mostly sunny. It was 91 at Miles City, 88 at Glen Dive, and 90 at Sydney. Once again, at Bismarck, the temperature was 81 degrees under sunny skies. The regional weather forecast from your National Weather Service office in Bismarck. Increasing temperatures and mainly dry conditions expected today through Thursday, with a slight chance of showers and thunderstorms across the north Thursday afternoon. Very hot conditions expected to return Friday through the weekend, with high temperatures and heat index values potentially above 100 degrees. Isolated to scattered thunderstorms possible Friday through this weekend. An isolated severe thunderstorm is possible across eastern North Dakota on Friday. The combination of hot, dry, and breezy conditions could bring near critical fire weather conditions Friday and again on Sunday. The detailed forecast for North Dakota, rest of today, mostly clear to partly cloudy. Highs in the upper 70s to upper 80s. Tonight, mostly clear to partly cloudy. Lows in the mid 50s to lower 60s. Thursday, mostly sunny to partly cloudy. Breezy across the east. Slight chance of showers and thunderstorms, mainly north. Highs in the 80s to lower 90s. Friday, partly cloudy and breezy. Chance of showers and thunderstorms. Lows in the 60s. Highs 92 to 102. Here is the forecast for the Bismarck Moon and listening area. West of today, sunny. Highs in the mid 80s. Southeast winds around 10 miles per hour. Tonight, increasing clouds. Lows around 60. South winds 5 to 15 miles per hour. Thursday, mostly sunny. Highs in the upper 80s. South winds 5 to 10 miles per hour with gusts up to 20 miles per hour. Thursday night, mostly clear. Lows in the lower 60s. South winds 10 to 15 miles per hour. Friday, sunny. A slight chance of showers and thunderstorms in the afternoon. Highs in the upper 90s. Southwest winds 10 to 15 miles per hour with gusts up to 30 miles per hour. Chance of rain 20%. Friday night, mostly clear. Lows in the mid 60s. Saturday, sunny. Highs around 102. Saturday night, increasing clouds. Lows around 70. Sunday, sunny. Highs around 103. Sunday night, mostly clear. Lows in the upper 60s. Monday, mostly sunny. Highs in the upper 90s. Monday night, mostly clear. Lows in the mid 60s. Tuesday, mostly sunny. Highs in the mid 90s. For Western Lake Sakakawea, tonight, south winds 10 to 15 miles per hour. Mostly clear. Lows around 60. Thursday, southwest winds around 10 miles per hour. Sunny. Highs around 90. For Eastern Lake Sakakawea, tonight, southeast winds around 10 miles per hour shifting to the south after midnight. Mostly clear. Lows in the upper 50s. Thursday, south winds 10 to 15 miles per hour. Sunny. Highs in the upper 80s. For Northern Lake Oahe, tonight, south winds 10 to 15 miles per hour. Mostly clear. Lows around 60. Thursday, south winds 10 to 15 miles per hour. Mostly sunny. Highs in the mid 80s. Here are the weather conditions at 7 p.m. Central Daylight Time. Bismarck, sunny. Temperature 81 degrees, relative humidity 33%. Wind southeast at 14 miles an hour. Pressure 30.07 inches and falling. Mendham, sunny. 79 degrees, relative humidity 47%. Wind southeast at 13 miles an hour. Hazen, sunny. 82 degrees, relative humidity 23%. Wind southeast at 7 miles an hour, gusting to 16. Harvey, sunny. 79 degrees, relative humidity 44%. Wind south at 7 miles an hour. Minot, sunny. 82 degrees, relative humidity 31%. Wind south at 9 miles an hour. Dickinson, mostly sunny. 79 degrees, relative humidity 43%. Wind south at 15 miles an hour, gusting to 23.

Weather's Office in Bismarck. Increasing temperatures and mainly dry conditions expected today through Thursday, with a slight chance of showers and thunderstorms across the north Thursday afternoon. Very hot conditions expected to return Friday through the weekend, with high temperatures and heat index values potentially above 100 degrees. Isolated to scattered thunderstorms possible Friday through this weekend. An isolated severe thunderstorm is possible across eastern North Dakota on Friday. The combination of hot, dry, and breezy conditions could bring near critical fire weather conditions Friday and again on Sunday. The detailed forecast for North Dakota, rest of today, mostly clear to partly cloudy. Highs in the upper 70s to upper 80s. Tonight, mostly clear to partly cloudy. Lows in the mid-50s to lower 60s. Thursday, mostly sunny to partly cloudy. Breezy across the east. Slight chance of showers and thunderstorms, mainly north. Highs in the 80s to lower 90s. Friday, partly cloudy and breezy. Chance of showers and thunderstorms. Lows in the 60s. Highs 92 to 102. Here is the forecast for the Bismarck and listening area. West of today, sunny. Highs in the mid-80s. Southeast winds around 10 miles per hour. Tonight, increasing clouds. Lows around 60. South winds 5 to 15 miles per hour. Thursday, mostly sunny. Highs in the upper 80s. South winds 5 to 10 miles per hour with gusts up to 20 miles per hour. Thursday night, mostly clear. Lows in the lower 60s. South winds 10 to 15 miles per hour. Friday, sunny. A slight chance of showers and thunderstorms in the afternoon. Highs in the upper 90s. Southwest winds 10 to 15 miles per hour with gusts up to 30 miles per hour. Chance of rain 20%. Friday night, mostly clear. Lows in the mid-60s. Saturday, sunny. Highs around 102. Saturday night, increasing clouds. Lows around 70. Sunday, sunny. Highs around 103. Sunday night, mostly clear. Lows in the upper 60s. Monday, mostly sunny. Highs in the upper 90s. Monday night, mostly clear. Lows in the mid-60s. Tuesday, mostly sunny. Highs in the mid-90s. For Western Lake Sakakawea, tonight, south winds 10 to 15 miles per hour. Mostly clear. Lows around 60. Thursday, southwest winds around 10 miles per hour. Sunny. Highs around 90. For Eastern Lake Sakakawea, tonight, southeast winds around 10 miles per hour shifting to the south after midnight. Mostly clear. Lows in the upper 50s. Thursday, south winds 10 to 15 miles per hour. Sunny. Highs in the upper 80s. For Northern Lake Oahe, tonight, south winds 10 to 15 miles per hour. Mostly clear. Lows around 60. Thursday, south winds 10 to 15 miles per hour. Mostly sunny. Highs in the mid-80s. Here are the weather conditions at 7 p.m. Central Daylight Time. Bismarck, sunny. Temperature 81 degrees, relative humidity 33%. Wind southeast at 14 miles an hour. Pressure 30.07 inches and falling. Mendham, sunny. 79 degrees, relative humidity 47%. Wind southeast at 13 miles an hour. Hazel, sunny. 82 degrees, relative humidity 23%. Wind southeast at 7 miles an hour, gusting to 16. Harvey, sunny. 79 degrees, relative humidity 44%. Wind south at 7 miles an hour. Minot, sunny. 82 degrees, relative humidity 31%. Wind south at 9 miles an hour. Dickinson, mostly sunny. 79 degrees, relative humidity 43%. Wind south at 15 miles an hour, gusting to 23.

Fargo and 81 at Grand Forks. In northern South Dakota, at Aberdeen, it was sunny with a temperature of 76. In eastern Montana, it was mostly sunny. It was 91 at Miles City, 88 at Glendive, and 90 at Sydney. Once again, at Bismarck, the temperature was 81 degrees under sunny skies. The regional weather forecast from your National Weather Service office in Bismarck. Increasing temperatures and mainly dry conditions expected today through Thursday, with a slight chance of showers and thunderstorms across the north Thursday afternoon. Very hot conditions expected to return Friday through the weekend, with high temperatures and heat index values potentially above 100 degrees. Isolated to scattered thunderstorms possible Friday through this weekend. An isolated severe thunderstorm is possible across eastern North Dakota on Friday. The combination of hot, dry, and breezy conditions could bring near critical fire weather conditions Friday and again on Sunday. The detailed forecast for North Dakota, rest of today, mostly clear to partly cloudy. Highs in the upper 70s to upper 80s. Tonight, mostly clear to partly cloudy. Lows in the mid 50s to lower 60s. Thursday, mostly sunny to partly cloudy. Breezy across the east. Slight chance of showers and thunderstorms, mainly north. Highs in the 80s to lower 90s. Friday, partly cloudy and breezy. Chance of showers and thunderstorms. Lows in the 60s. Highs 92 to 102. Here is the forecast for the Bismarck, Minden listening area. Rest of today, sunny. Highs in the mid-80s. Southeast winds around 10 miles per hour. Tonight, increasing clouds. Lows around 60. South winds 5 to 15 miles per hour. Thursday, mostly sunny. Highs in the upper 80s. South winds 5 to 10 miles per hour with gusts up to 20 miles per hour. Thursday night, mostly clear. Lows in the lower 60s. South winds 10 to 15 miles per hour. Friday, sunny. A slight chance of showers and thunderstorms in the afternoon. Highs in the upper 90s. Southwest winds 10 to 15 miles per hour with gusts up to 30 miles per hour. Chance of rain 20%. Friday night, mostly clear. Lows in the mid-60s. Saturday, sunny. Highs around 102. Saturday night, increasing clouds. Lows around 70. Sunday, sunny. Highs around 103. Sunday night, mostly clear. Lows in the upper 60s. Monday, mostly sunny. Highs in the upper 90s. Monday night, mostly clear. Lows in the mid-60s. Tuesday, mostly sunny. Highs in the mid-90s. For western Lake Sakakawea, tonight, south winds 10 to 15 miles per hour. Mostly clear. Lows around 60. Thursday, southwest winds around 10 miles per hour. Sunny. Highs around 90. For eastern Lake Sakakawea, tonight, southeast winds around 10 miles per hour shifting to the south after midnight. Mostly clear. Lows in the upper 50s. Thursday, south winds 10 to 15 miles per hour. Sunny. Highs in the upper 80s. For northern Lake Oahe, tonight, south winds 10 to 15 miles per hour. Mostly clear. Lows around 60. Thursday, south winds 10 to 15 miles per hour. Mostly sunny. Highs in the mid-80s. Here are the weather conditions at 7 p.m. Central Daylight Time. Bismarck, sunny. Temperature 81 degrees, relative humidity 33%. Wind southeast at 14 miles an hour. Pressure 30.07 inches and falling. Minden, sunny. 79 degrees, relative humidity 47%. Wind southeast at 13 miles an hour. Hazel, sunny. 82 degrees, relative humidity 23%. Wind southeast at 7 miles an hour, gusting to 16. Harvey, sunny. 79 degrees, relative humidity 44%. Wind south at 7 miles an hour. Minot, sunny. 82 degrees, relative humidity 31%.

79 degrees, relative humidity 43%, wind south at 15 miles an hour, gusting to 23. Elsewhere around North Dakota, it was 81 at Garrison. It was sunny with a temperature of 82 at Williston and 78 at Devil's Lake. It was mostly sunny with a temperature of 78 at Jamestown, 78 at Fargo, and 81 at Grand Forks. In northern South Dakota, at Aberdeen, it was sunny with a temperature of 76. In eastern Montana, it was mostly sunny. It was 91 at Mile City, 88 at Glendive, and 90 at Sydney. Once again, at Bismarck, the temperature was 81 degrees under sunny skies. The regional weather forecast from your National Weather Service office in Bismarck. Increasing temperatures and mainly dry conditions expected today through Thursday, with a slight chance of showers and thunderstorms across the north Thursday afternoon. Very hot conditions expected to return Friday through the weekend, with high temperatures and heat index values potentially above 100 degrees. Isolated to scattered thunderstorms possible Friday through this weekend. An isolated severe thunderstorm is possible across eastern North Dakota on Friday. The combination of hot, dry, and breezy conditions could bring near critical fire weather conditions Friday and again on Sunday. The detailed forecast for North Dakota, rest of today, mostly clear to partly cloudy. Highs in the upper 70s to upper 80s. Tonight, mostly clear to partly cloudy. Lows in the mid-50s to lower 60s. Thursday, mostly sunny to partly cloudy. Breezy across the east. Slight chance of showers and thunderstorms, mainly north. Highs in the 80s to lower 90s. Friday, partly cloudy and breezy. Chance of showers and thunderstorms. Lows in the 60s. Highs 92 to 102. Here is the forecast for the Bismarck Mid and listening area. Rest of today, sunny. Highs in the mid-80s. Southeast winds around 10 miles per hour. Tonight, increasing clouds. Lows around 60. South winds 5 to 15 miles per hour. Thursday, mostly sunny. Highs in the upper 80s. South winds 5 to 10 miles per hour with gusts up to 20 miles per hour. Thursday night, mostly clear. Lows in the lower 60s. South winds 10 to 15 miles per hour. Friday, sunny. A slight chance of showers and thunderstorms in the afternoon. Highs in the upper 90s. Southwest winds 10 to 15 miles per hour with gusts up to 30 miles per hour. Chance of rain 20%. Friday night, mostly clear. Lows in the mid-60s. Saturday, sunny. Highs around 102. Saturday night, increasing clouds. Lows around 70. Sunday, sunny. Highs around 103. Sunday night, mostly clear. Lows in the upper 60s. Monday, mostly sunny. Highs in the upper 90s. Monday night, mostly clear. Lows in the mid-60s. Tuesday, mostly sunny. Highs in the mid-90s. For western Lake Sakakawea, tonight, south winds 10 to 15 miles per hour. Mostly clear. Lows around 60. Thursday, southwest winds around 10 miles per hour. Sunny. Highs around 90. For eastern Lake Sakakawea, tonight, southeast winds around 10 miles per hour shifting to the south after midnight. Mostly clear. Lows in the upper 50s. Thursday, south winds 10 to 15 miles per hour. Sunny. Highs in the upper 80s. For northern Lake Oahe, tonight, south winds 10 to 15 miles per hour. Mostly clear. Lows around 60. Thursday, south winds 10 to 15 miles per hour. Mostly sunny. Highs in the mid-80s. Here are the weather conditions at 7 p.m. Central Daylight Time. Bismarck, sunny. Temperature 81 degrees, relative humidity 33%. Wind southeast at 14 miles an hour. Pressure 30.07 inches and falling. Mendham, sunny. 79 degrees, relative humidity 47%. Wind southeast at 13 miles an hour. Hazel, sunny. 82 degrees.

relative humidity 23%. Wind southeast at 7 miles an hour, gusting to 16. Harvey, sunny. 79 degrees, relative humidity 44%. Wind south at 7 miles an hour. Minot, sunny. 82 degrees, relative humidity 31%. Wind south at 9 miles an hour. Dickinson, mostly sunny. 79 degrees, relative humidity 43%. Wind south at 15 miles an hour, gusting to 23. Elsewhere around North Dakota, it was 81 at Garrison. It was sunny, with a temperature of 82 at Williston and 78 at Devil's Lake. It was mostly sunny, with a temperature of 78 at Jamestown, 78 at Fargo, and 81 at Grand Forks. In northern South Dakota, at Aberdeen, it was sunny, with a temperature of 76. In eastern Montana, it was mostly sunny. It was 91 at Miles City, 88 at Glendive, and 90 at Sydney. Once again, at Bismarck, the temperature was 81 degrees under sunny skies. The regional weather forecast from your National Weather Service office in Bismarck. Increasing temperatures and mainly dry conditions expected today through Thursday, with a slight chance of showers and thunderstorms across the north Thursday afternoon. Very hot conditions expected to return Friday through the weekend, with high temperatures and heat index values potentially above 100 degrees. Isolated to scattered thunderstorms possible Friday through this weekend. An isolated severe thunderstorm is possible across eastern North Dakota on Friday. The combination of hot, dry, and breezy conditions could bring near critical fire weather conditions Friday and again on Sunday. The detailed forecast for North Dakota, rest of today, mostly clear to partly cloudy. Highs in the upper 70s to upper 80s. Tonight, mostly clear to partly cloudy. Lows in the mid-50s to lower 60s. Thursday, mostly sunny to partly cloudy. Breezy across the east. Slight chance of showers and thunderstorms, mainly north. Highs in the 80s to lower 90s. Friday, partly cloudy and breezy. Chance of showers and thunderstorms. Lows in the 60s. Highs 92 to 102. Here is the forecast for the Bismarck Mend and listening area. Rest of today, sunny. Highs in the mid-80s. Southeast winds around 10 miles per hour. Tonight, increasing clouds. Lows around 60. South winds 5 to 15 miles per hour. Thursday, mostly sunny. Highs in the upper 80s. South winds 5 to 10 miles per hour with gusts up to 20 miles per hour. Thursday night, mostly clear. Lows in the lower 60s. South winds 10 to 15 miles per hour. Friday, sunny. A slight chance of showers and thunderstorms in the afternoon. Highs in the upper 90s. Southwest winds 10 to 15 miles per hour with gusts up to 30 miles per hour. Chance of rain 20%. Friday night, mostly clear. Lows in the mid-60s. Saturday, sunny. Highs around 102. Saturday night, increasing clouds. Lows around 70. Sunday, sunny. Highs around 103. Sunday night, mostly clear. Lows in the upper 60s. Monday, mostly sunny. Highs in the upper 90s. Monday night, mostly clear. Lows in the mid-60s. Tuesday, mostly sunny. Highs in the mid-90s. For western Lake Sakakawea, tonight, south winds 10 to 15 miles per hour. Mostly clear. Lows around 60. Thursday, southwest winds around 10 miles per hour. Sunny. Highs around 90. For eastern Lake Sakakawea, tonight, southeast winds around 10 miles per hour shifting to the south after midnight. Mostly clear. Lows in the upper 50s. Thursday, south winds 10 to 15 miles per hour. Sunny. Highs in the upper 80s. For northern Lake Oahe, tonight, south winds 10 to 15 miles per hour. Mostly clear. Lows around 60. Thursday, south winds 10 to 15 miles per hour. Mostly sunny. Highs in the mid-80s. This is NOAA Weather Radio Station WXL 78 in Bismarck, North Dakota.

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Here are the weather conditions at 7 p.m. Central Daylight Time. Bismarck, sunny. Temperature 81 degrees, relative humidity 33%. Wind southeast at 14 miles an hour. Pressure 30.07 inches and falling. Mendham, sunny. 79 degrees, relative humidity 47%. Wind southeast at 13 miles an hour. Hazel, sunny. 82 degrees, relative humidity 23%. Wind southeast at 7 miles an hour, gusting to 16. Harvey, sunny. 79 degrees, relative humidity 44%. Wind south at 7 miles an hour. Minot, sunny. 82 degrees, relative humidity 31%. Wind south at 9 miles an hour. Dickinson, mostly sunny. 79 degrees, relative humidity 43%. Wind south at 15 miles an hour, gusting to 23. Elsewhere around North Dakota, it was 81 at Garrison. It was sunny, with a temperature of 82 at Williston and 78 at Devil's Lake. It was mostly sunny, with a temperature of 78 at Jamestown, 78 at Fargo, and 81 at Grand Forks. In northern South Dakota, at Aberdeen, it was sunny, with a temperature of 76. In eastern Montana, it was mostly sunny. It was 91 at Miles City, 88 at Glendive, and 90 at Sydney. Once again, at Bismarck, the temperature was 81 degrees under sunny skies. The regional weather forecast from your National Weather Service office in Bismarck. Increasing temperatures and mainly dry conditions expected today through Thursday, with a slight chance of showers and thunderstorms across the north Thursday afternoon. Very hot conditions expected to return Friday through the weekend, with high temperatures and heat index values potentially above 100 degrees. Isolated to scattered thunderstorms possible Friday through this weekend. An isolated severe thunderstorm is possible across eastern North Dakota on Friday. The combination of hot, dry, and breezy conditions could bring near critical fire weather conditions Friday and again on Sunday. The detailed forecast for North Dakota, rest of today, mostly clear to partly cloudy. Highs again on Sunday. The detailed forecast for North Dakota, rest of today, mostly clear to partly cloudy. Highs in the upper 70s to upper 80s. Tonight, mostly clear to partly cloudy. Lows in the mid-50s to lower 60s. Thursday, mostly sunny to partly cloudy. Breezy across the east. Slight chance of showers and thunderstorms, mainly north. Highs in the 80s to lower 90s. Friday, partly cloudy and breezy. Chance of showers and thunderstorms. Lows in the 60s. Highs 92 to 102. Here is the forecast for the Bismarck Mendham listening area. Rest of today, sunny. Highs in the mid-80s. Southeast winds around 10 miles per hour. Tonight, increasing clouds. Lows around 60. South winds 5 to 15 miles per hour. Thursday, mostly sunny. Highs in the upper 80s. South winds 5 to 10 miles per hour with gusts up to 20 miles per hour. Thursday night, mostly clear. Lows in the lower 60s. South winds 10 to 15 miles per hour. Friday, sunny. A slight chance of showers and thunderstorms in the afternoon. Highs in the upper 90s. Southwest winds 10 to 15 miles per hour with gusts up to 30 miles per hour. Chance of rain 20%. Friday night, mostly clear. Lows in the mid-60s. Saturday, sunny. Highs around 102. Saturday night, increasing clouds. Lows around 70. Sunday, sunny. Highs around 103. Sunday night, mostly clear. Lows in the upper 60s. Monday, mostly sunny. Highs in the upper 90s. Monday night, mostly clear. Lows in the mid-60s. Tuesday, mostly sunny. Highs in the mid-90s. For Western Lake Sakakawea, tonight, south winds 10 to 15 miles per hour. Mostly clear. Lows around

60. Thursday, southwest winds around 10 miles per hour. Sunny. Highs around 90. For eastern Lake Sakakawea, tonight, southeast winds around 10 miles per hour shifting to the south after midnight. Mostly clear. Lows in the upper 50s. Thursday, south winds 10 to 15 miles per hour. Sunny. Highs in the upper 80s. For northern Lake Oahe, tonight, south winds 10 to 15 miles per hour. Mostly clear. Lows around 60. Thursday, south winds 10 to 15 miles per hour. Mostly sunny. Highs in the mid-80s. Here are the weather conditions at 7 p.m. Central Daylight Time. Bismarck, sunny. Temperature 81 degrees, relative humidity 33%. Wind southeast at 14 miles an hour. Pressure 30.07 inches and falling. Mendham, sunny. 79 degrees, relative humidity 47%. Wind southeast at 13 miles an hour. Hazen, sunny. 82 degrees, relative humidity 23%. Wind southeast at 7 miles an hour, gusting to 16. Harvey, sunny. 79 degrees, relative humidity 44%. Wind south at 7 miles an hour. Minot, sunny. 82 degrees, relative humidity 31%. Wind south at 9 miles an hour. Dickinson, mostly sunny. 79 degrees, relative humidity 43%. Wind south at 15 miles an hour, gusting to 23. Elsewhere around North Dakota, it was 81 at Garrison. It was sunny, with a temperature of 82 at Williston, and 78 at Devil's Lake. It was mostly sunny, with a temperature of 78 at Jamestown, 78 at Fargo, and 81 at Grand Forks. In northern South Dakota, at Aberdeen, it was sunny, with a temperature of 76. In eastern Montana, it was mostly sunny. It was 91 at Miles City, 88 at Glendive, and 90 at Sydney. Once again, at Bismarck, the temperature was 81 degrees under sunny skies. The regional weather forecast from your National Weather Service office in Bismarck. Increasing temperatures and mainly dry conditions expected today through Thursday, with a slight chance of showers and thunderstorms across the north Thursday afternoon. Very hot conditions expected to return Friday through the weekend, with high temperatures and heat index values potentially above 100 degrees. Isolated to scattered thunderstorms possible Friday through this weekend. An isolated severe thunderstorm is possible across eastern North Dakota on Friday. The combination of hot, dry, and breezy conditions could bring near critical fire weather conditions Friday and again on Sunday. The detailed forecast for North Dakota, rest of today, mostly clear to partly cloudy. Highs in the upper 70s to upper 80s. Tonight, mostly clear to partly cloudy. Lows in the mid-50s to lower 60s. Thursday, mostly sunny to partly cloudy. Breezy across the east. Slight chance of showers and thunderstorms, mainly north. Highs in the 80s to lower 90s. Friday, partly cloudy and breezy. Chance of showers and thunderstorms. Lows in the 60s. Highs 92 to 102. Here is the forecast for the Bismarck Mendham listening area. Rest of today, mostly clear. Southeast winds around 15 miles per hour. Tonight, increasing clouds. Lows around 60. South winds 5 to 15 miles per hour. Thursday, mostly sunny. Highs in the upper 80s. South winds 5 to 10 miles per hour with gusts up to 20 miles per hour. Thursday night, mostly clear. Lows in the lower 60s. South winds 10 to 15 miles per hour. Friday, sunny. A slight chance of showers and thunderstorms in the afternoon. Highs in the upper 90s. Southwest winds 10 to 15 miles per hour with gusts up to 30 miles per hour. Chance of rain 20%. Friday night, mostly clear. Lows in the mid-60s. Saturday, sunny. Highs around 102. Saturday night, increasing clouds. Lows around 70. Sunday, sunny. Highs around 103. Sunday night, mostly clear.
lows in the

Monday, mostly sunny. Highs in the upper 90s. Monday night, mostly clear. Lows in the mid-60s. Tuesday, mostly sunny. Highs in the mid-90s. For western Lake Sakakawea, tonight, south winds 10 to 15 miles per hour. Mostly clear. Lows around 60. Thursday, southwest winds around 10 miles per hour. Sunny. Highs around 90. For eastern Lake Sakakawea, tonight, southeast winds around 10 miles per hour shifting to the south after midnight. Mostly clear. Lows in the upper 50s. Thursday, south winds 10 to 15 miles per hour. Sunny. Highs in the upper 80s. For northern Lake Oahe, tonight, south winds 10 to 15 miles per hour. Mostly clear. Lows around 60. Thursday, south winds 10 to 15 miles per hour. Mostly sunny. Highs in the mid-80s. Here are the weather conditions at 7 p.m. Central Daylight Time. Bismarck, sunny. Temperature 81 degrees, relative humidity 33%. Wind southeast at 14 miles an hour. Pressure 30.07 inches and falling. Mendham, sunny. 79 degrees, relative humidity 47%. Wind southeast at 13 miles an hour. Hazen, sunny. 82 degrees, relative humidity 23%. Wind southeast at 7 miles an hour, gusting to 16. Harvey, sunny. 79 degrees, relative humidity 44%. Wind south at 7 miles an hour. Minot, sunny. 82 degrees, relative humidity 31%. Wind south at 9 miles an hour. Dickinson, mostly sunny. 79 degrees, relative humidity 43%. Wind south at 15 miles an hour, gusting to 23. Elsewhere around North Dakota, it was 81 at Garrison. It was sunny, with a temperature of 82 at Williston and 78 at Devil's Lake. It was mostly sunny, with a temperature of 78 at Jamestown, 78 at Fargo, and 81 at Grand Forks. In northern South Dakota, at Aberdeen, it was sunny, with a temperature of 76. In eastern Montana, it was mostly sunny. It was 91 at Miles City, 88 at Glendive, and 90 at Sydney. Once again, at Bismarck, the temperature was 81 degrees under sunny skies. The regional weather forecast from your National Weather Service office in Bismarck. Increasing temperatures and mainly dry conditions expected today through Thursday, with a slight chance of showers and thunderstorms across the north Thursday afternoon. Very hot conditions expected to return Friday through the weekend, with high temperatures and heat index values potentially above 100 degrees. Isolated to scattered thunderstorms possible Friday through this weekend. An isolated severe thunderstorm is possible across eastern North Dakota on Friday. The combination of hot, dry, and breezy conditions could bring near critical fire weather conditions Friday and again on Sunday. The detailed forecast for North Dakota, rest of today, mostly clear to partly cloudy. Highs in the upper 70s to upper 80s. Tonight, mostly clear to partly cloudy. Lows in the mid-50s to lower 60s. Thursday, mostly sunny to partly cloudy. Breezy across the east. Slight chance of showers and thunderstorms, mainly north. Highs in the 80s to lower 90s. Friday, partly cloudy and breezy. Chance of showers and thunderstorms. Lows in the 60s. Highs 92 to 102. Here is the forecast for the Bismarck-Mendham listening area. Rest of today, mostly clear. Southeast winds around 15 miles per hour. Tonight, increasing clouds. Lows around 60. South winds 5 to 15 miles per hour. Thursday, mostly sunny. Highs in the upper 80s. South winds 5 to 10 miles per hour with gusts up to 20 miles per hour. Thursday night, mostly clear. Lows in the lower 60s. South winds 10 to 15 miles per hour. Friday, sunny. A slight chance of showers and thunderstorms in the afternoon. Highs in the upper 90s. Southwest winds 10 to 15 miles per hour with gusts up to 30 miles per hour. Chance of rain 20%.
Friday night, mostly clear. Lows in the mid-60s. Saturday, sunny. Highs around 102. Saturday night, increasing clouds. Lows around 70. Sunday, sunny. Highs around 103. Sunday night, mostly clear. Lows in the upper 60s. Monday, mostly sunny. Highs in the upper 90s. Monday night, mostly clear. Lows in the mid-60s. Tuesday, mostly sunny. Highs in the mid-90s. For Western Lake Sakakawea, tonight, south winds 10 to 15 miles per hour. Mostly clear. Lows around 60. Thursday, southwest winds around 10 miles per hour. Sunny. Highs around 90. For Eastern Lake Sakakawea, tonight, southeast winds around 10 miles per hour shifting to the south after midnight. Mostly clear. Lows in the upper 50s. Thursday, south winds 10 to 15 miles per hour. Sunny. Highs in the upper 80s. For Northern Lake Oahe, tonight, south winds 10 to 15 miles per hour. Mostly clear. Lows around 60. Thursday, south winds 10 to 15 miles per hour. Mostly sunny. Highs in the mid-80s. Here are the weather conditions at 7 p.m. Central Daylight Time. Bismarck, sunny. Temperature 81 degrees, relative humidity 33%. Wind southeast at 14 miles an hour. Pressure 30.07 inches and falling. Mendan, sunny. 79 degrees, relative humidity 47%. Wind southeast at 13 miles an hour. Hazen, sunny. 82 degrees, relative humidity 23%. Wind southeast at 7 miles an hour, gusting to 16. Harvey, sunny. 79 degrees, relative humidity 44%. Wind south at 7 miles an hour. Minot, sunny. 82 degrees, relative humidity 31%. Wind south at 9 miles an hour. Dickinson, mostly sunny. 79 degrees, relative humidity 43%. Wind south at 15 miles an hour, gusting to 23. Elsewhere around North Dakota, it was 81 at Garrison. It was sunny, with a temperature of 82 at Williston and 78 at Devil's Lake. It was mostly sunny, with a temperature of 78 at Jamestown, 78 at Fargo, and 81 at Grand Forks. In northern South Dakota, at Aberdeen, it was sunny, with a temperature of 76. In eastern Montana, it was mostly sunny. It was 91 at Miles City, 88 at Glendive, and 90 at Sydney. Once again, at Bismarck, the temperature was 81 degrees under sunny skies. The regional weather forecast from your National Weather Service office in Bismarck. Increasing temperatures and mainly dry conditions expected today through Thursday, with a slight chance of showers and thunderstorms across the north Thursday afternoon. Very hot conditions expected to return Friday through the weekend, with high temperatures and heat index values potentially above 100 degrees. Isolated to scattered thunderstorms possible Friday through this weekend. An isolated severe thunderstorm is possible across eastern North Dakota on Friday. The combination of hot, dry, and breezy conditions could bring near critical fire weather conditions Friday and again on Sunday. The detailed forecast for North Dakota, rest of today, mostly clear to partly cloudy. Highs in the upper 70s to upper 80s. Tonight, mostly clear to partly cloudy. Lows in the mid-50s to lower 60s. Thursday, mostly sunny to partly cloudy. Breezy across the east. Slight chance of showers and thunderstorms, mainly north. Highs in the 80s to lower 90s. Friday, partly cloudy and breezy. Chance of showers and thunderstorms. Lows in the 60s. Highs 92 to 102. Here is the forecast for the Bismarck Mendon listening area. Rest of today, mostly clear. Southeast winds around 15 miles per hour. Tonight, increasing clouds. Lows around 60. South winds 5 to 15 miles per hour. Thursday, mostly sunny. Highs in the upper 80s. South winds 5 to 10 miles per hour with gusts up to 20 miles per hour.

miles per hour. Thursday night, mostly clear. Lows in the lower 60s. South winds 10 to 15 miles per hour. Friday, sunny. A slight chance of showers and thunderstorms in the afternoon. Highs in the upper 90s. Southwest winds 10 to 15 miles per hour with gusts up to 30 miles per hour. Chance of rain 20%. Friday night, mostly clear. Lows in the mid-60s. Saturday, sunny. Highs around 102. Saturday night, increasing clouds. Lows around 70. Sunday, sunny. Highs around 103. Sunday night, mostly clear. Lows in the upper 60s. Monday, mostly sunny. Highs in the upper 90s. Monday night, mostly clear. Lows in the mid-60s. Tuesday, mostly sunny. Highs in the mid-90s. For western Lake Sakakawea, tonight, south winds 10 to 15 miles per hour. Mostly clear. Lows around 60. Thursday, southwest winds around 10 miles per hour. Sunny. Highs around 90. For eastern Lake Sakakawea, tonight, southeast winds around 10 miles per hour shifting to the south after midnight. Mostly clear. Lows in the upper 50s. Thursday, south winds 10 to 15 miles per hour. Sunny. Highs in the upper 80s. For northern Lake Oahe, tonight, south winds 10 to 15 miles per hour. Mostly clear. Lows around 60. Thursday, south winds 10 to 15 miles per hour. Mostly sunny. Highs in the mid-80s. Here are the weather conditions at 7 p.m. Central Daylight Time. Bismarck, sunny. Temperature 81 degrees, relative humidity 33%. Wind southeast at 14 miles an hour. Pressure 30.07 inches and falling. Mendham, sunny. 79 degrees, relative humidity 47%. Wind southeast at 13 miles an hour. Hazen, sunny. 82 degrees, relative humidity 23%. Wind southeast at 7 miles an hour, gusting to 16. Harvey, sunny. 79 degrees, relative humidity 44%. Wind south at 7 miles an hour. Minot, sunny. 82 degrees, relative humidity 31%. Wind south at 9 miles an hour. Dickinson, mostly sunny. 79 degrees, relative humidity 43%. Wind south at 15 miles an hour, gusting to 23. Elsewhere around North Dakota, it was 81 at Garrison. It was sunny, with a temperature of 82 at Williston and 78 at Devil's Lake. It was mostly sunny, with a temperature of 78 at Jamestown, 78 at Fargo, and 81 at Grand Forks. In northern South Dakota, at Aberdeen, it was sunny, with a temperature of 76. In eastern Montana, it was mostly sunny. It was 91 at Miles City, 88 at Glendive, and 90 at Sydney. Once again, at Bismarck, the temperature was 81 degrees under sunny skies. The Bismarck, North Dakota climate summary for this evening, as of 5 p.m., July 22, 2026. Today's high temperature of 84 degrees occurred at 3:36 p.m. The record high is 105 degrees, which was set in 2021. Today's low temperature of 53 degrees occurred at 5:39 a.m. The record low is 43 degrees, which was set in 1896. No precipitation fell today, which leaves the monthly total at 0.64 inches. The total precipitation for the year still stands at 7.40 inches. There were no heating degree days today. The yearly total since July 1st is zero. There were four cooling degree days today. The yearly total since January 1st is 372. The normal high temperature for tomorrow is 86 degrees, and the normal low is 59. The record high for tomorrow is 106, which last occurred in 1901, and the record low is 42, which occurred in 2004. Sunset tonight is at 9:27 p.m. Sunrise tomorrow is at 6:13 a.m. The regional weather forecast from your National Weather Service office in Bismarck.
increasing temperatures and mainly dry conditions expected today through Thursday, with a slight chance of showers and thunderstorms across the north Thursday afternoon. Very hot conditions expected to return Friday through the weekend, with high temperatures and heat index values potentially above 100 degrees. Isolated to scattered thunderstorms possible Friday through this weekend. An isolated severe thunderstorm is possible across eastern North Dakota on Friday. The combination of hot, dry, and breezy conditions could bring near critical fire weather conditions Friday and again on Sunday. The detailed forecast for North Dakota, rest of today, mostly clear to partly cloudy. Highs in the upper 70s to upper 80s. Tonight, mostly clear to partly cloudy. Lows in the mid-50s to lower 60s. Thursday, mostly sunny to partly cloudy. Breezy across the east. Slight chance of showers and thunderstorms, mainly north. Highs in the 80s to lower 90s. Friday, partly cloudy and breezy. Chance of showers and thunderstorms. Lows in the 60s. Highs 92 to 102. Here is the forecast for the Bismarck, Minden listening area. Rest of today, mostly clear. Southeast winds around 15 miles per hour. Tonight, increasing clouds. Lows around 60. South winds 5 to 15 miles per hour. Thursday, mostly sunny. Highs in the upper 80s. South winds 5 to 10 miles per hour with gusts up to 20 miles per hour. Thursday night, mostly clear. Lows in the lower 60s. South winds 10 to 15 miles per hour. Friday, sunny. A slight chance of showers and thunderstorms in the afternoon. Highs in the upper 90s. Southwest winds 10 to 15 miles per hour with gusts up to 30 miles per hour. Chance of rain 20%. Friday night, mostly clear. Lows in the mid-60s. Saturday, sunny. Highs around 102. Saturday night, increasing clouds. Lows around 70. Sunday, sunny. Highs around 103. Sunday night, mostly clear. Lows in the upper 60s. Monday, mostly sunny. Highs in the upper 90s. Monday night, mostly clear. Lows in the mid-60s. Tuesday, mostly sunny. Highs in the mid-90s. For Western Lake Sakakawea, tonight, south winds 10 to 15 miles per hour. Mostly clear. Lows around 60. Thursday, southwest winds around 10 miles per hour. Sunny. Highs around 90. For Eastern Lake Sakakawea, tonight, southeast winds around 10 miles per hour shifting to the south after midnight. Mostly clear. Lows in the upper 50s. Thursday, south winds 10 to 15 miles per hour. Sunny. Highs in the upper 80s. For Northern Lake Oahe, tonight, south winds 10 to 15 miles per hour. Mostly clear. Lows around 60. Thursday, south winds 10 to 15 miles per hour. Mostly sunny. Highs in the mid-80s. Here are the weather conditions at 7 p.m. Central Daylight Time. Bismarck, sunny. Temperature 81 degrees, relative humidity 33%. Wind southeast at 14 miles an hour. Pressure 30.07 inches and falling. Minden, sunny. 79 degrees, relative humidity 47%. Wind southeast at 13 miles an hour. Hazen, sunny. 82 degrees, relative humidity 23%. Wind southeast at 7 miles an hour, gusting to 16. Harvey, sunny. 79 degrees, relative humidity 44%. Wind south at 7 miles an hour. Minot, sunny. 82 degrees, relative humidity 31%. Wind south at 9 miles an hour. Dickinson, mostly sunny. 79 degrees, relative humidity 43%. Wind south at 15 miles an hour, gusting to 23. Elsewhere around North Dakota, it was 81 at Garrison. It was sunny, with a temperature of 82 at Williston and 78 at Devil's Lake. It was mostly sunny, with a temperature of 78 at Jamestown, 78 at Fargo, and 81 at Grand Forks.
In northern South Dakota, at Aberdeen, it was sunny with a temperature of 76. In eastern Montana,

It was mostly sunny. It was 91 at Miles City, 88 at Glendive, and 90 at Sydney. Once again, at Bismarck, the temperature was 81 degrees under sunny skies. This is NOAA Weather Radio Station WXL78 in Bismarck, North Dakota, operating on a frequency of 162.475 MHz. Providing weather information 24 hours a day from your National Weather Service office in Bismarck. The Bismarck, North Dakota climate summary for this evening, as of 5 p.m., July 22, 2026. Today's high temperature of 84 degrees occurred at 3:36 p.m. The record high is 105 degrees, which was set in 2021. Today's low temperature of 53 degrees occurred at 5:39 a.m. The record low is 43 degrees, which was set in 1896. No precipitation fell today, which leaves the monthly total at 0.64 inches. The total precipitation for the year still stands at 7.40 inches. There were no heating degree days today. The yearly total since July 1st is zero. There were four cooling degree days today. The yearly total since January 1st is 372. The normal high temperature for tomorrow is 86 degrees, and the normal low is 59. The record high for tomorrow is 106, which last occurred in 1901, and the record low is 42, which occurred in 2004. Sunset tonight is at 9:27 p.m. Sunrise tomorrow is at 6:13 a.m. The regional weather forecast from your National Weather Service office in Bismarck. Increasing temperatures and mainly dry conditions expected today through Thursday, with a slight chance of showers and thunderstorms across the north Thursday afternoon. Very hot conditions expected to return Friday through the weekend, with high temperatures and heat index values potentially above 100 degrees. Isolated to scattered thunderstorms possible Friday through this weekend. An isolated severe thunderstorm is possible across eastern North Dakota on Friday. The combination of hot, dry, and breezy conditions could bring near critical fire weather conditions Friday and again on Sunday. The detailed forecast for North Dakota, rest of today, mostly clear to partly cloudy. Highs in the upper 70s to upper 80s. Tonight, mostly clear to partly cloudy. Lows in the mid 50s to lower 60s. Thursday, mostly sunny to partly cloudy. Breezy across the east. Slight chance of showers and thunderstorms, mainly north. Highs in the 80s to lower 90s. Friday, partly cloudy and breezy. Chance of showers and thunderstorms. Lows in the 60s. Highs 92 to 102. Here is the forecast for the Bismarck, Minden listening area. Rest of today, mostly clear. Southeast winds around 15 miles per hour. Tonight, increasing clouds. Lows around 60. South winds 5 to 15 miles per hour. Thursday, mostly sunny. Highs in the upper 80s. South winds 5 to 10 miles per hour with gusts up to 20 miles per hour. Thursday night, mostly clear. Lows in the lower 60s. South winds 10 to 15 miles per hour. Friday, sunny. A slight chance of showers and thunderstorms in the afternoon. Highs in the upper 90s. Southwest winds 10 to 15 miles per hour with gusts up to 30 miles per hour. Chance of rain 20%. Friday night, mostly clear. Lows in the mid-60s. Saturday, sunny. Highs around 102. Saturday night, increasing clouds. Lows around 70. Sunday, sunny. Highs around 103. Sunday night, mostly clear. Lows in the upper 60s. Monday, mostly sunny. Highs in the upper 90s. Monday night, mostly clear. Lows in the mid-60s. Tuesday, mostly sunny. Highs in the mid-90s. For western Lake Sakakawea, tonight, south winds 10 to 15 miles per hour. Mostly clear. Lows around 60. Thursday, southwest winds around 10 miles per hour. Sunny. Highs around 90. For eastern Lake Sakakawea, tonight, southeast winds around 10 miles per hour shifting to the south after midnight. Mostly clear. Lows in the upper 50s. Thursday, south winds 10 to 15 miles per hour.

per hour. Sunny. Highs in the upper 80s. For northern Lake Oahe, tonight, south winds 10 to 15 miles per hour. Mostly clear. Lows around 60. Thursday, south winds 10 to 15 miles per hour. Mostly sunny. Highs in the mid-80s. Here are the weather conditions at 8 p.m. Central Daylight Time. Bismarck, sunny. Temperature 79 degrees, relative humidity 40%. Wind south at 13 miles an hour. Pressure 30.07 inches and steady. Mendham, sunny. 77 degrees, relative humidity 53%. Wind south at 10 miles an hour. Hazen, sunny. 81 degrees, relative humidity 26%. Wind south at 10 miles an hour. Harvey, sunny. 75 degrees, relative humidity 53%. Wind south at 6 miles an hour. Minot, sunny. 80 degrees, relative humidity 37%. Wind southeast at 7 miles an hour. Dickinson, sunny. 76 degrees, relative humidity 49%. Wind south at 15 miles an hour. Elsewhere around North Dakota, it was 79 at Garrison. It was sunny, with a temperature of 81 at Williston, 75 at Jamestown, 77 at Fargo, and 78 at Devil's Lake. At Grand Forks, it was mostly sunny, with a temperature of 78. In northern South Dakota, at Aberdeen, it was sunny, with a temperature of 74. In eastern Montana, skies ranged from sunny to mostly sunny. It was 91 at Miles City, 88 at Glendive, and 87 at Sydney. Once again, at Bismarck, the temperature was 79 degrees under sunny skies. The Bismarck, North Dakota climate summary for this evening, as of 5 p.m., July 22, 2026. Today's high temperature of 84 degrees occurred at 3:36 p.m. The record high is 105 degrees, which was set in 2021. Today's low temperature of 53 degrees occurred at 5:39 a.m. The record low is 43 degrees, which was set in 1896. No precipitation fell today, which leaves the monthly total at 0.64 inches. The total precipitation for the year still stands at 7.40 inches. There were no heating degree days today. The yearly total since July 1st is zero. There were four cooling degree days today. The yearly total since January 1st is 372. The normal high temperature for tomorrow is 86 degrees, and the normal low is 59. The record high for tomorrow is 106, which last occurred in 1901, and the record low is 42, which occurred in 2004. Sunset tonight is at 9:27 p.m. Sunrise tomorrow is at 6:13 a.m. The regional weather forecast from your National Weather Service office in Bismarck. Increasing temperatures and mainly dry conditions expected today through Thursday, with a slight chance of showers and thunderstorms across the north Thursday afternoon. Very hot conditions expected to return Friday through the weekend, with high temperatures and heat index values potentially above 100 degrees. Isolated to scattered thunderstorms possible Friday through this weekend. An isolated severe thunderstorm is possible across eastern North Dakota on Friday. The combination of hot, dry, and breezy conditions could bring near critical fire weather conditions Friday and again on Sunday. The detailed forecast for North Dakota, rest of today, mostly clear to partly cloudy. Highs in the upper 70s to upper 80s. Tonight, mostly clear to partly cloudy. Lows in the mid-50s to lower 60s. Thursday, mostly sunny to partly cloudy. Breezy across the east. Slight chance of showers and thunderstorms, mainly north. Highs in the 80s to lower 90s. Friday, partly cloudy and breezy. Chance of showers and thunderstorms. Lows in the 60s. Highs 92 to 102. Here is the forecast for the Bismarck, Minden listening area. Rest of today, mostly clear. Southeast winds around 15 miles per hour. Tonight, increasing clouds. Lows around 60. South winds 5 to 15 miles per hour. Thursday, mostly sunny. Highs in the upper 80s. South winds 5 to 10 miles per hour with gusts up to 20 miles per hour.

Sunday night, mostly clear. Lows in the upper 60s. Monday, mostly sunny. Highs in the upper 90s. Monday night, mostly clear. Lows in the mid 60s. Tuesday, mostly sunny. Highs in the mid 90s. For Western Lake Sakakawea, tonight, south winds 10 to 15 miles per hour. Mostly clear. Lows around 60. Thursday, southwest winds around 10 miles per hour. Sunny. Highs around 90. For Eastern Lake Sakakawea, tonight, southeast winds around 10 miles per hour shifting to the south after midnight. Mostly clear. Lows in the upper 50s. Thursday, south winds 10 to 15 miles per hour. Sunny. Highs in the upper 80s. For Northern Lake Oahe, tonight, south winds 10 to 15 miles per hour. Mostly clear. Lows around 60. Thursday, south winds 10 to 15 miles per hour. Mostly sunny. Highs in the mid 80s. Here are the weather conditions at 8 p.m. Central Daylight Time. Bismarck, sunny. Temperature 79 degrees, relative humidity 40%. Wind south at 13 miles an hour. Pressure 30.07 inches and steady. Mendon, sunny. 77 degrees, relative humidity 53%. Wind south at 10 miles an hour. Hazen, sunny. 81 degrees, relative humidity 26%. Wind south at 10 miles an hour. Harvey, sunny. 75 degrees, relative humidity 53%. Wind south at 6 miles an hour. Minot, sunny. 80 degrees, relative humidity 37%. Wind southeast at 7 miles an hour. Dickinson, sunny. 76 degrees, relative humidity 49%. Wind south at 15 miles an hour. Elsewhere around North Dakota, it was 79 at Garrison. It was sunny, with a temperature of 81 at Williston, 75 at Jamestown, 77 at Fargo, and 78 at Devil's Lake. At Grand Forks, it was mostly sunny, with a temperature of 78. In northern South Dakota, at Aberdeen, it was sunny, with a temperature of 74. In eastern Montana, skies ranged from sunny to mostly sunny. It was 91 at Miles City, 88 at Glendive, and 87 at Sydney. Once again, at Bismarck, the temperature was 79 degrees under sunny skies. The Bismarck, North Dakota climate summary for this evening, as of 5 p.m., July 22, 2026. Today's high temperature of 84 degrees occurred at 3:36 p.m. The record high is 105 degrees, which was set in 2021. Today's low temperature of 53 degrees occurred at 5:39 a.m. The record low is 43 degrees, which was set in 1896. No precipitation fell today, which leaves the monthly total at 0.64 inches. The total precipitation for the year still stands at 7.40 inches. There were no heating degree days today. The yearly total since July 1st is zero. There were four cooling degree days today. The yearly total since January 1st is 372. The normal high temperature for tomorrow is 86 degrees, and the normal low is 59. The record high for tomorrow is 106, which last occurred in 1901, and the record low is 42, which occurred in 2004. Sunset tonight is at 9:27 p.m. Sunrise tomorrow is at 6:13 a.m. The regional weather forecast from your National Weather Service office in Bismarck. Increasing temperatures and mainly dry conditions expected today through Thursday, with a slight chance of showers and thunderstorms across the north Thursday afternoon. Very hot conditions expected to return Friday through the weekend, with high temperatures and heat index values potentially above 100 degrees. Isolated to scattered thunderstorms possible Friday through this weekend. An isolated severe thunderstorm is possible across eastern North Dakota on Friday. The combination of hot, dry, and breezy conditions could bring near critical fire weather conditions Friday and again on Sunday. The detailed forecast for North Dakota, rest of today, mostly clear to partly cloudy. Highs in the upper 70s to upper 80s. Tonight, mostly clear to partly cloudy. Lows in the mid 50s to lower 60s.

Thursday, mostly sunny to partly cloudy. Breezy across the east. Slight chance of showers and thunderstorms, mainly north. Highs in the 80s to lower 90s. Friday, partly cloudy and breezy. Chance of showers and thunderstorms. Lows in the 60s. Highs 92 to 102. Here is the forecast for the Bismarck Mandan listening area. Rest of today, mostly clear. Southeast winds around 15 miles per hour. Tonight, increasing clouds. Lows around 60. South winds 5 to 15 miles per hour. Thursday, mostly sunny. Highs in the upper 80s. South winds 5 to 10 miles per hour with gusts up to 20 miles per hour. Thursday night, mostly clear. Lows in the lower 60s. South winds 10 to 15 miles per hour. Friday, sunny. A slight chance of showers and thunderstorms in the afternoon. Highs in the upper 90s. Southwest winds 10 to 15 miles per hour with gusts up to 30 miles per hour. Chance of rain 20%. Friday night, mostly clear. Lows in the mid-60s. Saturday, sunny. Highs around 102. Saturday night, increasing clouds. Lows around 70. Sunday, sunny. Highs around 103. Sunday night, mostly clear. Lows in the upper 60s. Monday, mostly sunny. Highs in the upper 90s. Monday night, mostly clear. Lows in the mid-60s. Tuesday, mostly sunny. Highs in the mid-90s. For Western Lake Sakakawea, tonight, south winds 10 to 15 miles per hour. Mostly clear. Lows around 60. Thursday, southwest winds around 10 miles per hour. Sunny. Highs around 90. For Eastern Lake Sakakawea, tonight, southeast winds around 10 miles per hour shifting to the south after midnight. Mostly clear. Lows in the upper 50s. Thursday, south winds 10 to 15 miles per hour. Sunny. Highs in the upper 80s. For Northern Lake Oahe, tonight, south winds 10 to 15 miles per hour. Mostly clear. Lows around 60. Thursday, south winds 10 to 15 miles per hour. Mostly sunny. Highs in the mid-80s. Here are the weather conditions at 8 p.m. Central Daylight Time. Bismarck, sunny. Temperature 79 degrees, relative humidity 40%. Wind south at 13 miles an hour. Pressure 30.07 inches and steady. Mandan, sunny. 77 degrees, relative humidity 53%. Wind south at 10 miles an hour. Hazen, sunny. 81 degrees, relative humidity 26%. Wind south at 10 miles an hour. Harvey, sunny. 75 degrees, relative humidity 53%. Wind south at 6 miles an hour. Minot, sunny. 80 degrees, relative humidity 37%. Wind southeast at 7 miles an hour. Dickinson, sunny. 76 degrees, relative humidity 49%. Wind south at 15 miles an hour. Elsewhere around North Dakota, it was 79 at Garrison. It was sunny, with a temperature of 81 at Williston, 75 at Jamestown, 77 at Fargo, and 78 at Devil's Lake. At Grand Forks, it was mostly sunny, with a temperature of 78. In northern South Dakota, at Aberdeen, it was sunny, with a temperature of 74. In eastern Montana, skies ranged from sunny to mostly sunny. It was 91 at Miles City, 88 at Glendive, and 87 at Sydney. Once again, at Bismarck, the temperature was 79 degrees under sunny skies. The Bismarck, North Dakota climate summary for this evening, as of 5 p.m., July 22, 2026. Today's high temperature of 84 degrees occurred at 3:36 p.m. The record high is 105 degrees, which was set in 2021. Today's low temperature of 53 degrees occurred at 5:39 a.m. The record low is 43 degrees, which was set in 1896. No precipitation fell today, which leaves the monthly total at 0.64 inches. The total precipitation for the year still stands at 7.5.

40 inches. There were no heating degree days today. The yearly total since July 1st is zero. There were 4 cooling degree days today. The yearly total since January 1st is 372. The normal high temperature for tomorrow is 86 degrees, and the normal low is 59. The record high for tomorrow is 106, which last occurred in 1901, and the record low is 42, which occurred in 2004. Sunset tonight is at 9:27 p.m. Sunrise tomorrow is at 6:13 a.m. The regional weather forecast from your National Weather Service office in Bismarck. Increasing temperatures and mainly dry conditions expected today through Thursday, with a slight chance of showers and thunderstorms across the north Thursday afternoon. Very hot conditions expected to return Friday through the weekend, with high temperatures and heat index values potentially above 100 degrees. Isolated to scattered thunderstorms possible Friday through this weekend. An isolated severe thunderstorm is possible across eastern North Dakota on Friday. The combination of hot, dry, and breezy conditions could bring near critical fire weather conditions Friday and again on Sunday. The detailed forecast for North Dakota, rest of today, mostly clear to partly cloudy. Highs in the upper 70s to upper 80s. Tonight, mostly clear to partly cloudy. Lows in the mid 50s to lower 60s. Thursday, mostly sunny to partly cloudy. Breezy across the east. Slight chance of showers and thunderstorms, mainly north. Highs in the 80s to lower 90s. Friday, partly cloudy and breezy. Chance of showers and thunderstorms. Lows in the 60s. Highs 92 to 102. Here is the forecast for the Bismarck, Minden listening area. Rest of today, mostly clear. Southeast winds around 15 miles per hour. Tonight, increasing clouds. Lows around 60. South winds 5 to 15 miles per hour. Thursday, mostly sunny. Highs in the upper 80s. South winds 5 to 10 miles per hour with gusts up to 20 miles per hour. Thursday night, mostly clear. Lows in the lower 60s. South winds 10 to 15 miles per hour. Friday, sunny. A slight chance of showers and thunderstorms in the afternoon. Highs in the upper 90s. Southwest winds 10 to 15 miles per hour with gusts up to 30 miles per hour. Chance of rain 20%. Friday night, mostly clear. Lows in the mid 60s. Saturday, sunny. Highs around 102. Saturday night, increasing clouds. Lows around 70. Sunday, sunny. Highs around 103. Sunday night, mostly clear. Lows in the upper 60s. Monday, mostly sunny. Highs in the upper 90s. Monday night, mostly clear. Lows in the mid 60s. Tuesday, mostly sunny. Highs in the mid 90s. For Western Lake Sakakawea, tonight, south winds 10 to 15 miles per hour. Mostly clear. Lows around 60. Thursday, southwest winds around 10 miles per hour. Sunny. Highs around 90. For Eastern Lake Sakakawea, tonight, southeast winds around 10 miles per hour shifting to the south after midnight. Mostly clear. Lows in the upper 50s. Thursday, south winds 10 to 15 miles per hour. Sunny. Highs in the upper 80s. For Northern Lake Oahe, tonight, south winds 10 to 15 miles per hour. Mostly clear. Lows around 60. Thursday, south winds 10 to 15 miles per hour. Mostly sunny. Highs in the mid 80s. Here are the weather conditions at 8 p.m. Central Daylight Time. Bismarck, sunny. Temperature 79 degrees, relative humidity 40%. Wind south at 13 miles an hour. Pressure 30.07 inches and steady. Minden, sunny. 77 degrees, relative humidity 53%. Wind south at 10 miles an hour. Hazen, sunny. 81 degrees, relative humidity 26%. Wind south at 10 miles an hour. Harvey, sunny. 75 degrees, relative humidity 53%. Wind south at 6 miles an hour.

Minot, sunny. 80 degrees, relative humidity 37%. Wind southeast at 7 miles an hour. Dickinson, sunny. 76 degrees, relative humidity 49%. Wind south at 15 miles an hour. Elsewhere around North Dakota, it was 79 at Garrison. It was sunny, with a temperature of 81 at Williston, 75 at Jamestown, 77 at Fargo, and 78 at Devil's Lake. At Grand Forks, it was mostly sunny, with a temperature of 78. In northern South Dakota, at Aberdeen, it was sunny, with a temperature of 74. In eastern Montana, skies ranged from sunny to mostly sunny. It was 91 at Miles City, 88 at Glendive, and 87 at Sydney. Once again, at Bismarck, the temperature was 79 degrees under sunny skies. The Bismarck, North Dakota climate summary for this evening, as of 5 p.m., July 22, 2026. Today's high temperature of 84 degrees occurred at 3:36 p.m. The record high is 105 degrees, which was set in 2021. Today's low temperature of 53 degrees occurred at 5:39 a.m. The record low is 43 degrees, which was set in 1896. No precipitation fell today, which leaves the monthly total at 0.64 inches. The total precipitation for the year still stands at 7.40 inches. There were no heating degree days today. The yearly total since July 1st is zero. There were four cooling degree days today. The yearly total since January 1st is 372. The normal high temperature for tomorrow is 86 degrees, and the normal low is 59. The record high for tomorrow is 106, which last occurred in 1901, and the record low is 42, which occurred in 2004. Sunset tonight is at 9:27 p.m. Sunrise tomorrow is at 6:13 a.m. The regional weather forecast from your National Weather Service office in Bismarck. Increasing temperatures and mainly dry conditions expected today through Thursday, with a slight chance of showers and thunderstorms across the north Thursday afternoon. Very hot conditions expected to return Friday through the weekend, with high temperatures and heat index values potentially above 100 degrees. Isolated to scattered thunderstorms possible Friday through this weekend. An isolated severe thunderstorm is possible across eastern North Dakota on Friday. The combination of hot, dry, and breezy conditions could bring near critical fire weather conditions Friday and again on Sunday. The detailed forecast for North Dakota, rest of today, mostly clear to partly cloudy. Highs in the upper 70s to upper 80s. Tonight, mostly clear to partly cloudy. Lows in the mid-50s to lower 60s. Thursday, mostly sunny to partly cloudy. Breezy across the east. Slight chance of showers and thunderstorms, mainly north. Highs in the 80s to lower 90s. Friday, partly cloudy and breezy. Chance of showers and thunderstorms. Lows in the 60s. Highs 92 to 102. Here is the forecast for the Bismarck, Minden listening area. Rest of today, mostly clear. Southeast winds around 15 miles per hour. Tonight, increasing clouds. Lows around 60. South winds 5 to 15 miles per hour. Thursday, mostly sunny. Highs in the upper 80s. South winds 5 to 10 miles per hour with gusts up to 20 miles per hour. Thursday night, mostly clear. Lows in the lower 60s. South winds 10 to 15 miles per hour. Friday, sunny. A slight chance of showers and thunderstorms in the afternoon. Highs in the upper 90s. Southwest winds 10 to 15 miles per hour with gusts up to 30 miles per hour. Chance of rain 20%. Friday night, mostly clear. Lows in the mid-60s. Saturday, sunny. Highs around 102. Saturday night, increasing clouds. Lows around 70. Sunday, sunny. Highs around 103. Sunday night, mostly clear. Lows in the upper 60s. Monday, mostly sunny. Highs in the upper 90s. Monday night, mostly clear. Lows in the mid-60s. Tuesday, mostly sunny. Highs in the mid-90s.
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Providing weather information 24 hours a day from your National Weather Service office in Bismarck. For Western Lake Sakakawea, tonight, south winds 10 to 15 miles per hour. Mostly clear. Lows around 60. Thursday, southwest winds around 10 miles per hour. Sunny. Highs around 90. For Eastern Lake Sakakawea, tonight, southeast winds around 10 miles per hour shifting to the south after midnight. Mostly clear. Lows in the upper 50s. Thursday, south winds 10 to 15 miles per hour. Sunny. Highs in the upper 80s. For Northern Lake Oahe, tonight, south winds 10 to 15 miles per hour. Mostly clear. Lows around 60. Thursday, south winds 10 to 15 miles per hour. Mostly sunny. Highs in the mid-80s. Here are the weather conditions at 8 p.m. Central Daylight Time. Bismarck, sunny. Temperature 79 degrees, relative humidity 40%. Wind south at 13 miles an hour. Pressure 30.07 inches and steady. Mendham, sunny. 77 degrees, relative humidity 53%. Wind south at 10 miles an hour. Hazen, sunny. 81 degrees, relative humidity 26%. Wind south at 10 miles an hour. Harvey, sunny. 75 degrees, relative humidity 53%. Wind south at 6 miles an hour. Minot, sunny. 80 degrees, relative humidity 37%. Wind southeast at 7 miles an hour. Dickinson, sunny. 76 degrees, relative humidity 49%. Wind south at 15 miles an hour. Elsewhere of an hour. Dickinson, sunny. 76 degrees, relative humidity 49%. Wind south at 15 miles an hour. Elsewhere around North Dakota, it was 79 at Garrison. It was sunny, with a temperature of 81 at Williston, 75 at Jamestown, 77 at Fargo, and 78 at Devil's Lake. At Grand Forks, it was mostly sunny, with a temperature of 78. In northern South Dakota, at Aberdeen, it was sunny, with a temperature of 74. In eastern Montana, skies ranged from sunny to mostly sunny. It was 91 at Miles City, 88 at Glendive, and 87 at Sydney. Once again, at Bismarck, the temperature was 79 degrees under sunny skies. The Bismarck, North Dakota climate summary for this evening, as of 5 p.m., July 22, 2026. Today's high temperature of 84 degrees occurred at 3:36 p.m. The record high is 105 degrees, which was set in 2021. Today's low temperature of 53 degrees occurred at 5:39 a.m. The record low is 43 degrees, which was set in 1896. No precipitation fell today, which leaves the monthly total at 0.64 inches. The total precipitation for the year still stands at 7.40 inches. There were no heating degree days today. The yearly total since July 1st is zero. There were four cooling degree days today. The yearly total since January 1st is 372. The normal high temperature for tomorrow is 86 degrees, and the normal low is 59. The record high for tomorrow is 106, which last occurred in 1901, and the record low is 42, which occurred in 2004. Sunset tonight is at 9:27 p.m. Sunrise tomorrow is at 6:13 a.m. The regional weather forecast from your National Weather Service office in Bismarck. Increasing temperatures and mainly dry conditions expected today through Thursday, with a slight chance of showers and thunderstorms across the north Thursday afternoon. Very hot conditions expected to return Friday through the weekend, with high temperatures and heat index values potentially above 100 degrees. Isolated to scattered thunderstorms possible Friday through this weekend. An isolated severe thunderstorm is possible across eastern North Dakota on Friday. The combination of hot, dry, and breezy conditions could bring near critical fire weather conditions Friday and again on Sunday. The detailed forecast for North Dakota, rest of today, mostly clear to partly cloudy.
highs in the upper 70s to upper 80s.

mostly clear to partly cloudy. Lows in the mid-50s to lower 60s. Thursday, mostly sunny to partly cloudy. Breezy across the east. Slight chance of showers and thunderstorms, mainly north. Highs in the 80s to lower 90s. Friday, partly cloudy and breezy. Chance of showers and thunderstorms. Lows in the 60s. Highs 92 to 102. Here is the forecast for the Bismarck Minden listening area. Rest of today, mostly clear. Southeast winds around 15 miles per hour. Tonight, increasing clouds. Lows around 60. South winds 5 to 15 miles per hour. Thursday, mostly sunny. Highs in the upper 80s. South winds 5 to 10 miles per hour with gusts up to 20 miles per hour. Thursday night, mostly clear. Lows in the lower 60s. South winds 10 to 15 miles per hour. Friday, sunny. A slight chance of showers and thunderstorms in the afternoon. Highs in the upper 90s. Southwest winds 10 to 15 miles per hour with gusts up to 30 miles per hour. Chance of rain 20%. Friday night, mostly clear. Lows in the mid-60s. Saturday, sunny. Highs around 102. Saturday night, increasing clouds. Lows around 70. Sunday, sunny. Highs around 103. Sunday night, mostly clear. Lows in the upper 60s. Monday, mostly sunny. Highs in the upper 90s. Monday night, mostly clear. Lows in the mid-60s. Tuesday, mostly sunny. Highs in the mid-90s. For Western Lake Sakakawea, tonight, south winds 10 to 15 miles per hour. Mostly clear. Lows around 60. Thursday, southwest winds around 10 miles per hour. Sunny. Highs around 90. For Eastern Lake Sakakawea, tonight, southeast winds around 10 miles per hour shifting to the south after midnight. Mostly clear. Lows in the upper 50s. Thursday, south winds 10 to 15 miles per hour. Sunny. Highs in the upper 80s. For Northern Lake Oahe, tonight, south winds 10 to 15 miles per hour. Mostly clear. Lows around 60. Thursday, south winds 10 to 15 miles per hour. Mostly sunny. Highs in the mid-80s. Here are the weather conditions at 8 p.m. Central Daylight Time. Bismarck, sunny. Temperature 79 degrees, relative humidity 40%. Wind south at 13 miles an hour. Pressure 30.07 inches and steady. Minden, sunny. 77 degrees, relative humidity 53%. Wind south at 10 miles an hour. Hazen, sunny. 81 degrees, relative humidity 26%. Wind south at 10 miles an hour. Harvey, sunny. 75 degrees, relative humidity 53%. Wind south at 6 miles an hour. Minot, sunny. 80 degrees, relative humidity 37%. Wind southeast at 7 miles an hour. Dickinson, sunny. 76 degrees, relative humidity 49%. Wind south at 15 miles an hour. Elsewhere around North Dakota, it was 79 at Garrison. It was sunny, with a temperature of 81 at Williston, 75 at Jamestown, 77 at Fargo, and 78 at Devil's Lake. At Grand Forks, it was mostly sunny, with a temperature of 78. In northern South Dakota, at Aberdeen, it was sunny, with a temperature of 74. In eastern Montana, skies ranged from sunny to mostly sunny. It was 91 at Miles City, 88 at Glendive, and 87 at Sydney. Once again, at Bismarck, the temperature was 79 degrees under sunny skies. The Bismarck, North Dakota climate summary for this evening, as of 5 p.m., July 22, 2026. Today's high temperature of 84 degrees occurred at 3:36 p.m. The record high is 105 degrees, which was set in 2021. Today's low temperature of 53 degrees occurred at 5:39 a.m. The record low is 43 degrees, which was set in 1896.
No precipitation fell today, which leaves the monthly total at 0.64 inches. The total precipitation for the year still stands at 7.40 inches. There were no heating degree days today. The yearly total since July 1st is zero. There were 4 cooling degree days today. The yearly total since January 1st is 372. The normal high temperature for tomorrow is 86 degrees, and the normal low is 59. The record high for tomorrow is 106, which last occurred in 1901, and the record low is 42, which occurred in 2004. Sunset tonight is at 9:27 p.m. Sunrise tomorrow is at 6:13 a.m. The regional weather forecast from your National Weather Service office in Bismarck. Increasing temperatures and mainly dry conditions expected today through Thursday, with a slight chance of showers and thunderstorms across the north Thursday afternoon. Very hot conditions expected to return Friday through the weekend, with high temperatures and heat index values potentially above 100 degrees. Isolated to scattered thunderstorms possible Friday through this weekend. An isolated severe thunderstorm is possible across eastern North Dakota on Friday. The combination of hot, dry, and breezy conditions could bring near critical fire weather conditions Friday and again on Sunday. The detailed forecast for North Dakota, rest of today, mostly clear to partly cloudy. Highs in the upper 70s to upper 80s. Tonight, mostly clear to partly cloudy. Lows in the mid-50s to lower 60s. Thursday, mostly sunny to partly cloudy. Breezy across the east. Slight chance of showers and thunderstorms, mainly north. Highs in the 80s to lower 90s. Friday, partly cloudy and breezy. Chance of showers and thunderstorms. Lows in the 60s. Highs 92 to 102. Here is the forecast for the Bismarck, Minden listening area. Rest of today, mostly clear. Southeast winds around 15 miles per hour. Tonight, increasing clouds. Lows around 60. South winds 5 to 15 miles per hour. Thursday, mostly sunny. Highs in the upper 80s. South winds 5 to 10 miles per hour with gusts up to 20 miles per hour. Thursday night, mostly clear. Lows in the lower 60s. South winds 10 to 15 miles per hour. Friday, sunny. A slight chance of showers and thunderstorms in the afternoon. Highs in the upper 90s. Southwest winds 10 to 15 miles per hour with gusts up to 30 miles per hour. Chance of rain 20%. Friday night, mostly clear. Lows in the mid-60s. Saturday, sunny. Highs around 102. Saturday night, increasing clouds. Lows around 70. Sunday, sunny. Highs around 103. Sunday night, mostly clear. Lows in the upper 60s. Monday, mostly sunny. Highs in the upper 90s. Monday night, mostly clear. Lows in the mid-60s. Tuesday, mostly sunny. Highs in the mid-90s. For Western Lake Sakakawea, tonight, south winds 10 to 15 miles per hour. Mostly clear. Lows around 60. Thursday, southwest winds around 10 miles per hour. Sunny. Highs around 90. For Eastern Lake Sakakawea, tonight, southeast winds around 10 miles per hour shifting to the south after midnight. Mostly clear. Lows in the upper 50s. Thursday, south winds 10 to 15 miles per hour. Sunny. Highs in the upper 80s. For Northern Lake Oahe, tonight, south winds 10 to 15 miles per hour. Mostly clear. Lows around 60. Thursday, south winds 10 to 15 miles per hour. Mostly sunny. Highs in the mid-80s. Here are the weather conditions at 8 p.m. Central Daylight Time. Bismarck, sunny. Temperature 79 degrees, relative humidity 40%. Wind south at 13 miles an hour. Pressure 30.07 inches and steady. Minden, sunny. 77 degrees, relative humidity 53%. Wind south at 10 miles an hour. Hazen, sunny. 81 degrees, relative humidity 26%.
Wind south at 10 miles an hour. Harvey, sunny.

75 degrees, relative humidity 53%. Wind south at 6 miles an hour. Minot, sunny. 80 degrees, relative humidity 37%. Wind southeast at 7 miles an hour. Dickinson, sunny. 76 degrees, relative humidity 49%. Wind south at 15 miles an hour. Elsewhere around North Dakota, it was 79 at Garrison. It was sunny, with a temperature of 81 at Williston, 75 at Jamestown, 77 at Fargo, and 78 at Devil's Lake. At Grand Forks, it was mostly sunny, with a temperature of 78. In northern South Dakota, at Aberdeen, it was sunny, with a temperature of 74. In eastern Montana, skies ranged from sunny to mostly sunny. It was 91 at Miles City, 88 at Glendive, and 87 at Sydney. Once again, at Bismarck, the temperature was 79 degrees under sunny skies. The Bismarck, North Dakota climate summary for this evening, as of 5 p.m., July 22, 2026. Today's high temperature of 84 degrees occurred at 3:36 p.m. The record high is 105 degrees, which was set in 2021. Today's low temperature of 53 degrees occurred at 5:39 a.m. The record low is 43 degrees, which was set in 1896. No precipitation fell today, which leaves the monthly total at 0.64 inches. The total precipitation for the year still stands at 7.40 inches. There were no heating degree days today. The yearly total since July 1st is zero. There were four cooling degree days today. The yearly total since January 1st is 372. The normal high temperature for tomorrow is 86 degrees, and the normal low is 59. The record high for tomorrow is 106, which last occurred in 1901, and the record low is 42, which occurred in 2004. Sunset tonight is at 9:27 p.m. Sunrise tomorrow is at 6:13 a.m. The regional weather forecast from your National Weather Service office in Bismarck. Increasing temperatures and mainly dry conditions expected today through Thursday, with a slight chance of showers and thunderstorms across the north Thursday afternoon. Very hot conditions expected to return Friday through the weekend, with high temperatures and heat index values potentially above 100 degrees. Isolated to scattered thunderstorms possible Friday through this weekend. An isolated severe thunderstorm is possible across eastern North Dakota on Friday. The combination of hot, dry, and breezy conditions could bring near critical fire weather conditions Friday and again on Sunday. The detailed forecast for North Dakota, rest of today, mostly clear to partly cloudy. Highs in the upper 70s to upper 80s. Tonight, mostly clear to partly cloudy. Lows in the mid 50s to lower 60s. Thursday, mostly sunny to partly cloudy. Breezy across the east. Slight chance of showers and thunderstorms, mainly north. Highs in the 80s to lower 90s. Friday, partly cloudy and breezy. Chance of showers and thunderstorms. Lows in the 60s. Highs 92 to 102. For Western Lake Sakakawea, tonight, south winds 10 to 15 miles per hour. Mostly clear. Lows around 60. Thursday, southwest winds around 10 miles per hour. Sunny. Highs around 90. For Eastern Lake Sakakawea, tonight, southeast winds around 10 miles per hour shifting to the south after midnight. Mostly clear. Lows in the upper 50s. Thursday, south winds 10 to 15 miles per hour. Sunny. Highs in the upper 80s. For Northern Lake Oahe, tonight, south winds 10 to 15 miles per hour. Mostly clear. Lows around 60. Thursday, south winds 10 to 15 miles per hour. Mostly sunny. Highs in the mid-80s. Here are the weather conditions at 8 p.m. Central Daylight Time. Bismarck, sunny. Temperature 79 degrees, relative humidity 40%. Wind south at 13 miles an hour. Pressure 30.07 inches and steady. Mendon, sunny. 77 degrees, relative humidity 53%. Wind south at 10 miles an hour. Hazen, sunny. 81 degrees, relative humidity 26%. Wind south at

10 miles an hour. Harvey, sunny. 75 degrees, relative humidity 53%. Wind south at 6 miles an hour. Minot, sunny. 80 degrees, relative humidity 37%. Wind southeast at 7 miles an hour. Dickinson, sunny. 76 degrees, relative humidity 49%. Wind south at 15 miles an hour. Elsewhere around North Dakota, it was 79 at Garrison. It was sunny, with a temperature of 81 at Williston, 75 at Jamestown, 77 at Fargo, and 78 at Devil's Lake. At Grand Forks, it was mostly sunny, with a temperature of 78. In northern South Dakota, at Aberdeen, it was sunny, with a temperature of 74. In eastern Montana, skies ranged from sunny to mostly sunny. It was 91 at Miles City, 88 at Glendive, and 87 at Sydney. Once again, at Bismarck, the temperature was 79 degrees under sunny skies. The Bismarck, North Dakota climate summary for this evening, as of 5 p.m., July 22, 2026. Today's high temperature of 84 degrees occurred at 3:36 p.m. The record high is 105 degrees, which was set in 2021. Today's low temperature of 53 degrees occurred at 5:39 a.m. The record low is 43 degrees, which was set in 1896. No precipitation fell today, which leaves the monthly total at 0.64 inches. The total precipitation for the year still stands at 7.40 inches. There were no heating degree days today. The yearly total since July 1st is zero. There were four cooling degree days today. The yearly total since January 1st is 372. The normal high temperature for tomorrow is 86 degrees, and the normal low is 59. The record high for tomorrow is 106, which last occurred in 1901, and the record low is 42, which occurred in 2004. Sunset tonight is at 9:27 p.m. Sunrise tomorrow is at 6:13 a.m. The regional weather forecast from your National Weather Service office in Bismarck. Increasing temperatures and mainly dry conditions expected today through Thursday, with a slight chance of showers and thunderstorms across the north Thursday afternoon. Very hot conditions expected to return Friday through the weekend, with high temperatures and heat index values potentially above 100 degrees. Isolated to scattered thunderstorms possible Friday through this weekend. An isolated severe thunderstorm is possible across eastern North Dakota on Friday. The combination of hot, dry, and breezy conditions could bring near critical fire weather conditions Friday and again on Sunday. The detailed forecast for North Dakota, rest of today, mostly clear to partly cloudy. Highs in the upper 70s to upper 80s. Tonight, mostly clear to partly cloudy. Lows in the mid 50s to lower 60s. Thursday, mostly sunny to partly cloudy. Breezy across the east. Slight chance of showers and thunderstorms, mainly north. Highs in the 80s to lower 90s. Friday, partly cloudy and breezy. Chance of showers and thunderstorms. Lows in the 60s. Highs 92 to 102. For Western Lake Sakakawea, tonight, south winds 10 to 15 miles per hour. Mostly clear. Lows around 60. Thursday, southwest winds around 10 miles per hour. Sunny. Highs around 90. For Eastern Lake Sakakawea, tonight, southeast winds around 10 miles per hour shifting to the south after midnight. Mostly clear. Lows in the upper 50s. Thursday, south winds 10 to 15 miles per hour. Sunny. Highs in the upper 80s. For Northern Lake Oahe, tonight, south winds 10 to 15 miles per hour. Mostly clear. Lows around 60. Thursday, south winds 10 to 15 miles per hour. Mostly sunny. Highs in the mid-80s. Here are the weather conditions at 8 p.m. Central Daylight Time. Bismarck, sunny. Temperature 79 degrees, relative humidity 40%. Wind south at 13 miles an hour. Pressure 30.07 inches and steady. Mendon, sunny. 77 degrees, relative humidity 53%. Wind south at 10 miles an hour. Hazen, sunny. 81 degrees.
Relative humidity 26%. Wind south at 10 miles an hour. Harvey, sunny. 75 degrees. Relative humidity 53%. Wind south at 6 miles an hour. Minot, sunny. 80 degrees. Relative humidity 37%. Wind southeast at 7 miles an hour. Dickinson, sunny. 76 degrees. Relative humidity 49%. Wind south at 15 miles an hour. Elsewhere around North Dakota, it was 79 at Garrison. It was sunny, with a temperature of 81 at Williston, 75 at Jamestown, 77 at Fargo, and 78 at Devil's Lake. At Grand Forks, it was mostly sunny, with a temperature of 78. In northern South Dakota, at Aberdeen, it was sunny, with a temperature of 74. In eastern Montana, skies ranged from sunny to mostly sunny. It was 91 at Miles City, 88 at Glendive, and 87 at Sydney. Once again, at Bismarck, the temperature was 79 degrees under sunny skies. The Bismarck, North Dakota climate summary for this evening, as of 5 p.m., July 22, 2026. Today's high temperature of 84 degrees occurred at 3:36 p.m. The record high is 105 degrees, which was set in 2021. Today's low temperature of 53 degrees occurred at 5:39 a.m. The record low is 43 degrees, which was set in 1896. No precipitation fell today, which leaves the monthly total at 0.64 inches. The total precipitation for the year still stands at 7.40 inches. There were no heating degree days today. The yearly total since July 1st is zero. There were four cooling degree days today. The yearly total since January 1st is 372. The normal high temperature for tomorrow is 86 degrees, and the normal low is 59. The record high for tomorrow is 106, which last occurred in 1901, and the record low is 42, which occurred in 2004. Sunset tonight is at 9:27 p.m. Sunrise tomorrow is at 6:13 a.m. The regional weather forecast from your National Weather Service office in Bismarck. Warm and mainly dry conditions are expected through Thursday, with a slight chance of showers and thunderstorms across the north Thursday afternoon. Very hot conditions are expected to return Friday through the weekend, with high temperatures and heat index values around 100 degrees. Isolated to scattered thunderstorms are possible Friday through this weekend. Isolated severe thunderstorms are possible across central and eastern North Dakota on Friday. The combination of hot, dry, and breezy conditions could bring near critical fire weather conditions Friday and again on Sunday, mainly in southwest North Dakota. The detailed forecast for North Dakota, tonight, clear to partly cloudy. Lows in the mid-50s to lower 60s. Thursday, mostly sunny to partly cloudy. Breezy east. Slight chance of showers and thunderstorms, mainly north. Highs in the mid-80s to lower 90s. Friday, partly cloudy and breezy. Chance of showers and thunderstorms central and east. Lows in the 60s. Highs 92 to 102. For western Lake Sakakawea, tonight, south winds 10 to 15 miles per hour. Mostly clear. Lows around 60. Thursday, southwest winds around 10 miles per hour. Sunny. Highs around 90. For eastern Lake Sakakawea, tonight, southeast winds around 10 miles per hour shifting to the south after midnight. Mostly clear. Lows in the upper 50s. Thursday, south winds 10 to 15 miles per hour. Sunny. Highs in the upper 80s. For northern Lake Oahe, tonight, south winds 10 to 15 miles per hour. Mostly clear. Lows around 60. Thursday, south winds 10 to 15 miles per hour. Mostly sunny. Highs in the mid-80s. 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Providing weather information 24 hours a day from your National Weather Service office in Bismarck. Here are the weather conditions at 8 p.m. Central Daylight Time. Bismarck, sunny. Temperature 79 degrees, relative humidity 40%. Wind south at 13 miles an hour. Pressure 30.07 inches.

and steady. Mendon, sunny. 77 degrees, relative humidity 53%. Wind south at 10 miles an hour. Hazen, sunny. 81 degrees, relative humidity 26%. Wind south at 10 miles an hour. Harvey, sunny. 75 degrees, relative humidity 53%. Wind south at 6 miles an hour. Minot, sunny. 80 degrees, relative humidity 37%. Wind southeast at 7 miles an hour. Dickinson, sunny. 76 degrees, relative humidity 49%. Wind south at 15 miles an hour. Elsewhere around North Dakota, it was 79 at Garrison. It was sunny, with a temperature of 81 at Williston, 75 at Jamestown, 77 at Fargo, and 78 at Devil's Lake. At Grand Forks, it was mostly sunny, with a temperature of 78. In northern South Dakota, at Aberdeen, it was sunny, with a temperature of 74. In eastern Montana, skies ranged from sunny to mostly sunny. It was 91 at Miles City, 88 at Glendive, and 87 at Sydney. Once again, at Bismarck, the temperature was 79 degrees under sunny skies. Here are the weather conditions at 9 p.m. Central Daylight Time. Bismarck, clear. Temperature 76 degrees, relative humidity 46%. Wind south at 9 miles an hour. Pressure 30.07 inches and steady. Mendon, clear. 72 degrees, relative humidity 64%. Wind south at 8 miles an hour. Hazen, clear. 73 degrees, relative humidity 40%. Wind southeast at 8 miles an hour. Harvey, clear. 72 degrees, relative humidity 60%. Wind south at 6 miles an hour. Minot, clear. 76 degrees, relative humidity 44%. Wind southeast at 7 miles an hour. Dickinson, clear. 71 degrees, relative humidity 56%. Wind south at 10 miles an hour. Elsewhere around North Dakota, at Grand Forks, smoke was reported, with a temperature of 72. It was 72 at Garrison. It was clear, with a temperature of 76 at Williston, 69 at Jamestown, 72 at Fargo, and 75 at Devil's Lake. In northern South Dakota, at Aberdeen, it was clear, with a temperature of 71. In eastern Montana, skies ranged from partly cloudy to mostly cloudy. It was 88 at Miles City, 84 at Glendive, and 84 at Sydney. Once again, at Bismarck, the temperature was 76 degrees under clear skies. The Bismarck, North Dakota climate summary for this evening, as of 5 p.m., July 22, 2026. Today's high temperature of 84 degrees occurred at 3:36 p.m. The record high is 105 degrees, which was set in 2021. Today's low temperature of 53 degrees occurred at 5:39 a.m. The record low is 43 degrees, which was set in 1896. No precipitation fell today, which leaves the monthly total at 0.64 inches. The total precipitation for the year still stands at 7.40 inches. There were no heating degree days today. The yearly total since July 1st is zero. There were four cooling degree days today. The yearly total since January 1st is 372. The normal high temperature for tomorrow is 86 degrees, and the normal low is 59. The record high for tomorrow is 106, which last occurred in 1901, and the record low is 42, which occurred in 2004. Sunset tonight is at 9:27 p.m. Sunrise tomorrow is at 6:13 a.m. The regional weather forecast from your National Weather Service office in Bismarck. Warm and mainly dry conditions are expected through Thursday, with a slight chance of showers and thunderstorms across the north Thursday afternoon. Very hot conditions are expected to return Friday through the weekend, with high temperatures and heat index values around 100 degrees. Isolated to scattered thunderstorms are possible Friday through this weekend. Isolated severe thunderstorms are possible across central and eastern North Dakota on Friday. The combination of hot, dry, and breezy conditions could bring near critical fire weather conditions Friday and again on Sunday, mainly in southwest North Dakota. The detailed

Forecast for North Dakota. Tonight, clear to partly cloudy. Lows in the mid-50s to lower 60s. Thursday, mostly sunny to partly cloudy. Breezy east. Slight chance of showers and thunderstorms, mainly north. Highs in the mid-80s to lower 90s. Friday, partly cloudy and breezy. Chance of showers and thunderstorms central and east. Lows in the 60s. Highs 92 to 102. For western Lake Sakakawea, tonight, south winds 10 to 15 miles per hour. Mostly clear. Lows around 60. Thursday, southwest winds around 10 miles per hour. Sunny. Highs around 90. For eastern Lake Sakakawea, tonight, southeast winds around 10 miles per hour shifting to the south after midnight. Mostly clear. Lows in the upper 50s. Thursday, south winds 10 to 15 miles per hour. Sunny. Highs in the upper 80s. For northern Lake Oahe, tonight, south winds 10 to 15 miles per hour. Mostly clear. Lows around 60. Thursday, south winds 10 to 15 miles per hour. Mostly sunny. Highs in the mid-80s. Here are the weather conditions at 9 p.m. Central Daylight Time. Bismarck, clear. Temperature 76 degrees, relative humidity 46%. Wind south at 9 miles an hour. Pressure 30.07 inches and steady. Mendham, clear. 72 degrees, relative humidity 64%. Wind south at 8 miles an hour. Hazen, clear. 73 degrees, relative humidity 40%. Wind southeast at 8 miles an hour. Harvey, clear. 72 degrees, relative humidity 60%. Wind south at 6 miles an hour. Minot, clear. 76 degrees, relative humidity 44%. Wind southeast at 7 miles an hour. Dickinson, clear. 71 degrees, relative humidity 56%. Wind south at 10 miles an hour. Elsewhere around North Dakota, at Grand Forks, smoke was reported with a temperature of 72. It was 72 at Garrison. It was clear with a temperature of 76 at Williston, 69 at Jamestown, 72 at Fargo, and 75 at Devil's Lake. In northern South Dakota, at Aberdeen, it was clear with a temperature of 71. In eastern Montana, skies ranged from partly cloudy to mostly cloudy. It was 88 at Miles City, 84 at Glendive, and 84 at Sydney. Once again, at Bismarck, the temperature was 76 degrees under clear skies. The Bismarck, North Dakota climate summary for this evening, as of 5 p.m., July 22, 2026. Today's high temperature of 84 degrees occurred at 3:36 p.m. The record high is 105 degrees, which was set in 2021. Today's low temperature of 53 degrees occurred at 5:39 a.m. The record low is 43 degrees, which was set in 1896. No precipitation fell today, which leaves the monthly total at 0.64 inches. The total precipitation for the year still stands at 7.40 inches. There were no heating degree days today. The yearly total since July 1st is zero. There were four cooling degree days today. The yearly total since January 1st is 372. The normal high temperature for tomorrow is 86 degrees, and the normal low is 59. The record high for tomorrow is 106, which last occurred in 1901, and the record low is 42, which occurred in 2004. Sunset tonight is at 9:27 p.m. Sunrise tomorrow is at 6:13 a.m. The regional weather forecast from your National Weather Service office in Bismarck. Warm and mainly dry conditions are expected through Thursday, with a slight chance of showers and thunderstorms across the north Thursday afternoon. Very hot conditions are expected to return Friday through the weekend, with high temperatures and heat index values around 100 degrees. Isolated to scattered thunderstorms are possible Friday through this weekend. Isolated severe thunderstorms are possible across central and eastern North Dakota on Friday. The combination of hot, dry, and breezy conditions could bring near critical fire weather conditions Friday and again on Sunday, mainly in southwest North Dakota. The detailed forecast for North Dakota, tonight.

for eastern Lake Sakakawea. Tonight, southeast winds around 10 miles per hour shifting to the south after midnight. Mostly clear. Lows in the upper 50s. Thursday, south winds 10 to 15 miles per hour. Sunny. Highs in the upper 80s. For northern Lake Oahe, tonight, south winds 10 to 15 miles per hour. Mostly clear. Lows around 60. Thursday, south winds 10 to 15 miles per hour. Mostly sunny. Highs in the mid-80s. Here are the weather conditions at 9 p.m. Central Daylight Time. Bismarck, clear. Temperature 76 degrees, relative humidity 46%. Wind south at 9 miles an hour. Pressure 30.07 inches and steady. Mendon, clear. 72 degrees, relative humidity 64%. Wind south at 8 miles an hour. Hazen, clear. 73 degrees, relative humidity 40%. Wind southeast at 8 miles an hour. Harvey, clear. 72 degrees, relative humidity 60%. Wind south at 6 miles an hour. Minot, clear. 76 degrees, relative humidity 44%. Wind southeast at 7 miles an hour. Dickinson, clear. 71 degrees, relative humidity 56%. Wind south at 10 miles an hour. Elsewhere around North Dakota, at Grand Forks, smoke was reported with a temperature of 72. It was 72 at Garrison. It was clear with a temperature of 76 at Williston, 69 at Jamestown, 72 at Fargo, and 75 at Devil's Lake. In northern South Dakota, at Aberdeen, it was clear with a temperature of 71. In eastern Montana, at Mile City, it was clear with a temperature of 88. At Glendive, it was partly cloudy with a temperature of 84. At Sydney, it was mostly cloudy with a temperature of 84. Once again, at Bismarck, the temperature was 76 degrees under clear skies. The Bismarck, North Dakota climate summary for this evening, as of 5 p.m., July 22, 2026. Today's high temperature of 84 degrees occurred at 3:36 p.m. The record high is 105 degrees, which was set in 2021. Today's low temperature of 53 degrees occurred at 5:39 a.m. The record low is 43 degrees, which was set in 1896. No precipitation fell today, which leaves the monthly total at 0.64 inches. The total precipitation for the year still stands at 7.40 inches. There were no heating degree days today. The yearly total since July 1st is zero. There were four cooling degree days today. The yearly total since January 1st is 372. The normal high temperature for tomorrow is 86 degrees, and the normal low is 59. The record high for tomorrow is 106, which last occurred in 1901, and the record low is 42, which occurred in 2004. Sunset tonight is at 9:27 p.m. Sunrise tomorrow is at 6:13 a.m. The regional weather forecast from your National Weather Service office in Bismarck. Warm and mainly dry conditions are expected through Thursday, with a slight chance of showers and thunderstorms across the north Thursday afternoon. Very hot conditions are expected to return Friday through the weekend, with high temperatures and heat index values around 100 degrees. Isolated to scattered thunderstorms are possible Friday through this weekend. Isolated severe thunderstorms are possible across central and eastern North Dakota on Friday. The combination of hot, dry, and breezy conditions could bring near critical fire weather conditions Friday and again on Sunday, mainly in southwest North Dakota. The detailed forecast for North Dakota, tonight, clear to partly cloudy. Lows in the mid-50s to lower 60s. Thursday, mostly sunny to partly cloudy. Breezy east. Slight chance of showers and thunderstorms, mainly north. Highs in the mid-80s to lower 90s. Friday, partly cloudy and breezy. Chance of showers and thunderstorms central and east. Lows in the 60s. Highs 92 to 102. For western Lake Sakakawea, tonight, south winds 10 to 15 miles per hour. Mostly clear. Lows around 60. Thursday, southwest winds around 10 miles per hour. Sunny.

highs around 90. For eastern Lake Sakakawea, tonight, southeast winds around 10 miles per hour shifting to the south after midnight. Mostly clear. Lows in the upper 50s. Thursday, south winds 10 to 15 miles per hour. Sunny. Highs in the upper 80s. For northern Lake Oahe, tonight, south winds 10 to 15 miles per hour. Mostly clear. Lows around 60. Thursday, south winds 10 to 15 miles per hour. Mostly sunny. Highs in the mid-80s. Here are the weather conditions at 9 p.m. Central Daylight Time. Bismarck, clear. Temperature 76 degrees, relative humidity 46%. Wind south at 9 miles an hour. Pressure 30.07 inches and steady. Mendham, clear. 72 degrees, relative humidity 64%. Wind south at 8 miles an hour. Hazen, clear. 73 degrees, relative humidity 40%. Wind southeast at 8 miles an hour. Harvey, clear. 72 degrees, relative humidity 60%. Wind south at 6 miles an hour. Minot, clear. 76 degrees, relative humidity 44%. Wind southeast at 7 miles an hour. Dickinson, clear. 71 degrees, relative humidity 56%. Wind south at 10 miles an hour. Elsewhere around North Dakota, at Grand Forks, smoke was reported with a temperature of 72. It was 72 at Garrison. It was clear with a temperature of 76 at Williston, 69 at Jamestown, 72 at Fargo, and 75 at Devil's Lake. In northern South Dakota, at Aberdeen, it was clear with a temperature of 71. In eastern Montana, at Mile City, it was clear with a temperature of 88. At Glendive, it was partly cloudy with a temperature of 84. At Sydney, it was mostly cloudy with a temperature of 84. Once again, at Bismarck, the temperature was 76 degrees under clear skies. The Bismarck, North Dakota climate summary for this evening, as of 5 p.m., July 22, 2026. Today's high temperature of 84 degrees occurred at 3:36 p.m. The record high is 105 degrees, which was set in 2021. Today's low temperature of 53 degrees occurred at 5:39 a.m. The record low is 43 degrees, which was set in 1896. No precipitation fell today, which leaves the monthly total at 0.64 inches. The total precipitation for the year still stands at 7.40 inches. There were no heating degree days today. The yearly total since July 1st is zero. There were four cooling degree days today. The yearly total since January 1st is 372. The normal high temperature for tomorrow is 86 degrees, and the normal low is 59. The record high for tomorrow is 106, which last occurred in 1901, and the record low is 42, which occurred in 2004. Sunset tonight is at 9:27 p.m. Sunrise tomorrow is at 6:13 a.m. The regional weather forecast from your National Weather Service office in Bismarck. Warm and mainly dry conditions are expected through Thursday, with a slight chance of showers and thunderstorms across the north Thursday afternoon. Very hot conditions are expected to return Friday through the weekend, with high temperatures and heat index values around 100 degrees. Isolated to scattered thunderstorms are possible Friday through this weekend. Isolated severe thunderstorms are possible across central and eastern North Dakota on Friday. The combination of hot, dry, and breezy conditions could bring near critical fire weather conditions Friday and again on Sunday, mainly in southwest North Dakota. The detailed forecast for North Dakota, tonight, clear to partly cloudy. Lows in the mid-50s to lower 60s. Thursday, mostly sunny to partly cloudy. Breezy east. Slight chance of showers and thunderstorms, mainly north. Highs in the mid-80s to lower 90s. Friday, partly cloudy and breezy. Chance of showers and thunderstorms central and east. Lows in the 60s. Highs 92 to 102. For western Lake Sakakawea, tonight, south winds 10 to 15 miles per hour. Mostly clear. Lows around 60. Thursday, southwest winds around 10.

miles per hour. Sunny. Highs around 90. For eastern Lake Sakakawea, tonight, southeast winds around 10 miles per hour shifting to the south after midnight. Mostly clear. Lows in the upper 50s. Thursday, south winds 10 to 15 miles per hour. Sunny. Highs in the upper 80s. For northern Lake Oahe, tonight, south winds 10 to 15 miles per hour. Mostly clear. Lows around 60. Thursday, south winds 10 to 15 miles per hour. Mostly sunny. Highs in the mid-80s. Here are the weather conditions at 9 p.m. Central Daylight Time. Bismarck, clear. Temperature 76 degrees, relative humidity 46%. Wind south at 9 miles an hour. Pressure 30.07 inches and steady. Mendon, clear. 72 degrees, relative humidity 64%. Wind south at 8 miles an hour. Hazen, clear. 73 degrees, relative humidity 40%. Wind southeast at 8 miles an hour. Harvey, clear. 72 degrees, relative humidity 60%. Wind south at 6 miles an hour. Minot, clear. 76 degrees, relative humidity 44%. Wind southeast at 7 miles an hour. Dickinson, clear. 71 degrees, relative humidity 56%. Wind south at 10 miles an hour. Elsewhere around North Dakota, at Grand Forks, smoke was reported with a temperature of 72. It was 72 at Garrison. It was clear with a temperature of 76 at Williston, 69 at Jamestown, 72 at Fargo, and 75 at Devil's Lake. In northern South Dakota, at Aberdeen, it was clear with a temperature of 71. In eastern Montana, at Miles City, it was clear with a temperature of 88. At Glendive, it was partly cloudy with a temperature of 84. At Sydney, it was mostly cloudy with a temperature of 84. Once again, at Bismarck, the temperature was 76 degrees under clear skies. The Bismarck, North Dakota climate summary for this evening, as of 5 p.m., July 22, 2026. Today's high temperature of 84 degrees occurred at 3:36 p.m. The record high is 105 degrees, which was set in 2021. Today's low temperature of 53 degrees occurred at 5:39 a.m. The record low is 43 degrees, which was set in 1896. No precipitation fell today, which leaves the monthly total at 0.64 inches. The total precipitation for the year still stands at 7.40 inches. There were no heating degree days today. The yearly total since July 1st is zero. There were four cooling degree days today. The yearly total since January 1st is 372. The normal high temperature for tomorrow is 86 degrees, and the normal low is 59. The record high for tomorrow is 106, which last occurred in 1901, and the record low is 42, which occurred in 2004. Sunset tonight is at 9:27 p.m. Sunrise tomorrow is at 6:13 a.m. The regional weather forecast from your National Weather Service office in Bismarck. Warm and mainly dry conditions are expected through Thursday, with a slight chance of showers and thunderstorms across the north Thursday afternoon. Very hot conditions are expected to return Friday through the weekend, with high temperatures and heat index values around 100 degrees. Isolated to scattered thunderstorms are possible Friday through this weekend. Isolated severe thunderstorms are possible across central and eastern North Dakota on Friday. The combination of hot, dry, and breezy conditions could bring near critical fire weather conditions Friday and again on Sunday, mainly in southwest North Dakota. The detailed forecast for North Dakota, tonight, clear to partly cloudy. Lows in the mid-50s to lower 60s. Thursday, mostly sunny to partly cloudy. Breezy east. Slight chance of showers and thunderstorms, mainly north. Highs in the mid-80s to lower 90s. Friday, partly cloudy and breezy. Chance of showers and thunderstorms central and east. Lows in the 60s. Highs 92 to 102. For western Lake Sakakawea, tonight, south winds 10 to 15 miles per hour. Mostly clear. Lows around 60.

Thursday, southwest winds around 10 miles per hour. Sunny. Highs around 90. For eastern Lake Sakakawea, tonight, southeast winds around 10 miles per hour shifting to the south after midnight. Mostly clear. Lows in the upper 50s. Thursday, south winds 10 to 15 miles per hour. Sunny. Highs in the upper 80s. For northern Lake Oahe, tonight, south winds 10 to 15 miles per hour. Mostly clear. Lows around 60. Thursday, south winds 10 to 15 miles per hour. Mostly sunny. Highs in the mid-80s. Here are the weather conditions at 9 p.m. Central Daylight Time. Bismarck, clear. Temperature 76 degrees, relative humidity 46%. Wind south at 9 miles an hour. Pressure 30.07 inches and steady. Mendham, clear. 72 degrees, relative humidity 64%. Wind south at 8 miles an hour. Hazen, clear. 73 degrees, relative humidity 40%. Wind southeast at 8 miles an hour. Harvey, clear. 72 degrees, relative humidity 60%. Wind south at 6 miles an hour. Minot, clear. 76 degrees, relative humidity 44%. Wind southeast at 7 miles an hour. Dickinson, clear. 71 degrees, relative humidity 56%. Wind south at 10 miles an hour. Elsewhere around North Dakota, at Grand Forks, smoke was reported with a temperature of 72. It was 72 at Garrison. It was clear with a temperature of 76 at Williston, 69 at Jamestown, 72 at Fargo, and 75 at Devil's Lake. In northern South Dakota, at Aberdeen, it was clear with a temperature of 71. In eastern Montana, at Miles City, it was clear with a temperature of 88. At Glendive, it was partly cloudy with a temperature of 84. At Sydney, it was mostly cloudy with a temperature of 84. Once again, at Bismarck, the temperature was 76 degrees under clear skies. The Bismarck, North Dakota climate summary for this evening, as of 5 p.m., July 22, 2026. Today's high temperature of 84 degrees occurred at 3:36 p.m. The record high is 105 degrees, which was set in 2021. Today's low temperature of 53 degrees occurred at 5:39 a.m. The record low is 43 degrees, which was set in 1896. No precipitation fell today, which leaves the monthly total at 0.64 inches. The total precipitation for the year still stands at 7.40 inches. There were no heating degree days today. The yearly total since July 1st is zero. There were four cooling degree days today. The yearly total since January 1st is 372. The normal high temperature for tomorrow is 86 degrees, and the normal low is 59. The record high for tomorrow is 106, which last occurred in 1901, and the record low is 42, which occurred in 2004. Sunset tonight is at 9:27 p.m. Sunrise tomorrow is at 6:13 a.m. This is NOAA Weather Radio Station WXL78 in Bismarck, North Dakota, operating on a frequency of 162.475 MHz. Providing weather information 24 hours a day from your National Weather Service office in Bismarck. The regional weather forecast from your National Weather Service office in Bismarck. Warm and mainly dry conditions are expected through Thursday, with a slight chance of showers and thunderstorms across the north Thursday afternoon. Very hot conditions are expected to return Friday through the weekend, with high temperatures and heat index values around 100 degrees. Isolated to scattered thunderstorms are possible Friday through this weekend. Isolated severe thunderstorms are possible across central and eastern North Dakota on Friday. The combination of hot, dry, and breezy conditions could bring near critical fire weather conditions Friday and again on Sunday, mainly in southwest North Dakota. The detailed forecast for North Dakota, tonight, clear to partly cloudy. Lows in the mid-50s to lower 60s. Thursday, mostly sunny to partly cloudy. Breezy east. Slight chance of showers and thunderstorms, mainly north. Highs in the mid-80s to lower 90s. Friday, partly cloudy and breezy. Chance of

and thunderstorms central and east. Lows in the 60s. Highs 92 to 102. For western Lake Sakakawea, rest of tonight, southeast winds 10 to 15 miles per hour. Mostly clear. Lows around 60. Thursday, south winds around 10 miles per hour. Sunny. Highs around 90. For eastern Lake Sakakawea, rest of tonight, south winds 10 to 15 miles per hour. Mostly clear. Lows in the upper 50s. Thursday, south winds 10 to 15 miles per hour. Sunny. Highs in the upper 80s. For northern Lake Oahe, rest of tonight, south winds 10 to 15 miles per hour. Mostly clear. Lows around 60. Thursday, south winds 10 to 15 miles per hour. Mostly sunny. Highs in the mid-80s. Here are the weather conditions at 9 p.m. Central Daylight Time. Bismarck, clear. Temperature 76 degrees, relative humidity 46%. Wind south at 9 miles an hour. Pressure 30.07 inches and steady. Mendham, clear. 72 degrees, relative humidity 64%. Wind south at 8 miles an hour. Hazen, clear. 73 degrees, relative humidity 40%. Wind southeast at 8 miles an hour. Harvey, clear. Hazen, clear. 73 degrees, relative humidity 40%. Wind southeast at 8 miles an hour. Harvey, clear. 72 degrees, relative humidity 60%. Wind south at 6 miles an hour. Minot, clear. 76 degrees, relative humidity 44%. Wind southeast at 7 miles an hour. Dickinson, clear. 71 degrees, relative humidity 56%. Wind south at 10 miles an hour. Elsewhere around North Dakota, at Grand Forks, smoke was reported with a temperature of 72. It was 72 at Garrison. It was clear with a temperature of 76 at Williston, 69 at Jamestown, 72 at Fargo, and 75 at Devil's Lake. In northern South Dakota, at Aberdeen, it was clear with a temperature of 71. In eastern Montana, at Mile City, it was clear with a temperature of 88. At Glendive, it was partly cloudy with a temperature of 84. At Sydney, it was mostly cloudy with a temperature of 84. Once again, at Bismarck, the temperature was 76 degrees under clear skies. The regional weather forecast from your National Weather Service office in Bismarck. Warm and mainly dry conditions are expected through Thursday, with a slight chance of showers and thunderstorms across the north Thursday afternoon. Very hot conditions are expected to return Friday through the weekend, with high temperatures and heat index values around 100 degrees. Isolated to scattered thunderstorms are possible Friday through this weekend. Isolated severe thunderstorms are possible across central and eastern North Dakota on Friday. The combination of hot, dry, and breezy conditions could bring near critical fire weather conditions Friday and again on Sunday, mainly in southwest North Dakota. The detailed forecasts for North Dakota, tonight, clear to partly cloudy. Lows in the mid-50s to lower 60s. Thursday, mostly sunny to partly cloudy. Breezy east. Slight chance of showers and thunderstorms, mainly north. Highs in the mid-80s to lower 90s. Friday, partly cloudy and breezy. Chance of showers and thunderstorms central and east. Lows in the 60s. Highs 92 to 102. For western Lake Sakakawea, rest of tonight, southeast winds 10 to 15 miles per hour. Mostly clear. Lows around 60. Thursday, south winds around 10 miles per hour. Sunny. Highs around 90. For eastern Lake Sakakawea, rest of tonight, south winds 10 to 15 miles per hour. Mostly clear. Lows in the upper 50s. Thursday, south winds 10 to 15 miles per hour. Sunny. Highs in the upper 80s. For northern Lake Oahe, rest of tonight, south winds 10 to 15 miles per hour. Mostly clear. Lows around 60. Thursday, south winds 10 to 15 miles per hour. Mostly sunny. Highs in the mid-80s.

Here are the weather conditions at 9 p.m. Central Daylight Time. Bismarck, clear. Temperature 76 degrees, relative humidity 46%. Wind south at 9 miles an hour. Pressure 30.07 inches and steady. Mendon, clear. 72 degrees, relative humidity 64%. Wind south at 8 miles an hour. Hazen, clear. 73 degrees, relative humidity 40%. Wind southeast at 8 miles an hour. Harvey, clear. 72 degrees, relative humidity 60%. Wind south at 6 miles an hour. Minot, clear. 76 degrees, relative humidity 44%. Wind southeast at 7 miles an hour. Dickinson, clear. 71 degrees, relative humidity 56%. Wind south at 10 miles an hour. Elsewhere around North Dakota, at Grand Forks, smoke was reported with a temperature of 72. It was 72 at Garrison. It was clear with a temperature of 76 at Williston, 69 at Jamestown, 72 at Fargo, and 75 at Devil's Lake. In northern South Dakota, at Aberdeen, it was clear with a temperature of 71. In eastern Montana, at Miles City, it was clear with a temperature of 88. At Glendive, it was partly cloudy with a temperature of 84. At Sydney, it was mostly cloudy with a temperature of 84. Once again, at Bismarck, the temperature was 76 degrees under clear skies. The regional weather forecast from your National Weather Service office in Bismarck. Warm and mainly dry conditions are expected through Thursday, with a slight chance of showers and thunderstorms across the north Thursday afternoon. Very hot conditions are expected to return Friday through the weekend, with high temperatures and heat index values around 100 degrees. Isolated to scattered thunderstorms are possible Friday through this weekend. Isolated severe thunderstorms are possible across central and eastern North Dakota on Friday. The combination of hot, dry, and breezy conditions could bring near critical fire weather conditions Friday and again on Sunday, mainly in southwest North Dakota. The detailed forecast for North Dakota, tonight, clear to partly cloudy. Lows in the mid-50s to lower 60s. Thursday, mostly sunny to partly cloudy. Breezy east. Slight chance of showers and thunderstorms, mainly north. Highs in the mid-80s to lower 90s. Friday, partly cloudy and breezy. Chance of showers and thunderstorms central and east. Lows in the 60s. Highs 92 to 102. Here is the forecast for the Bismarck Mendon listening area. Rest of tonight, increasing clouds. Lows around 60. South winds 5 to 10 miles per hour. Thursday, mostly sunny. Highs in the upper 80s. South winds 5 to 10 miles per hour with gusts up to 20 miles per hour. Thursday night, mostly clear. Lows in the lower 60s. South winds 10 to 15 miles per hour. Friday, sunny. A slight chance of showers and thunderstorms in the afternoon. Highs in the upper 90s. Southwest winds 10 to 15 miles per hour with gusts up to 30 miles per hour. Chance of rain 20%. Friday night, mostly clear. Lows in the mid-60s. North winds around 10 miles per hour. Gusts up to 25 miles per hour in the evening. Saturday, sunny. Highs around 102. Saturday night, increasing clouds. Lows around 70. Sunday, sunny. Highs around 103. Sunday night, mostly clear. Lows in the upper 60s. Monday, mostly sunny. Highs in the upper 90s. Monday night, mostly clear. Lows in the mid-60s. Tuesday, mostly sunny. Highs in the mid-90s. Tuesday night, mostly clear. A slight chance of showers and thunderstorms after midnight. Lows in the mid-60s. Chance of rain 20%. Wednesday, sunny. A slight chance of showers and thunderstorms in the afternoon. Highs in the mid-90s. Chance of rain 20%. For western Lake Sakakawea, rest of tonight, southeast winds 10 to 15 miles per hour. Mostly clear. Lows around 60. Thursday,
south winds around 10 miles per hour. Sunny. Highs around 90. For eastern Lake Sakakawea, rest of tonight, south winds 10 to 15 miles per hour. Mostly clear. Lows in the upper 50s. Thursday, south winds 10 to 15 miles per hour. Sunny. Highs in the upper 80s. For northern Lake Oahe, rest of tonight, south winds 10 to 15 miles per hour. Mostly clear. Lows around 60. Thursday, south winds 10 to 15 miles per hour. Mostly sunny. Highs in the mid-80s. Here are the weather conditions at 9 p.m. Central Daylight Time. Bismarck, clear. Temperature 76 degrees, relative humidity 46%. Wind south at 9 miles an hour. Pressure 30.07 inches and steady. Mendon, clear. 72 degrees, relative humidity 64%. Wind south at 8 miles an hour. Hazen, clear. 73 degrees, relative humidity 40%. Wind southeast at 8 miles an hour. Harvey, clear. 72 degrees, relative humidity 60%. Wind south at 6 miles an hour. Minot, clear. 76 degrees, relative humidity 44%. Wind southeast at 7 miles an hour. Dickinson, clear. 71 degrees, relative humidity 56%. Wind south at 10 miles an hour. Elsewhere around North Dakota, at Grand Forks, smoke was reported with a temperature of 72. It was 72 at Garrison. It was clear with a temperature of 76 at Williston, 69 at Jamestown, 72 at Fargo, and 75 at Devil's Lake. In northern South Dakota, at Aberdeen, it was clear with a temperature of 71. In eastern Montana, at Miles City, it was clear with a temperature of 88. At Glendive, it was partly cloudy with a temperature of 84. At Sydney, it was mostly cloudy with a temperature of 84. Once again, at Bismarck, the temperature was 76 degrees under clear skies. The regional weather forecast from your National Weather Service office in Bismarck. Warm and mainly dry conditions are expected through Thursday, with a slight chance of showers and thunderstorms across the north Thursday afternoon. Very hot conditions are expected to return Friday through the weekend, with high temperatures and heat index values around 100 degrees. Isolated to scattered thunderstorms are possible Friday through this weekend. Isolated severe thunderstorms are possible across central and eastern North Dakota on Friday. The combination of hot, dry, and breezy conditions could bring near critical fire weather conditions Friday and again on Sunday, mainly in southwest North Dakota. The detailed forecast for North Dakota, tonight, clear to partly cloudy. Lows in the mid-50s to lower 60s. Thursday, mostly sunny to partly cloudy. Breezy east. Slight chance of showers and thunderstorms, mainly north. Highs in the mid-80s to lower 90s. Friday, partly cloudy and breezy. Chance of showers and thunderstorms central and east. Lows in the 60s. Highs 92 to 102. Here is the forecast for the Bismarck Mendon listening area. Rest of tonight, increasing clouds. Lows around 60. South winds 5 to 10 miles per hour. Thursday, mostly sunny. Highs in the upper 80s. South winds 5 to 10 miles per hour with gusts up to 20 miles per hour. Thursday night, mostly clear. Lows in the lower 60s. South winds 10 to 15 miles per hour. Friday, sunny. A slight chance of showers and thunderstorms in the afternoon. Highs in the upper 90s. Southwest winds 10 to 15 miles per hour with gusts up to 30 miles per hour. Chance of rain 20%. Friday night, mostly clear. Lows in the mid-60s. North winds around 10 miles per hour. Gusts up to 25 miles per hour in the evening. Saturday, sunny. Highs around 102. Saturday night, increasing clouds. Lows around 70. Sunday, sunny. Highs around 103. Sunday night, mostly clear. Lows in the upper 60s. Monday, mostly sunny. Highs in the upper 90s.

Sunday night, mostly clear. Lows in the mid-60s. Tuesday, mostly sunny. Highs in the mid-90s. Tuesday night, mostly clear. A slight chance of showers and thunderstorms after midnight. Lows in the mid-60s. Chance of rain 20%. Wednesday, sunny. A slight chance of showers and thunderstorms in the afternoon. Highs in the mid-90s. Chance of rain 20%. For Western Lake Sakakawea, rest of tonight, southeast winds 10 to 15 miles per hour. Mostly clear. Lows around 60. Thursday, south winds around 10 miles per hour. Sunny. Highs around 90. For Eastern Lake Sakakawea, rest of tonight, south winds 10 to 15 miles per hour. Mostly clear. Lows in the upper 50s. Thursday, south winds 10 to 15 miles per hour. Sunny. Highs in the upper 80s. For Northern Lake Oahe, rest of tonight, south winds 10 to 15 miles per hour. Mostly clear. Lows around 60. Thursday, south winds 10 to 15 miles per hour. Mostly sunny. Highs in the mid-80s. Here are the weather conditions at 9 p.m. Central Daylight Time. Bismarck, clear. Temperature 76 degrees, relative humidity 46%. Wind south at 9 miles an hour. Pressure 30.07 inches and steady. Mendon, clear. 72 degrees, relative humidity 64%. Wind south at 8 miles an hour. Hazen, clear. 73 degrees, relative humidity 40%. Wind southeast at 8 miles an hour. Harvey, clear. 72 degrees, relative humidity 60%. Wind south at 6 miles an hour. Minot, clear. 76 degrees, relative humidity 44%. Wind southeast at 7 miles an hour. Dickinson, clear. 71 degrees, relative humidity 56%. Wind south at 10 miles an hour. Elsewhere around North Dakota, at Grand Forks, smoke was reported with a temperature of 72. It was 72 at Garrison. It was clear with a temperature of 76 at Williston, 69 at Jamestown, 72 at Fargo, and 75 at Devil's Lake. In northern South Dakota, at Aberdeen, it was clear with a temperature of 71. In eastern Montana, at Miles City, it was clear with a temperature of 88. At Glendive, it was partly cloudy with a temperature of 84. At Sydney, it was mostly cloudy with a temperature of 84. Once again, at Bismarck, the temperature was 76 degrees under clear skies. The regional weather forecast from your National Weather Service office in Bismarck. Warm and mainly dry conditions are expected through Thursday, with a slight chance of showers and thunderstorms across the north Thursday afternoon. Very hot conditions are expected to return Friday through the weekend, with high temperatures and heat index values around 100 degrees. Isolated to scattered thunderstorms are possible Friday through this weekend. Isolated severe thunderstorms are possible across central and eastern North Dakota on Friday. The combination of hot, dry, and breezy conditions could bring near critical fire weather conditions Friday and again on Sunday, mainly in southwest North Dakota. The detailed forecast for North Dakota, tonight, clear to partly cloudy. Lows in the mid-50s to lower 60s. Thursday, mostly sunny to partly cloudy. Breezy east. Slight chance of showers and thunderstorms, mainly north. Highs in the mid-80s to lower 90s. Friday, partly cloudy and breezy. Chance of showers and thunderstorms central and east. Lows in the 60s. Highs 92 to 102. Here is the forecast for the Bismarck-Mendon listening area. Rest of tonight, increasing clouds. Lows around 60. South winds 5 to 10 miles per hour. Thursday, mostly sunny. Highs in the upper 80s. South winds 5 to 10 miles per hour with gusts up to 20 miles per hour. Thursday night, mostly clear. Lows in the lower 60s. South winds 10 to 15 miles per hour. Friday, sunny. A slight chance of showers and thunderstorms in the afternoon. Highs in the upper 90s. Southwest winds 10 to 15.

15 miles per hour with gusts up to 30 miles per hour. Chance of rain 20%. Friday night, mostly clear. Lows in the mid-60s. North winds around 10 miles per hour. Gusts up to 25 miles per hour in the evening. Saturday, sunny. Highs around 102. Saturday night, increasing clouds. Lows around 70. Sunday, sunny. Highs around 103. Sunday night, mostly clear. Lows in the upper 60s. Monday, mostly sunny. Highs in the upper 90s. Monday night, mostly clear. Lows in the mid-60s. Tuesday, mostly sunny. Highs in the mid-90s. Tuesday night, mostly clear. A slight chance of showers and thunderstorms after midnight. Lows in the mid-60s. Chance of rain 20%. Wednesday, sunny. A slight chance of showers and thunderstorms in the afternoon. Highs in the mid-90s. Chance of rain 20%. For western Lake Sakakawea, rest of tonight, southeast winds 10 to 15 miles per hour. Mostly clear. Lows around 60. Thursday, south winds around 10 miles per hour. Sunny. Highs around 90. For eastern Lake Sakakawea, rest of tonight, south winds 10 to 15 miles per hour. Mostly clear. Lows in the upper 50s. Thursday, south winds 10 to 15 miles per hour. Sunny. Highs in the upper 80s. For northern Lake Orahi, rest of tonight, south winds 10 to 15 miles per hour. Mostly clear. Lows around 60. Thursday, south winds 10 to 15 miles per hour. Mostly sunny. Highs in the mid-80s. Here are the weather conditions at 9 p.m. Central Daylight Time. Bismarck, clear. Temperature 76 degrees, relative humidity 46%. Wind south at 9 miles an hour. Pressure 30.07 inches and steady. Mendon, clear. 72 degrees, relative humidity 64%. Wind south at 8 miles an hour. Hazen, clear. 73 degrees, relative humidity 40%. Wind southeast at 8 miles an hour. Harvey, clear. 72 degrees, relative humidity 60%. Wind south at 6 miles an hour. Minot, clear. 76 degrees, relative humidity 44%. Wind southeast at 7 miles an hour. Dickinson, clear. 71 degrees, relative humidity 56%. Wind south at 10 miles an hour. Elsewhere around North Dakota, at Grand Forks, smoke was reported with a temperature of 72. It was 72 at Garrison. It was clear with a temperature of 76 at Williston, 69 at Jamestown, 72 at Fargo, and 75 at Devil's Lake. In northern South Dakota, at Aberdeen, it was clear with a temperature of 71. In eastern Montana, at Miles City, it was clear with a temperature of 88. At Glendive, it was partly cloudy with a temperature of 84. At Sydney, it was mostly cloudy with a temperature of 84. Once again, at Bismarck, the temperature was 76 degrees under clear skies. The regional weather forecast from your National Weather Service office in Bismarck. Warm and mainly dry conditions are expected through Thursday, with a slight chance of showers and thunderstorms across the north Thursday afternoon. Very hot conditions are expected to return Friday through the weekend, with high temperatures and heat index values around 100 degrees. Isolated to scattered thunderstorms are possible Friday through this weekend. Isolated severe thunderstorms are possible across central and eastern North Dakota on Friday. The combination of hot, dry, and breezy conditions could bring near critical fire weather conditions Friday and again on Sunday, mainly in southwest North Dakota. The detailed forecast for North Dakota, tonight, clear to partly cloudy. Lows in the mid-50s to lower 60s. Thursday, mostly sunny to partly cloudy. Breezy east. Slight chance of showers and thunderstorms, mainly north. Highs in the mid-80s to lower 90s. Friday, partly cloudy and breezy. Chance of showers and thunderstorms central and east. Lows in the 60s. Highs 92 to 102.
Here is the forecast for the Bismarck Menden listening area. Rest of tonight, increasing clouds. Lows around 60. South winds 5 to 10 miles per hour. Thursday, mostly sunny. Highs in the upper 80s. South winds 5 to 10 miles per hour with gusts up to 20 miles per hour. Thursday night, mostly clear. Lows in the lower 60s. South winds 10 to 15 miles per hour. Friday, sunny. A slight chance of showers and thunderstorms in the afternoon. Highs in the upper 90s. Southwest winds 10 to 15 miles per hour with gusts up to 30 miles per hour. Chance of rain 20%. Friday night, mostly clear. Lows in the mid-60s. North winds around 10 miles per hour. Gusts up to 25 miles per hour in the evening. Saturday, sunny. Highs around 102. Saturday night, increasing clouds. Lows around 70. Sunday, sunny. Highs around 103. Sunday night, mostly clear. Lows in the upper 60s. Monday, mostly sunny. Highs in the upper 90s. Monday night, mostly clear. Lows in the mid-60s. Tuesday, mostly sunny. Highs in the mid-90s. Tuesday night, mostly clear. A slight chance of showers and thunderstorms after midnight. Lows in the mid-60s. Chance of rain 20%. Wednesday, sunny. A slight chance of showers and thunderstorms in the afternoon. Highs in the mid-90s. Chance of rain 20%. For Western Lake Sakakawea, rest of tonight, southeast winds 10 to 15 miles per hour. Mostly clear. Lows around 60. Thursday, south winds around 10 miles per hour. Sunny. Highs around 90. For Eastern Lake Sakakawea, rest of tonight, south winds 10 to 15 miles per hour. Mostly clear. Lows in the upper 50s. Thursday, south winds 10 to 15 miles per hour. Sunny. Highs in the upper 80s. For Northern Lake Oahe, rest of tonight, south winds 10 to 15 miles per hour. Mostly clear. Lows around 60. Thursday, south winds 10 to 15 miles per hour. Mostly sunny. Highs in the mid-80s. Here are the weather conditions at 9 p.m. Central Daylight Time. Bismarck, clear. Temperature 76 degrees, relative humidity 46%. Wind south at 9 miles an hour. Pressure 30.07 inches and steady. Menden, clear. 72 degrees, relative humidity 64%. Wind south at 8 miles an hour. Hazen, clear. 73 degrees, relative humidity 40%. Wind southeast at 8 miles an hour. Harvey, clear. 72 degrees, relative humidity 60%. Wind south at 6 miles an hour. Minot, clear. 76 degrees, relative humidity 44%. Wind southeast at 7 miles an hour. Dickinson, clear. 71 degrees, relative humidity 56%. Wind south at 10 miles an hour. Elsewhere around North Dakota, at Grand Forks, smoke was reported with a temperature of 72. It was 72 at Garrison. It was clear with a temperature of 76 at Williston, 69 at Jamestown, 72 at Fargo, and 75 at Devil's Lake. In northern South Dakota, at Aberdeen, it was clear with a temperature of 71. In eastern Montana, at Miles City, it was clear, with a temperature of 88. At Glendive, it was partly cloudy, with a temperature of 84. At Sydney, it was mostly cloudy, with a temperature of 84. Once again, at Bismarck, the temperature was 76 degrees under clear skies. 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Providing weather information 24 hours a day from your National Weather Service office in Bismarck. The regional weather forecast from your National Weather Service office in Bismarck. Warm and mainly dry conditions are expected through Thursday, with a slight chance of showers and thunderstorms across the north Thursday afternoon. Very hot conditions are expected to return

Friday through the weekend, with high temperatures and heat index values around 100 degrees. Isolated to scattered thunderstorms are possible Friday through this weekend. Isolated severe thunderstorms are possible across central and eastern North Dakota on Friday. The combination of hot, dry, and breezy conditions could bring near critical fire weather conditions Friday and again on Sunday, mainly in southwest North Dakota. The detailed forecast for North Dakota, tonight, clear to partly cloudy. Lows in the mid-50s to lower 60s. Thursday, mostly sunny to partly cloudy. Breezy east. Slight chance of showers and thunderstorms, mainly north. Highs in the mid-80s to lower 90s. Friday, partly cloudy and breezy. Chance of showers and thunderstorms central and east. Lows in the 60s. Highs 92 to 102. Here is the forecast for the Bismarck, Minden listening area. Rest of tonight, increasing clouds. Lows around 60. South winds 5 to 10 miles per hour. Thursday, mostly sunny. Highs in the upper 80s. South winds 5 to 10 miles per hour with gusts up to 20 miles per hour. Thursday night, mostly clear. Lows in the lower 60s. South winds 10 to 15 miles per hour. Friday, sunny. A slight chance of showers and thunderstorms in the afternoon. Highs in the upper 90s. Southwest winds 10 to 15 miles per hour with gusts up to 30 miles per hour. Chance of rain 20%. Friday night, mostly clear. Lows in the mid-60s. North winds around 10 miles per hour. Gusts up to 25 miles per hour in the evening. Saturday, sunny. Highs around 102. Saturday night, increasing clouds. Lows around 70. Sunday, sunny. Highs around 103. Sunday night, mostly clear. Lows in the upper 60s. Monday, mostly sunny. Highs in the upper 90s. Monday night, mostly clear. Lows in the mid-60s. Tuesday, mostly sunny. Highs in the mid-90s. Tuesday night, mostly clear. A slight chance of showers and thunderstorms after midnight. Lows in the mid-60s. Chance of rain 20%. Wednesday, sunny. A slight chance of showers and thunderstorms in the afternoon. Highs in the mid-90s. Chance of rain 20%. For western Lake Sakakawea, rest of tonight, southeast winds 10 to 15 miles per hour. Mostly clear. Lows around 60. Thursday, south winds around 10 miles per hour. Sunny. Highs around 90. For eastern Lake Sakakawea, rest of tonight, south winds 10 to 15 miles per hour. Mostly clear. Lows in the upper 50s. Thursday, south winds 10 to 15 miles per hour. Sunny. Highs in the upper 80s. For northern Lake Oahe, rest of tonight, south winds 10 to 15 miles per hour. Mostly clear. Lows around 60. Thursday, south winds 10 to 15 miles per hour. Mostly sunny. Highs in the mid-80s. Here are the weather conditions at 10 p.m. Central Daylight Time. Bismarck, clear. Temperature 72 degrees, relative humidity 53%. Wind south at 10 miles an hour. Pressure 30.09 inches and rising. Minden, clear. 68 degrees, relative humidity 73%. Wind south at 10 miles an hour. Hazen, clear. 66 degrees, relative humidity 55%. Wind south at 9 miles an hour. Harvey, clear. 66 degrees, relative humidity 72%. Wind south at 7 miles an hour. Minot, clear. 71 degrees, relative humidity 52%. Wind southeast at 6 miles an hour. Dickinson, clear. 66 degrees, relative humidity 67%. Wind southeast at 10 miles an hour. Elsewhere around North Dakota, it was 67 at Garrison. It was clear, with a temperature of 72 at Williston, 64 at Jamestown, 68 at Fargo, 65 at Grand Forks, and 71 at Devil's Lake.
in northern South Dakota at Aberdeen, it was clear with a

temperature of 64. In eastern Montana, at Glendive, it was clear, with a temperature of 81. It was mostly cloudy, with a temperature of 85 at Miles City and 79 at Sydney. Once again, at Bismarck, the temperature was 72 degrees under clear skies. The regional weather forecast from your National Weather Service office in Bismarck. Warm and mainly dry conditions are expected through Thursday, with a slight chance of showers and thunderstorms across the north Thursday afternoon. Very hot conditions are expected to return Friday through the weekend, with high temperatures and heat index values around 100 degrees. Isolated to scattered thunderstorms are possible Friday through this weekend. Isolated severe thunderstorms are possible across central and eastern North Dakota on Friday. The combination of hot, dry, and breezy conditions could bring near critical fire weather conditions Friday and again on Sunday, mainly in southwest North Dakota. The detailed forecast for North Dakota, tonight, clear to partly cloudy. Lows in the mid-50s to lower 60s. Thursday, mostly sunny to partly cloudy. Breezy east. Slight chance of showers and thunderstorms, mainly north. Highs in the mid-80s to lower 90s. Friday, partly cloudy and breezy. Chance of showers and thunderstorms central and east. Lows in the 60s. Highs 92 to 102. Here is the forecast for the Bismarck, Minden listening area. Rest of tonight, increasing clouds. Lows around 60. South winds 5 to 10 miles per hour. Thursday, mostly sunny. Highs in the upper 80s. South winds 5 to 10 miles per hour with gusts up to 20 miles per hour. Thursday night, mostly clear. Lows in the lower 60s. South winds 10 to 15 miles per hour. Friday, sunny. A slight chance of showers and thunderstorms in the afternoon. Highs in the upper 90s. Southwest winds 10 to 15 miles per hour with gusts up to 30 miles per hour. Chance of rain 20%. Friday night, mostly clear. Lows in the mid-60s. North winds around 10 miles per hour. Gusts up to 25 miles per hour in the evening. Saturday, sunny. Highs around 102. Saturday night, increasing clouds. Lows around 70. Sunday, sunny. Highs around 103. Sunday night, mostly clear. Lows in the upper 60s. Monday, mostly sunny. Highs in the upper 90s. Monday night, mostly clear. Lows in the mid-60s. Tuesday, mostly sunny. Highs in the mid-90s. Tuesday night, mostly clear. A slight chance of showers and thunderstorms after midnight. Lows in the mid-60s. Chance of rain 20%. Wednesday, sunny. A slight chance of showers and thunderstorms in the afternoon. Highs in the mid-90s. Chance of rain 20%. For western Lake Sakakawea, rest of tonight, southeast winds 10 to 15 miles per hour. Mostly clear. Lows around 60. Thursday, south winds around 10 miles per hour. Sunny. Highs around 90. For eastern Lake Sakakawea, rest of tonight, south winds 10 to 15 miles per hour. Mostly clear. Lows in the upper 50s. Thursday, south winds 10 to 15 miles per hour. Sunny. Highs in the upper 80s. For northern Lake Oahe, rest of tonight, south winds 10 to 15 miles per hour. Mostly clear. Lows around 60. Thursday, south winds 10 to 15 miles per hour. Mostly sunny. Highs in the mid-80s. Here are the weather conditions at 10 p.m. Central Daylight Time. Bismarck, clear. Temperature 72 degrees, relative humidity 53%. Wind south at 10 miles an hour. Pressure 30.09 inches and rising. Minden, clear. 68 degrees, relative humidity 73%. Wind south at 10 miles an hour. Hazen, clear. 66 degrees, relative humidity 55%. Wind south at 9 miles an hour. Harvey, clear. 66 degrees, relative humidity 72%. Wind south at 7 miles an hour. Minot, clear.

Mark. The temperature was 72 degrees under clear skies. Here are the weather conditions at 10 p.m. Central Daylight Time. Bismarck, clear. Temperature 72 degrees, relative humidity 53%. Wind south at 10 miles an hour. Pressure 30.09 inches and rising. Menden, clear. 68 degrees, relative humidity 73%. Wind south at 10 miles an hour. Hazen, clear. 66 degrees, relative humidity 55%. Wind south at 9 miles an hour. Harvey, clear. 66 degrees, relative humidity 72%. Wind south at 7 miles an hour. Minot, clear. 71 degrees, relative humidity 52%. Wind southeast at 6 miles an hour. Dickinson, clear. 66 degrees, relative humidity 67%. Wind southeast at 10 miles an hour. Elsewhere around North Dakota, it was 67 at Garrison. It was clear, with a temperature of 72 at Williston, 64 at Jamestown, 68 at Fargo, 65 at Grand Forks, and 71 at Devil's Lake. In northern South Dakota, at Aberdeen, it was clear, with a temperature of 64. In eastern Montana, at Glendive, it was clear, with a temperature of 81. At Mile City, it was partly cloudy, with a temperature of 85. At Sydney, it was mostly cloudy, with a temperature of 79. Once again, at Bismarck, the temperature was 72 degrees under clear skies. The regional weather forecast from your National Weather Service office in Bismarck. Warm and mainly dry conditions are expected through Thursday, with a slight chance of showers and thunderstorms across the north Thursday afternoon. Very hot conditions are expected to return Friday through the weekend, with high temperatures and heat index values around 100 degrees. Isolated to scattered thunderstorms are possible Friday through this weekend. Isolated severe thunderstorms are possible across central and eastern North Dakota on Friday. The combination of hot, dry, and breezy conditions could bring near critical fire weather conditions Friday and again on Sunday, mainly in southwest North Dakota. The detailed forecast for North Dakota, tonight, clear to partly cloudy. Lows in the mid-50s to lower 60s. Thursday, mostly sunny to partly cloudy. Breezy east. Slight chance of showers and thunderstorms, mainly north. Highs in the mid-80s to lower 90s. Friday, partly cloudy and breezy. Chance of showers and thunderstorms central and east. Lows in the 60s. Highs 92 to 102. Here is the forecast for the Bismarck Menden listening area. Rest of tonight, increasing clouds. Lows around 60. South winds 5 to 10 miles per hour. Thursday, mostly sunny. Highs in the upper 80s. South winds 5 to 10 miles per hour with gusts up to 20 miles per hour. Thursday night, mostly clear. Lows in the lower 60s. South winds 10 to 15 miles per hour. Friday, sunny. A slight chance of showers and thunderstorms in the afternoon. Highs in the upper 90s. Southwest winds 10 to 15 miles per hour with gusts up to 30 miles per hour. Chance of rain 20%. Friday night, mostly clear. Lows in the mid-60s. North winds around 10 miles per hour. Gusts up to 25 miles per hour in the evening. Saturday, sunny. Highs around 102. Saturday night, increasing clouds. Lows around 70. Sunday, sunny. Highs around 103. Sunday night, mostly clear. Lows in the upper 60s. Monday, mostly sunny. Highs in the upper 90s. Monday night, mostly clear. Lows in the mid-60s. Tuesday, mostly sunny. Highs in the mid-90s. Tuesday night, mostly clear. A slight chance of showers and thunderstorms after midnight. Lows in the mid-60s. Chance of rain 20%. Wednesday, sunny. A slight chance of showers and thunderstorms in the afternoon. Highs in the mid-90s. Chance of rain 20%. For Western Lake Sakakawea, rest of tonight, southeast winds 10 to 15 miles per hour. Mostly clear.
lows around

Thursday, south winds around 10 miles per hour. Sunny. Highs around 90. For eastern Lake Sakakawea, rest of tonight, south winds 10 to 15 miles per hour. Mostly clear. Lows in the upper 50s. Thursday, south winds 10 to 15 miles per hour. Sunny. Highs in the upper 80s. For northern Lake Orahi, rest of tonight, south winds 10 to 15 miles per hour. Mostly clear. Lows around 60. Thursday, south winds 10 to 15 miles per hour. Mostly sunny. Highs in the mid-80s. Here are the weather conditions at 10 p.m. Central Daylight Time. Bismarck, clear. Temperature 72 degrees, relative humidity 53%. Wind south at 10 miles an hour. Pressure 30.09 inches and rising. Mendham, clear. 68 degrees, relative humidity 73%. Wind south at 10 miles an hour. Hazen, clear. 66 degrees, relative humidity 55%. Wind south at 9 miles an hour. Harvey, clear. 66 degrees, relative humidity 72%. Wind south at 7 miles an hour. Minot, clear. 71 degrees, relative humidity 52%. Wind southeast at 6 miles an hour. Dickinson, clear. 66 degrees, relative humidity 67%. Wind southeast at 10 miles an hour. Elsewhere around North Dakota, it was 67 at Garrison. It was clear, with a temperature of 72 at Williston, 64 at Jamestown, 68 at Fargo, 65 at Grand Forks, and 71 at Devil's Lake. In northern South Dakota, at Aberdeen, it was clear, with a temperature of 64. In eastern Montana, at Glendive, it was clear, with a temperature of 81. At Miles City, it was partly cloudy, with a temperature of 85. At Sydney, it was mostly cloudy, with a temperature of 79. Once again, at Bismarck, the temperature was 72 degrees under clear skies. The regional weather forecast from your National Weather Service office in Bismarck. Warm and mainly dry conditions are expected through Thursday, with a slight chance of showers and thunderstorms across the north Thursday afternoon. Very hot conditions are expected to return Friday through the weekend, with high temperatures and heat index values around 100 degrees. Isolated to scattered thunderstorms are possible Friday through this weekend. Isolated severe thunderstorms are possible across central and eastern North Dakota on Friday. The combination of hot, dry, and breezy conditions could bring near critical fire weather conditions Friday and again on Sunday, mainly in southwest North Dakota. The detailed forecast for North Dakota, tonight, clear to partly cloudy. Lows in the mid-50s to lower 60s. Thursday, mostly sunny to partly cloudy. Breezy east. Slight chance of showers and thunderstorms, mainly north. Highs in the mid-80s to lower 90s. Friday, partly cloudy and breezy. Chance of showers and thunderstorms central and east. Lows in the 60s. Highs 92 to 102. Here is the forecast for the Bismarck Mendham listening area. Rest of tonight, increasing clouds. Lows around 60. South winds 5 to 10 miles per hour. Thursday, mostly sunny. Highs in the upper 80s. South winds 5 to 10 miles per hour with gusts up to 20 miles per hour. Thursday night, mostly clear. Lows in the lower 60s. South winds 10 to 15 miles per hour. Friday, sunny. A slight chance of showers and thunderstorms in the afternoon. Highs in the upper 90s. Southwest winds 10 to 15 miles per hour with gusts up to 30 miles per hour. Chance of rain 20%. Friday night, mostly clear. Lows in the mid-60s. North winds around 10 miles per hour. Gusts up to 25 miles per hour in the evening. Saturday, sunny. Highs around 102. Saturday night, increasing clouds. Lows around 70. Sunday, sunny. Highs around 103. Sunday night, mostly clear. Lows in the upper 60s. Monday, mostly sunny. Highs in the upper 90s. Monday night, mostly

in the mid-60s. Tuesday, mostly sunny. Highs in the mid-90s. Tuesday night, mostly clear. A slight chance of showers and thunderstorms after midnight. Lows in the mid-60s. Chance of rain 20%. Wednesday, sunny. A slight chance of showers and thunderstorms in the afternoon. Highs in the mid-90s. Chance of rain 20%. For Western Lake Sakakawea, rest of tonight, southeast winds 10 to 15 miles per hour. Mostly clear. Lows around 60. Thursday, south winds around 10 miles per hour. Sunny. Highs around 90. For Eastern Lake Sakakawea, rest of tonight, south winds 10 to 15 miles per hour. Mostly clear. Lows in the upper 50s. Thursday, south winds 10 to 15 miles per hour. Sunny. Highs in the upper 80s. For Northern Lake Oahe, rest of tonight, south winds 10 to 15 miles per hour. Mostly clear. Lows around 60. Thursday, south winds 10 to 15 miles per hour. Mostly sunny. Highs in the mid-80s. Here are the weather conditions at 10 p.m. Central Daylight Time. Bismarck, clear. Temperature 72 degrees, relative humidity 53%. Wind south at 10 miles an hour. Pressure 30.09 inches and rising. Mendham, clear. 68 degrees, relative humidity 73%. Wind south at 10 miles an hour. Hazen, clear. 66 degrees, relative humidity 55%. Wind south at 9 miles an hour. Harvey, clear. 66 degrees, relative humidity 72%. Wind south at 7 miles an hour. Minot, clear. 71 degrees, relative humidity 52%. Wind southeast at 6 miles an hour. Dickinson, clear. 66 degrees, relative humidity 67%. Wind southeast at 10 miles an hour. Elsewhere around North Dakota, it was 67 at Garrison. It was clear, with a temperature of 72 at Williston, 64 at Jamestown, 68 at Fargo, 65 at Grand Forks, and 71 at Devil's Lake. In northern South Dakota, at Aberdeen, it was clear, with a temperature of 64. In eastern Montana, at Glendive, it was clear, with a temperature of 81. At Miles City, it was partly cloudy, with a temperature of 85. At Sydney, it was mostly cloudy, with a temperature of 79. Once again, at Bismarck, the temperature was 72 degrees under clear skies. The regional weather forecast from your National Weather Service office in Bismarck. Warm and mainly dry conditions are expected through Thursday, with a slight chance of showers and thunderstorms across the north Thursday afternoon. Very hot conditions are expected to return Friday through the weekend, with high temperatures and heat index values around 100 degrees. Isolated to scattered thunderstorms are possible Friday through this weekend. Isolated severe thunderstorms are possible across central and eastern North Dakota on Friday. The combination of hot, dry, and breezy conditions could bring near critical fire weather conditions Friday and again on Sunday, mainly in southwest North Dakota. The detailed forecast for North Dakota, tonight, clear to partly cloudy. Lows in the mid-50s to lower 60s. Thursday, mostly sunny to partly cloudy. Breezy east. Slight chance of showers and thunderstorms, mainly north. Highs in the mid-80s to lower 90s. Friday, partly cloudy and breezy. Chance of showers and thunderstorms central and east. Lows in the 60s. Highs 92 to 102. Here is the forecast for the Bismarck Minden listening area. Rest of tonight, increasing clouds. Lows around 60. South winds 5 to 10 miles per hour. Thursday, mostly sunny. Highs in the upper 80s. South winds 5 to 10 miles per hour with gusts up to 20 miles per hour. Thursday night, mostly clear. Lows in the lower 60s. South winds 10 to 15 miles per hour. Friday, sunny. A slight chance of showers and thunderstorms in the afternoon. Highs in the upper 90s. Southwest winds 10 to 15 miles per hour with gusts up to 30 miles per hour.

chance of rain 20%. Friday night, mostly clear. Lows in the mid-60s. North winds around 10 miles per hour. Gusts up to 25 miles per hour in the evening. Saturday, sunny. Highs around 102. Saturday night, increasing clouds. Lows around 70. Sunday, sunny. Highs around 103. Sunday night, mostly clear. Lows in the upper 60s. Monday, mostly sunny. Highs in the upper 90s. Monday night, mostly clear. Lows in the mid-60s. Tuesday, mostly sunny. Highs in the mid-90s. Tuesday night, mostly clear. A slight chance of showers and thunderstorms after midnight. Lows in the mid-60s. Chance of rain 20%. Wednesday, sunny. A slight chance of showers and thunderstorms in the afternoon. Highs in the mid-90s. Chance of rain 20%. For western Lake Sakakawea, west of tonight, southeast winds 10 to 15 miles per hour. Mostly clear. Lows around 60. Thursday, south winds around 10 miles per hour. Sunny. Highs around 90. For eastern Lake Sakakawea, west of tonight, south winds 10 to 15 miles per hour. Mostly clear. Lows in the upper 50s. Thursday, south winds 10 to 15 miles per hour. Sunny. Highs in the upper 80s. For northern Lake Oahe, west of tonight, south winds 10 to 15 miles per hour. Mostly clear. Lows around 60. Thursday, south winds 10 to 15 miles per hour. Mostly sunny. Highs in the mid-80s. Here are the weather conditions at 10 p.m. Central Daylight Time. Bismarck, clear. Temperature 72 degrees, relative humidity 53%. Wind south at 10 miles an hour. Pressure 30.09 inches and rising. Mendham, clear. 68 degrees, relative humidity 73%. Wind south at 10 miles an hour. Hazen, clear. 66 degrees, relative humidity 55%. Wind south at 9 miles an hour. Harvey, clear. 66 degrees, relative humidity 72%. Wind south at 7 miles an hour. Minot, clear. 71 degrees, relative humidity 52%. Wind southeast at 6 miles an hour. Dickinson, clear. 66 degrees, relative humidity 67%. Wind southeast at 10 miles an hour. Elsewhere around North Dakota, in 67 at Garrison. It was clear, with a temperature of 72 at Williston, 64 at Jamestown, 68 at Fargo, 65 at Grand Forks, and 71 at Devil Lake. In northern South Dakota, at Aberdeen, it was clear, with a temperature of 64. In eastern Montana, at Glenlive, it was clear, with a temperature of 81. At Miles City, it was partly cloudy, with a temperature of 85. At Sydney, it was mostly cloudy, with a temperature of 79. Once again, at Bismarck, the temperature was 72 degrees under clear skies. This is NOAA Weather Radio Station WXL78 in Bismarck, North Dakota, operating on a frequency of 162.475 MHz. Providing weather information 24 hours a day from your National Weather Service office in Bismarck. The regional weather forecast from your National Weather Service office in Bismarck. Warm and mainly dry conditions are expected through Thursday, with a slight chance of showers and thunderstorms across the north Thursday afternoon. Very hot conditions are expected to return Friday through the weekend, with high temperatures and heat index values around 100 degrees. Isolated to scattered thunderstorms are possible Friday through this weekend. Isolated severe thunderstorms are possible across central and eastern North Dakota on Friday. The combination of hot, dry, and breezy conditions could bring near critical fire weather.

cloudy and breezy. Chance of showers and thunderstorms central and east. Lows in the 60s. Highs 92 to 102. Here is the forecast for the Bismarck Land and listening area. Rest of tonight, increasing clouds. Lows around 60. South winds 5 to 10 miles per hour. Thursday, mostly sunny. Highs in the upper 80s. South winds 5 to 10 miles per hour with gusts up to 20 miles per hour. Thursday night, mostly clear. Lows in the lower 60s. South winds 10 to 15 miles per hour. Friday, sunny. A slight chance of showers and thunderstorms in the afternoon. Highs in the upper 90s. Southwest winds 10 to 15 miles. Thunderstorms in the afternoon. Highs in the upper 90s. Southwest winds 10 to 15 miles per hour with gusts up to 30 miles per hour. Chance of rain 20%. Friday night, mostly clear. Lows in the mid-60s. North winds around 10 miles per hour. Gusts up to 25 miles per hour in the evening. Saturday, sunny. Highs around 102. Saturday night, increasing clouds. Lows around 70. Sunday, sunny. Highs around 103. Sunday night, mostly clear. Lows in the upper 60s. Monday, mostly sunny. Highs in the upper 90s. Monday night, mostly clear. Lows in the mid-60s. Tuesday, mostly sunny. Highs in the mid-90s. Tuesday night, mostly clear. A slight chance of showers and thunderstorms after midnight. Lows in the mid-60s. Chance of rain 20%. Wednesday, sunny. A slight chance of showers and thunderstorms in the afternoon. Highs in the mid-90s. Chance of rain 20%. For Western Lake Sakakawea, rest of tonight, southeast winds 10 to 15 miles per hour. Mostly clear. Lows around 60. Thursday, south winds around 10 miles per hour. Sunny. Highs around 90. For Eastern Lake Sakakawea, rest of tonight, south winds 10 to 15 miles per hour. Mostly clear. Lows in the upper 50s. Thursday, south winds 10 to 15 miles per hour. Sunny. Highs in the upper 80s. For northern Lake Oahe, rest of tonight, south winds 10 to 15 miles per hour. Mostly clear. Lows around 60. Thursday, south winds 10 to 15 miles per hour. Mostly sunny. Highs in the mid 80s. Here are the weather conditions at 10 p.m. Central Daylight Time. Bismarck, clear. Temperature 72 degrees, relative humidity 53%. Wind south at 10 miles an hour. Pressure 30.09 inches and rising. Menden, clear. 68 degrees, relative humidity 73%. Wind south at 10 miles an hour. Hazel, clear. 66 degrees, relative humidity 55%. Wind south at 9 miles an hour. Harvey, clear. 66 degrees, relative humidity 72%. Wind south at 7 miles an hour. Minot, clear. 71 degrees, relative humidity 52%. Wind southeast at 6 miles an hour. Dickinson, clear. 66 degrees, relative humidity 67%. Wind southeast at 10 miles an hour. Elsewhere around North Dakota, it was 67 at Garrison. It was clear, with a temperature of 72 at Williston, 64 at Jamestown, 68 at Fargo, 65 at Grand Forks, and 71 at Devil's Lake. In northern South Dakota, at Aberdeen, it was clear, with a temperature of 64. In eastern Montana, at Glendive, it was clear, with a temperature of 81. At Miles City, it was partly cloudy, with a temperature of 85. At Sydney, it was mostly cloudy, with a temperature of 79. Once again, at Bismarck, the temperature was 72 degrees under clear skies. The regional weather forecast from your National Weather Service office in Bismarck. Warm and mainly dry conditions are expected through Thursday, with a slight chance of showers and thunderstorms across the north.

heat index values around 100 degrees. Isolated to scattered thunderstorms are possible Friday through this weekend. Isolated severe thunderstorms are possible across central and eastern North Dakota on Friday. The combination of hot, dry, and breezy conditions could bring near critical fire weather conditions Friday and again on Sunday, mainly in southwest North Dakota. The detailed forecast for North Dakota, tonight, clear to partly cloudy. Lows in the mid-50s to lower 60s. Thursday, mostly sunny to partly cloudy. Breezy east. Slight chance of showers and thunderstorms, mainly north. Highs in the mid-80s to lower 90s. Friday, partly cloudy and breezy. Chance of showers and thunderstorms central and east. Lows in the 60s. Highs 92 to 102. Here is the forecast for the Bismarck Mid and listening area. Rest of tonight, increasing clouds. Lows in the upper 50s. South winds 5 to 10 miles per hour. Thursday, mostly sunny. Highs in the upper 80s. South winds 5 to 10 miles per hour with gusts up to 20 miles per hour. Thursday night, mostly clear. Lows in the lower 60s. South winds 10 to 15 miles per hour. Friday, sunny. A slight chance of showers and thunderstorms in the afternoon. Highs in the upper 90s. Southwest winds 10 to 15 miles per hour with gusts up to 30 miles per hour. Chance of rain 20%. Friday night, mostly clear. Lows in the mid-60s. North winds around 10 miles per hour. Gusts up to 25 miles per hour in the evening. Saturday, sunny. Highs around 102. Saturday night, increasing clouds. Lows around 70. Sunday, sunny. Highs around 103. Sunday night, mostly clear. Lows in the upper 60s. Monday, mostly sunny. Highs in the upper 90s. Monday night, mostly clear. Lows in the mid-60s. Tuesday, mostly sunny. Highs in the mid-90s. Tuesday night, mostly clear. A slight chance of showers and thunderstorms after midnight. Lows in the mid-60s. Chance of rain 20%. Wednesday, sunny. A slight chance of showers and thunderstorms in the afternoon. Highs in the mid-90s. Chance of rain 20%. For western Lake Sakakawea, west of tonight, southeast winds 10 to 15 miles per hour. Mostly clear. Lows around 60. Thursday, south winds around 10 miles per hour. Sunny. Highs around 90. For eastern Lake Sakakawea, west of tonight, south winds 10 to 15 miles per hour. Mostly clear. Lows in the upper 50s. Thursday, south winds 10 to 15 miles per hour. Sunny. Highs in the upper 80s. For northern Lake Oahe, west of tonight, south winds 10 to 15 miles per hour. Mostly clear. Lows around 60. Thursday, south winds 10 to 15 miles per hour. Mostly sunny. Highs in the mid-80s. Here are the weather conditions at 10 p.m. Central Daylight Time. Bismarck, clear. Temperature 72 degrees, relative humidity 53%. Wind south at 10 miles an hour. Pressure 30.09 inches and rising. Mandan, clear. 68 degrees, relative humidity 73%. Wind south at 10 miles an hour. Hazel, clear. 66 degrees, relative humidity 55%. Wind south at 9 miles an hour. Harvey, clear. 66 degrees, relative humidity 72%. Wind south at 7 miles an hour. Minot, clear. 71 degrees, relative humidity 52%. Wind southeast at 6 miles an hour. Dickinson, clear. 66 degrees, relative humidity 67%. Wind southeast at 10 miles an hour. Elsewhere around North Dakota, it was 67 at Garrison. It was clear, with a temperature of 72 at Williston, 64 at

Western Montana at Glen Knife, it was clear with a temperature of 81. At Miles City, it was partly cloudy with a temperature of 85. At Sydney, it was mostly cloudy with a temperature of 79. Once again, at Bismarck, the temperature was 72 degrees under clear skies. The regional weather forecast from your National Weather Service office in Bismarck. Warm and mainly dry conditions are expected through Thursday, with a slight chance of showers and thunderstorms across the north Thursday afternoon. Very hot conditions are expected to return Friday through the weekend, with high temperatures and heat index values around 100 degrees. Isolated to scattered thunderstorms are possible Friday through this weekend. Isolated severe thunderstorms are possible across central and eastern North Dakota on Friday. The combination of hot, dry, and breezy conditions could bring near critical fire weather conditions Friday and again on Sunday, mainly in southwest North Dakota. The detailed forecast for North Dakota, tonight, clear to partly cloudy. Lows in the mid-50s to lower 60s. Thursday, mostly sunny to partly cloudy. Breezy east. Slight chance of showers and thunderstorms, mainly north. Highs in the mid-80s to lower 90s. Friday, partly cloudy and breezy. Chance of showers and thunderstorms central and east. Lows in the 60s. Highs 92 to 102. Here is the forecast for the Bismarck Mainland and listening area. West of tonight, increasing clouds. Lows in the upper 50s. South winds 5 to 10 miles per hour. Thursday, mostly sunny. Highs in the upper 80s. South winds 5 to 10 miles per hour with gusts up to 20 miles per hour. Thursday night, mostly clear. Lows in the lower 60s. South winds 10 to 15 miles per hour. Friday, sunny. A slight chance of showers and thunderstorms in the afternoon. Highs in the upper 90s. Southwest winds 10 to 15 miles per hour with gusts up to 30 miles per hour. Chance of rain 20%. Friday night, mostly clear. Lows in the mid-60s. North winds around 10 miles per hour. Gusts up to 25 miles per hour in the evening. Saturday, sunny. Highs around 102. Saturday night, increasing clouds. Lows around 70. Sunday, sunny. Highs around 103. Sunday night, mostly clear. Lows in the upper 60s. Monday, mostly sunny. Highs in the upper 90s. Monday night, mostly clear. Lows in the mid-60s. Tuesday, mostly sunny. Highs in the mid-90s. Tuesday night, mostly clear. A slight chance of showers and thunderstorms after midnight. Lows in the mid-60s. Chance of rain 20%. Wednesday, sunny. A slight chance of showers and thunderstorms in the afternoon. Highs in the mid-90s. Chance of rain 20%. For Western Lake Sakakawea, rest of tonight, southeast winds 10 to 15 miles per hour. Mostly clear. Lows around 60. Thursday, south winds around 10 miles per hour. Sunny. Highs around 90. For Eastern Lake Sakakawea, rest of tonight, south winds 10 to 15 miles per hour. Mostly clear. Lows in the upper 50s. Thursday, south winds 10 to 15 miles per hour. Sunny. Highs in the upper 80s. For Northern Lake Oahe, rest of tonight, south winds 10 to 15 miles per hour. Mostly clear. Lows around 60. Thursday, south winds 10 to 15 miles per hour. Mostly sunny. Highs in the mid-80s. Here are the weather conditions at 10 p.m. Central Daylight Time. Bismarck, clear. Temperature 72 degrees, relative humidity 53%. Wind south at 10 miles an hour. Pressure 30.09 inches and rising. Mandan, clear. 68 degrees, relative humidity 73%. Wind south at 10 miles an hour. Hazel, clear. 66 degrees, relative humidity 55%. Wind south at 9 miles an hour. Harvey, clear. 66 degrees, relative humidity 72%. Wind south at 7 miles an hour.
clear. 71 degrees, relative humidity 52%. Wind southeast at 6 miles an hour. Dickinson, clear. 66 degrees, relative humidity 67%. Wind southeast at 10 miles an hour. Elsewhere around North Dakota, it was 67 at Garrison. It was clear, with a temperature of 72 at Williston, 64 at Jamestown, 68 at Fargo, 65 at Grand Forks, and 71 at Devil's Lake. In northern South Dakota, at Aberdeen, it was clear, with a temperature of 64. In eastern Montana, at Glenive, it was clear, with a temperature of 81. At Miles City, it was partly cloudy, with a temperature of 85. At Sydney, it was mostly cloudy, with a temperature of 79. Once again, at Bismarck, the temperature was 72 degrees under clear skies. The regional weather forecast from your National Weather Service office in Bismarck. Warm and mainly dry conditions are expected through Thursday, with a slight chance of showers and thunderstorms across the north Thursday afternoon. Very hot conditions are expected to return Friday through the weekend, with high temperatures and heat index values around 100 degrees. Isolated to scattered thunderstorms are possible Friday through this weekend. Isolated severe thunderstorms are possible across central and eastern North Dakota on Friday. The combination of hot, dry, and breezy conditions could bring near critical fire weather conditions Friday and again on Sunday, mainly in southwest North Dakota. The detailed forecast for North Dakota, tonight, clear to partly cloudy. Lows in the mid-50s to lower 60s. Thursday, mostly sunny to partly cloudy. Breezy east. Slight chance of showers and thunderstorms, mainly north. Highs in the mid-80s to lower 90s. Friday, partly cloudy and breezy. Chance of showers and thunderstorms central and east. Lows in the 60s. Highs 92 to 102. Here is the forecast for the Bismarck Mound and listening area. Rest of tonight, increasing clouds. Lows in the upper 50s. South winds 5 to 10 miles per hour. Thursday, mostly sunny. Highs in the upper 80s. South winds 5 to 10 miles per hour with gusts up to 20 miles per hour. Thursday night, mostly clear. Lows in the lower 60s. South winds 10 to 15 miles per hour. Friday, sunny. A slight chance of showers and thunderstorms in the afternoon. Highs in the upper 90s. Southwest winds 10 to 15 miles per hour with gusts up to 30 miles per hour. Chance of rain 20%. Friday night, mostly clear. Lows in the mid-60s. North winds around 10 miles per hour. Gusts up to 25 miles per hour in the evening. Saturday, sunny. Highs around 102. Saturday night, increasing clouds. Lows around 70. Sunday, sunny. Highs around 103. Sunday night, mostly clear. Lows in the upper 60s. Monday, mostly sunny. Highs in the upper 90s. Monday night, mostly clear. Lows in the mid-60s. Tuesday, mostly sunny. Highs in the mid-90s. Tuesday night, mostly clear. A slight chance of showers and thunderstorms after midnight. Lows in the mid-60s. Chance of rain 20%. Wednesday, sunny. A slight chance of showers and thunderstorms in the afternoon. Highs in the mid-90s. Chance of rain 20%. For western Lake Sakakawea, west of tonight, southeast winds 10 to 15 miles per hour. Mostly clear. Lows around 60. Thursday, south winds around 10 miles per hour. Sunny. Highs around 90. For eastern Lake Sakakawea, west of tonight, south winds 10 to 15 miles per hour. Mostly clear. Lows in the upper 50s. Thursday, south winds 10 to 15 miles per hour. Sunny. Highs in the upper 80s. For northern Lake Oahe, west of tonight, south winds 10 to 15 miles per hour. Mostly clear. Lows around 60. Thursday, south winds 10 to 15 miles per hour. Mostly sunny. Highs in the mid-80s. Here are the weather conditions at 10 p.m. Central Daylight Time.

Bismarck, clear. Temperature 72 degrees, relative humidity 53%. Wind south at 10 miles an hour. Pressure 30.09 inches and rising. Mendon, clear. 68 degrees, relative humidity 73%. Wind south at 10 miles an hour. Hazel, clear. 66 degrees, relative humidity 55%. Wind south at 9 miles an hour. Harvey, clear. 66 degrees, relative humidity 72%. Wind south at 7 miles an hour. Minot, clear. 71 degrees, relative humidity 52%. Wind southeast at 6 miles an hour. Dickinson, clear. 66 degrees, relative humidity 67%. Wind southeast at 10 miles an hour. Elsewhere around North Dakota, it was 67 at Garrison. It was clear, with a temperature of 72 at Williston, 64 at Jamestown, 68 at Fargo, 65 at Grand Forks, and 71 at Devil's Lake. In northern South Dakota, at Aberdeen, it was clear, with a temperature of 64. In eastern Montana, at Glendive, it was clear, with a temperature of 81. At Miles City, it was partly cloudy, with a temperature of 85. At Sydney, it was mostly cloudy, with a temperature of 79. Once again, at Bismarck, the temperature was 72 degrees under clear skies. The regional weather forecast from your National Weather Service office in Bismarck. Warm and mainly dry conditions are expected through Thursday, with a slight chance of showers and thunderstorms across the north Thursday afternoon. Very hot conditions are expected to return Friday through the weekend, with high temperatures and heat index values around 100 degrees. Isolated to scattered thunderstorms are possible Friday through this weekend. Isolated severe thunderstorms are possible across central and eastern North Dakota on Friday. The combination of hot, dry, and breezy conditions could bring near critical fire weather conditions Friday and again on Sunday, mainly in southwest North Dakota. The detailed forecast for North Dakota, tonight, clear to partly cloudy. Lows in the mid-50s to lower 60s. Thursday, mostly sunny to partly cloudy. Breezy east. Slight chance of showers and thunderstorms, mainly north. Highs in the mid-80s to lower 90s. Friday, partly cloudy and breezy. Chance of showers and thunderstorms central and east. Lows in the 60s. Highs 92 to 102. Here is the forecast for the Bismarck Mendon listening area. Rest of tonight, increasing clouds. Lows in the upper 50s. South winds 5 to 10 miles per hour. Thursday, mostly sunny. Highs in the upper 80s. South winds 5 to 10 miles per hour with gusts up to 20 miles per hour. Thursday night, mostly clear. Lows in the lower 60s. South winds 10 to 15 miles per hour. Friday, sunny. A slight chance of showers and thunderstorms in the afternoon. Highs in the upper 90s. Southwest winds 10 to 15 miles per hour with gusts up to 30 miles per hour. Chance of rain 20%. Friday night, mostly clear. Lows in the mid-60s. North winds around 10 miles per hour. Gusts up to 25 miles per hour in the evening. Saturday, sunny. Highs around 102. Saturday night, increasing clouds. Lows around 70. Sunday, sunny. Highs around 103. Sunday night, mostly clear. Lows in the upper 60s. Monday, mostly sunny. Highs in the upper 90s. Monday night, mostly clear. Lows in the mid-60s. Tuesday, mostly sunny. Highs in the mid-90s. Tuesday night, mostly clear. A slight chance of showers and thunderstorms after midnight. Lows in the mid-60s. Chance of rain 20%. Wednesday, sunny. A slight chance of showers and thunderstorms in the afternoon. Highs in the mid-90s. Chance of rain 20%. For Western Lake Sakakawea, rest of tonight, southeast winds 10 to 15 miles per hour. Mostly clear. Lows around 60. Thursday, south winds around 10 miles per hour. Sunny. Highs around 90.
For eastern Lake Sakakawea, rest of tonight, south winds 10 to 15 miles per hour. Mostly clear. Lows in the upper 50s. Thursday, south winds 10 to 15 miles per hour. Sunny. Highs in the upper 80s. For northern Lake Oahe, rest of tonight, south winds 10 to 15 miles per hour. Mostly clear. Lows around 60. Thursday, south winds 10 to 15 miles per hour. Mostly sunny. Highs in the mid-80s. Here are the weather conditions at 10 p.m. Central Daylight Time. Bismarck, clear. Temperature 72 degrees, relative humidity 53%. Wind south at 10 miles an hour. Pressure 30.09 inches and rising. Mendham, clear. 68 degrees, relative humidity 73%. Wind south at 10 miles an hour. Hazen, clear. 66 degrees, relative humidity 55%. Wind south at 9 miles an hour. Harvey, clear. 66 degrees, relative humidity 72%. Wind south at 7 miles an hour. Minot, clear. 71 degrees, relative humidity 52%. Wind southeast at 6 miles an hour. Dickinson, clear. 66 degrees, relative humidity 67%. Wind southeast at 10 miles an hour. Elsewhere around North Dakota, it was 67 at Garrison. It was clear, with a temperature of 72 at Williston, 64 at Jamestown, 68 at Fargo, 65 at Grand Forks, and 71 at Devil's Lake. In northern South Dakota, at Aberdeen, it was clear, with a temperature of 64. In eastern Montana, at Glendive, it was clear, with a temperature of 81. At Miles City, it was partly cloudy, with a temperature of 85. At Sydney, it was mostly cloudy, with a temperature of 79. Once again, at Bismarck, the temperature was 72 degrees under clear skies. The regional weather forecast from your National Weather Service office in Bismarck. Warm and mainly dry conditions are expected through Thursday, with a slight chance of showers and thunderstorms across the north Thursday afternoon. Very hot conditions are expected to return Friday through the weekend, with high temperatures and heat index values around 100 degrees. Isolated to scattered thunderstorms are possible Friday through this weekend. Isolated severe thunderstorms are possible across central and eastern North Dakota on Friday. The combination of hot, dry, and breezy conditions could bring near critical fire weather conditions Friday and again on Sunday, mainly in southwest North Dakota. The detailed forecast for North Dakota, tonight, clear to partly cloudy. Lows in the mid-50s to lower 60s. Thursday, mostly sunny to partly cloudy. Breezy east. Slight chance of showers and thunderstorms, mainly north. Highs in the mid-80s to lower 90s. Friday, partly cloudy and breezy. Chance of showers and thunderstorms central and east. Lows in the 60s. Highs 92 to 102. 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Providing weather information 24 hours a day from your National Weather Service office in Bismarck. Here is the forecast for the Bismarck Minden listening area. Rest of tonight, increasing clouds. Lows in the upper 50s. South winds 5 to 10 miles per hour. Thursday, mostly sunny. Highs in the upper 80s. South winds 5 to 10 miles per hour with gusts up to 20 miles per hour. Thursday night, mostly clear. Lows in the lower 60s. South winds 10 to 15 miles per hour. Friday, sunny. A slight chance of showers and thunderstorms in the afternoon. Highs in the upper 90s. Southwest winds 10 to 15 miles per hour with gusts up to 30 miles per hour. Chance of rain 20%. Friday night, mostly clear. Lows in the mid-60s. North winds around 10 miles per hour. Gusts up to 25 miles per hour in the evening. Saturday, sunny. Highs around 102. Saturday night, increasing clouds. Lows around 70. Sunday, sunny. Highs around 103. Sunday night, mostly clear.

lows in the upper 60s. Monday, mostly sunny. Highs in the upper 90s. Monday night, mostly clear. Lows in the mid-60s. Tuesday, mostly sunny. Highs in the mid-90s. Tuesday night, mostly clear. A slight chance of showers and thunderstorms after midnight. Lows in the mid-60s. Chance of rain 20%. Wednesday, sunny. A slight chance of showers and thunderstorms in the afternoon. Highs in the mid-90s. Chance of rain 20%. For Western Lake Sakakawea, rest of tonight, southeast winds 10 to 15 miles per hour. Mostly clear. Lows around 60. Thursday, south winds around 10 miles per hour. Sunny. Highs around 90. For Eastern Lake Sakakawea, rest of tonight, south winds 10 to 15 miles per hour. Mostly clear. Lows in the upper 50s. Thursday, south winds 10 to 15 miles per hour. Sunny. Highs in the upper 80s. For Northern Lake Oahe, rest of tonight, south winds 10 to 15 miles per hour. Mostly clear. Lows around 60. Thursday, south winds 10 to 15 miles per hour. Mostly sunny. Highs in the mid-80s. Here are the weather conditions at 11 p.m. Central Daylight Time. Bismarck, clear. Temperature 69 degrees, relative humidity 58%. Wind south at 9 miles an hour. Pressure 30.11 inches and rising. Mendham, mostly cloudy. 66 degrees, relative humidity 72%. Wind southwest at 9 miles an hour. Hazen, cloudy. 68 degrees, relative humidity 52%. Wind south at 13 miles an hour. Harvey, clear. 66 degrees, relative humidity 77%. Wind south at 8 miles an hour. Minot, clear. 68 degrees, relative humidity 63%. Wind southeast at 7 miles an hour. Dickinson, clear. 63 degrees, relative humidity 75%. Wind southeast at 10 miles an hour. Elsewhere around North Dakota, it was 69 at Garrison. It was clear, with a temperature of 65 at Jamestown, 66 at Fargo, 63 at Grand Forks, and 71 at Devil's Lake. At Williston, it was partly cloudy, with a temperature of 69. In northern South Dakota, at Aberdeen, it was clear, with a temperature of 62. In eastern Montana, at Sydney, it was clear, with a temperature of 75. At Glendive, it was partly cloudy, with a temperature of 77. At Miles City, it was mostly cloudy, with a temperature of 84. Once again, at Bismarck, the temperature was 69 degrees under clear skies. The regional weather forecast from your National Weather Service office in Bismarck. Warm and mainly dry conditions are expected through Thursday, with a slight chance of showers and thunderstorms across the north Thursday afternoon. Very hot conditions are expected to return Friday through the weekend, with high temperatures and heat index values around 100 degrees. Isolated to scattered thunderstorms are possible Friday through this weekend. Isolated severe thunderstorms are possible across central and eastern North Dakota on Friday. The combination of hot, dry, and breezy conditions could bring near critical fire weather conditions Friday and again on Sunday, mainly in southwest North Dakota. The detailed forecast for North Dakota, tonight, clear to partly cloudy. Lows in the mid-50s to lower 60s. Thursday, mostly sunny to partly cloudy. Breezy east. Slight chance of showers and thunderstorms, mainly north. Highs in the mid-80s to lower 90s. Friday, partly cloudy and breezy. Chance of showers and thunderstorms central and east. Lows in the 60s. Highs 92 to 102. Here is the forecast for the Bismarck Mendham listening area. Rest of tonight, increasing clouds. Lows in the upper 50s. South winds 5 to 10 miles per hour. Thursday, mostly sunny. Highs in the upper 80s. South winds 5 to 10 miles per hour with gusts up to 20 miles per hour. Thursday night, mostly clear. Lows in the lower 60s. South winds 10 to 15 miles per hour.

Friday, sunny. A slight chance of showers and thunderstorms in the afternoon. Highs in the upper 90s. Southwest winds 10 to 15 miles per hour with gusts up to 30 miles per hour. Chance of rain 20%. Friday night, mostly clear. Lows in the mid-60s. North winds around 10 miles per hour. Gusts up to 25 miles per hour in the evening. Saturday, sunny. Highs around 102. Saturday night, increasing clouds. Lows around 70. Sunday, sunny. Highs around 103. Sunday night, mostly clear. Lows in the upper 60s. Monday, mostly sunny. Highs in the upper 90s. Monday night, mostly clear. Lows in the mid-60s. Tuesday, mostly sunny. Highs in the mid-90s. Tuesday night, mostly clear. A slight chance of showers and thunderstorms after midnight. Lows in the mid-60s. Chance of rain 20%. Wednesday, sunny. A slight chance of showers and thunderstorms in the afternoon. Highs in the mid-90s. Chance of rain 20%. For Western Lake Sakakawea, rest of tonight, southeast winds 10 to 15 miles per hour. Mostly clear. Lows around 60. Thursday, south winds around 10 miles per hour. Sunny. Highs around 90. For Eastern Lake Sakakawea, rest of tonight, south winds 10 to 15 miles per hour. Mostly clear. Lows in the upper 50s. Thursday, south winds 10 to 15 miles per hour. Sunny. Highs in the upper 80s. For northern Lake Oahe, rest of tonight, south winds 10 to 15 miles per hour. Mostly clear. Lows around 60. Thursday, south winds 10 to 15 miles per hour. Mostly sunny. Highs in the mid-80s. Here are the weather conditions at 11 p.m. Central Daylight Time. Bismarck, clear. Temperature 69 degrees, relative humidity 58%. Wind south at 9 miles an hour. Pressure 30.11 inches and rising. Mendham, mostly cloudy. 66 degrees, relative humidity 72%. Wind southwest at 9 miles an hour. Hazen, cloudy. 68 degrees, relative humidity 52%. Wind south at 13 miles an hour. Harvey, clear. 66 degrees, relative humidity 77%. Wind south at 8 miles an hour. Minot, clear. 68 degrees, relative humidity 63%. Wind southeast at 7 miles an hour. Dickinson, clear. 63 degrees, relative humidity 75%. Wind southeast at 10 miles an hour. Elsewhere around North Dakota, it was 69 at Garrison. It was clear, with a temperature of 65 at Jamestown, 66 at Fargo, 63 at Grand Forks, and 71 at Devil's Lake. At Williston, it was partly cloudy, with a temperature of 69. In northern South Dakota, at Aberdeen, it was clear, with a temperature of 62. In eastern Montana, at Sydney, it was clear, with a temperature of 75. At Glendive, it was partly cloudy, with a temperature of 77. At Miles City, it was mostly cloudy, with a temperature of 84. Once again, at Bismarck, the temperature was 69 degrees under clear skies. The regional weather forecast from your National Weather Service office in Bismarck. Warm and mainly dry conditions are expected through Thursday, with a slight chance of showers and thunderstorms across the north Thursday afternoon. Very hot conditions are expected to return Friday through the weekend, with high temperatures and heat index values around 100 degrees. Isolated to scattered thunderstorms are possible Friday through this weekend. Isolated severe thunderstorms are possible across central and eastern North Dakota on Friday. The combination of hot, dry, and breezy conditions could bring near critical fire weather conditions Friday and again on Sunday, mainly in southwest North Dakota. The detailed forecast for North Dakota, tonight, clear to partly cloudy. Lows in the mid-50s to lower 60s. Thursday, mostly sunny to partly cloudy. Breezy east. Slight chance of showers and thunderstorms, mainly north. Highs in the mid-80s to lower 90s.

Friday, sunny. A slight chance of showers and thunderstorms in the afternoon. Highs in the upper 90s. Southwest winds 10 to 15 miles per hour with gusts up to 30 miles per hour. Chance of rain 20%. Friday night, mostly clear. Lows in the mid-60s. North winds around 10 miles per hour. Gusts up to 25 miles per hour in the evening. Saturday, sunny. Highs around 102. Saturday night, increasing clouds. Lows around 70. Sunday, sunny. Highs around 103. Sunday night, mostly clear. Lows in the upper 60s. Monday, mostly sunny. Highs in the upper 90s. Monday night, mostly clear. Lows in the mid-60s. Tuesday, mostly sunny. Highs in the mid-90s. Tuesday night, mostly clear. A slight chance of showers and thunderstorms after midnight. Lows in the mid-60s. Chance of rain 20%. Wednesday, sunny. A slight chance of showers and thunderstorms in the afternoon. Highs in the mid-90s. Chance of rain 20%. For Western Lake Sakakawea, rest of tonight, southeast winds 10 to 15 miles per hour. Mostly clear. Lows around 60. Thursday, south winds around 10 miles per hour. Sunny. Highs around 90. For Eastern Lake Sakakawea, rest of tonight, south winds 10 to 15 miles per hour. Mostly clear. Lows in the upper 50s. Thursday, south winds 10 to 15 miles per hour. Sunny. Highs in the upper 80s. For northern Lake Oahe, rest of tonight, south winds 10 to 15 miles per hour. Mostly clear. Lows around 60. Thursday, south winds 10 to 15 miles per hour. Mostly sunny. Highs in the mid 80s. Here are the weather conditions at 11 p.m. Central Daylight Time. Bismarck, clear. Temperature 69 degrees, relative humidity 58%. Wind south at 9 miles an hour. Pressure 30.11 inches and rising. Menden, mostly cloudy. 66 degrees, relative humidity 72%. Wind southwest at 9 miles an hour. Hazen, cloudy. 68 degrees, relative humidity 52%. Wind south at 13 miles an hour. Harvey, clear. 66 degrees, relative humidity 77%. Wind south at 8 miles an hour. Minot, clear. 68 degrees, relative humidity 63%. Wind southeast at 7 miles an hour. Dickinson, clear. 63 degrees, relative humidity 75%. Wind southeast at 10 miles an hour. Elsewhere around North Dakota, it was 69 at Garrison. It was clear, with a temperature of 65 at Jamestown, 66 at Fargo, 63 at Grand Forks, and 71 at Devil's Lake. At Williston, it was partly cloudy, with a temperature of 69. In northern South Dakota, at Aberdeen, it was clear, with a temperature of 62. In eastern Montana, at Sydney, it was clear, with a temperature of 75. At Glendive, it was partly cloudy, with a temperature of 77. At Miles City, it was mostly cloudy, with a temperature of 84. Once again, at Bismarck, the temperature was 69 degrees under clear skies. The regional weather forecast from your National Weather Service office in Bismarck. Warm and mainly dry conditions are expected through Thursday, with a slight chance of showers and thunderstorms across the north Thursday afternoon. Very hot conditions are expected to return Friday through the weekend, with high temperatures and heat index values around 100 degrees. Isolated to scattered thunderstorms are possible Friday through this weekend. Isolated severe thunderstorms are possible across central and eastern North Dakota on Friday. The combination of hot, dry, and breezy conditions could bring near critical fire weather conditions Friday and again on Sunday, mainly in southwest North Dakota. The detailed forecast for North Dakota, tonight, clear to partly cloudy. Lows in the mid-50s to lower 60s. Thursday, mostly sunny to partly cloudy. Breezy east. Slight chance of showers and thunderstorms, mainly north. Highs in the mid

80s to lower 90s. Friday, partly cloudy and breezy. Chance of showers and thunderstorms central and east. Lows in the 60s. Highs 92 to 102. Here is the forecast for the Bismarck Minden listening area. Rest of tonight, increasing clouds. Lows in the upper 50s. South winds 5 to 10 miles per hour. Thursday, mostly sunny. Highs in the upper 80s. South winds 5 to 10 miles per hour with gusts up to 20 miles per hour. Thursday night, mostly clear. Lows in the lower 60s. South winds 10 to 15 miles per hour. Friday, sunny. A slight chance of showers and thunderstorms in the afternoon. Highs in the upper 90s. Southwest winds 10 to 15 miles per hour with gusts up to 30 miles per hour. Chance of rain 20%. Friday night, mostly clear. Lows in the mid-60s. North winds around 10 miles per hour. Gusts up to 25 miles per hour in the evening. Saturday, sunny. Highs around 102. Saturday night, increasing clouds. Lows around 70. Sunday, sunny. Highs around 103. Sunday night, mostly clear. Lows in the upper 60s. Monday, mostly sunny. Highs in the upper 90s. Monday night, mostly clear. Lows in the mid-60s. Tuesday, mostly sunny. Highs in the mid-90s. Tuesday night, mostly clear. A slight chance of showers and thunderstorms after midnight. Lows in the mid-60s. Chance of rain 20%. Wednesday, sunny. A slight chance of showers and thunderstorms in the afternoon. Highs in the mid-90s. Chance of rain 20%. For Western Lake Sakakawea, rest of tonight, southeast winds 10 to 15 miles per hour. Mostly clear. Lows around 60. Thursday, south winds around 10 miles per hour. Sunny. Highs around 90. For Eastern Lake Sakakawea, rest of tonight, south winds 10 to 15 miles per hour. Mostly clear. Lows in the upper 50s. Thursday, south winds 10 to 15 miles per hour. Sunny. Highs in the upper 80s. For Northern Lake Orahe, rest of tonight, south winds 10 to 15 miles per hour. Mostly clear. Lows around 60. Thursday, south winds 10 to 15 miles per hour. Mostly sunny. Highs in the mid-80s. Here are the weather conditions at 11 p.m. Central Daylight Time. Bismarck, clear. Temperature 69 degrees, relative humidity 58%. Wind south at 9 miles an hour. Pressure 30.11 inches and rising. Minden, mostly cloudy. 66 degrees, relative humidity 72%. Wind southwest at 9 miles an hour. Hazen, cloudy. 68 degrees, relative humidity 52%. Wind south at 13 miles an hour. Harvey, clear. 66 degrees, relative humidity 77%. Wind south at 8 miles an hour. Minot, clear. 68 degrees, relative humidity 63%. Wind southeast at 7 miles an hour. Dickinson, clear. 63 degrees, relative humidity 75%. Wind southeast at 10 miles an hour. Elsewhere around North Dakota, it was 69 at Garrison. It was clear, with a temperature of 65 at Jamestown, 66 at Fargo, 63 at Grand Forks, and 71 at Devil's Lake. At Williston, it was partly cloudy, with a temperature of 69. In northern South Dakota, at Aberdeen, it was clear, with a temperature of 62. In eastern Montana, at Sydney, it was clear, with a temperature of 75. At Glendive, it was partly cloudy, with a temperature of 77. At Miles City, it was mostly cloudy, with a temperature of 84. Once again, at Bismarck, the temperature was 69 degrees under clear skies. The regional weather forecast from your National Weather Service office in Bismarck. Warm and mainly dry conditions are expected through Thursday, with a slight chance of showers and thunderstorms across the north Thursday afternoon. Very hot conditions are expected to return Friday through

weekend with high temperatures and heat index values around 100 degrees. Isolated to scattered thunderstorms are possible Friday through this weekend. Isolated severe thunderstorms are possible across central and eastern North Dakota on Friday. The combination of hot, dry, and breezy conditions could bring near critical fire weather conditions Friday and again on Sunday, mainly in southwest North Dakota. The detailed forecast for North Dakota, tonight, clear to partly cloudy. Lows in the mid-50s to lower 60s. Thursday, mostly sunny to partly cloudy. Breezy east. Slight chance of showers and thunderstorms, mainly north. Highs in the mid-80s to lower 90s. Friday, partly cloudy and breezy. Chance of showers and thunderstorms central and east. Lows in the 60s. Highs 92 to 102. Here is the forecast for the Bismarck Minden listening area. Rest of tonight, increasing clouds. Lows in the upper 50s. South winds 5 to 10 miles per hour. Thursday, mostly sunny. Highs in the upper 80s. South winds 5 to 10 miles per hour with gusts up to 20 miles per hour. Thursday night, mostly clear. Lows in the lower 60s. South winds 10 to 15 miles per hour. Friday, sunny. A slight chance of showers and thunderstorms in the afternoon. Highs in the upper 90s. Southwest winds 10 to 15 miles per hour with gusts up to 30 miles per hour. Chance of rain 20%. Friday night, mostly clear. Lows in the mid-60s. North winds around 10 miles per hour. Gusts up to 25 miles per hour in the evening. Saturday, sunny. Highs around 102. Saturday night, increasing clouds. Lows around 70. Sunday, sunny. Highs around 103. Sunday night, mostly clear. Lows in the upper 60s. Monday, mostly sunny. Highs in the upper 90s. Monday night, mostly clear. Lows in the mid-60s. Tuesday, mostly sunny. Highs in the mid-90s. Tuesday night, mostly clear. A slight chance of showers and thunderstorms after midnight. Lows in the mid-60s. Chance of rain 20%. Wednesday, sunny. A slight chance of showers and thunderstorms in the afternoon. Highs in the mid-90s. Chance of rain 20%. For western Lake Sakakawea, rest of tonight, southeast winds 10 to 15 miles per hour. Mostly clear. Lows around 60. Thursday, south winds around 10 miles per hour. Sunny. Highs around 90. For eastern Lake Sakakawea, rest of tonight, south winds 10 to 15 miles per hour. Mostly clear. Lows in the upper 50s. Thursday, south winds 10 to 15 miles per hour. Sunny. Highs in the upper 80s. For northern Lake Oahe, rest of tonight, south winds 10 to 15 miles per hour. Mostly clear. Lows around 60. Thursday, south winds 10 to 15 miles per hour. Mostly sunny. Highs in the mid 80s. Here are the weather conditions at 11 p.m. Central Daylight Time. Bismarck, clear. Temperature 69 degrees, relative humidity 58%. Wind south at 9 miles an hour. Pressure 30.11 inches and rising. Minden, mostly cloudy. 66 degrees, relative humidity 72%. Wind southwest at 9 miles an hour. Hazen, cloudy. 68 degrees, relative humidity 52%. Wind south at 13 miles an hour. Harvey, clear. 66 degrees, relative humidity 77%. Wind south at 8 miles an hour. Minot, clear. 68 degrees, relative humidity 63%. Wind southeast at 7 miles an hour. Dickinson, clear. 63 degrees, relative humidity 75%. Wind southeast at 10 miles an hour. Elsewhere around North Dakota, it was 69 at Garrison. It was clear, with a temperature of 65 at Jamestown, 66 at Fargo, 63 at Grand Forks, and 71 at Devil's Lake. At Williston, it was partly cloudy, with a temperature of 69.

In northern South Dakota, at Aberdeen, it was clear, with a temperature of 62. In eastern Montana, at Sydney, it was clear, with a temperature of 75. At Glendive, it was partly cloudy, with a temperature of 77. At Miles City, it was mostly cloudy, with a temperature of 84. Once again, at Bismarck, the temperature was 69 degrees under clear skies. The regional weather forecast from your National Weather Service office in Bismarck. Warm and mainly dry conditions are expected through Thursday, with a slight chance of showers and thunderstorms across the north Thursday afternoon. Very hot conditions are expected to return Friday through the weekend, with high temperatures and heat index values around 100 degrees. Isolated to scattered thunderstorms are possible Friday through this weekend. Isolated severe thunderstorms are possible across central and eastern North Dakota on Friday. The combination of hot, dry, and breezy conditions could bring near critical fire weather conditions Friday and again on Sunday, mainly in southwest North Dakota. The detailed forecast for North Dakota, tonight, clear to partly cloudy. Lows in the mid-50s to lower 60s. Thursday, mostly sunny to partly cloudy. Breezy east. Slight chance of showers and thunderstorms, mainly north. Highs in the mid-80s to lower 90s. Friday, partly cloudy and breezy. Chance of showers and thunderstorms central and east. Lows in the 60s. Highs 92 to 102. Here is the forecast for the Bismarck, Minden listening area. Rest of tonight, increasing clouds. Lows in the upper 50s. South winds 5 to 10 miles per hour. Thursday, mostly sunny. Highs in the upper 80s. South winds 5 to 10 miles per hour with gusts up to 20 miles per hour. Thursday night, mostly clear. Lows in the lower 60s. South winds 10 to 15 miles per hour. Friday, sunny. A slight chance of showers and thunderstorms in the afternoon. Highs in the upper 90s. Southwest winds 10 to 15 miles per hour with gusts up to 30 miles per hour. Chance of rain 20%. Friday night, mostly clear. Lows in the mid-60s. North winds around 10 miles per hour. Gusts up to 25 miles per hour in the evening. Saturday, sunny. Highs around 102. Saturday night, increasing clouds. Lows around 70. Sunday, sunny. Highs around 103. Sunday night, mostly clear. Lows in the upper 60s. Monday, mostly sunny. Highs in the upper 90s. Monday night, mostly clear. Lows in the mid-60s. Tuesday, mostly sunny. Highs in the mid-90s. Tuesday night, mostly clear. A slight chance of showers and thunderstorms after midnight. Lows in the mid-60s. Chance of rain 20%. Wednesday, sunny. A slight chance of showers and thunderstorms in the afternoon. Highs in the mid-90s. Chance of rain 20%. 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Providing weather information 24 hours a day from your National Weather Service office in Bismarck. For western Lake Sakakawea, rest of tonight, southeast winds 10 to 15 miles per hour. Mostly clear. Lows around 60. Thursday, south winds around 10 miles per hour. Sunny. Highs around 90. For eastern Lake Sakakawea, rest of tonight, south winds 10 to 15 miles per hour. Mostly clear. Lows in the upper 50s. Thursday, south winds 10 to 15 miles per hour. Sunny. Highs in the upper 80s. For northern Lake Oahe, rest of tonight, south winds 10 to 15 miles per hour. Mostly clear. Lows around 60. Thursday, south winds 10 to 15 miles per hour. Mostly sunny. Highs in the mid-80s. Here are the weather conditions at 11 p.m. Central Daylight Time. Bismarck, clear. Temperature 69 degrees, relative humidity 58%. Wind south at 9 miles an hour. Pressure 30.11 inches and rising. Minden, mostly cloudy. 66 degrees.

Relative humidity 72%. Wind southwest at 9 miles an hour. Hazen, cloudy. 68 degrees. Relative humidity 52%. Wind south at 13 miles an hour. Harvey, clear. 66 degrees. Relative humidity 77%. Wind south at 8 miles. Relative humidity 52%. Wind south at 13 miles an hour. Harvey, clear. 66 degrees. Relative humidity 77%. Wind south at 8 miles an hour. Minot, clear. 68 degrees. Relative humidity 63%. Wind southeast at 7 miles an hour. Dickinson, clear. 63 degrees. Relative humidity 75%. Wind southeast at 10 miles an hour. Elsewhere around North Dakota, it was 69 at Garrison. It was clear, with a temperature of 65 at Jamestown, 66 at Fargo, 63 at Grand Forks, and 71 at Devil's Lake. At Williston, it was partly cloudy, with a temperature of 69. In northern South Dakota, at Aberdeen, it was clear, with a temperature of 62. In eastern Montana, at Sydney, it was clear, with a temperature of 75. At Glendive, it was partly cloudy, with a temperature of 77. At Mile City, it was mostly cloudy, with a temperature of 84. Once again, at Bismarck, the temperature was 69 degrees under clear skies. The regional weather forecast from your National Weather Service office in Bismarck. Warm and mainly dry conditions are expected through Thursday, with a slight chance of showers and thunderstorms across the north Thursday afternoon. Very hot conditions are expected to return Friday through the weekend, with high temperatures and heat index values around 100 degrees. Isolated to scattered thunderstorms are possible Friday through this weekend. Isolated severe thunderstorms are possible across central and eastern North Dakota on Friday. The combination of hot, dry, and breezy conditions could bring near critical fire weather conditions Friday and again on Sunday, mainly in southwest North Dakota. The detailed forecast for North Dakota, tonight, clear to partly cloudy. Lows in the mid-50s to lower 60s. Thursday, mostly sunny to partly cloudy. Breezy east. Slight chance of showers and thunderstorms, mainly north. Highs in the mid-80s to lower 90s. Friday, partly cloudy and breezy. Chance of showers and thunderstorms central and east. Lows in the 60s. Highs 92 to 102. Here is the forecast for the Bismarck, Minden listening area. Rest of tonight, increasing clouds. Lows in the upper 50s. South winds 5 to 10 miles per hour. Thursday, mostly sunny. Highs in the upper 80s. South winds 5 to 10 miles per hour with gusts up to 20 miles per hour. Thursday night, mostly clear. Lows in the lower 60s. South winds 10 to 15 miles per hour. Friday, sunny. A slight chance of showers and thunderstorms in the afternoon. Highs in the upper 90s. Southwest winds 10 to 15 miles per hour with gusts up to 30 miles per hour. Chance of rain 20%. Friday night, mostly clear. Lows in the mid 60s. North winds around 10 miles per hour. Gusts up to 25 miles per hour in the evening. Saturday, sunny. Highs around 102. Saturday night, increasing clouds. Lows around 70. Sunday, sunny. Highs around 103. Sunday night, mostly clear. Lows in the upper 60s. Monday, mostly sunny. Highs in the upper 90s. Monday night, mostly clear. Lows in the mid-60s. Tuesday, mostly sunny. Highs in the mid-90s. Tuesday night, mostly clear. A slight chance of showers and thunderstorms after midnight. Lows in the mid-60s. Chance of rain 20%. Wednesday, sunny. A slight chance of showers and thunderstorms in the afternoon. Highs in the mid-90s. Chance of rain 20%. For western Lake Sakakawea, rest of tonight, southeast winds 10 to 15 miles per hour. Mostly clear. Lows around 60. Thursday, south winds around 10 miles per hour. Sunny. Highs around 90.

for eastern Lake Sakakawea, rest of tonight, south winds 10 to 15 miles per hour. Mostly clear. Lows in the upper 50s. Thursday, south winds 10 to 15 miles per hour. Sunny. Highs in the upper 80s. For northern Lake Oahe, rest of tonight, south winds 10 to 15 miles per hour. Mostly clear. Lows around 60. Thursday, south winds 10 to 15 miles per hour. Mostly sunny. Highs in the mid-80s. Here are the weather conditions at 11 p.m. Central Daylight Time. Bismarck, clear. Temperature 69 degrees, relative humidity 58%. Wind south at 9 miles an hour. Pressure 30.11 inches and rising. Mendan, mostly cloudy. 66 degrees, relative humidity 72%. Wind southwest at 9 miles an hour. Hazen, cloudy. 68 degrees, relative humidity 52%. Wind south at 13 miles an hour. Harvey, clear. 66 degrees, relative humidity 77%. Wind south at 8 miles an hour. Minot, clear. 68 degrees, relative humidity 63%. Wind southeast at 7 miles an hour. Dickinson, clear. 63 degrees, relative humidity 75%. Wind southeast at 10 miles an hour. Elsewhere around North Dakota, it was 69 at Garrison. It was clear, with a temperature of 65 at Jamestown, 66 at Fargo, 63 at Grand Forks, and 71 at Devil's Lake. At Williston, it was partly cloudy, with a temperature of 69. In northern South Dakota, at Aberdeen, it was clear, with a temperature of 62. In eastern Montana, at Sydney, it was clear, with a temperature of 75. At Glendive, it was partly cloudy, with a temperature of 77. At Miles City, it was mostly cloudy, with a temperature of 84. Once again, at Bismarck, the temperature was 69 degrees under clear skies. The regional weather forecast from your National Weather Service office in Bismarck. Warm and mainly dry conditions are expected through Thursday, with a slight chance of showers and thunderstorms across the north Thursday afternoon. Very hot conditions are expected to return Friday through the weekend, with high temperatures and heat index values around 100 degrees. Isolated to scattered thunderstorms are possible Friday through this weekend. Isolated severe thunderstorms are possible across central and eastern North Dakota on Friday. The combination of hot, dry, and breezy conditions could bring near critical fire weather conditions Friday and again on Sunday, mainly in southwest North Dakota. The detailed forecast for North Dakota, tonight, clear to partly cloudy. Lows in the mid-50s to lower 60s. Thursday, mostly sunny to partly cloudy. Breezy east. Slight chance of showers and thunderstorms, mainly north. Highs in the mid-80s to lower 90s. Friday, partly cloudy and breezy. Chance of showers and thunderstorms central and east. Lows in the 60s. Highs 92 to 102. Here is the forecast for the Bismarck Mendon listening area. Rest of tonight, increasing clouds. Lows in the upper 50s. South winds 5 to 10 miles per hour. Thursday, mostly sunny. Highs in the upper 80s. South winds 5 to 10 miles per hour with gusts up to 20 miles per hour. Thursday night, mostly clear. Lows in the lower 60s. South winds 10 to 15 miles per hour. Friday, sunny. A slight chance of showers and thunderstorms in the afternoon. Highs in the upper 90s. Southwest winds 10 to 15 miles per hour with gusts up to 30 miles per hour. Chance of rain 20%. Friday night, mostly clear. Lows in the mid-60s. North winds around 10 miles per hour. Gusts up to 25 miles per hour in the evening. Saturday, sunny. Highs around 102. Saturday night, increasing clouds. Lows around 70. Sunday, sunny. Highs around 103. Sunday night, mostly clear. Lows in the upper 60s. Monday, mostly sunny. Highs in the upper 90s. Monday night, mostly clear. Lows in the mid-60s.

Tuesday, mostly sunny. Highs in the mid-90s. Tuesday night, mostly clear. A slight chance of showers and thunderstorms after midnight. Lows in the mid-60s. Chance of rain 20%. Wednesday, sunny. A slight chance of showers and thunderstorms in the afternoon. Highs in the mid-90s. Chance of rain 20%. For Western Lake Sakakawea, rest of tonight, southeast winds 10 to 15 miles per hour. Mostly clear. Lows around 60. Thursday, south winds around 10 miles per hour. Sunny. Highs around 90. For Eastern Lake Sakakawea, rest of tonight, south winds 10 to 15 miles per hour. Mostly clear. Lows in the upper 50s. Thursday, south winds 10 to 15 miles per hour. Sunny. Highs in the upper 80s. For Northern Lake Oahe, rest of tonight, south winds 10 to 15 miles per hour. Mostly clear. Lows around 60. Thursday, south winds 10 to 15 miles per hour. Mostly sunny. Highs in the mid-80s. Here are the weather conditions at 11 p.m. Central Daylight Time. Bismarck, clear. Temperature 69 degrees, relative humidity 58%. Wind south at 9 miles an hour. Pressure 30.11 inches and rising. Mendham, mostly cloudy. 66 degrees, relative humidity 72%. Wind southwest at 9 miles an hour. Hazen, cloudy. 68 degrees, relative humidity 52%. Wind south at 13 miles an hour. Harvey, clear. 66 degrees, relative humidity 77%. Wind south at 8 miles an hour. Minot, clear. 68 degrees, relative humidity 63%. Wind southeast at 7 miles an hour. Dickinson, clear. 63 degrees, relative humidity 75%. Wind southeast at 10 miles an hour. Elsewhere around North Dakota, it was 69 at Garrison. It was clear, with a temperature of 65 at Jamestown, 66 at Fargo, 63 at Grand Forks, and 71 at Devil's Lake. At Williston, it was partly cloudy, with a temperature of 69. In northern South Dakota, at Aberdeen, it was clear, with a temperature of 62. In eastern Montana, at Sydney, it was clear, with a temperature of 75. At Glendive, it was partly cloudy, with a temperature of 77. At Miles City, it was mostly cloudy, with a temperature of 84. Once again, at Bismarck, the temperature was 69 degrees under clear skies. The regional weather forecast from your National Weather Service office in Bismarck. Warm and mainly dry conditions are expected through Thursday, with a slight chance of showers and thunderstorms across the north Thursday afternoon. Very hot conditions are expected to return Friday through the weekend, with high temperatures and heat index values around 100 degrees. Isolated to scattered thunderstorms are possible Friday through this weekend. Isolated severe thunderstorms are possible across central and eastern North Dakota on Friday. The combination of hot, dry, and breezy conditions could bring near critical fire weather conditions Friday and again on Sunday, mainly in southwest North Dakota. The detailed forecast for North Dakota, tonight, clear to partly cloudy. Lows in the mid-50s to lower 60s. Thursday, mostly sunny to partly cloudy. Breezy east. Slight chance of showers and thunderstorms, mainly north. Highs in the mid-80s to lower 90s. Friday, partly cloudy and breezy. Chance of showers and thunderstorms central and east. Lows in the 60s. Highs 92 to 102. Here is the forecast for the Bismarck Mendham listening area. Rest of tonight, increasing clouds. Lows in the upper 50s. South winds 5 to 10 miles per hour. Thursday, mostly sunny. Highs in the upper 80s. South winds 5 to 10 miles per hour with gusts up to 20 miles per hour. Thursday night, mostly clear. Lows in the lower 60s. South winds 10 to 15 miles per hour. Friday, sunny. A slight chance of showers and thunderstorms in the afternoon. Highs in the upper 90s.
southwest winds 10 to 15 miles per hour with gusts up to 30 miles per hour. Chance of rain 20%. Friday night, mostly clear. Lows in the mid-60s. North winds around 10 miles per hour. Gusts up to 25 miles per hour in the evening. Saturday, sunny. Highs around 102. Saturday night, increasing clouds. Lows around 70. Sunday, sunny. Highs around 103. Sunday night, mostly clear. Lows in the upper 60s. Monday, mostly sunny. Highs in the upper 90s. Monday night, mostly clear. Lows in the mid-60s. Tuesday, mostly sunny. Highs in the mid-90s. Tuesday night, mostly clear. A slight chance of showers and thunderstorms after midnight. Lows in the mid-60s. Chance of rain 20%. Wednesday, sunny. A slight chance of showers and thunderstorms in the afternoon. Highs in the mid-90s. Chance of rain 20%. For Western Lake Sakakawea, rest of tonight, southeast winds 10 to 15 miles per hour. Mostly clear. Lows around 60. Thursday, south winds around 10 miles per hour. Sunny. Highs around 90. For Eastern Lake Sakakawea, rest of tonight, south winds 10 to 15 miles per hour. Mostly clear. Lows in the upper 50s. Thursday, south winds 10 to 15 miles per hour. Sunny. Highs in the upper 80s. For northern Lake Oahe, rest of tonight, south winds 10 to 15 miles per hour. Mostly clear. Lows around 60. Thursday, south winds 10 to 15 miles per hour. Mostly sunny. Highs in the mid 80s. Here are the weather conditions at 11 p.m. Central Daylight Time. Bismarck, clear. Temperature 69 degrees, relative humidity 58%. Wind south at 9 miles an hour. Pressure 30.11 inches and rising. Mendham, mostly cloudy. 66 degrees, relative humidity 72%. Wind southwest at 9 miles an hour. Hazen, cloudy. 68 degrees, relative humidity 52%. Wind south at 13 miles an hour. Harvey, clear. 66 degrees, relative humidity 77%. Wind south at 8 miles an hour. Minot, clear. 68 degrees, relative humidity 63%. Wind southeast at 7 miles an hour. Dickinson, clear. 63 degrees, relative humidity 75%. Wind southeast at 10 miles an hour. Elsewhere around North Dakota, it was 69 at Garrison. It was clear, with a temperature of 65 at Jamestown, 66 at Fargo, 63 at Grand Forks, and 71 at Devil's Lake. At Williston, it was partly cloudy, with a temperature of 69. In northern South Dakota, at Aberdeen, it was clear, with a temperature of 62. In eastern Montana, at Sydney, it was clear, with a temperature of 75. At Glendive, it was partly cloudy, with a temperature of 77. At Miles City, it was mostly cloudy, with a temperature of 84. Once again, at Bismarck, the temperature was 69 degrees under clear skies. The regional weather forecast from your National Weather Service office in Bismarck. Warm and mainly dry conditions are expected through Thursday, with a slight chance of showers and thunderstorms across the north Thursday afternoon. Very hot conditions are expected to return Friday through the weekend, with high temperatures and heat index values around 100 degrees. Isolated to scattered thunderstorms are possible Friday through this weekend. Isolated severe thunderstorms are possible across central and eastern North Dakota on Friday. The combination of hot, dry, and breezy conditions could bring near critical fire weather conditions Friday and again on Sunday, mainly in southwest North Dakota. The detailed forecast for North Dakota, tonight, clear to partly cloudy. Lows in the mid-50s to lower 60s. Thursday, mostly sunny to partly cloudy. Breezy east. Slight chance of showers and thunderstorms, mainly north. Highs in the mid-80s to lower 90s. Friday, partly cloudy and breezy. Chance of showers and thunderstorms central and east.
lows in the 60s. Highs 92 to

102. Here is the forecast for the Bismarck Minden listening area. Rest of tonight, increasing clouds. Lows in the upper 50s. South winds 5 to 10 miles per hour. Thursday, mostly sunny. Highs in the upper 80s. South winds 5 to 10 miles per hour with gusts up to 20 miles per hour. Thursday night, mostly clear. Lows in the lower 60s. South winds 10 to 15 miles per hour. Friday, sunny. A slight chance of showers and thunderstorms in the afternoon. Highs in the upper 90s. Southwest winds 10 to 15 miles per hour with gusts up to 30 miles per hour. Chance of rain 20%. Friday night, mostly clear. Lows in the mid-60s. North winds around 10 miles per hour. Gusts up to 25 miles per hour in the evening. Saturday, sunny. Highs around 102. Saturday night, increasing clouds. Lows around 70. Sunday, sunny. Highs around 103. Sunday night, mostly clear. Lows in the upper 60s. Monday, mostly sunny. Highs in the upper 90s. Monday night, mostly clear. Lows in the mid-60s. Tuesday, mostly sunny. Highs in the mid-90s. Tuesday night, mostly clear. A slight chance of showers and thunderstorms after midnight. Lows in the mid-60s. Chance of rain 20%. Wednesday, sunny. A slight chance of showers and thunderstorms in the afternoon. Highs in the mid-90s. Chance of rain 20%. For Western Lake Sakakawea, rest of tonight, southeast winds 10 to 15 miles per hour. Mostly clear. Lows around 60. Thursday, south winds around 10 miles per hour. Sunny. Highs around 90. For Eastern Lake Sakakawea, rest of tonight, south winds 10 to 15 miles per hour. Mostly clear. Lows in the upper 50s. Thursday, south winds 10 to 15 miles per hour. Sunny. Highs in the upper 80s. For Northern Lake Oahe, rest of tonight, south winds 10 to 15 miles per hour. Mostly clear. Lows around 60. Thursday, south winds 10 to 15 miles per hour. Mostly sunny. Highs in the mid-80s. Here are the weather conditions at 11 p.m. Central Daylight Time. Bismarck, clear. Temperature 69 degrees, relative humidity 58%. Wind south at 9 miles an hour. Pressure 30.11 inches and rising. Minden, mostly cloudy. 66 degrees, relative humidity 72%. Wind southwest at 9 miles an hour. Hazen, cloudy. 68 degrees, relative humidity 52%. Wind south at 13 miles an hour. Harvey, clear. 66 degrees, relative humidity 77%. Wind south at 8 miles an hour. Minot, clear. 68 degrees, relative humidity 63%. Wind southeast at 7 miles an hour. Dickinson, clear. 63 degrees, relative humidity 75%. Wind southeast at 10 miles an hour. Elsewhere around North Dakota, it was 69 at Garrison. It was clear, with a temperature of 65 at Jamestown, 66 at Fargo, 63 at Grand Forks, and 71 at Devil's Lake. At Williston, it was partly cloudy, with a temperature of 69. In northern South Dakota, at Aberdeen, it was clear, with a temperature of 62. In eastern Montana, at Sydney, it was clear, with a temperature of 75. At Glendive, it was partly cloudy, with a temperature of 77. At Miles City, it was mostly cloudy, with a temperature of 84. Once again, at Bismarck, the temperature was 69 degrees under clear skies. The regional weather forecast from your National Weather Service office in Bismarck. Warm and mainly dry conditions are expected through Thursday, with a slight chance of showers and thunderstorms across the north Thursday afternoon. Very hot conditions are expected to return Friday through the weekend, with high temperatures and heat index values around 100 degrees. Isolated to scattered thunderstorms are possible Friday through this weekend.
Isolated severe thunderstorms are possible across central and eastern North Dakota on Friday. The combination of hot, dry, and breezy conditions could bring near critical fire weather conditions Friday and again on Sunday, mainly in southwest North Dakota. The detailed forecast for North Dakota, tonight, clear to partly cloudy. Lows in the mid-50s to lower 60s. Thursday, mostly sunny to partly cloudy. Breezy east. Slight chance of showers and thunderstorms, mainly north. Highs in the mid-80s to lower 90s. Friday, partly cloudy and breezy. Chance of showers and thunderstorms central and east. Lows in the 60s. Highs 92 to 102. Here is the forecast for the Bismarck Minden listening area. Rest of tonight, increasing clouds. Lows in the upper 50s. South winds 5 to 10 miles per hour. Thursday, mostly sunny. Highs in the upper 80s. South winds 5 to 10 miles per hour with gusts up to 20 miles per hour. Thursday night, mostly clear. Lows in the lower 60s. South winds 10 to 15 miles per hour. Friday, sunny. A slight chance of showers and thunderstorms in the afternoon. Highs in the upper 90s. Southwest winds 10 to 15 miles per hour with gusts up to 30 miles per hour. Chance of rain 20%. Friday night, mostly clear. Lows in the mid-60s. North winds around 10 miles per hour. Gusts up to 25 miles per hour in the evening. Saturday, sunny. Highs around 102. Saturday night, increasing clouds. Lows around 70. Sunday, sunny. Highs around 103. Sunday night, mostly clear. Lows in the upper 60s. Monday, mostly sunny. Highs in the upper 90s. Monday night, mostly clear. Lows in the mid-60s. Tuesday, mostly sunny. Highs in the mid-90s. Tuesday night, mostly clear. A slight chance of showers and thunderstorms after midnight. Lows in the mid-60s. Chance of rain 20%. Wednesday, sunny. A slight chance of showers and thunderstorms in the afternoon. Highs in the mid-90s. Chance of rain 20%. 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Providing weather information 24 hours a day from your National Weather Service office in Bismarck. For Western Lake Sakakawea, rest of tonight, southeast winds 10 to 15 miles per hour. Mostly clear. Lows around 60. Thursday, south winds around 10 miles per hour. Sunny. Highs around 90. For Eastern Lake Sakakawea, rest of tonight, south winds 10 to 15 miles per hour. Mostly clear. Lows in the upper 50s. Thursday, south winds 10 to 15 miles per hour. Sunny. Highs in the upper 80s. For Northern Lake Oahe, rest of tonight, south winds 10 to 15 miles per hour. Mostly clear. Lows around 60. Thursday, south winds 10 to 15 miles per hour. Mostly sunny. Highs in the mid-80s. Here are the weather conditions at 11 p.m. Central Daylight Time. Bismarck, clear. Temperature 69 degrees, relative humidity 58%. Wind south at 9 miles an hour. Pressure 30.11 inches and rising. Minden, mostly cloudy. 66 degrees, relative humidity 72%. Wind southwest at 9 miles an hour. Hazen, cloudy. 68 degrees, relative humidity 52%. Wind south at 13 miles an hour. Harvey, clear. 66 degrees, relative humidity 77%. Wind south at 8 miles an hour. Minot, clear. 68 degrees, relative humidity 63%. Wind southeast at 7 miles an hour. Dickinson, clear. 63 degrees, relative humidity 75%. Wind southeast at 10 miles an hour. Elsewhere around North Dakota, it was 69 at Garrison.
It was clear, with a temperature of 65 at Jamestown, 66 at Fargo, 63 at Grand Forks, and 71 at Devil's Lake.

At Williston, it was partly cloudy, with a temperature of 69. In northern South Dakota, at Aberdeen, it was clear, with a temperature of 62. In eastern Montana, at Sydney, it was clear, with a temperature of 75. At Glendive, it was partly cloudy, with a temperature of 77. At Miles City, it was mostly cloudy, with a temperature of 84. Once again, at Bismarck, the temperature was 69 degrees under clear skies. Here are the weather conditions at midnight Central Daylight Time. Bismarck, clear. Temperature 63 degrees, relative humidity 72%. Pressure 30.11 inches and steady. Mendham, cloudy. 63 degrees, relative humidity 82%. Wind south at 6 miles an hour. Hazen, cloudy. 64 degrees, relative humidity 55%. Wind south at 12 miles an hour. Harvey, clear. 63 degrees, relative humidity 94%. Wind south at 8 miles an hour. Minot, clear. 70 degrees, relative humidity 59%. Wind south at 10 miles an hour. Dickinson, partly cloudy. 62 degrees, relative humidity 77%. Wind southeast at 14 miles an hour. Elsewhere around North Dakota, it was 67 at Garrison. It was clear, with a temperature of 64 at Jamestown, 67 at Fargo, 60 at Grand Forks, and 71 at Devil's Lake. At Williston, it was partly cloudy, with a temperature of 69. In northern South Dakota, at Aberdeen, it was clear, with a temperature of 60. In eastern Montana, at Sydney, it was clear, with a temperature of 73. At Glendive, it was partly cloudy, with a temperature of 75. At Miles City, it was mostly cloudy, with a temperature of 81. Once again, at Bismarck, the temperature was 63 degrees under clear skies. The regional weather forecast from your National Weather Service office in Bismarck. Warm and mainly dry conditions are expected through Thursday, with a slight chance of showers and thunderstorms across the north Thursday afternoon. Very hot conditions are expected to return Friday through the weekend, with high temperatures and heat index values around 100 degrees. Isolated to scattered thunderstorms are possible Friday through this weekend. Isolated severe thunderstorms are possible across central and eastern North Dakota on Friday. The combination of hot, dry, and breezy conditions could bring near critical fire weather conditions Friday and again on Sunday, mainly in southwest North Dakota. The detailed forecast for North Dakota, tonight, clear to partly cloudy. Lows in the mid-50s to lower 60s. Thursday, mostly sunny to partly cloudy. Breezy east. Slight chance of showers and thunderstorms, mainly north. Highs in the mid-80s to lower 90s. Friday, partly cloudy and breezy. Chance of showers and thunderstorms central and east. Lows in the 60s. Highs 92 to 102. Here is the forecast for the Bismarck-Mendham listening area. Rest of tonight, increasing clouds. Lows in the upper 50s. South winds 5 to 10 miles per hour. Thursday, mostly sunny. Highs in the upper 80s. South winds 5 to 10 miles per hour with gusts up to 20 miles per hour. Thursday night, mostly clear. Lows in the lower 60s. South winds 10 to 15 miles per hour. Friday, sunny. A slight chance of showers and thunderstorms in the afternoon. Highs in the upper 90s. Southwest winds 10 to 15 miles per hour with gusts up to 30 miles per hour. Chance of rain 20%. Friday night, mostly clear. Lows in the mid-60s. North winds around 10 miles per hour. Gusts up to 25 miles per hour in the evening. Saturday, sunny. Highs around 102. Saturday night, increasing clouds. Lows around 70. Sunday, sunny. Highs around 103. Sunday night, mostly clear. Lows in the upper 60s. Monday, mostly sunny. Highs in the upper 90s. Monday night, mostly clear. Lows in the mid-60s. Tuesday, mostly sunny. Highs in the mid-90s. Tuesday night, mostly clear. A slight chance of showers.

showers and thunderstorms after midnight. Lows in the mid-60s. Chance of rain 20%. Wednesday, sunny. A slight chance of showers and thunderstorms in the afternoon. Highs in the mid-90s. Chance of rain 20%. For western Lake Sakakawea, rest of tonight, southeast winds 10 to 15 miles per hour. Mostly clear. Lows around 60. Thursday, south winds around 10 miles per hour. Sunny. Highs around 90. For eastern Lake Sakakawea, rest of tonight, south winds 10 to 15 miles per hour. Mostly clear. Lows in the upper 50s. Thursday, south winds 10 to 15 miles per hour. Sunny. Highs in the upper 80s. For northern Lake Oahe, rest of tonight, south winds 10 to 15 miles per hour. Mostly clear. Lows around 60. Thursday, south winds 10 to 15 miles per hour. Mostly sunny. Highs in the mid-80s. Here are the weather conditions at midnight Central Daylight Time. Bismarck, clear. Temperature 63 degrees, relative humidity 72%. Pressure 30.11 inches and steady. Mendham, cloudy. 63 degrees, relative humidity 82%. Wind south at 6 miles an hour. Hazen, cloudy. 64 degrees, relative humidity 55%. Wind south at 12 miles an hour. Harvey, clear. 63 degrees, relative humidity 94%. Wind south at 8 miles an hour. Minot, clear. 70 degrees, relative humidity 59%. Wind south at 10 miles an hour. Dickinson, partly cloudy. 62 degrees, relative humidity 77%. Wind southeast at 14 miles an hour. Elsewhere around North Dakota, it was 67 at Garrison. It was clear, with a temperature of 64 at Jamestown, 67 at Fargo, 60 at Grand Forks, and 71 at Devil's Lake. At Williston, it was partly cloudy, with a temperature of 69. In northern South Dakota, at Aberdeen, it was clear, with a temperature of 60. In eastern Montana, at Sydney, it was clear, with a temperature of 73. At Glendive, it was partly cloudy, with a temperature of 75. At Miles City, it was mostly cloudy, with a temperature of 81. Once again, at Bismarck, the temperature was 63 degrees under clear skies. The regional weather forecast from your National Weather Service office in Bismarck. Warm and mainly dry conditions are expected through Thursday, with a slight chance of showers and thunderstorms across the north Thursday afternoon. Very hot conditions are expected to return Friday through the weekend, with high temperatures and heat index values around 100 degrees. Isolated to scattered thunderstorms are possible Friday through this weekend. Isolated severe thunderstorms are possible across central and eastern North Dakota on Friday. The combination of hot, dry, and breezy conditions could bring near critical fire weather conditions Friday and again on Sunday, mainly in southwest North Dakota. The detailed forecast for North Dakota, tonight, clear to partly cloudy. Lows in the mid-50s to lower 60s. Thursday, mostly sunny to partly cloudy. Breezy east. Slight chance of showers and thunderstorms, mainly north. Highs in the mid-80s to lower 90s. Friday, partly cloudy and breezy. Chance of showers and thunderstorms central and east. Lows in the 60s. Highs 92 to 102. Here is the forecast for the Bismarck Mendham listening area. Rest of tonight, increasing clouds. Lows in the upper 50s. South winds 5 to 10 miles per hour. Thursday, mostly sunny. Highs in the upper 80s. South winds 5 to 10 miles per hour with gusts up to 20 miles per hour. Thursday night, mostly clear. Lows in the lower 60s. South winds 10 to 15 miles per hour. Friday, sunny. A slight chance of showers and thunderstorms in the afternoon. Highs in the upper 90s. Southwest winds 10 to 15 miles per hour with gusts up to 30 miles per hour. Chance of rain 20%. Friday night, mostly clear. Lows in the mid-60s. North winds around 10 miles per hour. Gusts up to 20.

chance of showers and thunderstorms in the afternoon. Highs in the mid-90s. Chance of rain 20%. Here is the forecast for the Bismarck Menden listening area. Rest of tonight, increasing clouds. Lows in the upper 50s. South winds 5 to 10 miles per hour. Thursday, mostly sunny. Highs in the upper 80s. South winds 5 to 10 miles per hour with gusts up to 20 miles per hour. Thursday night, mostly clear. Lows in the lower 60s. South winds 10 to 15 miles per hour. Friday, sunny. A chance of showers and thunderstorms in the afternoon. Highs in the upper 90s. Southwest winds 10 to 20 miles per hour with gusts up to 30 miles per hour. Chance of rain 30%. Friday night, clear. Lows in the mid-60s. Northwest winds 5 to 10 miles per hour with gusts up to 25 miles per hour, becoming northeast after midnight. Saturday, sunny. Highs around 102. Saturday night, partly cloudy. A slight chance of showers and thunderstorms in the evening, then a chance of showers after midnight. Lows in the lower 70s. Chance of rain 30%. Sunday, sunny. Highs around 103. Sunday night, mostly clear. Lows in the upper 60s. Monday, sunny. Highs in the upper 90s. Monday night, mostly clear in the evening, then partly cloudy with a slight chance of showers and thunderstorms after midnight. Lows in the upper 60s. Chance of rain 20%. Tuesday, sunny. Highs in the mid-90s. Tuesday night, a slight chance of thunderstorms in the evening. Mostly clear with a slight chance of showers. Lows in the mid-60s. Chance of rain 20%. Wednesday, sunny. A slight chance of showers in the morning. Highs in the mid-90s. Chance of rain 20%. For Western Lake Sakakawea, rest of tonight, southeast winds 10 to 15 miles per hour. Mostly clear. Lows around 60. Thursday, south winds around 10 miles per hour. Sunny. Highs around 90. For Eastern Lake Sakakawea, rest of tonight, south winds 10 to 15 miles per hour. Mostly clear. Lows in the upper 50s. Thursday, south winds 10 to 15 miles per hour. Sunny. Highs in the upper 80s. For Northern Lake Oahe, rest of tonight, south winds 10 to 15 miles per hour. Mostly clear. Lows around 60. Thursday, south winds 10 to 15 miles per hour. Mostly sunny. Highs in the mid-80s. Here are the weather conditions at midnight Central Daylight Time. Bismarck, clear. Temperature 63 degrees, relative humidity 72%. Pressure 30.11 inches and steady. Menden, cloudy. 63 degrees, relative humidity 82%. Wind south at 6 miles an hour. Hazen, cloudy. 64 degrees, relative humidity 55%. Wind south at 12 miles an hour. Harvey, clear. 63 degrees, relative humidity 94%. Wind south at 8 miles an hour. Minot, clear. 70 degrees, relative humidity 59%. Wind south at 10 miles an hour. Dickinson, partly cloudy. 62 degrees, relative humidity 77%. Wind southeast at 14 miles an hour. Elsewhere around North Dakota, it was 67 at Garrison. It was clear, with a temperature of 64 at Jamestown, 67 at Fargo, 60 at Grand Forks, and 71 at Devil's Lake. At Williston, it was partly cloudy, with a temperature of 69. In northern South Dakota, at Aberdeen, it was clear, with a temperature of 60. In eastern Montana, at Sydney, it was clear, with a temperature of 73. At Glendive, it was partly cloudy, with a temperature of 75. At Miles City, it was mostly cloudy, with a temperature of 81. Once again, at Bismarck, the temperature was 63 degrees under clear skies. The regional weather forecast from your National Weather Service office in Bismarck. Warm and mainly dry conditions are expected through Thursday, with a slight chance of showers and thunderstorms across the north Thursday afternoon.

very hot conditions are expected to return Friday through the weekend, with high temperatures and heat index values around 100 degrees. Isolated to scattered thunderstorms are possible Friday through this weekend. Isolated severe thunderstorms are possible across central and eastern North Dakota on Friday. The combination of hot, dry, and breezy conditions could bring near critical fire weather conditions Friday and again on Sunday, mainly in southwest North Dakota. The detailed forecast for North Dakota, tonight, clear to partly cloudy. Lows in the mid-50s to lower 60s. Thursday, mostly sunny to partly cloudy. Breezy east. Slight chance of showers and thunderstorms, mainly north. Highs in the mid-80s to lower 90s. Friday, partly cloudy and breezy. Chance of showers and thunderstorms central and east. Lows in the 60s. Highs 92 to 102. Here is the forecast for the Bismarck, Minden listening area. Rest of tonight, increasing clouds. Lows in the upper 50s. South winds 5 to 10 miles per hour. Thursday, mostly sunny. Highs in the upper 80s. South winds 5 to 10 miles per hour with gusts up to 20 miles per hour. Thursday night, mostly clear. Lows in the lower 60s. South winds 10 to 15 miles per hour. Friday, sunny. A chance of showers and thunderstorms in the afternoon. Highs in the upper 90s. Southwest winds 10 to 20 miles per hour with gusts up to 30 miles per hour. Chance of rain 30%. Friday night, clear. Lows in the mid-60s. Northwest winds 5 to 10 miles per hour with gusts up to 25 miles per hour, becoming northeast after midnight. Saturday, sunny. Highs around 102. Saturday night, partly cloudy. A slight chance of showers and thunderstorms in the evening, then a chance of showers after midnight. Lows in the lower 70s. Chance of rain 30%. Sunday, sunny. Highs around 103. Sunday night, mostly clear. Lows in the upper 60s. Monday, sunny. Highs in the upper 90s. Monday night, mostly clear in the evening, then partly cloudy with a slight chance of showers and thunderstorms after midnight. Lows in the upper 60s. Chance of rain 20%. Tuesday, sunny. Highs in the mid-90s. Tuesday night, a slight chance of thunderstorms in the evening. Mostly clear with a slight chance of showers. Lows in the mid-60s. Chance of rain 20%. Wednesday, sunny. A slight chance of showers in the morning. Highs in the mid-90s. Chance of rain 20%. For western Lake Sakakawea, rest of tonight, southeast winds 10 to 15 miles per hour. Mostly clear. Lows around 60. Thursday, south winds around 10 miles per hour. Sunny. Highs around 90. For eastern Lake Sakakawea, rest of tonight, south winds 10 to 15 miles per hour. Mostly clear. Lows in the upper 50s. Thursday, south winds 10 to 15 miles per hour. Sunny. Highs in the upper 80s. For northern Lake Oahe, rest of tonight, south winds 10 to 15 miles per hour. Mostly clear. Lows around 60. Thursday, south winds 10 to 15 miles per hour. Mostly sunny. Highs in the mid-80s. Here are the weather conditions at midnight Central Daylight Time. Bismarck, clear. Temperature 63 degrees, relative humidity 72%. Pressure 30.11 inches and steady. Minden, cloudy. 63 degrees, relative humidity 82%. Wind south at 6 miles an hour. Hazen, cloudy. 64 degrees, relative humidity 55%. Wind south at 12 miles an hour. Harvey, clear. 63 degrees, relative humidity 94%. Wind south at 8 miles an hour. Minot, clear. 70 degrees, relative humidity 59%. Wind south at 10 miles an hour. Dickinson, partly cloudy. 62 degrees, relative humidity 77%. Wind southeast at 14 miles an hour. Elsewhere around North Dakota, it was 67 at Garrison.

It was clear, with a temperature of 64 at Jamestown, 67 at Fargo, 60 at Grand Forks, and 71 at Devil's Lake. At Williston, it was partly cloudy, with a temperature of 69. In northern South Dakota, at Aberdeen, it was clear, with a temperature of 60. In eastern Montana, at Sydney, it was clear, with a temperature of 73. At Glendive, it was partly cloudy, with a temperature of 75. At Mile City, it was mostly cloudy, with a temperature of 81. Once again, at Bismarck, the temperature was 63 degrees under clear skies. The regional weather forecast from your National Weather Service office in Bismarck. Warm and mainly dry conditions are expected through Thursday, with a slight chance of showers and thunderstorms across the north Thursday afternoon. Very hot conditions are expected to return Friday through the weekend, with high temperatures and heat index values around 100 degrees. Isolated to scattered thunderstorms are possible Friday through this weekend. Isolated severe thunderstorms are possible across central and eastern North Dakota on Friday. The combination of hot, dry, and breezy conditions could bring near critical fire weather conditions Friday and again on Sunday, mainly in southwest North Dakota. The detailed forecast for North Dakota, tonight, clear to partly cloudy. Lows in the mid-50s to lower 60s. Thursday, mostly sunny to partly cloudy. Breezy east. Slight chance of showers and thunderstorms, mainly north. Highs in the mid-80s to lower 90s. Friday, partly cloudy and breezy. Chance of showers and thunderstorms central and east. Lows in the 60s. Highs 92 to 102. Here is the forecast for the Bismarck Minden listening area. Rest of tonight, increasing clouds. Lows in the upper 50s. South winds 5 to 10 miles per hour. Thursday, mostly sunny. Highs in the upper 80s. South winds 5 to 10 miles per hour with gusts up to 20 miles per hour. Thursday night, mostly clear. Lows in the lower 60s. South winds 10 to 15 miles per hour. Friday, sunny. A chance of showers and thunderstorms in the afternoon. Highs in the upper 90s. Southwest winds 10 to 20 miles per hour with gusts up to 30 miles per hour. Chance of rain 30%. Friday night, clear. Lows in the mid-60s. Northwest winds 5 to 10 miles per hour with gusts up to 25 miles per hour, becoming northeast after midnight. Saturday, sunny. Highs around 102. Saturday night, partly cloudy. A slight chance of showers and thunderstorms in the evening, then a chance of showers after midnight. Lows in the lower 70s. Chance of rain 30%. Sunday, sunny. Highs around 103. Sunday night, mostly clear. Lows in the upper 60s. Monday, sunny. Highs in the upper 90s. Monday night, mostly clear in the evening, then partly cloudy with a slight chance of showers and thunderstorms after midnight. Lows in the upper 60s. Chance of rain 20%. Tuesday, sunny. Highs in the mid-90s. Tuesday night, a slight chance of thunderstorms in the evening. Mostly clear with a slight chance of showers. Lows in the mid-60s. Chance of rain 20%. Wednesday, sunny. A slight chance of showers in the morning. Highs in the mid-90s. Chance of rain 20%. For Western Lake Sakakawea, rest of tonight, southeast winds 10 to 15 miles per hour. Mostly clear. Lows around 60. Thursday, south winds around 10 miles per hour. Sunny. Highs around 90. For Eastern Lake Sakakawea, rest of tonight, south winds 10 to 15 miles per hour. Mostly clear. Lows in the upper 50s. Thursday, south winds 10 to 15 miles per hour. Sunny. Highs in the upper 80s. For northern Lake Oahe, rest of tonight, south winds 10 to 15 miles per hour. Mostly clear. Lows around 60. Thursday, south winds 10 to 15 miles per hour. Mostly sunny. Highs in the mid-80s. Here are the weather conditions at midnight Central Daylight Time. Bismarck, clear. Temperature 63 degrees, relative humidity.

72%. Pressure 30.11 inches and steady. Mendham, cloudy. 63 degrees, relative humidity 82%. Wind south at 6 miles an hour. Hazen, cloudy. 64 degrees, relative humidity 55%. Wind south at 12 miles an hour. Harvey, clear. 63 degrees, relative humidity 94%. Wind south at 8 miles an hour. Minot, clear. 70 degrees, relative humidity 59%. Wind south at 10 miles an hour. Dickinson, partly cloudy. 62 degrees, relative humidity 77%. Wind southeast at 14 miles an hour. Elsewhere around North Dakota, it was 67 at Garrison. It was clear, with a temperature of 64 at Jamestown, 67 at Fargo, 60 at Grand Forks, and 71 at Devil's Lake. At Williston, it was partly cloudy, with a temperature of 69. In northern South Dakota, at Aberdeen, it was clear, with a temperature of 60. In eastern Montana, at Sydney, it was clear, with a temperature of 73. At Glendive, it was partly cloudy, with a temperature of 75. At Mile City, it was mostly cloudy, with a temperature of 81. Once again, at Bismarck, the temperature was 63 degrees under clear skies. This is NOAA Weather Radio Station WXL78 in Bismarck, North Dakota, operating on a frequency of 162.475 MHz. Providing weather information 24 hours a day from your National Weather Service office in Bismarck. The regional weather forecast from your National Weather Service office in Bismarck. Warm and mainly dry conditions are expected through Thursday, with a slight chance of showers and thunderstorms across the north Thursday afternoon. Very hot conditions are expected to return Friday through the weekend, with high temperatures and heat index values around 100 degrees. Isolated to scattered thunderstorms are possible Friday through this weekend. Isolated severe thunderstorms are possible across central and eastern North Dakota on Friday. The combination of hot, dry, and breezy conditions could bring near critical fire weather conditions Friday and again on Sunday, mainly in southwest North Dakota. The detailed forecast for North Dakota, tonight, clear to partly cloudy. Lows in the mid-50s to lower 60s. Thursday, mostly sunny to partly cloudy. Breezy east. Slight chance of showers and thunderstorms, mainly north. Highs in the mid-80s to lower 90s. Friday, partly cloudy and breezy. Chance of showers and thunderstorms central and east. Lows in the 60s. Highs 92 to 102. Here is the forecast for the Bismarck Mendham listening area. Rest of tonight, increasing clouds. Lows in the upper 50s. South winds 5 to 10 miles per hour. Thursday, mostly sunny. Highs in the upper 80s. South winds 5 to 10 miles per hour with gusts up to 20 miles per hour. Thursday night, mostly clear. Lows in the lower 60s. South winds 10 to 15 miles per hour. Friday, sunny. A chance of showers and thunderstorms in the afternoon. Highs in the upper 90s. Southwest winds 10 to 20 miles per hour with gusts up to 30 miles per hour. Chance of rain 30%. Friday night, clear. Lows in the mid-60s. Northwest winds 5 to 10 miles per hour with gusts up to 25 miles per hour, becoming northeast after midnight. Saturday, sunny. Highs around 102. Saturday night, partly cloudy. A slight chance of showers and thunderstorms in the evening, then a chance of showers after midnight. Lows in the lower 70s. Chance of rain 30%. Sunday, sunny. Highs around 103. Sunday night, mostly clear. Lows in the upper 60s. Monday, sunny. Highs in the upper 90s. Monday night, mostly clear in the evening, then partly cloudy with a slight chance of showers and thunderstorms after midnight. Lows in the upper 60s. Chance of rain 20%. Tuesday, sunny. High thunderstorms after midnight. Lows in the upper 60s. Chance of rain 20%. Tuesday, sunny. Highs in the mid-90s. Tuesday night, a slight chance of thunderstorms in the evening,

mostly clear with a slight chance of showers. Lows in the mid-60s. Chance of rain 20%. Wednesday, sunny. A slight chance of showers in the morning. Highs in the mid-90s. Chance of rain 20%. For Western Lake Sakakawea, rest of tonight, southeast winds 10 to 15 miles per hour. Mostly clear. Lows around 60. Thursday, south winds around 10 miles per hour. Sunny. Highs around 90. For Eastern Lake Sakakawea, rest of tonight, south winds 10 to 15 miles per hour. Mostly clear. Lows in the upper 50s. Thursday, south winds 10 to 15 miles per hour. Sunny. Highs in the upper 80s. For Northern Lake Oahe, rest of tonight, south winds 10 to 15 miles per hour. Mostly clear. Lows around 60. Thursday, south winds 10 to 15 miles per hour. Mostly sunny. Highs in the mid-80s. Here are the weather conditions at midnight Central Daylight Time. Bismarck, clear. Temperature 63 degrees, relative humidity 72%. Pressure 30.11 inches and steady. Mendham, cloudy. 63 degrees, relative humidity 82%. Wind south at 6 miles an hour. Hazen, cloudy. 64 degrees, relative humidity 55%. Wind south at 12 miles an hour. Harvey, clear. 63 degrees, relative humidity 94%. Wind south at 8 miles an hour. Minot, clear. 70 degrees, relative humidity 59%. Wind south at 10 miles an hour. Dickinson, partly cloudy. 62 degrees, relative humidity 77%. Wind southeast at 14 miles an hour. Elsewhere around North Dakota, it was 67 at Garrison. It was clear, with a temperature of 64 at Jamestown, 67 at Fargo, 60 at Grand Forks, and 71 at Devil's Lake. At Williston, it was partly cloudy, with a temperature of 69. In northern South Dakota, at Aberdeen, it was clear, with a temperature of 60. In eastern Montana, at Sydney, it was clear, with a temperature of 73. At Glendive, it was partly cloudy, with a temperature of 75. At Miles City, it was mostly cloudy, with a temperature of 81. Once again, at Bismarck, the temperature was 63 degrees under clear skies. The regional weather forecast from your National Weather Service office in Bismarck. Warm and mainly dry conditions are expected through Thursday, with a slight chance of showers and thunderstorms across the north Thursday afternoon. Very hot conditions are expected to return Friday through the weekend, with high temperatures and heat index values around 100 degrees. Isolated to scattered thunderstorms are possible Friday through this weekend. Isolated severe thunderstorms are possible across central and eastern North Dakota on Friday. The combination of hot, dry, and breezy conditions could bring near critical fire weather conditions Friday and again on Sunday, mainly in southwest North Dakota. The detailed forecast for North Dakota, tonight, clear to partly cloudy. Lows in the mid-50s to lower 60s. Thursday, mostly sunny to partly cloudy. Breezy east. Slight chance of showers and thunderstorms, mainly north. Highs in the mid-80s to lower 90s. Friday, partly cloudy and breezy. Chance of showers and thunderstorms central and east. Lows in the 60s. Highs 92 to 102. Here is the forecast for the Bismarck Mendham listening area. Rest of tonight, increasing clouds. Lows in the upper 50s. South winds around 5 miles per hour. Thursday, mostly sunny. Highs in the upper 80s. South winds 5 to 10 miles per hour with gusts up to 20 miles per hour. Thursday night, mostly clear. Lows in the lower 60s. South winds 10 to 15 miles per hour. Friday, sunny. A chance of showers and thunderstorms in the afternoon. Highs in the upper 90s. Southwest winds 10 to 20 miles per hour with gusts up to 30 miles per hour. Chance of rain 30%. Friday night, clear. Lows in the mid-60s. Northwest winds 5 to 10 miles per hour with gusts up to 25 miles per hour.

after midnight. Saturday, sunny. Highs around 102. Saturday night, partly cloudy. A slight chance of showers and thunderstorms in the evening, then a chance of showers after midnight. Lows in the lower 70s. Chance of rain 30%. Sunday, sunny. Highs around 103. Sunday night, mostly clear. Lows in the upper 60s. Monday, sunny. Highs in the upper 90s. Monday night, mostly clear in the evening, then partly cloudy with a slight chance of showers and thunderstorms after midnight. Lows in the upper 60s. Chance of rain 20%. Tuesday, sunny. Highs in the mid-90s. Tuesday night, a slight chance of thunderstorms in the evening. Mostly clear with a slight chance of showers. Lows in the mid-60s. Chance of rain 20%. Wednesday, sunny. A slight chance of showers in the morning. Highs in the mid-90s. Chance of rain 20%. For Western Lake Sakakawea, rest of tonight, southeast winds 10 to 15 miles per hour. Mostly clear. Lows around 60. Thursday, south winds around 10 miles per hour. Sunny. Highs around 90. For Eastern Lake Sakakawea, rest of tonight, south winds 10 to 15 miles per hour. Mostly clear. Lows in the upper 50s. Thursday, south winds 10 to 15 miles per hour. Sunny. Highs in the upper 80s. For Northern Lake Oahe, rest of tonight, south winds 10 to 15 miles per hour. Mostly clear. Lows around 60. Thursday, south winds 10 to 15 miles per hour. Mostly sunny. Highs in the mid 80s. Here are the weather conditions at midnight Central Daylight Time. Bismarck, clear. Temperature 63 degrees, relative humidity 72%. Pressure 30.11 inches and steady. Mendham, cloudy. 63 degrees, relative humidity 82%. Wind south at 6 miles an hour. Hazen, cloudy. 64 degrees, relative humidity 55%. Wind south at 12 miles an hour. Harvey, clear. 63 degrees, relative humidity 94%. Wind south at 8 miles an hour. Minot, clear. 70 degrees, relative humidity 59%. Wind south at 10 miles an hour. Dickinson, partly cloudy. 62 degrees, relative humidity 77%. Wind southeast at 14 miles an hour. Elsewhere around North Dakota, it was 67 at Garrison. It was clear, with a temperature of 64 at Jamestown, 67 at Fargo, 60 at Grand Forks, and 71 at Devil's Lake. At Williston, it was partly cloudy, with a temperature of 69. In northern South Dakota, at Aberdeen, it was clear, with a temperature of 60. In eastern Montana, at Sydney, it was clear, with a temperature of 73. At Glendive, it was partly cloudy, with a temperature of 75. At Miles City, it was mostly cloudy, with a temperature of 81. Once again, at Bismarck, the temperature was 63 degrees under clear skies. The regional weather forecast from your National Weather Service office in Bismarck. Warm and mainly dry conditions are expected through Thursday, with a slight chance of showers and thunderstorms across the north Thursday afternoon. Very hot conditions are expected to return Friday through the weekend, with high temperatures and heat index values around 100 degrees. Isolated to scattered thunderstorms are possible Friday through this weekend. Isolated severe thunderstorms are possible across central and eastern North Dakota on Friday. The combination of hot, dry, and breezy conditions could bring near critical fire weather conditions Friday and again on Sunday, mainly in southwest North Dakota. The detailed forecast for North Dakota, tonight, clear to partly cloudy. Lows in the mid-50s to lower 60s. Thursday, mostly sunny to partly cloudy. Breezy east. Slight chance of showers and thunderstorms, mainly north. Highs in the mid-80s to lower 90s. Friday, partly cloudy and breezy. Chance of showers and thunderstorms central and east. Lows in the 60s. Highs 92 to 102. Here is the forecast for the Bismarck Mendham listening.

area. West of tonight, increasing clouds. Lows in the upper 50s. South winds around 5 miles per hour. Thursday, mostly sunny. Highs in the upper 80s. South winds 5 to 10 miles per hour with gusts up to 20 miles per hour. Thursday night, mostly clear. Lows in the lower 60s. South winds 10 to 15 miles per hour. Friday, sunny. A chance of showers and thunderstorms in the afternoon. Highs in the upper 90s. Southwest winds 10 to 20 miles per hour with gusts up to 30 miles per hour. Chance of rain 30%. Friday night, clear. Lows in the mid-60s. Northwest winds 5 to 10 miles per hour with gusts up to 25 miles per hour, becoming northeast after midnight. Saturday, sunny. Highs around 102. Saturday night, partly cloudy. A slight chance of showers and thunderstorms in the evening, then a chance of showers after midnight. Lows in the lower 70s. Chance of rain 30%. Sunday, sunny. Highs around 103. Sunday night, mostly clear. Lows in the upper 60s. Monday, sunny. Highs in the upper 90s. Monday night, mostly clear in the evening, then partly cloudy with a slight chance of showers and thunderstorms after midnight. Lows in the upper 60s. Chance of rain 20%. Tuesday, sunny. Highs in the mid-90s. Tuesday night, a slight chance of thunderstorms in the evening. Mostly clear with a slight chance of showers. Lows in the mid-60s. Chance of rain 20%. Wednesday, sunny. A slight chance of showers in the morning. Highs in the mid-90s. Chance of rain 20%. For Western Lake Sakakawea, rest of tonight, southeast winds 10 to 15 miles per hour. Mostly clear. Lows around 60. Thursday, south winds around 10 miles per hour. Sunny. Highs around 90. For Eastern Lake Sakakawea, rest of tonight, south winds 10 to 15 miles per hour. Mostly clear. Lows in the upper 50s. Thursday, south winds 10 to 15 miles per hour. Sunny. Highs in the upper 80s. For Northern Lake Oahe, rest of tonight, south winds 10 to 15 miles per hour. Mostly clear. Lows around 60. Thursday, south winds 10 to 15 miles per hour. Mostly sunny. Highs in the mid-80s. Here are the weather conditions at midnight Central Daylight Time. Bismarck, clear. Temperature 63 degrees, relative humidity 72%. Pressure 30.11 inches and steady. Mendham, cloudy. 63 degrees, relative humidity 82%. Wind south at 6 miles an hour. Hazen, cloudy. 64 degrees, relative humidity 55%. Wind south at 12 miles an hour. Harvey, clear. 63 degrees, relative humidity 94%. Wind south at 8 miles an hour. Minot, clear. 70 degrees, relative humidity 59%. Wind south at 10 miles an hour. Dickinson, partly cloudy. 62 degrees, relative humidity 77%. Wind southeast at 14 miles an hour. Elsewhere around North Dakota, it was 67 at Garrison. It was clear, with a temperature of 64 at Jamestown, 67 at Fargo, 60 at Grand Forks, and 71 at Devil's Lake. At Williston, it was partly cloudy, with a temperature of 69. In northern South Dakota, at Aberdeen, it was clear, with a temperature of 60. In eastern Montana, at Sydney, it was clear, with a temperature of 73. In Glendive, it was partly cloudy, with a temperature of 75. At Miles City, it was mostly cloudy, with a temperature of 81. Once again, at Bismarck, the temperature was 63 degrees under clear skies. The regional weather forecast from your National Weather Service office in Bismarck. Warm and mainly dry conditions are expected through Thursday, with a slight chance of showers and thunderstorms across the north Thursday afternoon. Very hot conditions.
Thursday and again on Sunday, mainly in southwest North Dakota. The detailed forecast for North Dakota. Tonight, clear to partly cloudy. Lows in the mid-50s to lower 60s. Thursday, mostly sunny to partly cloudy. Breezy east. Slight chance of showers and thunderstorms, mainly north. Highs in the mid-80s to lower 90s. Friday, partly cloudy and breezy. Chance of showers and thunderstorms central and east. Lows in the 60s. Highs 92 to 102. Here is the forecast for the Bismarck Mainland and listening area. West of tonight, increasing clouds. Lows in the upper 50s. South winds around 5 miles per hour. Thursday, mostly sunny. Highs in the upper 80s. South winds 5 to 10 miles per hour with gusts up to 20 miles per hour. Thursday night, mostly clear. Lows in the lower 60s. South winds 10 to 15 miles per hour. Friday, sunny. A chance of showers and thunderstorms in the afternoon. Highs in the upper 90s. Southwest winds 10 to 20 miles per hour with gusts up to 30 miles per hour. Chance of rain 30%. Friday night, clear. Lows in the mid-60s. Northwest winds 5 to 10 miles per hour with gusts up to 25 miles per hour, becoming northeast after midnight. Saturday, sunny. Highs around 102. Saturday night, partly cloudy. A slight chance of showers and thunderstorms in the evening, then a chance of showers after midnight. Lows in the lower 70s. Chance of rain 30%. Sunday, sunny. Highs around 103. Sunday night, mostly clear. Lows in the upper 60s. Monday, sunny. Highs in the upper 90s. Monday night, mostly clear in the evening, then partly cloudy with a slight chance of showers and thunderstorms after midnight. Lows in the upper 60s. Chance of rain 20%. Tuesday, sunny. Highs in the mid-90s. Tuesday night, a slight chance of thunderstorms in the evening. Mostly clear with a slight chance of showers. Lows in the mid-60s. Chance of rain 20%. Wednesday, sunny. A slight chance of showers in the morning. Highs in the mid-90s. Chance of rain 20%. For Western Lake Sakakawea, west of tonight, southeast winds 10 to 15 miles per hour. Mostly clear. Lows around 60. Thursday, south winds around 10 miles per hour. Sunny. Highs around 90. For Eastern Lake Sakakawea, west of tonight, south winds 10 to 15 miles per hour. Mostly clear. Lows in the upper 50s. Thursday, south winds 10 to 15 miles per hour. Sunny. Highs in the upper 80s. For Northern Lake Oahe, west of tonight, south winds 10 to 15 miles per hour. Mostly clear. Lows around 60. Thursday, south winds 10 to 15 miles per hour. Mostly sunny. Highs in the mid-80s. Here are the weather conditions at midnight Central Daylight Time. Bismarck, clear. Temperature 63 degrees, relative humidity 72%. Pressure 30.11 inches and steady. Mendham, cloudy. 63 degrees, relative humidity 82%. Wind south at 6 miles an hour. Hazen, cloudy. 64 degrees, relative humidity 55%. Wind south at 12 miles an hour. Harvey, clear. 63 degrees, relative humidity 94%. Wind south at 8 miles an hour. Minot, clear. 70 degrees, relative humidity 59%. Wind south at 10 miles an hour. Dickinson, partly cloudy. 62 degrees, relative humidity 77%. Wind southeast at 14 miles an hour. Elsewhere around North Dakota, it was 67 at Garrison. It was clear, with a temperature of 64 at Jamestown, 67 at Fargo, 60 at Grand Forks, and 71 at Devil's Lake. At Williston, it was partly

cloudy with a temperature of 69. In northern South Dakota, at Aberdeen, it was clear with a temperature of 60. In eastern Montana, at Sydney, it was clear with a temperature of 73. In Glenlive, it was partly cloudy with a temperature of 75. At Miles City, it was mostly cloudy with a temperature of 81. Once again, at Bismarck, the temperature was 63 degrees under clear skies. The regional weather forecast from your National Weather Service office in Bismarck. Warm and mainly dry conditions are expected through Thursday, with a slight chance of showers and thunderstorms across the north Thursday afternoon. Very hot conditions are expected to return Friday through the weekend, with high temperatures and heat index values around 100 degrees. Isolated to scattered thunderstorms are possible Friday through this weekend. Isolated severe thunderstorms are possible across central and eastern North Dakota on Friday. The combination of hot, dry, and breezy conditions could bring near critical fire weather conditions Friday and again on Sunday, mainly in southwest North Dakota. The detailed forecasts for North Dakota, tonight, clear to partly cloudy. Lows in the mid-50s to lower 60s. Thursday, mostly sunny to partly cloudy. Breezy east. Slight chance of showers and thunderstorms, mainly north. Highs in the mid-80s to lower 90s. Friday, partly cloudy and breezy. Chance of showers and thunderstorms central and east. Lows in the 60s. Highs 92 to 102. Here is the forecast for the Bismarck and listening area. West of tonight, increasing clouds. Lows in the upper 50s. South winds around 5 miles per hour. Thursday, mostly sunny. Highs in the upper 80s. South winds 5 to 10 miles per hour with gusts up to 20 miles per hour. Thursday night, mostly clear. Lows in the lower 60s. South winds 10 to 15 miles per hour. Friday, sunny. A chance of showers and thunderstorms in the afternoon. Highs in the upper 90s. Southwest winds 10 to 20 miles per hour with gusts up to 30 miles per hour. Chance of rain 30%. Friday night, clear. Lows in the mid-60s. Northwest winds 5 to 10 miles per hour with gusts up to 25 miles per hour, becoming northeast after midnight. Saturday, sunny. Highs around 102. Saturday night, partly cloudy. A slight chance of showers and thunderstorms in the evening, then a chance of showers after midnight. Lows in the lower 70s. Chance of rain 30%. Sunday, sunny. Highs around 103. Sunday night, mostly clear. Lows in the upper 60s. Monday, sunny. Highs in the upper 90s. Monday night, mostly clear in the evening, then partly cloudy with a slight chance of showers and thunderstorms after midnight. Lows in the upper 60s. Chance of rain 20%. Tuesday, sunny. Highs in the mid-90s. Tuesday night, a slight chance of thunderstorms in the evening. Mostly clear with a slight chance of showers. Lows in the mid-60s. Chance of rain 20%. Wednesday, sunny. A slight chance of showers in the morning. Highs in the mid-90s. Chance of rain 20%. For western Lake Sakakawea, west of tonight, southeast winds 10 to 15 miles per hour. Mostly clear. Lows around 60. Thursday, south winds around 10 miles per hour. Sunny. Highs around 90. For eastern Lake Sakakawea, west of tonight, south winds 10 to 15 miles per hour. Mostly clear. Lows in the upper 50s. Thursday, south winds 10 to 15 miles per hour. Sunny. Highs in the upper 80s. For northern Lake Oahe, west of tonight, south winds 10 to 15 miles per hour. Mostly clear. Lows around 60. Thursday, south winds 10 to 15 miles per hour. Mostly sunny. Highs in the mid-80s. Here are the weather conditions at midnight Central Daylight Time. Bismarck, clear. Temperature 63 degrees, relative humidity 72%. Pressure 30.11 inches and steady. Mandan, cloudy. 63 degrees, relative humidity 82%.
south at 6 miles an hour. Hazel, cloudy. 64 degrees, relative humidity 55%. Wind south at 12 miles an hour. Harvey, clear. 63 degrees, relative humidity 94%. Wind south at 8 miles an hour. Minot, clear. 70 degrees, relative humidity 59%. Wind south at 10 miles an hour. Dickinson, partly cloudy. 62 degrees, relative humidity 77%. Wind southeast at 14 miles an hour. Elsewhere around North Dakota, it was 67 at Garrison. It was clear, with a temperature of 64 at Jamestown, 67 at Fargo, 60 at Grand Forks, and 71 at Devil's Lake. At Williston, it was partly cloudy, with a temperature of 69. In northern South Dakota, at Aberdeen, it was clear, with a temperature of 60. In eastern Montana, at Sydney, it was clear, with a temperature of 73. At Glenive, it was partly cloudy, with a temperature of 75. At Miles City, it was mostly cloudy, with a temperature of 81. Once again, at Bismarck, the temperature was 63 degrees under clear skies. The regional weather forecast from your National Weather Service office in Bismarck. Warm and mainly dry conditions are expected through Thursday, with a slight chance of showers and thunderstorms across the north Thursday afternoon. Very hot conditions are expected to return Friday through the weekend, with high temperatures and heat index values around 100 degrees. Isolated to scattered thunderstorms are possible Friday through this weekend. Isolated severe thunderstorms are possible across central and eastern North Dakota on Friday. The combination of hot, dry, and breezy conditions could bring near critical fire weather conditions Friday and again on Sunday, mainly in southwest North Dakota. The detailed forecast for North Dakota, tonight, clear to partly cloudy. Lows in the mid-50s to lower 60s. Thursday, mostly sunny to partly cloudy. Breezy east. Slight chance of showers and thunderstorms, mainly north. Highs in the mid-80s to lower 90s. Friday, partly cloudy and breezy. Chance of showers and thunderstorms central and east. Lows in the 60s. Highs 92 to 102. 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Providing weather information 24 hours a day from your National Weather Service office in Bismarck. Here is the forecast for the Bismarck Minden listening area. Rest of tonight, increasing clouds. Lows in the upper 50s. South winds around 5 miles per hour. Thursday, mostly sunny. Highs in the upper 80s. South winds 5 to 10 miles per hour with gusts up to 20 miles per hour. Thursday night, mostly clear. Lows in the lower 60s. South winds 10 to 15 miles per hour. Friday, sunny. A chance of showers and thunderstorms in the afternoon. Highs in the upper 90s. Southwest winds 10 to 20 miles per hour with gusts up to 30 miles per hour. Chance of rain 30%. Friday night, clear. Lows in the mid-60s. Northwest winds 5 to 10 miles per hour with gusts up to 25 miles per hour, becoming northeast after midnight. Saturday, sunny. Highs around 102. Saturday night, partly cloudy. A slight chance of showers and thunderstorms in the evening, then a chance of showers after midnight. Lows in the lower 70s. Chance of rain 30%. Sunday, sunny. Highs around 103. Sunday night, mostly clear. Lows in the upper 60s. Monday, sunny. Highs in the upper 90s. Monday night, mostly clear in the evening, then partly cloudy with a slight chance of showers and thunderstorms after midnight. Lows in the upper 60s. Chance of rain 20%. Tuesday, sunny. Highs in the mid-90s. Tuesday night, a slight chance of thunderstorms in the evening. Mostly clear with a slight chance of showers. Lows in the mid-60s. Chance of rain 20%. Wednesday, sunny. A slight chance of showers in the morning. Highs in the mid-90s. Chance of rain 20%. For Western Lake Sakakawea, west of tonight,

southeast winds 10 to 15 miles per hour. Mostly clear. Lows around 60. Thursday, south winds around 10 miles per hour. Sunny. Highs around 90. For eastern Lake Sakakawea, rest of tonight, south winds 10 to 15 miles per hour. Mostly clear. Lows in the upper 50s. Thursday, south winds 10 to 15 miles per hour. Sunny. Highs in the upper 80s. For northern Lake Oahe, rest of tonight, south winds 10 to 15 miles per hour. Mostly clear. Lows around 60. Thursday, south winds 10 to 15 miles per hour. Mostly sunny. Highs in the mid 80s. Here are the weather conditions at 1 a.m. Central Daylight Time. Bismarck, clear. Temperature 59 degrees, relative humidity 80%. Wind southeast at 7 miles an hour. Pressure 30.11 inches and steady. Mandan, cloudy. 57 degrees, relative humidity 94%. Wind southeast at 6 miles an hour. Hazel, cloudy. 63 degrees, relative humidity 59%. Wind south at 9 miles an hour. Harvey, clear. 63 degrees, relative humidity 94%. Wind south at 7 miles an hour. Minot, clear. 69 degrees, relative humidity 62%. Wind south at 10 miles an hour, gusting to 26. Dickinson, partly cloudy. 60 degrees, relative humidity 83%. Wind south at 10 miles an hour. Elsewhere around North Dakota, it was 64 at Garrison. It was clear, with a temperature of 66 at Williston, 62 at Jamestown, 65 at Fargo, 59 at Grand Forks, and 71 at Devil's Lake. In northern South Dakota, at Aberdeen, it was clear, with a temperature of 58. In eastern Montana, skies ranged from partly cloudy to mostly cloudy. It was 78 at Miles City, 73 at Glendive, and 70 at Sydney. Once again, at Bismarck, the temperature was 59 degrees under clear skies. The regional weather forecast from your National Weather Service office in Bismarck. Warm and mainly dry conditions are expected through Thursday, with a slight chance of showers and thunderstorms across the north Thursday afternoon. Very hot conditions are expected to return Friday through the weekend, with high temperatures and heat index values around 100 degrees. Isolated to scattered thunderstorms are possible Friday through this weekend. Isolated severe thunderstorms are possible across central and eastern North Dakota on Friday. The combination of hot, dry, and breezy conditions could bring near critical fire weather conditions Friday and again on Sunday, mainly in southwest North Dakota. The detailed forecast for North Dakota, tonight, clear to partly cloudy. Lows in the mid-50s to lower 60s. Thursday, mostly sunny to partly cloudy. Breezy east. Slight chance of showers and thunderstorms, mainly north. Highs in the mid-80s to lower 90s. Friday, partly cloudy and breezy. Chance of showers and thunderstorms central and east. Lows in the 60s. Highs 92 to 102. Here is the forecast for the Bismarck Mandan listening area. Rest of tonight, increasing clouds. Lows in the upper 50s. South winds around 5 miles per hour. Thursday, mostly sunny. Highs in the upper 80s. South winds 5 to 10 miles per hour with gusts up to 20 miles per hour. Thursday night, mostly clear. Lows in the lower 60s. South winds 10 to 15 miles per hour. Friday, sunny. A chance of showers and thunderstorms in the afternoon. Highs in the upper 90s. Southwest winds 10 to 20 miles per hour with gusts up to 30 miles per hour. Chance of rain 30%. Friday night, clear. Lows in the mid-60s. Northwest winds 5 to 10 miles per hour with gusts up to 25 miles per hour, becoming northeast after midnight. Saturday, sunny. Highs around 102. Saturday night, partly cloudy. A slight chance of showers and thunderstorms in the evening, then a chance of showers after midnight. Lows in the lower 70s. Chance of rain 30%. Sunday, sunny. Highs around 103.

Sunday night, mostly clear. Lows in the upper 60s. Monday, sunny. Highs in the upper 90s. Monday night, mostly clear in the evening, then partly cloudy with a slight chance of showers and thunderstorms after midnight. Lows in the upper 60s. Chance of rain 20%. Tuesday, sunny. Highs in the mid-90s. Tuesday night, a slight chance of thunderstorms in the evening. Mostly clear with a slight chance of showers. Lows in the mid-60s. Chance of rain 20%. Wednesday, sunny. A slight chance of showers in the morning. Highs in the mid-90s. Chance of rain 20%. For Western Lake Sakakawea, rest of tonight, southeast winds 10 to 15 miles per hour. Mostly clear. Lows around 60. Thursday, south winds around 10 miles per hour. Sunny. Highs around 90. For Eastern Lake Sakakawea, rest of tonight, south winds 10 to 15 miles per hour. Mostly clear. Lows in the upper 50s. Thursday, south winds 10 to 15 miles per hour. Sunny. Highs in the upper 80s. For Northern Lake Oahe, rest of tonight, south winds 10 to 15 miles per hour. Mostly clear. Lows around 60. Thursday, south winds 10 to 15 miles per hour. Mostly sunny. Highs in the mid 80s. Here are the weather conditions at 1 a.m. Central Daylight Time. Bismarck, clear. Temperature 59 degrees, relative humidity 80%. Wind southeast at 7 miles an hour. Pressure 30.11 inches and steady. Mendham, cloudy. 57 degrees, relative humidity 94%. Wind southeast at 6 miles an hour. Hazen, cloudy. 63 degrees, relative humidity 59%. Wind south at 9 miles an hour. Harvey, clear. 63 degrees, relative humidity 94%. Wind south at 7 miles an hour. Minot, clear. 69 degrees, relative humidity 62%. Wind south at 10 miles an hour, gusting to 26. Dickinson, partly cloudy. 60 degrees, relative humidity 83%. Wind south at 10 miles an hour. Elsewhere around North Dakota, it was 64 at Garrison. It was clear, with a temperature of 66 at Williston, 62 at Jamestown, 65 at Fargo, 59 at Grand Forks, and 71 at Devil's Lake. In northern South Dakota, at Aberdeen, it was clear, with a temperature of 58. In eastern Montana, skies ranged from partly cloudy to mostly cloudy. It was 78 at Miles City, 73 at Glendive, and 70 at Sydney. Once again, at Bismarck, the temperature was 59 degrees under clear skies. Here are the weather conditions at 1 a.m. Central Daylight Time. Bismarck, clear. Temperature 59 degrees, relative humidity 80%. Wind southeast at 7 miles an hour. Pressure 30.11 inches and steady. Mendham, cloudy. 57 degrees, relative humidity 94%. Wind southeast at 6 miles an hour. Hazen, cloudy. 63 degrees, relative humidity 59%. Wind south at 9 miles an hour. Harvey, clear. 63 degrees, relative humidity 94%. Wind south at 7 miles an hour. Minot, clear. 69 degrees, relative humidity 62%. Wind south at 10 miles an hour, gusting to 26. Dickinson, partly cloudy. 60 degrees, relative humidity 83%. Wind south at 10 miles an hour. Elsewhere around North Dakota, it was 64 at Garrison. It was clear, with a temperature of 62 at Jamestown, 65 at Fargo, 59 at Grand Forks, and 71 at Devil's Lake. At Williston, it was partly cloudy, with a temperature of 66. In northern South Dakota, at Aberdeen, it was clear, with a temperature of 58. In eastern Montana, at Sydney, it was clear, with a temperature of 70. It was mostly cloudy, with a temperature of 78 at Miles City, and 73 at Glendive. Once again, at Bismarck, the temperature was 59 degrees under clear skies. The regional weather forecast

Thursday, mostly sunny to partly cloudy. Breezy east. Slight chance of showers and thunderstorms, mainly north. Highs in the mid-80s to lower 90s. Friday, partly cloudy and breezy. Chance of showers and thunderstorms central and east. Lows in the 60s. Highs 92 to 102. Here is the forecast for the Bismarck Minden listening area. Rest of tonight, increasing clouds. Lows in the upper 50s. South winds around 5 miles per hour. Thursday, mostly sunny. Highs in the upper 80s. South winds 5 to 10 miles per hour with gusts up to 20 miles per hour. Thursday night, mostly clear. Lows in the lower 60s. South winds 10 to 15 miles per hour. Friday, sunny. A chance of showers and thunderstorms in the afternoon. Highs in the upper 90s. Southwest winds 10 to 20 miles per hour with gusts up to 30 miles per hour. Chance of rain 30%. Friday night, clear. Lows in the mid-60s. Northwest winds 5 to 10 miles per hour with gusts up to 25 miles per hour, becoming northeast after midnight. Saturday, sunny. Highs around 102. Saturday night, partly cloudy. A slight chance of showers and thunderstorms in the evening, then a chance of showers after midnight. Lows in the lower 70s. Chance of rain 30%. Sunday, sunny. Highs around 103. Sunday night, mostly clear. Lows in the upper 60s. Monday, sunny. Highs in the upper 90s. Monday night, mostly clear in the evening, then partly cloudy with a slight chance of showers and thunderstorms after midnight. Lows in the upper 60s. Chance of rain 20%. Tuesday, sunny. Highs in the mid-90s. Tuesday night, a slight chance of thunderstorms in the evening. Mostly clear with a slight chance of showers. Lows in the mid-60s. Chance of rain 20%. Wednesday, sunny. A slight chance of showers in the morning. Highs in the mid-90s. Chance of rain 20%. For Western Lake Sakakawea, rest of tonight, southeast winds 10 to 15 miles per hour. Mostly clear. Lows around 60. Thursday, south winds around 10 miles per hour. Sunny. Highs around 90. For Eastern Lake Sakakawea, rest of tonight, south winds 10 to 15 miles per hour. Mostly clear. Lows in the upper 50s. Thursday, south winds 10 to 15 miles per hour. Sunny. Highs in the upper 80s. For Northern Lake Oahe, rest of tonight, south winds 10 to 15 miles per hour. Mostly clear. Lows around 60. Thursday, south winds 10 to 15 miles per hour. Mostly sunny. Highs in the mid-80s. Here are the weather conditions at 1 a.m. Central Daylight Time. Bismarck, clear. Temperature 59 degrees, relative humidity 80%. Wind southeast at 7 miles an hour. Pressure 30.11 inches and steady. Minden, cloudy. 57 degrees, relative humidity 94%. Wind southeast at 6 miles an hour. Hazen, cloudy. 63 degrees, relative humidity 59%. Wind south at 9 miles an hour. Harvey, clear. 63 degrees, relative humidity 94%. Wind south at 7 miles an hour. Minot, clear. 69 degrees, relative humidity 62%. Wind south at 10 miles an hour, gusting to 26. Dickinson, partly cloudy. 60 degrees, relative humidity 83%. Wind south at 10 miles an hour. Elsewhere around North Dakota, it was 64 at Garrison. It was clear, with a temperature of 62 at Jamestown, 65 at Fargo, 59 at Grand Forks, and 71 at Devil's Lake. At Williston, it was partly cloudy, with a temperature of 66. In northern South Dakota, at Aberdeen, it was clear, with a temperature of 58. In eastern Montana, at Sydney, it was clear, with a temperature of 70. It was mostly cloudy, with a temperature of 78 at Miles City and 73 at Glendive. Once again, at Bismarck, the temperature

was 59 degrees under clear skies. The regional weather forecast from your National Weather Service office in Bismarck. Warm and mainly dry conditions are expected through Thursday, with a slight chance of showers and thunderstorms across the north Thursday afternoon. Very hot conditions are expected to return Friday through the weekend, with high temperatures and heat index values around 100 degrees. Isolated to scattered thunderstorms are possible Friday through this weekend. Isolated severe thunderstorms are possible across central and eastern North Dakota on Friday. The combination of hot, dry, and breezy conditions could bring near critical fire weather conditions Friday and again on Sunday, mainly in southwest North Dakota. The detailed forecast for North Dakota, tonight, clear to partly cloudy. Lows in the mid-50s to lower 60s. Thursday, mostly sunny to partly cloudy. Breezy east. Slight chance of showers and thunderstorms, mainly north. Highs in the mid-80s to lower 90s. Friday, partly cloudy and breezy. Chance of showers and thunderstorms central and east. Lows in the 60s. Highs 92 to 102. Here is the forecast for the Bismarck, Minden listening area. Rest of tonight, increasing clouds. Lows in the upper 50s. South winds around 5 miles per hour. Thursday, mostly sunny. Highs in the upper 80s. South winds 5 to 10 miles per hour with gusts up to 20 miles per hour. Thursday night, mostly clear. Lows in the lower 60s. South winds 10 to 15 miles per hour. Friday, sunny. A chance of showers and thunderstorms in the afternoon. Highs in the upper 90s. Southwest winds 10 to 20 miles per hour with gusts up to 30 miles per hour. Chance of rain 30%. Friday night, clear. Lows in the mid-60s. Northwest winds 5 to 10 miles per hour with gusts up to 25 miles per hour, becoming northeast after midnight. Saturday, sunny. Highs around 102. Saturday night, partly cloudy. A slight chance of showers and thunderstorms in the evening, then a chance of showers after midnight. Lows in the lower 70s. Chance of rain 30%. Sunday, sunny. Highs around 103. Sunday night, mostly clear. Lows in the upper 60s. Monday, sunny. Highs in the upper 90s. Monday night, mostly clear in the evening, then partly cloudy with a slight chance of showers and thunderstorms after midnight. Lows in the upper 60s. Chance of rain 20%. Tuesday, sunny. Highs in the mid-90s. Tuesday night, a slight chance of thunderstorms in the evening. Mostly clear with a slight chance of showers. Lows in the mid-60s. Chance of rain 20%. Wednesday, sunny. A slight chance of showers in the morning. Highs in the mid-90s. Chance of rain 20%. For Western Lake Sakakawea, rest of tonight, southeast winds 10 to 15 miles per hour. Mostly clear. Lows around 60. Thursday, south winds around 10 miles per hour. Sunny. Highs around 90. For Eastern Lake Sakakawea, rest of tonight, south winds 10 to 15 miles per hour. Mostly clear. Lows in the upper 50s. Thursday, south winds 10 to 15 miles per hour. Sunny. Highs in the upper 80s. For Northern Lake Oahe, rest of tonight, south winds 10 to 15 miles per hour. Mostly clear. Lows around 60. Thursday, south winds 10 to 15 miles per hour. Mostly sunny. Highs in the mid-80s. Here are the weather conditions at 1 a.m. Central Daylight Time. Bismarck, clear. Temperature 59 degrees, relative humidity 80%. Wind southeast at 7 miles an hour. Pressure 30.11 inches and steady. Minden, cloudy. 57 degrees, relative humidity 94%. Wind southeast at 6 miles an hour. Hazen, cloudy. 63 degrees, relative humidity 59%. Wind south at 9 miles an hour. Harvey, clear. 63 degrees, relative humidity 94%. Wind south at 7 miles an hour. Minot, clear. 69.

degrees, relative humidity 62%. Wind south at 10 miles an hour, gusting to 26. Dickinson, partly cloudy. 60 degrees, relative humidity 83%. Wind south at 10 miles an hour. Elsewhere around North Dakota, it was 64 at Garrison. It was clear, with a temperature of 62 at Jamestown, 65 at Fargo, 59 at Grand Forks, and 71 at Devil's Lake. At Williston, it was partly cloudy, with a temperature of 66. In northern South Dakota, at Aberdeen, it was clear, with a temperature of 58. In eastern Montana, at Sydney, it was clear, with a temperature of 70. It was mostly cloudy, with a temperature of 78 at Miles City and 73 at Glendive. Once again, at Bismarck, the temperature was 59 degrees under clear skies. The regional weather forecast from your National Weather Service office in Bismarck. Warm and mainly dry conditions are expected through Thursday, with a slight chance of showers and thunderstorms across the north Thursday afternoon. Very hot conditions are expected to return Friday through the weekend, with high temperatures and heat index values around 100 degrees. Isolated to scattered thunderstorms are possible Friday through this weekend. Isolated severe thunderstorms are possible across central and eastern North Dakota on Friday. The combination of hot, dry, and breezy conditions could bring near critical fire weather conditions Friday and again on Sunday, mainly in southwest North Dakota. The detailed forecast for North Dakota, tonight, clear to partly cloudy. Lows in the mid-50s to lower 60s. Thursday, mostly sunny to partly cloudy. Breezy east. Slight chance of showers and thunderstorms, mainly north. Highs in the mid-80s to lower 90s. Friday, partly cloudy and breezy. Chance of showers and thunderstorms central and east. Lows in the 60s. Highs 92 to 102. Here is the forecast for the Bismarck, Minden listening area. Rest of tonight, increasing clouds. Lows in the upper 50s. South winds around 5 miles per hour. Thursday, mostly sunny. Highs in the upper 80s. South winds 5 to 10 miles per hour with gusts up to 20 miles per hour. Thursday night, mostly clear. Lows in the lower 60s. South winds 10 to 15 miles per hour. Friday, sunny. A chance of showers and thunderstorms in the afternoon. Highs in the upper 90s. Southwest winds 10 to 20 miles per hour with gusts up to 30 miles per hour. Chance of rain 30%. Friday night, clear. Lows in the mid-60s. Northwest winds 5 to 10 miles per hour with gusts up to 25 miles per hour, becoming northeast after midnight. Saturday, sunny. Highs around 102. Saturday night, partly cloudy. A slight chance of showers and thunderstorms in the evening, then a chance of showers after midnight. Lows in the lower 70s. Chance of rain 30%. Sunday, sunny. Highs around 103. Sunday night, mostly clear. Lows in the upper 60s. Monday, sunny. Highs in the upper 90s. Monday night, mostly clear in the evening, then partly cloudy with a slight chance of showers and thunderstorms after midnight. Lows in the upper 60s. Chance of rain 20%. Tuesday, sunny. Highs in the mid-90s. Tuesday night, a slight chance of thunderstorms in the evening. Mostly clear with a slight chance of showers. Lows in the mid-60s. Chance of rain 20%. Wednesday, sunny. A slight chance of showers in the morning. Highs in the mid-90s. Chance of rain 20%. For Western Lake Sakakawea, rest of tonight, southeast winds 10 to 15 miles per hour. Mostly clear. Lows around 60. Thursday, south winds around 10 miles per hour. Sunny. Highs around 90. For Eastern Lake Sakakawea, rest of tonight, south winds 10 to 15 miles per hour. Mostly clear. Lows in the upper 50s. Thursday, south winds 10 to 15 miles per hour. Sunny. Highs in the upper 80s. For Northern Lake Oahe, rest of tonight, south winds 10 to 15 miles per hour. Mostly clear. Lows around 60.

Wednesday, south winds 10 to 15 miles per hour. Mostly sunny. Highs in the mid-80s. Here are the weather conditions at 1 a.m. Central Daylight Time. Bismarck, clear. Temperature 59 degrees, relative humidity 80%. Wind southeast at 7 miles an hour. Pressure 30.11 inches and steady. Mendham, cloudy. 57 degrees, relative humidity 94%. Wind southeast at 6 miles an hour. Hazen, cloudy. 63 degrees, relative humidity 59%. Wind south at 9 miles an hour. Harvey, clear. 63 degrees, relative humidity 94%. Wind south at 7 miles an hour. Minot, clear. 69 degrees, relative humidity 62%. Wind south at 10 miles an hour, gusting to 26. Dickinson, partly cloudy. 60 degrees, relative humidity 83%. Wind south at 10 miles an hour. Elsewhere around North Dakota, it was 64 at Garrison. It was clear, with a temperature of 62 at Jamestown, 65 at Fargo, 59 at Grand Forks, and 71 at Devil's Lake. At Williston, it was partly cloudy, with a temperature of 66. In northern South Dakota, at Aberdeen, it was clear, with a temperature of 58. In eastern Montana, at Sydney, it was clear, with a temperature of 70. It was mostly cloudy, with a temperature of 78 at Miles City and 73 at Glendive. Once again, at Bismarck, the temperature was 59 degrees under clear skies. 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Providing weather information 24 hours a day from your National Weather Service office in Bismarck. The regional weather forecast from your National Weather Service office in Bismarck. Warm and mainly dry conditions are expected through Thursday, with a slight chance of showers and thunderstorms across the north Thursday afternoon. Very hot conditions are expected to return Friday through the weekend, with high temperatures and heat index values around 100 degrees. Isolated to scattered thunderstorms are possible Friday through this weekend. Isolated severe thunderstorms are possible across central and eastern North Dakota on Friday. The combination of hot, dry, and breezy conditions could bring near critical fire weather conditions Friday and again on Sunday, mainly in southwest North Dakota. The detailed forecast for North Dakota, tonight, clear to partly cloudy. Lows in the mid-50s to lower 60s. Thursday, mostly sunny to partly cloudy. Breezy east. Slight chance of showers and thunderstorms, mainly north. Highs in the mid-80s to lower 90s. Friday, partly cloudy and breezy. Chance of showers and thunderstorms central and east. Lows in the 60s. Highs 92 to 102. Here is the forecast for the Bismarck Mendham listening area. Rest of tonight, partly cloudy. Lows in the upper 50s. South winds around 5 miles per hour. Thursday, mostly sunny. Highs in the upper 80s. South winds 5 to 10 miles per hour with gusts up to 20 miles per hour. Thursday night, mostly clear. Lows in the lower 60s. South winds 10 to 15 miles per hour. Friday, sunny. A chance of showers and thunderstorms in the afternoon. Highs in the upper 90s. Southwest winds 10 to 20 miles per hour with gusts up to 30 miles per hour. Chance of rain 30%. Friday night, clear. Lows in the mid 60 miles per hour with gusts up to 30 miles per hour. Chance of rain 30%. Friday night, clear. Lows in the mid 60s. Northwest winds 5 to 10 miles per hour with gusts up to 25 miles per hour, becoming northeast after midnight. Saturday, sunny. Highs around 102. Saturday night, partly cloudy. A slight chance of showers and thunderstorms in the evening, then a chance of showers after midnight. Lows in the lower 70s. Chance of rain 30%. Sunday, sunny. Highs around 103. Sunday night, mostly clear. Lows in the upper 60s. Monday, mostly sunny. Highs in the upper 90s. Monday night, mostly clear in the evening.

partly cloudy with a slight chance of showers and thunderstorms after midnight. Lows in the upper 60s. Chance of rain 20%. Tuesday, mostly sunny. Highs in the mid-90s. Tuesday night, a slight chance of thunderstorms in the evening. Mostly clear with a slight chance of showers. Lows in the mid-60s. Chance of rain 20%. Wednesday, sunny with a slight chance of showers. A slight chance of thunderstorms in the afternoon. Highs in the mid-90s. Chance of rain 20%. For Western Lake Sakakawea, rest of tonight, southeast winds 10 to 15 miles per hour. Mostly clear. Lows around 60. Thursday, south winds around 10 miles per hour. Sunny. Highs around 90. For Eastern Lake Sakakawea, rest of tonight, south winds 10 to 15 miles per hour. Mostly clear. Lows in the upper 50s. Thursday, south winds 10 to 15 miles per hour. Sunny. Highs in the upper 80s. For Northern Lake Oahe, rest of tonight, south winds 10 to 15 miles per hour. Mostly clear. Lows around 60. Thursday, south winds 10 to 15 miles per hour. Mostly sunny. Highs in the mid-80s. Here are the weather conditions at 1 a.m. Central Daylight Time. Bismarck, clear. Temperature 59 degrees, relative humidity 80%. Wind southeast at 7 miles an hour. Pressure 30.11 inches and steady. Mendham, cloudy. 57 degrees, relative humidity 94%. Wind southeast at 6 miles an hour. Hazen, cloudy. 63 degrees, relative humidity 59%. Wind south at 9 miles an hour. Harvey, clear. 63 degrees, relative humidity 94%. Wind south at 7 miles an hour. Minot, clear. 69 degrees, relative humidity 62%. Wind south at 10 miles an hour, gusting to 26. Dickinson, partly cloudy. 60 degrees, relative humidity 83%. Wind south at 10 miles an hour. Elsewhere around North Dakota, it was 64 at Garrison. It was clear, with a temperature of 62 at Jamestown, 65 at Fargo, 59 at Grand Forks, and 71 at Devil's Lake. At Williston, it was partly cloudy, with a temperature of 66. In northern South Dakota, at Aberdeen, it was clear, with a temperature of 58. In eastern Montana, at Sydney, it was clear, with a temperature of 70. It was mostly cloudy, with a temperature of 78 at Miles City and 73 at Glendive. Once again, at Bismarck, the temperature was 59 degrees under clear skies. The regional weather forecast from your National Weather Service office in Bismarck. Warm and mainly dry conditions are expected through Thursday, with a slight chance of showers and thunderstorms across the north Thursday afternoon. Very hot conditions are expected to return Friday through the weekend, with high temperatures and heat index values around 100 degrees. Isolated to scattered thunderstorms are possible Friday through this weekend. Isolated severe thunderstorms are possible across central and eastern North Dakota on Friday. The combination of hot, dry, and breezy conditions could bring near critical fire weather conditions Friday and again on Sunday, mainly in southwest North Dakota. The detailed forecast for North Dakota, tonight, clear to partly cloudy. Lows in the mid-50s to lower 60s. Thursday, mostly sunny to partly cloudy. Breezy east. Slight chance of showers and thunderstorms, mainly north. Highs in the mid-80s to lower 90s. Friday, partly cloudy and breezy. Chance of showers and thunderstorms central and east. Lows in the 60s. Highs 92 to 102. Here is the forecast for the Bismarck Mendham listening area. Rest of tonight, partly cloudy. Lows in the upper 50s. South winds around 5 miles per hour. Thursday, mostly sunny. Highs in the upper 80s. South winds 5 to 10 miles per hour with gusts up to 20 miles per hour. Thursday night, mostly clear. Lows in the lower 60s. South winds 10 to 15 miles per hour. Friday, sunny. A chance of showers and thunderstorms in the afternoon.

highs in the upper 90s. Southwest winds 10 to 20 miles per hour with gusts up to 30 miles per hour. Chance of rain 30%. Friday night, clear. Lows in the mid-60s. Northwest winds 5 to 10 miles per hour with gusts up to 25 miles per hour, becoming northeast after midnight. Saturday, sunny. Highs around 102. Saturday night, partly cloudy. A slight chance of showers and thunderstorms in the evening, then a chance of showers after midnight. Lows in the lower 70s. Chance of rain 30%. Sunday, sunny. Highs around 103. Sunday night, mostly clear. Lows in the upper 60s. Monday, mostly sunny. Highs in the upper 90s. Monday night, mostly clear in the evening, then partly cloudy with a slight chance of showers and thunderstorms after midnight. Lows in the upper 60s. Chance of rain 20%. Tuesday, mostly sunny. Highs in the mid-90s. Tuesday night, a slight chance of thunderstorms in the evening. Mostly clear with a slight chance of showers. Lows in the mid-60s. Chance of rain 20%. Wednesday, sunny with a slight chance of showers. A slight chance of thunderstorms in the afternoon. Highs in the mid-90s. Chance of rain 20%. For Western Lake Sakakawea, rest of tonight, southeast winds 10 to 15 miles per hour. Mostly clear. Lows around 60. Thursday, south winds around 10 miles per hour. Sunny. Highs around 90. For Eastern Lake Sakakawea, rest of tonight, south winds 10 to 15 miles per hour. Mostly clear. Lows in the upper 50s. Thursday, south winds 10 to 15 miles per hour. Sunny. Highs in the upper 80s. For Northern Lake Oahe, rest of tonight, south winds 10 to 15 miles per hour. Mostly clear. Lows around 60. Thursday, south winds 10 to 15 miles per hour. Mostly sunny. Highs in the mid-80s. Here are the weather conditions at 1 a.m. Central Daylight Time. Bismarck, clear. Temperature 59 degrees, relative humidity 80%. Wind southeast at 7 miles an hour. Pressure 30.11 inches and steady. Mendham, cloudy. 57 degrees, relative humidity 94%. Wind southeast at 6 miles an hour. Hazen, cloudy. 63 degrees, relative humidity 59%. Wind south at 9 miles an hour. Harvey, clear. 63 degrees, relative humidity 94%. Wind south at 7 miles an hour. Minot, clear. 69 degrees, relative humidity 62%. Wind south at 10 miles an hour, gusting to 26. Dickinson, partly cloudy. 60 degrees, relative humidity 83%. Wind south at 10 miles an hour. Elsewhere around North Dakota, it was 64 at Garrison. It was clear, with a temperature of 62 at Jamestown, 65 at Fargo, 59 at Grand Forks, and 71 at Devil's Lake. At Williston, it was partly cloudy, with a temperature of 66. In northern South Dakota, at Aberdeen, it was clear, with a temperature of 58. In eastern Montana, at Sydney, it was clear, with a temperature of 70. It was mostly cloudy, with a temperature of 78 at Miles City, and 73 at Glendive. Once again, at Bismarck, the temperature was 59 degrees under clear skies. The regional weather forecast from your National Weather Service office in Bismarck. Warm and mainly dry conditions are expected through Thursday, with a slight chance of showers and thunderstorms across the north Thursday afternoon. Very hot conditions are expected to return Friday through the weekend, with high temperatures and heat index values around 100 degrees. Isolated to scattered thunderstorms are possible Friday through this weekend. Isolated severe thunderstorms are possible across central and eastern North Dakota on Friday. The combination of hot, dry, and breezy conditions could bring near critical fire weather conditions Friday and again on Sunday, mainly in southwest North Dakota. The detailed forecast for North Dakota, tonight, clear to partly cloudy. Lows in the mid-50s to lower 60s. Thursday, mostly sunny to partly cloudy.

Easy east. Slight chance of showers and thunderstorms, mainly north. Highs in the mid-80s to lower 90s. Friday, partly cloudy and breezy. Chance of showers and thunderstorms central and east. Lows in the 60s. Highs 92 to 102. Here is the forecast for the Bismarck Mainland listening area. Rest

Highs around 102. Saturday night, partly cloudy. A slight chance of showers and thunderstorms in the evening, then a chance of showers after midnight. Lows in the lower 70s. Chance of rain 30%. Sunday, sunny. Highs around 103. Sunday night, mostly clear. Lows in the upper 60s. Monday, mostly sunny. Highs in the upper 90s. Monday night, mostly clear in the evening, then partly cloudy with a slight chance of showers and thunderstorms after midnight. Lows in the upper 60s. Chance of rain 20%. Tuesday, mostly sunny. Highs in the mid-90s. Tuesday night, a slight chance of thunderstorms in the evening. Mostly clear with a slight chance of showers. Lows in the mid-60s. Chance of rain 20%. Wednesday, sunny with a slight chance of showers. A slight chance of thunderstorms in the afternoon. Highs in the mid-90s. Chance of rain 20%. For Western Lake Sakakawea, rest of tonight, southeast winds 10 to 15 miles per hour. Mostly clear. Lows around 60. Thursday, south winds around 10 miles per hour. Sunny. Highs around 90. For Eastern Lake Sakakawea, rest of tonight, south winds 10 to 15 miles per hour. Mostly clear. Lows in the upper 50s. Thursday, south winds 10 to 15 miles per hour. Sunny. Highs in the upper 80s. For Northern Lake Oahe, rest of tonight, south winds 10 to 15 miles per hour. Mostly clear. Lows around 60. Thursday, south winds 10 to 15 miles per hour. Mostly sunny. Highs in the mid-80s. Here are the weather conditions at 1 a.m. Central Daylight Time. Bismarck, clear. Temperature 59 degrees, relative humidity 80%. Wind southeast at 7 miles an hour. Pressure 30.11 inches and steady. Mendham, cloudy. 57 degrees, relative humidity 94%. Wind southeast at 6 miles an hour. Hazen, cloudy. 63 degrees, relative humidity 59%. Wind south at 9 miles an hour. Harvey, clear. 63 degrees, relative humidity 94%. Wind south at 7 miles an hour. Minot, clear. 69 degrees, relative humidity 62%. Wind south at 10 miles an hour, gusting to 26. Dickinson, partly cloudy. 60 degrees, relative humidity 83%. Wind south at 10 miles an hour. Elsewhere around North Dakota, it was 64 at Garrison. It was clear, with a temperature of 62 at Jamestown, 65 at Fargo, 59 at Grand Forks, and 71 at Devil's Lake. At Williston, it was partly cloudy, with a temperature of 66. In northern South Dakota, at Aberdeen, it was clear, with a temperature of 58. In eastern Montana, at Sydney, it was clear, with a temperature of 70. It was mostly cloudy, with a temperature of 78 at Miles City, and 73 at Glendive. Once again, at Bismarck, the temperature was 59 degrees under clear skies. The regional weather forecast from your National Weather Service office in Bismarck. Warm and mainly dry conditions are expected through Thursday, with a slight chance of showers and thunderstorms across the north Thursday afternoon. Very hot conditions are expected to return Friday through the weekend, with high temperatures and heat index values around 100 degrees. Isolated to scattered thunderstorms are possible Friday through this weekend. Isolated severe thunderstorms are possible across central and eastern North Dakota on Friday. The combination of hot, dry, and breezy conditions could bring near critical fire weather conditions Friday and again on Sunday, mainly in southwest North Dakota. The detailed forecast for North Dakota, tonight, clear to partly cloudy. Lows in the mid-50s to lower 60s. Thursday, mostly sunny to partly cloudy. Breezy east. Slight chance of showers and thunderstorms, mainly north. Highs in the mid-80s to lower 90s. Friday, partly cloudy and breezy. Chance of showers and thunderstorms central and east. Lows in the 60s. Highs 92 to 102. Here is the forecast for the Bismarck Mendham listening.

area. Rest of tonight, partly cloudy. Lows in the upper 50s. South winds around 5 miles per hour. Thursday, mostly sunny. Highs in the upper 80s. South winds 5 to 10 miles per hour with gusts up to 20 miles per hour. Thursday night, mostly clear. Lows in the lower 60s. South winds 10 to 15 miles per hour. Friday, sunny. A chance of showers and thunderstorms in the afternoon. Highs in the upper 90s. Southwest winds 10 to 20 miles per hour with gusts up to 30 miles per hour. Chance of rain 30%. Friday night, clear. Lows in the mid-60s. Northwest winds 5 to 10 miles per hour with gusts up to 25 miles per hour, becoming northeast after midnight. Saturday, sunny. Highs around 102. Saturday night, partly cloudy. A slight chance of showers and thunderstorms in the evening, then a chance of showers after midnight. Lows in the lower 70s. Chance of rain 30%. Sunday, sunny. Highs around 103. Sunday night, mostly clear. Lows in the upper 60s. Monday, mostly sunny. Highs in the upper 90s. Monday night, mostly clear in the evening, then partly cloudy with a slight chance of showers and thunderstorms after midnight. Lows in the upper 60s. Chance of rain 20%. Tuesday, mostly sunny. Highs in the mid-90s. Tuesday night, a slight chance of thunderstorms in the evening. Mostly clear with a slight chance of showers. Lows in the mid-60s. Chance of rain 20%. Wednesday, sunny with a slight chance of showers. A slight chance of thunderstorms in the afternoon. Highs in the mid-90s. Chance of rain 20%. For Western Lake Sakakawea, rest of tonight, southeast winds 10 to 15 miles per hour. Mostly clear. Lows around 60. Thursday, south winds around 10 miles per hour. Sunny. Highs around 90. For Eastern Lake Sakakawea, rest of tonight, south winds 10 to 15 miles per hour. Mostly clear. Lows in the upper 50s. Thursday, south winds 10 to 15 miles per hour. Sunny. Highs in the upper 80s. For Northern Lake Orahi, rest of tonight, south winds 10 to 15 miles per hour. Mostly clear. Lows around 60. Thursday, south winds 10 to 15 miles per hour. Mostly sunny. Highs in the mid-80s. Here are the weather conditions at 1 a.m. Central Daylight Time. Bismarck, clear. Temperature 59 degrees, relative humidity 80%. Wind southeast at 7 miles an hour. Pressure 30.11 inches and steady. Mendham, cloudy. 57 degrees, relative humidity 94%. Wind southeast at 6 miles an hour. Hazen, cloudy. 63 degrees, relative humidity 59%. Wind south at 9 miles an hour. Harvey, clear. 63 degrees, relative humidity 94%. Wind south at 7 miles an hour. Minot, clear. 69 degrees, relative humidity 62%. Wind south at 10 miles an hour, gusting to 26. Dickinson, partly cloudy. 60 degrees, relative humidity 83%. Wind south at 10 miles an hour. Elsewhere around North Dakota, it was 64 at Garrison. It was clear, with a temperature of 62 at Jamestown, 65 at Fargo, 59 at Grand Forks, and 71 at Devil's Lake. At Williston, it was partly cloudy, with a temperature of 66. In northern South Dakota, at Aberdeen, it was clear, with a temperature of 58. In eastern Montana, at Sydney, it was clear, with a temperature of 70. It was mostly cloudy, with a temperature of 78 at Miles City, and 73 at Glendive. Once again, at Bismarck, the temperature was 59 degrees under clear skies. The regional weather forecast from your National Weather Service office in Bismarck. Warm and mainly dry conditions are expected through Thursday, with a slight chance of showers and thunderstorms across the north Thursday afternoon. Very hot conditions are expected to return Friday through the weekend, with high temperatures and heat index values around 100 degrees.

Isolated to scattered thunderstorms are possible Friday through this weekend. Isolated severe thunderstorms are possible across central and eastern North Dakota on Friday. The combination of hot, dry, and breezy conditions could bring near critical fire weather conditions Friday and again on Sunday, mainly in southwest North Dakota. The detailed forecast for North Dakota, tonight, clear to partly cloudy. Lows in the mid-50s to lower 60s. Thursday, mostly sunny to partly cloudy. Breezy east. Slight chance of showers and thunderstorms, mainly north. Highs in the mid-80s to lower 90s. Friday, partly cloudy and breezy. Chance of showers and thunderstorms central and east. Lows in the 60s. Highs 92 to 102. Here is the forecast for the Bismarck Mandan listening area. Rest of tonight, partly cloudy. Lows in the upper 50s. South winds around 5 miles per hour. Thursday, mostly sunny. Highs in the upper 80s. South winds 5 to 10 miles per hour with gusts up to 20 miles per hour. Thursday night, mostly clear. Lows in the lower 60s. South winds 10 to 15 miles per hour. Friday, sunny. A chance of showers and thunderstorms in the afternoon. Highs in the upper 90s. Southwest winds 10 to 20 miles per hour with gusts up to 30 miles per hour. Chance of rain 30%. Friday night, clear. Lows in the mid-60s. Northwest winds 5 to 10 miles per hour with gusts up to 25 miles per hour, becoming northeast after midnight. Saturday, sunny. Highs around 102. Saturday night, partly cloudy. A slight chance of showers and thunderstorms in the evening, then a chance of showers after midnight. Lows in the lower 70s. Chance of rain 30%. Sunday, sunny. Highs around 103. Sunday night, mostly clear. Lows in the upper 60s. Monday, mostly sunny. Highs in the upper 90s. Monday night, mostly clear in the evening, then partly cloudy with a slight chance of showers and thunderstorms after midnight. Lows in the upper 60s. Chance of rain 20%. Tuesday, mostly sunny. Highs in the mid-90s. Tuesday night, a slight chance of thunderstorms in the evening. Mostly clear with a slight chance of showers. Lows in the mid-60s. Chance of rain 20%. Wednesday, sunny with a slight chance of showers. A slight chance of thunderstorms in the afternoon. Highs in the mid-90s. Chance of rain 20%. For Western Lake Sakakawea, rest of tonight, southeast winds 10 to 15 miles per hour. Mostly clear. Lows around 60. Thursday, south winds around 10 miles per hour. Sunny. Highs around 90. For Eastern Lake Sakakawea, rest of tonight, south winds 10 to 15 miles per hour. Mostly clear. Lows in the upper 50s. Thursday, south winds 10 to 15 miles per hour. Sunny. Highs in the upper 80s. For Northern Lake Oahe, rest of tonight, south winds 10 to 15 miles per hour. Mostly clear. Lows around 60. Thursday, south winds 10 to 15 miles per hour. Mostly sunny. Highs in the mid-80s. Here are the weather conditions at 1 a.m. Central Daylight Time. Bismarck, clear. Temperature 59 degrees, relative humidity 80%. Wind southeast at 7 miles an hour. Pressure 30.11 inches and steady. Mandan, cloudy. 57 degrees, relative humidity 94%. Wind southeast at 6 miles an hour. Hazen, cloudy. 63 degrees, relative humidity 59%. Wind south at 9 miles an hour. Harvey, clear. 63 degrees, relative humidity 94%. Wind south at 7 miles an hour. Minot, clear. 69 degrees, relative humidity 62%. Wind south at 10 miles an hour, gusting to 26. Dickinson, partly cloudy. 60 degrees, relative humidity 83%. Wind south at 10 miles an hour. Elsewhere around North Dakota, it was 64 at Garrison. It was clear, with a temperature of

62 at Jamestown, 65 at Fargo, 59 at Grand Forks, and 71 at Devil's Lake. At Williston, it was partly cloudy, with a temperature of 66. In northern South Dakota, at Aberdeen, it was clear, with a temperature of 58. In eastern Montana, at Sydney, it was clear, with a temperature of 70. It was mostly cloudy, with a temperature of 78 at Miles City and 73 at Glendive. Once again, at Bismarck, the temperature was 59 degrees under clear skies. 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Providing weather information 24 hours a day from your National Weather Service office in Bismarck. The regional weather forecast from your National Weather Service office in Bismarck. Warm and mainly dry conditions are expected through Thursday, with a slight chance of showers and thunderstorms across the north Thursday afternoon. Very hot conditions are expected to return Friday through the weekend, with high temperatures and heat index values around 100 degrees. Isolated to scattered thunderstorms are possible Friday through this weekend. Isolated severe thunderstorms are possible across central and eastern North Dakota on Friday. The combination of hot, dry, and breezy conditions could bring near critical fire weather conditions Friday and again on Sunday, mainly in southwest North Dakota. The detailed forecast for North Dakota, tonight, clear to partly cloudy. Lows in the mid-50s to lower 60s. Thursday, mostly sunny to partly cloudy. Breezy east. Slight chance of showers and thunderstorms, mainly north. Highs in the mid-80s to lower 90s. Friday, partly cloudy and breezy. Chance of showers and thunderstorms central and east. Lows in the 60s. Highs 92 to 102. Here is the forecast for the Bismarck, Minden listening area. Rest of tonight, partly cloudy. Lows in the upper 50s. South winds around 5 miles per hour. Thursday, mostly sunny. Highs in the upper 80s. South winds 5 to 10 miles per hour with gusts up to 20 miles per hour. Thursday night, mostly clear. Lows in the lower 60s. South winds 10 to 15 miles per hour. Friday, sunny. A chance of showers and thunderstorms in the afternoon. Highs in the upper 90s. Southwest winds 10 to 20 miles per hour with gusts up to 30 miles per hour. Chance of rain 30%. Friday night, clear. Lows in the mid-60s. Northwest winds 5 to 10 miles per hour with gusts up to 25 miles per hour, becoming northeast after midnight. Saturday, sunny. Highs around 102. Saturday night, partly cloudy. A slight chance of showers and thunderstorms in the evening, then a chance of showers after midnight. Lows in the lower 70s. Chance of rain 30%. Sunday, sunny. Highs around 103. Sunday night, mostly clear. Lows in the upper 60s. Monday, mostly sunny. Highs in the upper 90s. Monday night, mostly clear in the evening, then partly cloudy with a slight chance of showers and thunderstorms after midnight. Lows in the upper 60s. Chance of rain 20%. Tuesday, mostly sunny. Highs in the mid-90s. Tuesday night, a slight chance of thunderstorms in the evening. Mostly clear with a slight chance of showers. Lows in the mid-60s. Chance of rain 20%. Wednesday, sunny with a slight chance of showers. A slight chance of thunderstorms in the afternoon. Highs in the mid-90s. Chance of rain 20%. For Western Lake Sakakawea, rest of tonight, southeast winds 10 to 15 miles per hour. Mostly clear. Lows around 60. Thursday, south winds around 10 miles per hour. Sunny. Highs around 90. For Eastern Lake Sakakawea, rest of tonight, south winds 10 to 15 miles per hour. Mostly clear. Lows in the upper 50s. Thursday, south winds 10 to 15 miles per hour. Sunny. Highs in the upper 80s. For Northern Lake Oahe, rest of tonight, south winds 10 to 15 miles per hour. Mostly clear. Lows around 60. Thursday, south winds 10 to 15 miles per hour. Mostly

highs in the mid-80s. Here are the weather conditions at 2 a.m. Central Daylight Time. Bismarck, clear. Temperature 55 degrees. Relative humidity 89%. Pressure 30.10 inches and falling. Mendham, cloudy. 57 degrees. Relative humidity 94%. Wind south at 7 miles an hour. Hazen, cloudy. 63 degrees. Relative humidity 59%. Wind south at 13 miles an hour. Harvey, clear. 61 degrees. Relative humidity 94%. Wind southwest at 8 miles an hour. Minot, clear. 68 degrees. Relative humidity 58%. Wind south at 10 miles an hour. Dickinson, partly cloudy. 58 degrees. Relative humidity 86%. Wind south at 9 miles an hour. Elsewhere around North Dakota, it was 64 at Garrison. It was clear, with a temperature of 60 at Jamestown, 63 at Fargo, 58 at Grand Forks, and 69 at Devil's Lake. At Williston, it was partly cloudy, with a temperature of 66. In northern South Dakota, at Aberdeen, it was clear, with a temperature of 55. In eastern Montana, skies ranged from partly cloudy to mostly cloudy. It was 76 at Miles City, 70 at Glendive, and 69 at Sydney. Once again, at Bismarck, the temperature was 55 degrees under clear skies. The regional weather forecast from your National Weather Service office in Bismarck. Warm and mainly dry conditions are expected through Thursday, with a slight chance of showers and thunderstorms across the north Thursday afternoon. Very hot conditions are expected to return Friday through the weekend, with high temperatures and heat index values around 100 degrees. Isolated to scattered thunderstorms are possible Friday through this weekend. Isolated severe thunderstorms are possible across central and eastern North Dakota on Friday. The combination of hot, dry, and breezy conditions could bring near critical fire weather conditions Friday and again on Sunday, mainly in southwest North Dakota. The detailed forecast for North Dakota, tonight, clear to partly cloudy. Lows in the mid-50s to lower 60s. Thursday, mostly sunny to partly cloudy. Breezy east. Slight chance of showers and thunderstorms, mainly north. Highs in the mid-80s to lower 90s. Friday, partly cloudy and breezy. Chance of showers and thunderstorms central and east. Lows in the 60s. Highs 92 to 102. Here is the forecast for the Bismarck-Mendham listening area. Rest of tonight, partly cloudy. Lows in the upper 50s. South winds around 5 miles per hour. Thursday, mostly sunny. Highs in the upper 80s. South winds 5 to 10 miles per hour with gusts up to 20 miles per hour. Thursday night, mostly clear. Lows in the lower 60s. South winds 10 to 15 miles per hour. Friday, sunny. A chance of showers and thunderstorms in the afternoon. Highs in the upper 90s. Southwest winds 10 to 20 miles per hour with gusts up to 30 miles per hour. Chance of rain 30%. Friday night, clear. Lows in the mid-60s. Northwest winds 5 to 10 miles per hour with gusts up to 25 miles per hour, becoming northeast after midnight. Saturday, sunny. Highs around 102. Saturday night, partly cloudy. A slight chance of showers and thunderstorms in the evening, then a chance of showers after midnight. Lows in the lower 70s. Chance of rain 30%. Sunday, sunny. Highs around 103. Sunday night, mostly clear. Lows in the upper 60s. Monday, mostly sunny. Highs in the upper 90s. Monday night, mostly clear in the evening, then partly cloudy with a slight chance of showers and thunderstorms after midnight. Lows in the upper 60s. Chance of rain 20%. Tuesday, mostly sunny. Highs in the mid-90s. Tuesday night, a slight chance of thunderstorms in the evening. Mostly clear with a slight chance of showers. Lows in the mid-60s. Chance of rain 20%. Wednesday, sunny with a slight chance of showers. A slight chance of thunderstorms in the afternoon. Highs in the mid-90s.

chance of rain 20%. For Western Lake Sakakawea, rest of tonight, southeast winds 10 to 15 miles per hour. Mostly clear. Lows around 60. Thursday, south winds around 10 miles per hour. Sunny. Highs around 90. For Eastern Lake Sakakawea, rest of tonight, south winds 10 to 15 miles per hour. Mostly clear. Lows in the upper 50s. Thursday, south winds 10 to 15 miles per hour. Sunny. Highs in the upper 80s. For Northern Lake Oahe, rest of tonight, south winds 10 to 15 miles per hour. Mostly clear. Lows around 60. Thursday, south winds 10 to 15 miles per hour. Mostly sunny. Highs in the mid-80s. Here are the weather conditions at 2 a.m. Central Daylight Time. Bismarck, clear. Temperature 55 degrees, relative humidity 89%. Pressure 30.10 inches and falling. Mendham, cloudy. 57 degrees, relative humidity 94%. Wind south at 7 miles an hour. Hazen, cloudy. 63 degrees, relative humidity 59%. Wind south at 13 miles an hour. Harvey, clear. 61 degrees, relative humidity 94%. Wind southwest at 8 miles an hour. Minot, clear. 68 degrees, relative humidity 58%. Wind south at 10 miles an hour. Dickinson, partly cloudy. 58 degrees, relative humidity 86%. Wind south at 9 miles an hour. Elsewhere around North Dakota, it was 64 at Garrison. It was clear, with a temperature of 60 at Jamestown, 63 at Fargo, 58 at Grand Forks, and 69 at Devil's Lake. At Williston, it was partly cloudy, with a temperature of 66. In northern South Dakota, at Aberdeen, it was clear, with a temperature of 55. In eastern Montana, skies ranged from partly cloudy to mostly cloudy. It was 76 at Miles City, 70 at Glendive, and 69 at Sydney. Once again, at Bismarck, the temperature was 55 degrees under clear skies. Here are the weather conditions at 2 a.m. Central Daylight Time. Bismarck, clear. Temperature 55 degrees, relative humidity 89%. Pressure 30.10 inches and falling. Mendham, cloudy. 57 degrees, relative humidity 94%. Wind south at 7 miles an hour. Hazen, cloudy. 63 degrees, relative humidity 59%. Wind south at 13 miles an hour. Harvey, clear. 61 degrees, relative humidity 94%. Wind southwest at 8 miles an hour. Minot, clear. 68 degrees, relative humidity 58%. Wind south at 10 miles an hour. Dickinson, partly cloudy. 58 degrees, relative humidity 86%. Wind south at 9 miles an hour. Elsewhere around North Dakota, it was 64 at Garrison. It was clear, with a temperature of 60 at Jamestown, 63 at Fargo, 58 at Grand Forks.

Thursday, with a slight chance of showers and thunderstorms across the north Thursday afternoon. Very hot conditions are expected to return Friday through the weekend, with high temperatures and heat index values around 100 degrees. Isolated to scattered thunderstorms are possible Friday through this weekend. Isolated severe thunderstorms are possible across central and eastern North Dakota on Friday. The combination of hot, dry, and breezy conditions could bring near critical fire weather conditions Friday and again on Sunday, mainly in southwest North Dakota. The detailed forecast for North Dakota, tonight, clear to partly cloudy. Lows in the mid-50s to lower 60s. Thursday, mostly sunny to partly cloudy. Breezy east. Slight chance of showers and thunderstorms, mainly north. Highs in the mid-80s to lower 90s. Friday, partly cloudy and breezy. Chance of showers and thunderstorms central and east. Lows in the 60s. Highs 92 to 102. Here is the forecast for the Bismarck Minden listening area. Rest of tonight, partly cloudy. Lows in the upper 50s. South winds around 5 miles per hour. Thursday, mostly sunny. Highs in the upper 80s. South winds 5 to 10 miles per hour with gusts up to 20 miles per hour. Thursday night, mostly clear. Lows in the lower 60s. South winds 10 to 15 miles per hour. Friday, sunny. A chance of showers and thunderstorms in the afternoon. Highs in the upper 90s. Southwest winds 10 to 20 miles per hour with gusts up to 30 miles per hour. Chance of rain 30%. Friday night, clear. Lows in the mid-60s. Northwest winds 5 to 10 miles per hour with gusts up to 25 miles per hour, becoming northeast after midnight. Saturday, sunny. Highs around 102. Saturday night, partly cloudy. A slight chance of showers and thunderstorms in the evening, then a chance of showers after midnight. Lows in the lower 70s. Chance of rain 30%. Sunday, sunny. Highs around 103. Sunday night, mostly clear. Lows in the upper 60s. Monday, mostly sunny. Highs in the upper 90s. Monday night, mostly clear in the evening, then partly cloudy with a slight chance of showers and thunderstorms after midnight. Lows in the upper 60s. Chance of rain 20%. Tuesday, mostly sunny. Highs in the mid-90s. Tuesday night, a slight chance of thunderstorms in the evening. Mostly clear with a slight chance of showers. Lows in the mid-60s. Chance of rain 20%. Wednesday, sunny with a slight chance of showers. A slight chance of thunderstorms in the afternoon. Highs in the mid-90s. Chance of rain 20%. For western Lake Sakakawea, rest of tonight, southeast winds 10 to 15 miles per hour. Mostly clear. Lows around 60. Thursday, south winds around 10 miles per hour. Sunny. Highs around 90. For eastern Lake Sakakawea, rest of tonight, south winds 10 to 15 miles per hour. Mostly clear. Lows in the upper 50s. Thursday, south winds 10 to 15 miles per hour. Sunny. Highs in the upper 80s. For northern Lake Oahe, rest of tonight, south winds 10 to 15 miles per hour. Mostly clear. Lows around 60. Thursday, south winds 10 to 15 miles per hour. Mostly sunny. Highs in the mid-80s. Here are the weather conditions at 2 a.m. Central Daylight Time. Bismarck, clear. Temperature 55 degrees, relative humidity 89%. Pressure 30.10 inches and falling. Minden, cloudy. 57 degrees, relative humidity 94%. Wind south at 7 miles an hour. Hazen, cloudy. 63 degrees, relative humidity 59%. Wind south at 13 miles an hour. Harvey, clear. 61 degrees, relative humidity 94%. Wind southwest at 8 miles an hour. Minot, clear. 68 degrees, relative humidity 58%. Wind south at 10 miles an hour. Dickinson, partly cloudy. 58 degrees, relative humidity 80%.

5%. Wind south at 9 miles an hour. Elsewhere around North Dakota, it was 64 at Garrison. It was clear, with a temperature of 60 at Jamestown, 63 at Fargo, 58 at Grand Forks, and 69 at Devil's Lake. At Williston, it was partly cloudy, with a temperature of 66. In northern South Dakota, at Aberdeen, it was clear, with a temperature of 55. In eastern Montana, at Sydney, it was partly cloudy, with a temperature of 69. At Glendive, it was mostly cloudy, with a temperature of 70. At Miles City, it was cloudy, with a temperature of 76. Once again, at Bismarck, the temperature was 55 degrees under clear skies. The regional weather forecast from your National Weather Service office in Bismarck. Warm and mainly dry conditions are expected through Thursday, with a slight chance of showers and thunderstorms across the north Thursday afternoon. Very hot conditions are expected to return Friday through the weekend, with high temperatures and heat index values around 100 degrees. Isolated to scattered thunderstorms are possible Friday through this weekend. Isolated severe thunderstorms are possible across central and eastern North Dakota on Friday. The combination of hot, dry, and breezy conditions could bring near critical fire weather conditions Friday and again on Sunday, mainly in southwest North Dakota. The detailed forecast for North Dakota, tonight, clear to partly cloudy. Lows in the mid-50s to lower 60s. Thursday, mostly sunny to partly cloudy. Breezy east. Slight chance of showers and thunderstorms, mainly north. Highs in the mid-80s to lower 90s. Friday, partly cloudy and breezy. Chance of showers and thunderstorms central and east. Lows in the 60s. Highs 92 to 102. Here is the forecast for the Bismarck, Minden listening area. Rest of tonight, partly cloudy. Lows in the upper 50s. South winds around 5 miles per hour. Thursday, mostly sunny. Highs in the upper 80s. South winds 5 to 10 miles per hour with gusts up to 20 miles per hour. Thursday night, mostly clear. Lows in the lower 60s. South winds 10 to 15 miles per hour. Friday, sunny. A chance of showers and thunderstorms in the afternoon. Highs in the upper 90s. Southwest winds 10 to 20 miles per hour with gusts up to 30 miles per hour. Chance of rain 30%. Friday night, clear. Lows in the mid-60s. Northwest winds 5 to 10 miles per hour with gusts up to 25 miles per hour, becoming northeast after midnight. Saturday, sunny. Highs around 102. Saturday night, partly cloudy. A slight chance of showers and thunderstorms in the evening, then a chance of showers after midnight. Lows in the lower 70s. Chance of rain 30%. Sunday, sunny. Highs around 103. Sunday night, mostly clear. Lows in the upper 60s. Monday, mostly sunny. Highs in the upper 90s. Monday night, mostly clear in the evening, then partly cloudy with a slight chance of showers and thunderstorms after midnight. Lows in the upper 60s. Chance of rain 20%. Tuesday, mostly sunny. Highs in the mid-90s. Tuesday night, a slight chance of thunderstorms in the evening. Mostly clear with a slight chance of showers. Lows in the mid-60s. Chance of rain 20%. Wednesday, sunny with a slight chance of showers. A slight chance of thunderstorms in the afternoon. Highs in the mid-90s. Chance of rain 20%. For western Lake Sakakawea, rest of tonight, southeast winds 10 to 15 miles per hour. Mostly clear. Lows around 60. Thursday, south winds around 10 miles per hour. Sunny. Highs around 90. For eastern Lake Sakakawea, rest of tonight, south winds 10 to 15 miles per hour. Mostly clear. Lows in the upper 50s. Thursday, south winds 10 to 15 miles per hour. Sunny. Highs in the upper 80s. For northern Lake Oahe, rest of tonight, south winds 10 to 15 miles per hour. Mostly clear. Lows around 60. Thursday, south winds 10 to 15 miles per hour. Mostly sunny. Highs in the mid-80s.

here are the weather conditions at 2 a.m. Central Daylight Time. Bismarck, clear. Temperature 55 degrees. Relative humidity 89%. Pressure 30.10 inches and falling. Mendham, cloudy. 57 degrees. Relative humidity 94%. Wind south at 7 miles an hour. Hazen, cloudy. 63 degrees. Relative humidity 59%. Wind south at 13 miles an hour. Harvey, clear. 61 degrees, relative humidity 94%. Wind southwest at 8 miles an hour. Minot, clear. 68 degrees, relative humidity 58%. Wind south at 10 miles an hour. Dickinson, partly cloudy. 58 degrees, relative humidity 86%. Wind south at 9 miles an hour. Elsewhere around North Dakota, it was 64 at Garrison. It was clear, with a temperature of 60 at Jamestown, 63 at Fargo, 58 at Grand Forks, and 69 at Devil's Lake. At Williston, it was partly cloudy, with a temperature of 66. In northern South Dakota, at Aberdeen, it was clear, with a temperature of 55. In eastern Montana, at Sydney, it was partly cloudy, with a temperature of 69. At Glendive, it was mostly cloudy, with a temperature of 70. At Miles City, it was cloudy, with a temperature of 76. Once again, at Bismarck, the temperature was 55 degrees under clear skies. The regional weather forecast from your National Weather Service office in Bismarck. Warm and mainly dry conditions are expected through Thursday, with a slight chance of showers and thunderstorms across the north Thursday afternoon. Very hot conditions are expected to return Friday through the weekend, with high temperatures and heat index values around 100 degrees. Isolated to scattered thunderstorms are possible Friday through this weekend. Isolated severe thunderstorms are possible across central and eastern North Dakota on Friday. The combination of hot, dry, and breezy conditions could bring near critical fire weather conditions Friday and again on Sunday, mainly in southwest North Dakota. The detailed forecast for North Dakota, tonight, clear to partly cloudy. Lows in the mid-50s to lower 60s. Thursday, mostly sunny to partly cloudy. Breezy east. Slight chance of showers and thunderstorms, mainly north. Highs in the mid-80s to lower 90s. Friday, partly cloudy and breezy. Chance of showers and thunderstorms central and east. Lows in the 60s. Highs 92 to 102. Here is the forecast for the Bismarck Mendham listening area. Rest of tonight, partly cloudy. Lows in the upper 50s. South winds around 5 miles per hour. Thursday, mostly sunny. Highs in the upper 80s. South winds 5 to 10 miles per hour with gusts up to 20 miles per hour. Thursday night, mostly clear. Lows in the lower 60s. South winds 10 to 15 miles per hour. Friday, sunny. A chance of showers and thunderstorms in the afternoon. Highs in the upper 90s. Southwest winds 10 to 20 miles per hour with gusts up to 30 miles per hour. Chance of rain 30%. Friday night, clear. Lows in the mid-60s. Northwest winds 5 to 10 miles per hour with gusts up to 25 miles per hour, becoming northeast after midnight. Saturday, sunny. Highs around 102. Saturday night, partly cloudy. A slight chance of showers and thunderstorms in the evening, then a chance of showers after midnight. Lows in the lower 70s. Chance of rain 30%. Sunday, sunny. Highs around 103. Sunday night, mostly clear. Lows in the upper 60s. Monday, mostly sunny. Highs in the upper 90s. Monday night, mostly clear in the evening, then partly cloudy with a slight chance of showers and thunderstorms after midnight. Lows in the upper 60s. Chance of rain 20%. Tuesday, mostly sunny. Highs in the mid-90s. Tuesday night, a slight chance of thunderstorms in the evening. Mostly clear with a slight chance of showers. Lows in the mid-60s. Chance of rain 20%. Wednesday, sunny with a slight chance of showers. A slight chance of thunderstorms in the afternoon.

is in the mid-90s. Chance of rain 20%. For Western Lake Sakakawea, rest of tonight, southeast winds 10 to 15 miles per hour. Mostly clear. Lows around 60. Thursday, south winds around 10 miles per hour. Sunny. Highs around 90. For Eastern Lake Sakakawea, rest of tonight, south winds 10 to 15 miles per hour. Mostly clear. Lows in the upper 50s. Thursday, south winds 10 to 15 miles per hour. Sunny. Highs in the upper 80s. For Northern Lake Oahe, rest of tonight, south winds 10 to 15 miles per hour. Mostly clear. Lows around 60. Thursday, south winds 10 to 15 miles per hour. Mostly sunny. Highs in the mid-80s. 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Providing weather information 24 hours a day from your National Weather Service office in Bismarck. Here are the weather conditions at 2 a.m. Central Daylight Time. Bismarck, clear. Temperature 55 degrees, relative humidity 89%. Pressure 30.10 inches and falling. Mendon, cloudy. 57 degrees, relative humidity 94%. Wind south at 7 miles an hour. Hazen, cloudy. 63 degrees, relative humidity 59%. Wind south at 13 miles an hour. Harvey, clear. 61 degrees, relative humidity 94%. Wind southwest at 8 miles an hour. Minot, clear. 68 degrees, relative humidity 58%. Wind south at 10 miles an hour. Dickinson, partly cloudy. 58 degrees, relative humidity 86%. Wind south at 9 miles an hour. Elsewhere around North Dakota, it was 64 at Garrison. It was clear, with a temperature of 60 at Jamestown, 63 at Fargo, 58 at Grand Forks, and 69 at Devil's Lake. At Williston, it was partly cloudy, with a temperature of 66. In northern South Dakota, at Aberdeen, it was clear, with a temperature of 55. In eastern Montana, at Sydney, it was partly cloudy, with a temperature of 69. At Glendive, it was mostly cloudy, with a temperature of 70. At Mile City, it was cloudy, with a temperature of 76. Once again, at Bismarck, the temperature was 55 degrees under clear skies. The regional weather forecast from your National Weather Service office in Bismarck. Warm and mainly dry conditions are expected through Thursday, with a slight chance of showers and thunderstorms across the north Thursday afternoon. Very hot conditions are expected to return Friday through the weekend, with high temperatures and heat index values around 100 degrees. Isolated to scattered thunderstorms are possible Friday through this weekend. Isolated severe thunderstorms are possible across central and eastern North Dakota on Friday. The combination of hot, dry, and breezy conditions could bring near critical fire weather conditions Friday and again on Sunday, mainly in southwest North Dakota. The detailed forecast for North Dakota, tonight, clear to partly cloudy. Lows in the mid-50s to lower 60s. Thursday, mostly sunny to partly cloudy. Breezy east. Slight chance of showers and thunderstorms, mainly north. Highs in the mid-80s to lower 90s. Friday, partly cloudy and breezy. Chance of showers and thunderstorms central and east. Lows in the 60s. Highs 92 to 102. Here is the forecast for the Bismarck-Mendon listening area. Rest of tonight, partly cloudy. Lows in the upper 50s. South winds around 5 miles per hour. Thursday, mostly sunny. Highs in the upper 80s. South winds 5 to 10 miles per hour with gusts up to 20 miles per hour. Thursday night, mostly clear. Lows in the lower 60s. South winds 10 to 15 miles per hour. Friday, sunny. A chance of showers and thunderstorms in the afternoon. Highs in the upper 90s. Southwest winds 10 to 20 miles per hour with gusts up to 30 miles per hour.

hour. Chance of rain 30%. Friday night, clear. Lows in the mid-60s. Northwest winds 5 to 10 miles per hour with gusts up to 25 miles per hour, becoming northeast after midnight. Saturday, sunny. Highs around 102. Saturday night, partly cloudy. A slight chance of showers and thunderstorms in the evening, then a chance of showers after midnight. Lows in the lower 70s. Chance of rain 30%. Sunday, sunny. Highs around 103. Sunday night, mostly clear. Lows in the upper 60s. Monday, mostly sunny. Highs in the upper 90s. Monday night, mostly clear in the evening, then partly cloudy with a slight chance of showers and thunderstorms after midnight. Lows in the upper 60s. Chance of rain 20%. Tuesday, mostly sunny. Highs in the mid-90s. Tuesday night, a slight chance of thunderstorms in the evening. Mostly clear with a slight chance of showers. Lows in the mid-60s. Chance of rain 20%. Wednesday, sunny with a slight chance of showers. A slight chance of thunderstorms in the afternoon. Highs in the mid-90s. Chance of rain 20%. For Western Lake Sakakawea, rest of tonight, southeast winds 10 to 15 miles per hour. Mostly clear. Lows around 60. Thursday, south winds around 10 miles per hour. Sunny. Highs around 90. For Eastern Lake Sakakawea, rest of tonight, south winds 10 to 15 miles per hour. Mostly clear. Lows in the upper 50s. Thursday, south winds 10 to 15 miles per hour. Sunny. Highs in the upper 80s. For Northern Lake Oahe, rest of tonight, south winds 10 to 15 miles per hour. Mostly clear. Lows around 60. Thursday, south winds 10 to 15 miles per hour. Mostly sunny. Highs in the mid-80s. Here are the weather conditions at 2 a.m. Central Daylight Time. Bismarck, clear. Temperature 55 degrees, relative humidity 89%. Pressure 30.10 inches and falling. Mendham, cloudy. 57 degrees, relative humidity 94%. Wind south at 7 miles an hour. Hazen, cloudy. 63 degrees, relative humidity 59%. Wind south at 13 miles an hour. Harvey, clear. 61 degrees, relative humidity 94%. Wind southwest at 8 miles an hour. Minot, clear. 68 degrees, relative humidity 58%. Wind south at 10 miles an hour. Dickinson, partly cloudy. 58 degrees, relative humidity 86%. Wind south at 9 miles an hour. Elsewhere around North Dakota, it was 64 at Garrison. It was clear, with a temperature of 60 at Jamestown, 63 at Fargo, 58 at Grand Forks, and 69 at Devil's Lake. At Williston, it was partly cloudy, with a temperature of 66. In northern South Dakota, at Aberdeen, it was clear, with a temperature of 55. In eastern Montana, at Sydney, it was partly cloudy, with a temperature of 69. At Glendive, it was mostly cloudy, with a temperature of 70. At Miles City, it was cloudy, with a temperature of 76. Once again, at Bismarck, the temperature was 55 degrees under clear skies. The regional weather forecast from your National Weather Service office in Bismarck. Warm and mainly dry conditions are expected through Thursday, with a slight chance of showers and thunderstorms across the north Thursday afternoon. Very hot conditions are expected to return Friday through the weekend, with high temperatures and heat index values around 100 degrees. Isolated to scattered thunderstorms are possible Friday through this weekend. Isolated severe thunderstorms are possible across central and eastern North Dakota on Friday. The combination of hot, dry, and breezy conditions could bring near critical fire weather conditions Friday and again on Sunday, mainly in southwest North Dakota. The detailed forecast for North Dakota, tonight, clear to partly cloudy. Lows in the mid-50s to lower 60s. Thursday, mostly sunny to partly cloudy. Breezy east. Slight chance of showers and thunderstorms, mainly north. Highs in the mid-80s to lower 90s.

Friday, partly cloudy and breezy. Chance of showers and thunderstorms central and east. Lows in the 60s. Highs 92 to 102. Here is the forecast for the Bismarck Minden listening area. Rest of tonight, partly cloudy. Lows in the upper 50s. South winds around 5 miles per hour. Thursday, mostly sunny. Highs in the upper 80s. South winds 5 to 10 miles per hour with gusts up to 20 miles per hour. Thursday night, mostly clear. Lows in the lower 60s. South winds 10 to 15 miles per hour. Friday, sunny. A chance of showers and thunderstorms in the afternoon. Highs in the upper 90s. Southwest winds 10 to 20 miles per hour with gusts up to 30 miles per hour. Chance of rain 30%. Friday night, clear. Lows in the mid-60s. Northwest winds 5 to 10 miles per hour with gusts up to 25 miles per hour, becoming northeast after midnight. Saturday, sunny. Highs around 102. Saturday night, partly cloudy. A slight chance of showers and thunderstorms in the evening, then a chance of showers after midnight. Lows in the lower 70s. Chance of rain 30%. Sunday, sunny. Highs around 103. Sunday night, mostly clear. Lows in the upper 60s. Monday, mostly sunny. Highs in the upper 90s. Monday night, mostly clear in the evening, then partly cloudy with a slight chance of showers and thunderstorms after midnight. Lows in the upper 60s. Chance of rain 20%. Tuesday, mostly sunny. Highs in the mid-90s. Tuesday night, a slight chance of thunderstorms in the evening. Mostly clear with a slight chance of showers. Lows in the mid-60s. Chance of rain 20%. Wednesday, sunny with a slight chance of showers. A slight chance of thunderstorms in the afternoon. Highs in the mid-90s. Chance of rain 20%. For Western Lake Sakakawea, rest of tonight, southeast winds 10 to 15 miles per hour. Mostly clear. Lows around 60. Thursday, south winds around 10 miles per hour. Sunny. Highs around 90. For Eastern Lake Sakakawea, rest of tonight, south winds 10 to 15 miles per hour. Mostly clear. Lows in the upper 50s. Thursday, south winds 10 to 15 miles per hour. Sunny. Highs in the upper 80s. For Northern Lake Oahe, rest of tonight, south winds 10 to 15 miles per hour. Mostly clear. Lows around 60. Thursday, south winds 10 to 15 miles per hour. Mostly sunny. Highs in the mid-80s. Here are the weather conditions at 2 a.m. Central Daylight Time. Bismarck, clear. Temperature 55 degrees, relative humidity 89%. Pressure 30.10 inches and falling. Minden, cloudy. 57 degrees, relative humidity 94%. Wind south at 7 miles an hour. Hazen, cloudy. 63 degrees, relative humidity 59%. Wind south at 13 miles an hour. Harvey, clear. 61 degrees, relative humidity 94%. Wind southwest at 8 miles an hour. Minot, clear. 68 degrees, relative humidity 58%. Wind south at 10 miles an hour. Dickinson, partly cloudy. 58 degrees, relative humidity 86%. Wind south at 9 miles an hour. Elsewhere around North Dakota, it was 64 at Garrison. It was clear, with a temperature of 60 at Jamestown, 63 at Fargo, 58 at Grand Forks, and 69 at Devil's Lake. At Williston, it was partly cloudy, with a temperature of 66. In northern South Dakota, at Aberdeen, it was clear, with a temperature of 55. In eastern Montana, at Sydney, it was partly cloudy, with a temperature of 69. At Glendive, it was mostly cloudy, with a temperature of 70. At Miles City, it was cloudy, with a temperature of 76. Once again, at Bismarck, the temperature was 55 degrees under clear skies. The Bismarck, North Dakota climate summary for yesterday, July 22, 2026.

Yesterday's high temperature was 84 degrees. This high was 2 degrees below the normal high of 86. The record high is 105 degrees, which was set in 2021. Yesterday's low temperature was 53 degrees. This low was 6 degrees below the normal low of 59. The record low is 43 degrees, which was set in 1896. No precipitation fell yesterday, which leaves the monthly total at 0.64 inches. The total precipitation for the year still stands at 7.40 inches. There were no heating degree days yesterday. The yearly total since July 1st is zero. There were 4 cooling degree days yesterday. The yearly total since January 1st is 372. The normal high temperature for today is 86 degrees, and the normal low is 59. The record high for today is 106, which last occurred in 1901, and the record low is 42, which occurred in 2004. Sunrise today is at 6:13 a.m. and sunset is at 9:26 p.m. The regional weather forecast from your National Weather Service office in Bismarck. Warm and mainly dry conditions are expected through Thursday, with a slight chance of showers and thunderstorms across the north Thursday afternoon. Very hot conditions are expected to return Friday through the weekend, with high temperatures and heat index values around 100 degrees. Isolated to scattered thunderstorms are possible Friday through this weekend. Isolated severe thunderstorms are possible across central and eastern North Dakota on Friday. The combination of hot, dry, and breezy conditions could bring near critical fire weather conditions Friday and again on Sunday, mainly in southwest North Dakota. The detailed forecast for North Dakota, tonight, clear to partly cloudy. Lows in the mid-50s to lower 60s. Thursday, mostly sunny to partly cloudy. Breezy east. Slight chance of showers and thunderstorms, mainly north. Highs in the mid-80s to lower 90s. Friday, partly cloudy and breezy. Chance of showers and thunderstorms central and east. Lows in the 60s. Highs 92 to 102. Here is the forecast for the Bismarck, Mend and listening area. Rest of tonight, partly cloudy. Lows in the upper 50s. South winds around 5 miles per hour. Thursday, mostly sunny. Highs in the upper 80s. South winds 5 to 10 miles per hour with gusts up to 20 miles per hour. Thursday night, mostly clear. Lows in the lower 60s. South winds 10 to 15 miles per hour. Friday, sunny. A chance of showers and thunderstorms in the afternoon. Highs in the upper 90s. Southwest winds 10 to 20 miles per hour with gusts up to 30 miles per hour. Chance of rain 30%. Friday night, clear. Lows in the mid-60s. Northwest winds 5 to 10 miles per hour with gusts up to 25 miles per hour, becoming northeast after midnight. Saturday, sunny. Highs around 102. Saturday night, partly cloudy. A slight chance of showers and thunderstorms in the evening, then a chance of showers after midnight. Lows in the lower 70s. Chance of rain 30%. Sunday, sunny. Highs around 103. Sunday night, mostly clear. Lows in the upper 60s. Monday, mostly sunny. Highs in the upper 90s. Monday night, mostly clear in the evening, then partly cloudy with a slight chance of showers and thunderstorms after midnight. Lows in the upper 60s. Chance of rain 20%. Tuesday, mostly sunny. Highs in the mid-90s. Tuesday night, a slight chance of thunderstorms in the evening. Mostly clear with a slight chance of showers. Lows in the mid-60s. Chance of rain 20%. Wednesday, sunny with a slight chance of showers. A slight chance of thunderstorms in the afternoon. Highs in the mid-90s. Chance of rain 20%. For western Lake Sakakawea, rest of tonight, southeast winds 10 to 15 miles per hour. Mostly clear. Lows around 60. Thursday, south winds around 10 miles per hour. Sunny. Highs around 90. For eastern Lake Sakakawea, rest of tonight, south winds 10 to 15 miles per hour. Mostly clear. Lows in the upper 50s. Thursday, south winds 10 to 15 miles
miles per hour. Sunny. Highs in the upper 80s. For northern Lake Oahe, rest of tonight, south winds 10 to 15 miles per hour. Mostly clear. Lows around 60. Thursday, south winds 10 to 15 miles per hour. Mostly sunny. Highs in the mid 80s. Here are the weather conditions at 2 a.m. Central Daylight Time. Bismarck, clear. Temperature 55 degrees, relative humidity 89%. Pressure 30.10 inches and falling. Mendon, cloudy. 57 degrees, relative humidity 94%. Wind south at 7 miles an hour. Hazen, cloudy. 63 degrees, relative humidity 59%. Wind south at 13 miles an hour. Harvey, clear. 61 degrees, relative humidity 94%. Wind southwest at 8 miles an hour. Minot, clear. 68 degrees, relative humidity 58%. Wind south at 10 miles an hour. Dickinson, partly cloudy. 58 degrees, relative humidity 86%. Wind south at 9 miles an hour. Elsewhere around North Dakota, it was 64 at Garrison. It was clear, with a temperature of 60 at Jamestown, 63 at Fargo, 58 at Grand Forks, and 69 at Devil's Lake. At Williston, it was partly cloudy, with a temperature of 66. In northern South Dakota, at Aberdeen, it was clear, with a temperature of 55. In eastern Montana, at Sydney, it was partly cloudy, with a temperature of 69. At Glendive, it was mostly cloudy, with a temperature of 70. At Miles City, it was cloudy, with a temperature of 76. Once again, at Bismarck, the temperature was 55 degrees under clear skies. The Bismarck, North Dakota climate summary for yesterday, July 22, 2026. Yesterday's high temperature was 84 degrees. This high was 2 degrees below the normal high of 86. The record high is 105 degrees, which was set in 2021. Yesterday's low temperature was 53 degrees. This low was 6 degrees below the normal low of 59. The record low is 43 degrees, which was set in 1896. No precipitation fell yesterday, which leaves the monthly total at 0.64 inches. The total precipitation for the year still stands at 7.40 inches. There were no heating degree days yesterday. The yearly total since July 1st is zero. There were 4 cooling degree days yesterday. The yearly total since January 1st is 372. The normal high temperature for today is 86 degrees, and the normal low is 59. The record high for today is 106, which last occurred in 1901, and the record low is 42, which occurred in 2004. Sunrise today is at 6:13 a.m. and sunset is at 9:26 p.m. The regional weather forecast from your National Weather Service office in Bismarck. Warm and mainly dry conditions are expected through Thursday, with a slight chance of showers and thunderstorms across the north Thursday afternoon. Very hot conditions are expected to return Friday through the weekend, with high temperatures and heat index values around 100 degrees. Isolated to scattered thunderstorms are possible Friday through this weekend. Isolated severe thunderstorms are possible across central and eastern North Dakota on Friday. The combination of hot, dry, and breezy conditions could bring near critical fire weather conditions Friday and again on Sunday, mainly in southwest North Dakota. The detailed forecast for North Dakota, tonight, clear to partly cloudy. Lows in the mid-50s to lower 60s. Thursday, mostly sunny to partly cloudy. Breezy east. Slight chance of showers and thunderstorms, mainly north. Highs in the mid-80s to lower 90s. Friday, partly cloudy and breezy. Chance of showers and thunderstorms central and east. Lows in the 60s. Highs 92 to 102. Here is the forecast for the Bismarck Mendon listening area. Rest of tonight, partly cloudy. Lows in the upper 50s. South winds around 5 miles per hour. Thursday, mostly sunny. Highs in the upper 80s. South winds 5 to 10 miles per hour with gusts up to 20 miles per hour. Thursday night, mostly clear. Lows in the lower 60s.

South winds 10 to 15 miles per hour. Friday, sunny. A chance of showers and thunderstorms in the afternoon. Highs in the upper 90s. Southwest winds 10 to 20 miles per hour with gusts up to 30 miles per hour. Chance of rain 30%. Friday night, clear. Lows in the mid-60s. Northwest winds 5 to 10 miles per hour with gusts up to 25 miles per hour, becoming northeast after midnight. Saturday, sunny. Highs around 102. Saturday night, partly cloudy. A slight chance of showers and thunderstorms in the evening, then a chance of showers after midnight. Lows in the lower 70s. Chance of rain 30%. Sunday, sunny. Highs around 103. Sunday night, mostly clear. Lows in the upper 60s. Monday, mostly sunny. Highs in the upper 90s. Monday night, mostly clear in the evening, then partly cloudy with a slight chance of showers and thunderstorms after midnight. Lows in the upper 60s. Chance of rain 20%. Tuesday, mostly sunny. Highs in the mid-90s. Tuesday night, a slight chance of thunderstorms in the evening. Mostly clear with a slight chance of showers. Lows in the mid-60s. Chance of rain 20%. Wednesday, sunny with a slight chance of showers. A slight chance of thunderstorms in the afternoon. Highs in the mid-90s. Chance of rain 20%. For Western Lake Sakakawea, rest of tonight, southeast winds 10 to 15 miles per hour. Mostly clear. Lows around 60. Thursday, south winds around 10 miles per hour. Sunny. Highs around 90. For Eastern Lake Sakakawea, rest of tonight, south winds 10 to 15 miles per hour. Mostly clear. Lows in the upper 50s. Thursday, south winds 10 to 15 miles per hour. Sunny. Highs in the upper 80s. For Northern Lake Oahe, rest of tonight, south winds 10 to 15 miles per hour. Mostly clear. Lows around 60. Thursday, south winds 10 to 15 miles per hour. Mostly sunny. Highs in the mid-80s. Here are the weather conditions at 2 a.m. Central Daylight Time. Bismarck, clear. Temperature 55 degrees, relative humidity 89%. Pressure 30.10 inches and falling. Mendham, cloudy. 57 degrees, relative humidity 94%. Wind south at 7 miles an hour. Hazen, cloudy. 63 degrees, relative humidity 59%. Wind south at 13 miles an hour. Harvey, clear. 61 degrees, relative humidity 94%. Wind southwest at 8 miles an hour. Minot, clear. 68 degrees, relative humidity 58%. Wind south at 10 miles an hour. Dickinson, partly cloudy. 58 degrees, relative humidity 86%. Wind south at 9 miles an hour. Elsewhere around North Dakota, it was 64 at Garrison. It was clear, with a temperature of 60 at Jamestown, 63 at Fargo, 58 at Grand Forks, and 69 at Devil's Lake. At Williston, it was partly cloudy, with a temperature of 66. In northern South Dakota, at Aberdeen, it was clear, with a temperature of 55. In eastern Montana, at Sydney, it was partly cloudy, with a temperature of 69. At Glendive, it was mostly cloudy, with a temperature of 70. At Mile City, it was cloudy, with a temperature of 76. Once again, at Bismarck, the temperature was 55 degrees under clear skies. The Bismarck, North Dakota climate summary for yesterday, July 22, 2026. Yesterday's high temperature was 84 degrees. This high was 2 degrees below the normal high of 86. The record high is 105 degrees, which was set in 2021. Yesterday's low temperature was 53 degrees. This low was 6 degrees below the normal low of 59. The record low is 43 degrees, which was set in 1896. No precipitation fell yesterday, which leaves the monthly total at 0.64 inches. The total precipitation for the year still stands at 7.40 inches. There were no heating degree days yesterday. The yearly total since July 1st is

Zero. There were 4 cooling degree days yesterday. The yearly total since January 1st is 372. The normal high temperature for today is 86 degrees, and the normal low is 59. The record high for today is 106, which last occurred in 1901, and the record low is 42, which occurred in 2004. Sunrise today is at 6:13 a.m. and sunset is at 9:26 p.m. This is NOAA Weather Radio Station WXL78 in Bismarck, North Dakota, operating on a frequency of 162.475 MHz. Providing weather information 24 hours a day from your National Weather Service office in Bismarck. The regional weather forecast from your National Weather Service office in Bismarck. Warm and mainly dry conditions are expected through Thursday, with a slight chance of showers and thunderstorms across the north Thursday afternoon. Very hot conditions are expected to return Friday through the weekend, with high temperatures and heat index values around 100 degrees. Isolated to scattered thunderstorms are possible Friday through this weekend. Isolated severe thunderstorms are possible across central and eastern North Dakota on Friday. The combination of hot, dry, and breezy conditions could bring near critical fire weather conditions Friday and again on Sunday, mainly in southwest North Dakota. The detailed forecast for North Dakota, tonight, clear to partly cloudy. Lows in the mid-50s to lower 60s. Thursday, mostly sunny to partly cloudy. Breezy east. Slight chance of showers and thunderstorms, mainly north. Highs in the mid-80s to lower 90s. Friday, partly cloudy and breezy. Chance of showers and thunderstorms central and east. Lows in the 60s. Highs 92 to 102. Here is the forecast for the Bismarck, Minden listening area. Rest of tonight, partly cloudy. Lows in the upper 50s. South winds around 5 miles per hour. Thursday, mostly sunny. Highs in the upper 80s. South winds 5 to 10 miles per hour with gusts up to 20 miles per hour. Thursday night, mostly clear. Lows in the lower 60s. South winds 10 to 15 miles per hour. Friday, sunny. A chance of showers and thunderstorms in the afternoon. Highs in the upper 90s. Southwest winds 10 to 20 miles per hour with gusts up to 30 miles per hour. Chance of rain 30%. Friday night, clear. Lows in the mid-60s. Northwest winds 5 to 10 miles per hour with gusts up to 25 miles per hour, becoming northeast after midnight. Saturday, sunny. Highs around 102. Saturday night, partly cloudy. A slight chance of showers and thunderstorms in the evening, then a chance of showers after midnight. Lows in the lower 70s. Chance of rain 30%. Sunday, sunny. Highs around 103. Sunday night, mostly clear. Lows in the upper 60s. Monday, mostly sunny. Highs in the upper 90s. Monday night, mostly clear in the evening, then partly cloudy with a slight chance of showers and thunderstorms after midnight. Lows in the upper 60s. Chance of rain 20%. Tuesday, mostly sunny. Highs in the mid-90s. Tuesday night, a slight chance of thunderstorms in the evening. Mostly clear with a slight chance of showers. Lows in the mid-60s. Chance of rain 20%. Wednesday, sunny with a slight chance of showers. A slight chance of thunderstorms in the afternoon. Highs in the mid-90s. Chance of rain 20%. For western Lake Sakakawea, rest of tonight, southeast winds 10 to 15 miles per hour. Mostly clear. Lows around 60. Thursday, south winds around 10 miles per hour. Sunny. Highs around 90. For eastern Lake Sakakawea, rest of tonight, south winds 10 to 15 miles per hour. Mostly clear. Lows in the upper 50s. Thursday, south winds 10 to 15 miles per hour. Sunny. Highs in the upper 80s. For northern Lake Oahe, rest of tonight, south winds 10 to 15 miles per hour. Mostly clear. Lows around 60. Thursday, south winds 10 to 15 miles per hour. Mostly sunny. Highs in the mid-80s.
Here are the weather conditions at 3 a.m. Central Daylight Time. Bismarck, partly cloudy. Temperature 56 degrees, relative humidity 86%. Wind east at 6 miles an hour. Pressure 30.09 inches and falling. Mangan, cloudy. 57 degrees, relative humidity 94%. Wind south at 7 miles an hour. Hazen, cloudy. 59 degrees, relative humidity 67%. Wind south at 10 miles an hour. Harvey, partly cloudy. 61 degrees, relative humidity 94%. Wind southwest at 8 miles an hour. Minot, partly cloudy. 66 degrees, relative humidity 63%. Wind southwest at 10 miles an hour, gusting to 25. Dickinson, partly cloudy. 57 degrees, relative humidity 89%. Wind south at 10 miles an hour. Elsewhere around North Dakota, it was 61 at Garrison. It was clear, with a temperature of 57 at Jamestown, 62 at Fargo, 58 at Grand Forks, and 67 at Devil's Lake. At Williston, it was partly cloudy, with a temperature of 64. In northern South Dakota, at Aberdeen, it was clear, with a temperature of 53. In eastern Montana, skies ranged from partly cloudy to mostly cloudy. It was 75 at Miles City, 69 at Glendive, and 66 at Sydney. Once again, at Bismarck, the temperature was 56 degrees under partly cloudy skies. The Bismarck, North Dakota climate summary for yesterday, July 22, 2026. Yesterday's high temperature was 84 degrees. This high was 2 degrees below the normal high of 86. The record high is 105 degrees, which was set in 2021. Yesterday's low temperature was 53 degrees. This low was 6 degrees below the normal low of 59. The record low is 43 degrees, which was set in 1896. No precipitation fell yesterday, which leaves the monthly total at 0.64 inches. The total precipitation for the year still stands at 7.40 inches. There were no heating degree days yesterday. The yearly total since July 1st is zero. There were 4 cooling degree days yesterday. The yearly total since January 1st is 372. The normal high temperature for today is 86 degrees, and the normal low is 59. The record high for today is 106, which last occurred in 1901, and the record low is 42, which occurred in 2004. Sunrise today is at 6:13 a.m. and sunset is at 9:26 p.m. The regional weather forecast from your National Weather Service office in Bismarck. Warm and mainly dry conditions are expected through Thursday, with a slight chance of showers and thunderstorms across the north Thursday afternoon. Very hot conditions are expected to return Friday through the weekend, with high temperatures and heat index values around 100 degrees. Isolated to scattered thunderstorms are possible Friday through this weekend. Isolated severe thunderstorms are possible across central and eastern North Dakota on Friday. The combination of hot, dry, and breezy conditions could bring near critical fire weather conditions Friday and again on Sunday, mainly in southwest North Dakota. The detailed forecast for North Dakota, tonight, clear to partly cloudy. Lows in the mid-50s to lower 60s. Thursday, mostly sunny to partly cloudy. Breezy east. Slight chance of showers and thunderstorms, mainly north. Highs in the mid-80s to lower 90s. Friday, partly cloudy and breezy. Chance of showers and thunderstorms central and east. Lows in the 60s. Highs 92 to 102. Here is the forecast for the Bismarck Mandan listening area. Today, partly cloudy. Highs in the upper 80s. South winds 5 to 10 miles per hour. Tonight, mostly clear. Lows in the lower 60s. South winds 10 to 15 miles per hour. Friday, mostly sunny. A slight chance of showers and thunderstorms in the morning, then a chance of showers and thunderstorms in the afternoon. Some thunderstorms may be severe in the afternoon. Highs in the upper 90s. Southwest winds 10 to 20 miles per hour with gusts up to 30 miles per hour. Chance of rain 30%. Friday night, partly cloudy in the evening then clearing. Lows in the mid-60s.
Northwest winds 5 to 10 miles per hour.

Or with gusts up to 25 miles per hour, becoming northeast after midnight. Saturday, mostly sunny. Highs around 102. East winds around 5 miles per hour, becoming south with gusts up to 20 miles per hour in the afternoon. Saturday night, mostly cloudy. A slight chance of showers and thunderstorms in the evening, then a chance of showers and thunderstorms after midnight. Lows in the lower 70s. Chance of rain 30%. Sunday, sunny. Highs around 103. Sunday night, mostly clear. Lows in the upper 60s. Monday, mostly sunny. Highs in the upper 90s. Monday night, mostly clear in the evening, then partly cloudy with a slight chance of showers and thunderstorms after midnight. Lows in the upper 60s. Chance of rain 20%. Tuesday, mostly sunny. Highs in the mid-90s. Tuesday night, a slight chance of thunderstorms in the evening. Mostly clear with a slight chance of showers. Lows in the mid-60s. Chance of rain 20%. Wednesday, sunny with a slight chance of showers. A slight chance of thunderstorms in the afternoon. Highs in the mid-90s. Chance of rain 20%. For Western Lake Sakakawea, rest of tonight, southeast winds 10 to 15 miles per hour. Mostly clear. Lows around 60. Thursday, south winds around 10 miles per hour. Sunny. Highs around 90. For Eastern Lake Sakakawea, rest of tonight, south winds 10 to 15 miles per hour. Mostly clear. Lows in the upper 50s. Thursday, south winds 10 to 15 miles per hour. Sunny. Highs in the upper 80s. For Northern Lake Oahe, west of tonight, south winds 10 to 15 miles per hour. Mostly clear. Lows around 60. Thursday, south winds 10 to 15 miles per hour. Mostly sunny. Highs in the mid 80s. Here are the weather conditions at 3 a.m. Central Daylight Time. Bismarck, clear. Temperature 56 degrees, relative humidity 86%. Wind east at 6 miles an hour. Pressure 30.09 inches and falling. Mandan, cloudy. 57 degrees, relative humidity 94%. Wind south at 7 miles an hour. Hazen, cloudy. 59 degrees, relative humidity 67%. Wind south at 10 miles an hour. Harvey, partly cloudy. 61 degrees, relative humidity 94%. Wind southwest at 8 miles an hour. Minot, clear. 66 degrees, relative humidity 63%. Wind southwest at 10 miles an hour, gusting to 25. Dickinson, partly cloudy. 57 degrees, relative humidity 89%. Wind south at 10 miles an hour. Elsewhere around North Dakota, it was 61 at Garrison. It was clear, with a temperature of 62 at Fargo, 58 at Grand Forks, and 67 at Devil Flake. It was partly cloudy, with a temperature of 64 at Williston, and 57 at Jamestown. In northern South Dakota, at Aberdeen, it was clear, with a temperature of 53. In eastern Montana, skies ranged from partly cloudy to mostly cloudy. It was 75 at Miles City, 69 at Glendive, and 66 at Sydney. Once again, at Bismarck, the temperature was 56 degrees under clear skies. The Bismarck, North Dakota climate summary for yesterday, July 22, 2026. Yesterday's high temperature was 84 degrees. This high was 2 degrees below the normal high of 86. The record high is 105 degrees, which was set in 2021. Yesterday's low temperature was 53 degrees. This low was 6 degrees below the normal low of 59. The record low is 43 degrees, which was set in 1896. No precipitation fell yesterday, which leaves the monthly total at 0.64 inches. The total precipitation for the year still stands at 7.40 inches. There were no heating degree days yesterday. The yearly total since July 1st is zero. There were 4 cooling degree days yesterday. The yearly total since January 1st is 372. The normal high temperature for today is 86 degrees, and the normal low is 59. The record high for today is 105

The critical fire weather conditions Friday and again on Sunday, mainly in southwest North Dakota. The detailed forecast for North Dakota. Tonight, clear to partly cloudy. Lows in the mid-50s to lower 60s. Thursday, mostly sunny to partly cloudy. Breezy east. Slight chance of showers and thunderstorms, mainly north. Highs in the mid-80s to lower 90s. Friday, partly cloudy and breezy. Chance of showers and thunderstorms central and east. Lows in the 60s. Highs 92 to 102. Here is the forecast for the Bismarck Mill and listening area. Today, partly cloudy. Highs in the upper 80s. South winds 5 to 10 miles per hour. Tonight, mostly clear. Lows in the lower 60s. South winds 10 to 15 miles per hour. Friday, mostly sunny. A slight chance of showers and thunderstorms in the morning, then a chance of showers and thunderstorms in the afternoon. Some thunderstorms may be severe in the afternoon. Highs in the upper 90s. Southwest winds 10 to 20 miles per hour with gusts up to 30 miles per hour. Chance of rain 30%. Friday night, partly cloudy in the evening and clearing. Lows in the mid-60s. Northwest winds 5 to 10 miles per hour with gusts up to 25 miles per hour, becoming northeast after midnight. Saturday, mostly sunny. Highs around 102. East winds around 5 miles per hour, becoming south with gusts up to 20 miles per hour in the afternoon. Saturday night, mostly cloudy. A slight chance of showers and thunderstorms in the evening, then a chance of showers and thunderstorms after midnight. Lows in the lower 70s. Chance of rain 30%. Sunday, sunny. Highs around 103. Sunday night, mostly clear. Lows in the upper 60s. Monday, mostly sunny. Highs in the upper 90s. Monday night, mostly clear in the evening, then partly cloudy with a slight chance of showers and thunderstorms after midnight. Lows in the upper 60s. Chance of rain 20%. Tuesday, mostly sunny. Highs in the mid-90s. Tuesday night, a slight chance of thunderstorms in the evening. Mostly clear with a slight chance of showers. Lows in the mid-60s. Chance of rain 20%. Wednesday, sunny with a slight chance of showers. A slight chance of thunderstorms in the afternoon. Highs in the mid-90s. Chance of rain 20%. For Western Lake Sakakawea, west of tonight, southeast winds 10 to 15 miles per hour. Mostly clear. Lows around 60. Thursday, south winds around 10 miles per hour. Sunny. Highs around 90. For Eastern Lake Sakakawea, west of tonight, south winds 10 to 15 miles per hour. Mostly clear. Lows in the upper 50s. Thursday, south winds 10 to 15 miles per hour. Sunny. Highs in the upper 80s. For Northern Lake Oahe, west of tonight, south winds 10 to 15 miles per hour. Mostly clear. Lows around 60. Thursday, south winds 10 to 15 miles per hour. Mostly sunny. Highs in the mid-80s. Here are the weather conditions at 3 a.m. Central Daylight Time. Bismarck, clear. Temperature 56 degrees. Relative humidity 86%. Wind east at 6 miles an hour. Pressure 30.09 inches and falling. Mandan, cloudy. 57 degrees. Relative humidity 94%. Wind south at 7 miles an hour. Hazel, cloudy. 59 degrees, relative humidity 67%. Wind south at 10 miles an hour. Harvey, partly cloudy. 61 degrees, relative humidity 94%. Wind southwest at 8 miles an hour. Minot, clear. 66 degrees, relative humidity 63%. Wind southwest at 10 miles an hour, gusting to 25. Dickinson, partly cloudy. 57 degrees, relative humidity 89%. Wind south at 10 miles an hour. Elsewhere around North Dakota, it was 61 at Garrison. It was clear, with a temperature of 62 at Fargo, 58 at Grand Forks, and 67 at Devil's Lake.
It was partly cloudy, with a temperature

64 at Lewiston, and 57 at Jamestown. In northern South Dakota, at Aberdeen, it was clear, with a temperature of 53. In eastern Montana, skies ranged from partly cloudy to mostly cloudy. It was 75 at Miles City, 69 at Glenive, and 66 at Sydney. Once again, at Bismarck, the temperature was 56 degrees under clear skies. The Bismarck, North Dakota climate summary for yesterday, July 22, 2026. Yesterday's high temperature was 84 degrees. This high was 2 degrees below the normal high of 86. The record high is 105 degrees, which was set in 2021. Yesterday's low temperature was 53 degrees. This low was 6 degrees below the normal low of 59. The record low is 43 degrees, which was set in 1896. No precipitation fell yesterday, which leaves the monthly total at 0.64 inches. The total precipitation for the year still stands at 7.40 inches. There were no heating degree days yesterday. The yearly total since July 1st is zero. There were four cooling degree days yesterday. The yearly total since January 1st is 372. The normal high temperature for today is 86 degrees, and the normal low is 59. The record high for today is 106, which last occurred in 1901, and the record low is 42, which occurred in 2004. Sunrise today is at 6:13 a.m. and sunset is at 9:26 p.m. The regional weather forecast from your National Weather Service office in Bismarck. Warm and mainly dry conditions are expected through Thursday, with a slight chance of showers and thunderstorms across the north Thursday afternoon. Very hot conditions are expected to return Friday through the weekend, with high temperatures and heat index values around 100 degrees. Isolated to scattered thunderstorms are possible Friday through this weekend. Isolated severe thunderstorms are possible across central and eastern North Dakota on Friday. The combination of hot, dry, and breezy conditions could bring near critical fire weather conditions Friday and again on Sunday, mainly in southwest North Dakota. The detailed forecast for North Dakota, tonight, clear to partly cloudy. Lows in the mid-50s to lower 60s. Thursday, mostly sunny to partly cloudy. Breezy east. Slight chance of showers and thunderstorms, mainly north. Highs in the mid-80s to lower 90s. Friday, partly cloudy and breezy. Chance of showers and thunderstorms central and east. Lows in the 60s. Highs 92 to 102. Here is the forecast for the Bismarck, Minn, and listening area. Today, partly cloudy. Highs in the upper 80s. South winds 5 to 10 miles per hour. Tonight, mostly clear. Lows in the lower 60s. South winds 10 to 15 miles per hour. Friday, mostly sunny. A slight chance of showers and thunderstorms in the morning, then a chance of showers and thunderstorms in the afternoon. Some thunderstorms may be severe in the afternoon. Highs in the upper 90s. Southwest winds 10 to 20 miles per hour with gusts up to 30 miles per hour. Chance of rain 30%. Friday night, partly cloudy in the evening and clearing. Lows in the mid-60s. Northwest winds 5 to 10 miles per hour with gusts up to 25 miles per hour, becoming northeast after midnight. Saturday, mostly sunny. Highs around 102. East winds around 5 miles per hour, becoming south with gusts up to 20 miles per hour in the afternoon. Saturday night, mostly cloudy. A slight chance of showers and thunderstorms in the evening, then a chance of showers and thunderstorms after midnight. Lows in the lower 70s. Chance of rain 30%. Sunday, sunny. Highs around 103. Sunday night, mostly clear. Lows in the upper 60s. Monday, mostly sunny. Highs in the upper 90s. Monday night, mostly clear in the evening, then partly cloudy with a slight chance of showers and thunderstorms after midnight. Lows in the upper 60s. Chance of rain 20%. Tuesday, mostly sunny. Highs in the mid-90s. Tuesday night, a slight chance of thunderstorms in the evening. Mostly clear with a slight chance of showers. Lows in the mid-60s. Chance of rain 20%. Wednesday, sunny with a slight chance of showers.

a slight chance of thunderstorms in the afternoon. Highs in the mid-90s. Chance of rain 20%. For Western Lake Sakakawea, west of tonight, southeast winds 10 to 15 miles per hour. Mostly clear. Lows around 60. Thursday, south winds around 10 miles per hour. Sunny. Highs around 90. For Eastern Lake Sakakawea, west of tonight, south winds 10 to 15 miles per hour. Mostly clear. Lows in the upper 50s. Thursday, south winds 10 to 15 miles per hour. Sunny. Highs in the upper 80s. For Northern Lake Oahe, rest of tonight, south winds 10 to 15 miles per hour. Mostly clear. Lows around 60. Thursday, south winds 10 to 15 miles per hour. Mostly sunny. Highs in the mid-80s. Here are the weather conditions at 3 a.m. Central Daylight Time. Bismarck, clear. Temperature 56 degrees, relative humidity 86%. Wind east at 6 miles an hour. Pressure 30.09 inches and falling. Mandan, cloudy. 57 degrees, relative humidity 94%. Wind south at 7 miles an hour. Hazel, cloudy. 59 degrees, relative humidity 67%. Wind south at 10 miles an hour. Harvey, partly cloudy. 61 degrees, relative humidity 94%. Wind southwest at 8 miles an hour. Minot, clear. 66 degrees, relative humidity 63%. Wind southwest at 10 miles an hour, gusting to 25. Dickinson, partly cloudy. 57 degrees, relative humidity 89%. Wind south at 10 miles an hour. Elsewhere around North Dakota, it was 61 at Garrison. It was clear, with a temperature of 62 at Fargo, 58 at Grand Forks, and 67 at Devil's Lake. It was partly cloudy, with a temperature of 64 at Williston, and 57 at Jamestown. In northern South Dakota, at Aberdeen, it was clear, with a temperature of 53. In eastern Montana, skies ranged from partly cloudy to mostly cloudy. It was 75 at Miles City, 69 at Glendive, and 66 at Sydney. Once again, at Bismarck, the temperature was 56 degrees under clear skies. The Bismarck, North Dakota climate summary for yesterday, July 22, 2026. Yesterday's high temperature was 84 degrees. This high was 2 degrees below the normal high of 86. The record high is 105 degrees, which was set in 2021. Yesterday's low temperature was 53 degrees. This low was 6 degrees below the normal low of 59. The record low is 43 degrees, which was set in 1896. No precipitation fell yesterday, which leaves the monthly total at 0.64 inches. The total precipitation for the year still stands at 7.40 inches. There were no heating degree days yesterday. The yearly total since July 1st is zero. There were 4 cooling degree days yesterday. The yearly total since January 1st is 372. The normal high temperature for today is 86 degrees, and the normal low is 59. The record high for today is 106, which last occurred in 1901, and the record low is 42, which occurred in 2004. Sunrise today is at 6:13 a.m. and sunset is at 9:26 p.m. The regional weather forecast from your National Weather Service office in Bismarck. Warm and mainly dry conditions are expected through Thursday, with a slight chance of showers and thunderstorms across the north Thursday afternoon. Very hot conditions are expected to return Friday through the weekend, with high temperatures and heat index values around 100 degrees. Isolated to scattered thunderstorms are possible Friday through this weekend. Isolated severe thunderstorms are possible across central and eastern North Dakota on Friday. The combination of hot, dry, and breezy conditions could bring near critical fire weather conditions Friday and again on Sunday, mainly in southwest North Dakota. The detailed forecast for North Dakota, tonight, clear to partly cloudy. Lows in the mid-50s to lower 60s. Thursday, mostly sunny to partly cloudy. Breezy east. Slight chance of showers and thunderstorms, mainly north. Highs in the mid-80s to lower 90s. Friday, partly cloudy.

cloudy and breezy. Chance of showers and thunderstorms central and east. Lows in the 60s. Highs 92 to 102. 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Providing weather information 24 hours a day from your National Weather Service office in Bismarck. Here is the forecast for the Bismarck, Minden listening area. Today, partly cloudy. Highs in the upper 80s. South winds 5 to 10 miles per hour. Tonight, mostly clear. Lows in the lower 60s. South winds 10 to 15 miles per hour. Friday, mostly sunny. A slight chance of showers and thunderstorms in the morning, then a chance of showers and thunderstorms in the afternoon. Some thunderstorms may be severe in the afternoon. Highs in the upper 90s. Southwest winds 10 to 20 miles per hour with gusts up to 30 miles per hour. Chance of rain 30%. Friday night, partly cloudy in the evening then clearing. Lows in the mid-60s. Northwest winds 5 to 10 miles per hour with gusts up to 25 miles per hour, becoming northeast after midnight. Saturday, mostly sunny. Highs around 102. East winds around 5 miles per hour, becoming south with gusts up to 20 miles per hour in the afternoon. Saturday night, mostly cloudy. A slight chance of showers and thunderstorms in the evening, then a chance of showers and thunderstorms after midnight. Lows in the lower 70s. Chance of rain 30%. Sunday, sunny. Highs around 103. Sunday night, mostly clear. Lows in the upper 60s. Monday, mostly sunny. Highs in the upper 90s. Monday night, mostly clear in the evening, then partly cloudy with a slight chance of showers and thunderstorms after midnight. Lows in the upper 60s. Chance of rain 20%. Tuesday, mostly sunny. Highs in the mid-90s. Tuesday night, a slight chance of thunderstorms in the evening. Mostly clear with a slight chance of showers. Lows in the mid-60s. Chance of rain 20%. Wednesday, sunny with a slight chance of showers. A slight chance of thunderstorms in the afternoon. Highs in the mid-90s. Chance of rain 20%. For western Lake Sakakawea, rest of tonight, southeast winds 10 to 15 miles per hour. Mostly clear. Lows around 60. Thursday, south winds around 10 miles per hour. Sunny, and clear. Lows around 60. Thursday, south winds around 10 miles per hour. Sunny. Highs around 90. For eastern Lake Sakakawea, rest of tonight, south winds 10 to 15 miles per hour. Mostly clear. Lows in the upper 50s. Thursday, south winds 10 to 15 miles per hour. Sunny. Highs in the upper 80s. For northern Lake Oahe, rest of tonight, south winds 10 to 15 miles per hour. Mostly clear. Lows around 60. Thursday, south winds 10 to 15 miles per hour. Mostly sunny. Highs in the mid-80s. Here are the weather conditions at 3 a.m. Central Daylight Time. Bismarck, clear. Temperature 56 degrees, relative humidity 86%. Wind east at 6 miles an hour. Pressure 30.09 inches and falling. Minden, cloudy. 57 degrees, relative humidity 94%. Wind south at 7 miles an hour. Hazen, cloudy. 59 degrees, relative humidity 67%. Wind south at 10 miles an hour. Harvey, partly cloudy. 61 degrees, relative humidity 94%. Wind southwest at 8 miles an hour. Minot, clear. 66 degrees, relative humidity 63%. Wind southwest at 10 miles an hour, gusting to 25. Dickinson, partly cloudy. 57 degrees, relative humidity 89%. Wind south at 10 miles an hour. Elsewhere around North Dakota, it was 61 at Garrison. It was clear, with a temperature of 62 at Fargo, 58 at Grand Forks, and 67 at Devil's Lake. It was partly cloudy, with a temperature of 64 at Williston, and 57 at Jamestown.

in northern South Dakota at Aberdeen, it was clear with a temperature of 53. In eastern Montana, skies ranged from partly cloudy to mostly cloudy. It was 75 at Miles City, 69 at Glendive, and 66 at Sydney. Once again, at Bismarck, the temperature was 56 degrees under clear skies. The Bismarck, North Dakota climate summary for yesterday, July 22, 2026. Yesterday's high temperature was 84 degrees. This high was 2 degrees below the normal high of 86. The record high is 105 degrees, which was set in 2021. Yesterday's low temperature was 53 degrees. This low was 6 degrees below the normal low of 59. The record low is 43 degrees, which was set in 1896. No precipitation fell yesterday, which leaves the monthly total at 0.64 inches. The total precipitation for the year still stands at 7.40 inches. There were no heating degree days yesterday. The yearly total since July 1st is zero. There were 4 cooling degree days yesterday. The yearly total since January 1st is 372. The normal high temperature for today is 86 degrees, and the normal low is 59. The record high for today is 106, which last occurred in 1901, and the record low is 42, which occurred in 2004. Sunrise today is at 6:13 a.m. and sunset is at 9:26 p.m. The regional weather forecast from your National Weather Service office in Bismarck. Warm and mainly dry conditions are expected through Thursday, with a slight chance of showers and thunderstorms across the north Thursday afternoon. Very hot conditions are expected to return Friday through the weekend, with high temperatures and heat index values around 100 degrees. Isolated to scattered thunderstorms are possible Friday through this weekend. Isolated severe thunderstorms are possible across central and eastern North Dakota on Friday. The combination of hot, dry, and breezy conditions could bring near critical fire weather conditions Friday and again on Sunday, mainly in southwest North Dakota. The detailed forecast for North Dakota, tonight, clear to partly cloudy. Lows in the mid-50s to lower 60s. Thursday, mostly sunny to partly cloudy. Breezy east. Slight chance of showers and thunderstorms, mainly north. Highs in the mid-80s to lower 90s. Friday, partly cloudy and breezy. Chance of showers and thunderstorms central and east. Lows in the 60s. Highs 92 to 102. Here is the forecast for the Bismarck, Minden listening area. Today, partly cloudy. Highs in the upper 80s. South winds 5 to 10 miles per hour. Tonight, mostly clear. Lows in the lower 60s. South winds 10 to 15 miles per hour. Friday, mostly sunny. A slight chance of showers and thunderstorms in the morning, then a chance of showers and thunderstorms in the afternoon. Some thunderstorms may be severe in the afternoon. Highs in the upper 90s. Southwest winds 10 to 20 miles per hour with gusts up to 30 miles per hour. Chance of rain 30%. Friday night, partly cloudy in the evening then clearing. Lows in the mid-60s. Northwest winds 5 to 10 miles per hour with gusts up to 25 miles per hour, becoming northeast after midnight. Saturday, mostly sunny. Highs around 102. East winds around 5 miles per hour, becoming south with gusts up to 20 miles per hour in the afternoon. Saturday night, mostly cloudy. A slight chance of showers and thunderstorms in the evening, then a chance of showers and thunderstorms after midnight. Lows in the lower 70s. Chance of rain 30%. Sunday, sunny. Highs around 103. Sunday night, mostly clear. Lows in the upper 60s. Monday, mostly sunny. Highs in the upper 90s. Monday night, mostly clear in the evening, then partly cloudy with a slight chance of showers and thunderstorms after midnight. Lows in the upper 60s. Chance of rain 20%. Tuesday, mostly sunny. Highs in the mid-90s. Tuesday night, a slight chance of thunderstorms in the evening. Mostly clear with a slight chance of showers. Lows in the mid-60s. Chance of rain 20%. Wednesday, sunny with a slight chance of showers. A slight chance of thunderstorms in the afternoon.

Days in the mid-90s. Chance of rain 20%. For western Lake Sakakawea, rest of tonight, southeast winds 10 to 15 miles per hour. Mostly clear. Lows around 60. Thursday, south winds around 10 miles per hour. Sunny. Highs around 90. For eastern Lake Sakakawea, rest of tonight, south winds 10 to 15 miles per hour. Mostly clear. Lows in the upper 50s. Thursday, south winds 10 to 15 miles per hour. Sunny. Highs in the upper 80s. For northern Lake Oahe, rest of tonight, south winds 10 to 15 miles per hour. Mostly clear. Lows around 60. Thursday, south winds 10 to 15 miles per hour. Mostly sunny. Highs in the mid-80s. Here are the weather conditions at 3 a.m. Central Daylight Time. Bismarck, clear. Temperature 56 degrees, relative humidity 86%. Wind east at 6 miles an hour. Pressure 30.09 inches and falling. Mendon, cloudy. 57 degrees, relative humidity 94%. Wind south at 7 miles an hour. Hazen, cloudy. 59 degrees, relative humidity 67%. Wind south at 10 miles an hour. Harvey, partly cloudy. 61 degrees, relative humidity 94%. Wind southwest at 8 miles an hour. Minot, clear. 66 degrees, relative humidity 63%. Wind southwest at 10 miles an hour, gusting to 25. Dickinson, partly cloudy. 57 degrees, relative humidity 89%. Wind south at 10 miles an hour. Elsewhere around North Dakota, it was 61 at Garrison. It was clear, with a temperature of 62 at Fargo, 58 at Grand Forks, and 67 at Devil's Lake. It was partly cloudy, with a temperature of 64 at Williston, and 57 at Jamestown. In northern South Dakota, at Aberdeen, it was clear, with a temperature of 53. In eastern Montana, skies ranged from partly cloudy to mostly cloudy. It was 75 at Miles City, 69 at Glendive, and 66 at Sydney. Once again, at Bismarck, the temperature was 56 degrees under clear skies. The Bismarck, North Dakota climate summary for yesterday, July 22, 2026. Yesterday's high temperature was 84 degrees. This high was 2 degrees below the normal high of 86. The record high is 105 degrees, which was set in 2021. Yesterday's low temperature was 53 degrees. This low was 6 degrees below the normal low of 59. The record low is 43 degrees, which was set in 1896. No precipitation fell yesterday, which leaves the monthly total at 0.64 inches. The total precipitation for the year still stands at 7.40 inches. There were no heating degree days yesterday. The yearly total since July 1st is zero. There were 4 cooling degree days yesterday. The yearly total since January 1st is 372. The normal high temperature for today is 86 degrees, and the normal low is 59. The record high for today is 106, which last occurred in 1901, and the record low is 42, which occurred in 2004. Sunrise today is at 6:13 a.m. and sunset is at 9:26 p.m. The regional weather forecast from your National Weather Service office in Bismarck. Warm and mainly dry conditions are expected through Thursday, with a slight chance of showers and thunderstorms across the north Thursday afternoon. Very hot conditions are expected to return Friday through the weekend, with high temperatures and heat index values around 100 degrees. Isolated to scattered thunderstorms are possible Friday through this weekend. Isolated severe thunderstorms are possible across central and eastern North Dakota on Friday. The combination of hot, dry, and breezy conditions could bring near critical fire weather conditions Friday and again on Sunday, mainly in southwest North Dakota. The detailed forecast for North Dakota, tonight, clear to partly cloudy. Lows in the mid-50s to lower 60s. Thursday, mostly sunny to partly cloudy. Breezy east. Slight chance of showers and thunderstorms, mainly north. Highs in the mid-80s to lower 90s. Friday, partly cloudy and breezy.
chance of showers and thunderstorms.

central and east. Lows in the 60s. Highs 92 to 102. Here is the forecast for the Bismarck Minden listening area. Today, partly cloudy. Highs in the upper 80s. South winds 5 to 10 miles per hour. Tonight, mostly clear. Lows in the lower 60s. South winds 10 to 15 miles per hour. Friday, mostly sunny. A slight chance of showers and thunderstorms in the morning, then a chance of showers and thunderstorms in the afternoon. Some thunderstorms may be severe in the afternoon. Highs in the upper 90s. Southwest winds 10 to 20 miles per hour with gusts up to 30 miles per hour. Chance of rain 30%. Friday night, partly cloudy in the evening then clearing. Lows in the mid-60s. Northwest winds 5 to 10 miles per hour with gusts up to 25 miles per hour, becoming northeast after midnight. Saturday, mostly sunny. Highs around 102. East winds around 5 miles per hour, becoming south with gusts up to 20 miles per hour in the afternoon. Saturday night, mostly cloudy. A slight chance of showers and thunderstorms in the evening, then a chance of showers and thunderstorms after midnight. Lows in the lower 70s. Chance of rain 30%. Sunday, sunny. Highs around 103. Sunday night, mostly clear. Lows in the upper 60s. Monday, mostly sunny. Highs in the upper 90s. Monday night, mostly clear in the evening, then partly cloudy with a slight chance of showers and thunderstorms after midnight. Lows in the upper 60s. Chance of rain 20%. Tuesday, mostly sunny. Highs in the mid-90s. Tuesday night, a slight chance of thunderstorms in the evening. Mostly clear with a slight chance of showers. Lows in the mid-60s. Chance of rain 20%. Wednesday, sunny with a slight chance of showers. A slight chance of thunderstorms in the afternoon. Highs in the mid-90s. Chance of rain 20%. For western Lake Sakakawea, rest of tonight, southeast winds 10 to 15 miles per hour. Mostly clear. Lows around 60. Thursday, south winds around 10 miles per hour. Sunny. Highs around 90. For eastern Lake Sakakawea, rest of tonight, south winds 10 to 15 miles per hour. Mostly clear. Lows in the upper 50s. Thursday, south winds 10 to 15 miles per hour. Sunny. Highs in the upper 80s. For northern Lake Oahe, rest of tonight, south winds 10 to 15 miles per hour. Mostly clear. Lows around 60. Thursday, south winds 10 to 15 miles per hour. Mostly sunny. Highs in the mid-80s. Here are the weather conditions at 3 a.m. Central Daylight Time. Bismarck, clear. Temperature 56 degrees, relative humidity 86%. Wind east at 6 miles an hour. Pressure 30.09 inches and falling. Minden, cloudy. 57 degrees, relative humidity 94%. Wind south at 7 miles an hour. Hazen, cloudy. 59 degrees, relative humidity 67%. Wind south at 10 miles an hour. Harvey, partly cloudy. 61 degrees, relative humidity 94%. Wind southwest at 8 miles an hour. Minot, clear. 66 degrees, relative humidity 63%. Wind southwest at 10 miles an hour, gusting to 25. Dickinson, partly cloudy. 57 degrees, relative humidity 89%. Wind south at 10 miles an hour. Elsewhere around North Dakota, it was 61 at Garrison. It was clear, with a temperature of 62 at Fargo, 58 at Grand Forks, and 67 at Devil's Lake. It was partly cloudy, with a temperature of 64 at Williston, and 57 at Jamestown. In northern South Dakota, at Aberdeen, it was clear, with a temperature of 53. In eastern Montana, skies ranged from partly cloudy to mostly cloudy. It was 75 at Mile City, 69 at Glendive, and 66 at Sydney. Once again, at Bismarck, the temperature was 56 degrees under clear skies.
The Bismarck, North Dakota climate summary for yesterday, July 22, 2026. Yesterday's high temperature was 84 degrees. This high was 2 degrees below the normal high of 86. The record high is 105 degrees, which was set in 2021. Yesterday's low temperature was 53 degrees. This low was 6 degrees below the normal low of 59. The record low is 43 degrees, which was set in 1896. No precipitation fell yesterday, which leaves the monthly total at 0.64 inches. The total precipitation for the year still stands at 7.40 inches. There were no heating degree days yesterday. The yearly total since July 1st is zero. There were 4 cooling degree days yesterday. The yearly total since January 1st is 372. The normal high temperature for today is 86 degrees, and the normal low is 59. The record high for today is 106, which last occurred in 1901, and the record low is 42, which occurred in 2004. Sunrise today is at 6:13 a.m. and sunset is at 9:26 p.m. The regional weather forecast from your National Weather Service office in Bismarck. Warm and mainly dry conditions are expected through Thursday, with a slight chance of showers and thunderstorms across the north Thursday afternoon. Very hot conditions are expected to return Friday through the weekend, with high temperatures and heat index values around 100 degrees. Isolated to scattered thunderstorms are possible Friday through this weekend. Isolated severe thunderstorms are possible across central and eastern North Dakota on Friday. The combination of hot, dry, and breezy conditions could bring near critical fire weather conditions Friday and again on Sunday, mainly in southwest North Dakota. The detailed forecast for North Dakota, tonight, clear to partly cloudy. Lows in the mid-50s to lower 60s. Thursday, mostly sunny to partly cloudy. Breezy east. Slight chance of showers and thunderstorms, mainly north. Highs in the mid-80s to lower 90s. Friday, partly cloudy and breezy. Chance of showers and thunderstorms central and east. Lows in the 60s. Highs 92 to 102. Here is the forecast for the Bismarck, Minden listening area. Today, partly cloudy. Highs in the upper 80s. South winds 5 to 10 miles per hour. Tonight, mostly clear. Lows in the lower 60s. South winds 10 to 15 miles per hour. Friday, mostly sunny. A slight chance of showers and thunderstorms in the morning, then a chance of showers and thunderstorms in the afternoon. Some thunderstorms may be severe in the afternoon. Highs in the upper 90s. Southwest winds 10 to 20 miles per hour with gusts up to 30 miles per hour. Chance of rain 30%. Friday night, partly cloudy in the evening then clearing. Lows in the mid-60s. Northwest winds 5 to 10 miles per hour with gusts up to 25 miles per hour, becoming northeast after midnight. Saturday, mostly sunny. Highs around 102. East winds around 5 miles per hour, becoming south with gusts up to 20 miles per hour in the afternoon. Saturday night, mostly cloudy. A slight chance of showers and thunderstorms in the evening, then a chance of showers and thunderstorms after midnight. Lows in the lower 70s. Chance of rain 30%. Sunday, sunny. Highs around 103. Sunday night, mostly clear. Lows in the upper 60s. Monday, mostly sunny. Highs in the upper 90s. Monday night, mostly clear in the evening, then partly cloudy with a slight chance of showers and thunderstorms after midnight. Lows in the upper 60s. Chance of rain 20%. Tuesday, mostly sunny. Highs in the mid-90s. Tuesday night, a slight chance of thunderstorms in the evening. Mostly clear with a slight chance of showers. Lows in the mid-60s. Chance of rain 20%. Wednesday, sunny with a slight chance of showers. A slight chance of thunderstorms in the afternoon. Highs in the mid-90s. Chance of rain 20%. For western Lake Sakakawea, rest of tonight, southeast winds 10 to 15 miles per hour. Mostly clear. Lows around 60. Thursday, south winds around 10 miles per hour. Sunny. Highs around 90.
For eastern Lake Sakakawea, rest of tonight, south winds 10 to 15 miles per hour.

mostly clear. Lows in the upper 50s. Thursday, south winds 10 to 15 miles per hour. Sunny. Highs in the upper 80s. For northern Lake Oahe, rest of tonight, south winds 10 to 15 miles per hour. Mostly clear. Lows around 60. Thursday, south winds 10 to 15 miles per hour. Mostly sunny. Highs in the mid-80s. Here are the weather conditions at 3 a.m. Central Daylight Time. Bismarck, clear. Temperature 56 degrees, relative humidity 86%. Wind east at 6 miles an hour. Pressure 30.09 inches and falling. Mendon, cloudy. 57 degrees, relative humidity 94%. Wind south at 7 miles an hour. Hazen, cloudy. 59 degrees, relative humidity 67%. Wind south at 10 miles an hour. Harvey, partly cloudy. 61 degrees, relative humidity 94%. Wind southwest at 8 miles an hour. Minot, clear. 66 degrees, relative humidity 63%. Wind southwest at 10 miles an hour, gusting to 25. Dickinson, partly cloudy. 57 degrees, relative humidity 89%. Wind south at 10 miles an hour. Elsewhere around North Dakota, it was 61 at Garrison. It was clear, with a temperature of 62 at Fargo, 58 at Grand Forks, and 67 at Devil's Lake. It was partly cloudy, with a temperature of 64 at Williston, and 57 at Jamestown. In northern South Dakota, at Aberdeen, it was clear, with a temperature of 53. In eastern Montana, skies ranged from partly cloudy to mostly cloudy. It was 75 at Miles City, 69 at Glendive, and 66 at Sydney. Once again, at Bismarck, the temperature was 56 degrees under clear skies. The Bismarck, North Dakota climate summary for yesterday, July 22, 2026. Yesterday's high temperature was 84 degrees. This high was 2 degrees below the normal high of 86. The record high is 105 degrees, which was set in 2021. Yesterday's low temperature was 53 degrees. This low was 6 degrees below the normal low of 59. The record low is 43 degrees, which was set in 1896. No precipitation fell yesterday, which leaves the monthly total at 0.64 inches. The total precipitation for the year still stands at 7.40 inches. There were no heating degree days yesterday. The yearly total since July 1st is zero. There were 4 cooling degree days yesterday. The yearly total since January 1st is 372. The normal high temperature for today is 86 degrees, and the normal low is 59. The record high for today is 106, which last occurred in 1901, and the record low is 42, which occurred in 2004. Sunrise today is at 6:13 a.m. and sunset is at 9:26 p.m. The regional weather forecast from your National Weather Service office in Bismarck. Warm and mainly dry conditions are expected through Thursday, with a slight chance of showers and thunderstorms across the north Thursday afternoon. Very hot conditions are expected to return Friday through the weekend, with high temperatures and heat index values around 100 degrees. Isolated to scattered thunderstorms are possible Friday through this weekend. Isolated severe thunderstorms are possible across central and eastern North Dakota on Friday. The combination of hot, dry, and breezy conditions could bring near critical fire weather conditions Friday and again on Sunday, mainly in southwest North Dakota. The detailed forecast for North Dakota, tonight, clear to partly cloudy. Lows in the mid-50s to lower 60s. Thursday, mostly sunny to partly cloudy. Breezy east. Slight chance of showers and thunderstorms, mainly north. Highs in the mid-80s to lower 90s. Friday, partly cloudy and breezy. Chance of showers and thunderstorms central and east. Lows in the 60s. Highs 92 to 102. Here is the forecast for the Bismarck-Mendon listening area. Today, partly cloudy. Highs in the upper 80s. South winds 5 to 10 miles per hour. Tonight, mostly clear. Lows in the lower 60s. South winds 10 to 15 miles per hour. Friday,

mostly sunny. A slight chance of showers and thunderstorms in the morning, then a chance of showers and thunderstorms in the afternoon. Some thunderstorms may be severe in the afternoon. Highs in the upper 90s. Southwest winds 10 to 20 miles per hour with gusts up to 30 miles per hour. Chance of rain 30%. Friday night, partly cloudy in the evening then clearing. Lows in the mid-60s. Northwest winds 5 to 10 miles per hour with gusts up to 25 miles per hour, becoming northeast after midnight. Saturday, mostly sunny. Highs around 102. East winds around 5 miles per hour, becoming south with gusts up to 20 miles per hour in the afternoon. Saturday night, mostly cloudy. A slight chance of showers and thunderstorms in the evening, then a chance of showers and thunderstorms after midnight. Lows in the lower 70s. Chance of rain 30%. Sunday, sunny. Highs around 103. Sunday night, mostly clear. Lows in the upper 60s. Monday, mostly sunny. Highs in the upper 90s. Monday night, mostly clear in the evening, then partly cloudy with a slight chance of showers and thunderstorms after midnight. Lows in the upper 60s. Chance of rain 20%. Tuesday, mostly sunny. Highs in the mid-90s. Tuesday night, a slight chance of thunderstorms in the evening. Mostly clear with a slight chance of showers. Lows in the mid-60s. Chance of rain 20%. Wednesday, sunny with a slight chance of showers. A slight chance of thunderstorms in the afternoon. Highs in the mid-90s. Chance of rain 20%. 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Providing weather information 24 hours a day from your National Weather Service office in Bismarck. For Western Lake Sakakawea, rest of tonight, southeast winds 10 to 15 miles per hour. Mostly clear. Lows around 60. Thursday, south winds around 10 miles per hour. Sunny. Highs around 90. For Eastern Lake Sakakawea, rest of tonight, south winds 10 to 15 miles per hour. Mostly clear. Lows in the upper 50s. Thursday, south winds 10 to 15 miles per hour. Sunny. Highs in the upper 80s. For Northern Lake Oahe, rest of tonight, south winds 10 to 15 miles per hour. Mostly clear. Lows around 60. Thursday, south winds 10 to 15 miles per hour. Mostly sunny. Highs in the mid-80s. Here are the weather conditions at 4 a.m. Central Daylight Time. Bismarck, partly cloudy. Temperature 55 degrees, relative humidity 89%. Wind southeast at 7 miles an hour. Pressure 30.08 inches and falling. Mendon, cloudy. 57 degrees, relative humidity 100%. Wind south at 7 miles an hour. Hazen, cloudy. 57 degrees, relative humidity 77%. Wind south at 8 miles an hour. Harvey, clear. 59 degrees, relative humidity 94%. Wind southwest at 7 miles an hour. Minot, clear. 66 degrees, relative humidity 63%. Wind southwest at 10 miles an hour, gusting to 20. Dickinson, clear. 57 degrees, relative humidity 96%. Wind south at 10 miles an hour. Elsewhere around North Dakota, it was 58 at Garrison. It was clear, with a temperature of 57 at Jamestown, 60 at Fargo, 58 at Grand Forks, and 66 at Devil's Lake. At Williston, it was partly cloudy, with a temperature of 62. In northern South Dakota, at Aberdeen, it was clear, with a temperature of 54. In eastern Montana, it was partly cloudy. It was 73 at Miles City, 67 at Glendive, and 64 at Sydney. Once again, at Bismarck, the temperature was 55 degrees under partly cloudy skies. The Bismarck, North Dakota climate summary for yesterday, July 22, 2026. Yesterday's high temperature was 84 degrees. This high was 2 degrees below the normal high of 86. The record high is 105 degrees, which was set in 2021.
Yesterday's low temperature was 53 degrees. This low was 6 degrees below the normal low of 59. The record low is 43 degrees, which was set in 1896. No precipitation fell yesterday, which leaves the monthly total at 0.64 inches. The total precipitation for the year still stands at 7.40 inches. There were no heating degree days yesterday. The yearly total since July 1st is zero. There were 4 cooling degree days yesterday. The yearly total since January 1st is 372. The normal high temperature for today is 86 degrees, and the normal low is 59. The record high for today is 106, which last occurred in 1901, and the record low is 42, which occurred in 2004. Sunrise today is at 6:13 a.m. and sunset is at 9:26 p.m. The regional weather forecast from your National Weather Service office in Bismarck. Warm and mainly dry conditions are expected through Thursday, with a slight chance of showers and thunderstorms across the north Thursday afternoon. Very hot conditions are expected to return Friday through the weekend, with high temperatures and heat index values around 100 degrees. Isolated to scattered thunderstorms are possible Friday through this weekend. Isolated severe thunderstorms are possible across central and eastern North Dakota on Friday. The combination of hot, dry, and breezy conditions could bring near critical fire weather conditions Friday and again on Sunday, mainly in southwest North Dakota. The detailed forecast for North Dakota, tonight, clear to partly cloudy. Lows in the mid-50s to lower 60s. Thursday, mostly sunny to partly cloudy. Breezy east. Slight chance of showers and thunderstorms, mainly north. Highs in the mid-80s to lower 90s. Friday, partly cloudy and breezy. Chance of showers and thunderstorms central and east. Lows in the 60s. Highs 92 to 102. Here is the forecast for the Bismarck, Minden listening area. Today, partly cloudy. Highs in the upper 80s. South winds 5 to 10 miles per hour. Tonight, mostly clear. Lows in the lower 60s. South winds 10 to 15 miles per hour. Friday, mostly sunny. A slight chance of showers and thunderstorms in the morning, then a chance of showers and thunderstorms in the afternoon. Some thunderstorms may be severe in the afternoon. Highs in the upper 90s. Southwest winds 10 to 20 miles per hour with gusts up to 30 miles per hour. Chance of rain 30%. Friday night, partly cloudy in the evening then clearing. Lows in the mid-60s. Northwest winds 5 to 10 miles per hour with gusts up to 25 miles per hour, becoming northeast after midnight. Saturday, mostly sunny. Highs around 102. East winds around 5 miles per hour, becoming south with gusts up to 20 miles per hour in the afternoon. Saturday night, mostly cloudy. A slight chance of showers and thunderstorms in the evening, then a chance of showers and thunderstorms after midnight. Lows in the lower 70s. Chance of rain 30%. Sunday, sunny. Highs around 103. Sunday night, mostly clear. Lows in the upper 60s. Monday, mostly sunny. Highs in the upper 90s. Monday night, mostly clear in the evening, then partly cloudy with a slight chance of showers and thunderstorms after midnight. Lows in the upper 60s. Chance of rain 20%. Tuesday, mostly sunny. Highs in the mid-90s. Tuesday night, a slight chance of thunderstorms in the evening. Mostly clear with a slight chance of showers. Lows in the mid-60s. Chance of rain 20%. Wednesday, sunny with a slight chance of showers. A slight chance of thunderstorms in the afternoon. Highs in the mid-90s. Chance of rain 20%. For Western Lake Sakakawea, rest of tonight, southeast winds 10 to 15 miles per hour. Mostly clear. Lows around 60. Thursday, south winds around 10 miles per hour. Sunny. Highs around 90. For Eastern Lake Sakakawea, rest of tonight, south winds 10 to 15 miles per hour. Mostly clear. Lows in the upper 50s. Thursday, south winds 10 to 15 miles per hour. Sunny. Highs in the upper 80s. For Northern Lake

Oahu. Rest of tonight, south winds 10 to 15 miles per hour. Mostly clear. Lows around 60. Thursday, south winds 10 to 15 miles per hour. Mostly sunny. Highs in the mid-80s. Here are the weather conditions at 4 a.m. Central Daylight Time. Bismarck, partly cloudy. Temperature 55 degrees, relative humidity 89%. Wind southeast at 7 miles an hour. Pressure 30.08 inches and falling. Mendon, cloudy. 57 degrees, relative humidity 100%. Wind south at 7 miles an hour. Hazen, cloudy. 57 degrees, relative humidity 77%. Wind south at 8 miles an hour. Harvey, clear. 59 degrees, relative humidity 94%. Wind southwest at 7 miles an hour. Minot, clear. 66 degrees, relative humidity 63%. Wind southwest at 10 miles an hour, gusting to 20. Dickinson, clear. 57 degrees, relative humidity 96%. Wind south at 10 miles an hour. Elsewhere around North Dakota, it was 58 at Garrison. It was clear, with a temperature of 57 at Jamestown, 60 at Fargo, 58 at Grand Forks, and 66 at Devil's Lake. At Williston, it was partly cloudy, with a temperature of 62. In northern South Dakota, at Aberdeen, it was clear, with a temperature of 54. In eastern Montana, it was partly cloudy. It was 73 at Miles City, 67 at Glendive, and 64 at Sydney. Once again, at Bismarck, the temperature was 55 degrees under partly cloudy skies. Here are the weather conditions at 4 a.m. Central Daylight Time. Bismarck, partly cloudy. Temperature 55 degrees, relative humidity 89%. Wind southeast at 7 miles an hour. Pressure 30.08 inches and falling. Mendon, cloudy. 57 degrees, relative humidity 100%. Wind south at 7 miles an hour. Hazen, cloudy. 57 degrees, relative humidity 77%. Wind south at 8 miles an hour. Harvey, clear. 59 degrees, relative humidity 94%. Wind southwest at 7 miles an hour. Minot, clear. 66 degrees, relative humidity 63%. Wind southwest at 10 miles an hour, gusting to 20. Dickinson, clear. 57 degrees, relative humidity 96%. Wind south at 10 miles an hour. Elsewhere around North Dakota, it was 58 at Garrison. It was clear, with a temperature of 57 at Jamestown, 60 at Fargo, 58 at Grand Forks, and 66 at Devil's Lake. At Williston, it was partly cloudy, with a temperature of 62. In northern South Dakota, at Aberdeen, it was clear, with a temperature of 54. In eastern Montana, it was partly cloudy. It was 73 at Miles City, 67 at Glendive, and 64 at Sydney. Once again, at Bismarck, the temperature was 55 degrees under partly cloudy skies. The Bismarck, North Dakota climate summary for yesterday, July 22, 2026. Yesterday's high temperature was 84 degrees. This high was 2 degrees below the normal high of 86. The record high is 105 degrees, which was set in 2021. Yesterday's low temperature was 53 degrees. This low was 6 degrees below the normal low of 59. The record low is 43 degrees, which was set in 1896. No precipitation fell yesterday, which leaves the monthly total at 0.64 inches. The total precipitation for the year still stands at 7.40 inches. There were no heating degree days yesterday. The yearly total since July 1st is zero. There were 4 cooling degree days yesterday. The yearly total since January 1st is 372. The normal high temperature for today is 86 degrees, and the normal low is 59. The record high for today is 106, which last occurred in 1901, and the record low is 42, which occurred in 2004. Sunrise today is at 6:13 a.m. and sunset is at 9:26 p.m. The regional weather forecast from your National Weather Service office in Bismarck. Increasing

tonight, mostly clear to partly cloudy. Slight chance of showers and thunderstorms across the north late. Lows in the upper 50s to upper 60s. Friday, partly cloudy and breezy. Chance of showers and thunderstorms. Highs in the 90s to near 100. Saturday, mostly clear to partly cloudy. Chance of evening and nighttime showers and thunderstorms. Lows in the 60s to lower 70s. Highs 95 to 105, with some upper 80s to lower 90s northeast. Here is the forecast for the Bismarck Minden listening area. Today, partly cloudy. Highs in the upper 80s. South winds 5 to 10 miles per hour. Tonight, mostly clear. Lows in the lower 60s. South winds 10 to 15 miles per hour. Friday, mostly sunny. A slight chance of showers and thunderstorms in the morning, then a chance of showers and thunderstorms in the afternoon. Some thunderstorms may be severe in the afternoon. Highs in the upper 90s. Southwest winds 10 to 20 miles per hour with gusts up to 30 miles per hour. Chance of rain 30%. Friday night, partly cloudy in the evening then clearing. Lows in the mid-60s. Northwest winds 5 to 10 miles per hour with gusts up to 25 miles per hour, becoming northeast after midnight. Saturday, mostly sunny. Highs around 102. East winds around 5 miles per hour, becoming south with gusts up to 20 miles per hour in the afternoon. Saturday night, mostly cloudy. A slight chance of showers and thunderstorms in the evening, then a chance of showers and thunderstorms after midnight. Lows in the lower 70s. Chance of rain 30%. Sunday, sunny. Highs around 103. Sunday night, mostly clear. Lows in the upper 60s. Monday, mostly sunny. Highs in the upper 90s. Monday night, mostly clear in the evening, then partly cloudy with a slight chance of showers and thunderstorms after midnight. Lows in the upper 60s. Chance of rain 20%. Tuesday, mostly sunny. Highs in the mid-90s. Tuesday night, a slight chance of thunderstorms in the evening. Mostly clear with a slight chance of showers. Lows in the mid-60s. Chance of rain 20%. Wednesday, sunny with a slight chance of showers. A slight chance of thunderstorms in the afternoon. Highs in the mid-90s. Chance of rain 20%. For Western Lake Sakakawea, rest of tonight, southeast winds 10 to 15 miles per hour. Mostly clear. Lows around 60. Thursday, south winds around 10 miles per hour. Sunny. Highs around 90. For Eastern Lake Sakakawea, rest of tonight, south winds 10 to 15 miles per hour. Mostly clear. Lows in the upper 50s. Thursday, south winds 10 to 15 miles per hour. Sunny. Highs in the upper 80s. For Northern Lake Oahe, rest of tonight, south winds 10 to 15 miles per hour. Mostly clear. Lows around 60. Thursday, south winds 10 to 15 miles per hour. Mostly sunny. Highs in the mid-80s. Here are the weather conditions at 4 a.m. Central Daylight Time. Bismarck, partly cloudy. Temperature 55 degrees, relative humidity 89%. Wind southeast at 7 miles an hour. Pressure 30.08 inches and falling. Minden, cloudy. 57 degrees, relative humidity 100%. Wind south at 7 miles an hour. Hazen, cloudy. 57 degrees, relative humidity 77%. Wind south at 8 miles an hour. Harvey, clear. 59 degrees, relative humidity 94%. Wind southwest at 7 miles an hour. Minot, clear. 66 degrees, relative humidity 63%. Wind southwest at 10 miles an hour, gusting to 20. Dickinson, clear. 57 degrees, relative humidity 96%. Wind south at 10 miles an hour. Elsewhere around North Dakota, it was 58 at Garrison. It was clear, with a temperature of 57 at Jamestown, 60 at Fargo, 58 at Grand Forks, and 66 at Devil's Lake. At Williston, it was partly cloudy.

with a temperature of 62. In northern South Dakota, at Aberdeen, it was clear, with a temperature of 54. In eastern Montana, it was partly cloudy. It was 73 at Miles City, 67 at Glendive, and 64 at Sydney. Once again, at Bismarck, the temperature was 55 degrees under partly cloudy skies. The Bismarck, North Dakota climate summary for yesterday, July 22, 2026. Yesterday's high temperature was 84 degrees. This high was 2 degrees below the normal high of 86. The record high is 105 degrees, which was set in 2021. Yesterday's low temperature was 53 degrees. This low was 6 degrees below the normal low of 59. The record low is 43 degrees, which was set in 1896. No precipitation fell yesterday, which leaves the monthly total at 0.64 inches. The total precipitation for the year still stands at 7.40 inches. There were no heating degree days yesterday. The yearly total since July 1st is zero. There were 4 cooling degree days yesterday. The yearly total since January 1st is 372. The normal high temperature for today is 86 degrees, and the normal low is 59. The record high for today is 106, which last occurred in 1901, and the record low is 42, which occurred in 2004. Sunrise today is at 6:13 a.m. and sunset is at 9:26 p.m. The regional weather forecast from your National Weather Service office in Bismarck. Increasing temperatures with a few isolated afternoon and evening showers and thunderstorms expected today. Isolated to scattered severe thunderstorms are possible Friday afternoon and Friday evening, with hail up to golf ball size and damaging winds up to 70 miles per hour the main threats. An isolated tornado is possible. Very hot conditions expected to return Friday through the weekend, with high temperatures and heat index values around 100 degrees. The combination of hot, dry, and breezy conditions could bring near critical to critical fire weather conditions Friday and again on Sunday. The detailed forecast for North Dakota, today, partly cloudy. Isolated thunderstorms north and southwest. Highs in the 80s to lower 90s. Tonight, mostly clear to partly cloudy. Slight chance of showers and thunderstorms across the north late. Lows in the upper 50s to upper 60s. Friday, partly cloudy and breezy. Chance of showers and thunderstorms. Highs in the 90s to near 100. Saturday, mostly clear to partly cloudy. Chance of evening and nighttime showers and thunderstorms. Lows in the 60s to lower 70s. Highs 95 to 105, with some upper 80s to lower 90s northeast. Here is the forecast for the Bismarck, Minden listening area. Today, partly cloudy. Highs in the upper 80s. South winds 5 to 10 miles per hour. Tonight, mostly clear. Lows in the lower 60s. South winds 10 to 15 miles per hour. Friday, mostly sunny. A slight chance of showers and thunderstorms in the morning, then a chance of showers and thunderstorms in the afternoon. Some thunderstorms may be severe in the afternoon. Highs in the upper 90s. Southwest winds 10 to 20 miles per hour with gusts up to 30 miles per hour. Chance of rain 30%. Friday night, partly cloudy in the evening, then clearing. Lows in the mid-60s. Northwest winds 5 to 10 miles per hour with gusts up to 25 miles per hour, becoming northeast after midnight. Saturday, mostly sunny. Highs around 102. East winds around 5 miles per hour, becoming south with gusts up to 20 miles per hour in the afternoon. Saturday night, mostly cloudy. A slight chance of showers and thunderstorms in the evening, then a chance of showers and thunderstorms after midnight. Lows in the lower 70s. Chance of rain 30%. Sunday, sunny. Highs around 103. Sunday night, mostly clear. Lows in the upper 60s. Monday, mostly sunny. Highs in the upper 90s. Monday night, mostly clear in the evening, then partly cloudy with a slight chance of showers and thunderstorms after midnight. Lows in the upper 60s. Chance of rain 20%. Tuesday, mostly sunny. Highs in the mid-90s. Tuesday night, a slight chance of thunderstorms in the evening,

mostly clear with a slight chance of showers. Lows in the mid-60s. Chance of rain 20%. Wednesday, sunny with a slight chance of showers. A slight chance of thunderstorms in the afternoon. Highs in the mid-90s. Chance of rain 20%. For Western Lake Sakakawea, rest of tonight, southeast winds 10 to 15 miles per hour. Mostly clear. Lows around 60. Thursday, south winds around 10 miles per hour. Sunny. Highs around 90. For Eastern Lake Sakakawea, rest of tonight, south winds 10 to 15 miles per hour. Mostly clear. Lows in the upper 50s. Thursday, south winds 10 to 15 miles per hour. Sunny. Highs in the upper 80s. For Northern Lake Orahi, rest of tonight, south winds 10 to 15 miles per hour. Mostly clear. Lows around 60. Thursday, south winds 10 to 15 miles per hour. Mostly sunny. Highs in the mid-80s. Here are the weather conditions at 4 a.m. Central Daylight Time. Bismarck, partly cloudy. Temperature 55 degrees, relative humidity 89%. Wind southeast at 7 miles an hour. Pressure 30.08 inches and falling. Mendon, cloudy. 57 degrees, relative humidity 100%. Wind south at 7 miles an hour. Hazen, cloudy. 57 degrees, relative humidity 77%. Wind south at 8 miles an hour. Harvey, clear. 59 degrees, relative humidity 94%. Wind southwest at 7 miles an hour. Minot, clear. 66 degrees, relative humidity 63%. Wind southwest at 10 miles an hour, gusting to 20. Dickinson, clear. 57 degrees, relative humidity 96%. Wind south at 10 miles an hour. Elsewhere around North Dakota, it was 58 at Garrison. It was clear, with a temperature of 57 at Jamestown, 60 at Fargo, 58 at Grand Forks, and 66 at Devil's Lake. At Williston, it was partly cloudy, with a temperature of 62. In northern South Dakota, at Aberdeen, it was clear, with a temperature of 54. In eastern Montana, it was partly cloudy. It was 73 at Miles City, 67 at Glendive, and 64 at Sydney. Once again, at Bismarck, the temperature was 55 degrees under partly cloudy skies. The Bismarck, North Dakota climate summary for yesterday, July 22, 2026. Yesterday's high temperature was 84 degrees. This high was 2 degrees below the normal high of 86. The record high is 105 degrees, which was set in 2021. Yesterday's low temperature was 53 degrees. This low was 6 degrees below the normal low of 59. The record low is 43 degrees, which was set in 1896. No precipitation fell yesterday, which leaves the monthly total at 0.64 inches. The total precipitation for the year still stands at 7.40 inches. There were no heating degree days yesterday. The yearly total since July 1st is zero. There were 4 cooling degree days yesterday. The yearly total since January 1st is 372. The normal high temperature for today is 86 degrees, and the normal low is 59. The record high for today is 106, which last occurred in 1901, and the record low is 42, which occurred in 2004. Sunrise today is at 6:13 a.m. and sunset is at 9:26 p.m. This is NOAA Weather Radio Station WXL78 in Bismarck, North Dakota, operating on a frequency of 162.475 MHz. Providing weather information 24 hours a day from your National Weather Service office in Bismarck. The regional weather forecast from your National Weather Service office in Bismarck. Increasing temperatures with a few isolated afternoon and evening showers and thunderstorms expected today. Isolated to scattered severe thunderstorms are possible Friday afternoon and Friday evening, with hail up to golf ball size and damaging winds up to 70 miles per hour the main threats. An isolated tornado is possible. Very hot conditions expected to return Friday through the weekend, with high temperatures and heat index values around 100 degrees. The combination of hot, dry, and breezy conditions could bring

critical to critical fire weather conditions Friday and again on Sunday. The detailed forecast for North Dakota. Today, partly cloudy. Isolated thunderstorms north and southwest. Highs in the 80s to lower 90s. Tonight, mostly clear to partly cloudy. Slight chance of showers and thunderstorms across the north late. Lows in the upper 50s to upper 60s. Friday, partly cloudy and breezy. Chance of showers and thunderstorms. Highs in the 90s to near 100. Saturday, mostly clear to partly cloudy. Chance of evening and nighttime showers and thunderstorms. Lows in the 60s to lower 70s. Highs 95 to 105, with some upper 80s to lower 90s northeast. Here is the forecast for the Bismarck, Menden listening area. Today, partly cloudy. Highs in the upper 80s. South winds 5 to 10 miles per hour. Tonight, mostly clear. Lows in the lower 60s. South winds 10 to 15 miles per hour. Friday, mostly sunny. A slight chance of showers and thunderstorms in the morning, then a chance of showers and thunderstorms in the afternoon. Some thunderstorms may be severe in the afternoon. Highs in the upper 90s. Southwest winds 10 to 20 miles per hour with gusts up to 30 miles per hour. Chance of rain 30%. Friday night, partly cloudy in the evening then clearing. Lows in the mid-60s. Northwest winds 5 to 10 miles per hour with gusts up to 25 miles per hour, becoming northeast after midnight. Saturday, mostly sunny. Highs around 102. East winds around 5 miles per hour, becoming south with gusts up to 20 miles per hour in the afternoon. Saturday night, mostly cloudy. A slight chance of showers and thunderstorms in the evening, then a chance of showers and thunderstorms after midnight. Lows in the lower 70s. Chance of rain 30%. Sunday, sunny. Highs around storms after midnight. Lows in the lower 70s. Chance of rain 30%. Sunday, sunny. Highs around 103. Sunday night, mostly clear. Lows in the upper 60s. Monday, mostly sunny. Highs in the upper 90s. Monday night, mostly clear in the evening, then partly cloudy with a slight chance of showers and thunderstorms after midnight. Lows in the upper 60s. Chance of rain 20%. Tuesday, mostly sunny. Highs in the mid-90s. Tuesday night, a slight chance of thunderstorms in the evening. Mostly clear with a slight chance of showers. Lows in the mid-60s. Chance of rain 20%. Wednesday, sunny with a slight chance of showers. A slight chance of thunderstorms in the afternoon. Highs in the mid-90s. Chance of rain 20%. For western Lake Sakakawea, today, south winds 10 to 15 miles per hour. Gusts up to 25 miles per hour early in the morning. Isolated thunderstorms late in the afternoon. Partly cloudy. Highs around 90. Tonight, south winds 10 to 20 miles per hour. Slight chance of showers and isolated thunderstorms. Partly cloudy. Lows in the mid-60s. For eastern Lake Sakakawea, today, south winds 10 to 15 miles per hour. Partly cloudy. Highs in the upper 80s. Tonight, south winds 10 to 20 miles per hour. Mostly clear. Lows in the mid-60s. For northern Lake Oahe, today, south winds 10 to 15 miles per hour. Mostly sunny early in the morning, then becoming partly sunny. Highs in the mid-80s. Tonight, south winds 10 to 20 miles per hour. Mostly clear. Lows in the lower 60s. Here are the weather conditions at 4 a.m. Central Daylight Time. Bismarck, partly cloudy. Temperature 55 degrees, relative humidity 89%. Wind southeast at 7 miles an hour. Pressure 30.08 inches and falling. Menden, cloudy. 57 degrees, relative humidity 100%. Wind south at 7 miles an hour. Hazen, cloudy. 57 degrees, relative humidity 77%. Wind south at 8 miles an hour. Harvey, clear. 59 degrees, relative humidity 94%. Wind southwest at 7.

miles an hour. Minot, clear. 66 degrees, relative humidity 63%. Wind southwest at 10 miles an hour, gusting to 20. Dickinson, clear. 57 degrees, relative humidity 96%. Wind south at 10 miles an hour. Elsewhere around North Dakota, it was 58 at Garrison. It was clear, with a temperature of 57 at Jamestown, 60 at Fargo, 58 at Grand Forks, and 66 at Devil's Lake. At Williston, it was partly cloudy, with a temperature of 62. In northern South Dakota, at Aberdeen, it was clear, with a temperature of 54. In eastern Montana, it was partly cloudy. It was 73 at Mile City, 67 at Glendive, and 64 at Sydney. Once again, at Bismarck, the temperature was 55 degrees under partly cloudy skies. The Bismarck, North Dakota climate summary for yesterday, July 22, 2026. Yesterday's high temperature was 84 degrees. This high was 2 degrees below the normal high of 86. The record high is 105 degrees, which was set in 2021. Yesterday's low temperature was 53 degrees. This low was 6 degrees below the normal low of 59. The record low is 43 degrees, which was set in 1896. No precipitation fell yesterday, which leaves the monthly total at 0.64 inches. The total precipitation for the year still stands at 7.40 inches. There were no heating degree days yesterday. The yearly total since July 1st is zero. There were 4 cooling degree days yesterday. The yearly total since January 1st is 372. The normal high temperature for today is 86 degrees, and the normal low is 59. The record high for today is 106, which last occurred in 1901, and the record low is 42, which occurred in 2004. Sunrise today is at 6:13 a.m. and sunset is at 9:26 p.m. The regional weather forecast from your National Weather Service office in Bismarck. Increasing temperatures with a few isolated afternoon and evening showers and thunderstorms expected today. Isolated to scattered severe thunderstorms are possible Friday afternoon and Friday evening, with hail up to golf ball size and damaging winds up to 70 miles per hour the main threats. An isolated tornado is possible. Very hot conditions expected to return Friday through the weekend, with high temperatures and heat index values around 100 degrees. The combination of hot, dry, and breezy conditions could bring near critical to critical fire weather conditions Friday and again on Sunday. The detailed forecast for North Dakota, today, partly cloudy. Isolated thunderstorms north and southwest. Highs in the 80s to lower 90s. Tonight, mostly clear to partly cloudy. Slight chance of showers and thunderstorms across the north late. Lows in the upper 50s to upper 60s. Friday, partly cloudy and breezy. Chance of showers and thunderstorms. Highs in the 90s to near 100. Saturday, mostly clear to partly cloudy. Chance of evening and nighttime showers and thunderstorms. Lows in the 60s to lower 70s. Highs 95 to 105, with some upper 80s to lower 90s northeast. Here is the forecast for the Bismarck, Minden listening area. Today, partly cloudy. Highs in the upper 80s. South winds 5 to 10 miles per hour. Tonight, mostly clear. Lows in the lower 60s. South winds 10 to 15 miles per hour. Friday, mostly sunny. A slight chance of showers and thunderstorms in the morning, then a chance of showers and thunderstorms in the afternoon. Some thunderstorms may be severe in the afternoon. Highs in the upper 90s. Southwest winds 10 to 20 miles per hour with gusts up to 30 miles per hour. Chance of rain 30%. Friday night, partly cloudy in the evening then clearing. Lows in the mid-60s. Northwest winds 5 to 10 miles per hour with gusts up to 25 miles per hour, becoming northeast after midnight. Saturday, mostly sunny. Highs around 102. East winds around 5 miles per hour, becoming south with gusts up to 20 miles per hour in the afternoon. Saturday night, mostly cloudy. A slight chance of showers and thunderstorms in the evening, then a chance of showers and thunderstorms after midnight. Lows in the lower 70s.

chance of rain 30%. Sunday, sunny. Highs around 103. Sunday night, mostly clear. Lows in the upper 60s. Monday, mostly sunny. Highs in the upper 90s. Monday night, mostly clear in the evening, then partly cloudy with a slight chance of showers and thunderstorms after midnight. Lows in the upper 60s. Chance of rain 20%. Tuesday, mostly sunny. Highs in the mid-90s. Tuesday night, a slight chance of thunderstorms in the evening. Mostly clear with a slight chance of showers. Lows in the mid-60s. Chance of rain 20%. Wednesday, sunny with a slight chance of showers. A slight chance of thunderstorms in the afternoon. Highs in the mid-90s. Chance of rain 20%. For Western Lake Sakakawea, today, south winds 10 to 15 miles per hour. Gusts up to 25 miles per hour early in the morning. Isolated thunderstorms late in the afternoon. Partly cloudy. Highs around 90. Tonight, south winds 10 to 20 miles per hour. Slight chance of showers and isolated thunderstorms. Partly cloudy. Lows in the mid-60s. For Eastern Lake Sakakawea, today, south winds 10 to 15 miles per hour. Partly cloudy. Highs in the upper 80s. Tonight, south winds 10 to 20 miles per hour. Mostly clear. Lows in the mid-60s. For Northern Lake Oahe, today, south winds 10 to 15 miles per hour. Mostly sunny early in the morning, then becoming partly sunny. Highs in the mid-80s. Tonight, south winds 10 to 20 miles per hour. Mostly clear. Lows in the lower 60s. Here are the weather conditions at 4 a.m. Central Daylight Time. Bismarck, partly cloudy. Temperature 55 degrees, relative humidity 89%. Wind southeast at 7 miles an hour. Pressure 30.08 inches and falling. Mendan, cloudy. 57 degrees, relative humidity 100%. Wind south at 7 miles an hour. Hazen, cloudy. 57 degrees, relative humidity 77%. Wind south at 8 miles an hour. Harvey, clear. 59 degrees, relative humidity 94%. Wind southwest at 7 miles an hour. Minot, clear. 66 degrees, relative humidity 63%. Wind southwest at 10 miles an hour, gusting to 20. Dickinson, clear. 57 degrees, relative humidity 96%. Wind south at 10 miles an hour. Elsewhere around North Dakota, it was 58 at Garrison. It was clear, with a temperature of 57 at Jamestown, 60 at Fargo, 58 at Grand Forks, and 66 at Devil's Lake. At Williston, it was partly cloudy, with a temperature of 62. In northern South Dakota, at Aberdeen, it was clear, with a temperature of 54. In eastern Montana, it was partly cloudy. It was 73 at Miles City, 67 at Glendive, and 64 at Sydney. Once again, at Bismarck, the temperature was 55 degrees under partly cloudy skies. The Bismarck, North Dakota climate summary for yesterday, July 22, 2026. Yesterday's high temperature was 84 degrees. This high was 2 degrees below the normal high of 86. The record high is 105 degrees, which was set in 2021. Yesterday's low temperature was 53 degrees. This low was 6 degrees below the normal low of 59. The record low is 43 degrees, which was set in 1896. No precipitation fell yesterday, which leaves the monthly total at 0.64 inches. The total precipitation for the year still stands at 7.40 inches. There were no heating degree days yesterday. The yearly total since July 1st is zero. There were 4 cooling degree days yesterday. The yearly total since January 1st is 372. The normal high temperature for today is 86 degrees, and the normal low is 59. The record high for today is 106, which last occurred in 1901, and the record low is 42, which occurred in 2004. Sunrise today is at 6:13 a.m. and sunset is at 9:26 p.m. The regional weather forecast from your National Weather Service office in Bismarck.

increasing temperatures with a few isolated afternoon and evening showers and thunderstorms expected today. Isolated to scattered severe thunderstorms are possible Friday afternoon and Friday evening, with hail up to golf ball size and damaging winds up to 70 miles per hour the main threats. An isolated tornado is possible. Very hot conditions expected to return Friday through the weekend, with high temperatures and heat index values around 100 degrees. The combination of hot, dry, and breezy conditions could bring near critical to critical fire weather conditions Friday and again on Sunday. The detailed forecast for North Dakota, today, partly cloudy. Isolated thunderstorms north and southwest. Highs in the 80s to lower 90s. Tonight, mostly clear to partly cloudy. Slight chance of showers and thunderstorms across the north late. Lows in the upper 50s to upper 60s. Friday, partly cloudy and breezy. Chance of showers and thunderstorms. Highs in the 90s to near 100. Saturday, mostly clear to partly cloudy. Chance of evening and nighttime showers and thunderstorms. Lows in the 60s to lower 70s. Highs 95 to 105, with some upper 80s to lower 90s northeast. Here is the forecast for the Bismarck, Maine and listening area. Today, partly cloudy. Highs in the upper 80s. South winds 5 to 10 miles per hour. Tonight, mostly clear. Lows in the lower 60s. South winds 10 to 15 miles per hour. Friday, mostly sunny. A slight chance of showers and thunderstorms in the morning, then a chance of showers and thunderstorms in the afternoon. Some thunderstorms may be severe in the afternoon. Highs in the upper 90s. Southwest winds 10 to 20 miles per hour with gusts up to 30 miles per hour. Chance of rain 30%. Friday night, partly cloudy in the evening then clearing. Lows in the mid-60s. Northwest winds 5 to 10 miles per hour with gusts up to 25 miles per hour, becoming northeast after midnight. Saturday, mostly sunny. Highs around 102. East winds around 5 miles per hour, becoming south with gusts up to 20 miles per hour in the afternoon. Saturday night, mostly cloudy. A slight chance of showers and thunderstorms in the evening, then a chance of showers and thunderstorms after midnight. Lows in the lower 70s. Chance of rain 30%. Sunday, sunny. Highs around 103. Sunday night, mostly clear. Lows in the upper 60s. Monday, mostly sunny. Highs in the upper 90s. Monday night, mostly clear in the evening, then partly cloudy with a slight chance of showers and thunderstorms after midnight. Lows in the upper 60s. Chance of rain 20%. Tuesday, mostly sunny. Highs in the mid-90s. Tuesday night, a slight chance of thunderstorms in the evening. Mostly clear with a slight chance of showers. Lows in the mid-60s. Chance of rain 20%. Wednesday, sunny with a slight chance of showers. A slight chance of thunderstorms in the afternoon. Highs in the mid-90s. Chance of rain 20%. For Western Lake Sakakawea, today, south winds 10 to 15 miles per hour. Gusts up to 25 miles per hour early in the morning. Isolated thunderstorms late in the afternoon. Partly cloudy. Highs around 90. Tonight, south winds 10 to 20 miles per hour. Slight chance of showers and isolated thunderstorms. Partly cloudy. Lows in the mid-60s. For Eastern Lake Sakakawea, today, south winds 10 to 15 miles per hour. Partly cloudy. Highs in the upper 80s. Tonight, south winds 10 to 20 miles per hour. Mostly clear. Lows in the mid-60s. For Northern Lake Oahe, today, south winds 10 to 15 miles per hour. Mostly sunny early in the morning, then becoming partly sunny. Highs in the mid-80s. Tonight, south winds 10 to 20 miles per hour. Mostly clear. Lows in the lower 60s. Here are the weather conditions at 4 a.m. Central Daylight Time. Bismarck, partly cloudy. Temperature 55 degrees, relative humidity 89%. Wind southeast at 7 miles an hour. Pressure 30.08 inches and falling. Mendon, cloudy,

57 degrees, relative humidity 100%. Wind south at 7 miles an hour. Hazen, cloudy. 57 degrees, relative humidity 77%. Wind south at 8 miles an hour. Harvey, clear. 59 degrees, relative humidity 94%. Wind southwest at 7 miles an hour. Minot, clear. 66 degrees, relative humidity 63%. Wind southwest at 10 miles an hour, gusting to 20. Dickinson, clear. 57 degrees, relative humidity 96%. Wind south at 10 miles an hour. Elsewhere around North Dakota, it was 58 at Garrison. It was clear, with a temperature of 57 at Jamestown, 60 at Fargo, 58 at Grand Forks, and 66 at Devil's Lake. At Williston, it was partly cloudy, with a temperature of 62. In northern South Dakota, at Aberdeen, it was clear, with a temperature of 54. In eastern Montana, it was partly cloudy. It was 73 at Miles City, 67 at Glendive, and 64 at Sydney. Once again, at Bismarck, the temperature was 55 degrees under partly cloudy skies. The Bismarck, North Dakota climate summary for yesterday, July 22, 2026. Yesterday's high temperature was 84 degrees. This high was 2 degrees below the normal high of 86. The record high is 105 degrees, which was set in 2021. Yesterday's low temperature was 53 degrees. This low was 6 degrees below the normal low of 59. The record low is 43 degrees, which was set in 1896. No precipitation fell yesterday, which leaves the monthly total at 0.64 inches. The total precipitation for the year still stands at 7.40 inches. There were no heating degree days yesterday. The yearly total since July 1st is zero. There were 4 cooling degree days yesterday. The yearly total since January 1st is 372. The normal high temperature for today is 86 degrees, and the normal low is 59. The record high for today is 106, which last occurred in 1901, and the record low is 42, which occurred in 2004. Sunrise today is at 6:13 a.m. and sunset is at 9:26 p.m. The regional weather forecast from your National Weather Service office in Bismarck. Increasing temperatures with a few isolated afternoon and evening showers and thunderstorms expected today. Isolated to scattered severe thunderstorms are possible Friday afternoon and Friday evening, with hail up to golf ball size and damaging winds up to 70 miles per hour the main threats. An isolated tornado is possible. Very hot conditions expected to return Friday through the weekend, with high temperatures and heat index values around 100 degrees. The combination of hot, dry, and breezy conditions could bring near critical to critical fire weather conditions Friday and again on Sunday. The detailed forecast for North Dakota, today, partly cloudy. Isolated thunderstorms north and southwest. Highs in the 80s to lower 90s. Tonight, mostly clear to partly cloudy. Slight chance of showers and thunderstorms across the north late. Lows in the upper 50s to upper 60s. Friday, partly cloudy and breezy. Chance of showers and thunderstorms. Highs in the 90s to near 100. Saturday, mostly clear to partly cloudy. Chance of evening and nighttime showers and thunderstorms. Lows in the 60s to lower 70s. Highs 95 to 105, with some upper 80s to lower 90s northeast. Here is the forecast for the Bismarck, Minden listening area. Today, partly cloudy. Highs in the upper 80s. South winds 5 to 10 miles per hour. Tonight, mostly clear. Lows in the lower 60s. South winds 10 to 15 miles per hour. Friday, mostly sunny. A slight chance of showers and thunderstorms in the morning, then a chance of showers and thunderstorms in the afternoon. Some thunderstorms may be severe in the afternoon. Highs in the upper 90s. Southwest winds 10 to 20 miles per hour with gusts up to 30 miles per hour. Chance of rain 30%. Friday night, partly cloudy in the evening then clearing. Lows in the mid-60s. Northwest winds 5 to 10 miles per hour with gusts up to 25 miles per hour, becoming northeast after midnight. Saturday.

mostly sunny. Highs around 102. East winds around 5 miles per hour, becoming south with gusts up to 20 miles per hour in the afternoon. Saturday night, mostly cloudy. A slight chance of showers and thunderstorms in the evening, then a chance of showers and thunderstorms after midnight. Lows in the lower 70s. Chance of rain 30%. Sunday, sunny. Highs around 103. Sunday night, mostly clear. Lows in the upper 60s. Monday, mostly sunny. Highs in the upper 90s. Monday night, mostly clear in the evening, then partly cloudy with a slight chance of showers and thunderstorms after midnight. Lows in the upper 60s. Chance of rain 20%. Tuesday, mostly sunny. Highs in the mid-90s. Tuesday night, a slight chance of thunderstorms in the evening. Mostly clear with a slight chance of showers. Lows in the mid-60s. Chance of rain 20%. Wednesday, sunny with a slight chance of showers. A slight chance of thunderstorms in the afternoon. Highs in the mid-90s. Chance of rain 20%. For Western Lake Sakakawea, today, south winds 10 to 15 miles per hour. Gusts up to 25 miles per hour early in the morning. Isolated thunderstorms late in the afternoon. Partly cloudy. Highs around 90. Tonight, south winds 10 to 20 miles per hour. Slight chance of showers and isolated thunderstorms. Partly cloudy. Lows in the mid-60s. For Eastern Lake Sakakawea, today, south winds 10 to 15 miles per hour. Partly cloudy. Highs in the upper 80s. Tonight, south winds 10 to 20 miles per hour. Mostly clear. Lows in the mid-60s. For Northern Lake Oahe, today, south winds 10 to 15 miles per hour. Mostly sunny early in the morning, then becoming partly sunny. Highs in the mid-80s. Tonight, south winds 10 to 20 miles per hour. Mostly clear. Lows in the lower 60s. Here are the weather conditions at 4 a.m. Central Daylight Time. Bismarck, partly cloudy. Temperature 55 degrees, relative humidity 89%. Wind southeast at 7 miles an hour. Pressure 30.08 inches and falling. Mandan, cloudy. 57 degrees, relative humidity 100%. Wind south at 7 miles an hour. Hazen, cloudy. 57 degrees, relative humidity 77%. Wind south at 8 miles an hour. Harvey, clear. 59 degrees, relative humidity 94%. Wind southwest at 7 miles an hour. Minot, clear. 66 degrees, relative humidity 63%. Wind southwest at 10 miles an hour, gusting to 20. Dickinson, clear. 57 degrees, relative humidity 96%. Wind south at 10 miles an hour. Elsewhere around North Dakota, it was 58 at Garrison. It was clear, with a temperature of 57 at Jamestown, 60 at Fargo, 58 at Grand Forks, and 66 at Devil's Lake. At Williston, it was partly cloudy, with a temperature of 62. In northern South Dakota, at Aberdeen, it was clear, with a temperature of 54. In eastern Montana, it was partly cloudy. It was 73 at Miles City, 67 at Glendive, and 64 at Sydney. Once again, at Bismarck, the temperature was 55 degrees under partly cloudy skies. The Bismarck, North Dakota climate summary for yesterday, July 22, 2026. Yesterday's high temperature was 84 degrees. This high was 2 degrees below the normal high of 86. The record high is 105 degrees, which was set in 2021. Yesterday's low temperature was 53 degrees. This low was 6 degrees below the normal low of 59. The record low is 43 degrees, which was set in 1896. No precipitation fell yesterday, which leaves the monthly total at 0.64 inches. The total precipitation for the year still stands at 7.40 inches. There were no heating degree days yesterday. The yearly total since July 1st is zero. There were 4 cooling degree days yesterday. The yearly total since January 1st is 372. The normal high temperature for today is

86 degrees, and the normal low is 59. The record high for today is 106, which last occurred in 1901, and the record low is 42, which occurred in 2004. Sunrise today is at 6:13 a.m. and sunset is at 9:26 p.m. This is NOAA Weather Radio Station WXL78 in Bismarck, North Dakota, operating on a frequency of 162.475 MHz. Providing weather information 24 hours a day from your National Weather Service office in Bismarck. The regional weather forecast from your National Weather Service office in Bismarck. Increasing temperatures with a few isolated afternoon and evening showers and thunderstorms expected today. Isolated to scattered severe thunderstorms are possible Friday afternoon and Friday evening, with hail up to golf ball size and damaging winds up to 70 miles per hour the main threats. An isolated tornado is possible. Very hot conditions expected to return Friday through the weekend, with high temperatures and heat index values around 100 degrees. The combination of hot, dry, and breezy conditions could bring near critical-to-critical fire weather conditions Friday and again on Sunday. The detailed forecast for North Dakota, today, partly cloudy. Isolated thunderstorms north and southwest. Highs in the 80s to lower 90s. Tonight, mostly clear to partly cloudy. Slight chance of showers and thunderstorms across the north late. Lows in the upper 50s to upper 60s. Friday, partly cloudy and breezy. Chance of showers and thunderstorms. Highs in the 90s to near 100. Saturday, mostly clear to partly cloudy. Chance of evening and nighttime showers and thunderstorms. Lows in the 60s to lower 70s. Highs 95 to 105, with some upper 80s to lower 90s northeast. Here is the forecast for the Bismarck Menden listening area. Today, partly cloudy. Highs in the upper 80s. South winds 5 to 10 miles per hour. Tonight, mostly clear. Lows in the lower 60s. South winds 10 to 15 miles per hour. Friday, mostly sunny. A slight chance of showers and thunderstorms in the morning, then a chance of showers and thunderstorms in the afternoon. Some thunderstorms may be severe in the afternoon. Highs in the upper 90s. Southwest winds 10 to 20 miles per hour with gusts up to 30 miles per hour. Chance of rain 30%. Friday night, partly cloudy in the evening then clearing. Lows in the mid-60s. Northwest winds 5 to 10 miles per hour with gusts up to 25 miles per hour, becoming northeast after midnight. Saturday, mostly sunny. Highs around 102. East winds around 5 miles per hour, becoming south with gusts up to 20 miles per hour in the afternoon. Saturday night, mostly cloudy. A slight chance of showers and thunderstorms in the evening, then a chance of showers and thunderstorms after midnight. Lows in the lower 70s. Chance of rain 30%. Sunday, sunny. Highs around 103. Sunday night, mostly clear. Lows in the upper 60s. Monday, mostly sunny. Highs in the upper 90s. Monday night, mostly clear in the evening, then partly cloudy with a slight chance of showers and thunderstorms after midnight. Lows in the upper 60s. Chance of rain 20%. Tuesday, mostly sunny. Highs in the mid-90s. Tuesday night, a slight chance of thunderstorms in the evening. Mostly clear with a slight chance of showers. Lows in the mid-60s. Chance of rain 20%. Wednesday, sunny with a slight chance of showers. A slight chance of thunderstorms in the afternoon. Highs in the mid-90s. Chance of rain 20%. For Western Lake Sakakawea, today, south winds 10 to 15 miles per hour. Gusts up to 25 miles per hour early in the morning. Isolated thunderstorms late in the afternoon. Partly cloudy. Highs around 90. Tonight, south winds 10 to 20 miles per hour. Slight chance of showers and isolated thunderstorms. Partly cloudy. Lows in the mid-60s. For Eastern Lake Sakakawea, today, south winds 10 to 15 miles per hour. Partly cloudy. Highs in the upper 80s. Tonight, south winds 10 to 20 miles per hour. Mostly clear. Lows in the mid-60s.
for northern Lake Oahe. Today, south winds 10 to 15 miles per hour. Mostly sunny early in the morning, then becoming partly sunny. Highs in the mid-80s. Tonight, south winds 10 to 20 miles per hour. Mostly clear. Lows in the lower 60s. Here are the weather conditions at 5 a.m. Central Daylight Time. Bismarck, clear. Temperature 55 degrees, relative humidity 93%. Wind east at 6 miles an hour. Pressure 30.08 inches and steady. Mendham, cloudy. 57 degrees, relative humidity 100%. Wind south at 7 miles an hour. Hazen, cloudy. 55 degrees, relative humidity 88%. Harvey, partly cloudy. 59 degrees, relative humidity 88%. Wind south at 8 miles an hour. Minot, clear. 63 degrees, relative humidity 70%. Wind south at 6 miles an hour. Dickinson, fog was reported. 57 degrees, relative humidity 96%. Wind south at 10 miles an hour. Elsewhere around North Dakota, it was 57 at Garrison. It was clear, with a temperature of 58 at Jamestown, 57 at Fargo, 57 at Grand Forks, and 65 at Devil's Lake. At Williston, it was partly cloudy, with a temperature of 60. In northern South Dakota, at Aberdeen, it was clear, with a temperature of 51. In eastern Montana, skies ranged from clear to partly cloudy. It was 71 at Miles City, 65 at Glendive, and 62 at Sydney. Once again, at Bismarck, the temperature was 55 degrees under clear skies. The Bismarck, North Dakota climate summary for yesterday, July 22, 2026. Yesterday's high temperature was 84 degrees. This high was 2 degrees below the normal high of 86. The record high is 105 degrees, which was set in 2021. Yesterday's low temperature was 53 degrees. This low was 6 degrees below the normal low of 59. The record low is 43 degrees, which was set in 1896. No precipitation fell yesterday, which leaves the monthly total at 0.64 inches. The total precipitation for the year still stands at 7.40 inches. There were no heating degree days yesterday. The yearly total since July 1st is zero. There were 4 cooling degree days yesterday. The yearly total since January 1st is 372. The normal high temperature for today is 86 degrees, and the normal low is 59. The record high for today is 106, which last occurred in 1901, and the record low is 42, which occurred in 2004. Sunrise today is at 6:13 a.m. and sunset is at 9:26 p.m. The regional weather forecast from your National Weather Service office in Bismarck. Increasing temperatures with a few isolated afternoon and evening showers and thunderstorms expected today. Isolated to scattered severe thunderstorms are possible Friday afternoon and Friday evening, with hail up to golf ball size and damaging winds up to 70 miles per hour the main threats. An isolated tornado is possible. Very hot conditions expected to return Friday through the weekend, with high temperatures and heat index values around 100 degrees. The combination of hot, dry, and breezy conditions could bring near critical to critical fire weather conditions Friday and again on Sunday. The detailed forecast for North Dakota, today, partly cloudy. Isolated thunderstorms north and southwest. Highs in the 80s to lower 90s. Tonight, mostly clear to partly cloudy. Slight chance of showers and thunderstorms across the north late. Lows in the upper 50s to upper 60s. Friday, partly cloudy and breezy. Chance of showers and thunderstorms. Highs in the 90s to near 100. Saturday, mostly clear to partly cloudy. Chance of evening and nighttime showers and thunderstorms. Lows in the 60s to lower 70s. Highs 95 to 105, with some upper 80s to lower 90s northeast. Here is the forecast for the Bismarck, Minden listening area. Today, partly cloudy. Highs in the upper 80s. South winds 5 to 10 miles per hour. Tonight, mostly clear. Lows in the lower 60s. South winds 10 to 15 miles per hour. Friday.

mostly sunny. A slight chance of showers and thunderstorms in the morning, then a chance of showers and thunderstorms in the afternoon. Some thunderstorms may be severe in the afternoon. Highs in the upper 90s. Southwest winds 10 to 20 miles per hour with gusts up to 30 miles per hour. Chance of rain 30%. Friday night, partly cloudy in the evening then clearing. Lows in the mid-60s. Northwest winds 5 to 10 miles per hour with gusts up to 25 miles per hour, becoming northeast after midnight. Saturday, mostly sunny. Highs around 102. East winds around 5 miles per hour, becoming south with gusts up to 20 miles per hour in the afternoon. Saturday night, mostly cloudy. A slight chance of showers and thunderstorms in the evening, then a chance of showers and thunderstorms after midnight. Lows in the lower 70s. Chance of rain 30%. Sunday, sunny. Highs around 103. Sunday night, mostly clear. Lows in the upper 60s. Monday, mostly sunny. Highs in the upper 90s. Monday night, mostly clear in the evening, then partly cloudy with a slight chance of showers and thunderstorms after midnight. Lows in the upper 60s. Chance of rain 20%. Tuesday, mostly sunny. Highs in the mid-90s. Tuesday night, a slight chance of thunderstorms in the evening. Mostly clear with a slight chance of showers. Lows in the mid-60s. Chance of rain 20%. Wednesday, sunny with a slight chance of showers. A slight chance of thunderstorms in the afternoon. Highs in the mid-90s. Chance of rain 20%. For Western Lake Sakakawea, today, south winds 10 to 15 miles per hour. Gusts up to 25 miles per hour early in the morning. Isolated thunderstorms late in the afternoon. Partly cloudy. Highs around 90. Tonight, south winds 10 to 20 miles per hour. Slight chance of showers and isolated thunderstorms. Partly cloudy. Lows in the mid-60s. For Eastern Lake Sakakawea, today, south winds 10 to 15 miles per hour. Partly cloudy. Highs in the upper 80s. Tonight, south winds 10 to 20 miles per hour. Mostly clear. Lows in the mid-60s. For Northern Lake Oahe, today, south winds 10 to 15 miles per hour. Mostly sunny early in the morning, then becoming partly sunny. Highs in the mid-80s. Tonight, south winds 10 to 20 miles per hour. Mostly clear. Lows in the lower 60s. Here are the weather conditions at 5 a.m. Central Daylight Time. Bismarck, clear. Temperature 55 degrees, relative humidity 93%. Wind east at 6 miles an hour. Pressure 30.08 inches and steady. Mendham, cloudy. 57 degrees, relative humidity 100%. Wind south at 7 miles an hour. Hazen, cloudy. 55 degrees, relative humidity 88%. Harvey, partly cloudy. 59 degrees, relative humidity 88%. Wind south at 8 miles an hour. Minot, clear. 63 degrees, relative humidity 70%. Wind south at 6 miles an hour. Dickinson, fog was reported. 57 degrees, relative humidity 96%. Wind south at 10 miles an hour. Elsewhere around North Dakota, it was 57 at Garrison. It was clear, with a temperature of 58 at Jamestown, 57 at Fargo, 57 at Grand Forks, and 65 at Devil's Lake. At Williston, it was partly cloudy, with a temperature of 60. In northern South Dakota, at Aberdeen, it was clear, with a temperature of 51. In eastern Montana, skies ranged from clear to partly cloudy. It was 71 at Miles City, 65 at Glendive, and 62 at Sydney. Once again, at Bismarck, the temperature was 55 degrees under clear skies. The Bismarck, North Dakota climate summary for yesterday, July 22, 2026. Yesterday's high temperature was 84 degrees. This high was 2 degrees below the normal high of 86. The record high is 105 degrees, which was set in 2021. Yesterday's low temperature was 53 degrees. This low was 6 degrees below the normal low of 50.

Sunrise today is at 6:13 a.m. and sunset is at 9:26 p.m. The regional weather forecast from your National Weather Service office in Bismarck. Increasing temperatures with a few isolated afternoon and evening showers and thunderstorms expected today. Isolated to scattered severe thunderstorms are possible Friday afternoon and Friday evening, with hail up to golf ball size and damaging winds up to 70 miles per hour the main threats. An isolated tornado is possible. Very hot conditions expected to return Friday through the weekend, with high temperatures and heat index values around 100 degrees. The combination of hot, dry, and breezy conditions could bring near critical-to-critical fire weather conditions Friday and again on Sunday. The detailed forecast for North Dakota, today, partly cloudy. Isolated thunderstorms north and southwest. Highs in the 80s to lower 90s. Tonight, mostly clear to partly cloudy. Slight chance of showers and thunderstorms across the north late. Lows in the upper 50s to upper 60s. Friday, partly cloudy and breezy. Chance of showers and thunderstorms. Highs in the 90s to near 100. Saturday, mostly clear to partly cloudy. Chance of evening and nighttime showers and thunderstorms. Lows in the 60s to lower 70s. Highs 95 to 105, with some upper 80s to lower 90s northeast. Here is the forecast for the Bismarck Minden listening area. Today, partly cloudy. Highs in the upper 80s. South winds 5 to 10 miles per hour. Tonight, mostly clear. Lows in the lower 60s. South winds 10 to 15 miles per hour. Friday, mostly sunny. A slight chance of showers and thunderstorms in the morning, then a chance of showers and thunderstorms in the afternoon. Some thunderstorms may be severe in the afternoon. Highs in the upper 90s. Southwest winds 10 to 20 miles per hour with gusts up to 30 miles per hour. Chance of rain 30%. Friday night, partly cloudy in the evening then clearing. Lows in the mid-60s. Northwest winds 5 to 10 miles per hour with gusts up to 25 miles per hour, becoming northeast after midnight. Saturday, mostly sunny. Highs around 102. East winds around 5 miles per hour, becoming south with gusts up to 20 miles per hour in the afternoon. Saturday night, mostly cloudy. A slight chance of showers and thunderstorms in the evening, then a chance of showers and thunderstorms after midnight. Lows in the lower 70s. Chance of rain 30%. Sunday, sunny. Highs around 103. Sunday night, mostly clear. Lows in the upper 60s. Monday, mostly sunny. Highs in the upper 90s. Monday night, mostly clear in the evening, then partly cloudy with a slight chance of showers and thunderstorms after midnight. Lows in the upper 60s. Chance of rain 20%. Tuesday, mostly sunny. Highs in the mid-90s. Tuesday night, a slight chance of thunderstorms in the evening. Mostly clear with a slight chance of showers. Lows in the mid-60s. Chance of rain 20%. Wednesday, sunny with a slight chance of showers. A slight chance of thunderstorms in the afternoon. Highs in the mid-90s. Chance of rain 20%. For Western Lake Sakakawea, today, south winds 10 to 15 miles per hour. Gusts up to 25 miles per hour early in the morning. Isolated thunderstorms late in the afternoon. Partly cloudy. Highs around 90. Tonight, south winds 10 to 20 miles per hour. Slight chance of showers and isolated thunderstorms. Partly cloudy. Lows in the mid-60s. For Eastern Lake Sakakawea, today, south winds 10 to 15 miles per hour. Partly cloudy. Highs in the upper 80s. Tonight, south winds 10 to 20 miles per hour. Mostly clear. Lows in the mid-60s. For Northern Lake Oahe, today, south winds 10 to 15 miles per hour. Mostly sunny early in the morning then becoming partly sunny. Highs in the mid-80s. Tonight, south winds 10 to 20 miles per hour. Mostly clear. Lows in the lower 60s. Here are the weather conditions at 5 a.m. Central Daylight Time. Bismarck, clear. Temperature 55 degrees, relative

humidity 93%, wind east at 6 miles an hour, pressure 30.08 inches and steady, Mandan, cloudy, 57 degrees, relative humidity 100%, wind south at 7 miles an hour, Hazen, cloudy, 55 degrees, relative humidity 88%, Harvey, partly cloudy, 59 degrees, relative humidity 88%, wind south at 8 miles an hour, Minot, clear, 63 degrees, relative humidity 70%, wind south at 6 miles an hour, Dickinson, fog was reported, 57 degrees, relative humidity 96%, wind south at 10 miles an hour. Elsewhere around North Dakota, it was 57 at Garrison. It was clear, with a temperature of 58 at Jamestown, 57 at Fargo, 57 at Grand Forks, and 65 at Devil's Lake. At Williston, it was partly cloudy, with a temperature of 60. In northern South Dakota, at Aberdeen, it was clear, with a temperature of 51. In eastern Montana, skies ranged from clear to partly cloudy. It was 71 at Miles City, 65 at Glendive, and 62 at Sydney. Once again, at Bismarck, the temperature was 55 degrees under clear skies. The Bismarck, North Dakota climate summary for yesterday, July 22, 2026. Yesterday's high temperature was 84 degrees. This high was 2 degrees below the normal high of 86. The record high is 105 degrees, which was set in 2021. Yesterday's low temperature was 53 degrees. This low was 6 degrees below the normal low of 59. The record low is 43 degrees, which was set in 1896. No precipitation fell yesterday, which leaves the monthly total at 0.64 inches. The total precipitation for the year still stands at 7.40 inches. There were no heating degree days yesterday. The yearly total since July 1st is zero. There were 4 cooling degree days yesterday. The yearly total since January 1st is 372. The normal high temperature for today is 86 degrees, and the normal low is 59. The record high for today is 106, which last occurred in 1901, and the record low is 42, which occurred in 2004. Sunrise today is at 6:13 a.m. and sunset is at 9:26 p.m. The regional weather forecast from your National Weather Service office in Bismarck. Increasing temperatures with a few isolated afternoon and evening showers and thunderstorms expected today. Isolated to scattered severe thunderstorms are possible Friday afternoon and Friday evening, with hail up to golf ball size and damaging winds up to 70 miles per hour the main threats. An isolated tornado is possible. Very hot conditions expected to return Friday through the weekend, with high temperatures and heat index values around 100 degrees. The combination of hot, dry, and breezy conditions could bring near critical to critical fire weather conditions Friday and again on Sunday. The detailed forecast for North Dakota, today, partly cloudy. Isolated thunderstorms north and southwest. Highs in the 80s to lower 90s. Tonight, mostly clear to partly cloudy. Slight chance of showers and thunderstorms across the north late. Lows in the upper 50s to upper 60s. Friday, partly cloudy and breezy. Chance of showers and thunderstorms. Highs in the 90s to near 100. Saturday, mostly clear to partly cloudy. Chance of evening and nighttime showers and thunderstorms. Lows in the 60s to lower 70s. Highs 95 to 105, with some upper 80s to lower 90s northeast. Here is the forecast for the Bismarck Mandan listening area. Today, partly cloudy. Highs in the upper 80s. South winds 5 to 10 miles per hour. Tonight, mostly clear. Lows in the lower 60s. South winds 10 to 15 miles per hour. Friday, mostly sunny. A slight chance of showers and thunderstorms in the morning, then a chance of showers and thunderstorms in the afternoon. Some thunderstorms may be severe in the afternoon. Highs in the upper 90s. Southwest winds 10 to 20 miles per hour with gusts up to 30 miles per hour. Chance of rain 30%. Friday night, partly cloudy in the evening then clearing. Lows in the mid-60s. Northwest winds 5.

to 10 miles per hour with gusts up to 25 miles per hour, becoming northeast after midnight. Saturday, mostly sunny. Highs around 102. East winds around 5 miles per hour, becoming south with gusts up to 20 miles per hour in the afternoon. Saturday night, mostly cloudy. A slight chance of showers and thunderstorms in the evening, then a chance of showers and thunderstorms after midnight. Lows in the lower 70s. Chance of rain 30%. Sunday, sunny. Highs around 103. Sunday night, mostly clear. Lows in the upper 60s. Monday, mostly sunny. Highs in the upper 90s. Monday night, mostly clear in the evening, then partly cloudy with a slight chance of showers and thunderstorms after midnight. Lows in the upper 60s. Chance of rain 20%. Tuesday, mostly sunny. Highs in the mid-90s. Tuesday night, a slight chance of thunderstorms in the evening. Mostly clear with a slight chance of showers. Lows in the mid-60s. Chance of rain 20%. Wednesday, sunny with a slight chance of showers. A slight chance of thunderstorms in the afternoon. Highs in the mid-90s. Chance of rain 20%. For Western Lake Sakakawea, today, south winds 10 to 15 miles per hour. Gusts up to 25 miles per hour early in the morning. Isolated thunderstorms late in the afternoon. Partly cloudy. Highs around 90. Tonight, south winds 10 to 20 miles per hour. Slight chance of showers and isolated thunderstorms. Partly cloudy. Lows in the mid-60s. For Eastern Lake Sakakawea, today, south winds 10 to 15 miles per hour. Partly cloudy. Highs in the upper 80s. Tonight, south winds 10 to 20 miles per hour. Mostly clear. Lows in the mid-60s. For Northern Lake Oahu, today, south winds 10 to 15 miles per hour. Mostly sunny early in the morning, then becoming partly sunny. Highs in the mid-80s. Tonight, south winds 10 to 20 miles per hour. Mostly clear. Lows in the lower 60s. Here are the weather conditions at 5 a.m. Central Daylight Time. Bismarck, clear. Temperature 55 degrees, relative humidity 93%. Wind east at 6 miles an hour. Pressure 30.08 inches and steady. Mandan, cloudy. 57 degrees, relative humidity 100%. Wind south at 7 miles an hour. Hazen, cloudy. 55 degrees, relative humidity 88%. Harvey, partly cloudy. 59 degrees, relative humidity 88%. Wind south at 8 miles an hour. Minot, clear. 63 degrees, relative humidity 70%. Wind south at 6 miles an hour. Dickinson, fog was reported. 57 degrees, relative humidity 96%. Wind south at 10 miles an hour. Elsewhere around North Dakota, it was 57 at Garrison. It was clear, with a temperature of 58 at Jamestown, 57 at Fargo, 57 at Grand Forks, and 65 at Devil's Lake. At Williston, it was partly cloudy, with a temperature of 60. In northern South Dakota, at Aberdeen, it was clear, with a temperature of 51. In eastern Montana, skies ranged from clear to partly cloudy. It was 71 at Miles City, 65 at Glendive, and 62 at Sydney. Once again, at Bismarck, the temperature was 55 degrees under clear skies. 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Providing weather information 24 hours a day from your National Weather Service office in Bismarck. The Bismarck, North Dakota climate summary for yesterday, July 22, 2026. Yesterday's high temperature was 84 degrees. This high was 2 degrees below the normal high of 86. The record high is 105 degrees, which was set in 2021. Yesterday's low temperature was 53 degrees. This low was 6 degrees below the normal low of 59. The record low is 43 degrees, which was set in 1896. No precipitation fell yesterday, which leaves the monthly total at 0.64 inches.
The total precipitation

Mountain for the year still stands at 7.40 inches. There were no heating degree days yesterday. The yearly total since July 1st is zero. There were 4 cooling degree days yesterday. The yearly total since January 1st is 372. The normal high temperature for today is 86 degrees, and the normal low is 59. The record high for today is 106, which last occurred in 1901, and the record low is 42, which occurred in 2004. Sunrise today is at 6:13 a.m. and sunset is at 9:26 p.m. The regional weather forecast from your National Weather Service office in Bismarck. Increasing temperatures with a few isolated afternoon and evening showers and thunderstorms expected today. Isolated to scattered severe thunderstorms are possible Friday afternoon and Friday evening, with hail up to golf ball size and damaging winds up to 70 miles per hour the main threats. An isolated tornado is possible. Very hot conditions expected to return Friday through the weekend, with high temperatures and heat index values around 100 degrees. The combination of hot, dry, and breezy conditions could bring near critical to critical fire weather conditions Friday and again on Sunday. The detailed forecast for North Dakota, today, partly cloudy. Isolated thunderstorms north and southwest. Highs in the 80s to lower 90s. Tonight, mostly clear to partly cloudy. Slight chance of showers and thunderstorms across the north late to lower 90s. Tonight, mostly clear to partly cloudy. Slight chance of showers and thunderstorms across the north late. Lows in the upper 50s to upper 60s. Friday, partly cloudy and breezy. Chance of showers and thunderstorms. Highs in the 90s to near 100. Saturday, mostly clear to partly cloudy. Chance of evening and nighttime showers and thunderstorms. Lows in the 60s to lower 70s. Highs 95 to 105, with some upper 80s to lower 90s northeast. Here is the forecast for the Bismarck Mind and listening area. Today, partly cloudy. Highs in the upper 80s. South winds 5 to 10 miles per hour. Tonight, mostly clear. Lows in the lower 60s. South winds 10 to 15 miles per hour. Friday, mostly sunny. A slight chance of showers and thunderstorms in the morning, then a chance of showers and thunderstorms in the afternoon. Some thunderstorms may be severe in the afternoon. Highs in the upper 90s. Southwest winds 10 to 20 miles per hour with gusts up to 30 miles per hour. Chance of rain 30%. Friday night, partly cloudy in the evening then clearing. Lows in the mid-60s. Northwest winds 5 to 10 miles per hour with gusts up to 25 miles per hour, becoming northeast after midnight. Saturday, mostly sunny. Highs around 102. East winds around 5 miles per hour, becoming south with gusts up to 20 miles per hour in the afternoon. Saturday night, mostly cloudy. A slight chance of showers and thunderstorms in the evening, then a chance of showers and thunderstorms after midnight. Lows in the lower 70s. Chance of rain 30%. Sunday, sunny. Highs around 103. Sunday night, mostly clear. Lows in the upper 60s. Monday, mostly sunny. Highs in the upper 90s. Monday night, mostly clear in the evening, then partly cloudy with a slight chance of showers and thunderstorms after midnight. Lows in the upper 60s. Chance of rain 20%. Tuesday, mostly sunny. Highs in the mid-90s. Tuesday night, a slight chance of thunderstorms in the evening. Mostly clear with a slight chance of showers. Lows in the mid-60s. Chance of rain 20%. Wednesday, sunny with a slight chance of showers. A slight chance of thunderstorms in the afternoon. Highs in the mid-90s. Chance of rain 20%. For Western Lake Sakakawea, today, south winds 10 to 15 miles per hour. Gusts up to 25 miles per hour early in the morning. Isolated thunderstorms late in the afternoon. Partly cloudy. Highs around 90. Tonight, south winds 10 to 20 miles per hour. Slight chance of showers and isolated thunderstorms. Partly cloudy. Lows in the mid-60s. For Eastern Lake Sakakawea, today, south winds 10 to 15.

miles per hour. Partly cloudy. Highs in the upper 80s. Tonight, south winds 10 to 20 miles per hour. Mostly clear. Lows in the mid 60s. For northern Lake Oahe, today, south winds 10 to 15 miles per hour. Mostly sunny early in the morning, then becoming partly sunny. Highs in the mid 80s. Tonight, south winds 10 to 20 miles per hour. Mostly clear. Lows in the lower 60s. Here are the weather conditions at 5 a.m. Central Daylight Time. Bismarck, clear. Temperature 55 degrees, relative humidity 93%. Wind east at 6 miles an hour. Pressure 30.08 inches and steady. Minden, cloudy. 57 degrees, relative humidity 100%. Wind south at 7 miles an hour. Hazen, cloudy. 55 degrees, relative humidity 88%. Harvey, partly cloudy. 59 degrees, relative humidity 88%. Wind south at 8 miles an hour. Minot, clear. 63 degrees, relative humidity 70%. Wind south at 6 miles an hour. Dickinson, fog was reported. 57 degrees, relative humidity 96%. Wind south at 10 miles an hour. Elsewhere around North Dakota, it was 57 at Garrison. It was clear, with a temperature of 58 at Jamestown, 57 at Fargo, 57 at Grand Forks, and 65 at Devil's Lake. At Williston, it was partly cloudy, with a temperature of 60. In northern South Dakota, at Aberdeen, it was clear, with a temperature of 51. In eastern Montana, skies ranged from clear to partly cloudy. It was 71 at Miles City, 65 at Glendive, and 62 at Sydney. Once again, at Bismarck, the temperature was 55 degrees under clear skies. The Bismarck, North Dakota climate summary for yesterday, July 22, 2026. Yesterday's high temperature was 84 degrees. This high was 2 degrees below the normal high of 86. The record high is 105 degrees, which was set in 2021. Yesterday's low temperature was 53 degrees. This low was 6 degrees below the normal low of 59. The record low is 43 degrees, which was set in 1896. No precipitation fell yesterday, which leaves the monthly total at 0.64 inches. The total precipitation for the year still stands at 7.40 inches. There were no heating degree days yesterday. The yearly total since July 1st is zero. There were 4 cooling degree days yesterday. The yearly total since January 1st is 372. The normal high temperature for today is 86 degrees, and the normal low is 59. The record high for today is 106, which last occurred in 1901, and the record low is 42, which occurred in 2004. Sunrise today is at 6:13 a.m. and sunset is at 9:26 p.m. The regional weather forecast from your National Weather Service office in Bismarck. Increasing temperatures with a few isolated afternoon and evening showers and thunderstorms expected today. Isolated to scattered severe thunderstorms are possible Friday afternoon and Friday evening, with hail up to golf ball size and damaging winds up to 70 miles per hour the main threats. An isolated tornado is possible. Very hot conditions expected to return Friday through the weekend, with high temperatures and heat index values around 100 degrees. The combination of hot, dry, and breezy conditions could bring near critical to critical fire weather conditions Friday and again on Sunday. The detailed forecast for North Dakota, today, partly cloudy. Isolated thunderstorms north and southwest. Highs in the 80s to lower 90s. Tonight, mostly clear to partly cloudy. Slight chance of showers and thunderstorms across the north late. Lows in the upper 50s to upper 60s. Friday, partly cloudy and breezy. Chance of showers and thunderstorms. Highs in the 90s to near 100. Saturday, mostly clear to partly cloudy. Chance of evening and nighttime showers and thunderstorms. Lows in the 60s to lower 70s. Highs 95 to 105, with some upper 80s to lower 90s northeast. Here is the forecast for the Bismarck, Minden listening area. Today, partly cloudy. Highs in the upper 80s.

south winds 5 to 10 miles per hour. Tonight, mostly clear. Lows in the lower 60s. South winds 10 to 15 miles per hour. Friday, mostly sunny. A slight chance of showers and thunderstorms in the morning, then a chance of showers and thunderstorms in the afternoon. Some thunderstorms may be severe in the afternoon. Highs in the upper 90s. Southwest winds 10 to 20 miles per hour with gusts up to 30 miles per hour. Chance of rain 30%. Friday night, partly cloudy in the evening then clearing. Lows in the mid-60s. Northwest winds 5 to 10 miles per hour with gusts up to 25 miles per hour, becoming northeast after midnight. Saturday, mostly sunny. Highs around 102. East winds around 5 miles per hour, becoming south with gusts up to 20 miles per hour in the afternoon. Saturday night, mostly cloudy. A slight chance of showers and thunderstorms in the evening, then a chance of showers and thunderstorms after midnight. Lows in the lower 70s. Chance of rain 30%. Sunday, sunny. Highs around 103. Sunday night, mostly clear. Lows in the upper 60s. Monday, mostly sunny. Highs in the upper 90s. Monday night, mostly clear in the evening, then partly cloudy with a slight chance of showers and thunderstorms after midnight. Lows in the upper 60s. Chance of rain 20%. Tuesday, mostly sunny. Highs in the mid-90s. Tuesday night, a slight chance of thunderstorms in the evening. Mostly clear with a slight chance of showers. Lows in the mid-60s. Chance of rain 20%. Wednesday, sunny with a slight chance of showers. A slight chance of thunderstorms in the afternoon. Highs in the mid-90s. Chance of rain 20%. For Western Lake Sakakawea, today, south winds 10 to 15 miles per hour. Gusts up to 25 miles per hour early in the morning. Isolated thunderstorms late in the afternoon. Partly cloudy. Highs around 90. Tonight, south winds 10 to 20 miles per hour. Slight chance of showers and isolated thunderstorms. Partly cloudy. Lows in the mid-60s. For Eastern Lake Sakakawea, today, south winds 10 to 15 miles per hour. Partly cloudy. Highs in the upper 80s. Tonight, south winds 10 to 20 miles per hour. Mostly clear. Lows in the mid-60s. For Northern Lake Oahe, today, south winds 10 to 15 miles per hour. Mostly sunny early in the morning, then becoming partly sunny. Highs in the mid-80s. Tonight, south winds 10 to 20 miles per hour. Mostly clear. Lows in the lower 60s. Here are the weather conditions at 5 a.m. Central Daylight Time. Bismarck, clear. Temperature 55 degrees, relative humidity 93%. Wind east at 6 miles an hour. Pressure 30.08 inches and steady. Mendham, cloudy. 57 degrees, relative humidity 100%. Wind south at 7 miles an hour. Hazen, cloudy. 55 degrees, relative humidity 88%. Harvey, partly cloudy. 59 degrees, relative humidity 88%. Wind south at 8 miles an hour. Minot, clear. 63 degrees, relative humidity 70%. Wind south at 6 miles an hour. Dickinson, fog was reported. 57 degrees, relative humidity 96%. Wind south at 10 miles an hour. Elsewhere around North Dakota, it was 57 at Garrison. It was clear, with a temperature of 58 at Jamestown, 57 at Fargo, 57 at Grand Forks, and 65 at Devil's Lake. At Williston, it was partly cloudy, with a temperature of 60. In northern South Dakota, at Aberdeen, it was clear, with a temperature of 51. In eastern Montana, skies ranged from clear to partly cloudy. It was 71 at Mile City, 65 at Glenive, and 62 at Sydney. Once again, at Bismarck, the temperature was 55 degrees under clear skies. The Bismarck, North Dakota climate summary for yesterday, July 22, 2026. Yesterday's high temperature was 84 degrees. This high was 2 degrees below the normal.

high of 86. The record high is 105 degrees, which was set in 2021. Yesterday's low temperature was 53 degrees. This low was 6 degrees below the normal low of 59. The record low is 43 degrees, which was set in 1896. No precipitation fell yesterday, which leaves the monthly total at 0.64 inches. The total precipitation for the year still stands at 7.40 inches. There were no heating degree days yesterday. The yearly total since July 1st is zero. There were 4 cooling degree days yesterday. The yearly total since January 1st is 372. The normal high temperature for today is 86 degrees, and the normal low is 59. The record high for today is 106, which last occurred in 1901, and the record low is 42, which occurred in 2004. Sunrise today is at 6:13 a.m. and sunset is at 9:26 p.m. The regional weather forecast from your National Weather Service office in Bismarck. Increasing temperatures with a few isolated afternoon and evening showers and thunderstorms expected today. Isolated to scattered severe thunderstorms are possible Friday afternoon and Friday evening, with hail up to golf ball size and damaging winds up to 70 miles per hour the main threats. An isolated tornado is possible. Very hot conditions expected to return Friday through the weekend, with high temperatures and heat index values around 100 degrees. The combination of hot, dry, and breezy conditions could bring near critical to critical fire weather conditions Friday and again on Sunday. The detailed forecast for North Dakota, today, partly cloudy. Isolated thunderstorms north and southwest. Highs in the 80s to lower 90s. Tonight, mostly clear to partly cloudy. Slight chance of showers and thunderstorms across the north late. Lows in the upper 50s to upper 60s. Friday, partly cloudy and breezy. Chance of showers and thunderstorms. Highs in the 90s to near 100. Saturday, mostly clear to partly cloudy. Chance of evening and nighttime showers and thunderstorms. Lows in the 60s to lower 70s. Highs 95 to 105, with some upper 80s to lower 90s northeast. Here is the forecast for the Bismarck, Minden listening area. Today, partly cloudy. Highs in the upper 80s. South winds 5 to 10 miles per hour. Tonight, mostly clear. Lows in the lower 60s. South winds 10 to 15 miles per hour. Friday, mostly sunny. A slight chance of showers and thunderstorms in the morning, then a chance of showers and thunderstorms in the afternoon. Some thunderstorms may be severe in the afternoon. Highs in the upper 90s. Southwest winds 10 to 20 miles per hour with gusts up to 30 miles per hour. Chance of rain 30%. Friday night, partly cloudy in the evening then clearing. Lows in the mid-60s. Northwest winds 5 to 10 miles per hour with gusts up to 25 miles per hour, becoming northeast after midnight. Saturday, mostly sunny. Highs around 102. East winds around 5 miles per hour, becoming south with gusts up to 20 miles per hour in the afternoon. Saturday night, mostly cloudy. A slight chance of showers and thunderstorms in the evening, then a chance of showers and thunderstorms after midnight. Lows in the lower 70s. Chance of rain 30%. Sunday, sunny. Highs around 103. Sunday night, mostly clear. Lows in the upper 60s. Monday, mostly sunny. Highs in the upper 90s. Monday night, mostly clear in the evening, then partly cloudy with a slight chance of showers and thunderstorms after midnight. Lows in the upper 60s. Chance of rain 20%. Tuesday, mostly sunny. Highs in the mid-90s. Tuesday night, a slight chance of thunderstorms in the evening. Mostly clear with a slight chance of showers. Lows in the mid-60s. Chance of rain 20%. Wednesday, sunny with a slight chance of showers. A slight chance of thunderstorms in the afternoon. Highs in the mid-90s. Chance of rain 20%. For Western Lake Sakakawea, today, south winds 10 to 15 miles per hour. Gusts up to 25 miles per hour early in the morning. Isolated thunderstorms late in the afternoon. Partly cloudy. Highs around 90.

Tonight, south winds 10 to 20 miles per hour. Slight chance of showers and isolated thunderstorms. Partly cloudy. Lows in the mid-60s. For eastern Lake Sakakawea, today, south winds 10 to 15 miles per hour. Partly cloudy. Highs in the upper 80s. Tonight, south winds 10 to 20 miles per hour. Mostly clear. Lows in the mid-60s. For northern Lake Oahe, today, south winds 10 to 15 miles per hour. Mostly sunny early in the morning, then becoming partly sunny. Highs in the mid-80s. Tonight, south winds 10 to 20 miles per hour. Mostly clear. Lows in the lower 60s. Here are the weather conditions at 5 a.m. Central Daylight Time. Bismarck, clear. Temperature 55 degrees, relative humidity 93%. Wind east at 6 miles an hour. Pressure 30.08 inches and steady. Mendham, cloudy. 57 degrees, relative humidity 100%. Wind south at 7 miles an hour. Hazen, cloudy. 55 degrees, relative humidity 88%. Harvey, partly cloudy. 59 degrees, relative humidity 88%. Wind south at 8 miles an hour. Minot, clear. 63 degrees, relative humidity 70%. Wind south at 6 miles an hour. Dickinson, fog was reported. 57 degrees, relative humidity 96%. Wind south at 10 miles an hour. Elsewhere around North Dakota, it was 57 at Garrison. It was clear, with a temperature of 58 at Jamestown, 57 at Fargo, 57 at Grand Forks, and 65 at Devil's Lake. At Williston, it was partly cloudy, with a temperature of 60. In northern South Dakota, at Aberdeen, it was clear, with a temperature of 51. In eastern Montana, skies ranged from clear to partly cloudy. It was 71 at Miles City, 65 at Glendive, and 62 at Sydney. Once again, at Bismarck, the temperature was 55 degrees under clear skies. The Bismarck, North Dakota climate summary for yesterday, July 22, 2026. Yesterday's high temperature was 84 degrees. This high was 2 degrees below the normal high of 86. The record high is 105 degrees, which was set in 2021. Yesterday's low temperature was 53 degrees. This low was 6 degrees below the normal low of 59. The record low is 43 degrees, which was set in 1896. No precipitation fell yesterday, which leaves the monthly total at 0.64 inches. The total precipitation for the year still stands at 7.40 inches. There were no heating degree days yesterday. The yearly total since July 1st is zero. There were 4 cooling degree days yesterday. The yearly total since January 1st is 372. The normal high temperature for today is 86 degrees, and the normal low is 59. The record high for today is 106, which last occurred in 1901, and the record low is 42, which occurred in 2004. Sunrise today is at 6:13 a.m. and sunset is at 9:26 p.m. The regional weather forecast from your National Weather Service office in Bismarck. Increasing temperatures with a few isolated afternoon and evening showers and thunderstorms expected today. Isolated to scattered severe thunderstorms are possible Friday afternoon and Friday evening, with hail up to golf ball size and damaging winds up to 70 miles per hour the main threats. An isolated tornado is possible. Very hot conditions expected to return Friday through the weekend, with high temperatures and heat index values around 100 degrees. The combination of hot, dry, and breezy conditions could bring near critical to critical fire weather conditions Friday and again on Sunday. The detailed forecast for North Dakota, today, partly cloudy. Isolated thunderstorms north and southwest. Highs in the 80s to lower 90s. Tonight, mostly clear to partly cloudy. Slight chance of showers and thunderstorms across the north late. Lows in the upper 50s to upper 60s. Friday, partly cloudy and breezy. Chance of showers and thunderstorms. Highs in the 90s to near 100. Saturday, mostly clear to partly cloudy. Chance of evening and nighttime showers and thunderstorms. Lows in

to 60s to lower 70s. Highs 95 to 105, with some upper 80s to lower 90s northeast. Here is the forecast for the Bismarck Minden listening area. Today, partly cloudy. Highs in the upper 80s. South winds 5 to 10 miles per hour. Tonight, mostly clear. Lows in the lower 60s. South winds 10 to 15 miles per hour. Friday, mostly sunny. A slight chance of showers and thunderstorms in the morning, then a chance of showers and thunderstorms in the afternoon. Some thunderstorms may be severe in the afternoon. Highs in the upper 90s. Southwest winds 10 to 20 miles per hour with gusts up to 30 miles per hour. Chance of rain 30%. Friday night, partly cloudy in the evening then clearing. Lows in the mid-60s. Northwest winds 5 to 10 miles per hour with gusts up to 25 miles per hour, becoming northeast after midnight. Saturday, mostly sunny. Highs around 102. East winds around 5 miles per hour, becoming south with gusts up to 20 miles per hour in the afternoon. Saturday night, mostly cloudy. A slight chance of showers and thunderstorms in the evening, then a chance of showers and thunderstorms after midnight. Lows in the lower 70s. Chance of rain 30%. Sunday, sunny. Highs around 103. Sunday night, mostly clear. Lows in the upper 60s. Monday, mostly sunny. Highs in the upper 90s. Monday night, mostly clear in the evening, then partly cloudy with a slight chance of showers and thunderstorms after midnight. Lows in the upper 60s. Chance of rain 20%. Tuesday, mostly sunny. Highs in the mid-90s. Tuesday night, a slight chance of thunderstorms in the evening. Mostly clear with a slight chance of showers. Lows in the mid-60s. Chance of rain 20%. Wednesday, sunny with a slight chance of showers. A slight chance of thunderstorms in the afternoon. Highs in the mid-90s. Chance of rain 20%. For Western Lake Sakakawea, today, south winds 10 to 15 miles per hour. Gusts up to 25 miles per hour early in the morning. Isolated thunderstorms late in the afternoon. Partly cloudy. Highs around 90. Tonight, south winds 10 to 20 miles per hour. Slight chance of showers and isolated thunderstorms. Partly cloudy. Lows in the mid-60s. For Eastern Lake Sakakawea, today, south winds 10 to 15 miles per hour. Partly cloudy. Highs in the upper 80s. Tonight, south winds 10 to 20 miles per hour. Mostly clear. Lows in the mid-60s. For Northern Lake Oahe, today, south winds 10 to 15 miles per hour. Mostly sunny early in the morning, then becoming partly sunny. Highs in the mid-80s. Tonight, south winds 10 to 20 miles per hour. Mostly clear. Lows in the lower 60s. Here are the weather conditions at 5 a.m. Central Daylight Time. Bismarck, clear. Temperature 55 degrees, relative humidity 93%. Wind east at 6 miles an hour. Pressure 30.08 inches and steady. Minden, cloudy. 57 degrees, relative humidity 100%. Wind south at 7 miles an hour. Hazen, cloudy. 55 degrees, relative humidity 88%. Harvey, partly cloudy. 59 degrees, relative humidity 88%. Wind south at 8 miles an hour. Minot, clear. 63 degrees, relative humidity 70%. Wind south at 6 miles an hour. Dickinson, fog was reported. 57 degrees, relative humidity 96%. Wind south at 10 miles an hour. Elsewhere around North Dakota, it was 57 at Garrison. It was clear, with a temperature of 58 at Jamestown, 57 at Fargo, 57 at Grand Forks, and 65 at Devil's Lake. At Williston, it was partly cloudy, with a temperature of 60. In northern South Dakota, at Aberdeen, it was clear, with a temperature of 51. In eastern Montana, skies ranged from clear to partly cloudy. It was 71 at Miles City, 65 at Glendive, and 62 at Sydney. Once again,

Bismarck, the temperature was 55 degrees under clear skies. This is NOAA Weather Radio Station WXL78 in Bismarck, North Dakota, operating on a frequency of 162.475 MHz. Providing weather information 24 hours a day from your National Weather Service office in Bismarck. The Bismarck, North Dakota climate summary for yesterday, July 22, 2026. Yesterday's high temperature was 84 degrees. This high was 2 degrees below the normal high of 86. The record high is 105 degrees, which was set in 2021. Yesterday's low temperature was 53 degrees. This low was 6 degrees below the normal low of 59. The record low is 43 degrees, which was set in 1896. No precipitation fell yesterday, which leaves the monthly total at 0.64 inches. The total precipitation for the year still stands at 7.40 inches. There were no heating degree days yesterday. The yearly total since July 1st is zero. There were 4 cooling degree days yesterday. The yearly total since January 1st is 372. The normal high temperature for today is 86 degrees, and the normal low is 59. The record high for today is 106, which last occurred in 1901, and the record low is 42, which occurred in 2004. Sunrise today is at 6:13 a.m. and sunset is at 9:26 p.m. The regional weather forecast from your National Weather Service office in Bismarck. Increasing temperatures with a few isolated afternoon and evening showers and thunderstorms expected today. Isolated to scattered severe thunderstorms are possible Friday afternoon and Friday evening, with hail up to golf ball size and damaging winds up to 70 miles per hour the main threats. An isolated tornado is possible. Very hot conditions expected to return Friday through the weekend, with high temperatures and heat index values around 100 degrees. The combination of hot, dry, and breezy conditions could bring near critical to critical fire weather conditions Friday and again on Sunday. The detailed forecast for North Dakota, today, partly cloudy. Isolated thunderstorms north and southwest. Highs in the 80s to lower 90s. Tonight, mostly clear to partly cloudy. Slight chance of showers and thunderstorms across the north late. Lows in the upper 50s to upper 60s. Friday, partly cloudy and breezy. Chance of showers and thunderstorms. Highs in the 90s to near 100. Saturday, mostly clear to partly cloudy. Chance of evening and nighttime showers and thunderstorms. Lows in the 60s to lower 70s. Highs 95 to 105, with some upper 80s to lower 90s northeast. Here is the forecast for the Bismarck, Minden listening area. Today, partly cloudy. Highs in the upper 80s. South winds 5 to 10 miles per hour. Tonight, mostly clear. Lows in the lower 60s. South winds 10 to 15 miles per hour. Friday, mostly sunny. A slight chance of showers and thunderstorms in the morning, then a chance of showers and thunderstorms in the afternoon. Some thunderstorms may be severe in the afternoon. Highs in the upper 90s. Southwest winds 10 to 20 miles per hour with gusts up to 30 miles per hour. Chance of rain 30%. Friday night, partly cloudy in the evening then clearing. Lows in the mid-60s. Northwest winds 5 to 10 miles per hour with gusts up to 25 miles per hour, becoming northeast after midnight. Saturday, mostly sunny. Highs around 102. East winds around 5 miles per hour, becoming south with gusts up to 20 miles per hour in the afternoon. Saturday night, mostly cloudy. A slight chance of showers and thunderstorms in the evening, then a chance of showers and thunderstorms after midnight. Lows in the lower 70s. Chance of rain 30%. Sunday, sunny. Highs around 103. Sunday night, mostly clear. Lows in the upper 60s. Monday, mostly sunny. Highs in the upper 90s. Monday night, mostly clear in the evening, then partly cloudy with a slight chance of showers and thunderstorms after midnight. Lows in the upper 60s. Chance of rain 20%. Tuesday, mostly sunny. Highs in the mid-90s. Tuesday night, a slight chance of thunderstorms in the evening. Mostly clear with a slight chance of showers.
lows in the mid-60s. Chance of rain 20%. Wednesday, sunny with a slight chance of showers. A slight chance of thunderstorms in the afternoon. Highs in the mid-90s. Chance of rain 20%. For western Lake Sakakawea, today, south winds 10 to 15 miles per hour. Gusts up to 25 miles per hour early in the morning. Isolated thunderstorms late in the afternoon. Partly cloudy. Highs around 90. Tonight, south winds 10 to 20 miles per hour. Slight chance of showers and isolated thunderstorms. Partly cloudy. Lows in the mid-60s. For eastern Lake Sakakawea, today, south winds 10 to 15 miles per hour. Partly cloudy. Highs in the upper 80s. Tonight, south winds 10 to 20 miles per hour. Mostly clear. Lows in the mid-60s. For northern Lake Oahe, today, south winds 10 to 15 miles per hour. Mostly sunny early in the morning, then becoming partly sunny. Highs in the mid-80s. Tonight, south winds 10 to 20 miles per hour. Mostly clear. Lows in the lower 60s. Here are the weather conditions at 6 a.m. Central Daylight Time. Bismarck, clear. Temperature 55 degrees, relative humidity 93%. Wind east at 6 miles an hour. Pressure 30.07 inches and falling. Mendham, clear. 55 degrees, relative humidity 100%. Hazen, partly cloudy. 54 degrees, relative humidity 100%. Harvey, clear. 61 degrees, relative humidity 82%. Wind south at 7 miles an hour. Minot, clear. 62 degrees, relative humidity 72%. Wind south at 8 miles an hour. Dickinson, fog was reported. 56 degrees, relative humidity 97%. Wind south at 9 miles an hour. Elsewhere around North Dakota, it was 56 at Garrison. It was clear, with a temperature of 59 at Williston, 54 at Jamestown, 57 at Fargo, and 65 at Devil's Lake. At Grand Forks, it was partly cloudy, with a temperature of 55. In northern South Dakota, at Aberdeen, it was clear, with a temperature of 54. In eastern Montana, it was clear. It was 70 at Miles City, 65 at Glendive, and 61 at Sydney. Once again, at Bismarck, the temperature was 55 degrees under clear skies. The Bismarck, North Dakota climate summary for yesterday, July 22, 2026. Yesterday's high temperature was 84 degrees. This high was 2 degrees below the normal high of 86. The record high is 105 degrees, which was set in 2021. Yesterday's low temperature was 53 degrees. This low was 6 degrees below the normal low of 59. The record low is 43 degrees, which was set in 1896. No precipitation fell yesterday, which leaves the monthly total at 0.64 inches. The total precipitation for the year still stands at 7.40 inches. There were no heating degree days yesterday. The yearly total since July 1st is zero. There were 4 cooling degree days yesterday. The yearly total since January 1st is 372. The normal high temperature for today is 86 degrees, and the normal low is 59. The record high for today is 106, which last occurred in 1901, and the record low is 42, which occurred in 2004. Sunrise today is at 6:13 a.m. and sunset is at 9:26 p.m. The regional weather forecast from your National Weather Service office in Bismarck. Increasing temperatures with a few isolated afternoon and evening showers and thunderstorms expected today. Isolated to scattered severe thunderstorms are possible Friday afternoon and Friday evening, with hail up to golf ball size and damaging winds up to 70 miles per hour the main threats. An isolated tornado is possible. Very hot conditions expected to return Friday through the weekend, with high temperatures and heat index values around 100 degrees. The combination of hot, dry, and breezy conditions could bring near critical to critical fire weather conditions Friday and again on Sunday. The detailed forecast for North Dakota, today, partly cloudy. Isolated thunderstorms north and southwest. Highs in the 80s to lower 90s.

to 20 miles per hour. Mostly clear. Lows in the mid-60s. For northern Lake Oahe, today, south winds 10 to 15 miles per hour. Mostly sunny early in the morning, then becoming partly sunny. Highs in the mid-80s. Tonight, south winds 10 to 20 miles per hour. Mostly clear. Lows in the lower 60s. Here are the weather conditions at 6 a.m. Central Daylight Time. Bismarck, clear. Temperature 55 degrees, relative humidity 93%. Wind east at 6 miles an hour. Pressure 30.07 inches and falling. Mendham, clear. 55 degrees, relative humidity 100%. Hazen, partly cloudy. 54 degrees, relative humidity 100%. Harvey, clear. 61 degrees, relative humidity 82%. Wind south at 7 miles an hour. Minot, clear. 62 degrees, relative humidity 72%. Wind south at 8 miles an hour. Dickinson, fog was reported. 56 degrees, relative humidity 97%. Wind south at 9 miles an hour. Elsewhere around North Dakota, it was 56 at Garrison. It was clear, with a temperature of 59 at Williston, 54 at Jamestown, 57 at Fargo, and 65 at Devil's Lake. At Grand Forks, it was partly cloudy, with a temperature of 55. In northern South Dakota, at Aberdeen, it was clear, with a temperature of 54. In eastern Montana, it was clear. It was 70 at Miles City, 65 at Glendive, and 61 at Sydney. Once again, at Bismarck, the temperature was 55 degrees under clear skies. The Bismarck, North Dakota climate summary for yesterday, July 22, 2026. Yesterday's high temperature was 84 degrees. This high was 2 degrees below the normal high of 86. The record high is 105 degrees, which was set in 2021. Yesterday's low temperature was 53 degrees. This low was 6 degrees below the normal low of 59. The record low is 43 degrees, which was set in 1896. No precipitation fell yesterday, which leaves the monthly total at 0.64 inches. The total precipitation for the year still stands at 7.40 inches. There were no heating degree days yesterday. The yearly total since July 1st is zero. There were four cooling degree days yesterday. The yearly total since January 1st is 372. The normal high temperature for today is 86 degrees, and the normal low is 59. The record high for today is 106, which last occurred in 1901, and the record low is 42, which occurred in 2004. Sunrise today is at 6:13 a.m. and sunset is at 9:26 p.m. The regional weather forecast from your National Weather Service office in Bismarck. Increasing temperatures with a few isolated afternoon and evening showers and thunderstorms expected today. Isolated to scattered severe thunderstorms are possible Friday afternoon and Friday evening, with hail up to golf ball size and damaging winds up to 70 miles per hour the main threats. An isolated tornado is possible. Very hot conditions expected to return Friday through the weekend, with high temperatures and heat index values around 100 degrees. The combination of hot, dry, and breezy conditions could bring near critical to critical fire weather conditions Friday and again on Sunday. The detailed forecast for North Dakota, today, partly cloudy. Isolated thunderstorms north and southwest. Highs in the 80s to lower 90s. Tonight, mostly clear to partly cloudy. Slight chance of showers and thunderstorms across the north late. Lows in the upper 50s to upper 60s. Friday, partly cloudy and breezy. Chance of showers and thunderstorms. Highs in the 90s to near 100. Saturday, mostly clear to partly cloudy. Chance of evening and nighttime showers and thunderstorms. Lows in the 60s to lower 70s. Highs 95 to 105, with some upper 80s to lower 90s northeast. Here is the forecast for the Bismarck, Mendham listening area. Today, mostly sunny. Highs in the upper 80s. South winds 5 to 10 miles per hour with gusts up to 20 miles per hour. Tonight, mostly clear. Lows in the lower 60s. South winds 10 to 15.

miles per hour. Friday, mostly sunny. A slight chance of showers and thunderstorms in the morning, then a chance of showers and thunderstorms in the afternoon. Some thunderstorms may be severe in the afternoon. Highs in the upper 90s. Southwest winds 10 to 20 miles per hour with gusts up to 30 miles per hour. Chance of rain 30%. Friday night, partly cloudy in the evening then clearing. Lows in the mid-60s. Northwest winds 5 to 10 miles per hour with gusts up to 25 miles per hour, becoming northeast after midnight. Saturday, mostly sunny. Highs around 102. East winds around 5 miles per hour, becoming south with gusts up to 20 miles per hour in the afternoon. Saturday night, mostly cloudy. A slight chance of showers and thunderstorms in the evening, then a chance of showers and thunderstorms after midnight. Lows in the lower 70s. Chance of rain 30%. Sunday, sunny. Highs around 103. Sunday night, mostly clear. Lows in the upper 60s. Monday, mostly sunny. Highs in the upper 90s. Monday night, mostly clear in the evening, then partly cloudy with a slight chance of showers and thunderstorms after midnight. Lows in the upper 60s. Chance of rain 20%. Tuesday, mostly sunny. Highs in the mid-90s. Tuesday night, a slight chance of thunderstorms in the evening. Mostly clear with a slight chance of showers. Lows in the mid-60s. Chance of rain 20%. Wednesday, sunny with a slight chance of showers. A slight chance of thunderstorms in the afternoon. Highs in the mid-90s. Chance of rain 20%. For Western Lake Sakakawea, today, south winds 10 to 15 miles per hour. Gusts up to 25 miles per hour early in the morning. Isolated thunderstorms late in the afternoon. Partly cloudy. Highs around 90. Tonight, south winds 10 to 20 miles per hour. Slight chance of showers and isolated thunderstorms. Partly cloudy. Lows in the mid-60s. For Eastern Lake Sakakawea, today, south winds 10 to 15 miles per hour. Partly cloudy. Highs in the upper 80s. Tonight, south winds 10 to 20 miles per hour. Mostly clear. Lows in the mid-60s. For Northern Lake Oahe, today, south winds 10 to 15 miles per hour. Mostly sunny early in the morning, then becoming partly sunny. Highs in the mid-80s. Tonight, south winds 10 to 20 miles per hour. Mostly clear. Lows in the lower 60s. Here are the weather conditions at 6 a.m. Central Daylight Time. Bismarck, clear. Temperature 55 degrees, relative humidity 93%. Wind east at 6 miles an hour. Pressure 30.07 inches and falling. Mendham, clear. 55 degrees, relative humidity 100%. Hazen, partly cloudy. 54 degrees, relative humidity 100%. Harvey, clear. 61 degrees, relative humidity 82%. Wind south at 7 miles an hour. Minot, clear. 62 degrees, relative humidity 72%. Wind south at 8 miles an hour. Dickinson, fog was reported. 56 degrees, relative humidity 97%. Wind south at 9 miles an hour. Elsewhere around North Dakota, it was 56 at Garrison. It was clear, with a temperature of 59 at Williston, 54 at Jamestown, 57 at Fargo, and 65 at Devil's Lake. At Grand Forks, it was partly cloudy, with a temperature of 55. In northern South Dakota, at Aberdeen, it was clear, with a temperature of 54. In eastern Montana, it was clear. It was 70 at Miles City, 65 at Glendive, and 61 at Sydney. Once again, at Bismarck, the temperature was 55 degrees under clear skies. The Bismarck, North Dakota climate summary for yesterday, July 22, 2026. Yesterday's high temperature was 84 degrees. This high was 2 degrees below the normal high of 86. The record high is 105 degrees, which was set in 2021. Yesterday's low temperature was 53 degrees. This low was 6 degrees below the normal low of 59. The record low is 43 degrees.

degrees, which was set in 1896. No precipitation fell yesterday, which leaves the monthly total at 0.64 inches. The total precipitation for the year still stands at 7.40 inches. There were no heating degree days yesterday. The yearly total since July 1st is zero. There were four cooling degree days yesterday. The yearly total since January 1st is 372. The normal high temperature for today is 86 degrees, and the normal low is 59. The record high for today is 106, which last occurred in 1901, and the record low is 42, which occurred in 2004. Sunrise today is at 6:13 a.m. and sunset is at 9:26 p.m. The regional weather forecast from your National Weather Service office in Bismarck. Increasing temperatures with a few isolated afternoon and evening showers and thunderstorms expected today. Isolated to scattered severe thunderstorms are possible Friday afternoon and Friday evening, with hail up to golf ball size and damaging winds up to 70 miles per hour the main threats. An isolated tornado is possible. Very hot conditions expected to return Friday through the weekend, with high temperatures and heat index values around 100 degrees. The combination of hot, dry, and breezy conditions could bring near critical to critical fire weather conditions Friday and again on Sunday. The detailed forecast for North Dakota, today, partly cloudy. Isolated thunderstorms north and southwest. Highs in the 80s to lower 90s. Tonight, mostly clear to partly cloudy. Slight chance of showers and thunderstorms across the north late. Lows in the upper 50s to upper 60s. Friday, partly cloudy and breezy. Chance of showers and thunderstorms. Highs in the 90s to near 100. Saturday, mostly clear to partly cloudy. Chance of evening and nighttime showers and thunderstorms. Lows in the 60s to lower 70s. Highs 95 to 105, with some upper 80s to lower 90s northeast. Here is the forecast for the Bismarck Minden listening area. Today, mostly sunny. Highs in the upper 80s. South winds 5 to 10 miles per hour with gusts up to 20 miles per hour. Tonight, mostly clear. Lows in the lower 60s. South winds 10 to 15 miles per hour. Friday, mostly sunny. A slight chance of showers and thunderstorms in the morning, then a chance of showers and thunderstorms in the afternoon. Some thunderstorms may be severe in the afternoon. Highs in the upper 90s. Southwest winds 10 to 20 miles per hour with gusts up to 30 miles per hour. Chance of rain 30%. Friday night, partly cloudy in the evening then clearing. Lows in the mid-60s. Northwest winds 5 to 10 miles per hour with gusts up to 25 miles per hour, becoming northeast after midnight. Saturday, mostly sunny. Highs around 102. East winds around 5 miles per hour, becoming south with gusts up to 20 miles per hour in the afternoon. Saturday night, mostly cloudy. A slight chance of showers and thunderstorms in the evening, then a chance of showers and thunderstorms after midnight. Lows in the lower 70s. Chance of rain 30%. Sunday, sunny. Highs around 103. Sunday night, mostly clear. Lows in the upper 60s. Monday, mostly sunny. Highs in the upper 90s. Monday night, mostly clear in the evening, then partly cloudy with a slight chance of showers and thunderstorms after midnight. Lows in the upper 60s. Chance of rain 20%. Tuesday, mostly sunny. Highs in the mid-90s. Tuesday night, a slight chance of thunderstorms in the evening. Mostly clear with a slight chance of showers. Lows in the mid-60s. Chance of rain 20%. Wednesday, sunny with a slight chance of showers. A slight chance of thunderstorms in the afternoon. Highs in the mid-90s. Chance of rain 20%. 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Providing weather information 24 hours a day from your National Weather Service office in Bismarck. For Western Lake Sakakawea, today, south winds 10 to 15 miles per hour. Gusts up to 25 miles per hour early in the morning. Isolated thunderstorms late in the afternoon.

partly cloudy. Highs around 90. Tonight, south winds 10 to 20 miles per hour. Slight chance of showers and isolated thunderstorms. Partly cloudy. Lows in the mid-60s. For eastern Lake Sakakawea, today, south winds 10 to 15 miles per hour. Partly cloudy. Highs in the upper 80s. Tonight, south winds 10 to 20 miles per hour. Mostly clear. Lows in the mid-60s. For northern Lake Oahe, today, south winds 10 to 15 miles per hour. Mostly sunny early in the morning, then becoming partly sunny. Highs in the mid-80s. Tonight, south winds 10 to 20 miles per hour. Mostly clear. Lows in the lower 60s. Here are the weather conditions at 6 a.m. Central Daylight Time. Bismarck, clear. Temperature 55 degrees, relative humidity 93%. Wind east at 6 miles an hour. Clear. Temperature 55 degrees, relative humidity 93%. Wind east at 6 miles an hour. Pressure 30.07 inches and falling. Mendon, clear. 55 degrees, relative humidity 100%. Hazen, partly cloudy. 54 degrees, relative humidity 100%. Harvey, clear. 61 degrees, relative humidity 82%. Wind south at 7 miles an hour. Minot, clear. 62 degrees, relative humidity 72%. Wind south at 8 miles an hour. Dickinson, fog was reported. 56 degrees, relative humidity 97%. Wind south at 9 miles an hour. Elsewhere around North Dakota, it was 56 at Garrison. It was clear, with a temperature of 59 at Williston, 54 at Jamestown, 57 at Fargo, and 65 at Devil's Lake. At Grand Forks, it was partly cloudy, with a temperature of 55. In northern South Dakota, at Aberdeen, it was clear, with a temperature of 54. In eastern Montana, it was clear. It was 70 at Miles City, 65 at Glendive, and 61 at Sydney. Once again, at Bismarck, the temperature was 55 degrees under clear skies. The Bismarck, North Dakota climate summary for yesterday, July 22, 2026. Yesterday's high temperature was 84 degrees. This high was 2 degrees below the normal high of 86. The record high is 105 degrees, which was set in 2021. Yesterday's low temperature was 53 degrees. This low was 6 degrees below the normal low of 59. The record low is 43 degrees, which was set in 1896. No precipitation fell yesterday, which leaves the monthly total at 0.64 inches. The total precipitation for the year still stands at 7.40 inches. There were no heating degree days yesterday. The yearly total since July 1st is zero. There were 4 cooling degree days yesterday. The yearly total since January 1st is 372. The normal high temperature for today is 86 degrees, and the normal low is 59. The record high for today is 106, which last occurred in 1901, and the record low is 42, which occurred in 2004. Sunrise today is at 6:13 a.m. and sunset is at 9:26 p.m. The regional weather forecast from your National Weather Service office in Bismarck. Increasing temperatures with a few isolated afternoon and evening showers and thunderstorms expected today. Isolated to scattered severe thunderstorms are possible Friday afternoon and Friday evening, with hail up to golf ball size and damaging winds up to 70 miles per hour the main threats. An isolated tornado is possible. Very hot conditions expected to return Friday through the weekend, with high temperatures and heat index values around 100 degrees. The combination of hot, dry, and breezy conditions could bring near critical to critical fire weather conditions Friday and again on Sunday. The detailed forecast for North Dakota, today, partly cloudy. Isolated thunderstorms north and southwest. Highs in the 80s to lower 90s. Tonight, mostly clear to partly cloudy. Slight chance of showers and thunderstorms across the north late. Lows in the upper 50s to upper 60s. Friday, partly cloudy and breezy. Chance of showers and thunderstorms. Highs in the 90s to near 100. Saturday, mostly clear to

partly cloudy. Highs around 90. Tonight, south winds 10 to 20 miles per hour. Slight chance of showers and isolated thunderstorms. Partly cloudy. Lows in the mid-60s. For eastern Lake Sakakawea, today, south winds 10 to 15 miles per hour. Partly cloudy. Highs in the upper 80s. Tonight, south winds 10 to 20 miles per hour. Mostly clear. Lows in the mid-60s. For northern Lake Oahe, today, south winds 10 to 15 miles per hour. Mostly sunny early in the morning, then becoming partly sunny. Highs in the mid-80s. Tonight, south winds 10 to 20 miles per hour. Mostly clear. Lows in the lower 60s. Here are the weather conditions at 6 a.m. Central Daylight Time. Bismarck, clear. Temperature 55 degrees, relative humidity 93%. Wind east at 6 miles an hour. Pressure 30.07 inches and falling. Mendham, clear. 55 degrees, relative humidity 100%. Hazen, partly cloudy. 54 degrees, relative humidity 100%. Harvey, clear. 61 degrees, relative humidity 82%. Wind south at 7 miles an hour. Minot, clear. 62 degrees, relative humidity 72%. Wind south at 8 miles an hour. Dickinson, fog was reported. 56 degrees, relative humidity 97%. Wind south at 9 miles an hour. Elsewhere around North Dakota, it was 56 at Garrison. It was clear, with a temperature of 59 at Williston, 54 at Jamestown, 57 at Fargo, and 65 at Devil's Lake. At Grand Forks, it was partly cloudy, with a temperature of 55. In northern South Dakota, at Aberdeen, it was clear, with a temperature of 54. In eastern Montana, it was clear. It was 70 at Miles City, 65 at Glendive, and 61 at Sydney. Once again, at Bismarck, the temperature was 55 degrees under clear skies. The Bismarck, North Dakota climate summary for yesterday, July 22, 2026. Yesterday's high temperature was 84 degrees. This high was 2 degrees below the normal high of 86. The record high is 105 degrees, which was set in 2021. Yesterday's low temperature was 53 degrees. This low was 6 degrees below the normal low of 59. The record low is 43 degrees, which was set in 1896. No precipitation fell yesterday, which leaves the monthly total at 0.64 inches. The total precipitation for the year still stands at 7.40 inches. There were no heating degree days yesterday. The yearly total since July 1st is zero. There were 4 cooling degree days yesterday. The yearly total since January 1st is 372. The normal high temperature for today is 86 degrees, and the normal low is 59. The record high for today is 106, which last occurred in 1901, and the record low is 42, which occurred in 2004. Sunrise today is at 6:13 a.m. and sunset is at 9:26 p.m. The regional weather forecast from your National Weather Service office in Bismarck. Increasing temperatures with a few isolated afternoon and evening showers and thunderstorms expected today. Isolated to scattered severe thunderstorms are possible Friday afternoon and Friday evening, with hail up to golf ball size and damaging winds up to 70 miles per hour the main threats. An isolated tornado is possible. Very hot conditions expected to return Friday through the weekend, with high temperatures and heat index values around 100 degrees. The combination of hot, dry, and breezy conditions could bring near critical to critical fire weather conditions Friday and again on Sunday. The detailed forecast for North Dakota, today, partly cloudy. Isolated thunderstorms north and southwest. Highs in the 80s to lower 90s. Tonight, mostly clear to partly cloudy. Slight chance of showers and thunderstorms across the north late. Lows in the upper 50s to upper 60s. Friday, partly cloudy and breezy. Chance of showers and thunderstorms. Highs in the 90s to near 100. Saturday, mostly clear to partly cloudy. Chance of evening and nighttime showers and thunderstorms. Lows in the 60s to lower 70s.
Highs 95 to 105, with some upper 80s to lower 90s northeast. Here is the forecast for the Bismarck Minden listening area. Today, mostly sunny. Highs in the upper 80s. South winds 5 to 10 miles per hour with gusts up to 20 miles per hour. Tonight, mostly clear. Lows in the lower 60s. South winds 10 to 15 miles per hour. Friday, mostly sunny. A slight chance of showers and thunderstorms in the morning, then a chance of showers and thunderstorms in the afternoon. Some thunderstorms may be severe in the afternoon. Highs in the upper 90s. Southwest winds 10 to 20 miles per hour with gusts up to 30 miles per hour. Chance of rain 30%. Friday night, partly cloudy in the evening then clearing. Lows in the mid-60s. Northwest winds 5 to 10 miles per hour with gusts up to 25 miles per hour, becoming northeast after midnight. Saturday, mostly sunny. Highs around 102. East winds around 5 miles per hour, becoming south with gusts up to 20 miles per hour in the afternoon. Saturday night, mostly cloudy. A slight chance of showers and thunderstorms in the evening, then a chance of showers and thunderstorms after midnight. Lows in the lower 70s. Chance of rain 30%. Sunday, sunny. Highs around 103. Sunday night, mostly clear. Lows in the upper 60s. Monday, mostly sunny. Highs in the upper 90s. Monday night, mostly clear in the evening, then partly cloudy with a slight chance of showers and thunderstorms after midnight. Lows in the upper 60s. Chance of rain 20%. Tuesday, mostly sunny. Highs in the mid-90s. Tuesday night, a slight chance of thunderstorms in the evening. Mostly clear with a slight chance of showers. Lows in the mid-60s. Chance of rain 20%. Wednesday, sunny with a slight chance of showers. A slight chance of thunderstorms in the afternoon. Highs in the mid-90s. Chance of rain 20%. For Western Lake Sakakawea, today, south winds 10 to 15 miles per hour. Gusts up to 25 miles per hour early in the morning. Isolated thunderstorms late in the afternoon. Partly cloudy. Highs around 90. Tonight, south winds 10 to 20 miles per hour. Slight chance of showers and isolated thunderstorms. Partly cloudy. Lows in the mid-60s. For Eastern Lake Sakakawea, today, south winds 10 to 15 miles per hour. Partly cloudy. Highs in the upper 80s. Tonight, south winds 10 to 20 miles per hour. Mostly clear. Lows in the mid-60s. For Northern Lake Oahe, today, south winds 10 to 15 miles per hour. Mostly sunny early in the morning, then becoming partly sunny. Highs in the mid-80s. Tonight, south winds 10 to 20 miles per hour. Mostly clear. Lows in the lower 60s. Here are the weather conditions at 6 a.m. Central Daylight Time. Bismarck, clear. Temperature 55 degrees, relative humidity 93%. Wind east at 6 miles an hour. Pressure 30.07 inches and falling. Minden, clear. 55 degrees, relative humidity 100%. Hazen, partly cloudy. 54 degrees, relative humidity 100%. Harvey, clear. 61 degrees, relative humidity 82%. Wind south at 7 miles an hour. Minot, clear. 62 degrees, relative humidity 72%. Wind south at 8 miles an hour. Dickinson, fog was reported. 56 degrees, relative humidity 97%. Wind south at 9 miles an hour. Elsewhere around North Dakota, it was 56 at Garrison. It was clear, with a temperature of 59 at Williston, 54 at Jamestown, 57 at Fargo, and 65 at Devil's Lake. At Grand Forks, it was partly cloudy, with a temperature of 55. In northern South Dakota, at Aberdeen, it was clear, with a temperature of 54. In eastern Montana, it was clear. It was 70 at Miles City, 65 at Glendive, and 61 at Sydney. Once again, at Bismarck, the temperature was 55 degrees under clear skies. The Bismarck

North Dakota climate summary for yesterday, July 22, 2026. Yesterday's high temperature was 84 degrees. This high was 2 degrees below the normal high of 86. The record high is 105 degrees, which was set in 2021. Yesterday's low temperature was 53 degrees. This low was 6 degrees below the normal low of 59. The record low is 43 degrees, which was set in 1896. No precipitation fell yesterday, which leaves the monthly total at 0.64 inches. The total precipitation for the year still stands at 7.40 inches. There were no heating degree days yesterday. The yearly total since July 1st is zero. There were 4 cooling degree days yesterday. The yearly total since January 1st is 372. The normal high temperature for today is 86 degrees, and the normal low is 59. The record high for today is 106, which last occurred in 1901, and the record low is 42, which occurred in 2004. Sunrise today is at 6:13 a.m. and sunset is at 9:26 p.m. The regional weather forecast from your National Weather Service office in Bismarck. Increasing temperatures with a few isolated afternoon and evening showers and thunderstorms expected today. Isolated to scattered severe thunderstorms are possible Friday afternoon and Friday evening, with hail up to golf ball size and damaging winds up to 70 miles per hour the main threats. An isolated tornado is possible. Very hot conditions expected to return Friday through the weekend, with high temperatures and heat index values around 100 degrees. The combination of hot, dry, and breezy conditions could bring near critical to critical fire weather conditions Friday and again on Sunday. The detailed forecast for North Dakota, today, partly cloudy. Isolated thunderstorms north and southwest. Highs in the 80s to lower 90s. Tonight, mostly clear to partly cloudy. Slight chance of showers and thunderstorms across the north late. Lows in the upper 50s to upper 60s. Friday, partly cloudy and breezy. Chance of showers and thunderstorms. Highs in the 90s to near 100. Saturday, mostly clear to partly cloudy. Chance of evening and nighttime showers and thunderstorms. Lows in the 60s to lower 70s. Highs 95 to 105, with some upper 80s to lower 90s northeast. Here is the forecast for the Bismarck Minden listening area. Today, mostly sunny. Highs in the upper 80s. South winds 5 to 10 miles per hour with gusts up to 20 miles per hour. Tonight, mostly clear. Lows in the lower 60s. South winds 10 to 15 miles per hour. Friday, mostly sunny. A slight chance of showers and thunderstorms in the morning, then a chance of showers and thunderstorms in the afternoon. Some thunderstorms may be severe in the afternoon. Highs in the upper 90s. Southwest winds 10 to 20 miles per hour with gusts up to 30 miles per hour. Chance of rain 30%. Friday night, partly cloudy in the evening then clearing. Lows in the mid-60s. Northwest winds 5 to 10 miles per hour with gusts up to 25 miles per hour, becoming northeast after midnight. Saturday, mostly sunny. Highs around 102. East winds around 5 miles per hour, becoming south with gusts up to 20 miles per hour in the afternoon. Saturday night, mostly cloudy. A slight chance of showers and thunderstorms in the evening, then a chance of showers and thunderstorms after midnight. Lows in the lower 70s. Chance of rain 30%. Sunday, sunny. Highs around 103. Sunday night, mostly clear. Lows in the upper 60s. Monday, mostly sunny. Highs in the upper 90s. Monday night, mostly clear in the evening, then partly cloudy with a slight chance of showers and thunderstorms after midnight. Lows in the upper 60s. Chance of rain 20%. Tuesday, mostly sunny. Highs in the mid-90s. Tuesday night, a slight chance of thunderstorms in the evening. Mostly clear with a slight chance of showers. Lows in the mid-60s. Chance of rain 20%. Wednesday, sunny with a slight chance of showers. A slight chance of thunderstorms in the afternoon. Highs in the mid-90s. Chance of rain 20%. For Western Lake Sakakawea, today,

south winds 10 to 15 miles per hour. Gusts up to 25 miles per hour early in the morning. Isolated thunderstorms late in the afternoon. Partly cloudy. Highs around 90. Tonight, south winds 10 to 20 miles per hour. Slight chance of showers and isolated thunderstorms. Partly cloudy. Lows in the mid-60s. For eastern Lake Sakakawea, today, south winds 10 to 15 miles per hour. Partly cloudy. Highs in the upper 80s. Tonight, south winds 10 to 20 miles per hour. Mostly clear. Lows in the mid-60s. For northern Lake Oahe, today, south winds 10 to 15 miles per hour. Mostly sunny early in the morning, then becoming partly sunny. Highs in the mid-80s. Tonight, south winds 10 to 20 miles per hour. Mostly clear. Lows in the lower 60s. Here are the weather conditions at 6 a.m. Central Daylight Time. Bismarck, clear. Temperature 55 degrees, relative humidity 93%. Wind east at 6 miles an hour. Pressure 30.07 inches and falling. Mendham, clear. 55 degrees, relative humidity 100%. Hazen, partly cloudy. 54 degrees, relative humidity 100%. Harvey, clear. 61 degrees, relative humidity 82%. Wind south at 7 miles an hour. Minot, clear. 62 degrees, relative humidity 72%. Wind south at 8 miles an hour. Dickinson, fog was reported. 56 degrees, relative humidity 97%. Wind south at 9 miles an hour. Elsewhere around North Dakota, it was 56 at Garrison. It was clear, with a temperature of 59 at Williston, 54 at Jamestown, 57 at Fargo, and 65 at Devil's Lake. At Grand Forks, it was partly cloudy, with a temperature of 55. In northern South Dakota, at Aberdeen, it was clear, with a temperature of 54. In eastern Montana, it was clear. It was 70 at Mile City, 65 at Glendive, and 61 at Sydney. Once again, at Bismarck, the temperature was 55 degrees under clear skies. The Bismarck, North Dakota climate summary for yesterday, July 22, 2026. Yesterday's high temperature was 84 degrees. This high was 2 degrees below the normal high of 86. The record high is 105 degrees, which was set in 2021. Yesterday's low temperature was 53 degrees. This low was 6 degrees below the normal low of 59. The record low is 43 degrees, which was set in 1896. No precipitation fell yesterday, which leaves the monthly total at 0.64 inches. The total precipitation for the year still stands at 7.40 inches. There were no heating degree days yesterday. The yearly total since July 1st is zero. There were 4 cooling degree days yesterday. The yearly total since January 1st is 372. The normal high temperature for today is 86 degrees, and the normal low is 59. The record high for today is 106, which last occurred in 1901, and the record low is 42, which occurred in 2004. Sunrise today is at 6:13 a.m. and sunset is at 9:26 p.m. This is NOAA Weather Radio Station WXL78 in Bismarck, North Dakota, operating on a frequency of 162.475 MHz. Providing weather information 24 hours a day from your National Weather Service office in Bismarck. The regional weather forecast from your National Weather Service office in Bismarck. Increasing temperatures with a few isolated afternoon and evening showers and thunderstorms expected today. Isolated to scattered severe thunderstorms are possible Friday afternoon and Friday evening, with hail up to golf ball size and damaging winds up to 70 miles per hour the main threats. An isolated tornado is possible. Very hot conditions expected to return Friday through the weekend, with high temperatures and heat index values around 100 degrees. The combination of hot, dry, and breezy conditions could bring near critical to critical fire weather conditions Friday and again on Sunday. The detailed forecast for North Dakota, today, partly cloudy. Isolated thunderstorms north and southwest. Highs in the 80s to lower 90s. Tonight, mostly clear to partly cloudy.

slight chance of showers and thunderstorms across the North Lake. Lows in the upper 50s to upper 60s. Friday, partly cloudy and breezy. Chance of showers and thunderstorms. Highs in the 90s to near 100. Saturday, mostly clear to partly cloudy. Chance of evening and nighttime showers and thunderstorms. Lows in the 60s to lower 70s. Highs 95 to 105, with some upper 80s to lower 90s northeast. Here is the forecast for the Bismarck Minden listening area. Today, mostly sunny. Highs in the upper 80s. South winds 5 to 10 miles per hour with gusts up to 20 miles per hour. Tonight, mostly clear. Lows in the lower 60s. South winds 10 to 15 miles per hour. Friday, mostly sunny. A slight chance of showers and thunderstorms in the morning, then a chance of showers and thunderstorms in the afternoon. Some thunderstorms may be severe in the afternoon. Highs in the upper 90s. Southwest winds 10 to 20 miles per hour with gusts up to 30 miles per hour. Chance of rain 30%. Friday night, partly cloudy in the evening then clearing. Lows in the mid-60s. Northwest winds 5 to 10 miles per hour with gusts up to 25 miles per hour, becoming northeast after midnight. Saturday, mostly sunny. Highs around 102. East winds around 5 miles per hour, becoming south with gusts up to 20 miles per hour in the afternoon. Saturday night, mostly cloudy. A slight chance of showers and thunderstorms in the evening, then a chance of showers and thunderstorms after midnight. Lows in the lower 70s. Chance of rain 30%. Sunday, sunny. Highs around 103. Sunday night, mostly clear. Lows in the upper 60s. Monday, mostly sunny. Highs in the upper 90s. Monday night, mostly clear in the evening, then partly cloudy with a slight chance of showers and thunderstorms after midnight. Lows in the upper 60s. Chance of rain 20%. Tuesday, mostly sunny. Highs in the mid-90s. Tuesday night, a slight chance of thunderstorms in the evening. Mostly clear with a slight chance of showers. Lows in the mid-60s. Chance of rain 20%. Wednesday, sunny with a slight chance of showers. A slight chance of thunderstorms in the afternoon. Highs in the mid-90s. Chance of rain 20%. For Western Lake Sakakawea, today, south winds 10 to 15 miles per hour. Gusts up to 25 miles per hour early in the morning. Isolated thunderstorms late in the afternoon. Partly cloudy. Highs around 90. Tonight, south winds 10 to 20 miles per hour. Slight chance of showers and isolated thunderstorms. Partly cloudy. Lows in the mid-60s. For Eastern Lake Sakakawea, today, south winds 10 to 15 miles per hour. Partly cloudy. Highs in the upper 80s. Tonight, south winds 10 to 20 miles per hour. Mostly clear. Lows in the mid-60s. For Northern Lake Oahe, today, south winds 10 to 15 miles per hour. Mostly sunny early in the morning, then becoming partly sunny. Highs in the mid-80s. Tonight, south winds 10 to 20 miles per hour. Mostly clear. Lows in the lower 60s. Here are the weather conditions at 7 a.m. Central Daylight Time. Bismarck, clear. Temperature 55 degrees, relative humidity 93%. Pressure 30.07 inches and steady. Minden, clear. 55 degrees, relative humidity 100%. Hazen, fog was reported. 54 degrees, relative humidity 100%. Harvey, clear. 59 degrees, relative humidity 94%. Minot, clear. 62 degrees, relative humidity 74%. Wind south at 10 miles an hour. Dickinson, fog was reported. 56 degrees, relative humidity 97%. Wind southeast at 6 miles an hour. Elsewhere around North Dakota, it was 57 at Garrison. It was clear, with a temperature of 60 at Williston, 55 at Jamestown, 59 at Fargo, and 66 at Devil's Lake.
At Grand Forks, it was partly cloudy, with a temperature of 58. In northern South Dakota, skies ranged from partly cloudy to mostly cloudy. It was 63 at Mobridge, and 57 at Aberdeen. In eastern Montana, it was clear. It was 67 at Miles City, 64 at Glendive, and 62 at Sydney. Once again, at Bismarck, the temperature was 55 degrees under clear skies. The Bismarck, North Dakota climate summary for yesterday, July 22, 2026. Yesterday's high temperature was 84 degrees. This high was 2 degrees below the normal high of 86. The record high is 105 degrees, which was set in 2021. Yesterday's low temperature was 53 degrees. This low was 6 degrees below the normal low of 59. The record low is 43 degrees, which was set in 1896. No precipitation fell yesterday, which leaves the monthly total at 0.64 inches. The total precipitation for the year still stands at 7.40 inches. There were no heating degree days yesterday. The yearly total since July 1st is zero. There were 4 cooling degree days yesterday. The yearly total since January 1st is 372. The normal high temperature for today is 86 degrees, and the normal low is 59. The record high for today is 106, which last occurred in 1901, and the record low is 42, which occurred in 2004. Sunrise today is at 6:13 a.m. and sunset is at 9:26 p.m. The regional weather forecast from your National Weather Service office in Bismarck. Increasing temperatures with a few isolated afternoon and evening showers and thunderstorms expected today. Isolated to scattered severe thunderstorms are possible Friday afternoon and Friday evening, with hail up to golf ball size and damaging winds up to 70 miles per hour the main threats. An isolated tornado is possible. Very hot conditions expected to return Friday through the weekend, with high temperatures and heat index values around 100 degrees. The combination of hot, dry, and breezy conditions could bring near critical-to-critical fire weather conditions Friday and again on Sunday. The detailed forecast for North Dakota, today, partly cloudy. Isolated thunderstorms north and southwest. Highs in the 80s to lower 90s. Tonight, mostly clear to partly cloudy. Slight chance of showers and thunderstorms across the north late. Lows in the upper 50s to upper 60s. Friday, partly cloudy and breezy. Chance of showers and thunderstorms. Highs in the 90s to near 100. Saturday, mostly clear to partly cloudy. Chance of evening and nighttime showers and thunderstorms. Lows in the 60s to lower 70s. Highs 95 to 105, with some upper 80s to lower 90s northeast. Here is the forecast for the Bismarck, Minden listening area. Today, mostly sunny. Highs in the upper 80s. South winds 5 to 10 miles per hour with gusts up to 20 miles per hour. Tonight, mostly clear. Lows in the lower 60s. South winds 10 to 15 miles per hour. Friday, mostly sunny. A slight chance of showers and thunderstorms in the morning, then a chance of showers and thunderstorms in the afternoon. Some thunderstorms may be severe in the afternoon. Highs in the upper 90s. Southwest winds 10 to 20 miles per hour with gusts up to 30 miles per hour. Chance of rain 30%. Friday night, partly cloudy in the evening then clearing. Lows in the mid-60s. Northwest winds 5 to 10 miles per hour with gusts up to 25 miles per hour, becoming northeast after midnight. Saturday, mostly sunny. Highs around 102. East winds around 5 miles per hour, becoming south with gusts up to 20 miles per hour in the afternoon. Saturday night, mostly cloudy. A slight chance of showers and thunderstorms in the evening, then a chance of showers and thunderstorms after midnight. Lows in the lower 70s. Chance of rain 30%. Sunday, sunny. Highs around 103. Sunday night, mostly clear. Lows in the upper 60s. Monday, mostly sunny. Highs in the upper 90s. Monday night, mostly clear in the evening, then partly cloudy with a slight chance of showers and thunderstorms after midnight. Lows in the upper 60s. Chance of rain 20%.
Tuesday, mostly sunny. Highs in the mid-90s.

Tuesday night, a slight chance of thunderstorms in the evening. Mostly clear with a slight chance of showers. Lows in the mid-60s. Chance of rain 20%. Wednesday, sunny with a slight chance of showers. A slight chance of thunderstorms in the afternoon. Highs in the mid-90s. Chance of rain 20%. For Western Lake Sakakawea, today, south winds 10 to 15 miles per hour. Gusts up to 25 miles per hour early in the morning. Isolated thunderstorms late in the afternoon. Partly cloudy. Highs around 90. Tonight, south winds 10 to 20 miles per hour. Slight chance of showers and isolated thunderstorms. Partly cloudy. Lows in the mid-60s. For Eastern Lake Sakakawea, today, south winds 10 to 15 miles per hour. Partly cloudy. Highs in the upper 80s. Tonight, south winds 10 to 20 miles per hour. Mostly clear. Lows in the mid-60s. For Northern Lake Oahe, today, south winds 10 to 15 miles per hour. Mostly sunny early in the morning, then becoming partly sunny. Highs in the mid-80s. Tonight, south winds 10 to 20 miles per hour. Mostly clear. Lows in the lower 60s. Here are the weather conditions at 7 a.m. Central Daylight Time. Bismarck, clear. Temperature 55 degrees, relative humidity 93%. Pressure 30.07 inches and steady. Mendon, clear. 55 degrees, relative humidity 100%. Hazen, fog was reported. 54 degrees, relative humidity 100%. Harvey, clear. 59 degrees, relative humidity 94%. Minot, clear. 62 degrees, relative humidity 74%. Wind south at 10 miles an hour. Dickinson, fog was reported. 56 degrees, relative humidity 97%. Wind southeast at 6 miles an hour. Elsewhere around North Dakota, it was 57 at Garrison. It was clear, with a temperature of 60 at Williston, 55 at Jamestown, 59 at Fargo, and 66 at Devil's Lake. At Grand Forks, it was partly cloudy, with a temperature of 58. In northern South Dakota, skies ranged from partly cloudy to mostly cloudy. It was 63 at Mobridge, and 57 at Aberdeen. In eastern Montana, it was clear. It was 67 at Miles City, 64 at Glendive, and 62 at Sydney. Once again, at Bismarck, the temperature was 55 degrees under clear skies. The Bismarck, North Dakota climate summary for yesterday, July 22, 2026. Yesterday's high temperature was 84 degrees. This high was 2 degrees below the normal high of 86. The record high is 105 degrees, which was set in 2021. Yesterday's low temperature was 53 degrees. This low was 6 degrees below the normal low of 59. The record low is 43 degrees, which was set in 1896. No precipitation fell yesterday, which leaves the monthly total at 0.64 inches. The total precipitation for the year still stands at 7.40 inches. There were no heating degree days yesterday. The yearly total since July 1st is zero. There were 4 cooling degree days yesterday. The yearly total since January 1st is 372. The normal high temperature for today is 86 degrees, and the normal low is 59. The record high for today is 106, which last occurred in 1901, and the record low is 42, which occurred in 2004. Sunrise today is at 6:13 a.m. and sunset is at 9:26 p.m. The regional weather forecast from your National Weather Service office in Bismarck. Increasing temperatures with a few isolated afternoon and evening showers and thunderstorms expected today. Isolated to scattered severe thunderstorms are possible Friday afternoon and Friday evening, with hail up to golf ball size and damaging winds up to 70 miles per hour the main threats. An isolated tornado is possible. Very hot conditions expected to return Friday through the weekend, with high temperatures and heat index values around 100 degrees. The combination of hot, dry, and breezy conditions could bring near critical to critical fire weather conditions Friday and again on Sunday. The detailed forecast for North Dakota, today, partly cloudy,

south winds 5 to 10 miles per hour with gusts up to 20 miles per hour. Tonight, mostly clear. Lows in the lower 60s. South winds 10 to 15 miles per hour. Friday, mostly sunny. A slight chance of showers and thunderstorms in the morning, then a chance of showers and thunderstorms in the afternoon. Some thunderstorms may be severe in the afternoon. Highs in the upper 90s. Southwest winds 10 to 20 miles per hour with gusts up to 30 miles per hour. Chance of rain 30%. Friday night, partly cloudy in the evening then clearing. Lows in the mid-60s. Northwest winds 5 to 10 miles per hour with gusts up to 25 miles per hour, becoming northeast after midnight. Saturday, mostly sunny. Highs around 102. East winds around 5 miles per hour, becoming south with gusts up to 20 miles per hour in the afternoon. Saturday night, mostly cloudy. A slight chance of showers and thunderstorms in the evening, then a chance of showers and thunderstorms after midnight. Lows in the lower 70s. Chance of rain 30%. Sunday, sunny. Highs around 103. Sunday night, mostly clear. Lows in the upper 60s. Monday, mostly sunny. Highs in the upper 90s. Monday night, mostly clear in the evening, then partly cloudy with a slight chance of showers and thunderstorms after midnight. Lows in the upper 60s. Chance of rain 20%. Tuesday, mostly sunny. Highs in the mid-90s. Tuesday night, a slight chance of thunderstorms in the evening. Mostly clear with a slight chance of showers. Lows in the mid-60s. Chance of rain 20%. Wednesday, sunny with a slight chance of showers. A slight chance of thunderstorms in the afternoon. Highs in the mid-90s. Chance of rain 20%. For Western Lake Sakakawea, today, south winds 10 to 15 miles per hour. Gusts up to 25 miles per hour early in the morning. Isolated thunderstorms late in the afternoon. Partly cloudy. Highs around 90. Tonight, south winds 10 to 20 miles per hour. Slight chance of showers and isolated thunderstorms. Partly cloudy. Lows in the mid-60s. For Eastern Lake Sakakawea, today, south winds 10 to 15 miles per hour. Partly cloudy. Highs in the upper 80s. Tonight, south winds 10 to 20 miles per hour. Mostly clear. Lows in the mid-60s. For Northern Lake Oahe, today, south winds 10 to 15 miles per hour. Mostly sunny early in the morning, then becoming partly sunny. Highs in the mid-80s. Tonight, south winds 10 to 20 miles per hour. Mostly clear. Lows in the lower 60s. Here are the weather conditions at 7 a.m. Central Daylight Time. Bismarck, clear. Temperature 55 degrees, relative humidity 93%. Pressure 30.07 inches and steady. Mendham, clear. 55 degrees, relative humidity 100%. Hazen, fog was reported. 54 degrees, relative humidity 100%. Harvey, clear. 59 degrees, relative humidity 94%. Minot, clear. 62 degrees, relative humidity 74%. Wind south at 10 miles an hour. Dickinson, fog was reported. 56 degrees, relative humidity 97%. Wind southeast at 6 miles an hour. Elsewhere around North Dakota, it was 57 at Garrison. It was clear, with a temperature of 60 at Williston, 55 at Jamestown, 59 at Fargo, and 66 at Devil's Lake. At Grand Forks, it was partly cloudy, with a temperature of 58. In northern South Dakota, skies ranged from partly cloudy to mostly cloudy. It was 63 at Mobridge, and 57 at Aberdeen. In eastern Montana, it was clear. It was 67 at Miles City, 64 at Glendive, and 62 at Sydney. Once again, at Bismarck, the temperature was 55 degrees under clear skies. The Bismarck, North Dakota climate summary for yesterday, July 22, 2026. Yesterday's high temperature was 84 degrees. This high was 2 degrees below the normal high of 86. The record high is 105 degrees, which was

that in 2021, yesterday's low temperature was 53 degrees. This low was 6 degrees below the normal low of 59. The record low is 43 degrees, which was set in 1896. No precipitation fell yesterday, which leaves the monthly total at 0.64 inches. The total precipitation for the year still stands at 7.40 inches. There were no heating degree days yesterday. The yearly total since July 1st is zero. There were 4 cooling degree days yesterday. The yearly total since January 1st is 372. The normal high temperature for today is 86 degrees, and the normal low is 59. The record high for today is 106, which last occurred in 1901, and the record low is 42, which occurred in 2004. Sunrise today is at 6:13 a.m. and sunset is at 9:26 p.m. The regional weather forecast from your National Weather Service office in Bismarck. Increasing temperatures with a few isolated afternoon and evening showers and thunderstorms expected today. Isolated to scattered severe thunderstorms are possible Friday afternoon and Friday evening, with hail up to golf ball size and damaging winds up to 70 miles per hour the main threats. An isolated tornado is possible. Very hot conditions expected to return Friday through the weekend, with high temperatures and heat index values around 100 degrees. The combination of hot, dry, and breezy conditions could bring near critical-to-critical fire weather conditions Friday and again on Sunday. The detailed forecast for North Dakota, today, partly cloudy. Isolated thunderstorms north and southwest. Highs in the 80s to lower 90s. Tonight, mostly clear to partly cloudy. Slight chance of showers and thunderstorms across the north late. Lows in the upper 50s to upper 60s. Friday, partly cloudy and breezy. Chance of showers and thunderstorms. Highs in the 90s to near 100. Saturday, mostly clear to partly cloudy. Chance of evening and nighttime showers and thunderstorms. Lows in the 60s to lower 70s. Highs 95 to 105, with some upper 80s to lower 90s northeast. Here is the forecast for the Bismarck, Minden listening area. Today, mostly sunny. Highs in the upper 80s. South winds 5 to 10 miles per hour with gusts up to 20 miles per hour. Tonight, mostly clear. Lows in the lower 60s. South winds 10 to 15 miles per hour. Friday, mostly sunny. A slight chance of showers and thunderstorms in the morning, then a chance of showers and thunderstorms in the afternoon. Some thunderstorms may be severe in the afternoon. Highs in the upper 90s. Southwest winds 10 to 20 miles per hour with gusts up to 30 miles per hour. Chance of rain 30%. Friday night, partly cloudy in the evening then clearing. Lows in the mid-60s. Northwest winds 5 to 10 miles per hour with gusts up to 25 miles per hour, becoming northeast after midnight. Saturday, mostly sunny. Highs around 102. East winds around 5 miles per hour, becoming south with gusts up to 20 miles per hour in the afternoon. Saturday night, mostly cloudy. A slight chance of showers and thunderstorms in the evening, then a chance of showers and thunderstorms after midnight. Lows in the lower 70s. Chance of rain 30%. Sunday, sunny. Highs around 103. Sunday night, mostly clear. Lows in the upper 60s. Monday, mostly sunny. Highs in the upper 90s. Monday night, mostly clear in the evening, then partly cloudy with a slight chance of showers and thunderstorms after midnight. Lows in the upper 60s. Chance of rain 20%. Tuesday, mostly sunny. Highs in the mid-90s. Tuesday night, a slight chance of thunderstorms in the evening. Mostly clear with a slight chance of showers. Lows in the mid-60s. Chance of rain 20%. Wednesday, sunny with a slight chance of showers. A slight chance of thunderstorms in the afternoon. Highs in the mid-90s. Chance of rain 20%. For Western Lake Sakakawea, today, south winds 10 to 15 miles per hour. Gusts up to 25 miles per hour early in the morning. Isolated thunderstorms late in the afternoon. Partly cloudy. Highs around 90. Tonight, south

winds 10 to 20 miles per hour. Slight chance of showers and isolated thunderstorms. Partly cloudy. Lows in the mid-60s. For eastern Lake Sakakawea, today, south winds 10 to 15 miles per hour. Partly cloudy. Highs in the upper 80s. Tonight, south winds 10 to 20 miles per hour. Mostly clear. Lows in the mid-60s. For northern Lake Oahe, today, south winds 10 to 15 miles per hour. Mostly sunny early in the morning, then becoming partly sunny. Highs in the mid-80s. Tonight, south winds 10 to 20 miles per hour. Mostly clear. Lows in the lower 60s. Here are the weather conditions at 7 a.m. Central Daylight Time. Bismarck, clear. Temperature 55 degrees, relative humidity 93%. Pressure 30.07 inches and steady. Mendon, clear. 55 degrees, relative humidity 100%. Hazen, fog was reported. 54 degrees, relative humidity 100%. Harvey, clear. 59 degrees, relative humidity 94%. Minot, clear. 62 degrees, relative humidity 74%. Wind south at 10 miles an hour. Dickinson, fog was reported. 56 degrees, relative humidity 97%. Wind southeast at 6 miles an hour. Elsewhere around North Dakota, it was 57 at Garrison. It was clear, with a temperature of 60 at Williston, 55 at Jamestown, 59 at Fargo, and 66 at Devil's Lake. At Grand Forks, it was partly cloudy, with a temperature of 58. In northern South Dakota, skies ranged from partly cloudy to mostly cloudy. It was 63 at Mobridge, and 57 at Aberdeen. In eastern Montana, it was clear. It was 67 at Miles City, 64 at Glendive, and 62 at Sydney. Once again, at Bismarck, the temperature was 55 degrees under clear skies. This is NOAA Weather Radio Station WXL78 in Bismarck, North Dakota, operating on a frequency of 162.475 MHz. Providing weather information 24 hours a day from your National Weather Service office in Bismarck. The Bismarck, North Dakota climate summary for yesterday, July 22, 2026. Yesterday's high temperature was 84 degrees. This high was 2 degrees below the normal high of 86. The record high is 105 degrees, which was set in 2021. Yesterday's low temperature was 53 degrees. This low was 6 degrees below the normal low of 59. The record low is 43 degrees, which was set in 1896. No precipitation fell yesterday, which leaves the monthly total at 0.64 inches. The total precipitation for the year still stands at 7.40 inches. There were no heating degree days yesterday. The yearly total since July 1st is zero. There were 4 cooling degree days yesterday. The yearly total since January 1st is 372. The normal high temperature for today is 86 degrees, and the normal low is 59. The record high for today is 106, which last occurred in 1901, and the record low is 42, which occurred in 2004. Sunrise today is at 6:13 a.m. and sunset is at 9:26 p.m. The regional weather forecast from your National Weather Service office in Bismarck. Increasing temperatures with a few isolated afternoon and evening showers and thunderstorms expected today. Isolated to scattered severe thunderstorms are possible Friday afternoon and Friday evening, with hail up to golf ball size and damaging winds up to 70 miles per hour the main threats. An isolated tornado is possible. Very hot conditions expected to return Friday through the weekend, with high temperatures and heat index values around 100 degrees. The combination of hot, dry, and breezy conditions could bring near critical to critical fire weather conditions Friday and again on Sunday. The detailed forecast for North Dakota, today, partly cloudy. Isolated thunderstorms north and southwest. Highs in the 80s to lower 90s. Tonight, mostly clear to partly cloudy. Slight chance of showers and thunderstorms across the north late. Lows in the upper 50s to upper 60s. Friday, partly cloudy and breezy. Chance of showers and thunderstorms. Highs in the 90s to near 100.

Saturday, mostly clear to partly cloudy. Chance of evening and nighttime showers and thunderstorms. Lows in the 60s to lower 70s. Highs 95 to 105, with some upper 80s to lower 90s northeast. Here is the forecast for the Bismarck Minden listening area. Today, mostly sunny. Highs in the upper 80s. South winds 5 to 10 miles per hour with gusts in listening area. Today, mostly sunny. Highs in the upper 80s. South winds 5 to 10 miles per hour with gusts up to 20 miles per hour. Tonight, mostly clear. Lows in the lower 60s. South winds 10 to 15 miles per hour. Friday, mostly sunny. A slight chance of showers and thunderstorms in the morning, then a chance of showers and thunderstorms in the afternoon. Some thunderstorms may be severe in the afternoon. Highs in the upper 90s. Southwest winds 10 to 20 miles per hour with gusts up to 30 miles per hour. Chance of rain 30%. Friday night, partly cloudy in the evening then clearing. Lows in the mid-60s. Northwest winds 5 to 10 miles per hour with gusts up to 25 miles per hour, becoming northeast after midnight. Saturday, mostly sunny. Highs around 102. East winds around 5 miles per hour, becoming south with gusts up to 20 miles per hour in the afternoon. Saturday night, mostly cloudy. A slight chance of showers and thunderstorms in the evening, then a chance of showers and thunderstorms after midnight. Lows in the lower 70s. Chance of rain 30%. Sunday, sunny. Highs around 103. Sunday night, mostly clear. Lows in the upper 60s. Monday, mostly sunny. Highs in the upper 90s. Monday night, mostly clear in the evening, then partly cloudy with a slight chance of showers and thunderstorms after midnight. Lows in the upper 60s. Chance of rain 20%. Tuesday, mostly sunny. Highs in the mid-90s. Tuesday night, a slight chance of thunderstorms in the evening. Mostly clear with a slight chance of showers. Lows in the mid-60s. Chance of rain 20%. Wednesday, sunny with a slight chance of showers. A slight chance of thunderstorms in the afternoon. Highs in the mid-90s. Chance of rain 20%. For Western Lake Sakakawea, today, south winds 10 to 15 miles per hour. Gusts up to 25 miles per hour early in the morning. Isolated thunderstorms late in the afternoon. Partly cloudy. Highs around 90. Tonight, south winds 10 to 20 miles per hour. Slight chance of showers and isolated thunderstorms. Partly cloudy. Lows in the mid-60s. For Eastern Lake Sakakawea, today, south winds 10 to 15 miles per hour. Partly cloudy. Highs in the upper 80s. Tonight, south winds 10 to 20 miles per hour. Mostly clear. Lows in the mid-60s. For Northern Lake Oahe, today, south winds 10 to 15 miles per hour. Mostly sunny early in the morning, then becoming partly sunny. Highs in the mid-80s. Tonight, south winds 10 to 20 miles per hour. Mostly clear. Lows in the lower 60s. Here are the weather conditions at 7 a.m. Central Daylight Time. Bismarck, clear. Temperature 55 degrees, relative humidity 93%. Pressure 30.07 inches and steady. Minden, clear. 55 degrees, relative humidity 100%. Hazen, fog was reported. 54 degrees, relative humidity 100%. Harvey, clear. 59 degrees, relative humidity 94%. Minot, clear. 62 degrees, relative humidity 74%. Wind south at 10 miles an hour. Dickinson, fog was reported. 56 degrees, relative humidity 97%. Wind southeast at 6 miles an hour. Elsewhere around North Dakota, it was 57 at Garrison. It was clear, with a temperature of 60 at Williston, 55 at Jamestown, 59 at Fargo, and 66 at Devil's Lake. At Grand Forks, it was partly cloudy, with a temperature of 58. In northern South Dakota, skies ranged from partly cloudy to mostly cloudy,

63 at Mobridge, and 57 at Aberdeen. In eastern Montana, it was clear. It was 67 at Miles City, 64 at Glendive, and 62 at Sydney. Once again, at Bismarck, the temperature was 55 degrees under clear skies. The Bismarck, North Dakota climate summary for yesterday, July 22, 2026. Yesterday's high temperature was 84 degrees. This high was 2 degrees below the normal high of 86. The record high is 105 degrees, which was set in 2021. Yesterday's low temperature was 53 degrees. This low was 6 degrees below the normal low of 59. The record low is 43 degrees, which was set in 1896. No precipitation fell yesterday, which leaves the monthly total at 0.64 inches. The total precipitation for the year still stands at 7.40 inches. There were no heating degree days yesterday. The yearly total since July 1st is zero. There were 4 cooling degree days yesterday. The yearly total since January 1st is 372. The normal high temperature for today is 86 degrees, and the normal low is 59. The record high for today is 106, which last occurred in 1901, and the record low is 42, which occurred in 2004. Sunrise today is at 6:13 a.m. and sunset is at 9:26 p.m. The regional weather forecast from your National Weather Service office in Bismarck. Increasing temperatures with a few isolated afternoon and evening showers and thunderstorms expected today. Isolated to scattered severe thunderstorms are possible Friday afternoon and Friday evening, with hail up to golf ball size and damaging winds up to 70 miles per hour the main threats. An isolated tornado is possible. Very hot conditions expected to return Friday through the weekend, with high temperatures and heat index values around 100 degrees. The combination of hot, dry, and breezy conditions could bring near critical-to-critical fire weather conditions Friday and again on Sunday. The detailed forecast for North Dakota, today, partly cloudy. Isolated thunderstorms north and southwest. Highs in the 80s to lower 90s. Tonight, mostly clear to partly cloudy. Slight chance of showers and thunderstorms across the north late. Lows in the upper 50s to upper 60s. Friday, partly cloudy and breezy. Chance of showers and thunderstorms. Highs in the 90s to near 100. Saturday, mostly clear to partly cloudy. Chance of evening and nighttime showers and thunderstorms. Lows in the 60s to lower 70s. Highs 95 to 105, with some upper 80s to lower 90s northeast. Here is the forecast for the Bismarck Mainland listening area. Today, mostly sunny. Highs in the upper 80s. South winds 5 to 10 miles per hour with gusts up to 20 miles per hour. Tonight, mostly clear. Lows in the lower 60s. South winds 10 to 15 miles per hour. Friday, mostly sunny. A slight chance of showers and thunderstorms in the morning, then a chance of showers and thunderstorms in the afternoon. Some thunderstorms may be severe in the afternoon. Highs in the upper 90s. Southwest winds 10 to 20 miles per hour with gusts up to 30 miles per hour. Chance of rain 30%. Friday night, partly cloudy in the evening then clearing. Lows in the mid-60s. Northwest winds 5 to 10 miles per hour with gusts up to 25 miles per hour, becoming northeast after midnight. Saturday, mostly sunny. Highs around 102. East winds around 5 miles per hour, becoming south with gusts up to 20 miles per hour in the afternoon. Saturday night, mostly cloudy. A slight chance of showers and thunderstorms in the evening, then a chance of showers and thunderstorms after midnight. Lows in the lower 70s. Chance of rain 30%. Sunday, sunny. Highs around 103. Sunday night, mostly clear. Lows in the upper 60s. Monday, mostly sunny. Highs in the upper 90s. Monday night, mostly clear in the evening, then partly cloudy with a slight chance of showers and thunderstorms after midnight. Lows in the upper 60s. Chance of rain 20%. Tuesday, mostly sunny. Highs in the mid-90s. Tuesday night, a slight chance of thunderstorms in the evening. Mostly clear with a slight chance of showers.

lows in the mid-60s. Chance of rain 20%. Wednesday, sunny with a slight chance of showers. A slight chance of thunderstorms in the afternoon. Highs in the mid-90s. Chance of rain 20%. For Western Lake Sakakawea, today, south winds 10 to 15 miles per hour. Gusts up to 25 miles per hour early in the morning. Isolated thunderstorms late in the afternoon. Partly cloudy. Highs around 90. Tonight, south winds 10 to 20 miles per hour. Slight chance of showers and isolated thunderstorms. Partly cloudy. Lows in the mid-60s. For Eastern Lake Sakakawea, today, south winds 10 to 15 miles per hour. Partly cloudy. Highs in the upper 80s. Tonight, south winds 10 to 20 miles per hour. Mostly clear. Lows in the mid-60s. For Northern Lake Oahe, today, south winds 10 to 15 miles per hour. Mostly sunny early in the morning, then becoming partly sunny. Highs in the mid-80s. Tonight, south winds 10 to 20 miles per hour. Mostly clear. Lows in the lower 60s. Here are the weather conditions at 7 a.m. Central Daylight Time. Bismarck, clear. Temperature 55 degrees, relative humidity 93%. Pressure 30.07 inches and steady. Mendon, clear. 55 degrees, relative humidity 100%. Hazen, fog was reported. 54 degrees, relative humidity 100%. Harvey, clear. 59 degrees, relative humidity 94%. Minot, clear. 62 degrees, relative humidity 74%. Wind south at 10 miles an hour. Dickinson, fog was reported. 56 degrees, relative humidity 97%. Wind southeast at 6 miles an hour. Elsewhere around North Dakota, it was 57 at Garrison. It was clear, with a temperature of 60 at Williston, 55 at Jamestown, 59 at Fargo, and 66 at Devil's Lake. At Grand Forks, it was partly cloudy, with a temperature of 58. In northern South Dakota, skies ranged from partly cloudy to mostly cloudy. It was 63 at Mobridge, and 57 at Aberdeen. In eastern Montana, it was clear. It was 67 at Miles City, 64 at Glendive, and 62 at Sydney. Once again, at Bismarck, the temperature was 55 degrees under clear skies. The Bismarck, North Dakota climate summary for yesterday, July 22, 2026. Yesterday's high temperature was 84 degrees. This high was 2 degrees below the normal high of 86. The record high is 105 degrees, which was set in 2021. Yesterday's low temperature was 53 degrees. This low was 6 degrees below the normal low of 59. The record low is 43 degrees, which was set in 1896. No precipitation fell yesterday, which leaves the monthly total at 0.64 inches. The total precipitation for the year still stands at 7.40 inches. There were no heating degree days yesterday. The yearly total since July 1st is zero. There were 4 cooling degree days yesterday. The yearly total since January 1st is 372. The normal high temperature for today is 86 degrees, and the normal low is 59. The record high for today is 106, which last occurred in 1901, and the record low is 42, which occurred in 2004. Sunrise today is at 6:13 a.m. and sunset is at 9:26 p.m. The regional weather forecast from your National Weather Service office in Bismarck. Increasing temperatures with a few isolated afternoon and evening showers and thunderstorms expected today. Isolated to scattered severe thunderstorms are possible Friday afternoon and Friday evening, with hail up to golf ball size and damaging winds up to 70 miles per hour the main threats. An isolated tornado is possible. Very hot conditions expected to return Friday through the weekend, with high temperatures and heat index values around 100 degrees. The combination of hot, dry, and breezy conditions could bring near critical-to-critical fire weather conditions Friday and again on Sunday. The detailed forecast for North Dakota, today, partly cloudy. Isolated thunderstorms north and southwest. Highs in the 80s to lower 90s. Tonight,
mostly clear to partly cloudy. Slight chance of showers and thunderstorms across the north late. Lows in the upper 50s to upper 60s. Friday, partly cloudy and breezy. Chance of showers and thunderstorms. Highs in the 90s to near 100. Saturday, mostly clear to partly cloudy. Chance of evening and nighttime showers and thunderstorms. Lows in the 60s to lower 70s. Highs 95 to 105, with some upper 80s to lower 90s northeast. Here is the forecast for the Bismarck Mainland listening area. Today, mostly sunny. Highs in the upper 80s. South winds 5 to 10 miles per hour with gusts up to 20 miles per hour. Tonight, mostly clear. Lows in the lower 60s. South winds 10 to 15 miles per hour. Friday, mostly sunny. A slight chance of showers and thunderstorms in the morning, then a chance of showers and thunderstorms in the afternoon. Some thunderstorms may be severe in the afternoon. Highs in the upper 90s. Southwest winds 10 to 20 miles per hour with gusts up to 30 miles per hour. Chance of rain 30%. Friday night, partly cloudy in the evening then clearing. Lows in the mid-60s. Northwest winds 5 to 10 miles per hour with gusts up to 25 miles per hour, becoming northeast after midnight. Saturday, mostly sunny. Highs around 102. East winds around 5 miles per hour, becoming south with gusts up to 20 miles per hour in the afternoon. Saturday night, mostly cloudy. A slight chance of showers and thunderstorms in the evening, then a chance of showers and thunderstorms after midnight. Lows in the lower 70s. Chance of rain 30%. Sunday, sunny. Highs around 103. Sunday night, mostly clear. Lows in the upper 60s. Monday, mostly sunny. Highs in the upper 90s. Monday night, mostly clear in the evening, then partly cloudy with a slight chance of showers and thunderstorms after midnight. Lows in the upper 60s. Chance of rain 20%. Tuesday, mostly sunny. Highs in the mid-90s. Tuesday night, a slight chance of thunderstorms in the evening. Mostly clear with a slight chance of showers. Lows in the mid-60s. Chance of rain 20%. Wednesday, sunny with a slight chance of showers. A slight chance of thunderstorms in the afternoon. Highs in the mid-90s. Chance of rain 20%. For Western Lake Sakakawea, today, south winds 10 to 15 miles per hour. Gusts up to 25 miles per hour early in the morning. Isolated thunderstorms late in the afternoon. Partly cloudy. Highs around 90. Tonight, south winds 10 to 20 miles per hour. Slight chance of showers and isolated thunderstorms. Partly cloudy. Lows in the mid-60s. For Eastern Lake Sakakawea, today, south winds 10 to 15 miles per hour. Partly cloudy. Highs in the upper 80s. Tonight, south winds 10 to 20 miles per hour. Mostly clear. Lows in the mid-60s. For Northern Lake Orahi, today, south winds 10 to 15 miles per hour. Mostly sunny early in the morning, then becoming partly sunny. Highs in the mid-80s. Tonight, south winds 10 to 20 miles per hour. Mostly clear. Lows in the lower 60s. Here are the weather conditions at 7 a.m. Central Daylight Time. Bismarck, clear. Temperature 55 degrees, relative humidity 93%. Pressure 30.07 inches and steady. Mendham, clear. 55 degrees, relative humidity 100%. Hazen, fog was reported. 54 degrees, relative humidity 100%. Harvey, clear. 59 degrees, relative humidity 94%. Minot, clear. 62 degrees, relative humidity 74%. Wind south at 10 miles an hour. Dickinson, fog was reported. 56 degrees, relative humidity 97%. Wind southeast at 6 miles an hour. Elsewhere around North Dakota, it was 57 at Garrison. It was clear, with a temperature of 60 at Williston, 55 at Jamestown, 59 at Fargo, and 66 at Devil's Lake. At Grand Forks.

It was partly cloudy, with a temperature of 58. In northern South Dakota, skies ranged from partly cloudy to mostly cloudy. It was 63 at Mobridge and 57 at Aberdeen. In eastern Montana, it was clear. It was 67 at Miles City, 64 at Glendive, and 62 at Sydney. Once again, at Bismarck, the temperature was 55 degrees under clear skies. The Bismarck, North Dakota climate summary for yesterday, July 22, 2026. Yesterday's high temperature was 84 degrees. This high was 2 degrees below the normal high of 86. The record high is 105 degrees, which was set in 2021. Yesterday's low temperature was 53 degrees. This low was 6 degrees below the normal low of 59. The record low is 43 degrees, which was set in 1896. No precipitation fell yesterday, which leaves the monthly total at 0.64 inches. The total precipitation for the year still stands at 7.40 inches. There were no heating degree days yesterday. The yearly total since July 1st is zero. There were 4 cooling degree days yesterday. The yearly total since January 1st is 372. The normal high temperature for today is 86 degrees, and the normal low is 59. The record high for today is 106, which last occurred in 1901, and the record low is 42, which occurred in 2004. Sunrise today is at 6:13 a.m. and sunset is at 9:26 p.m. The regional weather forecast from your National Weather Service office in Bismarck. Increasing temperatures with a few isolated afternoon and evening showers and thunderstorms expected today. Isolated to scattered severe thunderstorms are possible Friday afternoon and Friday evening, with hail up to golf ball size and damaging winds up to 70 miles per hour the main threats. An isolated tornado is possible. Very hot conditions expected to return Friday through the weekend, with high temperatures and heat index values around 100 degrees. The combination of hot, dry, and breezy conditions could bring near critical to critical fire weather conditions Friday and again on Sunday. The detailed forecast for North Dakota, today, partly cloudy. Isolated thunderstorms north and southwest. Highs in the 80s to lower 90s. Tonight, mostly clear to partly cloudy. Slight chance of showers and thunderstorms across the north late. Lows in the upper 50s to upper 60s. Friday, partly cloudy and breezy. Chance of showers and thunderstorms. Highs in the 90s to near 100. Saturday, mostly clear to partly cloudy. Chance of evening and nighttime showers and thunderstorms. Lows in the 60s to lower 70s. Highs 95 to 105, with some upper 80s to lower 90s northeast. Here is the forecast for the Bismarck, Minden listening area. Today, mostly sunny. Highs in the upper 80s. South winds 5 to 10 miles per hour with gusts up to 20 miles per hour. Tonight, mostly clear. Lows in the lower 60s. South winds 10 to 15 miles per hour. Friday, mostly sunny. A slight chance of showers and thunderstorms in the morning, then a chance of showers and thunderstorms in the afternoon. Some thunderstorms may be severe in the afternoon. Highs in the upper 90s. Southwest winds 10 to 20 miles per hour with gusts up to 30 miles per hour. Chance of rain 30%. Friday night, partly cloudy in the evening then clearing. Lows in the mid-60s. Northwest winds 5 to 10 miles per hour with gusts up to 25 miles per hour, becoming northeast after midnight. Saturday, mostly sunny. Highs around 102. East winds around 5 miles per hour, becoming south with gusts up to 20 miles per hour in the afternoon. Saturday night, mostly cloudy. A slight chance of showers and thunderstorms in the evening, then a chance of showers and thunderstorms after midnight. Lows in the lower 70s. Chance of rain 30%. Sunday, sunny. Highs around 103. Sunday night, mostly clear. Lows in the upper 60s. Monday, mostly sunny. Highs in the upper 90s. Monday night, mostly clear in the evening, then partly cloudy with a slight chance of showers and thunderstorms after midnight. Lows in the upper 60s. Chance of rain 20%. Tuesday, mostly sunny.

highs in the mid-90s. Tuesday night, a slight chance of thunderstorms in the evening. Mostly clear with a slight chance of showers. Lows in the mid-60s. Chance of rain 20%. Wednesday, sunny with a slight chance of showers. A slight chance of thunderstorms in the afternoon. Highs in the mid-90s. Chance of rain 20%. For western Lake Sakakawea, today, south winds 10 to 15 miles per hour. Gusts up to 25 miles per hour early in the morning. Isolated thunderstorms late in the afternoon. Partly cloudy. Highs around 90. Tonight, south winds 10 to 20 miles per hour. Slight chance of showers and isolated thunderstorms. Partly cloudy. Lows in the mid-60s. For eastern Lake Sakakawea, today, south winds 10 to 15 miles per hour. Partly cloudy. Highs in the upper 80s. Tonight, south winds 10 to 20 miles per hour. Mostly clear. Lows in the mid-60s. For northern Lake Oahe, today, south winds 10 to 15 miles per hour. Mostly sunny early in the morning, then becoming partly sunny. Highs in the mid-80s. Tonight, south winds 10 to 20 miles per hour. Mostly clear. Lows in the lower 60s. Here are the weather conditions at 7 a.m. Central Daylight Time. Bismarck, clear. Temperature 55 degrees, relative humidity 93%. Pressure 30.07 inches and steady. Mendham, clear. 55 degrees, relative humidity 100%. Hazen, fog was reported. 54 degrees, relative humidity 100%. Harvey, clear. 59 degrees, relative humidity 94%. Minot, clear. 62 degrees, relative humidity 74%. Wind south at 10 miles an hour. Dickinson, fog was reported. 56 degrees, relative humidity 97%. Wind southeast at 6 miles an hour. Elsewhere around North Dakota, it was 57 at Garrison. It was clear, with a temperature of 60 at Williston, 55 at Jamestown, 59 at Fargo, and 66 at Devil's Lake. At Grand Forks, it was partly cloudy, with a temperature of 58. In northern South Dakota, skies ranged from partly cloudy to mostly cloudy. It was 63 at Mobridge, and 57 at Aberdeen. In eastern Montana, it was clear. It was 67 at Miles City, 64 at Glendive, and 62 at Sydney. Once again, at Bismarck, the temperature was 55 degrees under clear skies. This is NOAA Weather Radio Station WXL78 in Bismarck, North Dakota, operating on a frequency of 162.475 MHz. Providing weather information 24 hours a day from your National Weather Service office in Bismarck. The Bismarck, North Dakota climate summary for yesterday, July 22, 2026. Yesterday's high temperature was 84 degrees. This high was 2 degrees below the normal high of 86. The record high is 105 degrees, which was set in 2021. Yesterday's low temperature was 53 degrees. This low was 6 degrees below the normal low of 59. The record low is 43 degrees, which was set in 1896. No precipitation fell yesterday, which leaves the monthly total at 0.64 inches. The total precipitation for the year still stands at 7.40 inches. There were no heating degree days yesterday. The yearly total since July 1st is zero. There were 4 cooling degree days yesterday. The yearly total since January 1st is 372. The normal high temperature for today is 86 degrees, and the normal low is 59. The record high for today is 106, which last occurred in 1901, and the record low is 42, which occurred in 2004. Sunrise today is at 6:13 a.m. and sunset is at 9:26 p.m. The regional weather forecast from your National Weather Service office in Bismarck. Increasing temperatures with a few isolated afternoon and evening showers and thunderstorms expected today. Isolated to scattered severe thunderstorms are possible Friday afternoon and Friday evening, with hail up to golf ball size and damaging winds up to 70 miles per hour the main threats. An isolated tornado is possible. Very hot conditions expected to return.

Friday through the weekend, with high temperatures and heat index values around 100 degrees. The combination of hot, dry, and breezy conditions could bring near critical to critical fire weather conditions Friday and again on Sunday. The detailed forecast for North Dakota, today, partly cloudy. Isolated thunderstorms north and southwest. Highs in the 80s to low 90s. Tonight, mostly clear to partly cloudy. Slight chance of showers and thunderstorms across the north late. Lows in the upper 50s to upper 60s. Friday, partly cloudy and breezy. Chance of showers and thunderstorms. Highs in the 90s to near 100. Saturday, mostly clear to partly cloudy. Chance of evening and nighttime showers and thunderstorms. Lows in the 60s to lower 70s. Highs 95 to 105, with some upper 80s to lower 90s northeast. Here is the forecast for the Bismarck, Maine and listening area. Today, mostly sunny. Highs in the upper 80s. South winds 5 to 10 miles per hour with gusts up to 20 miles per hour. Tonight, mostly clear. Lows in the lower 60s. South winds 10 to 15 miles per hour. Friday, mostly sunny. A slight chance of showers and thunderstorms in the morning, then a chance of showers and thunderstorms in the afternoon. Some thunderstorms may be severe in the afternoon. Highs in the upper 90s. Southwest winds 10 to 20 miles per hour with gusts up to 30 miles per hour. Chance of rain 30%. Friday night, partly cloudy in the evening and clearing. Lows in the mid-60s. Northwest winds 5 to 10 miles per hour with gusts up to 25 miles per hour, becoming northeast after midnight. Saturday, mostly sunny. Highs around 102. East winds around 5 miles per hour, becoming south with gusts up to 20 miles per hour in the afternoon. Saturday night, mostly cloudy. A slight chance of showers and thunderstorms in the evening, then a chance of showers and thunderstorms after midnight. Lows in the lower 70s. Chance of rain 30%. Sunday, sunny. Highs around 103. Sunday night, mostly clear. Lows in the upper 60s. Monday, mostly sunny. Highs in the upper 90s. Monday night, mostly clear in the evening, then partly cloudy with a slight chance of showers and thunderstorms after midnight. Lows in the upper 60s. Chance of rain 20%. Tuesday, mostly sunny. Highs in the mid-90s. Tuesday night, a slight chance of thunderstorms in the evening. Mostly clear with a slight chance of showers. Lows in the mid-60s. Chance of rain 20%. Wednesday, sunny with a slight chance of showers. A slight chance of thunderstorms in the afternoon. Highs in the mid-90s. Chance of rain 20%. For Western Lake Sakakawea, today, south winds 10 to 15 miles per hour. Gusts up to 25 miles per hour early in the morning. Isolated thunderstorms late in the afternoon. Partly cloudy. Highs around 90. Tonight, south winds 10 to 20 miles per hour. Slight chance of showers and isolated thunderstorms. Partly cloudy. Lows in the mid-60s. For Eastern Lake Sakakawea, today, south winds 10 to 15 miles per hour. Partly cloudy. Highs in the upper 80s. Tonight, south winds 10 to 20 miles per hour. Mostly clear. Lows in the mid-60s. For Northern Lake
high was 2 degrees below the normal high of 86. The record high is 105 degrees, which was set in 2021. Yesterday's low temperature was 53 degrees. This low was 6 degrees below the normal low of 59. The record low is 43 degrees, which was set in 1896. No precipitation fell yesterday, which leaves the monthly total at 0.64 inches. The total precipitation for the year still stands at 7.40 inches. There were no heating degree days yesterday. The yearly total since July 1st is zero. There were 4 cooling degree days yesterday. The yearly total since January 1st is 372. The normal high temperature for today is 86 degrees, and the normal low is 59. The record high for today is 106, which last occurred in 1901, and the record low is 42, which occurred in 2004. Sunrise today is at 6:13 a.m. and sunset is at 9:26 p.m. The regional weather forecast from your National Weather Service office in Bismarck. Increasing temperatures with a few isolated afternoon and evening showers and thunderstorms expected today. Isolated to scattered severe thunderstorms are possible Friday afternoon and Friday evening, with hail up to golf ball size and damaging winds up to 70 miles per hour the main threats. An isolated tornado is possible. Very hot conditions expected to return Friday through the weekend, with high temperatures and heat index values around 100 degrees. The combination of hot, dry, and breezy conditions could bring near critical-to-critical fire weather conditions Friday and again on Sunday. The detailed forecast for North Dakota, today, partly cloudy. Isolated thunderstorms north and southwest. Highs in the 80s to lower 90s. Tonight, mostly clear to partly cloudy. Slight chance of showers and thunderstorms across the north late. Lows in the upper 50s to upper 60s. Friday, partly cloudy and breezy. Chance of showers and thunderstorms. Highs in the 90s to near 100. Saturday, mostly clear to partly cloudy. Chance of evening and nighttime showers and thunderstorms. Lows in the 60s to lower 70s. Highs 95 to 105, with some upper 80s to lower 90s northeast. Here is the forecast for the Bismarck Mainland and listening area. Today, mostly sunny. Highs in the upper 80s. South winds 5 to 10 miles per hour with gusts up to 20 miles per hour. Tonight, mostly clear. Lows in the lower 60s. South winds 10 to 15 miles per hour. Friday, mostly sunny. A slight chance of showers and thunderstorms in the morning, then a chance of showers and thunderstorms in the afternoon. Some thunderstorms may be severe in the afternoon. Highs in the upper 90s. Southwest winds 10 to 20 miles per hour with gusts up to 30 miles per hour. Chance of rain 30%. Friday night, partly cloudy in the evening and clearing. Lows in the mid-60s. Northwest winds 5 to 10 miles per hour with gusts up to 25 miles per hour, becoming northeast after midnight. Saturday, mostly sunny. Highs around 102. East winds around 5 miles per hour, becoming south with gusts up to 20 miles per hour in the afternoon. Saturday night, mostly cloudy. A slight chance of showers and thunderstorms in the evening, then a chance of showers and thunderstorms after midnight. Lows in the lower 70s. Chance of rain 30%. Sunday, sunny. Highs around 103.

Sunday night, mostly clear. Lows in the upper 60s. Monday, mostly sunny. Highs in the upper 90s. Monday night, mostly clear in the evening, then partly cloudy with a slight chance of showers and thunderstorms after midnight. Lows in the upper 60s. Chance of rain 20%. Tuesday, mostly sunny. Highs in the mid-90s. Tuesday night, a slight chance of thunderstorms in the evening. Mostly clear with a slight chance of showers. Lows in the mid-60s. Chance of rain 20%. Wednesday, sunny with a slight chance of showers. A slight chance of thunderstorms in the afternoon. Highs in the mid-90s. Chance of rain 20%. For Western Lake Sakakawea, today, south winds 10 to 15 miles per hour. Gusts up to 25 miles per hour early in the morning. Isolated thunderstorms late in the afternoon. Partly cloudy. Highs around 90. Tonight, south winds 10 to 20 miles per hour. Slight chance of showers and isolated thunderstorms. Partly cloudy. Lows in the mid-60s. For Eastern Lake Sakakawea, today, south winds 10 to 15 miles per hour. Partly cloudy. Highs in the upper 80s. Tonight, south winds 10 to 20 miles per hour. Mostly clear. Lows in the mid-60s. For Northern Lake Oahe, today, south winds 10 to 15 miles per hour. Mostly sunny early in the morning, then becoming partly sunny. Highs in the mid-80s. Tonight, south winds 10 to 20 miles per hour. Mostly clear. Lows in the lower 60s. Here are the weather conditions at 8 a.m. Central Daylight Time. Bismarck, sunny. Temperature 59 degrees, relative humidity 83%. Pressure 30.07 inches and steady. Mandan, sunny. 57 degrees, relative humidity 100%. Hazen, sunny. 61 degrees, relative humidity 100%. Harvey, sunny. 63 degrees, relative humidity 94%. Minot, sunny. 65 degrees, relative humidity 75%. Wind south at 12 miles an hour. Dickinson, fog was reported. 58 degrees, relative humidity 97%. Wind south at 9 miles an hour. Elsewhere around North Dakota, it was 61 at Garrison. It was sunny, with a temperature of 62 at Williston, 60 at Jamestown, 63 at Fargo, and 67 at Devil's Lake. At Grand Forks, it was mostly sunny, with a temperature of 62. In northern South Dakota, it was partly sunny. It was 66 at Mobridge, and 60 at Aberdeen. In eastern Montana, skies ranged from sunny to mostly sunny. It was 70 at Miles City, 67 at Glendive, and 65 at Sydney. Once again, at Bismarck, the temperature was 59 degrees under sunny skies. The Bismarck, North Dakota climate summary for yesterday, July 22, 2026. Yesterday's high temperature was 84 degrees. This high was 2 degrees below the normal high of 86. The record high is 105 degrees, which was set in 2021. Yesterday's low temperature was 53 degrees. This low was 6 degrees below the normal low of 59. The record low is 43 degrees, which was set in 1896. No precipitation fell yesterday, which leaves the monthly total at 0.64 inches. The total precipitation for the year still stands at 7.40 inches. There were no heating degree days yesterday. The yearly total since July 1st is zero. There were 4 cooling degree days yesterday. The yearly total since January 1st is 372. The normal high temperature for today is 86 degrees, and the normal low is 59. The record high for today is 106, which last occurred in 1901, and the record low is 42, which occurred in 2004. Sunrise today is at 6:13 a.m. and sunset is at 9:26 p.m. The regional weather forecast from your National Weather Service office in Bismarck. Increasing temperatures with a few isolated afternoon and evening showers and thunderstorms expected today. Isolated to scattered severe thunderstorms are possible for

cloudy and windy. Chance of showers and thunderstorms. Highs in the 90s to near 100. Saturday, mostly clear to partly cloudy. Chance of evening and nighttime showers and thunderstorms. Lows in the 60s to lower 70s. Highs 95 to 105, with some upper 80s to lower 90s northeast. Here is the forecast for the Bismarck Mountain listening area. Today, mostly sunny. Highs in the upper 80s. South winds 5 to 10 miles per hour with gusts up to 20 miles per hour. Tonight, mostly clear. Lows in the lower 60s. South winds 10 to 15 miles per hour. Friday, mostly sunny. A slight chance of showers and thunderstorms in the morning, then a chance of showers and thunderstorms in the afternoon. Some thunderstorms may be severe in the afternoon. Highs in the upper 90s. Southwest winds 10 to 20 miles per hour with gusts up to 30 miles per hour. Chance of rain 30%. Friday night, partly cloudy in the evening and clearing. Lows in the mid-60s. Northwest winds 5 to 10 miles per hour with gusts up to 25 miles per hour, becoming northeast after midnight. Saturday, mostly sunny. Highs around 102. East winds around 5 miles per hour, becoming south with gusts up to 20 miles per hour in the afternoon. Saturday night, mostly cloudy. A slight chance of showers and thunderstorms in the evening, then a chance of showers and thunderstorms after midnight. Lows in the lower 70s. Chance of rain 30%. Sunday, sunny. Highs around 103. Sunday night, mostly clear. Lows in the upper 60s. Monday, mostly sunny. Highs in the upper 90s. Monday night, mostly clear in the evening, then partly cloudy with a slight chance of showers and thunderstorms after midnight. Lows in the upper 60s. Chance of rain 20%. Tuesday, mostly sunny. Highs in the mid-90s. Tuesday night, a slight chance of thunderstorms in the evening. Mostly clear with a slight chance of showers. Lows in the mid-60s. Chance of rain 20%. Wednesday, sunny with a slight chance of showers. A slight chance of thunderstorms in the afternoon. Highs in the mid-90s. Chance of rain 20%. For Western Lake Sakakawea, today, south winds 10 to 15 miles per hour. Gusts up to 25 miles per hour early in the morning. Isolated thunderstorms late in the afternoon. Partly cloudy. Highs around 90. Tonight, south winds 10 to 20 miles per hour. Slight chance of showers and isolated thunderstorms. Partly cloudy. Lows in the mid-60s. For Eastern Lake Sakakawea, today, south winds 10 to 15 miles per hour. Partly cloudy. Highs in the upper 80s. Tonight, south winds 10 to 20 miles per hour. Mostly clear. Lows in the mid-60s. For Northern Lake Oahe, today, south winds 10 to 15 miles per hour. Mostly sunny early in the morning, then becoming partly sunny. Highs in the mid-80s. Tonight, south winds 10 to 20 miles per hour. Mostly clear. Lows in the lower 60s. Here are the weather conditions at 8 a.m. Central Daylight Time. Bismarck, sunny. Temperature 59 degrees, relative humidity 83%. Pressure 30.07 inches and steady. Mandan, sunny. 57 degrees, relative humidity 100%. Hazel, sunny. 61 degrees, relative humidity 100%. Harvey, sunny. 63 degrees, relative humidity 94%. Minot, sunny. 65 degrees, relative humidity 75%. Wind south at 12 miles an hour. Dickinson, fog was reported. 58 degrees, relative humidity 97%. Wind south at 9 miles an hour. Elsewhere around North Dakota, it was 61 and Gary.

has marked the North Dakota climate summary for yesterday, July 22, 2026. Yesterday's high temperature was 84 degrees. This high was 2 degrees below the normal high of 86. The record high is 105 degrees, which was set in 2021. Yesterday's low temperature was 53 degrees. This low was 6 degrees below the normal low of 59. The record low is 43 degrees, which was set in 1896. No precipitation fell yesterday, which leaves the monthly total at 0.64 inches. The total precipitation for the year still stands at 7.40 inches. There were no heating degree days yesterday. The yearly total since July 1st is zero. There were 4 cooling degree days yesterday. The yearly total since January 1st is 372. The normal high temperature for today is 86 degrees, and the normal low is 59. The record high for today is 106, which last occurred in 1901, and the record low is 42, which occurred in 2004. Sunrise today is at 6:13 a.m. and sunset is at 9:26 p.m. The regional weather forecast from your National Weather Service office in Bismarck. Increasing temperatures with a few isolated afternoon and evening showers and thunderstorms expected today. Isolated to scattered severe thunderstorms are possible Friday afternoon and Friday evening, with hail up to golf ball size and damaging winds up to 70 miles per hour the main threats. An isolated tornado is possible. Very hot conditions expected to return Friday through the weekend, with high temperatures and heat index values around 100 degrees. The combination of hot, dry, and breezy conditions could bring near critical to critical fire weather conditions Friday and again on Sunday. The detailed forecast for North Dakota, today, partly cloudy. Isolated thunderstorms north and southwest. Highs in the 80s to lower 90s. Tonight, mostly clear to partly cloudy. Slight chance of showers and thunderstorms across the north late. Lows in the upper 50s to upper 60s. Friday, partly cloudy and breezy. Chance of showers and thunderstorms. Highs in the 90s to near 100. Saturday, mostly clear to partly cloudy. Chance of evening and nighttime showers and thunderstorms. Lows in the 60s to lower 70s. Highs 95 to 105, with some upper 80s to lower 90s northeast. Here is the forecast for the Bismarck Minden listening area. Today, mostly sunny. Highs in the upper 80s. South winds 5 to 10 miles per hour with gusts up to 20 miles per hour. Tonight, mostly clear. Lows in the lower 60s. South winds 10 to 15 miles per hour. Friday, mostly sunny. A slight chance of showers and thunderstorms in the morning, then a chance of showers and thunderstorms in the afternoon. Some thunderstorms may be severe in the afternoon. Highs in the upper 90s. Southwest winds 10 to 20 miles per hour with gusts up to 30 miles per hour. Chance of rain 30%. Friday night, partly cloudy in the evening then clearing. Lows in the mid-60s. Northwest winds 5 to 10 miles per hour with gusts up to 25 miles per hour, becoming northeast after midnight. Saturday, mostly sunny. Highs around 102. East winds around 5 miles per hour, becoming south with gusts up to 20 miles per hour in the afternoon. Saturday night, mostly cloudy. A slight chance of showers and thunderstorms in the evening, then a chance of showers and thunderstorms after midnight. Lows in the lower 70s. Chance of rain 30%. Sunday, sunny. Highs around 103. Sunday night, mostly clear. Lows in the upper 60s. Monday, mostly sunny. Highs in the upper 90s. Monday night, mostly clear in the evening, then partly cloudy with a slight chance of showers and thunderstorms after midnight. Lows in the upper 60s. Chance of rain 20%. Tuesday, mostly sunny. Highs in the mid-90s. Tuesday night, a slight chance of thunderstorms in the evening. Mostly clear with a slight chance of showers. Lows in the mid-60s.

rain 20%. Wednesday, sunny with a slight chance of showers. A slight chance of thunderstorms in the afternoon. Highs in the mid-90s. Chance of rain 20%. For Western Lake Sakakawea, today, south winds 10 to 15 miles per hour. Gusts up to 25 miles per hour early in the morning. Isolated thunderstorms late in the afternoon. Partly cloudy. Highs around 90. Tonight, south winds 10 to 20 miles per hour. Slight chance of showers and isolated thunderstorms. Partly cloudy. Lows in the mid-60s. For Eastern Lake Sakakawea, today, south winds 10 to 15 miles per hour. Partly cloudy. Highs in the upper 80s. Tonight, south winds 10 to 20 miles per hour. Mostly clear. Lows in the mid-60s. For Northern Lake Oahe, today, south winds 10 to 15 miles per hour. Mostly sunny early in the morning, then becoming partly sunny. Highs in the mid-80s. Tonight, south winds 10 to 20 miles per hour. Mostly clear. Lows in the lower 60s. Here are the weather conditions at 8 a.m. Central Daylight Time. Bismarck, sunny. Temperature 59 degrees, relative humidity 83%. Pressure 30.07 inches and steady. Mendham, sunny. 57 degrees, relative humidity 100%. Hazel, sunny. 61 degrees, relative humidity 100%. Harvey, sunny. 63 degrees, relative humidity 94%. Minot, sunny. 65 degrees, relative humidity 75%. Wind south at 12 miles an hour. Dickinson, fog was reported. 58 degrees, relative humidity 97%. Wind south at 9 miles an hour. Elsewhere around North Dakota, it was 61 at Garrison. It was sunny, with a temperature of 62 at Williston, 60 at Jamestown, 63 at Fargo, and 67 at Devil's Lake. At Grand Forks, it was mostly sunny, with a temperature of 62. In northern South Dakota, it was partly sunny. It was 66 at Mobridge, and 60 at Aberdeen. In eastern Montana, skies ranged from sunny to mostly sunny. It was 70 at Miles City, 67 at Glendive, and 65 at Sydney. Once again, at Bismarck, the temperature was 59 degrees under sunny skies. This is NOAA Weather Radio Station WXL78 in Bismarck, North Dakota, operating on a frequency of 162.475 MHz. Providing weather information 24 hours a day from your National Weather Service office in Bismarck. The Bismarck, North Dakota climate summary for yesterday, July 22, 2026. Yesterday's high temperature was 84 degrees. This high was 2 degrees below the normal high of 86. The record high is 105 degrees, which was set in 2021. Yesterday's low temperature was 53 degrees. This low was 6 degrees below the normal low of 59. The record low is 43 degrees, which was set in 1896. No precipitation fell yesterday, which leaves the monthly total at 0.64 inches. The total precipitation for the year still stands at 7.40 inches. There were no heating degree days yesterday. The yearly total since July 1st is zero. There were four cooling degree days yesterday. The yearly total since January 1st is 372. The normal high temperature for today is 86 degrees, and the normal low is 59. The record high for today is 106, which last occurred in 1901, and the record low is 42, which occurred in 2004. Sunrise today is at 6:13 a.m. and sunset is at 9:26 p.m. The regional weather forecast from your National Weather Service office in Bismarck. Increasing temperatures with a few isolated afternoon and evening showers and thunderstorms expected today. Isolated to scattered severe thunderstorms are possible Friday afternoon and Friday evening, with hail up to golf ball size and damaging winds up to 70 miles per hour the main threats. An isolated tornado is possible. Very hot conditions expected to return Friday through the weekend, with high temperatures and heat index values around 100 degrees.
The combination of hot, dry, and breezy conditions expected to return Friday through the weekend, with high temperatures and heat index values around 100 degrees. The combination of hot, dry, and breezy conditions could bring near critical-to-critical fire weather conditions Friday and again on Sunday. The detailed forecast for North Dakota, today, partly cloudy. Isolated thunderstorms north and southwest. Highs in the 80s to lower 90s. Tonight, mostly clear to partly cloudy. Slight chance of showers and thunderstorms across the north late. Lows in the upper 50s to upper 60s. Friday, partly cloudy and breezy. Chance of showers and thunderstorms. Highs in the 90s to near 100. Saturday, mostly clear to partly cloudy. Chance of evening and nighttime showers and thunderstorms. Lows in the 60s to lower 70s. Highs 95 to 105, with some upper 80s to lower 90s northeast. Here is the forecast for the Bismarck Mandan listening area. Today, mostly sunny. Highs in the upper 80s. South winds 5 to 10 miles per hour with gusts up to 20 miles per hour. Tonight, mostly clear. Lows in the lower 60s. South winds 10 to 15 miles per hour. Friday, mostly sunny. A slight chance of showers and thunderstorms in the morning, then a chance of showers and thunderstorms in the afternoon. Some thunderstorms may be severe in the afternoon. Highs in the upper 90s. Southwest winds 10 to 20 miles per hour with gusts up to 30 miles per hour. Chance of rain 30%. Friday night, partly cloudy in the evening and clearing. Lows in the mid-60s. Northwest winds 5 to 10 miles per hour with gusts up to 25 miles per hour, becoming northeast after midnight. Saturday, mostly sunny. Highs around 102. East winds around 5 miles per hour, becoming south with gusts up to 20 miles per hour in the afternoon. Saturday night, mostly cloudy. A slight chance of showers and thunderstorms in the evening, then a chance of showers and thunderstorms after midnight. Lows in the lower 70s. Chance of rain 30%. Sunday, sunny. Highs around 103. Sunday night, mostly clear. Lows in the upper 60s. Monday, mostly sunny. Highs in the upper 90s. Monday night, mostly clear in the evening, then partly cloudy with a slight chance of showers and thunderstorms after midnight. Lows in the upper 60s. Chance of rain 20%. Tuesday, mostly sunny. Highs in the mid-90s. Tuesday night, a slight chance of thunderstorms in the evening. Mostly clear with a slight chance of showers. Lows in the mid-60s. Chance of rain 20%. Wednesday, sunny with a slight chance of showers. A slight chance of thunderstorms in the afternoon. Highs in the mid-90s. Chance of rain 20%. For Western Lake Sakakawea, today, south winds 10 to 15 miles per hour. Gusts up to 25 miles per hour early in the morning. Isolated thunderstorms late in the afternoon. Partly cloudy. Highs around 90. Tonight, south winds 10 to 20 miles per hour. Slight chance of showers and isolated thunderstorms. Partly cloudy. Lows in the mid-60s. For Eastern Lake Sakakawea, today, south winds 10 to 15 miles per hour. Partly cloudy. Highs in the upper 80s. Tonight, south winds 10 to 20 miles per hour. Mostly clear. Lows in the mid-60s. For Northern Lake Oahe, today, south winds 10 to 15 miles per hour. Mostly sunny early in the morning, then becoming partly sunny. Highs in the mid-80s. Tonight, south winds 10 to 20 miles per hour. Mostly clear. Lows in the lower 60s. Here are the weather conditions at 8 a.m. Central Daylight Time. Bismarck, sunny. Temperature 59 degrees, relative humidity 83%. Pressure 30.07 inches and steady. Mandan, sunny. 57 degrees, relative humidity 100%. Hazen, sunny. 61 degrees, relative humidity 100%. Harvey, sunny. 63 degrees, relative humidity 94%. Minot, sunny.
65 degrees, relative humidity 75%. Wind south at 12 miles an hour. Dickinson, fog was reported.

58 degrees, relative humidity 97%. Wind south at 9 miles an hour. Elsewhere around North Dakota, it was 61 at Garrison. It was sunny, with a temperature of 62 at Williston, 60 at Jamestown, 63 at Fargo, and 67 at Devil's Lake. At Grand Forks, it was mostly sunny, with a temperature of 62. In northern South Dakota, it was partly sunny. It was 66 at Mobridge, and 60 at Aberdeen. In eastern Montana, skies ranged from sunny to mostly sunny. It was 70 at Mile City, 67 at Glendive, and 65 at Sydney. Once again, at Bismarck, the temperature was 59 degrees under sunny skies. The Bismarck, North Dakota climate summary for yesterday, July 22, 2026. Yesterday's high temperature was 84 degrees. This high was 2 degrees below the normal high of 86. The record high is 105 degrees, which was set in 2021. Yesterday's low temperature was 53 degrees. This low was 6 degrees below the normal low of 59. The record low is 43 degrees, which was set in 1896. No precipitation fell yesterday, which leaves the monthly total at 0.64 inches. The total precipitation for the year still stands at 7.40 inches. There were no heating degree days yesterday. The yearly total since July 1st is zero. There were 4 cooling degree days yesterday. The yearly total since January 1st is 372. The normal high temperature for today is 86 degrees, and the normal low is 59. The record high for today is 106, which last occurred in 1901, and the record low is 42, which occurred in 2004. Sunrise today is at 6:13 a.m. and sunset is at 9:26 p.m. The regional weather forecast from your National Weather Service office in Bismarck. Increasing temperatures with a few isolated afternoon and evening showers and thunderstorms expected today. Isolated to scattered severe thunderstorms are possible Friday afternoon and Friday evening, with hail up to golf ball size and damaging winds up to 70 miles per hour the main threats. An isolated tornado is possible. Very hot conditions expected to return Friday through the weekend, with high temperatures and heat index values around 100 degrees. The combination of hot, dry, and breezy conditions could bring near critical to critical fire weather conditions Friday and again on Sunday. The detailed forecast for North Dakota, today, partly cloudy. Isolated thunderstorms north and southwest. Highs in the 80s to lower 90s. Tonight, mostly clear to partly cloudy. Slight chance of showers and thunderstorms across the north late. Lows in the upper 50s to upper 60s. Friday, partly cloudy and breezy. Chance of showers and thunderstorms. Highs in the 90s to near 100. Saturday, mostly clear to partly cloudy. Chance of evening and nighttime showers and thunderstorms. Lows in the 60s to lower 70s. Highs 95 to 105, with some upper 80s to lower 90s northeast. Here is the forecast for the Bismarck, Minden listening area. Today, mostly sunny. Highs in the upper 80s. South winds 5 to 10 miles per hour with gusts up to 20 miles per hour. Tonight, mostly clear. Lows in the lower 60s. South winds 10 to 15 miles per hour. Friday, mostly sunny. A slight chance of showers and thunderstorms in the morning, then a chance of showers and thunderstorms in the afternoon. Some thunderstorms may be severe in the afternoon. Highs in the upper 90s. Southwest winds 10 to 20 miles per hour with gusts up to 30 miles per hour. Chance of rain 30%. Friday night, partly cloudy in the evening then clearing. Lows in the mid-60s. Northwest winds 5 to 10 miles per hour with gusts up to 25 miles per hour, becoming northeast after midnight. Saturday, mostly sunny. Highs around 102. East winds around 5 miles per hour, becoming south with gusts up to 20 miles per hour in the afternoon. Saturday night, mostly cloudy. A slight chance of showers and thunderstorms in the evening, then a chance of showers and thunderstorms after midnight. Lows in the lower 70s. Chance of rain 30%. Sunday, sunny. Highs around 103. Sunday night, mostly clear.

lows in the upper 60s. Monday, mostly sunny. Highs in the upper 90s. Monday night, mostly clear in the evening, then partly cloudy with a slight chance of showers and thunderstorms after midnight. Lows in the upper 60s. Chance of rain 20%. Tuesday, mostly sunny. Highs in the mid-90s. Tuesday night, a slight chance of thunderstorms in the evening. Mostly clear with a slight chance of showers. Lows in the mid-60s. Chance of rain 20%. Wednesday, sunny with a slight chance of showers. A slight chance of thunderstorms in the afternoon. Highs in the mid-90s. Chance of rain 20%. For Western Lake Sakakawea, today, south winds 10 to 15 miles per hour. Gusts up to 25 miles per hour early in the morning. Isolated thunderstorms late in the afternoon. Partly cloudy. Highs around 90. Tonight, south winds 10 to 20 miles per hour. Slight chance of showers and isolated thunderstorms. Partly cloudy. Lows in the mid-60s. For Eastern Lake Sakakawea, today, south winds 10 to 15 miles per hour. Partly cloudy. Highs in the upper 80s. Tonight, south winds 10 to 20 miles per hour. Mostly clear. Lows in the mid-60s. For Northern Lake Oahe, today, south winds 10 to 15 miles per hour. Mostly sunny early in the morning, then becoming partly sunny. Highs in the mid-80s. Tonight, south winds 10 to 20 miles per hour. Mostly clear. Lows in the lower 60s. Here are the weather conditions at 8 a.m. Central Daylight Time. Bismarck, sunny. Temperature 59 degrees, relative humidity 83%. Pressure 30.07 inches and steady. Mandan, sunny. 57 degrees, relative humidity 100%. Hazel, sunny. 61 degrees, relative humidity 100%. Harvey, sunny. 63 degrees, relative humidity 94%. Minot, sunny. 65 degrees, relative humidity 75%. Wind south at 12 miles an hour. Dickinson, fog was reported. 58 degrees, relative humidity 97%. Wind south at 9 miles an hour. Elsewhere around North Dakota, it was 61 at Garrison. It was sunny, with a temperature of 62 at Williston, 60 at Jamestown, 63 at Fargo, and 67 at Devil Flake. At Grand Forks, it was mostly sunny, with a temperature of 62. In northern South Dakota, it was partly sunny. It was 66 at Mobridge, and 60 at Aberdeen. In eastern Montana, skies ranged from sunny to mostly sunny. It was 70 at Miles City, 67 at Glendive, and 65 at Sydney. Once again, at Bismarck, the temperature was 59 degrees under sunny skies. The Bismarck, North Dakota climate summary for yesterday, July 22, 2026. Yesterday's high temperature was 84 degrees. This high was 2 degrees below the normal high of 86. The record high is 105 degrees, which was set in 2021. Yesterday's low temperature was 53 degrees. This low was 6 degrees below the normal low of 59. The record low is 43 degrees, which was set in 1896. No precipitation fell yesterday, which leaves the monthly total at 0.64 inches. The total precipitation for the year still stands at 7.40 inches. There were no heating degree days yesterday. The yearly total since July 1st is zero. There were 4 cooling degree days yesterday. The yearly total since January 1st is 372. The normal high temperature for today is 86 degrees, and the normal low is 59. The record high for today is 106, which last occurred in 1901, and the record low is 42, which occurred in 2004. Sunrise today is at 6:13 a.m. and sunset is at 9:26 p.m. The regional weather forecast from your National Weather Service office in Bismarck. Increasing temperatures with a few isolated afternoon and evening showers and thunderstorms expected today. Isolated to scattered severe thunderstorms are possible Friday afternoon and Friday evening, with hail up to golf ball size and damaging winds up to 70 miles per hour the main threats. An isolated tornado is possible.
very hot conditions expected to return Friday through the weekend, with high temperatures and heat index values around 100 degrees. The combination of hot, dry, and breezy conditions could bring near critical to critical fire weather conditions Friday and again on Sunday. The detailed forecast for North Dakota: today, partly cloudy. Isolated thunderstorms north and southwest. Highs in the 80s to lower 90s. Tonight, mostly clear to partly cloudy. Slight chance of showers and thunderstorms across the north late. Lows in the upper 50s to upper 60s. Friday, partly cloudy and breezy. Chance of showers and thunderstorms. Highs in the 90s to near 100. Saturday, mostly clear to partly cloudy. Chance of evening and nighttime showers and thunderstorms. Lows in the 60s to lower 70s. Highs 95 to 105, with some upper 80s to lower 90s northeast. Here is the forecast for the Bismarck Mound and listening area. Today, mostly sunny. Highs in the upper 80s. South winds 5 to 10 miles per hour with gusts up to 20 miles per hour. Tonight, mostly clear. Lows in the lower 60s. South winds 10 to 15 miles per hour. Friday, mostly sunny. A slight chance of showers and thunderstorms in the morning, then a chance of showers and thunderstorms in the afternoon. Some thunderstorms may be severe in the afternoon. Highs in the upper 90s. Southwest winds 10 to 20 miles per hour with gusts up to 30 miles per hour. Chance of rain 30%. Friday night, partly cloudy in the evening and clearing. Lows in the mid-60s. Northwest winds 5 to 10 miles per hour with gusts up to 25 miles per hour, becoming northeast after midnight. Saturday, mostly sunny. Highs around 102. East winds around 5 miles per hour, becoming south with gusts up to 20 miles per hour in the afternoon. Saturday night, mostly cloudy. A slight chance of showers and thunderstorms in the evening, then a chance of showers and thunderstorms after midnight. Lows in the lower 70s. Chance of rain 30%. Sunday, sunny. Highs around 103. Sunday night, mostly clear. Lows in the upper 60s. Monday, mostly sunny. Highs in the upper 90s. Monday night, mostly clear in the evening, then partly cloudy with a slight chance of showers and thunderstorms after midnight. Lows in the upper 60s. Chance of rain 20%. Tuesday, mostly sunny. Highs in the mid-90s. Tuesday night, a slight chance of thunderstorms in the evening. Mostly clear with a slight chance of showers. Lows in the mid-60s. Chance of rain 20%. Wednesday, sunny with a slight chance of showers. A slight chance of thunderstorms in the afternoon. Highs in the mid-90s. Chance of rain 20%. For Western Lake Sakakawea, today, south winds 10 to 15 miles per hour. Gusts up to 25 miles per hour early in the morning. Isolated thunderstorms late in the afternoon. Partly cloudy. Highs around 90. Tonight, south winds 10 to 20 miles per hour. Slight chance of showers and isolated thunderstorms. Partly cloudy. Lows in the mid-60s. For Eastern Lake Sakakawea, today, south winds 10 to 15 miles per hour. For Western Lake Sakakawea, today, south winds 10 to 15 miles per hour. Gusts up to 25 miles per hour early in the morning. Isolated thunderstorms late in the afternoon. Partly cloudy. Highs around 90. Tonight, south winds 10 to 20 miles per hour. Slight chance of showers and isolated thunderstorms. Partly cloudy. Lows in the mid-60s. For Eastern Lake Sakakawea, today, south winds 10 to 15 miles per hour. Partly cloudy. Highs in the upper 80s. Tonight, south winds 10 to 20 miles per hour. Mostly clear. Lows in the mid-60s. For Northern Lake Oahe, today, south winds 10 to 15 miles per hour. Mostly sunny early in the morning, then becoming partly sunny. Highs in the mid-80s. Tonight, south winds 10 to 20 miles per hour. Mostly clear.

lows in the lower 60s. Here are the weather conditions at 8 a.m. Central Daylight Time. Bismarck, sunny. Temperature 59 degrees, relative humidity 83%. Pressure 30.07 inches and steady. Mendham, sunny. 57 degrees, relative humidity 100%. Hazen, sunny. 61 degrees, relative humidity 100%. Harvey, sunny. 63 degrees, relative humidity 94%. Minot, sunny. 65 degrees, relative humidity 75%. Wind south at 12 miles an hour. Dickinson, fog was reported. 58 degrees, relative humidity 97%. Wind south at 9 miles an hour. Elsewhere around North Dakota, it was 61 at Garrison. It was sunny, with a temperature of 62 at Williston, 60 at Jamestown, 63 at Fargo, and 67 at Devil's Lake. At Grand Forks, it was mostly sunny, with a temperature of 62. In northern South Dakota, it was partly sunny. It was 66 at Mobridge, and 60 at Aberdeen. In eastern Montana, skies ranged from sunny to mostly sunny. It was 70 at Miles City, 67 at Glendive, and 65 at Sydney. Once again, at Bismarck, the temperature was 59 degrees under sunny skies. The Bismarck, North Dakota climate summary for yesterday, July 22, 2026. Yesterday's high temperature was 84 degrees. This high was 2 degrees below the normal high of 86. The record high is 105 degrees, which was set in 2021. Yesterday's low temperature was 53 degrees. This low was 6 degrees below the normal low of 59. The record low is 43 degrees, which was set in 1896. No precipitation fell yesterday, which leaves the monthly total at 0.64 inches. The total precipitation for the year still stands at 7.40 inches. There were no heating degree days yesterday. The yearly total since July 1st is zero. There were 4 cooling degree days yesterday. The yearly total since January 1st is 372. The normal high temperature for today is 86 degrees, and the normal low is 59. The record high for today is 106, which last occurred in 1901, and the record low is 42, which occurred in 2004. Sunrise today is at 6:13 a.m. and sunset is at 9:26 p.m. The regional weather forecast from your National Weather Service office in Bismarck. Increasing temperatures with a few isolated afternoon and evening showers and thunderstorms expected today. Isolated to scattered severe thunderstorms are possible Friday afternoon and Friday evening, with hail up to golf ball size and damaging winds up to 70 miles per hour the main threats. An isolated tornado is possible. Very hot conditions expected to return Friday through the weekend, with high temperatures and heat index values around 100 degrees. The combination of hot, dry, and breezy conditions could bring near critical to critical fire weather conditions Friday and again on Sunday. The detailed forecast for North Dakota, today, partly cloudy. Isolated thunderstorms north and southwest. Highs in the 80s to lower 90s. Tonight, mostly clear to partly cloudy. Slight chance of showers and thunderstorms across the north late. Lows in the upper 50s to upper 60s. Friday, partly cloudy and breezy. Chance of showers and thunderstorms. Highs in the 90s to near 100. Saturday, mostly clear to partly cloudy. Chance of evening and nighttime showers and thunderstorms. Lows in the 60s to lower 70s. Highs 95 to 105, with some upper 80s to lower 90s northeast. Here is the forecast for the Bismarck, Mendham listening area. Today, mostly sunny. Highs in the upper 80s. South winds 5 to 10 miles per hour with gusts up to 20 miles per hour. Tonight, mostly clear. Lows in the lower 60s. South winds 10 to 15 miles per hour. Friday, mostly sunny. A slight chance of showers and thunderstorms in the morning, then a chance of showers and thunderstorms in the afternoon. Some thunderstorms may be severe in the afternoon. Highs in the upper 90s. Southwest winds 10 to 20 miles per hour with gusts up to 30 miles per hour. Chance of rain 30%.

Wednesday night, partly cloudy in the evening, then clearing. Lows in the mid-60s. Northwest winds 5 to 10 miles per hour with gusts up to 25 miles per hour, becoming northeast after midnight. Saturday, mostly sunny. Highs around 102. East winds around 5 miles per hour, becoming south with gusts up to 20 miles per hour in the afternoon. Saturday night, mostly cloudy. A slight chance of showers and thunderstorms in the evening, then a chance of showers and thunderstorms after midnight. Lows in the lower 70s. Chance of rain 30%. Sunday, sunny. Highs around 103. Sunday night, mostly clear. Lows in the upper 60s. Monday, mostly sunny. Highs in the upper 90s. Monday night, mostly clear in the evening, then partly cloudy with a slight chance of showers and thunderstorms after midnight. Lows in the upper 60s. Chance of rain 20%. Tuesday, mostly sunny. Highs in the mid-90s. Tuesday night, a slight chance of thunderstorms in the evening. Mostly clear with a slight chance of showers. Lows in the mid-60s. Chance of rain 20%. Wednesday, sunny with a slight chance of showers. A slight chance of thunderstorms in the afternoon. Highs in the mid-90s. Chance of rain 20%. For Western Lake Sakakawea, today, south winds 10 to 15 miles per hour. Gusts up to 25 miles per hour early in the morning. Isolated thunderstorms late in the afternoon. Partly cloudy. Highs around 90. Tonight, south winds 10 to 20 miles per hour. Slight chance of showers and isolated thunderstorms. Partly cloudy. Lows in the mid-60s. For Eastern Lake Sakakawea, today, south winds 10 to 15 miles per hour. Partly cloudy. Highs in the upper 80s. Tonight, south winds 10 to 20 miles per hour. Mostly clear. Lows in the mid-60s. For Northern Lake Oahe, today, south winds 10 to 15 miles per hour. Mostly sunny early in the morning, then becoming partly sunny. Highs in the mid-80s. Tonight, south winds 10 to 20 miles per hour. Mostly clear. Lows in the lower 60s. 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Providing weather information 24 hours a day from your National Weather Service office in Bismarck. Here are the weather conditions at 8 a.m. Central Daylight Time. Bismarck, sunny. Temperature 59 degrees, relative humidity 83%. Pressure 30.07 inches and steady. Mendham, sunny. 57 degrees, relative humidity 100%. Hazen, sunny. 61 degrees, relative humidity 100%. Harvey, sunny. 63 degrees, relative humidity 94%. Minot, sunny. 65 degrees, relative humidity 75%. Wind south at 12 miles an hour. Dickinson, fog was reported. 58 degrees, relative humidity 97%. Wind south at 9 miles an hour. Elsewhere around North Dakota, it was 61 at Garrison. It was sunny, with a temperature of 62 at Williston, 60 at Jamestown, 63 at Fargo, and 67 at Devil's Lake. At Grand Forks, it was mostly sunny, with a temperature of 62. In northern South Dakota, it was partly sunny. It was 66 at Mobridge, and 60 at Aberdeen. In eastern Montana, skies ranged from sunny to mostly sunny. It was 70 at Miles City, 67 at Glendive, and 65 at Sydney. Once again, at Bismarck, the temperature was 59 degrees under sunny skies. Here are the weather conditions at 9 a.m. Central Daylight Time. The report from Bismarck was not available. Elsewhere around North Dakota, in northern South Dakota, in eastern Montana, the report from Bismarck was not available. The Bismarck, North Dakota climate summary for yesterday, July 22, 2026. Yesterday's high temperature was 84 degrees. This high was 2 degrees below the normal high of 86. The record high is 105 degrees, which was set in 2021. Yesterday's low temperature was 53 degrees. This low was

degrees below the normal low of 59. The record low is 43 degrees, which was set in 1896. No precipitation fell yesterday, which leaves the monthly total at 0.64 inches. The total precipitation for the year still stands at 7.40 inches. There were no heating degree days yesterday. The yearly total since July 1st is zero. There were four cooling degree days yesterday. The yearly total since January 1st is 372. The normal high temperature for today is 86 degrees, and the normal low is 59. The record high for today is 106, which last occurred in 1901, and the record low is 42, which occurred in 2004. Sunrise today is at 6:13 a.m. and sunset is at 9:26 p.m. The regional weather forecast from your National Weather Service office in Bismarck. Increasing temperatures with a few isolated afternoon and evening showers and thunderstorms expected today. Isolated to scattered severe thunderstorms are possible Friday afternoon and Friday evening, with hail up to golf ball size and damaging winds up to 70 miles per hour the main threats. An isolated tornado is possible. Very hot conditions expected to return Friday through the weekend, with high temperatures and heat index values around 100 degrees. The combination of hot, dry, and breezy conditions could bring near critical to critical fire weather conditions Friday and again on Sunday. The detailed forecast for North Dakota, today, partly cloudy. Isolated thunderstorms north and southwest. Highs in the 80s to lower 90s. Tonight, mostly clear to partly cloudy. Slight chance of showers and thunderstorms across the north late. Lows in the upper 50s to upper 60s. Friday, partly cloudy and breezy. Chance of showers and thunderstorms. Highs in the 90s to near 100. Saturday, mostly clear to partly cloudy. Chance of evening and nighttime showers and thunderstorms. Lows in the 60s to lower 70s. Highs 95 to 105, with some upper 80s to lower 90s northeast. Here is the forecast for the Bismarck Mainland and listening area. Today, mostly sunny. Highs in the upper 80s. South winds 5 to 10 miles per hour with gusts up to 20 miles per hour. Tonight, mostly clear. Lows in the lower 60s. South winds 10 to 15 miles per hour. Friday, mostly sunny. A slight chance of showers and thunderstorms in the morning, then a chance of showers and thunderstorms in the afternoon. Some thunderstorms may be severe in the afternoon. Highs in the upper 90s. Southwest winds 10 to 20 miles per hour with gusts up to 30 miles per hour. Chance of rain 30%. Friday night, partly cloudy in the evening and clearing. Lows in the mid-60s. Northwest winds 5 to 10 miles per hour with gusts up to 25 miles per hour, becoming northeast after midnight. Saturday, mostly sunny. Highs around 102. East winds around 5 miles per hour, becoming south with gusts up to 20 miles per hour in the afternoon. Saturday night, mostly cloudy. A slight chance of showers and thunderstorms in the evening, then a chance of showers and thunderstorms after midnight. Lows in the lower 70s. Chance of rain 30%. Sunday, sunny. Highs around 103. Sunday night, mostly clear. Lows in the upper 60s. Monday, mostly sunny. Highs in the upper 90s. Monday night, mostly clear in the evening, then partly cloudy with a slight chance of showers and thunderstorms after midnight. Lows in the upper 60s. Chance of rain 20%. Tuesday, mostly sunny. Highs in the mid-90s. Tuesday night, a slight chance of thunderstorms in the evening. Mostly clear with a slight chance of showers. Lows in the mid-60s. Chance of rain 20%. Wednesday, sunny with a slight chance of showers. A slight chance of thunderstorms in the afternoon. Highs in the mid-90s. Chance of rain 20%. For Western Lake Sakakawea, today, south winds 10 to 15 miles per hour. Gusts up to 25 miles per hour early in the morning. Isolated thunderstorms late in the afternoon. Partly cloudy. Highs around 90. Tonight, south winds 10 to 20 miles per hour. Slight chance of showers and isolated thunderstorms.

partly cloudy. Lows in the mid-60s. For Eastern Lake Sakakawea, today, south winds 10 to 15 miles per hour. Partly cloudy. Highs in the upper 80s. Tonight, south winds 10 to 20 miles per hour. Mostly clear. Lows in the mid-60s. For Northern Lake Oahe, today, south winds 10 to 15 miles per hour. Mostly sunny early in the morning, then becoming partly sunny. Highs in the mid-80s. Tonight, south winds 10 to 20 miles per hour. Mostly clear. Lows in the lower 60s. Here are the weather conditions at 9 a.m. Central Daylight Time. The report from Bismarck was not available. Elsewhere around North Dakota, in northern South Dakota, in eastern Montana, the report from Bismarck was not available. The Bismarck, North Dakota climate summary for yesterday, July 22, 2026. Yesterday's high temperature was 84 degrees. This high was 2 degrees below the normal high of 86. The record high is 105 degrees, which was set in 2021. Yesterday's low temperature was 53 degrees. This low was 6 degrees below the normal low of 59. The record low is 43 degrees, which was set in 1896. No precipitation fell yesterday, which leaves the monthly total at 0.64 inches. The total precipitation for the year still stands at 7.40 inches. There were no heating degree days yesterday. The yearly total since July 1st is zero. There were 4 cooling degree days yesterday. The yearly total since January 1st is 372. The normal high temperature for today is 86 degrees, and the normal low is 59. The record high for today is 106, which last occurred in 1901, and the record low is 42, which occurred in 2004. Sunrise today is at 6:13 a.m. and sunset is at 9:26 p.m. The regional weather forecast from your National Weather Service office in Bismarck. Increasing temperatures with a few isolated afternoon and evening showers and thunderstorms expected today. Isolated to scattered severe thunderstorms are possible Friday afternoon and Friday evening, with hail up to golf ball size and damaging winds up to 70 miles per hour the main threats. An isolated tornado is possible. Very hot conditions expected to return Friday through the weekend, with high temperatures and heat index values around 100 degrees. The combination of hot, dry, and breezy conditions could bring near critical to critical fire weather conditions Friday and again on Sunday. The detailed forecast for North Dakota, today, partly cloudy. Isolated thunderstorms north and southwest. Highs in the 80s to lower 90s. Tonight, mostly clear to partly cloudy. Slight chance of showers and thunderstorms across the north late. Lows in the upper 50s to upper 60s. Friday, partly cloudy and breezy. Chance of showers and thunderstorms. Highs in the 90s to near 100. Saturday, mostly clear to partly cloudy. Chance of evening and nighttime showers and thunderstorms. Lows in the 60s to lower 70s. Highs 95 to 105, with some upper 80s to lower 90s northeast. Here is the forecast for the Bismarck Mid and listening area. Today, mostly sunny. Highs in the upper 80s. South winds 5 to 10 miles per hour with gusts up to 20 miles per hour. Tonight, mostly clear. Lows in the lower 60s. South winds 10 to 15 miles per hour. Friday, mostly sunny. A slight chance of showers and thunderstorms in the morning, then a chance of showers and thunderstorms in the afternoon. Some thunderstorms may be severe in the afternoon. Highs in the upper 90s. Southwest winds 10 to 20 miles per hour with gusts up to 30 miles per hour. Chance of rain 30%. Friday night, partly cloudy in the evening and clearing. Lows in the mid-60s. Northwest winds 5 to 10 miles per hour with

Sunday, sunny. Highs around 103. Sunday night, mostly clear. Lows in the upper 60s. Monday, mostly sunny. Highs in the upper 90s. Monday night, mostly clear in the evening. Then partly cloudy with a slight chance of showers and thunderstorms after midnight. Lows in the upper 60s. Chance of rain 20%. Tuesday, mostly sunny. Highs in the mid-90s. Tuesday night, a slight chance of thunderstorms in the evening. Mostly clear with a slight chance of showers. Lows in the mid-60s. Chance of rain 20%. Wednesday, sunny with a slight chance of showers. A slight chance of thunderstorms in the afternoon. Highs in the mid-90s. Chance of rain 20%. For Western Lake Sakakawea, today, south winds 10 to 15 miles per hour. Gusts up to 25 miles per hour early in the morning. Isolated thunderstorms late in the afternoon. Partly cloudy. Highs around 90. Tonight, south winds 10 to 20 miles per hour. Slight chance of showers and isolated thunderstorms. Partly cloudy. Lows in the mid-60s. For Eastern Lake Sakakawea, today, south winds 10 to 15 miles per hour. Partly cloudy. Highs in the upper 80s. Tonight, south winds 10 to 20 miles per hour. Mostly clear. Lows in the mid-60s. For Northern Lake Oahe, today, south winds 10 to 15 miles per hour. Mostly sunny early in the morning, then becoming partly sunny. Highs in the mid-80s. Tonight, south winds 10 to 20 miles per hour. Mostly clear. Lows in the lower 60s. Here are the weather conditions at 9 a.m. Central Daylight Time. The report from Bismarck was not available. Elsewhere around North Dakota, in northern South Dakota, in eastern Montana, the report from Bismarck was not available. The Bismarck, North Dakota climate summary for yesterday, July 22, 2026. Yesterday's high temperature was 84 degrees. This high was 2 degrees below the normal high of 86. The record high is 105 degrees, which was set in 2021. Yesterday's low temperature was 53 degrees. This low was 6 degrees below the normal low of 59. The record low is 43 degrees, which was set in 1896. No precipitation fell yesterday, which leaves the monthly total at 0.64 inches. The total precipitation for the year still stands at 7.40 inches. There were no heating degree days yesterday. The yearly total since July 1st is zero. There were 4 cooling degree days yesterday. The yearly total since January 1st is 372. The normal high temperature for today is 86 degrees, and the normal low is 59. The record high for today is 106, which last occurred in 1901, and the record low is 42, which occurred in 2004. Sunrise today is at 6:13 a.m. and sunset is at 9:26 p.m. The regional weather forecast from your National Weather Service office in Bismarck. Increasing temperatures with a few isolated afternoon and evening showers and thunderstorms expected today. Isolated to scattered severe thunderstorms are possible Friday afternoon and Friday evening, with hail up to golf ball size and damaging winds up to 70 miles per hour the main threats. An isolated tornado is possible. Very hot conditions expected to return Friday through the weekend, with high temperatures and heat index values around 100 degrees. The combination of hot, dry, and breezy conditions could bring near critical to critical fire weather conditions Friday and again on Sunday. The detailed forecast for North Dakota. Today, partly cloudy. Isolated thunderstorms north and southwest. Highs in the 80s to lower 90s. Tonight, mostly clear to partly cloudy. Slight chance of showers and thunderstorms across the north lake. Lows in the upper 50s to upper 60s. Friday, partly cloudy and breezy. Chance of showers and thunderstorms. Highs in the 90s to near 100. Saturday, mostly clear to partly cloudy. Chance of evening and nighttime showers and thunderstorms.

times to 10 miles per hour with gusts up to 25 miles per hour, becoming northeast after midnight. Saturday, mostly sunny. Highs around 102. East winds around 5 miles per hour, becoming south with gusts up to 20 miles per hour in the afternoon. Saturday night, mostly cloudy. A slight chance of showers and thunderstorms in the evening, then a chance of showers and thunderstorms after midnight. Lows in the lower 70s. Chance of rain 30%. Sunday, sunny. Highs around 103. Sunday night, mostly clear. Lows in the upper 60s. Monday, mostly sunny. Highs in the upper 90s. Monday night, mostly clear in the evening, then partly cloudy with a slight chance of showers and thunderstorms after midnight. Lows in the upper 60s. Chance of rain 20%. Tuesday, mostly sunny. Highs in the mid-90s. Tuesday night, a slight chance of thunderstorms in the evening. Mostly clear with a slight chance of showers. Lows in the mid-60s. Chance of rain 20%. Wednesday, sunny with a slight chance of showers. A slight chance of thunderstorms in the afternoon. Highs in the mid-90s. Chance of rain 20%. For Western Lake Secaucawea, today, south winds 10 to 15 miles per hour. Gusts up to 25 miles per hour early in the morning. Isolated thunderstorms late in the afternoon. Partly cloudy. Highs around 90. Tonight, south winds 10 to 20 miles per hour. Slight chance of showers and isolated thunderstorms. Partly cloudy. Lows in the mid-60s. For Eastern Lake Secaucawea, today, south winds 10 to 15 miles per hour. Partly cloudy. Highs in the upper 80s. Tonight, south winds 10 to 20 miles per hour. Mostly clear. Lows in the mid-60s. For Northern Lake Oahe, today, south winds 10 to 15 miles per hour. Mostly sunny early in the morning, then becoming partly sunny. Highs in the mid-80s. Tonight, south winds 10 to 20 miles per hour. Mostly clear. Lows in the lower 60s. Here are the weather conditions at 9 a.m. Central Daylight Time. The report from Bismarck was not available. Elsewhere around North Dakota, in northern South Dakota, in eastern Montana, the report from Bismarck was not available. The Bismarck, North Dakota climate summary for yesterday, July 22, 2026. Yesterday's high temperature was 84 degrees. This high was 2 degrees below the normal high of 86. The record high is 105 degrees, which was set in 2021. Yesterday's low temperature was 53 degrees. This low was 6 degrees below the normal low of 59. The record low is 43 degrees, which was set in 1896. No precipitation fell yesterday, which leaves the monthly total at 0.64 inches. The total precipitation for the year still stands at 7.40 inches. There were no heating degree days yesterday. The yearly total since July 1st is zero. There were 4 cooling degree days yesterday. The yearly total since January 1st is 372. The normal high temperature for today is 86 degrees, and the normal low is 59. The record high for today is 106, which last occurred in 1901, and the record low is 42, which occurred in 2004. Sunrise today is at 6:13 a.m. and sunset is at 9:26 p.m. The regional weather forecast from your National Weather Service office in Bismarck. Increasing temperatures with a few isolated afternoon and evening showers and thunderstorms expected today. Isolated to scattered severe thunderstorms are possible Friday afternoon and Friday evening, with hail up to golf ball size and damaging winds up to 70 miles per hour the main threats. An isolated tornado is possible. Very hot conditions expected to return Friday through the weekend, with high temperatures and heat index values around 100 degrees. The combination of hot, dry, and breezy conditions could bring near critical to critical fire weather conditions Friday and again on Sunday. The detailed forecast for North Dakota, today, partly cloudy. Isolated thunderstorms north and southwest. Highs in the 80s to lower 90s. Tonight, mostly clear to partly cloudy. Slight chance of showers and thunderstorms across the north late. Lows in the upper 50s.

to upper 60s. Friday, partly cloudy and breezy. Chance of showers and thunderstorms. Highs in the 90s to near 100. Saturday, mostly clear to partly cloudy. Chance of evening and nighttime showers and thunderstorms. Lows in the 60s to lower 70s. Highs 95 to 105, with some upper 80s to lower 90s northeast. Here is the forecast for the Bismarck Mend and listening area. Today, mostly sunny. Highs in the upper 80s. South winds 5 to 10 miles per hour with gusts up to 20 miles per hour. Tonight, mostly clear. Lows in the lower 60s. South winds 10 to 15 miles per hour. Friday, mostly sunny. A slight chance of showers and thunderstorms in the morning, then a chance of showers and thunderstorms in the afternoon. Some thunderstorms may be severe in the afternoon. Highs in the upper 90s. Southwest winds 10 to 20 miles per hour with gusts up to 30 miles per hour. Chance of rain 30%. Friday night, partly cloudy in the evening and clearing. Lows in the mid-60s. Northwest winds 5 to 10 miles per hour with gusts up to 25 miles per hour, becoming northeast after midnight. Saturday, mostly sunny. Highs around 102. East winds around 5 miles per hour, becoming south with gusts up to 20 miles per hour in the afternoon. Saturday night, mostly cloudy. A slight chance of showers and thunderstorms in the evening, then a chance of showers and thunderstorms after midnight. Lows in the lower 70s. Chance of rain 30%. Sunday, sunny. Highs around 103. Sunday night, mostly clear. Lows in the upper 60s. Monday, mostly sunny. Highs in the upper 90s. Monday night, mostly clear in the evening, then partly cloudy with a slight chance of showers and thunderstorms after midnight. Lows in the upper 60s. Chance of rain 20%. Tuesday, mostly sunny. Highs in the mid-90s. Tuesday night, a slight chance of thunderstorms in the evening. Mostly clear with a slight chance of showers. Lows in the mid-60s. Chance of rain 20%. Wednesday, sunny with a slight chance of showers. A slight chance of thunderstorms in the afternoon. Highs in the mid-90s. Chance of rain 20%. For Western Lake Sakakawea, today, south winds 10 to 15 miles per hour. Gusts up to 25 miles per hour early in the morning. Isolated thunderstorms late in the afternoon. Partly cloudy. Highs around 90. Tonight, south winds 10 to 20 miles per hour. Slight chance of showers and isolated thunderstorms. Partly cloudy. Lows in the mid-60s. For Eastern Lake Sakakawea, today, south winds 10 to 15 miles per hour. Partly cloudy. Highs in the upper 80s. Tonight, south winds 10 to 20 miles per hour. Mostly clear. Lows in the mid-60s. For Northern Lake Oahe, today, south winds 10 to 15 miles per hour. Mostly sunny early in the morning, then becoming partly sunny. Highs in the mid-80s. Tonight, south winds 10 to 20 miles per hour. Mostly clear. Lows in the lower 60s. Here are the weather conditions at 9 a.m. Central Daylight Time. The report from Bismarck was not available. Elsewhere around North Dakota, in northern South Dakota, in eastern Montana, the report from Bismarck was not available. The Bismarck, North Dakota climate summary for yesterday, July 22, 2026. Yesterday's high temperature was 84 degrees. This high was 2 degrees below the normal high of 86. The record high is 105 degrees, which was set in 2021. Yesterday's low temperature was 53 degrees. This low was 6 degrees below the normal low of 59. The record low is 43 degrees, which was set in 1896. No precipitation fell yesterday, which leaves the monthly total at 0.64 inches. The total precipitation for the year still stands at 7.40 inches. There were no heating degree days yesterday. The yearly total since July 1st is zero. There were 4 cooling degree days yesterday. The yearly total since January 1st is 372. The normal high temperature for today is 86 degrees, and the normal low

69. The record high for today is 106, which last occurred in 1901, and the record low is 42, which occurred in 2004. Sunrise today is at 6:13 a.m. and sunset is at 9:26 p.m. The regional weather forecast from your National Weather Service office in Bismarck. Increasing temperatures with a few isolated afternoon and evening showers and thunderstorms expected today. Isolated to scattered severe thunderstorms are possible Friday afternoon and Friday evening, with hail up to golf ball size and damaging winds up to 70 miles per hour the main threats. An isolated tornado is possible. Very hot conditions expected to return Friday through the weekend, with high temperatures and heat index values around 100 degrees. The combination of hot, dry, and breezy conditions could bring near critical to critical fire weather conditions Friday and again on Sunday. The detailed forecast for North Dakota, today, partly cloudy. Isolated thunderstorms north and southwest. Highs in the 80s to lower 90s. Tonight, mostly clear to partly cloudy. Slight chance of showers and thunderstorms across the north late. Lows in the upper 50s to upper 60s. Friday, partly cloudy and breezy. Chance of showers and thunderstorms. Highs in the 90s to near 100. Saturday, mostly clear to partly cloudy. Chance of evening and nighttime showers and thunderstorms. Lows in the 60s to lower 70s. Highs 95 to 105, with some upper 80s to lower 90s northeast. 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Providing weather information 24 hours a day from your National Weather Service office in Bismarck. Here is the forecast for the Bismarck Land and listening area. Today, mostly sunny. Highs in the upper 80s. South winds 5 to 10 miles per hour with gusts up to 20 miles per hour. Tonight, mostly clear. Lows in the lower 60s. South winds 10 to 15 miles per hour. Friday, mostly sunny. A slight chance of showers and thunderstorms in the morning, then a chance of showers and thunderstorms in the afternoon. Some thunderstorms may be severe in the afternoon. Highs in the upper 90s. Southwest winds 10 to 20 miles per hour with gusts up to 30 miles per hour. Chance of rain 30%. Friday night, partly cloudy in the evening and clearing. Lows in the mid-60s. Northwest winds 5 to 10 miles per hour with gusts up to 25 miles per hour, becoming northeast after midnight. Saturday, mostly sunny. Highs around 102. East winds around 5 miles per hour, becoming south with gusts up to 20 miles per hour in the afternoon. Saturday night, mostly cloudy. A slight chance of showers and thunderstorms in the evening, then a chance of showers and thunderstorms after midnight. Lows in the lower 70s. Chance of rain 30%. Sunday, sunny. Highs around 103. Sunday night, mostly clear. Lows in the upper 60s. Monday, mostly sunny. Highs in the upper 90s. Monday night, mostly clear in the evening, then partly cloudy with a slight chance of showers and thunderstorms after midnight. Lows in the upper 60s. Chance of rain 20%. Tuesday, mostly sunny. Highs in the mid-90s. Tuesday night, a slight chance of thunderstorms in the evening. Mostly clear with a slight chance of showers. Lows in the mid-60s. Chance of rain 20%. Wednesday, sunny with a slight chance of showers. A slight chance of thunderstorms in the afternoon. Highs in the mid-90s. Chance of rain 20%. For Western Lake Sakakawea, today a slight chance of showers. A slight chance of thunderstorms in the afternoon. Highs in the mid-90s. Chance of rain 20%. For Western Lake Sakakawea, today, south winds 10 to 15 miles per hour. Patchy fog in the morning. Isolated thunderstorms late in the afternoon. Mostly sunny. Highs around 90. Tonight, south winds 10 to 20 miles per hour. Slight chance of showers and isolated thunderstorms. Partly cloudy. Lows in the mid-60s. For Eastern Lake Sakakawea, today, south winds around 10 miles per hour.

in the morning. Sunny. Highs in the upper 80s. Tonight, south winds 10 to 20 miles per hour. Mostly clear. Lows in the mid-60s. For northern Lake Oahe, today, south winds 10 to 20 miles per hour. Mostly sunny. Highs in the mid-80s. Tonight, south winds 10 to 20 miles per hour. Mostly clear. Lows in the lower 60s. Here are the weather conditions at 9 a.m. Central Daylight Time. The report from Bismarck was not available. Elsewhere around North Dakota, in northern South Dakota, in eastern Montana, the report from Bismarck was not available. The regional weather forecast from your National Weather Service office in Bismarck. Increasing temperatures with a few isolated afternoon and evening showers and thunderstorms expected today. Isolated to scattered severe thunderstorms are possible Friday afternoon and Friday evening, with hail up to golf ball size and damaging winds up to 70 miles per hour the main threats. An isolated tornado is possible. Very hot conditions expected to return Friday through the weekend, with high temperatures and heat index values around 100 degrees. The combination of hot, dry, and breezy conditions could bring near critical to critical fire weather conditions Friday and again on Sunday. The detailed forecast for North Dakota, today, partly cloudy. Isolated thunderstorms north and southwest. Highs in the 80s to lower 90s. Tonight, mostly clear to partly cloudy. Slight chance of showers and thunderstorms across the north late. Lows in the upper 50s to upper 60s. Friday, partly cloudy and breezy. Chance of showers and thunderstorms. Highs in the 90s to near 100. Saturday, mostly clear to partly cloudy. Chance of evening and nighttime showers and thunderstorms. Lows in the 60s to lower 70s. Highs 95 to 105, with some upper 80s to lower 90s northeast. Here is the forecast for the Bismarck Mainland and listening area. Today, mostly sunny. Highs in the upper 80s. South winds 5 to 10 miles per hour with gusts up to 20 miles per hour. Tonight, mostly clear. Lows in the lower 60s. South winds 10 to 15 miles per hour. Friday, mostly sunny. A slight chance of showers and thunderstorms in the morning, then a chance of showers and thunderstorms in the afternoon. Some thunderstorms may be severe in the afternoon. Highs in the upper 90s. Southwest winds 10 to 20 miles per hour with gusts up to 30 miles per hour. Chance of rain 30%. Friday night, partly cloudy in the evening and clearing. Lows in the mid-60s. Northwest winds 5 to 10 miles per hour with gusts up to 25 miles per hour, becoming northeast after midnight. Saturday, mostly sunny. Highs around 102. East winds around 5 miles per hour, becoming south with gusts up to 20 miles per hour in the afternoon. Saturday night, mostly cloudy. A slight chance of showers and thunderstorms in the evening, then a chance of showers and thunderstorms after midnight. Lows in the lower 70s. Chance of rain 30%. Sunday, sunny. Highs around 103. Sunday night, mostly clear. Lows in the upper 60s. Monday, mostly sunny. Highs in the upper 90s. Monday night, mostly clear in the evening, then partly cloudy with a slight chance of showers and thunderstorms after midnight. Lows in the upper 60s. Chance of rain 20%. Tuesday, mostly sunny. Highs in the mid-90s. Tuesday night, a slight chance of thunderstorms in the evening. Mostly clear with a slight chance of showers. Lows in the mid-60s. Chance of rain 20%. Wednesday, sunny with a slight chance of showers. A slight chance of thunderstorms in the afternoon. Highs in the mid-90s. Chance of rain 20%. Here is the forecast for the Bismarck Mainland and listening area. Rest of today, mostly sunny. Highs in the upper 80s. South winds 5 to 10 miles per hour. Tonight, mostly clear. Lows in the lower 60s. South winds 10 to 15 miles per hour. Friday, mostly sunny. A slight chance of showers and thunderstorms in the morning, then a chance of showers and thunderstorms in the afternoon.
Some thunderstorms may be severe in the afternoon. Highs in the upper 90s. Southwest winds 10 to 20 miles per hour with gusts up to 30 miles per hour. Chance of rain 30%. Friday night, partly cloudy in the evening and clearing. Lows in the mid-60s. Northwest winds 5 to 10 miles per hour with gusts up to 25 miles per hour, becoming northeast after midnight. Saturday, mostly sunny. Highs around 102. East winds around 5 miles per hour, becoming south with gusts up to 20 miles per hour in the afternoon. Saturday night, mostly cloudy. A slight chance of showers and thunderstorms in the evening, then a chance of showers and thunderstorms after midnight. Lows in the lower 70s. Chance of rain 30%. Sunday, sunny. Highs around 103. Sunday night, mostly clear. Lows in the upper 60s. Monday, mostly sunny. Highs in the upper 90s. Monday night, mostly clear in the evening, then partly cloudy with a slight chance of showers and thunderstorms after midnight. Lows in the upper 60s. Chance of rain 20%. Tuesday, mostly sunny. Highs in the mid-90s. Tuesday night, a slight chance of thunderstorms in the evening. Mostly clear with a slight chance of showers. Lows in the mid-60s. Chance of rain 20%. Wednesday, sunny with a slight chance of showers. A slight chance of thunderstorms in the afternoon. Highs in the mid-90s. Chance of rain 20%. For Western Lake Sakakawea, today, south winds 10 to 15 miles per hour. Patchy fog in the morning. Isolated thunderstorms late in the afternoon. Mostly sunny. Highs around 90. Tonight, south winds 10 to 20 miles per hour. Slight chance of showers and isolated thunderstorms. Partly cloudy. Lows in the mid-60s. For Eastern Lake Sakakawea, today, south winds around 10 miles per hour. Patchy fog in the morning. Sunny. Highs in the upper 80s. Tonight, south winds 10 to 20 miles per hour. Mostly clear. Lows in the mid-60s. For Northern Lake Oahe, today, south winds 10 to 20 miles per hour. Mostly sunny. Highs in the mid-80s. Tonight, south winds 10 to 20 miles per hour. Mostly clear. Lows in the lower 60s. Here are the weather conditions at 9 a.m. Central Daylight Time. The report from Bismarck was not available. Elsewhere around North Dakota, in northern South Dakota, in eastern Montana, the report from Bismarck was not available. The regional weather forecast from your National Weather Service office in Bismarck. Increasing temperatures with a few isolated afternoon and evening showers and thunderstorms expected today. Isolated to scattered severe thunderstorms are possible Friday afternoon and Friday evening, with hail up to golf ball size and damaging winds up to 70 miles per hour the main threats. An isolated tornado is possible. Very hot conditions expected to return Friday through the weekend, with high temperatures and heat index values around 100 degrees. The combination of hot, dry, and breezy conditions could bring near critical to critical fire weather conditions Friday and again on Sunday. The detailed forecast for North Dakota, today, partly cloudy. Isolated thunderstorms north and southwest. Highs in the 80s to lower 90s. Tonight, mostly clear to partly cloudy. Slight chance of showers and thunderstorms across the north late. Lows in the upper 50s to upper 60s. Friday, partly cloudy and breezy. Chance of showers and thunderstorms. Highs in the 90s to near 100. Saturday, mostly clear to partly cloudy. Chance of evening and nighttime showers and thunderstorms. Lows in the 60s to lower 70s. Highs 95 to 105, with some upper 80s to lower 90s northeast. Here is the forecast for the Bismarck Mainland listening area. West of today, mostly sunny. Highs in the upper 80s. South winds 5 to 10 miles per hour. Tonight, mostly clear. Lows in the lower 60s. South winds 10 to 15 miles per hour. Friday, mostly sunny. A slight chance of showers and thunderstorms in the morning, then a chance of showers and thunderstorms in the afternoon.
some thunderstorms may be severe in the afternoon. Highs in the

gusts up to 30 miles per hour. Chance of rain 30%. Friday night, partly cloudy in the evening and clearing. Lows in the mid-60s. Northwest winds 5 to 10 miles per hour with gusts up to 25 miles per hour, becoming northeast after midnight. Saturday, mostly sunny. Highs around 102. East winds around 5 miles per hour, becoming south with gusts up to 20 miles per hour in the afternoon. Saturday night, mostly cloudy. A slight chance of showers and thunderstorms in the evening, then a chance of showers and thunderstorms after midnight. Lows in the lower 70s. Chance of rain 30%. Sunday, sunny. Highs around 103. Sunday night, mostly clear. Lows in the upper 60s. Monday, mostly sunny. Highs in the upper 90s. Monday night, mostly clear in the evening, then partly cloudy with a slight chance of showers and thunderstorms after midnight. Lows in the upper 60s. Chance of rain 20%. Tuesday, mostly sunny. Highs in the mid-90s. Tuesday night, a slight chance of thunderstorms in the evening. Mostly clear with a slight chance of showers. Lows in the mid-60s. Chance of rain 20%. Wednesday, sunny with a slight chance of showers. A slight chance of thunderstorms in the afternoon. Highs in the mid-90s. Chance of rain 20%. For Western Lake Secaucawea, today, south winds 10 to 15 miles per hour. Patchy fog in the morning. Isolated thunderstorms late in the afternoon. Mostly sunny. Highs around 90. Tonight, south winds 10 to 20 miles per hour. Slight chance of showers and isolated thunderstorms. Partly cloudy. Lows in the mid-60s. For Eastern Lake Secaucawea, today, south winds around 10 miles per hour. Patchy fog in the morning. Sunny. Highs in the upper 80s. Tonight, south winds 10 to 20 miles per hour. Mostly clear. Lows in the mid-60s. For Northern Lake Oahe, today, south winds 10 to 20 miles per hour. Mostly sunny. Highs in the mid-80s. Tonight, south winds 10 to 20 miles per hour. Mostly clear. Lows in the lower 60s. Here are the weather conditions at 9 a.m. Central Daylight Time. The report from Bismarck was not available. Elsewhere around North Dakota, in northern South Dakota, in eastern Montana, the report from Bismarck was not available. The regional weather forecast from your National Weather Service office in Bismarck. Increasing temperatures with a few isolated afternoon and evening showers and thunderstorms expected today. Isolated to scattered severe thunderstorms are possible Friday afternoon and Friday evening, with hail up to golf ball size and damaging winds up to 70 miles per hour the main threats. An isolated tornado is possible. Very hot conditions expected to return Friday through the weekend, with high temperatures and heat index values around 100 degrees. The combination of hot, dry, and breezy conditions could bring near critical to critical fire weather conditions Friday and again on Sunday. The detailed forecast for North Dakota. Today, partly cloudy. Isolated thunderstorms north and southwest. Highs in the 80s to lower 90s. Tonight, mostly clear to partly cloudy. Slight chance of showers and thunderstorms across the north late. Lows in the upper 50s to upper 60s. Friday, partly cloudy and breezy. Chance of showers and thunderstorms. Highs in the 90s to near 100. Saturday, mostly clear to partly cloudy. Chance of evening and nighttime showers and thunderstorms. Lows in the 60s to lower 70s. Highs 95 to 105, with some upper 80s to lower 90s northeast. Here is the forecast for the Bismarck Mainland listening area. Rest of today, mostly sunny. Highs in the upper 80s. South winds 5 to 10 miles per hour. Tonight, mostly clear. Lows in the lower 60s. South winds 10 to 15 miles per hour. Friday, mostly sunny. A slight chance of showers and thunderstorms in the morning, then a chance of showers and thunderstorms in the afternoon. Some thunderstorms may be severe in the afternoon. Highs in the upper 90s. Southwest winds 10 to 20 miles per hour with gusts.

up to 30 miles per hour. Chance of rain 30%. Friday night, partly cloudy in the evening and clearing. Lows in the mid-60s. Northwest winds 5 to 10 miles per hour with gusts up to 25 miles per hour, becoming northeast after midnight. Saturday, mostly sunny. Highs around 102. East winds around 5 miles per hour, becoming south with gusts up to 20 miles per hour in the afternoon. Saturday night, mostly cloudy. A slight chance of showers and thunderstorms in the evening, then a chance of showers and thunderstorms after midnight. Lows in the lower 70s. Chance of rain 30%. Sunday, sunny. Highs around 103. Sunday night, mostly clear. Lows in the upper 60s. Monday, mostly sunny. Highs in the upper 90s. Monday night, mostly clear in the evening, then partly cloudy with a slight chance of showers and thunderstorms after midnight. Lows in the upper 60s. Chance of rain 20%. Tuesday, mostly sunny. Highs in the mid-90s. Tuesday night, a slight chance of thunderstorms in the evening. Mostly clear with a slight chance of showers. Lows in the mid-60s. Chance of rain 20%. Wednesday, sunny with a slight chance of showers. A slight chance of thunderstorms in the afternoon. Highs in the mid-90s. Chance of rain 20%. 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For Western Lake Secaucawea, today, south winds 10 to 15 miles per hour. Patchy fog in the morning. Isolated thunderstorms late in the afternoon. Mostly sunny. Highs around 90. Tonight, south winds 10 to 20 miles per hour. Slight chance of showers and isolated thunderstorms. Partly cloudy. Lows in the mid-60s. For Eastern Lake Secaucawea, today, south winds around 10 miles per hour. Patchy fog in the morning. Sunny. Highs in the upper 80s. Tonight, south winds 10 to 20 miles per hour. Mostly clear. Lows in the mid-60s. For Northern Lake Oahe, today, south winds 10 to 20 miles per hour. Mostly sunny. Highs in the mid-80s. Tonight, south winds 10 to 20 miles per hour. Mostly clear. Lows in the lower 60s. Here are the weather conditions at 9 a.m. Central Daylight Time. The report from Bismarck was not available. Elsewhere around North Dakota, in northern South Dakota, in eastern Montana, the report from Bismarck was not available. The regional weather forecast from your National Weather Service office in Bismarck. Increasing temperatures with a few isolated afternoon and evening showers and thunderstorms expected today. Isolated to scattered severe thunderstorms are possible Friday afternoon and Friday evening, with hail up to golf ball size and damaging winds up to 70 miles per hour the main threats. An isolated tornado is possible. Very hot conditions expected to return Friday through the weekend, with high temperatures and heat index values around 100 degrees. The combination of hot, dry, and breezy conditions could bring near critical to critical fire weather conditions Friday and again on Sunday. The detailed forecast for North Dakota, today, partly cloudy. Isolated thunderstorms north and southwest. Highs in the 80s to lower 90s. Tonight, mostly clear to partly cloudy. Slight chance of showers and thunderstorms across the north late. Lows in the upper 50s to upper 60s. Friday, partly cloudy and breezy. Chance of showers and thunderstorms. Highs in the 90s to near 100. Saturday, mostly clear to partly cloudy. Chance of evening and nighttime showers and thunderstorms. Lows in the 60s to lower 70s. Highs 95 to 105, with some upper 80s to lower 90s northeast. Here is the forecast for the Bismarck Mann and listening area. Rest of today, mostly sunny. Highs in the upper 80s. South winds 5 to 10 miles per hour. Tonight, mostly clear. Lows in the lower 60s. South winds 10 to 15 miles per hour. Friday, mostly sunny. A slight chance of showers.

thunderstorms in the morning, then a chance of showers and thunderstorms in the afternoon. Some thunderstorms may be severe in the afternoon. Highs in the upper 90s. Southwest winds 10 to 20 miles per hour with gusts up to 30 miles per hour. Chance of rain 30%. Friday night, partly cloudy in the evening and clearing. Lows in the mid-60s. Northwest winds 5 to 10 miles per hour with gusts up to 25 miles per hour, becoming northeast after midnight. Saturday, mostly sunny. Highs around 102. East winds around 5 miles per hour, becoming south with gusts up to 20 miles per hour in the afternoon. Saturday night, mostly cloudy. A slight chance of showers and thunderstorms in the evening, then a chance of showers and thunderstorms after midnight. Lows in the lower 70s. Chance of rain 30%. Sunday, sunny. Highs around 103. Sunday night, mostly clear. Lows in the upper 60s. Monday, mostly sunny. Highs in the upper 90s. Monday night, mostly clear in the evening, then partly cloudy with a slight chance of showers and thunderstorms after midnight. Lows in the upper 60s. Chance of rain 20%. Tuesday, mostly sunny. Highs in the mid-90s. Tuesday night, a slight chance of thunderstorms in the evening. Mostly clear with a slight chance of showers. Lows in the mid-60s. Chance of rain 20%. Wednesday, sunny with a slight chance of showers. A slight chance of thunderstorms in the afternoon. Highs in the mid-90s. Chance of rain 20%. For Western Lake Sakakawea, today, south winds 10 to 15 miles per hour. Patchy fog in the morning. Isolated thunderstorms late in the afternoon. Mostly sunny. Highs around 90. Tonight, south winds 10 to 20 miles per hour. Slight chance of showers and isolated thunderstorms. Partly cloudy. Lows in the mid-60s. For Eastern Lake Sakakawea, today, south winds around 10 miles per hour. Patchy fog in the morning. Sunny. Highs in the upper 80s. Tonight, south winds 10 to 20 miles per hour. Mostly clear. Lows in the mid-60s. For Northern Lake Oahe, today, south winds 10 to 20 miles per hour. Mostly sunny. Highs in the mid-80s. Tonight, south winds 10 to 20 miles per hour. Mostly clear. Lows in the lower 60s. Here are the weather conditions at 10 a.m. Central Daylight Time. Bismarck, mostly sunny. Temperature 69 degrees, relative humidity 67%. Wind south at 6 miles an hour. Pressure 30.05 inches and falling. Mendham, mostly sunny. 66 degrees, relative humidity 88%. Wind south at 10 miles an hour, gusting to 18. Hazen, mostly sunny. 70 degrees, relative humidity 60%. Wind south at 7 miles an hour. Harvey, sunny. 72 degrees, relative humidity 73%. Wind southwest at 10 miles an hour, gusting to 17. Minot, sunny. 70 degrees, relative humidity 68%. Wind south at 14 miles an hour. Dickinson, mostly sunny. 63 degrees, relative humidity 83%. Wind southeast at 7 miles an hour. Elsewhere around North Dakota, it was 67 at Garrison. It was sunny, with a temperature of 70 at Williston, 70 at Jamestown, 72 at Fargo, 75 at Grand Forks, and 70 at Devil's Lake. In northern South Dakota, skies ranged from mostly sunny to partly sunny. It was 71 at Mobridge, and 69 at Aberdeen. In eastern Montana, skies ranged from sunny to mostly sunny. It was 75 at Miles City, 72 at Glendive, and 73 at Sydney. Once again, at Bismarck, the temperature was 69 degrees under mostly sunny skies. The regional weather forecast from your National Weather Service office in Bismarck. Increasing temperatures with a few isolated afternoon and evening showers and thunderstorms expected today. Isolated to scattered severe thunderstorms are possible Friday afternoon and Friday evening, with hail up to golf ball size and damaging winds up to 70 miles per hour the main threats. And

isolated tornado is possible. Very hot conditions expected to return Friday through the weekend, with high temperatures and heat index values around 100 degrees. The combination of hot, dry, and breezy conditions could bring near critical-to-critical fire weather conditions Friday and again on Sunday. The detailed forecast for North Dakota, today, partly cloudy. Isolated thunderstorms north and southwest. Highs in the 80s to lower 90s. Tonight, mostly clear to partly cloudy. Slight chance of showers and thunderstorms across the north late. Lows in the upper 50s to upper 60s. Friday, partly cloudy and breezy. Chance of showers and thunderstorms. Highs in the 90s to near 100. Saturday, mostly clear to partly cloudy. Chance of evening and nighttime showers and thunderstorms. Lows in the 60s to lower 70s. Highs 95 to 105, with some upper 80s to lower 90s northeast. Here is the forecast for the Bismarck Minden listening area. Rest of today, mostly sunny. Highs in the upper 80s. South winds 5 to 10 miles per hour. Tonight, mostly clear. Lows in the lower 60s. South winds 10 to 15 miles per hour. Friday, mostly sunny. A slight chance of showers and thunderstorms in the morning, then a chance of showers and thunderstorms in the afternoon. Some thunderstorms may be severe in the afternoon. Highs in the upper 90s. Southwest winds 10 to 20 miles per hour with gusts up to 30 miles per hour. Chance of rain 30%. Friday night, partly cloudy in the evening then clearing. Lows in the mid-60s. Northwest winds 5 to 10 miles per hour with gusts up to 25 miles per hour, becoming northeast after midnight. Saturday, mostly sunny. Highs around 102. East winds around 5 miles per hour, becoming south with gusts up to 20 miles per hour in the afternoon. Saturday night, mostly cloudy. A slight chance of showers and thunderstorms in the evening, then a chance of showers and thunderstorms after midnight. Lows in the lower 70s. Chance of rain 30%. Sunday, sunny. Highs around 103. Sunday night, mostly clear. Lows in the upper 60s. Monday, mostly sunny. Highs in the upper 90s. Monday night, mostly clear in the evening, then partly cloudy with a slight chance of showers and thunderstorms after midnight. Lows in the upper 60s. Chance of rain 20%. Tuesday, mostly sunny. Highs in the mid-90s. Tuesday night, a slight chance of thunderstorms in the evening. Mostly clear with a slight chance of showers. Lows in the mid-60s. Chance of rain 20%. Wednesday, sunny with a slight chance of showers. A slight chance of thunderstorms in the afternoon. Highs in the mid-90s. Chance of rain 20%. For Western Lake Sakakawea, today, south winds 10 to 15 miles per hour. Patchy fog in the morning. Isolated thunderstorms late in the afternoon. Mostly sunny. Highs around 90. Tonight, south winds 10 to 20 miles per hour. Slight chance of showers and isolated thunderstorms. Partly cloudy. Lows in the mid-60s. For Eastern Lake Sakakawea, today, south winds around 10 miles per hour. Patchy fog in the morning. Sunny. Highs in the upper 80s. Tonight, south winds 10 to 20 miles per hour. Mostly clear. Lows in the mid-60s. For Northern Lake Oahe, today, south winds 10 to 20 miles per hour. Mostly sunny. Highs in the mid-80s. Tonight, south winds 10 to 20 miles per hour. Mostly clear. Lows in the lower 60s. Here are the weather conditions at 10 a.m. Central Daylight Time. Bismarck, mostly sunny. Temperature 69 degrees, relative humidity 67%. Wind south at 6 miles an hour. Pressure 30.05 inches and falling. Minden, mostly sunny. 66 degrees, relative humidity 88%. Wind south at 10 miles an hour, gusting to 18. Hazen, mostly sunny. 70 degrees, relative humidity 60%. Wind south at 7 miles an hour. Harvey, sunny. 72 degrees.

relative humidity 73%. Wind southwest at 10 miles an hour, gusting to 17. Minot, sunny. 70 degrees, relative humidity 68%. Wind south at 14 miles an hour. Dickinson, mostly sunny. 63 degrees, relative humidity 83%. Wind southeast at 7 miles an hour. Elsewhere around North Dakota, it was 67 at Garrison. It was sunny, with a temperature of 70 at Williston, 70 at Jamestown, 72 at Fargo, 75 at Grand Forks, and 70 at Devil's Lake. In northern South Dakota, skies ranged from mostly sunny to partly sunny. It was 71 at Mobridge, and 69 at Aberdeen. In eastern Montana, skies ranged from sunny to mostly sunny. It was 75 at Miles City, 72 at Glendive, and 73 at Sydney. Once again, at Bismarck, the temperature was 69 degrees under mostly sunny skies. The regional weather forecast from your National Weather Service office in Bismarck. Increasing temperatures with a few isolated afternoon and evening showers and thunderstorms expected today. Isolated to scattered severe thunderstorms are possible Friday afternoon and Friday evening, with hail up to golf ball size and damaging winds up to 70 miles per hour the main threats. An isolated tornado is possible. Very hot conditions expected to return Friday through the weekend, with high temperatures and heat index values around 100 degrees. The combination of hot, dry, and breezy conditions could bring near critical to critical fire weather conditions Friday and again on Sunday. The detailed forecast for North Dakota, today, partly cloudy. Isolated thunderstorms north and southwest. Highs in the 80s to lower 90s. Tonight, mostly clear to partly cloudy. Slight chance of showers and thunderstorms across the north late. Lows in the upper 50s to upper 60s. Friday, partly cloudy and breezy. Chance of showers and thunderstorms. Highs in the 90s to near 100. Saturday, mostly clear to partly cloudy. Chance of evening and nighttime showers and thunderstorms. Lows in the 60s to lower 70s. Highs 95 to 105, with some upper 80s to lower 90s northeast. Here is the forecast for the Bismarck, Minden listening area. Rest of today, mostly sunny. Highs in the upper 80s. South winds 5 to 10 miles per hour. Tonight, mostly clear. Lows in the lower 60s. South winds 10 to 15 miles per hour. Friday, mostly sunny. A slight chance of showers and thunderstorms in the morning, then a chance of showers and thunderstorms in the afternoon. Some thunderstorms may be severe in the afternoon. Highs in the upper 90s. Southwest winds 10 to 20 miles per hour with gusts up to 30 miles per hour. Chance of rain 30%. Friday night, partly cloudy in the evening then clearing. Lows in the mid-60s. Northwest winds 5 to 10 miles per hour with gusts up to 25 miles per hour, becoming northeast after midnight. Saturday, mostly sunny. Highs around 102. East winds around 5 miles per hour, becoming south with gusts up to 20 miles per hour in the afternoon. Saturday night, mostly cloudy. A slight chance of showers and thunderstorms in the evening, then a chance of showers and thunderstorms after midnight. Lows in the lower 70s. Chance of rain 30%. Sunday, sunny. Highs around 103. Sunday night, mostly clear. Lows in the upper 60s. Monday, mostly sunny. Highs in the upper 90s. Monday night, mostly clear in the evening, then partly cloudy with a slight chance of showers and thunderstorms after midnight. Lows in the upper 60s. Chance of rain 20%. Tuesday, mostly sunny. Highs in the mid-90s. Tuesday night, a slight chance of thunderstorms in the evening. Mostly clear with a slight chance of showers. Lows in the mid-60s. Chance of rain 20%. Wednesday, sunny with a slight chance of showers. A slight chance of thunderstorms in the afternoon. Highs in the mid-90s. Chance of rain 20%. For Western Lake Sakakawea, today, south winds 10 to 15 miles per hour. Patchy fog in the morning. Isolated thunderstorms late in the afternoon. Mostly sunny.

Here are the weather conditions at 10 a.m. Central Daylight Time. Bismarck, mostly sunny. Temperature 69 degrees, relative humidity 67%. Wind south at 6 miles an hour. Pressure 30.05 inches and falling. Mendon, mostly sunny. 66 degrees, relative humidity 88%. Wind south at 10 miles an hour, gusting to 18. Hazen, mostly sunny. 70 degrees, relative humidity 60%. Wind south at 7 miles an hour. Harvey, sunny. 72 degrees, relative humidity 73%. Wind southwest at 10 miles an hour, gusting to 17. Minot, sunny. 70 degrees, relative humidity 68%. Wind south at 14 miles an hour. Dickinson, mostly sunny. 63 degrees, relative humidity 83%. Wind southeast at 7 miles an hour. Elsewhere around North Dakota, it was 67 at Garrison. It was sunny, with a temperature of 70 at Williston, 70 at Jamestown, 72 at Fargo, 75 at Grand Forks, and 70 at Devil's Lake. In northern South Dakota, skies ranged from mostly sunny to partly sunny. It was 71 at Mobridge, and 69 at Aberdeen. In eastern Montana, skies ranged from sunny to mostly sunny. It was 75 at Miles City, 72 at Glendive, and 73 at Sydney. Once again, at Bismarck, the temperature was 69 degrees under mostly sunny skies. The regional weather forecast from your National Weather Service office in Bismarck. Increasing temperatures with a few isolated afternoon and evening showers and thunderstorms expected today. Isolated to scattered severe thunderstorms are possible Friday afternoon and Friday evening, with hail up to golf ball size and damaging winds up to 70 miles per hour the main threats. An isolated tornado is possible. Very hot conditions expected to return Friday through the weekend, with high temperatures and heat index values around 100 degrees. The combination of hot, dry, and breezy conditions could bring near critical to critical fire weather conditions Friday and again on Sunday. The detailed forecast for North Dakota, today, partly cloudy. Isolated thunderstorms north and southwest. Highs in the 80s to lower 90s. Tonight, mostly clear to partly cloudy. Slight chance of showers and thunderstorms across the north late. Lows in the upper 50s to upper 60s. Friday, partly cloudy and breezy. Chance of showers and thunderstorms. Highs in the 90s to near 100. Saturday, mostly clear to partly cloudy. Chance of evening and nighttime showers and thunderstorms. Lows in the 60s to lower 70s. Highs 95 to 105, with some upper 80s to lower 90s northeast. Here is the forecast for the Bismarck Mendon listening area. Rest of today, mostly sunny. Highs in the upper 80s. South winds 5 to 10 miles per hour. Tonight, mostly clear. Lows in the lower 60s. South winds 10 to 15 miles per hour. Friday, mostly sunny. A slight chance of showers and thunderstorms in the morning, then a chance of showers and thunderstorms in the afternoon. Some thunderstorms may be severe in the afternoon. Highs in the upper 90s. Southwest winds 10 to 20 miles per hour with gusts up to 30 miles per hour. Chance of rain 30%. Friday night, partly cloudy in the evening then clearing. Lows in the mid-60s. Northwest winds 5 to 10 miles per hour with gusts up to 25 miles per hour, becoming northeast after midnight. Saturday, mostly sunny. Highs around 102. East winds around 5 miles per hour, becoming south with gusts up to 20 miles per hour in the afternoon. Saturday night, mostly cloudy. A slight chance of showers and thunderstorms in the evening, then a chance of showers and thunderstorms after midnight. Lows in the lower 70s. Chance of rain 30%. Sunday, sunny. Highs around 103. Sunday night, mostly clear. Lows in the upper 60s. Monday, mostly sunny. Highs in the upper 90s. Monday night, mostly clear in the evening, then partly cloudy with a slight chance of showers and thunderstorms after midnight. Lows in the upper 60s. Chance of rain 20%.

percent. Tuesday, mostly sunny. Highs in the mid-90s. Tuesday night, a slight chance of thunderstorms in the evening. Mostly clear with a slight chance of showers. Lows in the mid-60s. Chance of rain 20%. Wednesday, sunny with a slight chance of showers. A slight chance of thunderstorms in the afternoon. Highs in the mid-90s. Chance of rain 20%. For Western Lake Sakakawea, today, south winds 10 to 15 miles per hour. Patchy fog in the morning. Isolated thunderstorms late in the afternoon. Mostly sunny. Highs around 90. Tonight, south winds 10 to 20 miles per hour. Slight chance of showers and isolated thunderstorms. Partly cloudy. Lows in the mid-60s. For Eastern Lake Sakakawea, today, south winds around 10 miles per hour. Patchy fog in the morning. Sunny. Highs in the upper 80s. Tonight, south winds 10 to 20 miles per hour. Mostly clear. Lows in the mid-60s. For Northern Lake Orahi, today, south winds 10 to 20 miles per hour. Mostly sunny. Highs in the mid-80s. Tonight, south winds 10 to 20 miles per hour. Mostly clear. Lows in the lower 60s. Here are the weather conditions at 10 a.m. Central Daylight Time. Bismarck, mostly sunny. Temperature 69 degrees, relative humidity 67%. Wind south at 6 miles an hour. Pressure 30.05 inches and falling. Mendham, mostly sunny. 66 degrees, relative humidity 88%. Wind south at 10 miles an hour, gusting to 18. Hazen, mostly sunny. 70 degrees, relative humidity 60%. Wind south at 7 miles an hour. Harvey, sunny. 72 degrees, relative humidity 73%. Wind southwest at 10 miles an hour, gusting to 17. Minot, sunny. 70 degrees, relative humidity 68%. Wind south at 14 miles an hour. Dickinson, mostly sunny. 63 degrees, relative humidity 83%. Wind southeast at 7 miles an hour. Elsewhere around North Dakota, it was 67 at Garrison. It was sunny, with a temperature of 70 at Williston, 70 at Jamestown, 72 at Fargo, 75 at Grand Forks, and 70 at Devil's Lake. In northern South Dakota, skies ranged from mostly sunny to partly sunny. It was 71 at Mobridge, and 69 at Aberdeen. In eastern Montana, skies ranged from sunny to mostly sunny. It was 75 at Miles City, 72 at Glendive, and 73 at Sydney. Once again, at Bismarck, the temperature was 69 degrees under mostly sunny skies. The regional weather forecast from your National Weather Service office in Bismarck. Increasing temperatures with a few isolated afternoon and evening showers and thunderstorms expected today. Isolated to scattered severe thunderstorms are possible Friday afternoon and Friday evening, with hail up to golf ball size and damaging winds up to 70 miles per hour the main threats. An isolated tornado is possible. Very hot conditions expected to return Friday through the weekend, with high temperatures and heat index values around 100 degrees. The combination of hot, dry, and breezy conditions could bring near critical to critical fire weather conditions Friday and again on Sunday. The detailed forecast for North Dakota, today, partly cloudy. Isolated thunderstorms north and southwest. Highs in the 80s to lower 90s. Tonight, mostly clear to partly cloudy. Slight chance of showers and thunderstorms across the north late. Lows in the upper 50s to upper 60s. Friday, partly cloudy and breezy. Chance of showers and thunderstorms. Highs in the 90s to near 100. Saturday, mostly clear to partly cloudy. Chance of evening and nighttime showers and thunderstorms. Lows in the 60s to lower 70s. Highs 95 to 105, with some upper 80s to lower 90s northeast. Here is the forecast for the Bismarck Mendham listening area. Rest of today, mostly sunny. Highs in the upper 80s. South winds 5 to 10 miles per hour. Tonight, mostly clear. Lows in the lower 60s. South winds 10 to 15.

miles per hour. Friday, mostly sunny. A slight chance of showers and thunderstorms in the morning, then a chance of showers and thunderstorms in the afternoon. Some thunderstorms may be severe in the afternoon. Highs in the upper 90s. Southwest winds 10 to 20 miles per hour with gusts up to 30 miles per hour. Chance of rain 30%. Friday night, partly cloudy in the evening then clearing. Lows in the mid-60s. Northwest winds 5 to 10 miles per hour with gusts up to 25 miles per hour, becoming northeast after midnight. Saturday, mostly sunny. Highs around 102. East winds around 5 miles per hour, becoming south with gusts up to 20 miles per hour in the afternoon. Saturday night, mostly cloudy. A slight chance of showers and thunderstorms in the evening, then a chance of showers and thunderstorms after midnight. Lows in the lower 70s. Chance of rain 30%. Sunday, sunny. Highs around 103. Sunday night, mostly clear. Lows in the upper 60s. Monday, mostly sunny. Highs in the upper 90s. Monday night, mostly clear in the evening, then partly cloudy with a slight chance of showers and thunderstorms after midnight. Lows in the upper 60s. Chance of rain 20%. Tuesday, mostly sunny. Highs in the mid-90s. Tuesday night, a slight chance of thunderstorms in the evening. Mostly clear with a slight chance of showers. Lows in the mid-60s. Chance of rain 20%. Wednesday, sunny with a slight chance of showers. A slight chance of thunderstorms in the afternoon. Highs in the mid-90s. Chance of rain 20%. 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Providing weather information 24 hours a day from your National Weather Service office in Bismarck. For Western Lake Sakakawea, today, south winds 10 to 15 miles per hour. Patchy fog in the morning. Isolated thunderstorms late in the afternoon. Mostly sunny. Highs around 90. Tonight, south winds 10 to 20 miles per hour. Slight chance of showers and isolated thunderstorms. Partly cloudy. Lows in the mid-60s. For eastern Lake Sakakawea, today, south winds around 10 miles per hour. Patchy fog in the morning. Sunny. Highs in the upper 80s. Tonight, south winds 10 to 20 miles per hour. Mostly clear. Lows in the mid-60s. For northern Lake Oahe, today, south winds 10 to 20 miles per hour. Mostly sunny. Highs in the mid-80s. Tonight, south winds 10 to 20 miles per hour. Mostly clear. Lows in the lower 60s. Here are the weather conditions at 10 a.m. Central Daylight Time. Bismarck, mostly sunny. Temperature 69 degrees, relative humidity 67%. Wind south at 6 miles an hour. Pressure 30.05 inches and falling. Mendham, mostly sunny. 66 degrees, relative humidity 88%. Wind south at 10 miles an hour, gusting to 18. Hazen, mostly sunny. 70 degrees, relative humidity. 66 degrees, relative humidity 88%. Wind south at 10 miles an hour, gusting to 18. Hazen, mostly sunny. 70 degrees, relative humidity 60%. Wind south at 7 miles an hour. Harvey, sunny. 72 degrees, relative humidity 73%. Wind southwest at 10 miles an hour, gusting to 17. Minot, sunny. 70 degrees, relative humidity 68%. Wind south at 14 miles an hour. Dickinson, mostly sunny. 63 degrees, relative humidity 83%. Wind southeast at 7 miles an hour. Elsewhere around North Dakota, it was 67 at Garrison. It was sunny, with a temperature of 70 at Williston, 70 at Jamestown, 72 at Fargo, 75 at Grand Forks, and 70 at Devil's Lake. In northern South Dakota, skies ranged from mostly sunny to partly sunny. It was 71 at Mobridge, and 69 at Aberdeen. In eastern Montana, skies ranged from sunny to mostly sunny. It was 75.

5 at Mile City, 72 at Glendive, and 73 at Sydney. Once again, at Bismarck, the temperature was 69 degrees under mostly sunny skies. The regional weather forecast from your National Weather Service office in Bismarck. Increasing temperatures with a few isolated afternoon and evening showers and thunderstorms expected today. Isolated to scattered severe thunderstorms are possible Friday afternoon and Friday evening, with hail up to golf ball size and damaging winds up to 70 miles per hour the main threats. An isolated tornado is possible. Very hot conditions expected to return Friday through the weekend, with high temperatures and heat index values around 100 degrees. The combination of hot, dry, and breezy conditions could bring near critical to critical fire weather conditions Friday and again on Sunday. The detailed forecast for North Dakota, today, partly cloudy. Isolated thunderstorms north and southwest. Highs in the 80s to lower 90s. Tonight, mostly clear to partly cloudy. Slight chance of showers and thunderstorms across the north late. Lows in the upper 50s to upper 60s. Friday, partly cloudy and breezy. Chance of showers and thunderstorms. Highs in the 90s to near 100. Saturday, mostly clear to partly cloudy. Chance of evening and nighttime showers and thunderstorms. Lows in the 60s to lower 70s. Highs 95 to 105, with some upper 80s to lower 90s northeast. Here is the forecast for the Bismarck Menden listening area. Rest of today, mostly sunny. Highs in the upper 80s. South winds 5 to 10 miles per hour. Tonight, mostly clear. Lows in the lower 60s. South winds 10 to 15 miles per hour. Friday, mostly sunny. A slight chance of showers and thunderstorms in the morning, then a chance of showers and thunderstorms in the afternoon. Some thunderstorms may be severe in the afternoon. Highs in the upper 90s. Southwest winds 10 to 20 miles per hour with gusts up to 30 miles per hour. Chance of rain 30%. Friday night, partly cloudy in the evening then clearing. Lows in the mid-60s. Northwest winds 5 to 10 miles per hour with gusts up to 25 miles per hour, becoming northeast after midnight. Saturday, mostly sunny. Highs around 102. East winds around 5 miles per hour, becoming south with gusts up to 20 miles per hour in the afternoon. Saturday night, mostly cloudy. A slight chance of showers and thunderstorms in the evening, then a chance of showers and thunderstorms after midnight. Lows in the lower 70s. Chance of rain 30%. Sunday, sunny. Highs around 103. Sunday night, mostly clear. Lows in the upper 60s. Monday, mostly sunny. Highs in the upper 90s. Monday night, mostly clear in the evening, then partly cloudy with a slight chance of showers and thunderstorms after midnight. Lows in the upper 60s. Chance of rain 20%. Tuesday, mostly sunny. Highs in the mid-90s. Tuesday night, a slight chance of thunderstorms in the evening. Mostly clear with a slight chance of showers. Lows in the mid-60s. Chance of rain 20%. Wednesday, sunny with a slight chance of showers. A slight chance of thunderstorms in the afternoon. Highs in the mid-90s. Chance of rain 20%. Here is the forecast for the Bismarck Menden listening area. Rest of today, mostly sunny. Highs in the upper 80s. South winds 5 to 10 miles per hour. Tonight, mostly clear. Lows in the lower 60s. South winds 10 to 15 miles per hour. Friday, mostly sunny. A slight chance of showers and thunderstorms in the morning, then a chance of showers and thunderstorms in the afternoon. Some thunderstorms may be severe in the afternoon. Highs in the upper 90s. Southwest winds 10 to 20 miles per hour with gusts up to 30 miles per hour. Chance of rain 30%. Friday night, partly cloudy in the evening then clearing. Lows in the mid-60s. Northwest winds 5 to 10 miles per hour with gusts up to 25 miles per hour, becoming northeast after midnight. Saturday, mostly sunny. Highs around 102. East winds around 5 miles per hour, becoming south with gusts up to 20 miles per hour in the afternoon.
Saturday night, mostly cloudy. A slight chance of showers and thunderstorms in the evening, then a chance of showers and thunderstorms after midnight. Lows in the lower 70s. Chance of rain 30%. Sunday, sunny. Highs around 103. Sunday night, mostly clear. Lows in the upper 60s. Monday, mostly sunny. Highs in the upper 90s. Monday night, mostly clear in the evening, then partly cloudy with a slight chance of showers and thunderstorms after midnight. Lows in the upper 60s. Chance of rain 20%. Tuesday, mostly sunny. Highs in the mid-90s. Tuesday night, a slight chance of thunderstorms in the evening. Mostly clear with a slight chance of showers. Lows in the mid-60s. Chance of rain 20%. Wednesday, sunny with a slight chance of showers. A slight chance of thunderstorms in the afternoon. Highs in the mid-90s. Chance of rain 20%. For Western Lake Sakakawea, today, south winds 10 to 15 miles per hour. Patchy fog in the morning. Isolated thunderstorms late in the afternoon. Mostly sunny. Highs around 90. Tonight, south winds 10 to 20 miles per hour. Slight chance of showers and isolated thunderstorms. Partly cloudy. Lows in the mid-60s. For Eastern Lake Sakakawea, today, south winds around 10 miles per hour. Patchy fog in the morning. Sunny. Highs in the upper 80s. Tonight, south winds 10 to 20 miles per hour. Mostly clear. Lows in the mid-60s. For Northern Lake Orahi, today, south winds 10 to 20 miles per hour. Mostly sunny. Highs in the mid-80s. Tonight, south winds 10 to 20 miles per hour. Mostly clear. Lows in the lower 60s. Here are the weather conditions at 10 a.m. Central Daylight Time. Bismarck, mostly sunny. Temperature 69 degrees, relative humidity 67%. Wind south at 6 miles an hour. Pressure 30.05 inches and falling. Mendham, mostly sunny. 66 degrees, relative humidity 88%. Wind south at 10 miles an hour, gusting to 18. Hazen, mostly sunny. 70 degrees, relative humidity 60%. Wind south at 7 miles an hour. Harvey, sunny. 72 degrees, relative humidity 73%. Wind southwest at 10 miles an hour, gusting to 17. Minot, sunny. 70 degrees, relative humidity 68%. Wind south at 14 miles an hour. Dickinson, mostly sunny. 63 degrees, relative humidity 83%. Wind southeast at 7 miles an hour. Elsewhere around North Dakota, it was 67 at Garrison. It was sunny, with a temperature of 70 at Williston, 70 at Jamestown, 72 at Fargo, 75 at Grand Forks, and 70 at Devil's Lake. In northern South Dakota, skies ranged from mostly sunny to partly sunny. It was 71 at Mobridge, and 69 at Aberdeen. In eastern Montana, skies ranged from sunny to mostly sunny. It was 75 at Miles City, 72 at Glendive, and 73 at Sydney. Once again, at Bismarck, the temperature was 69 degrees under mostly sunny skies. The regional weather forecast from your National Weather Service office in Bismarck. Increasing temperatures with a few isolated afternoon and evening showers and thunderstorms expected today. Isolated to scattered severe thunderstorms are possible Friday afternoon and Friday evening, with hail up to golf ball size and damaging winds up to 70 miles per hour the main threats. An isolated tornado is possible. Very hot conditions expected to return Friday through the weekend, with high temperatures and heat index values around 100 degrees. The combination of hot, dry, and breezy conditions could bring near critical to critical fire weather conditions Friday and again on Sunday. The detailed forecast for North Dakota, today, partly cloudy. Isolated thunderstorms north and southwest. Highs in the 80s to lower 90s. Tonight, mostly clear to partly cloudy. Slight chance of showers and thunderstorms across the north late. Lows in the upper 50s to upper 60s. Friday, partly cloudy and breezy. Chance

showers and thunderstorms. Highs in the 90s to near 100. Saturday, mostly clear to partly cloudy. Chance of evening and nighttime showers and thunderstorms. Lows in the 60s to lower 70s. Highs 95 to 105, with some upper 80s to lower 90s northeast. Here is the forecast for the Bismarck Minden listening area. Rest of today, mostly sunny. Highs in the upper 80s. South winds 5 to 10 miles per hour. Tonight, mostly clear. Lows in the lower 60s. South winds 10 to 15 miles per hour. Friday, mostly sunny. A slight chance of showers and thunderstorms in the morning, then a chance of showers and thunderstorms in the afternoon. Some thunderstorms may be severe in the afternoon. Highs in the upper 90s. Southwest winds 10 to 20 miles per hour with gusts up to 30 miles per hour. Chance of rain 30%. Friday night, partly cloudy in the evening then clearing. Lows in the mid-60s. Northwest winds 5 to 10 miles per hour with gusts up to 25 miles per hour, becoming northeast after midnight. Saturday, mostly sunny. Highs around 102. East winds around 5 miles per hour, becoming south with gusts up to 20 miles per hour in the afternoon. Saturday night, mostly cloudy. A slight chance of showers and thunderstorms in the evening, then a chance of showers and thunderstorms after midnight. Lows in the lower 70s. Chance of rain 30%. Sunday, sunny. Highs around 103. Sunday night, mostly clear. Lows in the upper 60s. Monday, mostly sunny. Highs in the upper 90s. Monday night, mostly clear in the evening, then partly cloudy with a slight chance of showers and thunderstorms after midnight. Lows in the upper 60s. Chance of rain 20%. Tuesday, mostly sunny. Highs in the mid-90s. Tuesday night, a slight chance of thunderstorms in the evening. Mostly clear with a slight chance of showers. Lows in the mid-60s. Chance of rain 20%. Wednesday, sunny with a slight chance of showers. A slight chance of thunderstorms in the afternoon. Highs in the mid-90s. Chance of rain 20%. For Western Lake Sakakawea, today, south winds 10 to 15 miles per hour. Patchy fog in the morning. Isolated thunderstorms late in the afternoon. Mostly sunny. Highs around 90. Tonight, south winds 10 to 20 miles per hour. Slight chance of showers and isolated thunderstorms. Partly cloudy. Lows in the mid-60s. For Eastern Lake Sakakawea, today, south winds around 10 miles per hour. Patchy fog in the morning. Sunny. Highs in the upper 80s. Tonight, south winds 10 to 20 miles per hour. Mostly clear. Lows in the mid-60s. For Northern Lake Oahe, today, south winds 10 to 20 miles per hour. Mostly sunny. Highs in the mid-80s. Tonight, south winds 10 to 20 miles per hour. Mostly clear. Lows in the lower 60s. Here are the weather conditions at 10 a.m. Central Daylight Time. Bismarck, mostly sunny. Temperature 69 degrees, relative humidity 67%. Wind south at 6 miles an hour. Pressure 30.05 inches and falling. Minden, mostly sunny. 66 degrees, relative humidity 88%. Wind south at 10 miles an hour, gusting to 18. Hazen, mostly sunny. 70 degrees, relative humidity 60%. Wind south at 7 miles an hour. Harvey, sunny. 72 degrees, relative humidity 73%. Wind southwest at 10 miles an hour, gusting to 17. Minot, sunny. 70 degrees, relative humidity 68%. Wind south at 14 miles an hour. Dickinson, mostly sunny. 63 degrees, relative humidity 83%. Wind southeast at 7 miles an hour. Elsewhere around North Dakota, it was 67 at Garrison. It was sunny, with a temperature of 70 at Williston, 70 at Jamestown, 72 at Fargo, 75 at Grand Forks, and 70 at Devil's Lake.
In northern South Dakota, skies ranged from mostly sunny to partly sunny. It was 71 at Mobridge and 69 at Aberdeen. In eastern Montana, skies ranged from sunny to mostly sunny. It was 75 at Miles City, 72 at Glendive, and 73 at Sydney. Once again, at Bismarck, the temperature was 69 degrees under mostly sunny skies. The regional weather forecast from your National Weather Service office in Bismarck. Increasing temperatures with a few isolated afternoon and evening showers and thunderstorms expected today. Isolated to scattered severe thunderstorms are possible Friday afternoon and Friday evening, with hail up to golf ball size and damaging winds up to 70 miles per hour the main threats. An isolated tornado is possible. Very hot conditions expected to return Friday through the weekend, with high temperatures and heat index values around 100 degrees. The combination of hot, dry, and breezy conditions could bring near critical to critical fire weather conditions Friday and again on Sunday. The detailed forecast for North Dakota, today, partly cloudy. Isolated thunderstorms north and southwest. Highs in the 80s to lower 90s. Tonight, mostly clear to partly cloudy. Slight chance of showers and thunderstorms across the north late. Lows in the upper 50s to upper 60s. Friday, partly cloudy and breezy. Chance of showers and thunderstorms. Highs in the 90s to near 100. Saturday, mostly clear to partly cloudy. Chance of evening and nighttime showers and thunderstorms. Lows in the 60s to lower 70s. Highs 95 to 105, with some upper 80s to lower 90s northeast. Here is the forecast for the Bismarck, Minden listening area. Rest of today, mostly sunny. Highs in the upper 80s. South winds 5 to 10 miles per hour. Tonight, mostly clear. Lows in the lower 60s. South winds 10 to 15 miles per hour. Friday, mostly sunny. A slight chance of showers and thunderstorms in the morning, then a chance of showers and thunderstorms in the afternoon. Some thunderstorms may be severe in the afternoon. Highs in the upper 90s. Southwest winds 10 to 20 miles per hour with gusts up to 30 miles per hour. Chance of rain 30%. Friday night, partly cloudy in the evening then clearing. Lows in the mid-60s. Northwest winds 5 to 10 miles per hour with gusts up to 25 miles per hour, becoming northeast after midnight. Saturday, mostly sunny. Highs around 102. East winds around 5 miles per hour, becoming south with gusts up to 20 miles per hour in the afternoon. Saturday night, mostly cloudy. A slight chance of showers and thunderstorms in the evening, then a chance of showers and thunderstorms after midnight. Lows in the lower 70s. Chance of rain 30%. Sunday, sunny. Highs around 103. Sunday night, mostly clear. Lows in the upper 60s. Monday, mostly sunny. Highs in the upper 90s. Monday night, mostly clear in the evening, then partly cloudy with a slight chance of showers and thunderstorms after midnight. Lows in the upper 60s. Chance of rain 20%. Tuesday, mostly sunny. Highs in the mid-90s. Tuesday night, a slight chance of thunderstorms in the evening. Mostly clear with a slight chance of showers. Lows in the mid-60s. Chance of rain 20%. Wednesday, sunny with a slight chance of showers. A slight chance of thunderstorms in the afternoon. Highs in the mid-90s. Chance of rain 20%. For Western Lake Sakakawea, today, south winds 10 to 15 miles per hour. Patchy fog in the morning. Isolated thunderstorms late in the afternoon. Mostly sunny. Highs around 90. Tonight, south winds 10 to 20 miles per hour. Slight chance of showers and isolated thunderstorms. Partly cloudy. Lows in the mid-60s. For Eastern Lake Sakakawea, today, south winds around 10 miles per hour. Patchy fog in the morning. Sunny. Highs in the upper 80s. Tonight, south winds 10 to 20 miles per hour. Mostly clear. Lows in the mid-60s. For Northern Lake Oahe, today, south winds 10 to 20 miles per hour. Mostly sunny.
Highs in the mid-80s. Tonight, south winds 10 to 20 miles per

hour. Mostly clear. Lows in the lower 60s. Here are the weather conditions at 10 a.m. Central Daylight Time. Bismarck, mostly sunny. Temperature 69 degrees, relative humidity 67%. Wind south at 6 miles an hour. Pressure 30.05 inches and falling. Mendham, mostly sunny. 66 degrees, relative humidity 88%. Wind south at 10 miles an hour, gusting to 18. Hazen, mostly sunny. 70 degrees, relative humidity 60%. Wind south at 7 miles an hour. Harvey, sunny. 72 degrees, relative humidity 73%. Wind southwest at 10 miles an hour, gusting to 17. Minot, sunny. 70 degrees, relative humidity 68%. Wind south at 14 miles an hour. Dickinson, mostly sunny. 63 degrees, relative humidity 83%. Wind southeast at 7 miles an hour. Elsewhere around North Dakota, it was 67 at Garrison. It was sunny, with a temperature of 70 at Williston, 70 at Jamestown, 72 at Fargo, 75 at Grand Forks, and 70 at Devil's Lake. In northern South Dakota, skies ranged from mostly sunny to partly sunny. It was 71 at Mobridge, and 69 at Aberdeen. In eastern Montana, skies ranged from sunny to mostly sunny. It was 75 at Miles City, 72 at Glendive, and 73 at Sydney. Once again, at Bismarck, the temperature was 69 degrees under mostly sunny skies. The regional weather forecast from your National Weather Service office in Bismarck. Increasing temperatures with a few isolated afternoon and evening showers and thunderstorms expected today. Isolated to scattered severe thunderstorms are possible Friday afternoon and Friday evening, with hail up to golf ball size and damaging winds up to 70 miles per hour the main threats. An isolated tornado is possible. Very hot conditions expected to return Friday through the weekend, with high temperatures and heat index values around 100 degrees. The combination of hot, dry, and breezy conditions could bring near critical to critical fire weather conditions Friday and again on Sunday. The detailed forecast for North Dakota, today, partly cloudy. Isolated thunderstorms north and southwest. Highs in the 80s to lower 90s. Tonight, mostly clear to partly cloudy. Slight chance of showers and thunderstorms across the north late. Lows in the upper 50s to upper 60s. Friday, partly cloudy and breezy. Chance of showers and thunderstorms. Highs in the 90s to near 100. Saturday, mostly clear to partly cloudy. Chance of evening and nighttime showers and thunderstorms. Lows in the 60s to lower 70s. Highs 95 to 105, with some upper 80s to lower 90s northeast. Here is the forecast for the Bismarck Mendham listening area. Rest of today, mostly sunny. Highs in the upper 80s. South winds 5 to 10 miles per hour. Tonight, mostly clear. Lows in the lower 60s. South winds 10 to 15 miles per hour. Friday, mostly sunny. A slight chance of showers and thunderstorms in the morning, then a chance of showers and thunderstorms in the afternoon. Some thunderstorms may be severe in the afternoon. Highs in the upper 90s. Southwest winds 10 to 20 miles per hour with gusts up to 30 miles per hour. Chance of rain 30%. Friday night, partly cloudy in the evening then clearing. Lows in the mid-60s. Northwest winds 5 to 10 miles per hour with gusts up to 25 miles per hour, becoming northeast after midnight. Saturday, mostly sunny. Highs around 102. East winds around 5 miles per hour, becoming south with gusts up to 20 miles per hour in the afternoon. Saturday night, mostly cloudy. A slight chance of showers and thunderstorms in the evening, then a chance of showers and thunderstorms after midnight. Lows in the lower 70s. Chance of rain 30%. Sunday, sunny. Highs around 103. Sunday night, mostly clear. Lows in the upper 60s. Monday, mostly sunny. Highs in the upper 90s. Monday night, mostly clear in the evening, then partly cloudy with a slight chance of showers and thunderstorms after midnight.

lows in the upper 60s. Chance of rain 20%. Tuesday, mostly sunny. Highs in the mid-90s. Tuesday night, a slight chance of thunderstorms in the evening. Mostly clear with a slight chance of showers. Lows in the mid-60s. Chance of rain 20%. Wednesday, sunny with a slight chance of showers. A slight chance of thunderstorms in the afternoon. Highs in the mid-90s. Chance of rain 20%. For Western Lake Sakakawea, today, south winds 10 to 15 miles per hour. Patchy fog in the morning. Isolated thunderstorms late in the afternoon. Mostly sunny. Highs around 90. Tonight, south winds 10 to 20 miles per hour. Slight chance of showers and isolated thunderstorms. Partly cloudy. Lows in the mid-60s. For Eastern Lake Sakakawea, today, south winds around 10 miles per hour. Patchy fog in the morning. Sunny. Highs in the upper 80s. Tonight, south winds 10 to 20 miles per hour. Mostly clear. Lows in the mid-60s. For Northern Lake Oahe, today, south winds 10 to 20 miles per hour. Mostly sunny. Highs in the mid-80s. Tonight, south winds 10 to 20 miles per hour. Mostly clear. Lows in the lower 60s. 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Providing weather information 24 hours a day from your National Weather Service office in Bismarck. Here are the weather conditions at 10 a.m. Central Daylight Time. Bismarck, mostly sunny. Temperature 69 degrees, relative humidity 67%. Wind south at 6 miles an hour. Pressure 30.05 inches and falling. Mendham, mostly sunny. 66 degrees, relative humidity 88%. Wind south at 10 miles an hour, gusting to 18. Hazen, mostly sunny. 70 degrees, relative humidity 60%. Wind south at 7 miles an hour. Harvey, sunny. 72 degrees, relative humidity 73%. Wind southwest at 10 miles an hour, gusting to 17. Minot, sunny. 70 degrees, relative humidity 68%. Wind south at 14 miles an hour. Dickinson, mostly sunny. 63 degrees, relative humidity 83%. Wind southeast at 7 miles an hour. Elsewhere around North Dakota, it was 67 at Garrison. It was sunny, with a temperature of 70 at Williston, 70 at Jamestown, 72 at Fargo, 75 at Grand Forks, and 70 at Devil's Lake. In northern South Dakota, skies ranged from mostly sunny to partly sunny. It was 71 at Mobridge, and 69 at Aberdeen. In eastern Montana, skies ranged from sunny to mostly sunny. It was 75 at Miles City, 72 at Glendive, and 73 at Sydney. Once again, at Bismarck, the temperature was 69 degrees under mostly sunny skies. Here are the weather conditions at 11 a.m. Central Daylight Time. Bismarck, mostly sunny. Temperature 73 degrees, relative humidity 59%. Wind variable at 7 miles an hour. Pressure 30.03 inches and falling. Mendham, mostly sunny. 70 degrees, relative humidity 78%. Wind south at 10 miles an hour. Hazen, mostly sunny. 73 degrees, relative humidity 49%. Wind south at 7 miles an hour. Harvey, sunny. 73 degrees, relative humidity 68%. Wind south at 12 miles an hour. Minot, sunny. 74 degrees, relative humidity 61%. Wind south at 8 miles an hour. Dickinson, mostly sunny. 68 degrees, relative humidity 73%. Wind south at 8 miles an hour. Elsewhere around North Dakota, it was 71 at Garrison. It was sunny, with a temperature of 76 at Williston, 74 at Jamestown, 75 at Fargo, 78 at Grand Forks, and 73 at Devil's Lake. In northern South Dakota, at Mobridge, it was mostly sunny, with a temperature of 74.
At Aberdeen, it was cloudy, with a temperature of 71. In eastern Montana, skies ranged from sunny to mostly sunny. It was 80 at Miles City, 77 at Glendive, and 77 at Sydney. Once again, at Bismarck, the temperature was 73 degrees under mostly sunny skies. The regional weather forecast from your National Weather Service office in Bismarck. Increasing temperatures with a few isolated afternoon and evening showers and thunderstorms expected today. Isolated to scattered severe thunderstorms are possible Friday afternoon and Friday evening, with hail up to golf ball size and damaging winds up to 70 miles per hour the main threats. An isolated tornado is possible. Very hot conditions expected to return Friday through the weekend, with high temperatures and heat index values around 100 degrees. The combination of hot, dry, and breezy conditions could bring near critical to critical fire weather conditions Friday and again on Sunday. The detailed forecast for North Dakota, today, partly cloudy. Isolated thunderstorms north and southwest. Highs in the 80s to lower 90s. Tonight, mostly clear to partly cloudy. Slight chance of showers and thunderstorms across the north late. Lows in the upper 50s to upper 60s. Friday, partly cloudy and breezy. Chance of showers and thunderstorms. Highs in the 90s to near 100. Saturday, mostly clear to partly cloudy. Chance of evening and nighttime showers and thunderstorms. Lows in the 60s to lower 70s. Highs 95 to 105, with some upper 80s to lower 90s northeast. Here is the forecast for the Bismarck, Menden listening area. Rest of today, mostly sunny. Highs in the upper 80s. South winds 5 to 10 miles per hour. Tonight, mostly clear. Lows in the lower 60s. South winds 10 to 15 miles per hour. Friday, mostly sunny. A slight chance of showers and thunderstorms in the morning, then a chance of showers and thunderstorms in the afternoon. Some thunderstorms may be severe in the afternoon. Highs in the upper 90s. Southwest winds 10 to 20 miles per hour with gusts up to 30 miles per hour. Chance of rain 30%. Friday night, partly cloudy in the evening then clearing. Lows in the mid-60s. Northwest winds 5 to 10 miles per hour with gusts up to 25 miles per hour, becoming northeast after midnight. Saturday, mostly sunny. Highs around 102. East winds around 5 miles per hour, becoming south with gusts up to 20 miles per hour in the afternoon. Saturday night, mostly cloudy. A slight chance of showers and thunderstorms in the evening, then a chance of showers and thunderstorms after midnight. Lows in the lower 70s. Chance of rain 30%. Sunday, sunny. Highs around 103. Sunday night, mostly clear. Lows in the upper 60s. Monday, mostly sunny. Highs in the upper 90s. Monday night, mostly clear in the evening, then partly cloudy with a slight chance of showers and thunderstorms after midnight. Lows in the upper 60s. Chance of rain 20%. Tuesday, mostly sunny. Highs in the mid-90s. Tuesday night, a slight chance of thunderstorms in the evening. Mostly clear with a slight chance of showers. Lows in the mid-60s. Chance of rain 20%. Wednesday, sunny with a slight chance of showers. A slight chance of thunderstorms in the afternoon. Highs in the mid-90s. Chance of rain 20%. For Western Lake Sakakawea, today, south winds 10 to 15 miles per hour. Patchy fog in the morning. Isolated thunderstorms late in the afternoon. Mostly sunny. Highs around 90. Tonight, south winds 10 to 20 miles per hour. Slight chance of showers and isolated thunderstorms. Partly cloudy. Lows in the mid-60s. For Eastern Lake Sakakawea, today, south winds around 10 miles per hour. Patchy fog in the morning. Sunny. Highs in the upper 80s. Tonight, south winds 10 to 20 miles per hour. Mostly clear. Lows in the mid-60s. For Northern Lake Oahe, today, south winds 10 to 20 miles per hour. Mostly sunny. Highs in the mid-80s. Tonight, south winds 10 to 20 miles per hour.
mostly clear. Lows in the lower

Here are the weather conditions at 11 a.m. Central Daylight Time. Bismarck, mostly sunny. Temperature 73 degrees, relative humidity 59%. Wind variable at 7 miles an hour. Pressure 30.03 inches and falling. Mendham, mostly sunny. 70 degrees, relative humidity 78%. Wind south at 10 miles an hour. Hazen, mostly sunny. 73 degrees, relative humidity 49%. Wind south at 7 miles an hour. Harvey, sunny. 73 degrees, relative humidity 68%. Wind south at 12 miles an hour. Minot, sunny. 74 degrees, relative humidity 61%. Wind south at 8 miles an hour. Dickinson, mostly sunny. 68 degrees, relative humidity 73%. Wind south at 8 miles an hour. Elsewhere around North Dakota, it was 71 at Garrison. It was sunny, with a temperature of 76 at Williston, 74 at Jamestown, 75 at Fargo, 78 at Grand Forks, and 73 at Devil's Lake. In northern South Dakota, at Mobridge, it was mostly sunny, with a temperature of 74. At Aberdeen, it was cloudy, with a temperature of 71. In eastern Montana, skies ranged from sunny to mostly sunny. It was 80 at Miles City, 77 at Glendive, and 77 at Sydney. Once again, at Bismarck, the temperature was 73 degrees under mostly sunny skies. The regional weather forecast from your National Weather Service office in Bismarck. Increasing temperatures with a few isolated afternoon and evening showers and thunderstorms expected today. Isolated to scattered severe thunderstorms are possible Friday afternoon and Friday evening, with hail up to golf ball size and damaging winds up to 70 miles per hour the main threats. An isolated tornado is possible. Very hot conditions expected to return Friday through the weekend, with high temperatures and heat index values around 100 degrees. The combination of hot, dry, and breezy conditions could bring near critical to critical fire weather conditions Friday and again on Sunday. The detailed forecast for North Dakota, today, partly cloudy. Isolated thunderstorms north and southwest. Highs in the 80s to lower 90s. Tonight, mostly clear to partly cloudy. Slight chance of showers and thunderstorms across the north late. Lows in the upper 50s to upper 60s. Friday, partly cloudy and breezy. Chance of showers and thunderstorms. Highs in the 90s to near 100. Saturday, mostly clear to partly cloudy. Chance of evening and nighttime showers and thunderstorms. Lows in the 60s to lower 70s. Highs 95 to 105, with some upper 80s to lower 90s northeast. Here is the forecast for the Bismarck, Mendham listening area. Rest of today, mostly sunny. Highs in the upper 80s. South winds 5 to 10 miles per hour. Tonight, mostly clear. Lows in the lower 60s. South winds 10 to 15 miles per hour. Friday, mostly sunny. A slight chance of showers and thunderstorms in the morning, then a chance of showers and thunderstorms in the afternoon. Some thunderstorms may be severe in the afternoon. Highs in the upper 90s. Southwest winds 10 to 20 miles per hour with gusts up to 30 miles per hour. Chance of rain 30%. Friday night, partly cloudy in the evening then clearing. Lows in the mid-60s. Northwest winds 5 to 10 miles per hour with gusts up to 25 miles per hour, becoming northeast after midnight. Saturday, mostly sunny. Highs around 102. East winds around 5 miles per hour, becoming south with gusts up to 20 miles per hour in the afternoon. Saturday night, mostly cloudy. A slight chance of showers and thunderstorms in the evening, then a chance of showers and thunderstorms after midnight. Lows in the lower 70s. Chance of rain 30%. Sunday, sunny. Highs around 103. Sunday night, mostly clear. Lows in the upper 60s. Monday, mostly sunny. Highs in the upper 90s. Monday night, mostly clear in the evening, then partly cloudy with a slight chance of showers and thunderstorms after midnight. Lows in the upper 60s. Chance of rain 20%.

Tuesday, mostly sunny. Highs in the mid-90s. Tuesday night, a slight chance of thunderstorms in the evening. Mostly clear with a slight chance of showers. Lows in the mid-60s. Chance of rain 20%. Wednesday, sunny with a slight chance of showers. A slight chance of thunderstorms in the afternoon. Highs in the mid-90s. Chance of rain 20%. For Western Lake Sakakawea, today, south winds 10 to 15 miles per hour. Patchy fog in the morning. Isolated thunderstorms late in the afternoon. Mostly sunny. Highs around 90. Tonight, south winds 10 to 20 miles per hour. Slight chance of showers and isolated thunderstorms. Partly cloudy. Lows in the mid-60s. For Eastern Lake Sakakawea, today, south winds around 10 miles per hour. Patchy fog in the morning. Sunny. Highs in the upper 80s. Tonight, south winds 10 to 20 miles per hour. Mostly clear. Lows in the mid-60s. For Northern Lake Orahi, today, south winds 10 to 20 miles per hour. Mostly sunny. Highs in the mid-80s. Tonight, south winds 10 to 20 miles per hour. Mostly clear. Lows in the lower 60s. Here are the weather conditions at 11 a.m. Central Daylight Time. Bismarck, mostly sunny. Temperature 73 degrees, relative humidity 59%. Wind variable at 7 miles an hour. Pressure 30.03 inches and falling. Mandan, mostly sunny. 70 degrees, relative humidity 78%. Wind south at 10 miles an hour. Hazen, mostly sunny. 73 degrees, relative humidity 49%. Wind south at 7 miles an hour. Harvey, sunny. 73 degrees, relative humidity 68%. Wind south at 12 miles an hour. Minot, sunny. 74 degrees, relative humidity 61%. Wind south at 8 miles an hour. Dickinson, mostly sunny. 68 degrees, relative humidity 73%. Wind south at 8 miles an hour. Elsewhere around North Dakota, it was 71 at Garrison. It was sunny, with a temperature of 76 at Williston, 74 at Jamestown, 75 at Fargo, 78 at Grand Forks, and 73 at Devil's Lake. In northern South Dakota, at Mobridge, it was sunny, with a temperature of 74. At Aberdeen, it was cloudy, with a temperature of 71. In eastern Montana, skies ranged from sunny to mostly sunny. It was 80 at Miles City, 77 at Glendive, and 77 at Sydney. Once again, at Bismarck, the temperature was 73 degrees under mostly sunny skies. The regional weather forecast from your National Weather Service office in Bismarck. Increasing temperatures with a few isolated afternoon and evening showers and thunderstorms expected today. Isolated to scattered severe thunderstorms are possible Friday afternoon and Friday evening, with hail up to golf ball size and damaging winds up to 70 miles per hour the main threats. An isolated tornado is possible. Very hot conditions expected to return Friday through the weekend, with high temperatures and heat index values around 100 degrees. The combination of hot, dry, and breezy conditions could bring near critical-to-critical fire weather conditions Friday and again on Sunday. The detailed forecast for North Dakota, today, partly cloudy. Isolated thunderstorms north and southwest. Highs in the 80s to lower 90s. Tonight, mostly clear to partly cloudy. Slight chance of showers and thunderstorms across the north late. Lows in the upper 50s to upper 60s. Friday, partly cloudy and breezy. Chance of showers and thunderstorms. Highs in the 90s to near 100. Saturday, mostly clear to partly cloudy. Chance of evening and nighttime showers and thunderstorms. Lows in the 60s to lower 70s. Highs 95 to 105, with some upper 80s to lower 90s northeast. Here is the forecast for the Bismarck Mandan listening area. Rest of today, mostly sunny. Highs in the upper 80s. South winds 5 to 10 miles per hour. Tonight, mostly clear. Lows in the lower 60s. South winds 10 to 15 miles per hour.

mostly cloudy. A slight chance of showers and thunderstorms in the evening, then a chance of showers and thunderstorms after midnight. Lows in the lower 70s. Chance of rain 30%. Sunday, sunny. Highs around 103. Sunday night, mostly clear. Lows in the upper 60s. Monday, mostly sunny. Highs in the upper 90s. Monday night, mostly clear in the evening, then partly cloudy with a slight chance of showers and thunderstorms after midnight. Lows in the upper 60s. Chance of rain 20%. Tuesday, mostly sunny. Highs in the mid-90s. Tuesday night, a slight chance of thunderstorms in the evening. Mostly clear with a slight chance of showers. Lows in the mid-60s. Chance of rain 20%. Wednesday, sunny with a slight chance of showers. A slight chance of thunderstorms in the afternoon. Highs in the mid-90s. Chance of rain 20%. For Western Lake Sakakawea, today, south winds 10 to 15 miles per hour. Patchy fog in the morning. Isolated thunderstorms late in the afternoon. Mostly sunny. Highs around 90. Tonight, south winds 10 to 20 miles per hour. Slight chance of showers and isolated thunderstorms. Partly cloudy. Lows in the mid-60s. For Eastern Lake Sakakawea, today, south winds around 10 miles per hour. Patchy fog in the morning. Sunny. Highs in the upper 80s. Tonight, south winds 10 to 20 miles per hour. Mostly clear. Lows in the mid-60s. For Northern Lake Oahe, today, south winds 10 to 20 miles per hour. Mostly sunny. Highs in the mid-80s. Tonight, south winds 10 to 20 miles per hour. Mostly clear. Lows in the lower 60s. Here are the weather conditions at 11 a.m. Central Daylight Time. Bismarck, mostly sunny. Temperature 73 degrees, relative humidity 59%. Wind variable at 7 miles an hour. Pressure 30.03 inches and falling. Mendan, mostly sunny. 70 degrees, relative humidity 78%. Wind south at 10 miles an hour. Hazen, mostly sunny. 73 degrees, relative humidity 49%. Wind south at 7 miles an hour. Harvey, sunny. 73 degrees, relative humidity 68%. Wind south at 12 miles an hour. Minot, sunny. 74 degrees, relative humidity 61%. Wind south at 8 miles an hour. Dickinson, mostly sunny. 68 degrees, relative humidity 73%. Wind south at 8 miles an hour. Elsewhere around North Dakota, it was 71 at Garrison. It was sunny, with a temperature of 76 at Williston, 74 at Jamestown, 75 at Fargo, 78 at Grand Forks, and 73 at Devil's Lake. In northern South Dakota, at Mobridge, it was sunny, with a temperature of 74. At Aberdeen, it was cloudy, with a temperature of 71. In eastern Montana, skies ranged from sunny to mostly sunny. It was 80 at Miles City, 77 at Glendive, and 77 at Sydney. Once again, at Bismarck, the temperature was 73 degrees under mostly sunny skies. The regional weather forecast from your National Weather Service office in Bismarck. Increasing temperatures with a few isolated afternoon and evening showers and thunderstorms expected today. Isolated to scattered severe thunderstorms are possible Friday afternoon and Friday evening, with hail up to golf ball size and damaging winds up to 70 miles per hour the main threats. An isolated tornado is possible. Very hot conditions expected to return Friday through the weekend, with high temperatures and heat index values around 100 degrees. The combination of hot, dry, and breezy conditions could bring near critical to critical fire weather conditions Friday and again on Sunday. The detailed forecast for North Dakota, today, partly cloudy. Isolated thunderstorms north and southwest. Highs in the 80s to lower 90s. Tonight, mostly clear to partly cloudy. Slight chance of showers and thunderstorms across the north late. Lows in the upper 50s to upper 60s. Friday, partly cloudy and breezy. Chance of showers and thunderstorms.

temperatures in the 90s to near 100. Saturday, mostly clear to partly cloudy. Chance of evening and nighttime showers and thunderstorms. Lows in the 60s to lower 70s. Highs 95 to 105, with some upper 80s to lower 90s northeast. Here is the forecast for the Bismarck Minden listening area. Rest of today, mostly sunny. Highs in the upper 80s. South winds 5 to 10 miles per hour. Tonight, mostly clear. Lows in the lower 60s. South winds 10 to 15 miles per hour. Friday, mostly sunny. A slight chance of showers and thunderstorms in the morning, then a chance of showers and thunderstorms in the afternoon. Some thunderstorms may be severe in the afternoon. Highs in the upper 90s. Southwest winds 10 to 20 miles per hour with gusts up to 30 miles per hour. Chance of rain 30%. Friday night, partly cloudy in the evening then clearing. Lows in the mid-60s. Northwest winds 5 to 10 miles per hour with gusts up to 25 miles per hour, becoming northeast after midnight. Saturday, mostly sunny. Highs around 102. East winds around 5 miles per hour, becoming south with gusts up to 20 miles per hour in the afternoon. Saturday night, mostly cloudy. A slight chance of showers and thunderstorms in the evening, then a chance of showers and thunderstorms after midnight. Lows in the lower 70s. Chance of rain 30%. Sunday, sunny. Highs around 103. Sunday night, mostly clear. Lows in the upper 60s. Monday, mostly sunny. Highs in the upper 90s. Monday night, mostly clear in the evening, then partly cloudy with a slight chance of showers and thunderstorms after midnight. Lows in the upper 60s. Chance of rain 20%. Tuesday, mostly sunny. Highs in the mid-90s. Tuesday night, a slight chance of thunderstorms in the evening. Mostly clear with a slight chance of showers. Lows in the mid-60s. Chance of rain 20%. Wednesday, sunny with a slight chance of showers. A slight chance of thunderstorms in the afternoon. Highs in the mid-90s. Chance of rain 20%. For Western Lake Sakakawea, today, south winds 10 to 15 miles per hour. Patchy fog in the morning. Isolated thunderstorms late in the afternoon. Mostly sunny. Highs around 90. Tonight, south winds 10 to 20 miles per hour. Slight chance of showers and isolated thunderstorms. Partly cloudy. Lows in the mid-60s. For Eastern Lake Sakakawea, today, south winds around 10 miles per hour. Patchy fog in the morning. Sunny. Highs in the upper 80s. Tonight, south winds 10 to 20 miles per hour. Mostly clear. Lows in the mid-60s. For Northern Lake Oahe, today, south winds 10 to 20 miles per hour. Mostly sunny. Highs in the mid-80s. Tonight, south winds 10 to 20 miles per hour. Mostly clear. Lows in the lower 60s. Here are the weather conditions at 11 a.m. Central Daylight Time. Bismarck, mostly sunny. Temperature 73 degrees, relative humidity 59%. Wind variable at 7 miles an hour. Pressure 30.03 inches and falling. Minden, mostly sunny. 70 degrees, relative humidity 78%. Wind south at 10 miles an hour. Hazen, mostly sunny. 73 degrees, relative humidity 49%. Wind south at 7 miles an hour. Harvey, sunny. 73 degrees, relative humidity 68%. Wind south at 12 miles an hour. Minot, sunny. 74 degrees, relative humidity 61%. Wind south at 8 miles an hour. Dickinson, mostly sunny. 68 degrees, relative humidity 73%. Wind south at 8 miles an hour. Elsewhere around North Dakota, it was 71 at Garrison. It was sunny, with a temperature of 76 at Williston, 74 at Jamestown, 75 at Fargo, 78 at Grand Forks, and 73 at Devil's Lake. In northern South Dakota, at Mobridge, it was sunny, with a temperature of 74. At Aberdeen, it was cloudy, with a

temperature of 71. In eastern Montana, skies ranged from sunny to mostly sunny. It was 80 at Miles City, 77 at Glendive, and 77 at Sydney. Once again, at Bismarck, the temperature was 73 degrees under mostly sunny skies. This is NOAA Weather Radio Station WXL78 in Bismarck, North Dakota, operating on a frequency of 162.475 MHz. Providing weather information 24 hours a day from your National Weather Service office in Bismarck. The regional weather forecast from your National Weather Service office in Bismarck. Increasing temperatures with a few isolated afternoon and evening showers and thunderstorms expected today. Isolated to scattered severe thunderstorms are possible Friday afternoon and Friday evening, with hail up to golf ball size and damaging winds up to 70 miles per hour the main threats. An isolated tornado is possible. Very hot conditions expected to return Friday through the weekend, with high temperatures and heat index values around 100 degrees. The combination of hot, dry, and breezy conditions could bring near critical to critical fire weather conditions Friday and again on Sunday. The detailed forecast for North Dakota, today, partly cloudy. Isolated thunderstorms north and southwest. Highs in the 80s to lower 90s. Tonight, mostly clear to partly cloudy. Slight chance of showers and thunderstorms across the north late. Lows in the upper 50s to upper 60s. Friday, partly cloudy and breezy. Chance of showers and thunderstorms. Highs in the 90s to near 100. Saturday, mostly clear to partly cloudy. Chance of evening and nighttime showers and thunderstorms. Lows in the 60s to lower 70s. Highs 95 to 105, with some upper 80s to lower 90s northeast. Here is the forecast for the Bismarck, Minden listening area. Rest of today, mostly sunny. Highs in the upper 80s. South winds 5 to 10 miles per hour. Tonight, mostly clear. Lows in the lower 60s. South winds 10 to 15 miles per hour. Friday, mostly sunny. A slight chance of showers and thunderstorms in the morning, then a chance of showers and thunderstorms in the afternoon. Some thunderstorms may be severe in the afternoon. Highs in the upper 90s. Southwest winds 10 to 20 miles per hour with gusts up to 30 miles per hour. Chance of rain 30%. Friday night, partly cloudy in the evening then clearing. Lows in the mid-60s. Northwest winds 5 to 10 miles per hour with gusts up to 25 miles per hour, becoming northeast after midnight. Saturday, mostly sunny. Highs around 102. East winds around 5 miles per hour, becoming south with gusts up to 20 miles per hour in the afternoon. Be sunny. Highs around 102. East winds around 5 miles per hour, becoming south with gusts up to 20 miles per hour in the afternoon. Saturday night, mostly cloudy. A slight chance of showers and thunderstorms in the evening, then a chance of showers and thunderstorms after midnight. Lows in the lower 70s. Chance of rain 30%. Sunday, sunny. Highs around 103. Sunday night, mostly clear. Lows in the upper 60s. Monday, mostly sunny. Highs in the upper 90s. Monday night, mostly clear in the evening, then partly cloudy with a slight chance of showers and thunderstorms after midnight. Lows in the upper 60s. Chance of rain 20%. Tuesday, mostly sunny. Highs in the mid-90s. Tuesday night, a slight chance of thunderstorms in the evening. Mostly clear with a slight chance of showers. Lows in the mid-60s. Chance of rain 20%. Wednesday, sunny with a slight chance of showers. A slight chance of thunderstorms in the afternoon. Highs in the mid-90s. Chance of rain 20%. For Western Lake Sakakawea, today, south winds 10 to 15 miles per hour. Patchy fog in the morning. Isolated thunderstorms late in the afternoon. Mostly sunny. Highs around 90. Tonight, south winds 10 to 20 miles per hour. Slight chance of showers and isolated thunderstorms. Partly cloudy. Lows in the mid-60s. For Eastern Lake Sakakawea, today, south winds around 10 miles per hour. Patchy fog in the morning.

sunny. Highs in the upper 80s. Tonight, south winds 10 to 20 miles per hour. Mostly clear. Lows in the mid-60s. For northern Lake Oahe, today, south winds 10 to 20 miles per hour. Mostly sunny. Highs in the mid-80s. Tonight, south winds 10 to 20 miles per hour. Mostly clear. Lows in the lower 60s. Here are the weather conditions at 11 a.m. Central Daylight Time. Bismarck, mostly sunny. Temperature 73 degrees, relative humidity 59%. Wind variable at 7 miles an hour. Pressure 30.03 inches and falling. Mendan, mostly sunny. 70 degrees, relative humidity 78%. Wind south at 10 miles an hour. Hazen, mostly sunny. 73 degrees, relative humidity 49%. Wind south at 7 miles an hour. Harvey, sunny. 73 degrees, relative humidity 68%. Wind south at 12 miles an hour. Minot, sunny. 74 degrees, relative humidity 61%. Wind south at 8 miles an hour. Dickinson, mostly sunny. 68 degrees, relative humidity 73%. Wind south at 8 miles an hour. Elsewhere around North Dakota, it was 71 at Garrison. It was sunny, with a temperature of 76 at Williston, 74 at Jamestown, 75 at Fargo, 78 at Grand Forks, and 73 at Devil's Lake. In northern South Dakota, at Mobridge, it was sunny, with a temperature of 74. At Aberdeen, it was cloudy, with a temperature of 71. In eastern Montana, skies ranged from sunny to mostly sunny. It was 80 at Miles City, 77 at Glendive, and 77 at Sydney. Once again, at Bismarck, the temperature was 73 degrees under mostly sunny skies. The regional weather forecast from your National Weather Service office in Bismarck. Increasing temperatures with a few isolated afternoon and evening showers and thunderstorms expected today. Isolated to scattered severe thunderstorms are possible Friday afternoon and Friday evening, with hail up to golf ball size and damaging winds up to 70 miles per hour the main threats. An isolated tornado is possible. Very hot conditions expected to return Friday through the weekend, with high temperatures and heat index values around 100 degrees. The combination of hot, dry, and breezy conditions could bring near critical to critical fire weather conditions Friday and again on Sunday. The detailed forecast for North Dakota, today, partly cloudy. Isolated thunderstorms north and southwest. Highs in the 80s to lower 90s. Tonight, mostly clear to partly cloudy. Slight chance of showers and thunderstorms across the north late. Lows in the upper 50s to upper 60s. Friday, partly cloudy and breezy. Chance of showers and thunderstorms. Highs in the 90s to near 100. Saturday, mostly clear to partly cloudy. Chance of evening and nighttime showers and thunderstorms. Lows in the 60s to lower 70s. Highs 95 to 105, with some upper 80s to lower 90s northeast. Here is the forecast for the Bismarck Mendon listening area. Rest of today, mostly sunny. Highs in the upper 80s. South winds 5 to 10 miles per hour. Tonight, mostly clear. Lows in the lower 60s. South winds 10 to 15 miles per hour. Friday, mostly sunny. A slight chance of showers and thunderstorms in the morning, then a chance of showers and thunderstorms in the afternoon. Some thunderstorms may be severe in the afternoon. Highs in the upper 90s. Southwest winds 10 to 20 miles per hour with gusts up to 30 miles per hour. Chance of rain 30%. Friday night, partly cloudy in the evening then clearing. Lows in the mid-60s. Northwest winds 5 to 10 miles per hour with gusts up to 25 miles per hour, becoming northeast after midnight. Saturday, mostly sunny. Highs around 102. East winds around 5 miles per hour, becoming south with gusts up to 20 miles per hour in the afternoon. Saturday night, mostly cloudy. A slight chance of showers and thunderstorms in the evening, then a chance of showers and thunderstorms after midnight. Lows in the lower 70s. Chance of rain 30%.
Sunday, sunny. Highs around 103. Sunday night, mostly clear. Lows in the upper 60s. Monday, mostly sunny. Highs in the upper 90s. Monday night, mostly clear in the evening, then partly cloudy with a slight chance of showers and thunderstorms after midnight. Lows in the upper 60s. Chance of rain 20%. Tuesday, mostly sunny. Highs in the mid-90s. Tuesday night, a slight chance of thunderstorms in the evening. Mostly clear with a slight chance of showers. Lows in the mid-60s. Chance of rain 20%. Wednesday, sunny with a slight chance of showers. A slight chance of thunderstorms in the afternoon. Highs in the mid-90s. Chance of rain 20%. For Western Lake Sakakawea, today, south winds 10 to 15 miles per hour. Patchy fog in the morning. Isolated thunderstorms late in the afternoon. Mostly sunny. Highs around 90. Tonight, south winds 10 to 20 miles per hour. Slight chance of showers and isolated thunderstorms. Partly cloudy. Lows in the mid-60s. For Eastern Lake Sakakawea, today, south winds around 10 miles per hour. Patchy fog in the morning. Sunny. Highs in the upper 80s. Tonight, south winds 10 to 20 miles per hour. Mostly clear. Lows in the mid-60s. For Northern Lake Oahe, today, south winds 10 to 20 miles per hour. Mostly sunny. Highs in the mid-80s. Tonight, south winds 10 to 20 miles per hour. Mostly clear. Lows in the lower 60s. Here are the weather conditions at 11 a.m. Central Daylight Time. Bismarck, mostly sunny. Temperature 73 degrees, relative humidity 59%. Wind variable at 7 miles an hour. Pressure 30.03 inches and falling. Mendan, mostly sunny. 70 degrees, relative humidity 78%. Wind south at 10 miles an hour. Hazen, mostly sunny. 73 degrees, relative humidity 49%. Wind south at 7 miles an hour. Harvey, sunny. 73 degrees, relative humidity 68%. Wind south at 12 miles an hour. Minot, sunny. 74 degrees, relative humidity 61%. Wind south at 8 miles an hour. Dickinson, mostly sunny. 68 degrees, relative humidity 73%. Wind south at 8 miles an hour. Elsewhere around North Dakota, it was 71 at Garrison. It was sunny, with a temperature of 76 at Williston, 74 at Jamestown, 75 at Fargo, 78 at Grand Forks, and 73 at Devil's Lake. In northern South Dakota, at Mobridge, it was sunny, with a temperature of 74. At Aberdeen, it was cloudy, with a temperature of 71. In eastern Montana, skies ranged from sunny to mostly sunny. It was 80 at Miles City, 77 at Glendive, and 77 at Sydney. Once again, at Bismarck, the temperature was 73 degrees under mostly sunny skies. The regional weather forecast from your National Weather Service office in Bismarck. Increasing temperatures with a few isolated afternoon and evening showers and thunderstorms expected today. Isolated to scattered severe thunderstorms are possible Friday afternoon and Friday evening, with hail up to golf ball size and damaging winds up to 70 miles per hour the main threats. An isolated tornado is possible. Very hot conditions expected to return Friday through the weekend, with high temperatures and heat index values around 100 degrees. The combination of hot, dry, and breezy conditions could bring near critical to critical fire weather conditions Friday and again on Sunday. The detailed forecast for North Dakota, today, partly cloudy. Isolated thunderstorms north and southwest. Highs in the 80s to lower 90s. Tonight, mostly clear to partly cloudy. Slight chance of showers and thunderstorms across the north late. Lows in the upper 50s to upper 60s. Friday, partly cloudy and breezy. Chance of showers and thunderstorms. Highs in the 90s to near 100. Saturday, mostly clear to partly cloudy. Chance of evening and nighttime showers and thunderstorms. Lows in the 60s to lower 70s.

Highs 95 to 105, with some upper 80s to lower 90s northeast. Here is the forecast for the Bismarck Minden listening area. Rest of today, mostly sunny. Highs in the upper 80s. South winds 5 to 10 miles per hour. Tonight, mostly clear. Lows in the lower 60s. South winds 10 to 15 miles per hour. Friday, mostly sunny. A slight chance of showers and thunderstorms in the morning, then a chance of showers and thunderstorms in the afternoon. Some thunderstorms may be severe in the afternoon. Highs in the upper 90s. Southwest winds 10 to 20 miles per hour with gusts up to 30 miles per hour. Chance of rain 30%. Friday night, partly cloudy in the evening then clearing. Lows in the mid-60s. Northwest winds 5 to 10 miles per hour with gusts up to 25 miles per hour, becoming northeast after midnight. Saturday, mostly sunny. Highs around 102. East winds around 5 miles per hour, becoming south with gusts up to 20 miles per hour in the afternoon. Saturday night, mostly cloudy. A slight chance of showers and thunderstorms in the evening, then a chance of showers and thunderstorms after midnight. Lows in the lower 70s. Chance of rain 30%. Sunday, sunny. Highs around 103. Sunday night, mostly clear. Lows in the upper 60s. Monday, mostly sunny. Highs in the upper 90s. Monday night, mostly clear in the evening, then partly cloudy with a slight chance of showers and thunderstorms after midnight. Lows in the upper 60s. Chance of rain 20%. Tuesday, mostly sunny. Highs in the mid-90s. Tuesday night, a slight chance of thunderstorms in the evening. Mostly clear with a slight chance of showers. Lows in the mid-60s. Chance of rain 20%. Wednesday, sunny with a slight chance of showers. A slight chance of thunderstorms in the afternoon. Highs in the mid-90s. Chance of rain 20%. For Western Lake Sakakawea, today, south winds 10 to 15 miles per hour. Patchy fog in the morning. Isolated thunderstorms late in the afternoon. Mostly sunny. Highs around 90. Tonight, south winds 10 to 20 miles per hour. Slight chance of showers and isolated thunderstorms. Partly cloudy. Lows in the mid-60s. For Eastern Lake Sakakawea, today, south winds around 10 miles per hour. Patchy fog in the morning. Sunny. Highs in the upper 80s. Tonight, south winds 10 to 20 miles per hour. Mostly clear. Lows in the mid-60s. For Northern Lake Oahe, today, south winds 10 to 20 miles per hour. Mostly sunny. Highs in the mid-80s. Tonight, south winds 10 to 20 miles per hour. Mostly clear. Lows in the lower 60s. Here are the weather conditions at 11 a.m. Central Daylight Time. Bismarck, mostly sunny. Temperature 73 degrees, relative humidity 59%. Wind variable at 7 miles an hour. Pressure 30.03 inches and falling. Minden, mostly sunny. 70 degrees, relative humidity 78%. Wind south at 10 miles an hour. Hazen, mostly sunny. 73 degrees, relative humidity 49%. Wind south at 7 miles an hour. Harvey, sunny. 73 degrees, relative humidity 68%. Wind south at 12 miles an hour. Minot, sunny. 74 degrees, relative humidity 61%. Wind south at 8 miles an hour. Dickinson, mostly sunny. 68 degrees, relative humidity 73%. Wind south at 8 miles an hour. Elsewhere around North Dakota, it was 71 at Garrison. It was sunny, with a temperature of 76 at Williston, 74 at Jamestown, 75 at Fargo, 78 at Grand Forks, and 73 at Devil's Lake. In northern South Dakota, at Mobridge, it was sunny, with a temperature of 74. At Aberdeen, it was cloudy, with a temperature of 71. In eastern Montana, skies ranged from sunny to mostly sunny. It was 80 at Miles City, 77 at Glendive, and 77 at Sydney.
again, at Bismarck, the temperature was 73 degrees under mostly sunny skies. The regional weather forecast from your National Weather Service office in Bismarck. Increasing temperatures with a few isolated afternoon and evening showers and thunderstorms expected today. Isolated to scattered severe thunderstorms are possible Friday afternoon and Friday evening, with hail up to golf ball size and damaging winds up to 70 miles per hour the main threats. An isolated tornado is possible. Very hot conditions expected to return Friday through the weekend, with high temperatures and heat index values around 100 degrees. The combination of hot, dry, and breezy conditions could bring near critical-to-critical fire weather conditions Friday and again on Sunday. The detailed forecast for North Dakota, today, partly cloudy. Isolated thunderstorms north and southwest. Highs in the 80s to lower 90s. Tonight, mostly clear to partly cloudy. Slight chance of showers and thunderstorms across the north late. Lows in the upper 50s to upper 60s. Friday, partly cloudy and breezy. Chance of showers and thunderstorms. Highs in the 90s to near 100. Saturday, mostly clear to partly cloudy. Chance of evening and nighttime showers and thunderstorms. Lows in the 60s to lower 70s. Highs 95 to 105, with some upper 80s to lower 90s northeast. Here is the forecast for the Bismarck Minden listening area. Rest of today, mostly sunny. Highs in the upper 80s. South winds 5 to 10 miles per hour. Tonight, mostly clear. Lows in the lower 60s. South winds 10 to 15 miles per hour. Friday, mostly sunny. A slight chance of showers and thunderstorms in the morning, then a chance of showers and thunderstorms in the afternoon. Some thunderstorms may be severe in the afternoon. Highs in the upper 90s. Southwest winds 10 to 20 miles per hour with gusts up to 30 miles per hour. Chance of rain 30%. Friday night, partly cloudy in the evening then clearing. Lows in the mid-60s. Northwest winds 5 to 10 miles per hour with gusts up to 25 miles per hour, becoming northeast after midnight. Saturday, mostly sunny. Highs around 102. East winds around 5 miles per hour, becoming south with gusts up to 20 miles per hour in the afternoon. Saturday night, mostly cloudy. A slight chance of showers and thunderstorms in the evening, then a chance of showers and thunderstorms after midnight. Lows in the lower 70s. Chance of rain 30%. Sunday, sunny. Highs around 103. Sunday night, mostly clear. Lows in the upper 60s. Monday, mostly sunny. Highs in the upper 90s. Monday night, mostly clear in the evening, then partly cloudy with a slight chance of showers and thunderstorms after midnight. Lows in the upper 60s. Chance of rain 20%. Tuesday, mostly sunny. Highs in the mid-90s. Tuesday night, a slight chance of thunderstorms in the evening. Mostly clear with a slight chance of showers. Lows in the mid-60s. Chance of rain 20%. Wednesday, sunny with a slight chance of showers. A slight chance of thunderstorms in the afternoon. Highs in the mid-90s. Chance of rain 20%. For Western Lake Sakakawea, today, south winds 10 to 15 miles per hour. Patchy fog in the morning. Isolated thunderstorms late in the afternoon. Mostly sunny. Highs around 90. Tonight, south winds 10 to 20 miles per hour. Slight chance of showers and isolated thunderstorms. Partly cloudy. Lows in the mid-60s. For Eastern Lake Sakakawea, today, south winds around 10 miles per hour. Patchy fog in the morning. Sunny. Highs in the upper 80s. Tonight, south winds 10 to 20 miles per hour. Mostly clear. Lows in the mid-60s. For Northern Lake Oahe, today, south winds 10 to 20 miles per hour. Mostly sunny. Highs in the mid-80s. Tonight, south winds 10 to 20 miles per hour. Mostly clear. Lows in the lower 60s. Here are the weather conditions at 11 a.m. Central Daylight Time. Bismarck, mostly sunny. Temperature 73 degrees, relative humidity 59%.

Wind variable at 7 miles an hour. Pressure 30.03 inches and falling. Mendan, mostly sunny. 70 degrees, relative humidity 78%. Wind south at 10 miles an hour. Hazen, mostly sunny. 73 degrees, relative humidity 49%. Wind south at 7 miles an hour. Harvey, sunny. 73 degrees, relative humidity 68%. Wind south at 12 miles an hour. Minot, sunny. 74 degrees, relative humidity 61%. Wind south at 8 miles an hour. Dickinson, mostly sunny. 68 degrees, relative humidity 73%. Wind south at 8 miles an hour. Elsewhere around North Dakota, it was 71 at Garrison. It was sunny, with a temperature of 76 at Williston, 74 at Jamestown, 75 at Fargo, 78 at Grand Forks, and 73 at Devil's Lake. In northern South Dakota, at Mobridge, it was sunny, with a temperature of 74. At Aberdeen, it was cloudy, with a temperature of 71. In eastern Montana, skies ranged from sunny to mostly sunny. It was 80 at Miles City, 77 at Glendive, and 77 at Sydney. Once again, at Bismarck, the temperature was 73 degrees under mostly sunny skies. The regional weather forecast from your National Weather Service office in Bismarck. Increasing temperatures with a few isolated afternoon and evening showers and thunderstorms expected today. Isolated to scattered severe thunderstorms are possible Friday afternoon and Friday evening, with hail up to golf ball size and damaging winds up to 70 miles per hour the main threats. An isolated tornado is possible. Very hot conditions expected to return Friday through the weekend, with high temperatures and heat index values around 100 degrees. The combination of hot, dry, and breezy conditions could bring near critical to critical fire weather conditions Friday and again on Sunday. The detailed forecast for North Dakota, today, partly cloudy. Isolated thunderstorms north and southwest. Highs in the 80s to lower 90s. Tonight, mostly clear to partly cloudy. Slight chance of showers and thunderstorms across the north late. Lows in the upper 50s to upper 60s. Friday, partly cloudy and breezy. Chance of showers and thunderstorms. Highs in the 90s to near 100. Saturday, mostly clear to partly cloudy. Chance of evening and nighttime showers and thunderstorms. Lows in the 60s to lower 70s. Highs 95 to 105, with some upper 80s to lower 90s northeast. Here is the forecast for the Bismarck-Mendon listening area. Rest of today, mostly sunny. Highs in the upper 80s. South winds 5 to 10 miles per hour. Tonight, mostly clear. Lows in the lower 60s. South winds 10 to 15 miles per hour. Friday, mostly sunny. A slight chance of showers and thunderstorms in the morning, then a chance of showers and thunderstorms in the afternoon. Some thunderstorms may be severe in the afternoon. Highs in the upper 90s. Southwest winds 10 to 20 miles per hour with gusts up to 30 miles per hour. Chance of rain 30%. Friday night, partly cloudy in the evening then clearing. Lows in the mid-60s. Northwest winds 5 to 10 miles per hour with gusts up to 25 miles per hour, becoming northeast after midnight. Saturday, mostly sunny. Highs around 102. East winds around 5 miles per hour, becoming south with gusts up to 20 miles per hour in the afternoon. Saturday night, mostly cloudy. A slight chance of showers and thunderstorms in the evening, then a chance of showers and thunderstorms after midnight. Lows in the lower 70s. Chance of rain 30%. Sunday, sunny. Highs around 103. Sunday night, mostly clear. Lows in the upper 60s. Monday, mostly sunny. Highs in the upper 90s. Monday night, mostly clear in the evening, then partly cloudy with a slight chance of showers and thunderstorms after midnight. Lows in the upper 60s. Chance of rain 20%. Tuesday, mostly sunny. Highs in the mid-90s. Tuesday night, a slight chance of thunderstorms in the evening. Mostly clear with a slight chance of showers. Lows in the mid-60s.

60s. Chance of rain 20%. Wednesday, sunny with a slight chance of showers. A slight chance of thunderstorms in the afternoon. Highs in the mid-90s. Chance of rain 20%. 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Providing weather information 24 hours a day from your National Weather Service office in Bismarck. For Western Lake Sakakawea, today, south winds 10 to 15 miles per hour. Patchy fog in the morning. Isolated thunderstorms late in the afternoon. Mostly sunny. Highs around 90. Tonight, south winds 10 to 20 miles per hour. Slight chance of showers and isolated thunderstorms. Partly cloudy. Lows in the mid-60s. For Eastern Lake Sakakawea, today, south winds around 10 miles per hour. Patchy fog in the morning. Sunny. Highs in the upper 80s. Tonight, south winds 10 to 20 miles per hour. Mostly clear. Lows in the mid-60s. For Northern Lake Oahe, today, south winds 10 to 20 miles per hour. Mostly sunny. Highs in the mid-80s. Tonight, south winds 10 to 20 miles per hour. Mostly clear. Lows in the lower 60s. Here are the weather conditions at 11 a.m. Central Daylight Time. Bismarck, mostly sunny. Temperature 73 degrees, relative humidity 59%. Wind variable at 7 miles an hour. Pressure 30.03 inches and falling. Mendham, mostly sunny. 70 degrees, relative humidity 78%. Wind south at 10 miles an hour. Hazen, mostly sunny. 73 degrees, relative humidity 49%. Wind south at 7 miles an hour. Harvey, sunny. 73 degrees, relative humidity 68%. Wind south at 12 miles an hour. Minot, sunny. 74 degrees, relative humidity 61%. Wind south at 8 miles an hour. Dickinson, mostly sunny. 68 degrees, relative humidity 73%. Wind south at 8 miles an hour. Elsewhere around North Dakota, it was 71 at Garrison. It was sunny, with a temperature of 76 at Williston, 74 at Jamestown, 75 at Fargo, 78 at Grand Forks, and 73 at Devil's Lake. In northern South Dakota, at Mobridge, it was sunny, with a temperature of 74. At Aberdeen, it was cloudy, with a temperature of 71. In eastern Montana, skies ranged from sunny to mostly sunny. It was 80 at Miles City, 77 at Glendive, and 77 at Sydney. Once again, at Bismarck, the temperature was 73 degrees under mostly sunny skies. Here are the weather conditions at noon Central Daylight Time. The report from Bismarck was not available. Elsewhere around North Dakota, in northern South Dakota, in eastern Montana, the report from Bismarck was not available. The regional weather forecast from your National Weather Service office in Bismarck. Increasing temperatures with a few isolated afternoon and evening showers and thunderstorms expected today. Isolated to scattered severe thunderstorms are possible Friday afternoon and Friday evening, with hail up to golf ball size and damaging winds up to 70 miles per hour the main threats. An isolated tornado is possible. Very hot conditions expected to return Friday through the weekend, with high temperatures and heat index values around 100 degrees. The combination of hot, dry, and breezy conditions could bring near critical-to-critical fire weather conditions Friday and again on Sunday. The detailed forecast for North Dakota, today, partly cloudy. Isolated thunderstorms north and southwest. Highs in the 80s to lower 90s. Tonight, mostly clear to partly cloudy. Slight chance of showers and thunderstorms across the north late. Lows in the upper 50s to upper 60s. Friday, partly cloudy and breezy. Chance of showers and thunderstorms. Highs in the 90s to near 100. Saturday, mostly clear to partly cloudy. Chance of evening and nighttime showers and thunderstorms. Lows in the 60s to lower 70s. Highs 95 to 105, with some upper 80s to lower 90s northeast. Here is the forecast
for the Bismarck and listening area. Rest of today, mostly sunny. Highs in the upper 80s. South winds 5 to 10 miles per hour. Tonight, mostly clear. Lows in the lower 60s. South winds 10 to 15 miles per hour. Friday, mostly sunny. A slight chance of showers and thunderstorms in the morning, then a chance of showers and thunderstorms in the afternoon. Some thunderstorms may be severe in the afternoon. Highs in the upper 90s. Southwest winds 10 to 20 miles per hour with gusts up to 30 miles per hour. Chance of rain 30%. Friday night, partly cloudy in the evening then clearing. Lows in the mid-60s. Northwest winds 5 to 10 miles per hour with gusts up to 25 miles per hour, becoming northeast after midnight. Saturday, mostly sunny. Highs around 102. East winds around 5 miles per hour, becoming south with gusts up to 20 miles per hour in the afternoon. Saturday night, mostly cloudy. A slight chance of showers and thunderstorms in the evening, then a chance of showers and thunderstorms after midnight. Lows in the lower 70s. Chance of rain 30%. Sunday, sunny. Highs around 103. Sunday night, mostly clear. Lows in the upper 60s. Monday, mostly sunny. Highs in the upper 90s. Monday night, mostly clear in the evening, then partly cloudy with a slight chance of showers and thunderstorms after midnight. Lows in the upper 60s. Chance of rain 20%. Tuesday, mostly sunny. Highs in the mid-90s. Tuesday night, a slight chance of thunderstorms in the evening. Mostly clear with a slight chance of showers. Lows in the mid-60s. Chance of rain 20%. Wednesday, sunny with a slight chance of showers. A slight chance of thunderstorms in the afternoon. Highs in the mid-90s. Chance of rain 20%. For Western Lake Sakakawea, today, south winds 10 to 15 miles per hour. Patchy fog in the morning. Isolated thunderstorms late in the afternoon. Mostly sunny. Highs around 90. Tonight, south winds 10 to 20 miles per hour. Slight chance of showers and isolated thunderstorms. Partly cloudy. Lows in the mid-60s. For Eastern Lake Sakakawea, today, south winds around 10 miles per hour. Patchy fog in the morning. Sunny. Highs in the upper 80s. Tonight, south winds 10 to 20 miles per hour. Mostly clear. Lows in the mid-60s. For Northern Lake Oahe, today, south winds 10 to 20 miles per hour. Mostly sunny. Highs in the mid-80s. Tonight, south winds 10 to 20 miles per hour. Mostly clear. Lows in the lower 60s. Here are the weather conditions at noon Central Daylight Time. The report from Bismarck was not available. Elsewhere around North Dakota, in northern South Dakota, in eastern Montana, the report from Bismarck was not available. The regional weather forecast from your National Weather Service office in Bismarck. Increasing temperatures with a few isolated afternoon and evening showers and thunderstorms expected today. Isolated to scattered severe thunderstorms are possible Friday afternoon and Friday evening, with hail up to golf ball size and damaging winds up to 70 miles per hour the main threats. An isolated tornado is possible. Very hot conditions expected to return Friday through the weekend, with high temperatures and heat index values around 100 degrees. The combination of hot, dry, and breezy conditions could bring near critical to critical fire weather conditions Friday and again on Sunday. The detailed forecast for North Dakota, today, partly cloudy. Isolated thunderstorms north and southwest. Highs in the 80s to lower 90s. Tonight, mostly clear to partly cloudy. Slight chance of showers and thunderstorms across the north late. Lows in the upper 50s to upper 60s. Friday, partly cloudy and breezy. Chance of showers and thunderstorms. Highs in the 90s to near 100. Saturday, mostly clear to partly cloudy. Chance of evening and nighttime showers and thunderstorms. Lows in the 60s to lower 70s. Highs 95 to 105, with some upper 80s to lower 90s northeast.
Here is the forecast for the Bismarck Minden listening area.

Rest of today, mostly sunny. Highs in the upper 80s. South winds around 10 miles per hour. Tonight, mostly clear. Lows in the lower 60s. South winds 10 to 15 miles per hour. Friday, sunny in the morning, then partly sunny with a chance of showers and thunderstorms in the afternoon. Some thunderstorms may be severe. Highs in the upper 90s. Southwest winds 10 to 20 miles per hour with gusts up to 30 miles per hour. Chance of rain 30%. Friday night, partly cloudy in the evening then clearing. Lows in the mid-60s. Northwest winds 5 to 10 miles per hour with gusts up to 25 miles per hour, becoming northeast after midnight. Saturday, mostly sunny. Highs around 102. East winds around 5 miles per hour, becoming south with gusts up to 20 miles per hour in the afternoon. Saturday night, mostly cloudy. A slight chance of showers and thunderstorms in the evening, then a chance of showers and thunderstorms after midnight. Lows in the lower 70s. Chance of rain 30%. Sunday, sunny. Highs around 103. Sunday night, mostly clear. Lows in the upper 60s. Monday, mostly sunny. Highs in the upper 90s. Monday night, mostly clear in the evening, then partly cloudy with a slight chance of showers and thunderstorms after midnight. Lows in the upper 60s. Chance of rain 20%. Tuesday, mostly sunny. Highs in the mid-90s. Tuesday night, a slight chance of thunderstorms in the evening. Mostly clear with a slight chance of showers. Lows in the mid-60s. Chance of rain 20%. Wednesday, sunny with a slight chance of showers. A slight chance of thunderstorms in the afternoon. Highs in the mid-90s. Chance of rain 20%. For Western Lake Sakakawea, today, south winds 10 to 15 miles per hour. Patchy fog in the morning. Isolated thunderstorms late in the afternoon. Mostly sunny. Highs around 90. Tonight, south winds 10 to 20 miles per hour. Slight chance of showers and isolated thunderstorms. Partly cloudy. Lows in the mid-60s. For Eastern Lake Sakakawea, today, south winds around 10 miles per hour. Patchy fog in the morning. Sunny. Highs in the upper 80s. Tonight, south winds 10 to 20 miles per hour. Mostly clear. Lows in the mid-60s. For Northern Lake Oahe, today, south winds 10 to 20 miles per hour. Mostly sunny. Highs in the mid-80s. Tonight, south winds 10 to 20 miles per hour. Mostly clear. Lows in the lower 60s. Here are the weather conditions at noon Central Daylight Time. Bismarck, mostly sunny. Temperature 76 degrees, relative humidity 53%. Wind south at 8 miles an hour. Pressure 30.02 inches and falling. Mandan, mostly sunny. 73 degrees, relative humidity 68%. Wind south at 12 miles an hour. Hazen, sunny. 77 degrees, relative humidity 44%. Wind southeast at 7 miles an hour. Harvey, sunny. 77 degrees, relative humidity 61%. Wind south at 9 miles an hour. Minot, sunny. 78 degrees, relative humidity 55%. Wind south at 13 miles an hour. Dickinson, partly sunny. 72 degrees, relative humidity 66%. Elsewhere around North Dakota, it was 75 at Garrison. It was sunny, with a temperature of 79 at Williston, 79 at Fargo, 81 at Grand Forks, and 76 at Devil's Lake. At Jamestown, it was mostly sunny, with a temperature of 75. In northern South Dakota, at Mobridge, it was sunny, with a temperature of 77. At Aberdeen, it was partly sunny, with a temperature of 72. In eastern Montana, skies ranged from sunny to mostly sunny. It was 83 at Miles City, 83 at Glendive, and 82 at Sydney. Once again, at Bismarck, the temperature was 76 degrees under mostly sunny skies. The regional weather forecast from your National Weather Service office in Bismarck. Increasing temperatures with a few isolated

Afternoon and evening showers and thunderstorms expected today. Isolated to scattered severe thunderstorms are possible Friday afternoon and Friday evening, with hail up to golf ball size and damaging winds up to 70 miles per hour the main threats. An isolated tornado is possible. Very hot conditions expected to return Friday through the weekend, with high temperatures and heat index values around 100 degrees. The combination of hot, dry, and breezy conditions could bring near critical to critical fire weather conditions Friday and again on Sunday. The detailed forecast for North Dakota, today, partly cloudy. Isolated thunderstorms north and southwest. Highs in the 80s to lower 90s. Tonight, mostly clear to partly cloudy. Slight chance of showers and thunderstorms across the north late. Lows in the upper 50s to upper 60s. Friday, partly cloudy and breezy. Chance of showers and thunderstorms. Highs in the 90s to near 100. Saturday, mostly clear to partly cloudy. Chance of evening and nighttime showers and thunderstorms. Lows in the 60s to lower 70s. Highs 95 to 105, with some upper 80s to lower 90s northeast. Here is the forecast for the Bismarck, Maine and listening area. Rest of today, mostly sunny. Highs in the upper 80s. South winds around 10 miles per hour. Tonight, mostly clear. Lows in the lower 60s. South winds 10 to 15 miles per hour. Friday, sunny in the morning, then partly sunny with a chance of showers and thunderstorms in the afternoon. Some thunderstorms may be severe. Highs in the upper 90s. Southwest winds 10 to 20 miles per hour with gusts up to 30 miles per hour. Chance of rain 30%. Friday night, partly cloudy in the evening then clearing. Lows in the mid-60s. Northwest winds 5 to 10 miles per hour with gusts up to 25 miles per hour, becoming northeast after midnight. Saturday, mostly sunny. Highs around 102. East winds around 5 miles per hour, becoming south with gusts up to 20 miles per hour in the afternoon. Saturday night, mostly cloudy. A slight chance of showers and thunderstorms in the evening, then a chance of showers and thunderstorms after midnight. Lows in the lower 70s. Chance of rain 30%. Sunday, sunny. Highs around 103. Sunday night, mostly clear. Lows in the upper 60s. Monday, mostly sunny. Highs in the upper 90s. Monday night, mostly clear in the evening, then partly cloudy with a slight chance of showers and thunderstorms after midnight. Lows in the upper 60s. Chance of rain 20%. Tuesday, mostly sunny. Highs in the mid-90s. Tuesday night, a slight chance of thunderstorms in the evening. Mostly clear with a slight chance of showers. Lows in the mid-60s. Chance of rain 20%. Wednesday, sunny with a slight chance of showers. A slight chance of thunderstorms in the afternoon. Highs in the mid-90s. Chance of rain 20%. For Western Lake Sakakawea, today, south winds 10 to 15 miles per hour. Patchy fog in the morning. Isolated thunderstorms late in the afternoon. Mostly sunny. Highs around 90. Tonight, south winds 10 to 20 miles per hour. Slight chance of showers and isolated thunderstorms. Partly cloudy. Lows in the mid-60s. For Eastern Lake Sakakawea, today, south winds around 10 miles per hour. Patchy fog in the morning. Sunny. Highs in the upper 80s. Tonight, south winds 10 to 20 miles per hour. Mostly clear. Lows in the mid-60s. For Northern Lake Oahe, today, south winds 10 to 20 miles per hour. Mostly sunny. Highs in the mid-80s. Tonight, south winds 10 to 20 miles per hour. Mostly clear. Lows in the lower 60s. Here are the weather conditions at noon Central Daylight Time. Bismarck, mostly sunny. Temperature 76 degrees, relative humidity 53%. Wind south at 8 miles an hour. Pressure 30.02 inches and falling. Mendon, mostly sunny. 73 degrees, relative humidity 68%. Wind south at 12 miles an hour. Hazen, sunny.

a temperature of 75. In northern South Dakota, at Mobridge, it was sunny with a temperature of 77. At Aberdeen, it was partly sunny with a temperature of 72. In eastern Montana, skies ranged from sunny to mostly sunny. It was 83 at Miles City, 83 at Glendive, and 82 at Sydney. Once again, at Bismarck, the temperature was 76 degrees under mostly sunny skies. Here is the forecast for the Bismarck Minden listening area. Rest of today, mostly sunny. Highs in the upper 80s. South winds around 10 miles per hour. Tonight, mostly clear. Lows in the lower 60s. South winds 10 to 15 miles per hour. Friday, sunny in the morning, then partly sunny with a chance of showers and thunderstorms in the afternoon. Some thunderstorms may be severe. Highs in the upper 90s. Southwest winds 10 to 20 miles per hour with gusts up to 30 miles per hour. Chance of rain 30%. Friday night, partly cloudy in the evening then clearing. Lows in the mid-60s. Northwest winds 5 to 10 miles per hour with gusts up to 25 miles per hour, becoming northeast after midnight. Saturday, mostly sunny. Highs around 102. East winds around 5 miles per hour, becoming south with gusts up to 20 miles per hour in the afternoon. Saturday night, mostly cloudy. A slight chance of showers and thunderstorms in the evening, then a chance of showers and thunderstorms after midnight. Lows in the lower 70s. Chance of rain 30%. Sunday, sunny. Highs around 103. Sunday night, mostly clear. Lows in the upper 60s. Monday, mostly sunny. Highs in the upper 90s. Monday night, mostly clear in the evening, then partly cloudy with a slight chance of showers and thunderstorms after midnight. Lows in the upper 60s. Chance of rain 20%. Tuesday, mostly sunny. Highs in the mid-90s. Tuesday night, a slight chance of thunderstorms in the evening. Mostly clear with a slight chance of showers. Lows in the mid-60s. Chance of rain 20%. Wednesday, sunny with a slight chance of showers. A slight chance of thunderstorms in the afternoon. Highs in the mid-90s. Chance of rain 20%. For Western Lake Sakakawea, today, south winds 10 to 15 miles per hour. Patchy fog in the morning. Isolated thunderstorms late in the afternoon. Mostly sunny. Highs around 90. Tonight, south winds 10 to 20 miles per hour. Slight chance of showers and isolated thunderstorms. Partly cloudy. Lows in the mid-60s. For Eastern Lake Sakakawea, today, south winds around 10 miles per hour. Patchy fog in the morning. Sunny. Highs in the upper 80s. Tonight, south winds 10 to 20 miles per hour. Mostly clear. Lows in the mid-60s. For Northern Lake Oahe, today, south winds 10 to 20 miles per hour. Mostly sunny. Highs in the mid-80s. Tonight, south winds 10 to 20 miles per hour. Mostly clear. Lows in the lower 60s. Here are the weather conditions at noon Central Daylight Time. Bismarck, mostly sunny. Temperature 76 degrees, relative humidity 53%. Wind south at 8 miles an hour. Pressure 30.02 inches and falling. Minden, mostly sunny. 73 degrees, relative humidity 68%. Wind south at 12 miles an hour. Hazen, sunny. 77 degrees, relative humidity 44%. Wind southeast at 7 miles an hour. Harvey, sunny. 77 degrees, relative humidity 61%. Wind south at 9 miles an hour. Minot, sunny. 78 degrees, relative humidity 55%. Wind south at 13 miles an hour. Dickinson, partly sunny. 72 degrees, relative humidity 66%. Elsewhere around North Dakota, it was 75 at Garrison. It was sunny, with a temperature of 79 at Williston, 79 at Fargo, 81 at Grand Forks, and 76 at Devil's Lake. At Jamestown, it was mostly sunny, with a temperature of 75. In North

In South Dakota, at Mobridge, it was sunny with a temperature of 77. At Aberdeen, it was partly sunny with a temperature of 72. In eastern Montana, skies ranged from sunny to mostly sunny. It was 83 at Miles City, 83 at Glendive, and 82 at Sydney. Once again, at Bismarck, the temperature was 76 degrees under mostly sunny skies. Here is the forecast for the Bismarck, Minden listening area. Rest of today, mostly sunny. Highs in the upper 80s. South winds around 10 miles per hour. Tonight, mostly clear. Lows in the lower 60s. South winds 10 to 15 miles per hour. Friday, sunny in the morning, then partly sunny with a chance of showers and thunderstorms in the afternoon. Some thunderstorms may be severe. Highs in the upper 90s. Southwest winds 10 to 20 miles per hour with gusts up to 30 miles per hour. Chance of rain 30%. Friday night, partly cloudy in the evening then clearing. Lows in the mid-60s. Northwest winds 5 to 10 miles per hour with gusts up to 25 miles per hour, becoming northeast after midnight. Saturday, mostly sunny. Highs around 102. East winds around 5 miles per hour, becoming south with gusts up to 20 miles per hour in the afternoon. Saturday night, mostly cloudy. A slight chance of showers and thunderstorms in the evening, then a chance of showers and thunderstorms after midnight. Lows in the lower 70s. Chance of rain 30%. Sunday, sunny. Highs around 103. Sunday night, mostly clear. Lows in the upper 60s. Monday, mostly sunny. Highs in the upper 90s. Monday night, mostly clear in the evening, then partly cloudy with a slight chance of showers and thunderstorms after midnight. Lows in the upper 60s. Chance of rain 20%. Tuesday, mostly sunny. Highs in the mid-90s. Tuesday night, a slight chance of thunderstorms in the evening. Mostly clear with a slight chance of showers. Lows in the mid-60s. Chance of rain 20%. Wednesday, sunny with a slight chance of showers. A slight chance of thunderstorms in the afternoon. Highs in the mid-90s. Chance of rain 20%. For Western Lake Sakakawea, today, south winds 10 to 15 miles per hour. Patchy fog in the morning. Isolated thunderstorms late in the afternoon. Mostly sunny. Highs around 90. Tonight, south winds 10 to 20 miles per hour. Slight chance of showers and isolated thunderstorms. Partly cloudy. Lows in the mid-60s. For Eastern Lake Sakakawea, today, south winds around 10 miles per hour. Patchy fog in the morning. Sunny. Highs in the upper 80s. Tonight, south winds 10 to 20 miles per hour. Mostly clear. Lows in the mid-60s. For Northern Lake Oahe, today, south winds 10 to 20 miles per hour. Mostly sunny. Highs in the mid-80s. Tonight, south winds 10 to 20 miles per hour. Mostly clear. Lows in the lower 60s. Here are the weather conditions at noon Central Daylight Time. Bismarck, mostly sunny. Temperature 76 degrees, relative humidity 53%. Wind south at 8 miles an hour. Pressure 30.02 inches and falling. Minden, mostly sunny. 73 degrees, relative humidity 68%. Wind south at 12 miles an hour. Hazen, sunny. 77 degrees, relative humidity 44%. Wind southeast at 7 miles an hour. Harvey, sunny. 77 degrees, relative humidity 61%. Wind south at 9 miles an hour. Minot, sunny. 78 degrees, relative humidity 55%. Wind south at 13 miles an hour. Dickinson, partly sunny. 72 degrees, relative humidity 66%. Elsewhere around North Dakota, it was 75 at Garrison. It was sunny, with a temperature of 79 at Williston, 79 at Fargo, 81 at Grand Forks, and 76 at Devil's Lake. At Jamestown, it was mostly sunny, with a temperature of 75. In northern South Dakota, at Mobridge, it was sunny, with a

temperature of 77. At Aberdeen, it was partly sunny, with a temperature of 72. In eastern Montana, skies ranged from sunny to mostly sunny. It was 83 at Miles City, 83 at Glendive, and 82 at Sydney. Once again, at Bismarck, the temperature was 76 degrees under mostly sunny skies. 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Providing weather information 24 hours a day from your National Weather Service office in Bismarck. Here is the forecast for the Bismarck, Minden listening area. Rest of today, mostly sunny. Highs in the upper 80s. South winds around 10 miles per hour. Tonight, mostly clear. Lows in the lower 60s. South winds 10 to 15 miles per hour. Friday, sunny in the morning, then partly sunny with a chance of showers and thunderstorms in the afternoon. Some thunderstorms may be severe. Highs in the upper 90s. Southwest winds 10 to 20 miles per hour with gusts up to 30 miles per hour. Chance of rain 30%. Friday night, partly cloudy in the evening then clearing. Lows in the mid-60s. Northwest winds 5 to 10 miles per hour with gusts up to 25 miles per hour, becoming northeast after midnight. Saturday, mostly sunny. Highs around 102. East winds around 5 miles per hour, becoming south with gusts up to 20 miles per hour in the afternoon. Saturday night, mostly cloudy. A slight chance of showers and thunderstorms in the evening, then a chance of showers and thunderstorms after midnight. Lows in the lower 70s. Chance of rain 30%. Sunday, sunny. Highs around 103. Sunday night, mostly clear. Lows in the upper 60s. Monday, mostly sunny. Highs in the upper 90s. Monday night, mostly clear in the evening, then partly cloudy with a slight chance of showers and thunderstorms after midnight. Lows in the upper 60s. Chance of rain 20%. Tuesday, mostly sunny. Highs in the mid-90s. Tuesday night and thunderstorms after midnight. Lows in the upper 60s. Chance of rain 20%. Tuesday, mostly sunny. Highs in the mid-90s. Tuesday night, a slight chance of thunderstorms in the evening. Mostly clear with a slight chance of showers. Lows in the mid-60s. Chance of rain 20%. Wednesday, sunny with a slight chance of showers. A slight chance of thunderstorms in the afternoon. Highs in the mid-90s. Chance of rain 20%. For Western Lake Sakakawea, rest of today, south winds 10 to 15 miles per hour. Sunny. Highs around 90. Tonight, south winds 10 to 20 miles per hour. Slight chance of thunderstorms through the night. Mostly clear. Lows in the mid-60s. For Eastern Lake Sakakawea, rest of today, south winds around 10 miles per hour. Mostly sunny. Highs in the upper 80s. Tonight, south winds 10 to 20 miles per hour. Mostly clear. Lows in the mid-60s. For Northern Lake Oahe, rest of today, south winds 10 to 20 miles per hour. Partly sunny. Highs in the mid-80s. Tonight, south winds 10 to 20 miles per hour. Partly cloudy. Lows in the lower 60s. Here are the weather conditions at noon Central Daylight Time. Bismarck, mostly sunny. Temperature 76 degrees, relative humidity 53%. Wind south at 8 miles an hour. Pressure 30.02 inches and falling. Minden, mostly sunny. 73 degrees, relative humidity 68%. Wind south at 12 miles an hour. Hazen, sunny. 77 degrees, relative humidity 44%. Wind southeast at 7 miles an hour. Harvey, sunny. 77 degrees, relative humidity 61%. Wind south at 9 miles an hour. Minot, sunny. 78 degrees, relative humidity 55%. Wind south at 13 miles an hour. Dickinson, partly sunny. 72 degrees, relative humidity 66%. Elsewhere around North Dakota, it was 75 at Garrison.

It was sunny, with a temperature of 79 at Williston, 79 at Fargo, 81 at Grand Forks, and 76 at Devil's Lake. At Jamestown, it was mostly sunny, with a temperature of 75. In northern South Dakota, at Mobridge, it was sunny, with a temperature of 77. At Aberdeen, it was partly sunny, with a temperature of 72. In eastern Montana, skies ranged from sunny to mostly sunny. It was 83 at Miles City, 83 at Glendive, and 82 at Sydney. Once again, at Bismarck, the temperature was 76 degrees under mostly sunny skies. Here is the forecast for the Bismarck Minden listening area. Rest of today, mostly sunny. Highs in the upper 80s. South winds around 10 miles per hour. Tonight, mostly clear. Lows in the lower 60s. South winds 10 to 15 miles per hour. Friday, sunny in the morning, then partly sunny with a chance of showers and thunderstorms in the afternoon. Some thunderstorms may be severe. Highs in the upper 90s. Southwest winds 10 to 20 miles per hour with gusts up to 30 miles per hour. Chance of rain 30%. Friday night, partly cloudy in the evening then clearing. Lows in the mid-60s. Northwest winds 5 to 10 miles per hour with gusts up to 25 miles per hour, becoming northeast after midnight. Saturday, mostly sunny. Highs around 102. East winds around 5 miles per hour, becoming south with gusts up to 20 miles per hour in the afternoon. Saturday night, mostly cloudy. A slight chance of showers and thunderstorms in the evening, then a chance of showers and thunderstorms after midnight. Lows in the lower 70s. Chance of rain 30%. Sunday, sunny. Highs around 103. Sunday night, mostly clear. Lows in the upper 60s. Monday, mostly sunny. Highs in the upper 90s. Monday night, mostly clear in the evening, then partly cloudy with a slight chance of showers and thunderstorms after midnight. Lows in the upper 60s. Chance of rain 20%. Tuesday, mostly sunny. Highs in the mid-90s. Tuesday night, a slight chance of thunderstorms in the evening. Mostly clear with a slight chance of showers. Lows in the mid-60s. Chance of rain 20%. Wednesday, sunny with a slight chance of showers. A slight chance of thunderstorms in the afternoon. Highs in the mid-90s. Chance of rain 20%. Here is the forecast for the Bismarck Minden listening area. Rest of today, mostly sunny. Highs in the upper 80s. South winds 5 to 10 miles per hour. Tonight, mostly clear. Lows in the lower 60s. South winds 10 to 15 miles per hour. Friday, sunny in the morning, then partly sunny with a chance of showers and thunderstorms in the afternoon. Some thunderstorms may be severe. Highs in the upper 90s. Southwest winds 10 to 20 miles per hour with gusts up to 30 miles per hour. Chance of rain 30%. Friday night, partly cloudy in the evening then clearing. Lows in the mid-60s. Northwest winds 5 to 10 miles per hour with gusts up to 25 miles per hour, becoming northeast after midnight. Saturday, mostly sunny. Highs around 102. East winds around 5 miles per hour, becoming south with gusts up to 20 miles per hour in the afternoon. Saturday night, mostly cloudy. A slight chance of showers and thunderstorms in the evening, then a chance of showers and thunderstorms after midnight. Lows in the lower 70s. Chance of rain 30%. Sunday, sunny. Highs around 103. Sunday night, mostly clear. Lows in the upper 60s. Monday, mostly sunny. Highs in the upper 90s. Monday night, mostly clear in the evening, then partly cloudy with a slight chance of showers and thunderstorms after midnight. Lows in the upper 60s. Chance of rain 20%. Tuesday, mostly sunny. Highs in the mid-90s. Tuesday night, a slight chance of thunderstorms in the evening. Mostly clear with a slight chance of showers. Lows in the mid-60s. Chance of rain 20%. Wednesday, sunny with a slight chance of showers. A slight chance of thunderstorms in the afternoon. Highs in the mid-90s.
chance of rain 20%. For Western Lakes Aconcagua, rest of today, south winds 10 to 15 miles per hour. Sunny. Highs around 90. Tonight, south winds 10 to 20 miles per hour. Slight chance of thunderstorms through the night. Mostly clear. Lows in the mid-60s. For Eastern Lakes Aconcagua, rest of today, south winds around 10 miles per hour. Mostly sunny. Highs in the upper 80s. Tonight, south winds 10 to 20 miles per hour. Mostly clear. Lows in the mid-60s. For Northern Lake Oahe, rest of today, south winds 10 to 20 miles per hour. Partly sunny. Highs in the mid-80s. Tonight, south winds 10 to 20 miles per hour. Partly cloudy. Lows in the lower 60s. Here are the weather conditions at noon Central Daylight Time. Bismarck, mostly sunny. Temperature 76 degrees, relative humidity 53%. Wind south at 8 miles an hour. Pressure 30.02 inches and falling. Mendan, mostly sunny. 73 degrees, relative humidity 68%. Wind south at 12 miles an hour. Hazen, sunny. 77 degrees, relative humidity 44%. Wind southeast at 7 miles an hour. Harvey, sunny. 77 degrees, relative humidity 61%. Wind south at 9 miles an hour. Minot, sunny. 78 degrees, relative humidity 55%. Wind south at 13 miles an hour. Dickinson, partly sunny. 72 degrees, relative humidity 66%. Elsewhere around North Dakota, it was 75 at Garrison. It was sunny, with a temperature of 79 at Williston, 79 at Fargo, 81 at Grand Forks, and 76 at Devil's Lake. At Jamestown, it was mostly sunny, with a temperature of 75. In northern South Dakota, at Mobridge, it was sunny, with a temperature of 77. At Aberdeen, it was partly sunny, with a temperature of 72. In eastern Montana, skies ranged from sunny to mostly sunny. It was 83 at Miles City, 83 at Glendive, and 82 at Sydney. Once again, at Bismarck, the temperature was 76 degrees under mostly sunny skies. Here is the forecast for the Bismarck-Mendon listening area. Rest of today, mostly sunny. Highs in the upper 80s. South winds 5 to 10 miles per hour. Tonight, mostly clear. Lows in the lower 60s. South winds 10 to 15 miles per hour. Friday, sunny in the morning, then partly sunny with a chance of showers and thunderstorms in the afternoon. Some thunderstorms may be severe. Highs in the upper 90s. Southwest winds 10 to 20 miles per hour with gusts up to 30 miles per hour. Chance of rain 30%. Friday night, partly cloudy in the evening, then clearing. Lows in the mid-60s. Northwest winds 5 to 10 miles per hour with gusts up to 25 miles per hour, becoming northeast after midnight. Saturday, mostly sunny. Highs around 102. East winds around 5 miles per hour, becoming south with gusts up to 20 miles per hour in the afternoon. Saturday night, mostly cloudy. A slight chance of showers and thunderstorms in the evening, then a chance of showers and thunderstorms after midnight. Lows in the lower 70s. Chance of rain 30%. Sunday, sunny. Highs around 103. Sunday night, mostly clear. Lows in the upper 60s. Monday, mostly sunny. Highs in the upper 90s. Monday night, mostly clear in the evening, then partly cloudy with a slight chance of showers and thunderstorms after midnight. Lows in the upper 60s. Chance of rain 20%. Tuesday, mostly sunny. Highs in the mid-90s. Tuesday night, a slight chance of thunderstorms in the evening. Mostly clear with a slight chance of showers. Lows in the mid-60s. Chance of rain 20%. Wednesday, sunny with a slight chance of showers. A slight chance of thunderstorms in the afternoon. Highs in the mid-90s. Chance of rain 20%. For Western Lake Aconcagua, rest of today, south winds 10 to 15 miles per hour. Sunny.

highs around 90. Tonight, south winds 10 to 20 miles per hour. Slight chance of thunderstorms through the night. Mostly clear. Lows in the mid-60s. For eastern Lake Sakakawea, rest of today, south winds around 10 miles per hour. Mostly sunny. Highs in the upper 80s. Tonight, south winds 10 to 20 miles per hour. Mostly clear. Lows in the mid-60s. For northern Lake Oahe, rest of today, south winds 10 to 20 miles per hour. Partly sunny. Highs in the mid-80s. Tonight, south winds 10 to 20 miles per hour. Partly cloudy. Lows in the lower 60s. Here are the weather conditions at noon Central Daylight Time. Bismarck, mostly sunny. Temperature 76 degrees, relative humidity 53%. Wind south at 8 miles an hour. Pressure 30.02 inches and falling. Mendan, mostly sunny. 73 degrees, relative humidity 68%. Wind south at 12 miles an hour. Hazen, sunny. 77 degrees, relative humidity 44%. Wind southeast at 7 miles an hour. Harvey, sunny. 77 degrees, relative humidity 61%. Wind south at 9 miles an hour. Minot, sunny. 78 degrees, relative humidity 55%. Wind south at 13 miles an hour. Dickinson, partly sunny. 72 degrees, relative humidity 66%. Elsewhere around North Dakota, it was 75 at Garrison. It was sunny, with a temperature of 79 at Williston, 79 at Fargo, 81 at Grand Forks, and 76 at Devil's Lake. At Jamestown, it was mostly sunny, with a temperature of 75. In northern South Dakota, at Mobridge, it was sunny, with a temperature of 77. At Aberdeen, it was partly sunny, with a temperature of 72. In eastern Montana, skies ranged from sunny to mostly sunny. It was 83 at Miles City, 83 at Glendive, and 82 at Sydney. Once again, at Bismarck, the temperature was 76 degrees under mostly sunny skies. Here is the forecast for the Bismarck-Mendon listening area. Rest of today, mostly sunny. Highs in the upper 80s. South winds 5 to 10 miles per hour. Tonight, mostly clear. Lows in the lower 60s. South winds 10 to 15 miles per hour. Friday, sunny in the morning, then partly sunny with a chance of showers and thunderstorms in the afternoon. Some thunderstorms may be severe. Highs in the upper 90s. Southwest winds 10 to 20 miles per hour with gusts up to 30 miles per hour. Chance of rain 30%. Friday night, partly cloudy in the evening then clearing. Lows in the mid-60s. Northwest winds 5 to 10 miles per hour with gusts up to 25 miles per hour, becoming northeast after midnight. Saturday, mostly sunny. Highs around 102. East winds around 5 miles per hour, becoming south with gusts up to 20 miles per hour in the afternoon. Saturday night, mostly cloudy. A slight chance of showers and thunderstorms in the evening, then a chance of showers and thunderstorms after midnight. Lows in the lower 70s. Chance of rain 30%. Sunday, sunny. Highs around 103. Sunday night, mostly clear. Lows in the upper 60s. Monday, mostly sunny. Highs in the upper 90s. Monday night, mostly clear in the evening, then partly cloudy with a slight chance of showers and thunderstorms after midnight. Lows in the upper 60s. Chance of rain 20%. Tuesday, mostly sunny. Highs in the mid-90s. Tuesday night, a slight chance of thunderstorms in the evening. Mostly clear with a slight chance of showers. Lows in the mid-60s. Chance of rain 20%. Wednesday, sunny with a slight chance of showers. A slight chance of thunderstorms in the afternoon. Highs in the mid-90s. Chance of rain 20%. For western Lake Sakakawea, rest of today, south winds 10 to 15 miles per hour. Sunny. Highs around 90. Tonight, south winds 10 to 20 miles per hour. Slight chance of thunderstorms through the night. Mostly clear.

for northern Lake Oahe. Rest of today, south winds 10 to 20 miles per hour. Partly sunny. Highs in the mid-80s. Tonight, south winds 10 to 20 miles per hour. Partly cloudy. Lows in the lower 60s. 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Providing weather information 24 hours a day from your National Weather Service office in Bismarck. Here are the weather conditions at noon Central Daylight Time. Bismarck, mostly sunny. Temperature 76 degrees, relative humidity 53%. Wind south at 8 miles an hour. Pressure 30.02 inches and falling. Mendham, mostly sunny. 73 degrees, relative humidity 68%. Wind south at 12 miles an hour. Hazen, sunny. 77 degrees, relative humidity 44%. Wind southeast at 7 miles an hour. Harvey, sunny. 77 degrees, relative humidity 61%. Wind south at 9 miles an hour. Minot, sunny. 78 degrees, relative humidity 55%. Wind south at 13 miles an hour. Dickinson, partly sunny. 72 degrees, relative humidity 66%. Elsewhere around North Dakota, it was 75 at Garrison. It was sunny, with a temperature of 79 at Williston, 79 at Fargo, 81 at Grand Forks, and 76 at Devil's Lake. At Jamestown, it was mostly sunny, with a temperature of 75. In northern South Dakota, at Mobridge, it was sunny, with a temperature of 77. At Aberdeen, it was partly sunny, with a temperature of 72. In eastern Montana, skies ranged from sunny to mostly sunny. It was 83 at Miles City, 83 at Glendive, and 82 at Sydney. Once again, at Bismarck, the temperature was 76 degrees under mostly sunny skies. Here are the weather conditions at 1 p.m. Central Daylight Time. Bismarck, mostly sunny. Temperature 78 degrees, relative humidity 51%. Wind south at 14 miles an hour. Pressure 30.01 inches and falling. Mendham, mostly sunny. 75 degrees, relative humidity 69%. Wind southeast at 14 miles an hour. Hazen, mostly sunny. 81 degrees, relative humidity 39%. Wind south at 10 miles an hour. Harvey, sunny. 79 degrees, relative humidity 57%. Wind south at 13 miles an hour. Minot, sunny. 81 degrees, relative humidity 52%. Wind southeast at 10 miles an hour. Dickinson, mostly sunny. 77 degrees, relative humidity 55%. Wind south at 9 miles an hour. Elsewhere around North Dakota, it was 79 at Garrison. It was sunny, with a temperature of 84 at Williston, 81 at Fargo, 83 at Grand Forks, and 77 at Devil's Lake. At Jamestown, it was partly sunny, with a temperature of 77. In northern South Dakota, skies ranged from partly sunny to cloudy. It was 78 at Mobridge, and 75 at Aberdeen. In eastern Montana, skies ranged from mostly sunny to partly sunny. It was 87 at Miles City, 87 at Glendive, and 88 at Sydney. Once again, at Bismarck, the temperature was 78 degrees under mostly sunny skies. Here is the forecast for the Bismarck-Mendham listening area. Rest of today, mostly sunny. Highs in the upper 80s. South winds 5 to 10 miles per hour. Tonight, mostly clear. Lows in the lower 60s. South winds 10 to 15 miles per hour. Friday, sunny in the morning, then partly sunny with a chance of showers and thunderstorms in the afternoon. Some thunderstorms may be severe. Highs in the upper 90s. Southwest winds 10 to 20 miles per hour with gusts up to 30 miles per hour. Chance of rain 30%. Friday night, partly cloudy in the evening then clearing. Lows in the mid-60s. Northwest winds 5 to 10 miles per hour with gusts up to 25 miles per hour, becoming northeast after midnight. Saturday, mostly sunny. Highs around 102.
east winds around 5 miles per hour, becoming south with gusts up to 20 miles per hour in the afternoon. Saturday night, mostly cloudy. A slight chance of showers and thunderstorms in the evening, then a chance of showers and thunderstorms after midnight. Lows in the lower 70s. Chance of rain 30%. Sunday, sunny. Highs around 103. Sunday night, mostly clear. Lows in the upper 60s. Monday, mostly sunny. Highs in the upper 90s. Monday night, mostly clear in the evening, then partly cloudy with a slight chance of showers and thunderstorms after midnight. Lows in the upper 60s. Chance of rain 20%. Tuesday, mostly sunny. Highs in the mid-90s. Tuesday night, a slight chance of thunderstorms in the evening. Mostly clear with a slight chance of showers. Lows in the mid-60s. Chance of rain 20%. Wednesday, sunny with a slight chance of showers. A slight chance of thunderstorms in the afternoon. Highs in the mid-90s. Chance of rain 20%. For Western Lake Sakakawea, rest of today, south winds 10 to 15 miles per hour. Sunny. Highs around 90. Tonight, south winds 10 to 20 miles per hour. Slight chance of thunderstorms through the night. Mostly clear. Lows in the mid-60s. For Eastern Lake Sakakawea, rest of today, south winds around 10 miles per hour. Mostly sunny. Highs in the upper 80s. Tonight, south winds 10 to 20 miles per hour. Mostly clear. Lows in the mid-60s. For Northern Lake Oahe, rest of today, south winds 10 to 20 miles per hour. Partly sunny. Highs in the mid-80s. Tonight, south winds 10 to 20 miles per hour. Partly cloudy. Lows in the lower 60s. Here are the weather conditions at 1 p.m. Central Daylight Time. Bismarck, mostly sunny. Temperature 78 degrees, relative humidity 51%. Wind south at 14 miles an hour. Pressure 30.01 inches and falling. Mendham, mostly sunny. 75 degrees, relative humidity 69%. Wind southeast at 14 miles an hour. Hazen, mostly sunny. 81 degrees, relative humidity 39%. Wind south at 10 miles an hour. Harvey, sunny. 79 degrees, relative humidity 57%. Wind south at 13 miles an hour. Minot, sunny. 81 degrees, relative humidity 52%. Wind southeast at 10 miles an hour. Dickinson, mostly sunny. 77 degrees, relative humidity 55%. Wind south at 9 miles an hour. Elsewhere around North Dakota, it was 79 at Garrison. It was sunny, with a temperature of 84 at Williston, 81 at Fargo, 83 at Grand Forks, and 77 at Devil's Lake. At Jamestown, it was partly sunny, with a temperature of 77. In northern South Dakota, skies ranged from partly sunny to cloudy. It was 78 at Mobridge, and 75 at Aberdeen. In eastern Montana, skies ranged from mostly sunny to partly sunny. It was 87 at Miles City, 87 at Glendive, and 88 at Sydney. Once again, at Bismarck, the temperature was 78 degrees under mostly sunny skies. Here is the forecast for the Bismarck Mendon listening area. Rest of today, mostly sunny. Highs in the upper 80s. South winds 5 to 10 miles per hour. Tonight, mostly clear. Lows in the lower 60s. South winds 10 to 15 miles per hour. Friday, sunny in the morning, then partly sunny with a chance of showers and thunderstorms in the afternoon. Some thunderstorms may be severe. Highs in the upper 90s. Southwest winds 10 to 20 miles per hour with gusts up to 30 miles per hour. Chance of rain 30%. Friday night, partly cloudy in the evening then clearing. Lows in the mid-60s. Northwest winds 5 to 10 miles per hour with gusts up to 25 miles per hour, becoming northeast after midnight. Saturday, mostly sunny. Highs around 102. East winds around 5 miles per hour, becoming south with gusts up to 20 miles per hour in the afternoon.

Saturday night, mostly cloudy. A slight chance of showers and thunderstorms in the evening, then a chance of showers and thunderstorms after midnight. Lows in the lower 70s. Chance of rain 30%. Sunday, sunny. Highs around 103. Sunday night, mostly clear. Lows in the upper 60s. Monday, mostly sunny. Highs in the upper 90s. Monday night, mostly clear in the evening, then partly cloudy with a slight chance of showers and thunderstorms after midnight. Lows in the upper 60s. Chance of rain 20%. Tuesday, mostly sunny. Highs in the mid-90s. Tuesday night, a slight chance of thunderstorms in the evening. Mostly clear with a slight chance of showers. Lows in the mid-60s. Chance of rain 20%. Wednesday, sunny with a slight chance of showers. A slight chance of thunderstorms in the afternoon. Highs in the mid-90s. Chance of rain 20%. For Western Lake Sakakawea, rest of today, south winds 10 to 15 miles per hour. Sunny. Highs around 90. Tonight, south winds 10 to 20 miles per hour. Slight chance of thunderstorms through the night. Mostly clear. Lows in the mid-60s. For Eastern Lake Sakakawea, rest of today, south winds around 10 miles per hour. Mostly sunny. Highs in the upper 80s. Tonight, south winds 10 to 20 miles per hour. Mostly clear. Lows in the mid-60s. For Northern Lake Oahe, rest of today, south winds 10 to 20 miles per hour. Partly sunny. Highs in the mid-80s. Tonight, south winds 10 to 20 miles per hour. Partly cloudy. Lows in the lower 60s. Here are the weather conditions at 1 p.m. Central Daylight Time. Bismarck, mostly sunny. Temperature 78 degrees, relative humidity 51%. Wind south at 14 miles an hour. Pressure 30.01 inches and falling. Mendan, mostly sunny. 75 degrees, relative humidity 69%. Wind southeast at 14 miles an hour. Hazen, sunny. 81 degrees, relative humidity 39%. Wind south at 10 miles an hour. Harvey, sunny. 79 degrees, relative humidity 57%. Wind south at 13 miles an hour. Minot, sunny. 81 degrees, relative humidity 52%. Wind southeast at 10 miles an hour. Dickinson, mostly sunny. 77 degrees, relative humidity 55%. Wind south at 9 miles an hour. Elsewhere around North Dakota, it was 79 at Garrison. It was sunny, with a temperature of 84 at Williston, 81 at Fargo, 83 at Grand Forks, and 77 at Devil's Lake. At Jamestown, it was partly sunny, with a temperature of 77. In northern South Dakota, at Mobridge, it was mostly sunny, with a temperature of 78. At Aberdeen, it was cloudy, with a temperature of 75. In eastern Montana, at Sydney, it was sunny, with a temperature of 88. At Glendive, it was mostly sunny, with a temperature of 87. At Miles City, it was partly sunny, with a temperature of 87. Once again, at Bismarck, the temperature was 78 degrees under mostly sunny skies. Here is the forecast for the Bismarck-Minden listening area. Rest of today, mostly sunny. Highs in the upper 80s. South winds 5 to 10 miles per hour. Tonight, mostly clear. Lows in the lower 60s. South winds 10 to 15 miles per hour. Friday, sunny in the morning, then partly sunny with a chance of showers and thunderstorms in the afternoon. Some thunderstorms may be severe. Highs in the upper 90s. Southwest winds 10 to 20 miles per hour with gusts up to 30 miles per hour. Chance of rain 30%. Friday night, partly cloudy in the evening, then clearing. Lows in the mid-60s. Northwest winds 5 to 10 miles per hour with gusts up to 25 miles per hour, becoming northeast after midnight. Saturday, mostly sunny. Highs around 102. East winds around 5 miles per hour, becoming south with gusts up to 20 miles per hour in the afternoon. Saturday night, mostly cloudy,

slight chance of showers and thunderstorms in the evening, then a chance of showers and thunderstorms after midnight. Lows in the lower 70s. Chance of rain 30%. Sunday, sunny. Highs around 103. Sunday night, mostly clear. Lows in the upper 60s. Monday, mostly sunny. Highs in the upper 90s. Monday night, mostly clear in the evening, then partly cloudy with a slight chance of showers and thunderstorms after midnight. Lows in the upper 60s. Chance of rain 20%. Tuesday, mostly sunny. Highs in the mid-90s. Tuesday night, a slight chance of thunderstorms in the evening. Mostly clear with a slight chance of showers. Lows in the mid-60s. Chance of rain 20%. Wednesday, sunny with a slight chance of showers. A slight chance of thunderstorms in the afternoon. Highs in the mid-90s. Chance of rain 20%. For Western Lake Sakakawea, rest of today, south winds 10 to 15 miles per hour. Sunny. Highs around 90. Tonight, south winds 10 to 20 miles per hour. Slight chance of thunderstorms through the night. Mostly clear. Lows in the mid-60s. For Eastern Lake Sakakawea, rest of today, south winds around 10 miles per hour. Mostly sunny. Highs in the upper 80s. Tonight, south winds 10 to 20 miles per hour. Mostly clear. Lows in the mid-60s. For Northern Lake Oahe, rest of today, south winds 10 to 20 miles per hour. Partly sunny. Highs in the mid-80s. Tonight, south winds 10 to 20 miles per hour. Partly cloudy. Lows in the lower 60s. Here are the weather conditions at 1 p.m. Central Daylight Time. Bismarck, mostly sunny. Temperature 78 degrees, relative humidity 51%. Wind south at 14 miles an hour. Pressure 30.01 inches and falling. Mendon, mostly sunny. 75 degrees, relative humidity 69%. Wind southeast at 14 miles an hour. Hazen, sunny. 81 degrees, relative humidity 39%. Wind south at 10 miles an hour. Harvey, sunny. 79 degrees, relative humidity 57%. Wind south at 13 miles an hour. Minot, sunny. 81 degrees, relative humidity 52%. Wind southeast at 10 miles an hour. Dickinson, mostly sunny. 77 degrees, relative humidity 55%. Wind south at 9 miles an hour. Elsewhere around North Dakota, it was 79 at Garrison. It was sunny, with a temperature of 84 at Williston, 81 at Fargo, 83 at Grand Forks, and 77 at Devil's Lake. At Jamestown, it was partly sunny, with a temperature of 77. In northern South Dakota, at Mobridge, it was mostly sunny, with a temperature of 78. At Aberdeen, it was cloudy, with a temperature of 75. In eastern Montana, at Sydney, it was sunny, with a temperature of 88. At Glendive, it was mostly sunny, with a temperature of 87. At Miles City, it was partly sunny, with a temperature of 87. Once again, at Bismarck, the temperature was 78 degrees under mostly sunny skies. Here is the forecast for the Bismarck-Mendon listening area. Rest of today, mostly sunny. Highs in the upper 80s. South winds 5 to 10 miles per hour. Tonight, mostly clear. Lows in the lower 60s. South winds 10 to 15 miles per hour. Friday, sunny in the morning, then partly sunny with a chance of showers and thunderstorms in the afternoon. Some thunderstorms may be severe. Highs in the upper 90s. Southwest winds 10 to 20 miles per hour with gusts up to 30 miles per hour. Chance of rain 30%. Friday night, partly cloudy in the evening then clearing. Lows in the mid-60s. Northwest winds 5 to 10 miles per hour with gusts up to 25 miles per hour, becoming northeast after midnight. Saturday, mostly sunny. Highs around 102. East winds around 5 miles per hour, becoming south with gusts up to 20 miles per hour in the afternoon. Saturday night, mostly cloudy. A slight chance of showers and thunderstorms in the evening,

60s. Chance of rain 20%. Wednesday, sunny with a slight chance of showers. A slight chance of thunderstorms in the afternoon. Highs in the mid-90s. Chance of rain 20%. For Western Lake Sakakawea, rest of today, south winds 10 to 15 miles per hour. Sunny. Highs around 90. Tonight, south winds 10 to 20 miles per hour. Slight chance of thunderstorms through the night. Mostly clear. Lows in the mid-60s. For Eastern Lake Sakakawea, rest of today, south winds around 10 miles per hour. Mostly sunny. Highs in the upper 80s. Tonight, south winds 10 to 20 miles per hour. Mostly clear. Lows in the mid-60s. For Northern Lake Oahe, rest of today, south winds 10 to 20 miles per hour. Partly sunny. Highs in the mid-80s. Tonight, south winds 10 to 20 miles per hour. Partly cloudy. Lows in the lower 60s. Here are the weather conditions at 1 p.m. Central Daylight Time. Bismarck, mostly sunny. Temperature 78 degrees, relative humidity 51%. Wind south at 14 miles an hour. Pressure 30.01 inches and falling. Mendan, mostly sunny. 75 degrees, relative humidity 69%. Wind southeast at 14 miles an hour. Hazen, sunny. 81 degrees, relative humidity 39%. Wind south at 10 miles an hour. Harvey, sunny. 79 degrees, relative humidity 57%. Wind south at 13 miles an hour. Minot, sunny. 81 degrees, relative humidity 52%. Wind southeast at 10 miles an hour. Dickinson, mostly sunny. 77 degrees, relative humidity 55%. Wind south at 9 miles an hour. Elsewhere around North Dakota, it was 79 at Garrison. It was sunny, with a temperature of 84 at Williston, 81 at Fargo, 83 at Grand Forks, and 77 at Devil's Lake. At Jamestown, it was partly sunny, with a temperature of 77. In northern South Dakota, at Mobridge, it was mostly sunny, with a temperature of 78. At Aberdeen, it was cloudy, with a temperature of 75. In eastern Montana, at Sydney, it was sunny, with a temperature of 88. At Glendive, it was mostly sunny, with a temperature of 87. At Mile City, it was partly sunny, with a temperature of 87. Once again, at Bismarck, the temperature was 78 degrees under mostly sunny skies. Here is the forecast for the Bismarck Mandan listening area. Rest of today, mostly sunny. Highs in the upper 80s. South winds 5 to 10 miles per hour. Tonight, mostly clear. Lows in the lower 60s. South winds 10 to 15 miles per hour. Friday, sunny in the morning, then partly sunny with a chance of showers and thunderstorms in the afternoon. Some thunderstorms may be severe. Highs in the upper 90s. Southwest winds 10 to 20 miles per hour with gusts up to 30 miles per hour. Chance of rain 30%. Friday night, partly cloudy in the evening then clearing. Lows in the mid-60s. Northwest winds 5 to 10 miles per hour with gusts up to 25 miles per hour, becoming northeast after midnight. Saturday, mostly sunny. Highs around 102. East winds around 5 miles per hour, becoming south with gusts up to 20 miles per hour in the afternoon. Saturday night, mostly cloudy. A slight chance of showers and thunderstorms in the evening, then a chance of showers and thunderstorms after midnight. Lows in the lower 70s. Chance of rain 30%. Sunday, sunny. Highs around 103. Sunday night, mostly clear. Lows in the upper 60s. Monday, mostly sunny. Highs in the upper 90s. Monday night, mostly clear in the evening, then partly cloudy with a slight chance of showers and thunderstorms after midnight. Lows in the upper 60s. Chance of rain 20%. Tuesday, mostly sunny. Highs in the mid-90s. Tuesday night, a slight chance of thunderstorms in the evening. Mostly clear with a slight chance of showers. Lows in the mid-60s. Chance of rain 20%.

Wednesday, sunny with a slight chance of showers. A slight chance of thunderstorms in the afternoon. Highs in the mid-90s. Chance of rain 20%. For Western Lake Sakakawea, rest of today, south winds 10 to 15 miles per hour. Sunny. Highs around 90. Tonight, south winds 10 to 20 miles per hour. Slight chance of thunderstorms through the night. Mostly clear. Lows in the mid-60s. For Eastern Lake Sakakawea, rest of today, south winds around 10 miles per hour. Mostly sunny. Highs in the upper 80s. Tonight, south winds 10 to 20 miles per hour. Mostly clear. Lows in the mid-60s. For Northern Lake Oahe, rest of today, south winds 10 to 20 miles per hour. Partly sunny. Highs in the mid-80s. Tonight, south winds 10 to 20 miles per hour. Partly cloudy. Lows in the lower 60s. Here are the weather conditions at 1 p.m. Central Daylight Time. Bismarck, mostly sunny. Temperature 78 degrees, relative humidity 51%. Wind south at 14 miles an hour. Pressure 30.01 inches and falling. Mendan, mostly sunny. 75 degrees, relative humidity 69%. Wind southeast at 14 miles an hour. Hazen, sunny. 81 degrees, relative humidity 39%. Wind south at 10 miles an hour. Harvey, sunny. 79 degrees, relative humidity 57%. Wind south at 13 miles an hour. Minot, sunny. 81 degrees, relative humidity 52%. Wind southeast at 10 miles an hour. Dickinson, mostly sunny. 77 degrees, relative humidity 55%. Wind south at 9 miles an hour. Elsewhere around North Dakota, it was 79 at Garrison. It was sunny, with a temperature of 84 at Williston, 81 at Fargo, 83 at Grand Forks, and 77 at Devil's Lake. At Jamestown, it was partly sunny, with a temperature of 77. In northern South Dakota, at Mobridge, it was mostly sunny, with a temperature of 78. At Aberdeen, it was cloudy, with a temperature of 75. In eastern Montana, at Sydney, it was sunny, with a temperature of 88. At Glendive, it was mostly sunny, with a temperature of 87. At Mile City, it was partly sunny, with a temperature of 87. Once again, at Bismarck, the temperature was 78 degrees under mostly sunny skies. Here is the forecast for the Bismarck Mandan listening area. Rest of today, mostly sunny. Highs in the upper 80s. South winds 5 to 10 miles per hour with gusts up to 20 miles per hour. Tonight, increasing clouds. Lows in the lower 60s. South winds 10 to 15 miles per hour. Friday, mostly sunny. A chance of showers and thunderstorms in the afternoon. Some thunderstorms may be severe. Highs in the upper 90s. Southwest winds 10 to 20 miles per hour with gusts up to 30 miles per hour. Chance of rain 40%. Friday night, partly cloudy. Lows in the mid-60s. Northwest winds 5 to 10 miles per hour with gusts up to 20 miles per hour, becoming northeast after midnight. Saturday, sunny. Highs around 103. Southeast winds around 10 miles per hour. Saturday night, partly cloudy. A chance of showers and a slight chance of thunderstorms in the evening, then a slight chance of showers after midnight. Lows in the lower 70s. Chance of rain 30%. Sunday, sunny. Highs around 104. Sunday night, mostly clear. Lows in the upper 60s. Monday, sunny. Highs in the upper 90s. Monday night, partly cloudy. Lows in the mid-60s. Tuesday, mostly sunny. Highs in the mid-90s. Tuesday night, partly cloudy in the evening, then mostly clear with a slight chance of showers and thunderstorms after midnight. Lows in the mid-60s. Chance of rain 20%. Wednesday, sunny. Highs in the mid-90s. 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

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For Western Lake Sakakawea, rest of today, south winds 10 to 15 miles per hour. Sunny. Highs around 90. Tonight, south winds 10 to 20 miles per hour. Slight chance of thunderstorms through the night. Mostly clear. Lows in the mid-60s. For Eastern Lake Sakakawea, rest of today, south winds around 10 miles per hour. Mostly sunny. Highs in the upper 80s. Tonight, south winds 10 to 20 miles per hour. Mostly clear. Lows in the mid-60s. For Northern Lake Oahe, rest of today, south winds 10 to 20 miles per hour. Partly sunny. Highs in the mid-80s. Tonight, south winds 10 to 20 miles per hour. Partly cloudy. Lows in the lower 60s. Here are the weather conditions at 1 p.m. Central Daylight Time. Bismarck, mostly sunny. Temperature 78 degrees, relative humidity 51%. Wind south at 14 miles an hour. Pressure 30.01 inches and falling. Mendan, mostly sunny. 75 degrees, relative humidity 69%. Wind southeast at 14 miles an hour. Hazen, sunny. 81 degrees, relative humidity 39%. Wind south at 10 miles an hour. Harvey, sunny. 79 degrees, relative humidity 57%. Wind south at 13 miles an hour. Minot, sunny. 81 degrees, relative humidity 52%. Wind southeast at 10 miles an hour. Dickinson, mostly sunny. 77 degrees, relative humidity 55%. Wind south at 9 miles an hour. Wind southeast at 10 miles an hour. Dickinson, mostly sunny. 77 degrees, relative humidity 55%. Wind south at 9 miles an hour. Elsewhere around North Dakota, it was 79 at Garrison. It was sunny, with a temperature of 84 at Williston, 81 at Fargo, 83 at Grand Forks, and 77 at Devil's Lake. At Jamestown, it was partly sunny, with a temperature of 77. In northern South Dakota, at Mobridge, it was mostly sunny, with a temperature of 78. At Aberdeen, it was cloudy, with a temperature of 75. In eastern Montana, at Sydney, it was sunny, with a temperature of 88. At Glendive, it was mostly sunny, with a temperature of 87. At Mile City, it was partly sunny, with a temperature of 87. Once again, at Bismarck, the temperature was 78 degrees under mostly sunny skies. Here is the forecast for the Bismarck Mendon listening area. Rest of today, mostly sunny. Highs in the upper 80s. South winds 5 to 10 miles per hour with gusts up to 20 miles per hour. Tonight, increasing clouds. Lows in the lower 60s. South winds 10 to 15 miles per hour. Friday, mostly sunny. A chance of showers and thunderstorms in the afternoon. Some thunderstorms may be severe. Highs in the upper 90s. Southwest winds 10 to 20 miles per hour with gusts up to 30 miles per hour. Chance of rain 40%. Friday night, partly cloudy. Lows in the mid-60s. Northwest winds 5 to 10 miles per hour with gusts up to 20 miles per hour, becoming northeast after midnight. Saturday, sunny. Highs around 103. Southeast winds around 10 miles per hour. Saturday night, partly cloudy. A chance of showers and a slight chance of thunderstorms in the evening, then a slight chance of showers after midnight. Lows in the lower 70s. Chance of rain 30%. Sunday, sunny. Highs around 104. Sunday night, mostly clear. Lows in the upper 60s. Monday, sunny. Highs in the upper 90s. Monday night, partly cloudy. Lows in the mid-60s. Tuesday, mostly sunny. Highs in the mid-90s. Tuesday night, partly cloudy in the evening, then mostly clear with a slight chance of showers and thunderstorms after midnight. Lows in the mid-60s. Chance of rain 20%. Wednesday, sunny. Highs in the mid-90s. For Western Lake Sakakawea,

is in the mid-80s. Tonight, south winds 10 to 20 miles per hour. Partly cloudy. Lows in the lower 60s. Here are the weather conditions at 1 p.m. Central Daylight Time. Bismarck, mostly sunny. Temperature 78 degrees, relative humidity 51%. Wind south at 14 miles an hour. Pressure 30.01 inches and falling. Mendham, mostly sunny. 75 degrees, relative humidity 69%. Wind southeast at 14 miles an hour. Hazen, sunny. 81 degrees, relative humidity 39%. Wind south at 10 miles an hour. Harvey, sunny. 79 degrees, relative humidity 57%. Wind south at 13 miles an hour. Minot, sunny. 81 degrees, relative humidity 52%. Wind southeast at 10 miles an hour. Dickinson, mostly sunny. 77 degrees, relative humidity 55%. Wind south at 9 miles an hour. Elsewhere around North Dakota, it was 79 at Garrison. It was sunny, with a temperature of 84 at Williston, 81 at Fargo, 83 at Grand Forks, and 77 at Devil's Lake. At Jamestown, it was partly sunny, with a temperature of 77. In northern South Dakota, at Mobridge, it was mostly sunny, with a temperature of 78. At Aberdeen, it was cloudy, with a temperature of 75. In eastern Montana, at Sydney, it was sunny, with a temperature of 88. At Glendive, it was mostly sunny, with a temperature of 87. At Miles City, it was partly sunny, with a temperature of 87. Once again, at Bismarck, the temperature was 78 degrees under mostly sunny skies. Here is the forecast for the Bismarck-Mendham listening area. Rest of today, mostly sunny. Highs in the upper 80s. South winds 5 to 10 miles per hour with gusts up to 20 miles per hour. Tonight, increasing clouds. Lows in the lower 60s. South winds 10 to 15 miles per hour. Friday, mostly sunny. A chance of showers and thunderstorms in the afternoon. Some thunderstorms may be severe. Highs in the upper 90s. Southwest winds 10 to 20 miles per hour with gusts up to 30 miles per hour. Chance of rain 40%. Friday night, partly cloudy. Lows in the mid-60s. Northwest winds 5 to 10 miles per hour with gusts up to 20 miles per hour, becoming northeast after midnight. Saturday, sunny. Highs around 103. Southeast winds around 10 miles per hour. Saturday night, partly cloudy. A chance of showers and a slight chance of thunderstorms in the evening, then a slight chance of showers after midnight. Lows in the lower 70s. Chance of rain 30%. Sunday, sunny. Highs around 104. Sunday night, mostly clear. Lows in the upper 60s. Monday, sunny. Highs in the upper 90s. Monday night, partly cloudy. Lows in the mid-60s. Tuesday, mostly sunny. Highs in the mid-90s. Tuesday night, partly cloudy in the evening, then mostly clear with a slight chance of showers and thunderstorms after midnight. Lows in the mid-60s. Chance of rain 20%. Wednesday, sunny. Highs in the mid-90s. For Western Lake Sakakawea, rest of today, south winds 10 to 15 miles per hour. Sunny. Highs around 90. Tonight, south winds 10 to 20 miles per hour. Slight chance of thunderstorms through the night. Mostly clear. Lows in the mid-60s. For Eastern Lake Sakakawea, rest of today, south winds around 10 miles per hour. Mostly sunny. Highs in the upper 80s. Tonight, south winds 10 to 20 miles per hour. Mostly clear. Lows in the mid-60s. For northern Lake Oahe, rest of today, south winds 10 to 20 miles per hour. Partly sunny. Highs in the mid-80s. Tonight, south winds 10 to 20 miles per hour. Partly cloudy. Lows in the lower 60s. Here are the weather conditions at 1 p.m. Central Daylight Time. Bismarck, mostly sunny. Temperature 78 degrees, relative humidity 51%.
Wind south at 14 miles an hour. Pressure 30.01 inches and falling. Mandan, mostly sunny. 75 degrees, relative humidity 69%. Wind southeast at 14 miles an hour. Hazen, sunny. 81 degrees, relative humidity 39%. Wind south at 10 miles an hour. Harvey, sunny. 79 degrees, relative humidity 57%. Wind south at 13 miles an hour. Minot, sunny. 81 degrees, relative humidity 52%. Wind southeast at 10 miles an hour. Dickinson, mostly sunny. 77 degrees, relative humidity 55%. Wind south at 9 miles an hour. Elsewhere around North Dakota, it was 79 at Garrison. It was sunny, with a temperature of 84 at Williston, 81 at Fargo, 83 at Grand Forks, and 77 at Devil's Lake. At Jamestown, it was partly sunny, with a temperature of 77. In northern South Dakota, at Mobridge, it was mostly sunny, with a temperature of 78. At Aberdeen, it was cloudy, with a temperature of 75. In eastern Montana, at Sydney, it was sunny, with a temperature of 88. At Glendive, it was mostly sunny, with a temperature of 87. At Miles City, it was partly sunny, with a temperature of 87. Once again, at Bismarck, the temperature was 78 degrees under mostly sunny skies. The regional weather forecast from your National Weather Service office in Bismarck. Increasing temperatures with a few isolated afternoon and evening showers and thunderstorms today. Isolated to scattered severe thunderstorms are then possible Friday afternoon and Friday evening, with hail up to golf ball size and damaging winds up to 70 miles per hour the main threats. An isolated tornado is possible. Very hot conditions are expected to return Friday through the weekend, with high temperatures and heat index values around 100 degrees. The detailed forecast for North Dakota, rest of the afternoon, partly cloudy. Slight chance of showers and thunderstorms northwest and far southwest. Highs in the low 80s to low 90s. Tonight, partly cloudy. Slight chance of showers and thunderstorms northwest in the evening. Lows in the upper 50s to mid 60s. Friday, smoky sky and breezy. Chance of showers and thunderstorms central and east. A few may be severe. Highs mostly in the 90s to around 102 in the southwest. Friday night, partly cloudy. Chance of showers and thunderstorms east in the evening. Lows in the 60s. Saturday, mostly sunny. Highs upper 80s far northeast to 108 southwest. Here is the forecast for the Bismarck Minden listening area. Rest of today, mostly sunny. Highs in the upper 80s. South winds 5 to 10 miles per hour with gusts up to 20 miles per hour. Tonight, increasing clouds. Lows in the lower 60s. South winds 10 to 15 miles per hour. Friday, mostly sunny. A chance of showers and thunderstorms in the afternoon. Some thunderstorms may be severe. Highs in the upper 90s. Southwest winds 10 to 20 miles per hour with gusts up to 30 miles per hour. Chance of rain 40%. Friday night, partly cloudy. Lows in the mid-60s. Northwest winds 5 to 10 miles per hour with gusts up to 20 miles per hour, becoming northeast after midnight. Saturday, sunny. Highs around 103. Southeast winds around 10 miles per hour. Saturday night, partly cloudy. A chance of showers and a slight chance of thunderstorms in the evening, then a slight chance of showers after midnight. Lows in the lower 70s. Chance of rain 30%. Sunday, sunny. Highs around 104. Sunday night, mostly clear. Lows in the upper 60s. Monday, sunny. Highs in the upper 90s. Monday night, partly cloudy. Lows in the mid-60s. Tuesday, mostly sunny. Highs in the mid-90s. Tuesday night, partly cloudy in the evening, then mostly clear with a slight chance of showers and thunderstorms after midnight. Lows in the mid-60s. Chance of rain 20%. Wednesday, sunny. Highs in the mid-90s.
for western Lake Sakakawea, rest of today, south winds 10 to 15 miles per hour. Sunny. Highs around 90. Tonight, south winds 10 to 20 miles per hour. Slight chance of thunderstorms through the night. Mostly clear. Lows in the mid-60s. For eastern Lake Sakakawea, rest of today, south winds around 10 miles per hour. Mostly sunny. Highs in the upper 80s. Tonight, south winds 10 to 20 miles per hour. Mostly clear. Lows in the mid-60s. For northern Lake Oahe, rest of today, south winds 10 to 20 miles per hour. Partly sunny. Highs in the mid-80s. Tonight, south winds 10 to 20 miles per hour. Partly cloudy. Lows in the lower 60s. Here are the weather conditions at 1 p.m. Central Daylight Time. Bismarck, mostly sunny. Temperature 78 degrees, relative humidity 51%. Wind south at 14 miles an hour. Pressure 30.01 inches and falling. Mendan, mostly sunny. 75 degrees, relative humidity 69%. Wind southeast at 14 miles an hour. Hazen, sunny. 81 degrees, relative humidity 39%. Wind south at 10 miles an hour. Harvey, sunny. 79 degrees, relative humidity 57%. Wind south at 13 miles an hour. Minot, sunny. 81 degrees, relative humidity 52%. Wind southeast at 10 miles an hour. Dickinson, mostly sunny. 77 degrees, relative humidity 55%. Wind south at 9 miles an hour. Elsewhere around North Dakota, it was 79 at Garrison. It was sunny, with a temperature of 84 at Williston, 81 at Fargo, 83 at Grand Forks, and 77 at Devil's Lake. At Jamestown, it was partly sunny, with a temperature of 77. In northern South Dakota, at Mobridge, it was mostly sunny, with a temperature of 78. At Aberdeen, it was cloudy, with a temperature of 75. In eastern Montana, at Sydney, it was sunny, with a temperature of 88. At Glendive, it was mostly sunny, with a temperature of 87. At Miles City, it was partly sunny, with a temperature of 87. Once again, at Bismarck, the temperature was 78 degrees under mostly sunny skies. The regional weather forecast from your National Weather Service office in Bismarck. Increasing temperatures with a few isolated afternoon and evening showers and thunderstorms today. Isolated to scattered severe thunderstorms are then possible Friday afternoon and Friday evening, with hail up to golf ball size and damaging winds up to 70 miles per hour the main threats. An isolated tornado is possible. Very hot conditions are expected to return Friday through the weekend, with high temperatures and heat index values around 100 degrees. The detailed forecast for North Dakota, rest of the afternoon, partly cloudy. Slight chance of showers and thunderstorms northwest and far southwest. Highs in the low 80s to low 90s. Tonight, partly cloudy. Slight chance of showers and thunderstorms northwest in the evening. Lows in the upper 50s to mid 60s. Friday, smoky sky and breezy. Chance of showers and thunderstorms central and east. A few may be severe. Highs mostly in the 90s to around 102 in the southwest. Friday night, partly cloudy. Chance of showers and thunderstorms east in the evening. Lows in the 60s. Saturday, mostly sunny. Highs upper 80s far northeast to 108 southwest. 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Providing weather information 24 hours a day from your National Weather Service office in Bismarck. Here is the forecast for the Bismarck Mendon listening area. Rest of today, mostly sunny. Highs in the upper 80s. South winds 5 to 10 miles per hour with gusts up to 20 miles per hour. Tonight, increasing clouds. Lows in the lower 60s. South winds 10 to 15 miles per hour. Friday, mostly sunny. A chance of showers and thunderstorms in the afternoon. Some thunderstorms may be severe. Highs in the upper 90s.
southwest winds 10 to 20 miles per hour with gusts up to 30 miles per hour. Chance of rain.

40%. Friday night, partly cloudy. Lows in the mid-60s. Northwest winds 5 to 10 miles per hour with gusts up to 20 miles per hour, becoming northeast after midnight. Saturday, sunny. Highs around 103. Southeast winds around 10 miles per hour. Saturday night, partly cloudy. A chance of showers and a slight chance of thunderstorms in the evening, then a slight chance of showers after midnight. Lows in the lower 70s. Chance of rain 30%. Sunday, sunny. Highs around 104. Sunday night, mostly clear. Lows in the upper 60s. Monday, sunny. Highs in the upper 90s. Monday night, partly cloudy. Lows in the mid-60s. Tuesday, mostly sunny. Highs in the mid-90s. Tuesday night, partly cloudy in the evening, then mostly clear with a slight chance of showers and thunderstorms after midnight. Lows in the mid-60s. Chance of rain 20%. Wednesday, sunny. Highs in the mid-90s. For Western Lake Sakakawea, rest of today, south winds 10 to 15 miles per hour. Sunny. Highs around 90. Tonight, south winds 10 to 20 miles per hour. Slight chance of thunderstorms through the night. Mostly clear. Lows in the mid-60s. For Eastern Lake Sakakawea, rest of today, south winds around 10 miles per hour. Mostly sunny. Highs in the upper 80s. Tonight, south winds 10 to 20 miles per hour. Mostly clear. Lows in the mid-60s. For Northern Lake Oahe, rest of today, south winds 10 to 20 miles per hour. Partly sunny. Highs in the mid-80s. Tonight, south winds 10 to 20 miles per hour. Partly cloudy. Lows in the lower 60s. Here are the weather conditions at 2 p.m. Central Daylight Time. Bismarck, mostly sunny. Temperature 80 degrees, relative humidity 50%. Wind southeast at 9 miles an hour. Pressure 30.00 inches and falling. Mendon, mostly sunny. 77 degrees, relative humidity 69%. Wind south at 8 miles an hour, gusting to 16. Hazen, mostly sunny. 81 degrees, relative humidity 39%. Wind variable at 7 miles an hour. Harvey, sunny. 81 degrees, relative humidity 54%. Wind south at 10 miles an hour, gusting to 16. Minot, sunny. 83 degrees, relative humidity 47%. Wind south at 9 miles an hour. Dickinson, partly sunny. 79 degrees, relative humidity 52%. Wind southeast at 6 miles an hour. Elsewhere around North Dakota, it was 81 at Garrison. It was sunny, with a temperature of 88 at Williston and 79 at Devil's Lake. It was mostly sunny, with a temperature of 78 at Jamestown, 81 at Fargo, and 83 at Grand Forks. In northern South Dakota, skies ranged from partly sunny to cloudy. It was 80 at Mobridge and 74 at Aberdeen. In eastern Montana, skies ranged from mostly sunny to partly sunny. It was 91 at Miles City, 92 at Glendive, and 91 at Sydney. Once again, at Bismarck, the temperature was 80 degrees under mostly sunny skies. The regional weather forecast from your National Weather Service office in Bismarck. Increasing temperatures with a few isolated afternoon and evening showers and thunderstorms today. Isolated to scattered severe thunderstorms are then possible Friday afternoon and Friday evening, with hail up to golf ball size and damaging winds up to 70 miles per hour the main threats. An isolated tornado is possible. Very hot conditions are expected to return Friday through the weekend, with high temperatures and heat index values around 100 degrees. The detailed forecast for North Dakota, rest of the afternoon, partly cloudy. Slight chance of showers and thunderstorms northwest and far southwest. Highs in the low 80s to low 90s. Tonight, partly cloudy. Slight chance of showers and thunderstorms northwest in the evening. Lows in the upper 50s to mid 60s. Friday, smoky sky and breezy. Chance of showers and thunderstorms central and east. A few may be severe. Highs mostly in the 90s to

around 100, 2 in the southwest. Friday night, partly cloudy. Chance of showers and thunderstorms east in the evening. Lows in the 60s. Saturday, mostly sunny. Highs upper 80s far northeast to 108 southwest. Here is the forecast for the Bismarck Menden listening area. Rest of today, mostly sunny. Highs in the upper 80s. South winds 5 to 10 miles per hour with gusts up to 20 miles per hour. Tonight, increasing clouds. Lows in the lower 60s. South winds 10 to 15 miles per hour. Friday, mostly sunny. A chance of showers and thunderstorms in the afternoon. Some thunderstorms may be severe. Highs in the upper 90s. Southwest winds 10 to 20 miles per hour with gusts up to 30 miles per hour. Chance of rain 40%. Friday night, partly cloudy. Lows in the mid-60s. Northwest winds 5 to 10 miles per hour with gusts up to 20 miles per hour, becoming northeast after midnight. Saturday, sunny. Highs around 103. Southeast winds around 10 miles per hour. Saturday night, partly cloudy. A chance of showers and a slight chance of thunderstorms in the evening, then a slight chance of showers after midnight. Lows in the lower 70s. Chance of rain 30%. Sunday, sunny. Highs around 104. Sunday night, mostly clear. Lows in the upper 60s. Monday, sunny. Highs in the upper 90s. Monday night, partly cloudy. Lows in the mid-60s. Tuesday, mostly sunny. Highs in the mid-90s. Tuesday night, partly cloudy in the evening, then mostly clear with a slight chance of showers and thunderstorms after midnight. Lows in the mid-60s. Chance of rain 20%. Wednesday, sunny. Highs in the mid-90s. For Western Lake Sakakawea, rest of today, south winds 10 to 15 miles per hour. Sunny. Highs around 90. Tonight, south winds 10 to 20 miles per hour. Slight chance of thunderstorms through the night. Mostly clear. Lows in the mid-60s. For Eastern Lake Sakakawea, rest of today, south winds around 10 miles per hour. Mostly sunny. Highs in the upper 80s. Tonight, south winds 10 to 20 miles per hour. Mostly clear. Lows in the mid-60s. For Northern Lake Oahe, rest of today, south winds 10 to 20 miles per hour. Partly sunny. Highs in the mid-80s. Tonight, south winds 10 to 20 miles per hour. Partly cloudy. Lows in the lower 60s. Here are the weather conditions at 2 p.m. Central Daylight Time. Bismarck, mostly sunny. Temperature 80 degrees, relative humidity 50%. Wind southeast at 9 miles an hour. Pressure 30.00 inches and falling. Menden, mostly sunny. 77 degrees, relative humidity 69%. Wind south at 8 miles an hour, gusting to 16. Hazen, mostly sunny. 81 degrees, relative humidity 39%. Wind variable at 7 miles an hour. Harvey, sunny. 81 degrees, relative humidity 54%. Wind south at 10 miles an hour, gusting to 16. Minot, sunny. 83 degrees, relative humidity 47%. Wind south at 9 miles an hour. Dickinson, partly sunny. 79 degrees, relative humidity 52%. Wind southeast at 6 miles an hour. Elsewhere around North Dakota, it was 81 at Garrison. It was sunny, with a temperature of 88 at Williston and 79 at Devil's Lake. It was mostly sunny, with a temperature of 78 at Jamestown, 81 at Fargo, and 83 at Grand Forks. In northern South Dakota, skies ranged from partly sunny to cloudy. It was 80 at Mobridge and 74 at Aberdeen. In eastern Montana, skies ranged from mostly sunny to partly sunny. It was 91 at Miles City, 92 at Glendive, and 91 at Sydney. Once again, at Bismarck, the temperature was 80 degrees under mostly sunny skies. The regional weather forecast from your National Weather Service office in Bismarck.
increasing temperatures with a few isolated afternoon and evening showers and thunderstorms today. Isolated to scattered severe thunderstorms are then possible Friday afternoon and Friday evening, with hail up to golf ball size and damaging winds up to 70 miles per hour the main threats. An isolated tornado is possible. Very hot conditions are expected to return Friday through the weekend, with high temperatures and heat index values around 100 degrees. The detailed forecast for North Dakota, rest of the afternoon, partly cloudy. Slight chance of showers and thunderstorms northwest and far southwest. Highs in the low 80s to low 90s. Tonight, partly cloudy. Slight chance of showers and thunderstorms northwest in the evening. Lows in the upper 50s to mid 60s. Friday, smoky sky and breezy. Chance of showers and thunderstorms central and east. A few may be severe. Highs mostly in the 90s to around 102 in the southwest. Friday night, partly cloudy. Chance of showers and thunderstorms east in the evening. Lows in the 60s. Saturday, mostly sunny. Highs upper 80s far northeast to 108 southwest. Here is the forecast for the Bismarck Minden listening area. Rest of today, mostly sunny. Highs in the upper 80s. South winds 5 to 10 miles per hour with gusts up to 20 miles per hour. Tonight, increasing clouds. Lows in the lower 60s. South winds 10 to 15 miles per hour. Friday, mostly sunny. A chance of showers and thunderstorms in the afternoon. Some thunderstorms may be severe. Highs in the upper 90s. Southwest winds 10 to 20 miles per hour with gusts up to 30 miles per hour. Chance of rain 40%. Friday night, partly cloudy. Lows in the mid-60s. Northwest winds 5 to 10 miles per hour with gusts up to 20 miles per hour, becoming northeast after midnight. Saturday, sunny. Highs around 103. Southeast winds around 10 miles per hour. Saturday night, partly cloudy. A chance of showers and a slight chance of thunderstorms in the evening, then a slight chance of showers after midnight. Lows in the lower 70s. Chance of rain 30%. Sunday, sunny. Highs around 104. Sunday night, mostly clear. Lows in the upper 60s. Monday, sunny. Highs in the upper 90s. Monday night, partly cloudy. Lows in the mid-60s. Tuesday, mostly sunny. Highs in the mid-90s. Tuesday night, partly cloudy in the evening, then mostly clear with a slight chance of showers and thunderstorms after midnight. Lows in the mid-60s. Chance of rain 20%. Wednesday, sunny. Highs in the mid-90s. For Western Lake Sakakawea, rest of today, south winds 10 to 15 miles per hour. Sunny. Highs around 90. Tonight, south winds 10 to 20 miles per hour. Slight chance of thunderstorms through the night. Mostly clear. Lows in the mid-60s. For Eastern Lake Sakakawea, rest of today, south winds around 10 miles per hour. Mostly sunny. Highs in the upper 80s. Tonight, south winds 10 to 20 miles per hour. Mostly clear. Lows in the mid-60s. For Northern Lake Oahe, rest of today, south winds 10 to 20 miles per hour. Partly sunny. Highs in the mid-80s. Tonight, south winds 10 to 20 miles per hour. Partly cloudy. Lows in the lower 60s. Here are the weather conditions at 2 p.m. Central Daylight Time. Bismarck, mostly sunny. Temperature 80 degrees, relative humidity 50%. Wind southeast at 9 miles an hour. Pressure 30.00 inches and falling. Minden, mostly sunny. 77 degrees, relative humidity 69%. Wind south at 8 miles an hour, gusting to 16. Hazen, mostly sunny. 81 degrees, relative humidity 39%. Wind variable at 7 miles an hour. Harvey, sunny. 81 degrees, relative humidity 54%. Wind south at 10 miles an hour, gusting to 16. Minot, sunny. 83 degrees, relative humidity 47%.
Wind south at 9 miles an hour. Dickinson, partly sunny.

79 degrees, relative humidity 52%. Wind southeast at 6 miles an hour. Elsewhere around North Dakota, it was 81 at Garrison. It was sunny, with a temperature of 88 at Williston, 81 at Fargo, and 79 at Devil's Lake. It was mostly sunny, with a temperature of 78 at Jamestown, and 83 at Grand Forks. In northern South Dakota, skies ranged from partly sunny to cloudy. It was 80 at Mobridge, and 74 at Aberdeen. In eastern Montana, skies ranged from mostly sunny to partly sunny. It was 91 at Miles City, 92 at Glendive, and 91 at Sydney. Once again, at Bismarck, the temperature was 80 degrees under mostly sunny skies. The regional weather forecast from your National Weather Service office in Bismarck. Increasing temperatures with a few isolated afternoon and evening showers and thunderstorms today. Isolated to scattered severe thunderstorms are then possible Friday afternoon and Friday evening, with hail up to golf ball size and damaging winds up to 70 miles per hour the main threats. An isolated tornado is possible. Very hot conditions are expected to return Friday through the weekend, with high temperatures and heat index values around 100 degrees. The detailed forecast for North Dakota, rest of the afternoon, partly cloudy. Slight chance of showers and thunderstorms northwest and far southwest. Highs in the low 80s to low 90s. Tonight, partly cloudy. Slight chance of showers and thunderstorms northwest in the evening. Lows in the upper 50s to mid 60s. Friday, smoky sky and breezy. Chance of showers and thunderstorms central and east. A few may be severe. Highs mostly in the 90s to around 102 in the southwest. Friday night, partly cloudy. Chance of showers and thunderstorms east in the evening. Lows in the 60s. Saturday, mostly sunny. Highs upper 80s far northeast to 108 southwest. Here is the forecast for the Bismarck, Minden listening area. Rest of today, mostly sunny. Highs in the upper 80s. South winds 5 to 10 miles per hour with gusts up to 20 miles per hour. Tonight, increasing clouds. Lows in the lower 60s. South winds 10 to 15 miles per hour. Friday, mostly sunny. A chance of showers and thunderstorms in the afternoon. Some thunderstorms may be severe. Highs in the upper 90s. Southwest winds 10 to 20 miles per hour with gusts up to 30 miles per hour. Chance of rain 40%. Friday night, partly cloudy. Lows in the mid-60s. Northwest winds 5 to 10 miles per hour with gusts up to 20 miles per hour, becoming northeast after midnight. Saturday, sunny. Highs around 103. Southeast winds around 10 miles per hour. Saturday night, partly cloudy. A chance of showers and a slight chance of thunderstorms in the evening, then a slight chance of showers after midnight. Lows in the lower 70s. Chance of rain 30%. Sunday, sunny. Highs around 104. Sunday night, mostly clear. Lows in the upper 60s. Monday, sunny. Highs in the upper 90s. Monday night, partly cloudy. Lows in the mid-60s. Tuesday, mostly sunny. Highs in the mid-90s. Tuesday night, partly cloudy in the evening, then mostly clear with a slight chance of showers and thunderstorms after midnight. Lows in the mid-60s. Chance of rain 20%. Wednesday, sunny. Highs in the mid-90s. For Western Lake Sakakawea, rest of today, south winds 10 to 15 miles per hour. Sunny. Highs around 90. Tonight, south winds 10 to 20 miles per hour. Slight chance of thunderstorms through the night. Mostly clear. Lows in the mid-60s. For Eastern Lake Sakakawea, rest of today, south winds around 10 miles per hour. Mostly sunny. Highs in the upper 80s. Tonight, south winds 10 to 20 miles per hour. Mostly clear. Lows in the mid-60s. For northern Lake Oahe, rest of today, south winds 10 to 20 miles per hour. Partly sunny. Highs in the mid-80s. Tonight, south winds 10 to 20 miles per hour. Partly cloudy. Lows in the lower 60s.

83 degrees, relative humidity 47%. Wind south at 9 miles an hour. Dickinson, partly sunny. 79 degrees, relative humidity 52%. Wind southeast at 6 miles an hour. Elsewhere around North Dakota, it was 81 at Garrison. It was sunny, with a temperature of 88 at Williston, 81 at Fargo, and 79 at Devil's Lake. It was mostly sunny, with a temperature of 78 at Jamestown, and 83 at Grand Forks. In northern South Dakota, skies ranged from partly sunny to cloudy. It was 80 at Mobridge, and 74 at Aberdeen. In eastern Montana, skies ranged from mostly sunny to partly sunny. It was 91 at Miles City, 92 at Glendive, and 91 at Sydney. Once again, at Bismarck, the temperature was 80 degrees under mostly sunny skies. The regional weather forecast from your National Weather Service office in Bismarck. Increasing temperatures with a few isolated afternoon and evening showers and thunderstorms today. Isolated to scattered severe thunderstorms are then possible Friday afternoon and Friday evening, with hail up to golf ball size and damaging winds up to 70 miles per hour the main threats. An isolated tornado is possible. Very hot conditions are expected to return Friday through the weekend, with high temperatures and heat index values around 100 degrees. The detailed forecasts for North Dakota, rest of the afternoon, partly cloudy. Slight chance of showers and thunderstorms northwest and far southwest. Highs in the low 80s to low 90s. Tonight, partly cloudy. Slight chance of showers and thunderstorms northwest in the evening. Lows in the upper 50s to mid 60s. Friday, smoky sky and breezy. Chance of showers and thunderstorms central and east. A few may be severe. Highs mostly in the 90s to around 102 in the southwest. Friday night, partly cloudy. Chance of showers and thunderstorms east in the evening. Lows in the 60s. Saturday, mostly sunny. Highs upper 80s far northeast to 108 southwest. Here is the forecast for the Bismarck, Minden listening area. Rest of today, mostly sunny. Highs in the upper 80s. South winds 5 to 10 miles per hour with gusts up to 20 miles per hour. Tonight, increasing clouds. Lows in the lower 60s. South winds 10 to 15 miles per hour. Friday, mostly sunny. A chance of showers and thunderstorms in the afternoon. Some thunderstorms may be severe. Highs in the upper 90s. Southwest winds 10 to 20 miles per hour with gusts up to 30 miles per hour. Chance of rain 40%. Friday night, partly cloudy. Lows in the mid-60s. Northwest winds 5 to 10 miles per hour with gusts up to 20 miles per hour, becoming northeast after midnight. Saturday, sunny. Highs around 103. Southeast winds around 10 miles per hour. Saturday night, partly cloudy. A chance of showers and a slight chance of thunderstorms in the evening, then a slight chance of showers after midnight. Lows in the lower 70s. Chance of rain 30%. Sunday, sunny. Highs around 104. Sunday night, mostly clear. Lows in the upper 60s. Monday, sunny. Highs in the upper 90s. Monday night, partly cloudy. Lows in the mid-60s. Tuesday, mostly sunny. Highs in the mid-90s. Tuesday night, partly cloudy in the evening, then mostly clear with a slight chance of showers and thunderstorms after midnight. Lows in the mid-60s. Chance of rain 20%. Wednesday, sunny. Highs in the mid-90s. For Western Lake Sakakawea, rest of today, south winds 10 to 15 miles per hour. Sunny. Highs around 90. Tonight, south winds 10 to 20 miles per hour. Slight chance of thunderstorms through the night. Mostly clear. Lows in the mid-60s. For Eastern Lake Sakakawea, rest of today, south winds around 10 miles per hour. Mostly sunny. Highs in the upper 80s. Tonight, south winds 10 to 20 miles per hour. Mostly clear. Lows in the mid-60s. For Northern Lake Oahe, rest of today, south winds 10 to 20 miles per hour. Partly sunny. Highs in the mid-

80s. Tonight, south winds 10 to 20 miles per hour. Partly cloudy. Lows in the lower 60s. Here are the weather conditions at 2 p.m. Central Daylight Time. Bismarck, mostly sunny. Temperature 80 degrees, relative humidity 50%. Wind southeast at 9 miles an hour. Pressure 30.00 inches and falling. Mendon, mostly sunny. 77 degrees, relative humidity 69%. Wind south at 8 miles an hour, gusting to 16. Hazen, mostly sunny. 81 degrees, relative humidity 39%. Wind variable at 7 miles an hour. Harvey, sunny. 81 degrees, relative humidity 54%. Wind south at 10 miles an hour, gusting to 16. Minot, sunny. 83 degrees, relative humidity 47%. Wind south at 9 miles an hour. Dickinson, partly sunny. 79 degrees, relative humidity 52%. Wind southeast at 6 miles an hour. Elsewhere around North Dakota, it was 81 at Garrison. It was sunny, with a temperature of 88 at Williston, 81 at Fargo, and 79 at Devil's Lake. It was mostly sunny, with a temperature of 78 at Jamestown, and 83 at Grand Forks. In northern South Dakota, skies ranged from partly sunny to cloudy. It was 80 at Mobridge, and 74 at Aberdeen. In eastern Montana, skies ranged from mostly sunny to partly sunny. It was 91 at Miles City, 92 at Glendive, and 91 at Sydney. Once again, at Bismarck, the temperature was 80 degrees under mostly sunny skies. The regional weather forecast from your National Weather Service office in Bismarck. Increasing temperatures with a few isolated afternoon and evening showers and thunderstorms today. Isolated to scattered severe thunderstorms are then possible Friday afternoon and Friday evening, with hail up to golf ball size and damaging winds up to 70 miles per hour the main threats. An isolated tornado is possible. Very hot conditions are expected to return Friday through the weekend, with high temperatures and heat index values around 100 degrees. The detailed forecast for North Dakota, rest of the afternoon, partly cloudy. Slight chance of showers and thunderstorms northwest and far southwest. Highs in the low 80s to low 90s. Tonight, partly cloudy. Slight chance of showers and thunderstorms northwest in the evening. Lows in the upper 50s to mid 60s. Friday, smoky sky and breezy. Chance of showers and thunderstorms central and east. A few may be severe. Highs mostly in the 90s to around 102 in the southwest. Friday night, partly cloudy. Chance of showers and thunderstorms east in the evening. Lows in the 60s. Saturday, mostly sunny. Highs upper 80s far northeast to 108 southwest. 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Providing weather information 24 hours a day from your National Weather Service office in Bismarck. Here is the forecast for the Bismarck-Mendon listening area. Rest of today, mostly sunny. Highs in the upper 80s. South winds 5 to 10 miles per hour with gusts up to 20 miles per hour. Tonight, increasing clouds. Lows in the lower 60s. South winds 10 to 15 miles per hour. Friday, mostly sunny. A chance of showers and thunderstorms in the afternoon. Some thunderstorms may be severe. Highs in the upper 90s. Southwest winds 10 to 20 miles per hour with gusts up to 30 miles per hour. Chance of rain 40%. Friday night, partly cloudy. Lows in the mid-60s. Northwest winds 5 to 10 miles per hour with gusts up to 20 miles per hour, becoming northeast after midnight. Saturday, sunny. Highs around 103. Southeast winds around 10 miles per hour. Saturday night, partly cloudy. A chance of showers and a slight chance of thunderstorms in the evening, then a slight chance of showers after midnight. Lows in the lower 70s. Chance of rain 30%. Sunday, sunny. Highs around 104. Sunday night, mostly clear. Lows in the upper 60s. Monday, sunny.

highs in the upper 90s. Monday night, partly cloudy. Lows in the mid-60s. Tuesday, mostly sunny. Highs in the mid-90s. Tuesday night, partly cloudy in the evening, then mostly clear with a slight chance of showers and thunderstorms after midnight. Lows in the mid-60s. Chance of rain 20%. Wednesday, sunny. Highs in the mid-90s. For Western Lake Sakakawea, rest of today, south winds 10 to 15 miles per hour. Sunny. Highs around 90. Tonight, south winds 10 to 20 miles per hour. Slight chance of thunderstorms through the night. Mostly clear. Lows in the mid-60s. For Eastern Lake Sakakawea, rest of today, south winds around 10 miles per hour. Mostly sunny. Highs in the upper 80s. Tonight, south winds 10 to 20 miles per hour. Mostly clear. Lows in the mid-60s. For Northern Lake Oahe, rest of today, south winds 10 to 20 miles per hour. Partly sunny. Highs in the mid-80s. Tonight, south winds 10 to 20 miles per hour. Partly miles per hour. Partly sunny. Highs in the mid-80s. Tonight, south winds 10 to 20 miles per hour. Partly cloudy. Lows in the lower 60s. Here are the weather conditions at 2 p.m. Central Daylight Time. Bismarck, mostly sunny. Temperature 80 degrees, relative humidity 50%. Wind southeast at 9 miles an hour. Pressure 30.00 inches and falling. Mendon, mostly sunny. 77 degrees, relative humidity 69%. Wind south at 8 miles an hour, gusting to 16. Hazen, mostly sunny. 81 degrees, relative humidity 39%. Wind variable at 7 miles an hour. Harvey, sunny. 81 degrees, relative humidity 54%. Wind south at 10 miles an hour, gusting to 16. Minot, sunny. 83 degrees, relative humidity 47%. Wind south at 9 miles an hour. Dickinson, partly sunny. 79 degrees, relative humidity 52%. Wind southeast at 6 miles an hour. Elsewhere around North Dakota, it was 81 at Garrison. It was sunny, with a temperature of 88 at Williston, 81 at Fargo, and 79 at Devil's Lake. It was mostly sunny, with a temperature of 78 at Jamestown, and 83 at Grand Forks. In northern South Dakota, skies ranged from partly sunny to cloudy. It was 80 at Mobridge, and 74 at Aberdeen. In eastern Montana, skies ranged from mostly sunny to partly sunny. It was 91 at Miles City, 92 at Glendive, and 91 at Sydney. Once again, at Bismarck, the temperature was 80 degrees under mostly sunny skies. The regional weather forecast from your National Weather Service office in Bismarck. Increasing temperatures with a few isolated afternoon and evening showers and thunderstorms today. Isolated to scattered severe thunderstorms are then possible Friday afternoon and Friday evening, with hail up to golf ball size and damaging winds up to 70 miles per hour the main threats. An isolated tornado is possible. Very hot conditions are expected to return Friday through the weekend, with high temperatures and heat index values around 100 degrees. The detailed forecast for North Dakota, rest of the afternoon, partly cloudy. Slight chance of showers and thunderstorms northwest and far southwest. Highs in the low 80s to low 90s. Tonight, partly cloudy. Slight chance of showers and thunderstorms northwest in the evening. Lows in the upper 50s to mid 60s. Friday, smoky sky and breezy. Chance of showers and thunderstorms central and east. A few may be severe. Highs mostly in the 90s to around 102 in the southwest. Friday night, partly cloudy. Chance of showers and thunderstorms east in the evening. Lows in the 60s. Saturday, mostly sunny. Highs upper 80s far northeast to 108 southwest. Here is the forecast for the Bismarck-Mendon listening area. Rest of today, mostly sunny. Highs in the upper 80s. South winds 5 to 10 miles per hour with gusts up to 20 miles per hour. Tonight, increasing clouds. Lows in the lower 60s.

south winds 10 to 15 miles per hour. Friday, mostly sunny. A chance of showers and thunderstorms in the afternoon. Some thunderstorms may be severe. Highs in the upper 90s. Southwest winds 10 to 20 miles per hour with gusts up to 30 miles per hour. Chance of rain 40%. Friday night, partly cloudy. Lows in the mid-60s. Northwest winds 5 to 10 miles per hour with gusts up to 20 miles per hour, becoming northeast after midnight. Saturday, sunny. Highs around 103. Southeast winds around 10 miles per hour. Saturday night, partly cloudy. A chance of showers and a slight chance of thunderstorms in the evening, then a slight chance of showers after midnight. Lows in the lower 70s. Chance of rain 30%. Sunday, sunny. Highs around 104. Sunday night, mostly clear. Lows in the upper 60s. Monday, sunny. Highs in the upper 90s. Monday night, partly cloudy. Lows in the mid-60s. Tuesday, mostly sunny. Highs in the mid-90s. Tuesday night, partly cloudy in the evening, then mostly clear with a slight chance of showers and thunderstorms after midnight. Lows in the mid-60s. Chance of rain 20%. Wednesday, sunny. Highs in the mid-90s. For Western Lake Sakakawea, rest of today, south winds 10 to 15 miles per hour. Sunny. Highs around 90. Tonight, south winds 10 to 20 miles per hour. Slight chance of thunderstorms through the night. Mostly clear. Lows in the mid-60s. For Eastern Lake Sakakawea, rest of today, south winds around 10 miles per hour. Mostly sunny. Highs in the upper 80s. Tonight, south winds 10 to 20 miles per hour. Mostly clear. Lows in the mid-60s. For Northern Lake Orahi, rest of today, south winds 10 to 20 miles per hour. Partly sunny. Highs in the mid-80s. Tonight, south winds 10 to 20 miles per hour. Partly cloudy. Lows in the lower 60s. Here are the weather conditions at 2 p.m. Central Daylight Time. Bismarck, mostly sunny. Temperature 80 degrees, relative humidity 50%. Wind southeast at 9 miles an hour. Pressure 30.00 inches and falling. Mendon, mostly sunny. 77 degrees, relative humidity 69%. Wind south at 8 miles an hour, gusting to 16. Hazen, mostly sunny. 81 degrees, relative humidity 39%. Wind variable at 7 miles an hour. Harvey, sunny. 81 degrees, relative humidity 54%. Wind south at 10 miles an hour, gusting to 16. Minot, sunny. 83 degrees, relative humidity 47%. Wind south at 9 miles an hour. Dickinson, partly sunny. 79 degrees, relative humidity 52%. Wind southeast at 6 miles an hour. Elsewhere around North Dakota, it was 81 at Garrison. It was sunny, with a temperature of 88 at Williston, 81 at Fargo, and 79 at Devil's Lake. It was mostly sunny, with a temperature of 78 at Jamestown, and 83 at Grand Forks. In northern South Dakota, skies ranged from partly sunny to cloudy. It was 80 at Mobridge, and 74 at Aberdeen. In eastern Montana, skies ranged from mostly sunny to partly sunny. It was 91 at Miles City, 92 at Glendive, and 91 at Sydney. Once again, at Bismarck, the temperature was 80 degrees under mostly sunny skies. The regional weather forecast from your National Weather Service office in Bismarck. Increasing temperatures with a few isolated afternoon and evening showers and thunderstorms today. Isolated to scattered severe thunderstorms are then possible Friday afternoon and Friday evening, with hail up to golf ball size and damaging winds up to 70 miles per hour the main threats. An isolated tornado is possible. Very hot conditions are expected to return Friday through the weekend, with high temperatures and heat index values around 100 degrees. The detailed forecast for North Dakota, rest of the afternoon, partly cloudy. Slight chance of showers and thunderstorms northwest and far southwest. Highs in the low 80s.

tonight, partly cloudy. Slight chance of showers and thunderstorms northwest in the evening. Lows in the upper 50s to mid 60s. Friday, smoky sky and breezy. Chance of showers and thunderstorms central and east. A few may be severe. Highs mostly in the 90s to around 102 in the southwest. Friday night, partly cloudy. Chance of showers and thunderstorms east in the evening. Lows in the 60s. Saturday, mostly sunny. Highs upper 80s far northeast to 108 southwest. Here is the forecast for the Bismarck Minden listening area. Rest of today, mostly sunny. Highs in the upper 80s. South winds 5 to 10 miles per hour with gusts up to 20 miles per hour. Tonight, increasing clouds. Lows in the lower 60s. South winds 10 to 15 miles per hour. Friday, mostly sunny. A chance of showers and thunderstorms in the afternoon. Some thunderstorms may be severe. Highs in the upper 90s. Southwest winds 10 to 20 miles per hour with gusts up to 30 miles per hour. Chance of rain 40%. Friday night, partly cloudy. Lows in the mid-60s. Northwest winds 5 to 10 miles per hour with gusts up to 20 miles per hour, becoming northeast after midnight. Saturday, sunny. Highs around 103. Southeast winds around 10 miles per hour. Saturday night, partly cloudy. A chance of showers and a slight chance of thunderstorms in the evening, then a slight chance of showers after midnight. Lows in the lower 70s. Chance of rain 30%. Sunday, sunny. Highs around 104. Sunday night, mostly clear. Lows in the upper 60s. Monday, sunny. Highs in the upper 90s. Monday night, partly cloudy. Lows in the mid-60s. Tuesday, mostly sunny. Highs in the mid-90s. Tuesday night, partly cloudy in the evening, then mostly clear with a slight chance of showers and thunderstorms after midnight. Lows in the mid-60s. Chance of rain 20%. Wednesday, sunny. Highs in the mid-90s. For Western Lake Sakakawea, rest of today, south winds 10 to 15 miles per hour. Sunny. Highs around 90. Tonight, south winds 10 to 20 miles per hour. Slight chance of thunderstorms through the night. Mostly clear. Lows in the mid-60s. For Eastern Lake Sakakawea, rest of today, south winds around 10 miles per hour. Mostly sunny. Highs in the upper 80s. Tonight, south winds 10 to 20 miles per hour. Mostly clear. Lows in the mid-60s. For Northern Lake Oahe, rest of today, south winds 10 to 20 miles per hour. Partly sunny. Highs in the mid-80s. Tonight, south winds 10 to 20 miles per hour. Partly cloudy. Lows in the lower 60s. Here are the weather conditions at 2 p.m. Central Daylight Time. Bismarck, mostly sunny. Temperature 80 degrees, relative humidity 50%. Wind southeast at 9 miles an hour. Pressure 30.00 inches and falling. Minden, mostly sunny. 77 degrees, relative humidity 69%. Wind south at 8 miles an hour, gusting to 16. Hazen, mostly sunny. 81 degrees, relative humidity 39%. Wind variable at 7 miles an hour. Harvey, sunny. 81 degrees, relative humidity 54%. Wind south at 10 miles an hour, gusting to 16. Minot, sunny. 83 degrees, relative humidity 47%. Wind south at 9 miles an hour. Dickinson, partly sunny. 79 degrees, relative humidity 52%. Wind southeast at 6 miles an hour. Elsewhere around North Dakota, it was 81 at Garrison. It was sunny, with a temperature of 88 at Williston, 81 at Fargo, and 79 at Devil's Lake. It was mostly sunny, with a temperature of 78 at Jamestown, and 83 at Grand Forks. In northern South Dakota, skies ranged from partly sunny to cloudy. It was 80 at Mobridge, and 74 at Aberdeen. In eastern Montana, skies ranged from mostly sunny

partly sunny. It was 91 at Miles City, 92 at Glendive, and 91 at Sydney. Once again, at Bismarck, the temperature was 80 degrees under mostly sunny skies. The regional weather forecast from your National Weather Service office in Bismarck. Increasing temperatures with a few isolated afternoon and evening showers and thunderstorms today. Isolated to scattered severe thunderstorms are then possible Friday afternoon and Friday evening, with hail up to golf ball size and damaging winds up to 70 miles per hour the main threats. An isolated tornado is possible. Very hot conditions are expected to return Friday through the weekend, with high temperatures and heat index values around 100 degrees. The detailed forecast for North Dakota, rest of the afternoon, partly cloudy. Slight chance of showers and thunderstorms northwest and far southwest. Highs in the low 80s to low 90s. Tonight, partly cloudy. Slight chance of showers and thunderstorms northwest in the evening. Lows in the upper 50s to mid 60s. Friday, smoky sky and breezy. Chance of showers and thunderstorms central and east. A few may be severe. Highs mostly in the 90s to around 102 in the southwest. Friday night, partly cloudy. Chance of showers and thunderstorms east in the evening. Lows in the 60s. Saturday, mostly sunny. Highs upper 80s far northeast to 108 southwest. Here is the forecast for the Bismarck Minden listening area. Rest of today, mostly sunny. Highs in the upper 80s. South winds 5 to 10 miles per hour with gusts up to 20 miles per hour. Tonight, increasing clouds. Lows in the lower 60s. South winds 10 to 15 miles per hour. Friday, mostly sunny. A chance of showers and thunderstorms in the afternoon. Some thunderstorms may be severe. Highs in the upper 90s. Southwest winds 10 to 20 miles per hour with gusts up to 30 miles per hour. Chance of rain 40%. Friday night, partly cloudy. Lows in the mid-60s. Northwest winds 5 to 10 miles per hour with gusts up to 20 miles per hour, becoming northeast after midnight. Saturday, sunny. Highs around 103. Southeast winds around 10 miles per hour. Saturday night, partly cloudy. A chance of showers and a slight chance of thunderstorms in the evening, then a slight chance of showers after midnight. Lows in the lower 70s. Chance of rain 30%. Sunday, sunny. Highs around 104. Sunday night, mostly clear. Lows in the upper 60s. Monday, sunny. Highs in the upper 90s. Monday night, partly cloudy. Lows in the mid-60s. Tuesday, mostly sunny. Highs in the mid-90s. Tuesday night, partly cloudy in the evening, then mostly clear with a slight chance of showers and thunderstorms after midnight. Lows in the mid-60s. Chance of rain 20%. Wednesday, sunny. Highs in the mid-90s. For Western Lake Sakakawea, rest of today, south winds 10 to 15 miles per hour. Sunny. Highs around 90. Tonight, south winds 10 to 20 miles per hour. Slight chance of thunderstorms through the night. Mostly clear. Lows in the mid-60s. For Eastern Lake Sakakawea, rest of today, south winds around 10 miles per hour. Mostly sunny. Highs in the upper 80s. Tonight, south winds 10 to 20 miles per hour. Mostly clear. Lows in the mid-60s. For Northern Lake Oahe, rest of today, south winds 10 to 20 miles per hour. Partly sunny. Highs in the mid-80s. Tonight, south winds 10 to 20 miles per hour. Partly cloudy. Lows in the lower 60s. Here are the weather conditions at 2 p.m. Central Daylight Time. Bismarck, mostly sunny. Temperature 80 degrees, relative humidity 50%. Wind southeast at 9 miles an hour. Pressure 30.00 inches and falling. Minden, mostly sunny. 77 degrees, relative humidity 69%. Wind south at 8 miles an hour, gusting to 16. Hazen, mostly sunny. 81 degrees, relative humidity 39%. Wind variable at 7 miles an hour,

cloudy, sunny. 81 degrees, relative humidity 54%. Wind south at 10 miles an hour, gusting to 16. Minot, sunny. 83 degrees, relative humidity 47%. Wind south at 9 miles an hour. Dickinson, partly sunny. 79 degrees, relative humidity 52%. Wind southeast at 6 miles an hour. Elsewhere around North Dakota, it was 81 at Garrison. It was sunny, with a temperature of 88 at Williston, 81 at Fargo, and 79 at Devil's Lake. It was mostly sunny, with a temperature of 78 at Jamestown, and 83 at Grand Forks. In northern South Dakota, skies ranged from partly sunny to cloudy. It was 80 at Mobridge, and 74 at Aberdeen. In eastern Montana, skies ranged from mostly sunny to partly sunny. It was 91 at Miles City, 92 at Glendive, and 91 at Sydney. Once again, at Bismarck, the temperature was 80 degrees under mostly sunny skies. The regional weather forecast from your National Weather Service office in Bismarck. Increasing temperatures with a few isolated afternoon and evening showers and thunderstorms today. Isolated to scattered severe thunderstorms are then possible Friday afternoon and Friday evening, with hail up to golf ball size and damaging winds up to 70 miles per hour the main threats. An isolated tornado is possible. Very hot conditions are expected to return Friday through the weekend, with high temperatures and heat index values around 100 degrees. The detailed forecast for North Dakota, rest of the afternoon, partly cloudy. Slight chance of showers and thunderstorms northwest and far southwest. Highs in the low 80s to low 90s. Tonight, partly cloudy. Slight chance of showers and thunderstorms northwest in the evening. Lows in the upper 50s to mid 60s. Friday, smoky sky and breezy. Chance of showers and thunderstorms central and east. A few may be severe. Highs mostly in the 90s to around 102 in the southwest. Friday night, partly cloudy. Chance of showers and thunderstorms east in the evening. Lows in the 60s. Saturday, mostly sunny. Highs upper 80s far northeast to 108 southwest. Here is the forecast for the Bismarck Minden listening area. Rest of today, mostly sunny. Highs in the upper 80s. South winds 5 to 10 miles per hour with gusts up to 20 miles per hour. Tonight, increasing clouds. Lows in the lower 60s. South winds 10 to 15 miles per hour. Friday, mostly sunny. A chance of showers and thunderstorms in the afternoon. Some thunderstorms may be severe. Highs in the upper 90s. Southwest winds 10 to 20 miles per hour with gusts up to 30 miles per hour. Chance of rain 40%. Friday night, partly cloudy. Lows in the mid-60s. Northwest winds 5 to 10 miles per hour with gusts up to 20 miles per hour, becoming northeast after midnight. Saturday, sunny. Highs around 103. Southeast winds around 10 miles per hour. Saturday night, partly cloudy. A chance of showers and a slight chance of thunderstorms in the evening, then a slight chance of showers after midnight. Lows in the lower 70s. Chance of rain 30%. Sunday, sunny. Highs around 104. Sunday night, mostly clear. Lows in the upper 60s. Monday, sunny. Highs in the upper 90s. Monday night, partly cloudy. Lows in the mid-60s. Tuesday, mostly sunny. Highs in the mid-90s. Tuesday night, partly cloudy in the evening, then mostly clear with a slight chance of showers and thunderstorms after midnight. Lows in the mid-60s. Chance of rain 20%. Wednesday, sunny. Highs in the mid-90s. For Western Lake Sakakawea, rest of today, south winds 10 to 15 miles per hour. Sunny. Highs around 90. Tonight, south winds 10 to 20 miles per hour. Slight chance of thunderstorms through the night. Mostly clear. Lows in the mid-60s. For Eastern Lake Sakakawea, rest of today, south winds around 10 miles per hour. Mostly sunny. Highs in the upper 80s. Tonight, south winds 10 to 20 miles per hour. Mostly
mostly clear. Lows in the mid-60s. For northern Lake Oahe, rest of today, south winds 10 to 20 miles per hour. Partly sunny. Highs in the mid-80s. Tonight, south winds 10 to 20 miles per hour. Partly cloudy. Lows in the lower 60s. Here are the weather conditions at 2 p.m. Central Daylight Time. Bismarck, mostly sunny. Temperature 80 degrees, relative humidity 50%. Wind southeast at 9 miles an hour. Pressure 30.00 inches and falling. Mendon, mostly sunny. 77 degrees, relative humidity 69%. Wind south at 8 miles an hour, gusting to 16. Hazen, mostly sunny. 81 degrees, relative humidity 39%. Wind variable at 7 miles an hour. Harvey, sunny. 81 degrees, relative humidity 54%. Wind south at 10 miles an hour, gusting to 16. Minot, sunny. 83 degrees, relative humidity 47%. Wind south at 9 miles an hour. Dickinson, partly sunny. 79 degrees, relative humidity 52%. Wind southeast at 6 miles an hour. Elsewhere around North Dakota, it was 81 at Garrison. It was sunny, with a temperature of 88 at Williston, 81 at Fargo, and 79 at Devil's Lake. It was mostly sunny, with a temperature of 78 at Jamestown, and 83 at Grand Forks. In northern South Dakota, skies ranged from partly sunny to cloudy. It was 80 at Mobridge, and 74 at Aberdeen. In eastern Montana, skies ranged from mostly sunny to partly sunny. It was 91 at Miles City, 92 at Glendive, and 91 at Sydney. Once again, at Bismarck, the temperature was 80 degrees under mostly sunny skies. The regional weather forecast from your National Weather Service office in Bismarck. Increasing temperatures with a few isolated afternoon and evening showers and thunderstorms today. Isolated to scattered severe thunderstorms are then possible Friday afternoon and Friday evening, with hail up to golf ball size and damaging winds up to 70 miles per hour the main threats. An isolated tornado is possible. Very hot conditions are expected to return Friday through the weekend, with high temperatures and heat index values around 100 degrees. The detailed forecast for North Dakota, rest of the afternoon, partly cloudy. Slight chance of showers and thunderstorms northwest and far southwest. Highs in the low 80s to low 90s. Tonight, partly cloudy. Slight chance of showers and thunderstorms northwest in the evening. Lows in the upper 50s to mid 60s. Friday, smoky sky and breezy. Chance of showers and thunderstorms central and east. A few may be severe. Highs mostly in the 90s to around 102 in the southwest. Friday night, partly cloudy. Chance of showers and thunderstorms east in the evening. Lows in the 60s. Saturday, mostly sunny. Highs upper 80s far northeast to 108 southwest. 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Here is the forecast for the Bismarck-Mendon listening area. Rest of today, mostly sunny. Highs in the upper 80s. South winds 5 to 10 miles per hour with gusts up to 20 miles per hour. Tonight, increasing clouds. Lows in the lower 60s. South winds 10 to 15 miles per hour. Friday, mostly sunny. A chance of showers and thunderstorms in the afternoon. Some thunderstorms may be severe. Highs in the upper 90s. Southwest winds 10 to 20 miles per hour with gusts up to 30 miles per hour. Chance of rain 40%. Friday night, partly cloudy. Lows in the mid-60s. Northwest winds 5 to 10 miles per hour with gusts up to 20 miles per hour, becoming northeast after midnight. Saturday, sunny. Highs around 103. Southeast winds around 10 miles per hour. Saturday night, partly cloudy. A chance of showers and a slight chance of thunderstorms in the evening, then a slight chance of showers after midnight. Lows in the lower 70s. Chance of rain 30%.

Sunday, sunny. Highs around 104. Sunday night, mostly clear. Lows in the upper 60s. Monday, sunny. Highs in the upper 90s. Monday night, partly cloudy. Lows in the mid-60s. Tuesday, mostly sunny. Highs in the mid-90s. Tuesday night, partly cloudy in the evening, then mostly clear with a slight chance of showers and thunderstorms after midnight. Lows in the mid-60s. Chance of rain 20%. Wednesday, sunny. Highs in the mid-90s. For Western Lake Sakakawea, rest of today, south winds 10 to 15 miles per hour. Sunny. Highs around 90. Tonight, south winds 10 to 20 miles per hour. Slight chance of thunderstorms through the night. Mostly clear. Lows in the mid-60s. For Eastern Lake Sakakawea, rest of today, south winds around 10 miles per hour. Mostly sunny. Highs in the upper 80s. Tonight, south winds 10 to 20 miles per hour. Mostly clear. Lows in the mid-60s. For Northern Lake Orahi, rest of today, south winds 10 to 20 miles per hour. Partly sunny. Highs in the mid-80s. Tonight, south winds 10 to 20 miles per hour. Partly cloudy. Lows in the lower 60s. Here are the weather conditions at 3 p.m. Central Daylight Time. Bismarck, mostly sunny. Temperature 82 degrees, relative humidity 47%. Wind southeast at 10 miles an hour, gusting to 18. Pressure 29.99 inches and falling. Mendan, mostly sunny. 79 degrees, relative humidity 65%. Wind variable at 6 miles an hour. Hazen, mostly sunny. 82 degrees, relative humidity 36%. Wind southeast at 10 miles an hour. Harvey, sunny. 81 degrees, relative humidity 57%. Wind south at 8 miles an hour, gusting to 16. Minot, sunny. 86 degrees, relative humidity 42%. Wind southeast at 13 miles an hour. Dickinson, partly sunny. 81 degrees, relative humidity 47%. Wind southeast at 7 miles an hour. Elsewhere around North Dakota, it was 83 at Garrison. It was sunny, with a temperature of 90 at Williston and 80 at Devil's Lake. It was mostly sunny, with a temperature of 79 at Jamestown, 82 at Fargo, and 84 at Grand Forks. In northern South Dakota, skies ranged from partly sunny to cloudy. It was 80 at Mobridge, and 74 at Aberdeen. In eastern Montana, skies ranged from mostly sunny to partly sunny. It was 92 at Miles City, 91 at Glendive, and 94 at Sydney. Once again, at Bismarck, the temperature was 82 degrees under mostly sunny skies. The regional weather forecast from your National Weather Service office in Bismarck. Increasing temperatures with a few isolated afternoon and evening showers and thunderstorms today. Isolated to scattered severe thunderstorms are then possible Friday afternoon and Friday evening, with hail up to golf ball size and damaging winds up to 70 miles per hour the main threats. An isolated tornado is possible. Very hot conditions are expected to return Friday through the weekend, with high temperatures and heat index values around 100 degrees. The detailed forecast for North Dakota, rest of the afternoon, partly cloudy. Slight chance of showers and thunderstorms northwest and far southwest. Highs in the low 80s to low 90s. Tonight, partly cloudy. Slight chance of showers and thunderstorms northwest in the evening. Lows in the upper 50s to mid 60s. Friday, smoky sky and breezy. Chance of showers and thunderstorms central and east. A few may be severe. Highs mostly in the 90s to around 102 in the southwest. Friday night, partly cloudy. Chance of showers and thunderstorms east in the evening. Lows in the 60s. Saturday, mostly sunny. Highs upper 80s far northeast to 108 southwest. Here is the forecast for the Bismarck-Mendon listening area. Rest of today, mostly sunny. Highs in the upper 80s. South winds 5 to 10 miles per hour with gusts up to 20 miles per hour. Tonight,
increasing clouds. Lows in the lower 60s. South winds 10 to 15 miles per hour. Friday, mostly sunny. A chance of showers and thunderstorms in the afternoon. Some thunderstorms may be severe. Highs in the upper 90s. Southwest winds 10 to 20 miles per hour with gusts up to 30 miles per hour. Chance of rain 40%. Friday night, partly cloudy. Lows in the mid-60s. Northwest winds 5 to 10 miles per hour with gusts up to 20 miles per hour, becoming northeast after midnight. Saturday, sunny. Highs around 103. Southeast winds around 10 miles per hour. Saturday night, partly cloudy. A chance of showers and a slight chance of thunderstorms in the evening, then a slight chance of showers after midnight. Lows in the lower 70s. Chance of rain 30%. Sunday, sunny. Highs around 104. Sunday night, mostly clear. Lows in the upper 60s. Monday, sunny. Highs in the upper 90s. Monday night, partly cloudy. Lows in the mid-60s. Tuesday, mostly sunny. Highs in the mid-90s. Tuesday night, partly cloudy in the evening, then mostly clear with a slight chance of showers and thunderstorms after midnight. Lows in the mid-60s. Chance of rain 20%. Wednesday, sunny. Highs in the mid-90s. For Western Lake Sakakawea, rest of today, south winds 10 to 15 miles per hour. Sunny. Highs around 90. Tonight, south winds 10 to 20 miles per hour. Slight chance of thunderstorms through the night. Mostly clear. Lows in the mid-60s. For Eastern Lake Sakakawea, rest of today, south winds around 10 miles per hour. Mostly sunny. Highs in the upper 80s. Tonight, south winds 10 to 20 miles per hour. Mostly clear. Lows in the mid-60s. For Northern Lake Oahe, rest of today, south winds 10 to 20 miles per hour. Partly sunny. Highs in the mid-80s. Tonight, south winds 10 to 20 miles per hour. Partly cloudy. Lows in the lower 60s. Here are the weather conditions at 3 p.m. Central Daylight Time. Bismarck, mostly sunny. Temperature 82 degrees, relative humidity 47%. Wind southeast at 10 miles an hour, gusting to 18. Pressure 29.99 inches and falling. Mandan, mostly sunny. 79 degrees, relative humidity 65%. Wind variable at 6 miles an hour. Hazen, mostly sunny. 82 degrees, relative humidity 36%. Wind southeast at 10 miles an hour. Harvey, sunny. 81 degrees, relative humidity 57%. Wind south at 8 miles an hour, gusting to 16. Minot, sunny. 86 degrees, relative humidity 42%. Wind southeast at 13 miles an hour. Dickinson, partly sunny. 81 degrees, relative humidity 47%. Wind southeast at 7 miles an hour. Elsewhere around North Dakota, it was 83 at Garrison. It was sunny, with a temperature of 90 at Williston and 80 at Devil's Lake. It was mostly sunny, with a temperature of 79 at Jamestown, 82 at Fargo, and 84 at Grand Forks. In northern South Dakota, skies ranged from partly sunny to cloudy. It was 80 at Mobridge, and 74 at Aberdeen. In eastern Montana, skies ranged from mostly sunny to partly sunny. It was 92 at Mile City, 91 at Glendive, and 94 at Sydney. Once again, at Bismarck, the temperature was 82 degrees under mostly sunny skies. The regional weather forecast from your National Weather Service office in Bismarck. Increasing temperatures with a few isolated afternoon and evening showers and thunderstorms today. Isolated to scattered severe thunderstorms are then possible Friday afternoon and Friday evening, with hail up to golf ball size and damaging winds up to 70 miles per hour the main threats. An isolated tornado is possible. Very hot conditions are expected to return Friday through the weekend, with high temperatures and heat index values around 100 degrees. The detailed forecast for North Dakota, rest of the afternoon, partly cloudy. Slight chance of showers.

showers and thunderstorms northwest and far southwest. Highs in the low 80s to low 90s. Tonight, partly cloudy. Slight chance of showers and thunderstorms northwest in the evening. Lows in the upper 50s to mid 60s. Friday, smoky sky and breezy. Chance of showers and thunderstorms central and east. A few may be severe. Highs mostly in the 90s to around 102 in the southwest. Friday night, partly cloudy. Chance of showers and thunderstorms east in the evening. Lows in the 60s. Saturday, mostly sunny. Highs upper 80s far northeast to 108 southwest. Here is the forecast for the Bismarck Minden listening area. Rest of today, mostly sunny. Highs in the upper 80s. South winds 5 to 10 miles per hour with gusts up to 20 miles per hour. Tonight, increasing clouds. Lows in the lower 60s. South winds 10 to 15 miles per hour. Friday, mostly sunny. A chance of showers and thunderstorms in the afternoon. Some thunderstorms may be severe. Highs in the upper 90s. Southwest winds 10 to 20 miles per hour with gusts up to 30 miles per hour. Chance of rain 40%. Friday night, partly cloudy. Lows in the mid-60s. Northwest winds 5 to 10 miles per hour with gusts up to 20 miles per hour, becoming northeast after midnight. Saturday, sunny. Highs around 103. Southeast winds around 10 miles per hour. Saturday night, partly cloudy. A chance of showers and a slight chance of thunderstorms in the evening, then a slight chance of showers after midnight. Lows in the lower 70s. Chance of rain 30%. Sunday, sunny. Highs around 104. Sunday night, mostly clear. Lows in the upper 60s. Monday, sunny. Highs in the upper 90s. Monday night, partly cloudy. Lows in the mid-60s. Tuesday, mostly sunny. Highs in the mid-90s. Tuesday night, partly cloudy in the evening, then mostly clear with a slight chance of showers and thunderstorms after midnight. Lows in the mid-60s. Chance of rain 20%. Wednesday, sunny. Highs in the mid-90s. For Western Lake Sakakawea, rest of today, south winds 10 to 15 miles per hour. Sunny. Highs around 90. Tonight, south winds 10 to 20 miles per hour. Slight chance of thunderstorms through the night. Mostly clear. Lows in the mid-60s. For Eastern Lake Sakakawea, rest of today, south winds around 10 miles per hour. Mostly sunny. Highs in the upper 80s. Tonight, south winds 10 to 20 miles per hour. Mostly clear. Lows in the mid-60s. For Northern Lake Oahe, rest of today, south winds 10 to 20 miles per hour. Partly sunny. Highs in the mid-80s. Tonight, south winds 10 to 20 miles per hour. Partly cloudy. Lows in the lower 60s. Here are the weather conditions at 3 p.m. Central Daylight Time. Bismarck, mostly sunny. Temperature 82 degrees, relative humidity 47%. Wind southeast at 10 miles an hour, gusting to 18. Pressure 29.99 inches and falling. Minden, mostly sunny. 79 degrees, relative humidity 65%. Wind variable at 6 miles an hour. Hazen, mostly sunny. 82 degrees, relative humidity 36%. Wind southeast at 10 miles an hour. Harvey, sunny. 81 degrees, relative humidity 57%. Wind south at 8 miles an hour, gusting to 16. Minot, sunny. 86 degrees, relative humidity 42%. Wind southeast at 13 miles an hour. Dickinson, partly sunny. 81 degrees, relative humidity 47%. Wind southeast at 7 miles an hour. Elsewhere around North Dakota, it was 83 at Garrison. It was sunny, with a temperature of 90 at Williston, 82 at Fargo, and 80 at Devil's Lake. It was mostly sunny, with a temperature of 79 at Jamestown, and 84 at Grand Forks. In northern South Dakota, skies ranged from partly sunny to cloudy. It was 88.

Mobridge, and 74 at Aberdeen. In eastern Montana, skies ranged from mostly sunny to partly sunny. It was 92 at Miles City, 91 at Glendive, and 94 at Sydney. Once again, at Bismarck, the temperature was 82 degrees under mostly sunny skies. The regional weather forecast from your National Weather Service office in Bismarck. Increasing temperatures with a few isolated afternoon and evening showers and thunderstorms today. Isolated to scattered severe thunderstorms are then possible Friday afternoon and Friday evening, with hail up to golf ball size and damaging winds up to 70 miles per hour the main threats. An isolated tornado is possible. Very hot conditions are expected to return Friday through the weekend, with high temperatures and heat index values around 100 degrees. The detailed forecast for North Dakota, rest of the afternoon, partly cloudy. Slight chance of showers and thunderstorms northwest and far southwest. Highs in the low 80s to low 90s. Tonight, partly cloudy. Slight chance of showers and thunderstorms northwest in the evening. Lows in the upper 50s to mid 60s. Friday, smoky sky and breezy. Chance of showers and thunderstorms central and east. A few may be severe. Highs mostly in the 90s to around 102 in the southwest. Friday night, partly cloudy. Chance of showers and thunderstorms east in the evening. Lows in the 60s. Saturday, mostly sunny. Highs upper 80s far northeast to 108 southwest. Here is the forecast for the Bismarck Minden listening area. Rest of today, mostly sunny. Highs in the upper 80s. South winds 5 to 10 miles per hour with gusts up to 20 miles per hour. Tonight, increasing clouds. Lows in the lower 60s. South winds 10 to 15 miles per hour. Friday, mostly sunny. A chance of showers and thunderstorms in the afternoon. Some thunderstorms may be severe. Highs in the upper 90s. Southwest winds 10 to 20 miles per hour with gusts up to 30 miles per hour. Chance of rain 40%. Friday night, partly cloudy. Lows in the mid-60s. Northwest winds 5 to 10 miles per hour with gusts up to 20 miles per hour, becoming northeast after midnight. Saturday, sunny. Highs around 103. Southeast winds around 10 miles per hour. Saturday night, partly cloudy. A chance of showers and a slight chance of thunderstorms in the evening, then a slight chance of showers after midnight. Lows in the lower 70s. Chance of rain 30%. Sunday, sunny. Highs around 104. Sunday night, mostly clear. Lows in the upper 60s. Monday, sunny. Highs in the upper 90s. Monday night, partly cloudy. Lows in the mid-60s. Tuesday, mostly sunny. Highs in the mid-90s. Tuesday night, partly cloudy in the evening, then mostly clear with a slight chance of showers and thunderstorms after midnight. Lows in the mid-60s. Chance of rain 20%. Wednesday, sunny. Highs in the mid-90s. For Western Lake Sakakawea, rest of today, south winds 10 to 15 miles per hour. Sunny. Highs around 90. Tonight, south winds 10 to 20 miles per hour. Slight chance of thunderstorms through the night. Mostly clear. Lows in the mid-60s. For Eastern Lake Sakakawea, rest of today, south winds around 10 miles per hour. Mostly sunny. Highs in the upper 80s. Tonight, south winds 10 to 20 miles per hour. Mostly clear. Lows in the mid-60s. For Northern Lake Oahe, rest of today, south winds 10 to 20 miles per hour. Partly sunny. Highs in the mid-80s. Tonight, south winds 10 to 20 miles per hour. Partly cloudy. Lows in the lower 60s. Here are the weather conditions at 3 p.m. Central Daylight Time. Bismarck, mostly sunny. Temperature 82 degrees, relative humidity 47%. Wind southeast at 10 miles an hour, gusting to 18. Pressure 29.99 inches and falling. Minden, mostly sunny. 79 degrees, relative humidity 65%. Wind variable at 6 miles an hour. Hazen, mostly sunny.

and 80 at Devil's Lake. It was mostly sunny, with a temperature of 79 at Jamestown and 84 at Grand Forks. In northern South Dakota, skies ranged from partly sunny to cloudy. It was 80 at Mobridge and 74 at Aberdeen. In eastern Montana, skies ranged from mostly sunny to partly sunny. It was 92 at Miles City, 91 at Glendive, and 94 at Sydney. Once again, at Bismarck, the temperature was 82 degrees under mostly sunny skies. The regional weather forecast from your National Weather Service office in Bismarck. Increasing temperatures with a few isolated afternoon and evening showers and thunderstorms today. Isolated to scattered severe thunderstorms are then possible Friday afternoon and Friday evening, with hail up to golf ball size and damaging winds up to 70 miles per hour the main threats. An isolated tornado is possible. Very hot conditions are expected to return Friday through the weekend, with high temperatures and heat index values around 100 degrees. The detailed forecast for North Dakota, rest of the afternoon, partly cloudy. Slight chance of showers and thunderstorms northwest and far southwest. Highs in the low 80s to low 90s. Tonight, partly cloudy. Slight chance of showers and thunderstorms northwest in the evening. Lows in the upper 50s to mid 60s. Friday, smoky sky and breezy. Chance of showers and thunderstorms central and east. A few may be severe. Highs mostly in the 90s to around 102 in the southwest. Friday night, partly cloudy. Chance of showers and thunderstorms east in the evening. Lows in the 60s. Saturday, mostly sunny. Highs upper 80s far northeast to 108 southwest. Here is the forecast for the Bismarck Minden listening area. Rest of today, mostly sunny. Highs in the upper 80s. South winds 5 to 10 miles per hour with gusts up to 20 miles per hour. Tonight, increasing clouds. Lows in the lower 60s. South winds 10 to 15 miles per hour. Friday, mostly sunny. A chance of showers and thunderstorms in the afternoon. Some thunderstorms may be severe. Highs in the upper 90s. Southwest winds 10 to 20 miles per hour with gusts up to 30 miles per hour. Chance of rain 40%. Friday night, partly cloudy. Lows in the mid-60s. Northwest winds 5 to 10 miles per hour with gusts up to 20 miles per hour, becoming northeast after midnight. Saturday, sunny. Highs around 103. Southeast winds around 10 miles per hour. Saturday night, partly cloudy. A chance of showers and a slight chance of thunderstorms in the evening, then a slight chance of showers after midnight. Lows in the lower 70s. Chance of rain 30%. Sunday, sunny. Highs around 104. Sunday night, mostly clear. Lows in the upper 60s. Monday, sunny. Highs in the upper 90s. Monday night, partly cloudy. Lows in the mid-60s. Tuesday, mostly sunny. Highs in the mid-90s. Tuesday night, partly cloudy in the evening, then mostly clear with a slight chance of showers and thunderstorms after midnight. Lows in the mid-60s. Chance of rain 20%. Wednesday, sunny. Highs in the mid-90s. For Western Lake Sakakawea, rest of today, south winds 10 to 15 miles per hour. Sunny. Highs around 90. Tonight, south winds 10 to 20 miles per hour. Slight chance of thunderstorms through the night. Mostly clear. Lows in the mid-60s. For Eastern Lake Sakakawea, rest of today, south winds around 10 miles per hour. Mostly sunny. Highs in the upper 80s. Tonight, south winds 10 to 20 miles per hour. Mostly clear. Lows in the mid-60s. For Northern Lake Oahe, rest of today, south winds 10 to 20 miles per hour. Partly sunny. Highs in the mid-80s. Tonight, south winds 10 to 20 miles per hour. Partly cloudy. Lows in the lower 60s. Here are the weather conditions at 3 p.m. Central Daylight Time. Bismarck, mostly sunny. Temperature 82 degrees, relative humidity 47%. Wind southeast at 10 miles an hour, gusting to 18. Pressure

29.99 inches and falling. Mendan, mostly sunny. 79 degrees, relative humidity 65%. Wind variable at 6 miles an hour. Hazen, mostly sunny. 82 degrees, relative humidity 36%. Wind southeast at 10 miles an hour. Harvey, sunny. 81 degrees, relative humidity 57%. Wind south at 8 miles an hour, gusting to 16. Minot, sunny. 86 degrees, relative humidity 42%. Wind southeast at 13 miles an hour. Dickinson, partly sunny. 81 degrees, relative humidity 47%. Wind southeast at 7 miles an hour. Elsewhere around North Dakota, it was 83 at Garrison. It was sunny, with a temperature of 90 at Williston, 82 at Fargo, and 80 at Devil's Lake. It was mostly sunny, with a temperature of 79 at Jamestown, and 84 at Grand Forks. In northern South Dakota, skies ranged from partly sunny to cloudy. It was 80 at Mobridge, and 74 at Aberdeen. In eastern Montana, skies ranged from mostly sunny to partly sunny. It was 92 at Miles City, 91 at Glendive, and 94 at Sydney. Once again, at Bismarck, the temperature was 82 degrees under mostly sunny skies. The regional weather forecast from your National Weather Service office in Bismarck. Increasing temperatures with a few isolated afternoon and evening showers and thunderstorms today. Isolated to scattered severe thunderstorms are then possible Friday afternoon and Friday evening, with hail up to golf ball size and damaging winds up to 70 miles per hour the main threats. An isolated tornado is possible. Very hot conditions are expected to return Friday through the weekend, with high temperatures and heat index values around 100 degrees. The detailed forecast for North Dakota, rest of the afternoon, partly cloudy. Slight chance of showers and thunderstorms northwest and far southwest. Highs in the low 80s to low 90s. Tonight, partly cloudy. Slight chance of showers and thunderstorms northwest in the evening. Lows in the upper 50s to mid 60s. Friday, smoky sky and breezy. Chance of showers and thunderstorms central and east. A few may be severe. Highs mostly in the 90s to around 102 in the southwest. Friday night, partly cloudy. Chance of showers and thunderstorms east in the evening. Lows in the 60s. Saturday, mostly sunny. Highs upper 80s far northeast to 108 southwest. 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Here is the forecast for the Bismarck-Mendon listening area. Rest of today, mostly sunny. Highs in the upper 80s. South winds 5 to 10 miles per hour with gusts up to 20 miles per hour. Tonight, increasing clouds. Lows in the lower 60s. South winds 10 to 15 miles per hour. Friday, mostly sunny. A chance of showers and thunderstorms in the afternoon. Some thunderstorms may be severe. Highs in the upper 90s. Southwest winds 10 to 20 miles per hour with gusts up to 30 miles per hour. Chance of rain 40%. Friday night, partly cloudy. Lows in the mid-60s. Northwest winds 5 to 10 miles per hour with gusts up to 20 miles per hour, becoming northeast after midnight. Saturday, sunny. Highs around 103. Southeast winds around 10 miles per hour. Saturday night, partly cloudy. A chance of showers and a slight chance of thunderstorms in the evening, then a slight chance of showers after midnight. Lows in the lower 70s. Chance of rain 30%. Sunday, sunny. Highs around 104. Sunday night, mostly clear. Lows in the upper 60s. Monday, sunny. Highs in the upper 90s. Monday night, partly cloudy. Lows in the mid-60s. Tuesday, mostly sunny. Highs in the mid-90s. Tuesday night, partly cloudy in the evening, then mostly clear with a slight chance of showers and thunderstorms after midnight. Lows in the mid-60s. Chance of rain 20%.

day, sunny. Highs in the mid-90s. For western Lake Sakakawea, rest of today, south winds 10 to 15 miles per hour. Sunny. Highs around 90. Tonight, south winds 10 to 20 miles per hour. Slight chance of thunderstorms through the night. Mostly clear. Lows in the mid-60s. For eastern Lake Sakakawea, rest of today, south winds around 10 miles per hour. Mostly sunny. Highs in the upper 80s. Tonight, south winds 10 to 20 miles per hour. Mostly clear. Lows in the mid-60s. For northern Lake Oahe, rest of today, south winds 10 to 20 miles per hour. Mostly clear. Lows in the mid-60s. For northern Lake Oahe, rest of today, south winds 10 to 20 miles per hour. Partly sunny. Highs in the mid-80s. Tonight, south winds 10 to 20 miles per hour. Partly cloudy. Lows in the lower 60s. Here are the weather conditions at 3 p.m. Central Daylight Time. Bismarck, mostly sunny. Temperature 82 degrees, relative humidity 47%. Wind southeast at 10 miles an hour, gusting to 18. Pressure 29.99 inches and falling. Mendham, mostly sunny. 79 degrees, relative humidity 65%. Wind variable at 6 miles an hour. Hazen, mostly sunny. 82 degrees, relative humidity 36%. Wind southeast at 10 miles an hour. Harvey, sunny. 81 degrees, relative humidity 57%. Wind south at 8 miles an hour, gusting to 16. Minot, sunny. 86 degrees, relative humidity 42%. Wind southeast at 13 miles an hour. Dickinson, partly sunny. 81 degrees, relative humidity 47%. Wind southeast at 7 miles an hour. Elsewhere around North Dakota, it was 83 at Garrison. It was sunny, with a temperature of 90 at Williston, 82 at Fargo, and 80 at Devil's Lake. It was mostly sunny, with a temperature of 79 at Jamestown, and 84 at Grand Forks. In northern South Dakota, skies ranged from partly sunny to cloudy. It was 80 at Mobridge, and 74 at Aberdeen. In eastern Montana, skies ranged from mostly sunny to partly sunny. It was 92 at Miles City, 91 at Glendive, and 94 at Sydney. Once again, at Bismarck, the temperature was 82 degrees under mostly sunny skies. The regional weather forecast from your National Weather Service office in Bismarck. Increasing temperatures with a few isolated afternoon and evening showers and thunderstorms today. Isolated to scattered severe thunderstorms are then possible Friday afternoon and Friday evening, with hail up to golf ball size and damaging winds up to 70 miles per hour the main threats. An isolated tornado is possible. Very hot conditions are expected to return Friday through the weekend, with high temperatures and heat index values around 100 degrees. The detailed forecast for North Dakota, rest of the afternoon, partly cloudy. Slight chance of showers and thunderstorms northwest and far southwest. Highs in the low 80s to low 90s. Tonight, partly cloudy. Slight chance of showers and thunderstorms northwest in the evening. Lows in the upper 50s to mid 60s. Friday, smoky sky and breezy. Chance of showers and thunderstorms central and east. A few may be severe. Highs mostly in the 90s to around 102 in the southwest. Friday night, partly cloudy. Chance of showers and thunderstorms east in the evening. Lows in the 60s. Saturday, mostly sunny. Highs upper 80s far northeast to 108 southwest. Here is the forecast for the Bismarck-Mendham listening area. Rest of today, mostly sunny. Highs in the upper 80s. South winds 5 to 10 miles per hour with gusts up to 20 miles per hour. Tonight, increasing clouds. Lows in the lower 60s. South winds 10 to 15 miles per hour. Friday, mostly sunny. A chance of showers and thunderstorms in the afternoon. Some thunderstorms may be severe. Highs in the upper 90s. Southwest winds 10 to 20 miles per hour with gusts up to 30 miles per hour.

chance of rain 40%. Friday night, partly cloudy. Lows in the mid-60s. Northwest winds 5 to 10 miles per hour with gusts up to 20 miles per hour, becoming northeast after midnight. Saturday, sunny. Highs around 103. Southeast winds around 10 miles per hour. Saturday night, partly cloudy. A chance of showers and a slight chance of thunderstorms in the evening, then a slight chance of showers after midnight. Lows in the lower 70s. Chance of rain 30%. Sunday, sunny. Highs around 104. Sunday night, mostly clear. Lows in the upper 60s. Monday, sunny. Highs in the upper 90s. Monday night, partly cloudy. Lows in the mid-60s. Tuesday, mostly sunny. Highs in the mid-90s. Tuesday night, partly cloudy in the evening, then mostly clear with a slight chance of showers and thunderstorms after midnight. Lows in the mid-60s. Chance of rain 20%. Wednesday, sunny. Highs in the mid-90s. Here is the forecast for the Bismarck Minden listening area. Rest of today, mostly sunny. Highs in the upper 80s. South winds around 10 miles per hour with gusts up to 20 miles per hour. Tonight, increasing clouds. Lows in the lower 60s. South winds 10 to 15 miles per hour. Friday, mostly sunny. A chance of showers and thunderstorms in the afternoon. Some thunderstorms may be severe. Highs in the upper 90s. Southwest winds 10 to 20 miles per hour with gusts up to 30 miles per hour. Chance of rain 40%. Friday night, partly cloudy. Lows in the mid-60s. Northwest winds 5 to 10 miles per hour with gusts up to 20 miles per hour, becoming northeast after midnight. Saturday, sunny. Highs around 103. Southeast winds around 10 miles per hour. Saturday night, partly cloudy. A chance of showers and a slight chance of thunderstorms in the evening, then a slight chance of showers after midnight. Lows in the lower 70s. Chance of rain 30%. Sunday, sunny. Highs around 104. Sunday night, mostly clear. Lows in the upper 60s. Monday, sunny. Highs in the upper 90s. Monday night, partly cloudy. Lows in the mid-60s. Tuesday, mostly sunny. Highs in the mid-90s. Tuesday night, partly cloudy in the evening, then mostly clear with a slight chance of showers and thunderstorms after midnight. Lows in the mid-60s. Chance of rain 20%. Wednesday, sunny. Highs in the mid-90s. For Western Lake Sakakawea, rest of today, south winds 10 to 15 miles per hour. Sunny. Highs around 90. Tonight, south winds 10 to 20 miles per hour. Slight chance of thunderstorms through the night. Mostly clear. Lows in the mid-60s. For Eastern Lake Sakakawea, rest of today, south winds around 10 miles per hour. Mostly sunny. Highs in the upper 80s. Tonight, south winds 10 to 20 miles per hour. Mostly clear. Lows in the mid-60s. For Northern Lake Oahe, rest of today, south winds 10 to 20 miles per hour. Partly sunny. Highs in the mid-80s. Tonight, south winds 10 to 20 miles per hour. Partly cloudy. Lows in the lower 60s. Here are the weather conditions at 3 p.m. Central Daylight Time. Bismarck, mostly sunny. Temperature 82 degrees, relative humidity 47%. Wind southeast at 10 miles an hour, gusting to 18. Pressure 29.99 inches and falling. Minden, mostly sunny. 79 degrees, relative humidity 65%. Wind variable at 6 miles an hour. Hazen, mostly sunny. 82 degrees, relative humidity 36%. Wind southeast at 10 miles an hour. Harvey, sunny. 81 degrees, relative humidity 57%. Wind south at 8 miles an hour, gusting to 16. Minot, sunny. 86 degrees, relative humidity 42%. Wind southeast at 13 miles an hour. Dickinson, partly

sunny. 81 degrees. Relative humidity 47%. Wind southeast at 7 miles an hour. Elsewhere around North Dakota, it was 83 at Garrison. It was sunny, with a temperature of 90 at Williston, 82 at Fargo, and 80 at Devil's Lake. It was mostly sunny, with a temperature of 79 at Jamestown, and 84 at Grand Forks. In northern South Dakota, skies ranged from partly sunny to cloudy. It was 80 at Mobridge, and 74 at Aberdeen. In eastern Montana, skies ranged from mostly sunny to partly sunny. It was 92 at Miles City, 91 at Glendive, and 94 at Sydney. Once again, at Bismarck, the temperature was 82 degrees under mostly sunny skies. The regional weather forecast from your National Weather Service office in Bismarck. Increasing temperatures with a few isolated afternoon and evening showers and thunderstorms today. Isolated to scattered severe thunderstorms are then possible Friday afternoon and Friday evening, with hail up to golf ball size and damaging winds up to 70 miles per hour the main threats. An isolated tornado is possible. Very hot conditions are expected to return Friday through the weekend, with high temperatures and heat index values around 100 degrees. The detailed forecast for North Dakota, rest of the afternoon, partly cloudy. Slight chance of showers and thunderstorms northwest and far southwest. Highs in the low 80s to low 90s. Tonight, partly cloudy. Slight chance of showers and thunderstorms northwest in the evening. Lows in the upper 50s to mid 60s. Friday, smoky sky and breezy. Chance of showers and thunderstorms central and east. A few may be severe. Highs mostly in the 90s to around 102 in the southwest. Friday night, partly cloudy. Chance of showers and thunderstorms east in the evening. Lows in the 60s. Saturday, mostly sunny. Highs upper 80s far northeast to 108 southwest. Here is the forecast for the Bismarck Minden listening area. Rest of today, mostly sunny. Highs in the upper 80s. South winds around 10 miles per hour with gusts up to 20 miles per hour. Tonight, increasing clouds. Lows in the lower 60s. South winds 10 to 15 miles per hour. Friday, mostly sunny. A chance of showers and thunderstorms in the afternoon. Some thunderstorms may be severe. Highs in the upper 90s. Southwest winds 10 to 20 miles per hour with gusts up to 30 miles per hour. Chance of rain 40%. Friday night, partly cloudy. Lows in the mid-60s. Northwest winds 5 to 10 miles per hour with gusts up to 20 miles per hour, becoming northeast after midnight. Saturday, sunny. Highs around 103. Southeast winds around 10 miles per hour. Saturday night, partly cloudy. A chance of showers and a slight chance of thunderstorms in the evening, then a slight chance of showers after midnight. Lows in the lower 70s. Chance of rain 30%. Sunday, sunny. Highs around 104. Sunday night, mostly clear. Lows in the upper 60s. Monday, sunny. Highs in the upper 90s. Monday night, partly cloudy. Lows in the mid-60s. Tuesday, mostly sunny. Highs in the mid-90s. Tuesday night, partly cloudy in the evening, then mostly clear with a slight chance of showers and thunderstorms after midnight. Lows in the mid-60s. Chance of rain 20%. Wednesday, sunny. Highs in the mid-90s. For Western Lake Sakakawea, rest of today, south winds 10 to 15 miles per hour. Sunny. Highs around 90. Tonight, south winds 10 to 20 miles per hour. Slight chance of thunderstorms through the night. Mostly clear. Lows in the mid-60s. For Eastern Lake Sakakawea, rest of today, south winds around 10 miles per hour. Mostly sunny. Highs in the upper 80s. Tonight, south winds 10 to 20 miles per hour. Mostly clear. Lows in the mid-60s. For Northern Lake Oahe, rest of today, south winds 10 to 20 miles per hour. Partly sunny. Highs in the mid-80s. Tonight, south winds 10 to 20 miles per hour. Partly cloudy. Lows in the lower 60s.

Here are the weather conditions at 3 p.m. Central Daylight Time. Bismarck, mostly sunny. Temperature 82 degrees, relative humidity 47%. Wind southeast at 10 miles an hour, gusting to 18. Pressure 29.99 inches and falling. Mendham, mostly sunny. 79 degrees, relative humidity 65%. Wind variable at 6 miles an hour. Hazen, mostly sunny. 82 degrees, relative humidity 36%. Wind southeast at 10 miles an hour. Harvey, sunny. 81 degrees, relative humidity 57%. Wind south at 8 miles an hour, gusting to 16. Minot, sunny. 86 degrees, relative humidity 42%. Wind southeast at 13 miles an hour. Dickinson, partly sunny. 81 degrees, relative humidity 47%. Wind southeast at 7 miles an hour. Elsewhere around North Dakota, it was 83 at Garrison. It was sunny, with a temperature of 90 at Williston, 82 at Fargo, and 80 at Devil's Lake. It was mostly sunny, with a temperature of 79 at Jamestown, and 84 at Grand Forks. In northern South Dakota, skies ranged from partly sunny to cloudy. It was 80 at Mobridge, and 74 at Aberdeen. In eastern Montana, skies ranged from mostly sunny to partly sunny. It was 92 at Miles City, 91 at Glendive, and 94 at Sydney. Once again, at Bismarck, the temperature was 82 degrees under mostly sunny skies. The regional weather forecast from your National Weather Service office in Bismarck. Increasing temperatures with a few isolated afternoon and evening showers and thunderstorms today. Isolated to scattered severe thunderstorms are then possible Friday afternoon and Friday evening, with hail up to golf ball size and damaging winds up to 70 miles per hour the main threats. An isolated tornado is possible. Very hot conditions are expected to return Friday through the weekend, with high temperatures and heat index values around 100 degrees. The detailed forecast for North Dakota, rest of the afternoon, partly cloudy. Slight chance of showers and thunderstorms northwest and far southwest. Highs in the low 80s to low 90s. Tonight, partly cloudy. Slight chance of showers and thunderstorms northwest in the evening. Lows in the upper 50s to mid 60s. Friday, smoky sky and breezy. Chance of showers and thunderstorms central and east. A few may be severe. Highs mostly in the 90s to around 102 in the southwest. Friday night, partly cloudy. Chance of showers and thunderstorms east in the evening. Lows in the 60s. Saturday, mostly sunny. Highs upper 80s far northeast to 108 southwest. Here is the forecast for the Bismarck-Mendham listening area. Rest of today, mostly sunny. Highs in the upper 80s. South winds around 10 miles per hour with gusts up to 20 miles per hour. Tonight, increasing clouds. Lows in the lower 60s. South winds 10 to 15 miles per hour. Friday, mostly sunny. A chance of showers and thunderstorms in the afternoon. Some thunderstorms may be severe. Highs in the upper 90s. Southwest winds 10 to 20 miles per hour with gusts up to 30 miles per hour. Chance of rain 40%. Friday night, partly cloudy. Lows in the mid-60s. Northwest winds 5 to 10 miles per hour with gusts up to 20 miles per hour, becoming northeast after midnight. Saturday, sunny. Highs around 103. Southeast winds around 10 miles per hour. Saturday night, partly cloudy. A chance of showers and a slight chance of thunderstorms in the evening, then a slight chance of showers after midnight. Lows in the lower 70s. Chance of rain 30%. Sunday, sunny. Highs around 104. Sunday night, mostly clear. Lows in the upper 60s. Monday, sunny. Highs in the upper 90s. Monday night, partly cloudy. Lows in the mid-60s. Tuesday, mostly sunny. Highs in the mid-90s. Tuesday night, partly cloudy in the evening, then mostly clear with a slight chance of showers and thunderstorms after midnight. Lows in the mid-60s. Chance of rain 20%.

Wednesday, sunny. Highs in the mid-90s. For Western Lakes Aconcagua, rest of today, south winds 10 to 15 miles per hour. Sunny. Highs around 90. Tonight, south winds 10 to 20 miles per hour. Slight chance of thunderstorms through the night. Mostly clear. Lows in the mid-60s. For Eastern Lakes Aconcagua, rest of today, south winds around 10 miles per hour. Mostly sunny. Highs in the upper 80s. Tonight, south winds 10 to 20 miles per hour. Mostly clear. Lows in the mid-60s. For Northern Lake Oahe, rest of today, south winds 10 to 20 miles per hour. Partly sunny. Highs in the mid-80s. Tonight, south winds 10 to 20 miles per hour. Partly cloudy. Lows in the lower 60s. Here are the weather conditions at 3 p.m. Central Daylight Time. Bismarck, mostly sunny. Temperature 82 degrees, relative humidity 47%. Wind southeast at 10 miles an hour, gusting to 18. Pressure 29.99 inches and falling. Mendan, mostly sunny. 79 degrees, relative humidity 65%. Wind variable at 6 miles an hour. Hazen, mostly sunny. 82 degrees, relative humidity 36%. Wind southeast at 10 miles an hour. Harvey, sunny. 81 degrees, relative humidity 57%. Wind south at 8 miles an hour, gusting to 16. Minot, sunny. 86 degrees, relative humidity 42%. Wind southeast at 13 miles an hour. Dickinson, partly sunny. 81 degrees, relative humidity 47%. Wind southeast at 7 miles an hour. Elsewhere around North Dakota, it was 83 at Garrison. It was sunny, with a temperature of 90 at Williston, 82 at Fargo, and 80 at Devil's Lake. It was mostly sunny, with a temperature of 79 at Jamestown, and 84 at Grand Forks. In northern South Dakota, skies ranged from partly sunny to cloudy. It was 80 at Mobridge, and 74 at Aberdeen. In eastern Montana, skies ranged from mostly sunny to partly sunny. It was 92 at Miles City, 91 at Glendive, and 94 at Sydney. Once again, at Bismarck, the temperature was 82 degrees under mostly sunny skies. The regional weather forecast from your National Weather Service office in Bismarck. Increasing temperatures with a few isolated afternoon and evening showers and thunderstorms today. Isolated to scattered severe thunderstorms are then possible Friday afternoon and Friday evening, with hail up to golf ball size and damaging winds up to 70 miles per hour the main threats. An isolated tornado is possible. Very hot conditions are expected to return Friday through the weekend, with high temperatures and heat index values around 100 degrees. The detailed forecast for North Dakota, rest of the afternoon, partly cloudy. Slight chance of showers and thunderstorms northwest and far southwest. Highs in the low 80s to low 90s. Tonight, partly cloudy. Slight chance of showers and thunderstorms northwest in the evening. Lows in the upper 50s to mid 60s. Friday, smoky sky and breezy. Chance of showers and thunderstorms central and east. A few may be severe. Highs mostly in the 90s to around 102 in the southwest. Friday night, partly cloudy. Chance of showers and thunderstorms east in the evening. Lows in the 60s. Saturday, mostly sunny. Highs upper 80s far northeast to 108 southwest. Here is the forecast for the Bismarck-Mendon listening area. Rest of today, mostly sunny. Highs in the upper 80s. South winds around 10 miles per hour with gusts up to 20 miles per hour. Tonight, increasing clouds. Lows in the lower 60s. South winds 10 to 15 miles per hour. Friday, mostly sunny. A chance of showers and thunderstorms in the afternoon. Some thunderstorms may be severe. Highs in the upper 90s. Southwest winds 10 to 20 miles per hour with gusts up to 30 miles per hour. Chance of rain 40%. Friday night, partly cloudy. Lows in the mid-60s. Northwest winds 5 to 10 miles per hour with gusts up to 20 miles per hour.
more, becoming northeast after midnight. Saturday, sunny. Highs around 103. Southeast winds around 10 miles per hour. Saturday night, partly cloudy. A chance of showers and a slight chance of thunderstorms in the evening, then a slight chance of showers after midnight. Lows in the lower 70s. Chance of rain 30%. Sunday, sunny. Highs around 104. Sunday night, mostly clear. Lows in the upper 60s. Monday, sunny. Highs in the upper 90s. Monday night, partly cloudy. Lows in the mid-60s. Tuesday, mostly sunny. Highs in the mid-90s. Tuesday night, partly cloudy in the evening, then mostly clear with a slight chance of showers and thunderstorms after midnight. Lows in the mid-60s. Chance of rain 20%. Wednesday, sunny. Highs in the mid-90s. For Western Lake Sakakawea, rest of today, south winds 10 to 15 miles per hour. Sunny. Highs around 90. Tonight, south winds 10 to 20 miles per hour. Slight chance of thunderstorms through the night. Mostly clear. Lows in the mid-60s. For Eastern Lake Sakakawea, rest of today, south winds around 10 miles per hour. Mostly sunny. Highs in the upper 80s. Tonight, south winds 10 to 20 miles per hour. Mostly clear. Lows in the mid-60s. For Northern Lake Oahe, rest of today, south winds 10 to 20 miles per hour. Partly sunny. Highs in the mid-80s. Tonight, south winds 10 to 20 miles per hour. Partly cloudy. Lows in the lower 60s. Here are the weather conditions at 3 p.m. Central Daylight Time. Bismarck, mostly sunny. Temperature 82 degrees, relative humidity 47%. Wind southeast at 10 miles an hour, gusting to 18. Pressure 29.99 inches and falling. Mandan, mostly sunny. 79 degrees, relative humidity 65%. Wind variable at 6 miles an hour. Hazen, mostly sunny. 82 degrees, relative humidity 36%. Wind southeast at 10 miles an hour. Harvey, sunny. 81 degrees, relative humidity 57%. Wind south at 8 miles an hour, gusting to 16. Minot, sunny. 86 degrees, relative humidity 42%. Wind southeast at 13 miles an hour. Dickinson, partly sunny. 81 degrees, relative humidity 47%. Wind southeast at 7 miles an hour. Elsewhere around North Dakota, it was 83 at Garrison. It was sunny, with a temperature of 90 at Williston, 82 at Fargo, and 80 at Devil's Lake. It was mostly sunny, with a temperature of 79 at Jamestown, and 84 at Grand Forks. In northern South Dakota, skies ranged from partly sunny to cloudy. It was 80 at Mobridge, and 74 at Aberdeen. In eastern Montana, skies ranged from mostly sunny to partly sunny. It was 92 at Miles City, 91 at Glendive, and 94 at Sydney. Once again, at Bismarck, the temperature was 82 degrees under mostly sunny skies. This is NOAA Weather Radio Station WXL78 in Bismarck, North Dakota, operating on a frequency of 162.475 MHz. Providing weather information 24 hours a day from your National Weather Service office in Bismarck. The regional weather forecast from your National Weather Service office in Bismarck. Increasing temperatures with a few isolated afternoon and evening showers and thunderstorms today. Isolated to scattered severe thunderstorms are then possible Friday afternoon and Friday evening, with hail up to golf ball size and damaging winds up to 70 miles per hour the main threats. An isolated tornado is possible. Very hot conditions are expected to return Friday through the weekend, with high temperatures and heat index values around 100 degrees. The detailed forecast for North Dakota, rest of the afternoon, partly cloudy. Slight chance of showers and thunderstorms northwest and far southwest. Highs in the low 80s to low 90s. Tonight, partly cloudy. Slight chance of showers and thunderstorms northwest in the evening. Lows in the upper 50s to mid 60s. Friday, smoky sky and breezy. Chance

showers and thunderstorms central and east. A few may be severe. Highs mostly in the 90s to around 102 in the southwest. Friday night, partly cloudy. Chance of showers and thunderstorms east in the evening. Lows in the 60s. Saturday, mostly sunny. Highs upper 80s far northeast to 108 southwest. Here is the forecast for the Bismarck Minden listening area. Rest of today, mostly sunny. Highs in the upper 80s. South winds around 10 miles per hour with gusts up to 20 miles per hour. Tonight, increasing clouds. Lows in the lower 60s. South winds 10 to 15 miles per hour. Friday, mostly sunny. A chance of showers and thunderstorms in the afternoon. Some thunderstorms may be severe. Highs in the upper 90s. Southwest winds 10 to 20 miles per hour with gusts up to 30 miles per hour. Chance of rain 40%. Friday night, partly cloudy. Lows in the mid-60s. Northwest winds 5 to 10 miles per hour with gusts up to 20 miles per hour, becoming northeast after midnight. Saturday, sunny. Highs around 103. Southeast winds around 10 miles per hour. Saturday night, partly cloudy. A chance of showers and a slight chance of thunderstorms in the evening, then a slight chance of showers after midnight. Lows in the lower 70s. Chance of rain 30%. Sunday, sunny. Highs around 104. Sunday night, mostly clear. Lows in the upper 60s. Monday, sunny. Highs in the upper 90s. Monday night, partly cloudy. Lows in the mid-60s. Tuesday, mostly sunny. Highs in the mid-90s. Tuesday night, partly cloudy in the evening, then mostly clear with a slight chance of showers and thunderstorms after midnight. Lows in the mid-60s. Chance of rain 20%. Wednesday, sunny. Highs in the mid-90s. For Western Lake Sakakawea, rest of today, south winds 10 to 15 miles per hour. Sunny. Highs around 90. Tonight, south winds 10 to 20 miles per hour. Slight chance of thunderstorms through the night. Mostly clear. Lows in the mid-60s. For Eastern Lake Sakakawea, rest of today, south winds around 10 miles per hour. Mostly sunny. Highs in the upper 80s. Tonight, south winds 10 to 20 miles per hour. Mostly clear. Lows in the mid-60s. For Northern Lake Oahe, rest of today, south winds 10 to 20 miles per hour. Partly sunny. Highs in the mid-80s. Tonight, south winds 10 to 20 miles per hour. Partly cloudy. Lows in the lower 60s. Here are the weather conditions at 4 p.m. Central Daylight Time. Bismarck, mostly sunny. Temperature 83 degrees, relative humidity 47%. Wind southwest at 8 miles an hour. Pressure 29.98 inches and falling. Minden, mostly sunny. 81 degrees, relative humidity 61%. Wind southeast at 8 miles an hour. Hazen, mostly sunny. 84 degrees, relative humidity 30%. Harvey, sunny. 82 degrees, relative humidity 54%. Wind south at 7 miles an hour, gusting to 16. Minot, sunny. 86 degrees, relative humidity 41%. Wind south at 15 miles an hour, gusting to 22. Dickinson, partly sunny. 84 degrees, relative humidity 39%. Wind south at 8 miles an hour. Elsewhere around North Dakota, it was 84 at Garrison. It was sunny, with a temperature of 92 at Williston and 82 at Devil's Lake. It was mostly sunny, with a temperature of 78 at Jamestown, 82 at Fargo, and 84 at Grand Forks. In northern South Dakota, skies ranged from partly sunny to cloudy. It was 80 at Mobridge and 74 at Aberdeen. In eastern Montana, skies ranged from mostly sunny to partly sunny. It was 92 at Miles City, 94 at Glendive, and 97 at Sydney. Once again, at Bismarck, the temperature was 83 degrees under mostly sunny skies.
the regional weather forecast from your National Weather Service office in Bismarck. Increasing temperatures with a few isolated afternoon and evening showers and thunderstorms today. Isolated to scattered severe thunderstorms are then possible Friday afternoon and Friday evening, with hail up to golf ball size and damaging winds up to 70 miles per hour the main threats. An isolated tornado is possible. Very hot conditions are expected to return Friday through the weekend, with high temperatures and heat index values around 100 degrees. The detailed forecast for North Dakota, rest of the afternoon, partly cloudy. Slight chance of showers and thunderstorms northwest and far southwest. Highs in the low 80s to low 90s. Tonight, partly cloudy. Slight chance of showers and thunderstorms northwest in the evening. Lows in the upper 50s to mid 60s. Friday, smoky sky and breezy. Chance of showers and thunderstorms central and east. A few may be severe. Highs mostly in the 90s to around 102 in the southwest. Friday night, partly cloudy. Chance of showers and thunderstorms east in the evening. Lows in the 60s. Saturday, mostly sunny. Highs upper 80s far northeast to 108 southwest. Here is the forecast for the Bismarck Minden listening area. Rest of today, mostly sunny. Highs in the upper 80s. South winds around 10 miles per hour with gusts up to 20 miles per hour. Tonight, increasing clouds. Lows in the lower 60s. South winds 10 to 15 miles per hour. Friday, mostly sunny. A chance of showers and thunderstorms in the afternoon. Some thunderstorms may be severe. Highs in the upper 90s. Southwest winds 10 to 20 miles per hour with gusts up to 30 miles per hour. Chance of rain 40%. Friday night, partly cloudy. Lows in the mid-60s. Northwest winds 5 to 10 miles per hour with gusts up to 20 miles per hour, becoming northeast after midnight. Saturday, sunny. Highs around 103. Southeast winds around 10 miles per hour. Saturday night, partly cloudy. A chance of showers and a slight chance of thunderstorms in the evening, then a slight chance of showers after midnight. Lows in the lower 70s. Chance of rain 30%. Sunday, sunny. Highs around 104. Sunday night, mostly clear. Lows in the upper 60s. Monday, sunny. Highs in the upper 90s. Monday night, partly cloudy. Lows in the mid-60s. Tuesday, mostly sunny. Highs in the mid-90s. Tuesday night, partly cloudy in the evening, then mostly clear with a slight chance of showers and thunderstorms after midnight. Lows in the mid-60s. Chance of rain 20%. Wednesday, sunny. Highs in the mid-90s. For Western Lake Sakakawea, rest of today, south winds 10 to 15 miles per hour. Sunny. Highs around 90. Tonight, south winds 10 to 20 miles per hour. Slight chance of thunderstorms through the night. Mostly clear. Lows in the mid-60s. For Eastern Lake Sakakawea, rest of today, south winds around 10 miles per hour. Mostly sunny. Highs in the upper 80s. Tonight, south winds 10 to 20 miles per hour. Mostly clear. Lows in the mid-60s. For Northern Lake Oahe, rest of today, south winds 10 to 20 miles per hour. Partly sunny. Highs in the mid-80s. Tonight, south winds 10 to 20 miles per hour. Partly cloudy. Lows in the lower 60s. Here are the weather conditions at 4 p.m. Central Daylight Time. Bismarck, mostly sunny. Temperature 83 degrees, relative humidity 47%. Wind southwest at 8 miles an hour. Pressure 29.98 inches and falling. Minden, mostly sunny. 81 degrees, relative humidity 61%. Wind southeast at 8 miles an hour. Hazen, mostly sunny. 84 degrees, relative humidity 30%. Harvey, sunny. 82 degrees, relative humidity 54%. Wind south at 7 miles an hour, gusting to 16. Minot, sunny. 86 degrees, relative humidity 41%.
Wind south at 15 miles an hour, gusting to 22.

Instant, partly sunny. 84 degrees, relative humidity 39%. Wind south at 8 miles an hour. Elsewhere around North Dakota, it was 84 at Garrison. It was sunny, with a temperature of 92 at Williston, 82 at Fargo, and 82 at Devil's Lake. It was mostly sunny, with a temperature of 78 at Jamestown, and 84 at Grand Forks. In northern South Dakota, skies ranged from partly sunny to cloudy. It was 80 at Mobridge, and 74 at Aberdeen. In eastern Montana, skies ranged from mostly sunny to partly sunny. It was 92 at Miles City, 94 at Glendive, and 97 at Sydney. Once again, at Bismarck, the temperature was 83 degrees under mostly sunny skies. The regional weather forecast from your National Weather Service office in Bismarck. Increasing temperatures with a few isolated afternoon and evening showers and thunderstorms today. Isolated to scattered severe thunderstorms are then possible Friday afternoon and Friday evening, with hail up to golf ball size and damaging winds up to 70 miles per hour the main threats. An isolated tornado is possible. Very hot conditions are expected to return Friday through the weekend, with high temperatures and heat index values around 100 degrees. The detailed forecast for North Dakota, rest of the afternoon, partly cloudy. Slight chance of showers and thunderstorms northwest and far southwest. Highs in the low 80s to low 90s. Tonight, partly cloudy. Slight chance of showers and thunderstorms northwest in the evening. Lows in the upper 50s to mid 60s. Friday, smoky sky and breezy. Chance of showers and thunderstorms central and east. A few may be severe. Highs mostly in the 90s to around 102 in the southwest. Friday night, partly cloudy. Chance of showers and thunderstorms east in the evening. Lows in the 60s. Saturday, mostly sunny. Highs upper 80s far northeast to 108 southwest. Here is the forecast for the Bismarck, Minden listening area. Rest of today, mostly sunny. Highs in the upper 80s. South winds around 10 miles per hour with gusts up to 20 miles per hour. Tonight, increasing clouds. Lows in the lower 60s. South winds 10 to 15 miles per hour. Friday, mostly sunny. A chance of showers and thunderstorms in the afternoon. Some thunderstorms may be severe. Highs in the upper 90s. Southwest winds 10 to 20 miles per hour with gusts up to 30 miles per hour. Chance of rain 40%. Friday night, partly cloudy. Lows in the mid-60s. Northwest winds 5 to 10 miles per hour with gusts up to 20 miles per hour, becoming northeast after midnight. Saturday, sunny. Highs around 103. Southeast winds around 10 miles per hour. Saturday night, partly cloudy. A chance of showers and a slight chance of thunderstorms in the evening, then a slight chance of showers after midnight. Lows in the lower 70s. Chance of rain 30%. Sunday, sunny. Highs around 104. Sunday night, mostly clear. Lows in the upper 60s. Monday, sunny. Highs in the upper 90s. Monday night, partly cloudy. Lows in the mid-60s. Tuesday, mostly sunny. Highs in the mid-90s. Tuesday night, partly cloudy in the evening, then mostly clear with a slight chance of showers and thunderstorms after midnight. Lows in the mid-60s. Chance of rain 20%. Wednesday, sunny. Highs in the mid-90s. For Western Lake Sakakawea, rest of today, south winds 10 to 15 miles per hour. Sunny. Highs around 90. Tonight, south winds 10 to 20 miles per hour. Slight chance of thunderstorms through the night. Mostly clear. Lows in the mid-60s. For Eastern Lake Sakakawea, rest of today, south winds around 10 miles per hour. Mostly sunny. Highs in the upper 80s. Tonight, south winds 10 to 20 miles per hour. Mostly clear. Lows in the mid-60s. For Northern Lake Oahe, rest of today, south winds 10 to 20 miles per hour. Partly sunny. Highs in the mid-80s. Tonight, south winds 10 to 20 miles per hour. Partly cloudy. Lows in the lower 60s.

Here are the weather conditions at 4 p.m. Central Daylight Time. Bismarck, mostly sunny. Temperature 83 degrees, relative humidity 47%. Wind southwest at 8 miles an hour. Pressure 29.98 inches and falling. Mendham, mostly sunny. 81 degrees, relative humidity 61%. Wind southeast at 8 miles an hour. Hazen, mostly sunny. 84 degrees, relative humidity 30%. Harvey, sunny. 82 degrees, relative humidity 54%. Wind south at 7 miles an hour, gusting to 16. Minot, sunny. 86 degrees, relative humidity 41%. Wind south at 15 miles an hour, gusting to 22. Dickinson, partly sunny. 84 degrees, relative humidity 39%. Wind south at 8 miles an hour. Elsewhere around North Dakota, it was 84 at Garrison. It was sunny, with a temperature of 92 at Williston, 82 at Fargo, and 82 at Devil's Lake. It was mostly sunny, with a temperature of 78 at Jamestown, and 84 at Grand Forks. In northern South Dakota, skies ranged from partly sunny to cloudy. It was 80 at Mobridge, and 74 at Aberdeen. In eastern Montana, skies ranged from mostly sunny to partly sunny. It was 92 at Miles City, 94 at Glendive, and 97 at Sydney. Once again, at Bismarck, the temperature was 83 degrees under mostly sunny skies. The regional weather forecast from your National Weather Service office in Bismarck. Increasing temperatures with a few isolated afternoon and evening showers and thunderstorms today. Isolated to scattered severe thunderstorms are then possible Friday afternoon and Friday evening, with hail up to golf ball size and damaging winds up to 70 miles per hour the main threats. An isolated tornado is possible. Very hot conditions are expected to return Friday through the weekend, with high temperatures and heat index values around 100 degrees. The detailed forecast for North Dakota, rest of the afternoon, partly cloudy. Slight chance of showers and thunderstorms northwest and far southwest. Highs in the low 80s to low 90s. Tonight, partly cloudy. Slight chance of showers and thunderstorms northwest in the evening. Lows in the upper 50s to mid 60s. Friday, smoky sky and breezy. Chance of showers and thunderstorms central and east. A few may be severe. Highs mostly in the 90s to around 102 in the southwest. Friday night, partly cloudy. Chance of showers and thunderstorms east in the evening. Lows in the 60s. Saturday, mostly sunny. Highs upper 80s far northeast to 108 southwest. Here is the forecast for the Bismarck-Mendham listening area. Rest of today, mostly sunny. Highs in the upper 80s. South winds around 10 miles per hour with gusts up to 20 miles per hour. Tonight, increasing clouds. Lows in the lower 60s. South winds 10 to 15 miles per hour. Friday, mostly sunny. A chance of showers and thunderstorms in the afternoon. Some thunderstorms may be severe. Highs in the upper 90s. Southwest winds 10 to 20 miles per hour with gusts up to 30 miles per hour. Chance of rain 40%. Friday night, partly cloudy. Lows in the mid-60s. Northwest winds 5 to 10 miles per hour with gusts up to 20 miles per hour, becoming northeast after midnight. Saturday, sunny. Highs around 103. Southeast winds around 10 miles per hour. Saturday night, partly cloudy. A chance of showers and a slight chance of thunderstorms in the evening, then a slight chance of showers after midnight. Lows in the lower 70s. Chance of rain 30%. Sunday, sunny. Highs around 104. Sunday night, mostly clear. Lows in the upper 60s. Monday, sunny. Highs in the upper 90s. Monday night, partly cloudy. Lows in the mid-60s. Tuesday, mostly sunny. Highs in the mid-90s. Tuesday night, partly cloudy in the evening, then mostly clear with a slight chance of showers and thunderstorms after midnight. Lows in the mid-60s. Chance of rain 20%. Wednesday, sunny. Highs in the mid-90s.

Tonight, south winds 10 to 20 miles per hour. Partly cloudy. Lows in the lower 60s. Here are the weather conditions at 4 p.m. Central Daylight Time. Bismarck, mostly sunny. Temperature 83 degrees, relative humidity 47%. Wind southwest at 8 miles an hour. Pressure 29.98 inches and falling. Mendham, mostly sunny. 81 degrees, relative humidity 61%. Wind southeast at 8 miles an hour. Hazen, mostly sunny. 84 degrees, relative humidity 30%. Harvey, sunny. 82 degrees, relative humidity 54%. Wind south at 7 miles an hour, gusting to 16. Minot, sunny. 86 degrees, relative humidity 41%. Wind south at 15 miles an hour, gusting to 22. Dickinson, partly sunny. 84 degrees, relative humidity 39%. Wind south at 8 miles an hour. Elsewhere around North Dakota, it was 84 at Garrison. It was sunny, with a temperature of 92 at Williston, 82 at Fargo, and 82 at Devil's Lake. It was mostly sunny, with a temperature of 78 at Jamestown, and 84 at Grand Forks. In northern South Dakota, skies ranged from partly sunny to cloudy. It was 80 at Mobridge, and 74 at Aberdeen. In eastern Montana, skies ranged from mostly sunny to partly sunny. It was 92 at Miles City, 94 at Glendive, and 97 at Sydney. Once again, at Bismarck, the temperature was 83 degrees under mostly sunny skies. The regional weather forecast from your National Weather Service office in Bismarck. Increasing temperatures with a few isolated afternoon and evening showers and thunderstorms today. Isolated to scattered severe thunderstorms are then possible Friday afternoon and Friday evening, with hail up to golf ball size and damaging winds up to 70 miles per hour the main threats. An isolated tornado is possible. Very hot conditions are expected to return Friday through the weekend, with high temperatures and heat index values around 100 degrees. The detailed forecast for North Dakota, rest of the afternoon, partly cloudy. Slight chance of showers and thunderstorms northwest and far southwest. Highs in the low 80s to low 90s. Tonight, partly cloudy. Slight chance of showers and thunderstorms northwest in the evening. Lows in the upper 50s to mid 60s. Friday, smoky sky and breezy. Chance of showers and thunderstorms central and east. A few may be severe. Highs mostly in the 90s to around 102 in the southwest. Friday night, partly cloudy. Chance of showers and thunderstorms east in the evening. Lows in the 60s. Saturday, mostly sunny. Highs upper 80s far northeast to 108 southwest. Here is the forecast for the Bismarck Minden listening area. Rest of today, mostly sunny. Highs in the upper 80s. South winds around 10 miles per hour with gusts up to 20 miles per hour. Tonight, increasing clouds. Lows in the lower 60s. South winds 10 to 15 miles per hour. Friday, mostly sunny. A chance of showers and thunderstorms in the afternoon. Some thunderstorms may be severe. Highs in the upper 90s. Southwest winds 10 to 20 miles per hour with gusts up to 30 miles per hour. Chance of rain 40%. Friday night, partly cloudy. Lows in the mid-60s. Northwest winds 5 to 10 miles per hour with gusts up to 20 miles per hour, becoming northeast after midnight. Saturday, sunny. Highs around 103. Southeast winds around 10 miles per hour. Saturday night, partly cloudy. A chance of showers and a slight chance of thunderstorms in the evening, then a slight chance of showers after midnight. Lows in the lower 70s. Chance of rain 30%. Sunday, sunny. Highs around 104. Sunday night, mostly clear. Lows in the upper 60s. Monday, sunny. Highs in the upper 90s. Monday night, partly cloudy. Lows in the mid-60s. Tuesday, mostly sunny. Highs in the mid-90s. Tuesday night, partly cloudy in the evening, then mostly clear with a slight chance of showers and thunderstorms after midnight.

in the mid-60s. Chance of rain 20%. Wednesday, sunny. Highs in the mid-90s. For western Lake Sakakawea, rest of today, south winds 10 to 15 miles per hour. Sunny. Highs around 90. Tonight, south winds 10 to 20 miles per hour. Slight chance of thunderstorms through the night. Mostly clear. Lows in the mid-60s. For eastern Lake Sakakawea, rest of today, south winds around 10 miles per hour. Mostly sunny. Highs in the upper 80s. Tonight, south winds 10 to 20 miles per hour. Mostly clear. Lows in the mid-60s. For northern Lake Oahe, rest of today, south winds 10 to 20 miles per hour. Partly sunny. Highs in the mid-80s. Tonight, south winds 10 to 20 miles per hour. Partly cloudy. Lows in the lower 60s. Here are the weather conditions at 4 p.m. Central Daylight Time. Bismarck, mostly sunny. Temperature 83 degrees, relative humidity 47%. Wind southwest at 8 miles an hour. Pressure 29.98 inches and falling. Mendham, mostly sunny. 81 degrees, relative humidity 61%. Wind southeast at 8 miles an hour. Hazen, mostly sunny. 84 degrees, relative humidity 30%. Harvey, sunny. 82 degrees, relative humidity 54%. Wind south at 7 miles an hour, gusting to 16. Minot, sunny. 86 degrees, relative humidity 41%. Wind south at 15 miles an hour, gusting to 22. Dickinson, partly sunny. 84 degrees, relative humidity 39%. Wind south at 8 miles an hour. Elsewhere around North Dakota, it was 84 at Garrison. It was sunny, with a temperature of 92 at Williston, 82 at Fargo, and 82 at Devil's Lake. It was mostly sunny, with a temperature of 78 at Jamestown, and 84 at Grand Forks. In northern South Dakota, skies ranged from partly sunny to cloudy. It was 80 at Mobridge, and 74 at Aberdeen. In eastern Montana, skies ranged from mostly sunny to partly sunny. It was 92 at Miles City, 94 at Glendive, and 97 at Sydney. Once again, at Bismarck, the temperature was 83 degrees under mostly sunny skies. This is NOAA Weather Radio Station WXL78 in Bismarck, North Dakota, operating on a frequency of 162.475 MHz. Providing weather information 24 hours a day from your National Weather Service office in Bismarck. The regional weather forecast from your National Weather Service office in Bismarck. Increasing temperatures with a few isolated afternoon and evening showers and thunderstorms today. Isolated to scattered severe thunderstorms are then possible Friday afternoon and Friday evening, with hail up to golf ball size and damaging winds up to 70 miles per hour the main threats. An isolated tornado is possible. Very hot conditions are expected to return Friday through the weekend, with high temperatures and heat index values around 100 degrees. The detailed forecast for North Dakota, rest of the afternoon, partly cloudy. Slight chance of showers and thunderstorms northwest and far southwest. Highs in the low 80s to low 90s. Tonight, partly cloudy. Slight chance of showers and thunderstorms northwest in the evening. Lows in the upper 50s to mid-60s. Friday, smoky sky and breezy. Chance of showers and thunderstorms central and east. A few may be severe. Highs mostly in the 90s to around 102 in the southwest. Friday night, partly cloudy. Chance of showers and thunderstorms east in the evening. Lows in the 60s. Saturday, mostly sunny. Highs upper 80s far northeast to 108 southwest. Here is the forecast for the Bismarck-Mendham listening area. Rest of today, mostly sunny. Highs in the upper 80s. South winds around 10 miles per hour with gusts up to 20 miles per hour. Tonight, increasing clouds. Lows in the lower 60s. South winds 10 to 15 miles per hour. Friday, mostly sunny. A chance of showers and thunderstorms in the afternoon. Some thunderstorms may be severe. Highs in the upper 90s. Southwest

Winds 10 to 20 miles per hour with gusts up to 30 miles per hour. Chance of rain 40%. Friday night, partly cloudy. West winds 10 to 20 miles per hour with gusts up to 30 miles per hour. Chance of rain 40%. Friday night, partly cloudy. Lows in the mid-60s. Northwest winds 5 to 10 miles per hour with gusts up to 20 miles per hour, becoming northeast after midnight. Saturday, sunny. Highs around 103. Southeast winds around 10 miles per hour. Saturday night, partly cloudy. A chance of showers and a slight chance of thunderstorms in the evening, then a slight chance of showers after midnight. Lows in the lower 70s. Chance of rain 30%. Sunday, sunny. Highs around 104. Sunday night, mostly clear. Lows in the upper 60s. Monday, sunny. Highs in the upper 90s. Monday night, partly cloudy. Lows in the mid-60s. Tuesday, mostly sunny. Highs in the mid-90s. Tuesday night, partly cloudy in the evening, then mostly clear with a slight chance of showers and thunderstorms after midnight. Lows in the mid-60s. Chance of rain 20%. Wednesday, sunny. Highs in the mid-90s. For Western Lake Sakakawea, tonight, south winds 10 to 20 miles per hour. Slight chance of thunderstorms through the night. Mostly clear. Lows in the mid-60s. Friday, windy. West winds 20 to 30 miles per hour. Mostly sunny. Highs in the mid-90s. For Eastern Lake Sakakawea, tonight, south winds 10 to 20 miles per hour. Mostly clear. Lows in the mid-60s. Friday, windy. West winds 20 to 30 miles per hour. Mostly sunny. Highs in the upper 90s. For Northern Lake Oahe, tonight, south winds 10 to 20 miles per hour. Partly cloudy. Lows in the lower 60s. Friday, breezy. Southwest winds 15 to 25 miles per hour. Mostly sunny. Highs in the upper 90s. Here are the weather conditions at 4 p.m. Central Daylight Time. Bismarck, mostly sunny. Temperature 83 degrees, relative humidity 47%. Wind southwest at 8 miles an hour. Pressure 29.98 inches and falling. Mendham, mostly sunny. 81 degrees, relative humidity 61%. Wind southeast at 8 miles an hour. Hazen, mostly sunny. 84 degrees, relative humidity 30%. Harvey, sunny. 82 degrees, relative humidity 54%. Wind south at 7 miles an hour, gusting to 16. Minot, sunny. 86 degrees, relative humidity 41%. Wind south at 15 miles an hour, gusting to 22. Dickinson, partly sunny. 84 degrees, relative humidity 39%. Wind south at 8 miles an hour. Elsewhere around North Dakota, it was 84 at Garrison. It was sunny, with a temperature of 92 at Williston, 82 at Fargo, and 82 at Devil's Lake. It was mostly sunny, with a temperature of 78 at Jamestown, and 84 at Grand Forks. In northern South Dakota, skies ranged from partly sunny to cloudy. It was 80 at Mobridge, and 74 at Aberdeen. In eastern Montana, skies ranged from mostly sunny to partly sunny. It was 92 at Miles City, 94 at Glendive, and 97 at Sydney. Once again, at Bismarck, the temperature was 83 degrees under mostly sunny skies. The regional weather forecast from your National Weather Service office in Bismarck. Increasing temperatures with a few isolated afternoon and evening showers and thunderstorms today. Isolated to scattered severe thunderstorms are then possible Friday afternoon and Friday evening, with hail up to golf ball size and damaging winds up to 70 miles per hour the main threats. An isolated tornado is possible. Very hot conditions are expected to return Friday through the weekend, with high temperatures and heat index values around 100 degrees. The detailed forecast for North Dakota, rest of the afternoon, partly cloudy. Slight chance of showers and thunderstorms northwest and far southwest. Highs in the low 80s to low 90s. Tonight, partly cloudy. Slight chance

showers and thunderstorms northwest in the evening. Lows in the upper 50s to mid-60s. Friday, smoky sky and breezy. Chance of showers and thunderstorms central and east. A few may be severe. Highs mostly in the 90s to around 102 in the southwest. Friday night, partly cloudy. Chance of showers and thunderstorms east in the evening. Lows in the 60s. Saturday, mostly sunny. Highs upper 80s far northeast to 108 southwest. Here is the forecast for the Bismarck Minden listening area. Rest of today, mostly sunny. Highs in the upper 80s. South winds 5 to 10 miles per hour. Tonight, increasing clouds. Lows in the lower 60s. South winds 10 to 15 miles per hour. Friday, mostly sunny. A chance of showers and thunderstorms in the afternoon. Some thunderstorms may be severe. Highs in the upper 90s. Southwest winds 10 to 20 miles per hour with gusts up to 30 miles per hour. Chance of rain 40%. Friday night, partly cloudy. Lows in the mid-60s. Northwest winds 5 to 10 miles per hour with gusts up to 20 miles per hour, becoming northeast after midnight. Saturday, sunny. Highs around 103. Southeast winds around 10 miles per hour. Saturday night, partly cloudy. A chance of showers and a slight chance of thunderstorms in the evening, then a slight chance of showers after midnight. Lows in the lower 70s. Chance of rain 30%. Sunday, sunny. Highs around 104. Sunday night, mostly clear. Lows in the upper 60s. Monday, sunny. Highs in the upper 90s. Monday night, partly cloudy. Lows in the mid-60s. Tuesday, mostly sunny. Highs in the mid-90s. Tuesday night, partly cloudy in the evening, then mostly clear with a slight chance of showers and thunderstorms after midnight. Lows in the mid-60s. Chance of rain 20%. Wednesday, sunny. Highs in the mid-90s. For Western Lake Sakakawea, tonight, south winds 10 to 20 miles per hour. Slight chance of thunderstorms through the night. Mostly clear. Lows in the mid-60s. Friday, windy. West winds 20 to 30 miles per hour. Mostly sunny. Highs in the mid-90s. For Eastern Lake Sakakawea, tonight, south winds 10 to 20 miles per hour. Mostly clear. Lows in the mid-60s. Friday, windy. West winds 20 to 30 miles per hour. Mostly sunny. Highs in the upper 90s. For Northern Lake Oahe, tonight, south winds 10 to 20 miles per hour. Partly cloudy. Lows in the lower 60s. Friday, breezy. Southwest winds 15 to 25 miles per hour. Mostly sunny. Highs in the upper 90s. Here are the weather conditions at 4 p.m. Central Daylight Time. Bismarck, mostly sunny. Temperature 83 degrees, relative humidity 47%. Wind southwest at 8 miles an hour. Pressure 29.98 inches and falling. Minden, mostly sunny. 81 degrees, relative humidity 61%. Wind southeast at 8 miles an hour. Hazen, mostly sunny. 84 degrees, relative humidity 30%. Harvey, sunny. 82 degrees, relative humidity 54%. Wind south at 7 miles an hour, gusting to 16. Minot, sunny. 86 degrees, relative humidity 41%. Wind south at 15 miles an hour, gusting to 22. Dickinson, partly sunny. 84 degrees, relative humidity 39%. Wind south at 8 miles an hour. Elsewhere around North Dakota, it was 84 at Garrison. It was sunny, with a temperature of 92 at Williston, 82 at Fargo, and 82 at Devil's Lake. It was mostly sunny, with a temperature of 78 at Jamestown, and 84 at Grand Forks. In northern South Dakota, skies ranged from partly sunny to cloudy. It was 80 at Mobridge, and 74 at Aberdeen. In eastern Montana, skies ranged from mostly sunny to partly sunny. It was 92 at Miles City, 94 at Glendive, and 96.

7, Ed Sydney. Once again, at Bismarck, the temperature was 83 degrees under mostly sunny skies. The regional weather forecast from your National Weather Service office in Bismarck. Increasing temperatures with a few isolated afternoon and evening showers and thunderstorms today. Isolated to scattered severe thunderstorms are then possible Friday afternoon and Friday evening, with hail up to golf ball size and damaging winds up to 70 miles per hour the main threats. An isolated tornado is possible. Very hot conditions are expected to return Friday through the weekend, with high temperatures and heat index values around 100 degrees. The detailed forecast for North Dakota, rest of the afternoon, partly cloudy. Slight chance of showers and thunderstorms northwest and far southwest. Highs in the low 80s to low 90s. Tonight, partly cloudy. Slight chance of showers and thunderstorms northwest in the evening. Lows in the upper 50s to mid 60s. Friday, smoky sky and breezy. Chance of showers and thunderstorms central and east. A few may be severe. Highs mostly in the 90s to around 102 in the southwest. Friday night, partly cloudy. Chance of showers and thunderstorms east in the evening. Lows in the 60s. Saturday, mostly sunny. Highs upper 80s far northeast to 108 southwest. Here is the forecast for the Bismarck Minden listening area. Rest of today, mostly sunny. Highs in the upper 80s. South winds 5 to 10 miles per hour. Tonight, increasing clouds. Lows in the lower 60s. South winds 10 to 15 miles per hour. Friday, mostly sunny. A chance of showers and thunderstorms in the afternoon. Some thunderstorms may be severe. Highs in the upper 90s. Southwest winds 10 to 20 miles per hour with gusts up to 30 miles per hour. Chance of rain 40%. Friday night, partly cloudy. Lows in the mid-60s. Northwest winds 5 to 10 miles per hour with gusts up to 20 miles per hour, becoming northeast after midnight. Saturday, sunny. Highs around 103. Southeast winds around 10 miles per hour. Saturday night, partly cloudy. A chance of showers and a slight chance of thunderstorms in the evening, then a slight chance of showers after midnight. Lows in the lower 70s. Chance of rain 30%. Sunday, sunny. Highs around 104. Sunday night, mostly clear. Lows in the upper 60s. Monday, sunny. Highs in the upper 90s. Monday night, partly cloudy. Lows in the mid-60s. Tuesday, mostly sunny. Highs in the mid-90s. Tuesday night, partly cloudy in the evening, then mostly clear with a slight chance of showers and thunderstorms after midnight. Lows in the mid-60s. Chance of rain 20%. Wednesday, sunny. Highs in the mid-90s. For Western Lake Sakakawea, tonight, south winds 10 to 20 miles per hour. Slight chance of thunderstorms through the night. Mostly clear. Lows in the mid-60s. Friday, windy. West winds 20 to 30 miles per hour. Mostly sunny. Highs in the mid-90s. For Eastern Lake Sakakawea, tonight, south winds 10 to 20 miles per hour. Mostly clear. Lows in the mid-60s. Friday, windy. West winds 20 to 30 miles per hour. Mostly sunny. Highs in the upper 90s. For Northern Lake Orahi, tonight, south winds 10 to 20 miles per hour. Partly cloudy. Lows in the lower 60s. Friday, breezy. Southwest winds 15 to 25 miles per hour. Mostly sunny. Highs in the upper 90s. Here are the weather conditions at 4 p.m. Central Daylight Time. Bismarck, mostly sunny. Temperature 83 degrees, relative humidity 47%. Wind southwest at 8 miles an hour. Pressure 29.98 inches and falling. Minden, mostly sunny. 81 degrees, relative humidity 61%. Wind southeast at 8 miles an hour. Hazen, mostly sunny. 84 degrees, relative humidity 30%. Harvey, sunny. 82 degrees, relative humidity 54%. Wind south at 7.

miles an hour, gusting to 16. Minot, sunny. 86 degrees, relative humidity 41%. Wind south at 15 miles an hour, gusting to 22. Dickinson, partly sunny. 84 degrees, relative humidity 39%. Wind south at 8 miles an hour. Elsewhere around North Dakota, it was 84 at Garrison. It was sunny, with a temperature of 92 at Williston, 82 at Fargo, and 82 at Devil's Lake. It was mostly sunny, with a temperature of 78 at Jamestown, and 84 at Grand Forks. In northern South Dakota, skies ranged from partly sunny to cloudy. It was 80 at Mobridge, and 74 at Aberdeen. In eastern Montana, skies ranged from mostly sunny to partly sunny. It was 92 at Miles City, 94 at Glendive, and 97 at Sydney. Once again, at Bismarck, the temperature was 83 degrees under mostly sunny skies. The regional weather forecast from your National Weather Service office in Bismarck. Increasing temperatures with a few isolated afternoon and evening showers and thunderstorms today. Isolated to scattered severe thunderstorms are then possible Friday afternoon and Friday evening, with hail up to golf ball size and damaging winds up to 70 miles per hour the main threats. An isolated tornado is possible. Very hot conditions are expected to return Friday through the weekend, with high temperatures and heat index values around 100 degrees. The detailed forecast for North Dakota, rest of the afternoon, partly cloudy. Slight chance of showers and thunderstorms northwest and far southwest. Highs in the low 80s to low 90s. Tonight, partly cloudy. Slight chance of showers and thunderstorms northwest in the evening. Lows in the upper 50s to mid 60s. Friday, smoky sky and breezy. Chance of showers and thunderstorms central and east. A few may be severe. Highs mostly in the 90s to around 102 in the southwest. Friday night, partly cloudy. Chance of showers and thunderstorms east in the evening. Lows in the 60s. Saturday, mostly sunny. Highs upper 80s far northeast to 108 southwest. Here is the forecast for the Bismarck, Minden listening area. Rest of today, mostly sunny. Highs in the upper 80s. South winds 5 to 10 miles per hour. Tonight, increasing clouds. Lows in the lower 60s. South winds 10 to 15 miles per hour. Friday, mostly sunny. A chance of showers and thunderstorms in the afternoon. Some thunderstorms may be severe. Highs in the upper 90s. Southwest winds 10 to 20 miles per hour with gusts up to 30 miles per hour. Chance of rain 40%. Friday night, partly cloudy. Lows in the mid-60s. Northwest winds 5 to 10 miles per hour with gusts up to 20 miles per hour, becoming northeast after midnight. Saturday, sunny. Highs around 103. Southeast winds around 10 miles per hour. Saturday night, partly cloudy. A chance of showers and a slight chance of thunderstorms in the evening, then a slight chance of showers after midnight. Lows in the lower 70s. Chance of rain 30%. Sunday, sunny. Highs around 104. Sunday night, mostly clear. Lows in the upper 60s. Monday, sunny. Highs in the upper 90s. Monday night, partly cloudy. Lows in the mid-60s. Tuesday, mostly sunny. Highs in the mid-90s. Tuesday night, partly cloudy in the evening, then mostly clear with a slight chance of showers and thunderstorms after midnight. Lows in the mid-60s. Chance of rain 20%. Wednesday, sunny. Highs in the mid-90s. For western Lake Sakakawea, tonight, south winds 10 to 20 miles per hour. Slight chance of thunderstorms through the night. Mostly clear. Lows in the mid-60s. Friday, windy. West winds 20 to 30 miles per hour. Mostly sunny. Highs in the mid-90s. For eastern Lake Sakakawea, tonight, south winds 10 to 20 miles per hour. Mostly clear. Lows in the mid-60s. Friday, windy. West winds 20 to 30 miles per hour. Mostly sunny. Highs in the upper 90s. For northern Lake Oahe, tonight,

south winds 10 to 20 miles per hour. Partly cloudy. Lows in the lower 60s. Friday, breezy. Southwest winds 15 to 25 miles per hour. Mostly sunny. Highs in the upper 90s. Here are the weather conditions at 4 p.m. Central Daylight Time. Bismarck, mostly sunny. Temperature 83 degrees, relative humidity 47%. Wind southwest at 8 miles an hour. Pressure 29.98 inches and falling. Menden, mostly sunny. 81 degrees, relative humidity 61%. Wind southeast at 8 miles an hour. Hazen, mostly sunny. 84 degrees, relative humidity 30%. Harvey, sunny. 82 degrees, relative humidity 54%. Wind south at 7 miles an hour, gusting to 16. Minot, sunny. 86 degrees, relative humidity 41%. Wind south at 15 miles an hour, gusting to 22. Dickinson, partly sunny. 84 degrees, relative humidity 39%. Wind south at 8 miles an hour. Elsewhere around North Dakota, it was 84 at Garrison. It was sunny, with a temperature of 92 at Williston, 82 at Fargo, and 82 at Devil's Lake. It was mostly sunny, with a temperature of 78 at Jamestown, and 84 at Grand Forks. In northern South Dakota, skies ranged from partly sunny to cloudy. It was 80 at Mobridge, and 74 at Aberdeen. In eastern Montana, skies ranged from mostly sunny to partly sunny. It was 92 at Miles City, 94 at Glendive, and 97 at Sydney. Once again, at Bismarck, the temperature was 83 degrees under mostly sunny skies. The regional weather forecast from your National Weather Service office in Bismarck. Increasing temperatures with a few isolated afternoon and evening showers and thunderstorms today. Isolated to scattered severe thunderstorms are then possible Friday afternoon and Friday evening, with hail up to golf ball size and damaging winds up to 70 miles per hour the main threats. An isolated tornado is possible. Very hot conditions are expected to return Friday through the weekend, with high temperatures and heat index values around 100 degrees. The detailed forecast for North Dakota, rest of the afternoon, partly cloudy. Slight chance of showers and thunderstorms northwest and far southwest. Highs in the low 80s to low 90s. Tonight, partly cloudy. Slight chance of showers and thunderstorms northwest in the evening. Lows in the upper 50s to mid 60s. Friday, smoky sky and breezy. Chance of showers and thunderstorms central and east. A few may be severe. Highs mostly in the 90s to around 102 in the southwest. Friday night, partly cloudy. Chance of showers and thunderstorms east in the evening. Lows in the 60s. Saturday, mostly sunny. Highs upper 80s far northeast to 108 southwest. Here is the forecast for the Bismarck Menden listening area. Rest of today, mostly sunny. Highs in the upper 80s. South winds 5 to 10 miles per hour. Tonight, increasing clouds. Lows in the lower 60s. South winds 10 to 15 miles per hour. Friday, mostly sunny. A chance of showers and thunderstorms in the afternoon. Some thunderstorms may be severe. Highs in the upper 90s. Southwest winds 10 to 20 miles per hour with gusts up to 30 miles per hour. Chance of rain 40%. Friday night, partly cloudy. Lows in the mid 60s. Northwest winds 5 to 10 miles per hour with gusts up to 20 miles per hour, becoming northeast after midnight. Saturday, sunny. Highs around 103. Southeast winds around 10 miles per hour. Saturday night, partly cloudy. A chance of showers and a slight chance of thunderstorms in the evening, then a slight chance of showers after midnight. Lows in the lower 70s. Chance of rain 30%. Sunday, sunny. Highs around 104. Sunday night, mostly clear. Lows in the upper 60s. Monday, sunny. Highs in the upper 90s. Monday night, partly cloudy. Lows in the mid 60s. Tuesday, mostly sunny. Highs in the mid 90s.
Tuesday night, partly cloudy in the evening, then mostly clear with a slight chance of showers and thunderstorms after midnight. Lows in the mid-60s. Chance of rain 20%. Wednesday, sunny. Highs in the mid-90s. For western Lake Sakakawea, tonight, south winds 10 to 20 miles per hour. Slight chance of thunderstorms through the night. Mostly clear. Lows in the mid-60s. Friday, windy. West winds 20 to 30 miles per hour. Mostly sunny. Highs in the mid-90s. For eastern Lake Sakakawea, tonight, south winds 10 to 20 miles per hour. Mostly clear. Lows in the mid-60s. Friday, windy. West winds 20 to 30 miles per hour. Mostly sunny. Highs in the upper 90s. For northern Lake Oahe, tonight, south winds 10 to 20 miles per hour. Partly cloudy. Lows in the lower 60s. Friday, breezy. Southwest winds 15 to 25 miles per hour. Mostly sunny. Highs in the upper 90s. Here are the weather conditions at 4 p.m. Central Daylight Time. Bismarck, mostly sunny. Temperature 83 degrees, relative humidity 47%. Wind southwest at 8 miles an hour. Pressure 29.98 inches and falling. Mendon, mostly sunny. 81 degrees, relative humidity 61%. Wind southeast at 8 miles an hour. Hazen, mostly sunny. 84 degrees, relative humidity 30%. Harvey, sunny. 82 degrees, relative humidity 54%. Wind south at 7 miles an hour, gusting to 16. Minot, sunny. 86 degrees, relative humidity 41%. Wind south at 15 miles an hour, gusting to 22. Dickinson, partly sunny. 84 degrees, relative humidity 39%. Wind south at 8 miles an hour. Elsewhere around North Dakota, it was 84 at Garrison. It was sunny, with a temperature of 92 at Williston, 82 at Fargo, and 82 at Devil's Lake. It was mostly sunny, with a temperature of 78 at Jamestown, and 84 at Grand Forks. In northern South Dakota, skies ranged from partly sunny to cloudy. It was 80 at Mobridge, and 74 at Aberdeen. In eastern Montana, skies ranged from mostly sunny to partly sunny. It was 92 at Miles City, 94 at Glendive, and 97 at Sydney. Once again, at Bismarck, the temperature was 83 degrees under mostly sunny skies. This is NOAA Weather Radio Station WXL78 in Bismarck, North Dakota, operating on a frequency of 162.475 MHz. Providing weather information 24 hours a day from your National Weather Service office in Bismarck. The regional weather forecast from your National Weather Service office in Bismarck. Increasing temperatures with a few isolated afternoon and evening showers and thunderstorms today. Isolated to scattered severe thunderstorms are then possible Friday afternoon and Friday evening, with hail up to golf ball size and damaging winds up to 70 miles per hour the main threats. An isolated tornado is possible. Very hot conditions are expected to return Friday through the weekend, with high temperatures and heat index values around 100 degrees. The detailed forecast for North Dakota, rest of the afternoon, partly cloudy. Slight chance of showers and thunderstorms northwest and far southwest. Highs in the low 80s to low 90s. Tonight, partly cloudy. Slight chance of showers and thunderstorms northwest in the evening. Lows in the upper 50s to mid 60s. Friday, smoky sky and breezy. Chance of showers and thunderstorms central and east. A few may be severe. Highs mostly in the 90s to around 102 in the southwest. Friday night, partly cloudy. Chance of showers and thunderstorms east in the evening. Lows in the 60s. Saturday, mostly sunny. Highs upper 80s far northeast to 108 southwest. Here is the forecast for the Bismarck-Mendon listening area. Rest of today, mostly sunny. Highs in the upper 80s. South winds 5 to 10 miles per hour. Tonight, increasing clouds. Lows in the lower 60s. South winds 10 to 15 miles per hour. Friday, mostly sunny.
a chance of showers.

thunderstorms in the afternoon. Patchy smoke in the afternoon. Some thunderstorms may be severe. Highs in the upper 90s. Southwest winds 10 to 20 miles per hour with gusts up to 30 miles per hour. Chance of rain 40%. Friday night, partly cloudy. Patchy smoke. Lows in the mid-60s. Northwest winds 5 to 10 miles per hour with gusts up to 20 miles per hour, becoming northeast after midnight. Saturday, sunny. Patchy smoke. Highs around 103. Southeast winds around 10 miles per hour. Saturday night, partly cloudy. A chance of showers and a slight chance of thunderstorms in the evening, then a slight chance of showers after midnight. Lows in the lower 70s. Chance of rain 30%. Sunday, sunny. Highs around 104. Sunday night, mostly clear. Lows in the upper 60s. Monday, sunny. Highs in the upper 90s. Monday night, partly cloudy. Lows in the mid-60s. Tuesday, mostly sunny. Highs in the mid-90s. Tuesday night, partly cloudy in the evening, then mostly clear with a slight chance of showers and thunderstorms after midnight. Lows in the mid-60s. Chance of rain 20%. Wednesday, sunny. Highs in the mid-90s. For Western Lake Sakakawea, tonight, south winds 10 to 20 miles per hour. Slight chance of thunderstorms through the night. Mostly clear. Lows in the mid-60s. Friday, windy. West winds 20 to 30 miles per hour. Mostly sunny. Highs in the mid-90s. For Eastern Lake Sakakawea, tonight, south winds 10 to 20 miles per hour. Mostly clear. Lows in the mid-60s. Friday, windy. West winds 20 to 30 miles per hour. Mostly sunny. Highs in the upper 90s. For Northern Lake Oahe, tonight, south winds 10 to 20 miles per hour. Partly cloudy. Lows in the lower 60s. Friday, breezy. Southwest winds 15 to 25 miles per hour. Mostly sunny. Highs in the upper 90s. Here are the weather conditions at 5 p.m. Central Daylight Time. Bismarck, mostly sunny. Temperature 83 degrees, relative humidity 47%. Wind variable at 6 miles an hour. Pressure 29.96 inches and falling. Mendan, mostly sunny. 81 degrees, relative humidity 61%. Hazen, mostly sunny. 84 degrees, relative humidity 30%. Wind southeast at 8 miles an hour. Harvey, sunny. 82 degrees, relative humidity 57%. Wind variable at 7 miles an hour. Minot, sunny. 86 degrees, relative humidity 41%. Wind south at 9 miles an hour. Dickinson, mostly sunny. 85 degrees, relative humidity 35%. Wind southeast at 7 miles an hour. Elsewhere around North Dakota, it was 85 at Garrison. At Devil's Lake, it was sunny, with a temperature of 82. It was mostly sunny, with a temperature of 92 at Williston, 77 at Jamestown, 81 at Fargo, and 85 at Grand Forks. In northern South Dakota, skies ranged from partly sunny to cloudy. It was 79 at Mobridge, and 73 at Aberdeen. In eastern Montana, at Sydney, it was sunny, with a temperature of 98. At Glendive, it was mostly sunny, with a temperature of 95. At Miles City, it was partly sunny, with a temperature of 94. Once again, at Bismarck, the temperature was 83 degrees under mostly sunny skies. The regional weather forecast from your National Weather Service office in Bismarck. Increasing temperatures with a few isolated afternoon and evening showers and thunderstorms today. Isolated to scattered severe thunderstorms are then possible Friday afternoon and Friday evening, with hail up to golf ball size and damaging winds up to 70 miles per hour the main threats. An isolated tornado is possible. Very hot conditions are expected to return Friday through the weekend, with high temperatures and heat index values around 100 degrees. The detailed forecast for North Dakota, rest of the afternoon, partly cloudy.
slight chance of showers and thunderstorms northwest and far southwest. Highs in the low 80s to low 90s. Tonight, partly cloudy. Slight chance of showers and thunderstorms northwest in the evening. Lows in the upper 50s to mid 60s. Friday, smoky sky and breezy. Chance of showers and thunderstorms central and east. A few may be severe. Highs mostly in the 90s to around 102 in the southwest. Friday night, partly cloudy. Chance of showers and thunderstorms east in the evening. Lows in the 60s. Saturday, mostly sunny. Highs upper 80s far northeast to 108 southwest. Here is the forecast for the Bismarck Minden listening area. Rest of today, mostly sunny. Highs in the upper 80s. South winds 5 to 10 miles per hour. Tonight, increasing clouds. Lows in the lower 60s. South winds 10 to 15 miles per hour. Friday, mostly sunny. A chance of showers and thunderstorms in the afternoon. Patchy smoke in the afternoon. Some thunderstorms may be severe. Highs in the upper 90s. Southwest winds 10 to 20 miles per hour with gusts up to 30 miles per hour. Chance of rain 40%. Friday night, partly cloudy. Patchy smoke. Lows in the mid-60s. Northwest winds 5 to 10 miles per hour with gusts up to 20 miles per hour, becoming northeast after midnight. Saturday, sunny. Patchy smoke. Highs around 103. Southeast winds around 10 miles per hour. Saturday night, partly cloudy. A chance of showers and a slight chance of thunderstorms in the evening, then a slight chance of showers after midnight. Lows in the lower 70s. Chance of rain 30%. Sunday, sunny. Highs around 104. Sunday night, mostly clear. Lows in the upper 60s. Monday, sunny. Highs in the upper 90s. Monday night, partly cloudy. Lows in the mid-60s. Tuesday, mostly sunny. Highs in the mid-90s. Tuesday night, partly cloudy in the evening, then mostly clear with a slight chance of showers and thunderstorms after midnight. Lows in the mid-60s. Chance of rain 20%. Wednesday, sunny. Highs in the mid-90s. For Western Lake Sakakawea, tonight, south winds 10 to 20 miles per hour. Slight chance of thunderstorms through the night. Mostly clear. Lows in the mid-60s. Friday, windy. West winds 20 to 30 miles per hour. Mostly sunny. Highs in the mid-90s. For Eastern Lake Sakakawea, tonight, south winds 10 to 20 miles per hour. Mostly clear. Lows in the mid-60s. Friday, windy. West winds 20 to 30 miles per hour. Mostly sunny. Highs in the upper 90s. For Northern Lake Oahe, tonight, south winds 10 to 20 miles per hour. Partly cloudy. Lows in the lower 60s. Friday, breezy. Southwest winds 15 to 25 miles per hour. Mostly sunny. Highs in the upper 90s. Here are the weather conditions at 5 p.m. Central Daylight Time. Bismarck, mostly sunny. Temperature 83 degrees, relative humidity 47%. Wind variable at 6 miles an hour. Pressure 29.96 inches and falling. Minden, mostly sunny. 81 degrees, relative humidity 61%. Hazen, mostly sunny. 84 degrees, relative humidity 30%. Wind southeast at 8 miles an hour. Harvey, sunny. 82 degrees, relative humidity 57%. Wind variable at 7 miles an hour. Minot, sunny. 86 degrees, relative humidity 41%. Wind south at 9 miles an hour. Dickinson, mostly sunny. 85 degrees, relative humidity 35%. Wind southeast at 7 miles an hour. Elsewhere around North Dakota, it was 85 at Garrison. It was sunny, with a temperature of 81 at Fargo, and 82 at Devil's Lake. It was mostly sunny, with a temperature of 92 at Williston, 77 at Jamestown, and 85 at Grand Forks.
In northern South Dakota, skies ranged from partly sunny to cloudy. It was 79 at Mobridge and

73 at Aberdeen. In eastern Montana, skies ranged from mostly sunny to partly sunny. It was 94 at Miles City, 95 at Glendive, and 98 at Sydney. Once again, at Bismarck, the temperature was 83 degrees under mostly sunny skies. The regional weather forecast from your National Weather Service office in Bismarck. Increasing temperatures with a few isolated afternoon and evening showers and thunderstorms today. Isolated to scattered severe thunderstorms are then possible Friday afternoon and Friday evening, with hail up to golf ball size and damaging winds up to 70 miles per hour the main threats. An isolated tornado is possible. Very hot conditions are expected to return Friday through the weekend, with high temperatures and heat index values around 100 degrees. The detailed forecast for North Dakota, rest of the afternoon, partly cloudy. Slight chance of showers and thunderstorms northwest and far southwest. Highs in the low 80s to low 90s. Tonight, partly cloudy. Slight chance of showers and thunderstorms northwest in the evening. Lows in the upper 50s to mid 60s. Friday, smoky sky and breezy. Chance of showers and thunderstorms central and east. A few may be severe. Highs mostly in the 90s to around 102 in the southwest. Friday night, partly cloudy. Chance of showers and thunderstorms east in the evening. Lows in the 60s. Saturday, mostly sunny. Highs upper 80s far northeast to 108 southwest. Here is the forecast for the Bismarck Minden listening area. Rest of today, mostly sunny. Highs in the upper 80s. South winds 5 to 10 miles per hour. Tonight, increasing clouds. Lows in the lower 60s. South winds 10 to 15 miles per hour. Friday, mostly sunny. A chance of showers and thunderstorms in the afternoon. Patchy smoke in the afternoon. Some thunderstorms may be severe. Highs in the upper 90s. Southwest winds 10 to 20 miles per hour with gusts up to 30 miles per hour. Chance of rain 40%. Friday night, partly cloudy. Patchy smoke. Lows in the mid-60s. Northwest winds 5 to 10 miles per hour with gusts up to 20 miles per hour, becoming northeast after midnight. Saturday, sunny. Patchy smoke. Highs around 103. Southeast winds around 10 miles per hour. Saturday night, partly cloudy. A chance of showers and a slight chance of thunderstorms in the evening, then a slight chance of showers after midnight. Lows in the lower 70s. Chance of rain 30%. Sunday, sunny. Highs around 104. Sunday night, mostly clear. Lows in the upper 60s. Monday, sunny. Highs in the upper 90s. Monday night, partly cloudy. Lows in the mid-60s. Tuesday, mostly sunny. Highs in the mid-90s. Tuesday night, partly cloudy in the evening, then mostly clear with a slight chance of showers and thunderstorms after midnight. Lows in the mid-60s. Chance of rain 20%. Wednesday, sunny. Highs in the mid-90s. For Western Lake Sakakawea, tonight, south winds 10 to 20 miles per hour. Slight chance of thunderstorms through the night. Mostly clear. Lows in the mid-60s. Friday, windy. West winds 20 to 30 miles per hour. Mostly sunny. Highs in the mid-90s. For Eastern Lake Sakakawea, tonight, south winds 10 to 20 miles per hour. Mostly clear. Lows in the mid-60s. Friday, windy. West winds 20 to 30 miles per hour. Mostly sunny. Highs in the upper 90s. For Northern Lake Oahe, tonight, south winds 10 to 20 miles per hour. Partly cloudy. Lows in the lower 60s. Friday, breezy. Southwest winds 15 to 25 miles per hour. Mostly sunny. Highs in the upper 90s. Here are the weather conditions at 5 p.m. Central Daylight Time. Bismarck, mostly sunny. Temperature 83 degrees, relative humidity 47%. Wind variable at 6 miles an hour. Pressure 29.96 inches and falling. Minden, mostly sunny. 81 degrees, relative humidity 61%.

Hazel, mostly sunny. 84 degrees, relative humidity 30%. Wind southeast at 8 miles an hour. Harvey, sunny. 82 degrees, relative humidity 57%. Wind variable at 7 miles an hour. Minot, sunny. 86 degrees, relative humidity 41%. Wind south at 9 miles an hour. Dickinson, mostly sunny. 85 degrees, relative humidity 35%. Wind southeast at 7 miles an hour. Elsewhere around North Dakota, it was 85 at Garrison. It was sunny, with a temperature of 81 at Fargo and 82 at Devil's Lake. It was mostly sunny, with a temperature of 92 at Williston, 77 at Jamestown, and 85 at Grand Forks. In northern South Dakota, skies ranged from partly sunny to cloudy. It was 79 at Mobridge and 73 at Aberdeen. In eastern Montana, skies ranged from mostly sunny to partly sunny. It was 94 at Miles City, 95 at Glendive, and 98 at Sydney. Once again, at Bismarck, the temperature was 83 degrees under mostly sunny skies. The regional weather forecast from your National Weather Service office in Bismarck. Increasing temperatures with a few isolated afternoon and evening showers and thunderstorms today. Isolated to scattered severe thunderstorms are then possible Friday afternoon and Friday evening, with hail up to golf ball size and damaging winds up to 70 miles per hour the main threats. An isolated tornado is possible. Very hot conditions are expected to return Friday through the weekend, with high temperatures and heat index values around 100 degrees. The detailed forecast for North Dakota, rest of the afternoon, partly cloudy. Slight chance of showers and thunderstorms northwest and far southwest. Highs in the low 80s to low 90s. Tonight, partly cloudy. Slight chance of showers and thunderstorms northwest in the evening. Lows in the upper 50s to mid 60s. Friday, smoky sky and breezy. Chance of showers and thunderstorms central and east. A few may be severe. Highs mostly in the 90s to around 102 in the southwest. Friday night, partly cloudy. Chance of showers and thunderstorms east in the evening. Lows in the 60s. Saturday, mostly sunny. Highs upper 80s far northeast to 108 southwest. Here is the forecast for the Bismarck Minden listening area. Rest of today, mostly sunny. Highs in the upper 80s. South winds 5 to 10 miles per hour. Tonight, increasing clouds. Lows in the lower 60s. South winds 10 to 15 miles per hour. Friday, mostly sunny. A chance of showers and thunderstorms in the afternoon. Patchy smoke in the afternoon. Some thunderstorms may be severe. Highs in the upper 90s. Southwest winds 10 to 20 miles per hour with gusts up to 30 miles per hour. Chance of rain 40%. Friday night, partly cloudy. Patchy smoke. Lows in the mid-60s. Northwest winds 5 to 10 miles per hour with gusts up to 20 miles per hour, becoming northeast after midnight. Saturday, sunny. Patchy smoke. Highs around 103. Southeast winds around 10 miles per hour. Saturday night, partly cloudy. A chance of showers and a slight chance of thunderstorms in the evening, then a slight chance of showers after midnight. Lows in the lower 70s. Chance of rain 30%. Sunday, sunny. Highs around 104. Sunday night, mostly clear. Lows in the upper 60s. Monday, sunny. Highs in the upper 90s. Monday night, partly cloudy. Lows in the mid-60s. Tuesday, mostly sunny. Highs in the mid-90s. Tuesday night, partly cloudy in the evening, then mostly clear with a slight chance of showers and thunderstorms after midnight. Lows in the mid-60s. Chance of rain 20%. Wednesday, sunny. Highs in the mid-90s. For Western Lake Sakakawea, tonight, south winds 10 to 20 miles per hour. Slight chance of thunderstorms through the night. Mostly clear. Lows in the mid-60s. Friday, windy. West winds 20 to 30 miles per hour. Mostly sunny. Highs in the mid-90s.

Mendham, mostly sunny. 81 degrees, relative humidity 61%. Hazen, mostly sunny. 84 degrees, relative humidity 30%. Wind southeast at 8 miles an hour. Harvey, sunny. 82 degrees, relative humidity 57%. Wind variable at 7 miles an hour. Minot, sunny. 86 degrees, relative humidity 41%. Wind south at 9 miles an hour. Dickinson, mostly sunny. 85 degrees, relative humidity 35%. Wind southeast at 7 miles an hour. Elsewhere around North Dakota, it was 85 at Garrison. It was sunny, with a temperature of 81 at Fargo and 82 at Devil's Lake. It was mostly sunny, with a temperature of 92 at Williston, 77 at Jamestown, and 85 at Grand Forks. In northern South Dakota, skies ranged from partly sunny to cloudy. It was 79 at Mobridge and 73 at Aberdeen. In eastern Montana, skies ranged from mostly sunny to partly sunny. It was 94 at Miles City, 95 at Glendive, and 98 at Sydney. Once again, at Bismarck, the temperature was 83 degrees under mostly sunny skies. The regional weather forecast from your National Weather Service office in Bismarck. Increasing temperatures with a few isolated afternoon and evening showers and thunderstorms today. Isolated to scattered severe thunderstorms are then possible Friday afternoon and Friday evening, with hail up to golf ball size and damaging winds up to 70 miles per hour the main threats. An isolated tornado is possible. Very hot conditions are expected to return Friday through the weekend, with high temperatures and heat index values around 100 degrees. The detailed forecast for North Dakota, rest of the afternoon, partly cloudy. Slight chance of showers and thunderstorms northwest and far southwest. Highs in the low 80s to low 90s. Tonight, partly cloudy. Slight chance of showers and thunderstorms northwest in the evening. Lows in the upper 50s to mid 60s. Friday, smoky sky and breezy. Chance of showers and thunderstorms central and east. A few may be severe. Highs mostly in the 90s to around 102 in the southwest. Friday night, partly cloudy. Chance of showers and thunderstorms east in the evening. Lows in the 60s. Saturday, mostly sunny. Highs upper 80s far northeast to 108 southwest. Here is the forecast for the Bismarck Minden listening area. Rest of today, mostly sunny. Highs in the upper 80s. South winds 5 to 10 miles per hour. Tonight, increasing clouds. Lows in the lower 60s. South winds 10 to 15 miles per hour. Friday, mostly sunny. A chance of showers and thunderstorms in the afternoon. Patchy smoke in the afternoon. Some thunderstorms may be severe. Highs in the upper 90s. Southwest winds 10 to 20 miles per hour with gusts up to 30 miles per hour. Chance of rain 40%. Friday night, partly cloudy. Patchy smoke. Lows in the mid-60s. Northwest winds 5 to 10 miles per hour with gusts up to 20 miles per hour, becoming northeast after midnight. Saturday, sunny. Patchy smoke. Highs around 103. Southeast winds around 10 miles per hour. Saturday night, partly cloudy. A chance of showers and a slight chance of thunderstorms in the evening, then a slight chance of showers after midnight. Lows in the lower 70s. Chance of rain 30%. Sunday, sunny. Highs around 104. Sunday night, mostly clear. Lows in the upper 60s. Monday, sunny. Highs in the upper 90s. Monday night, partly cloudy. Lows in the mid-60s. Tuesday, mostly sunny. Highs in the mid-90s. Tuesday night, partly cloudy in the evening, then mostly clear with a slight chance of showers and thunderstorms after midnight. Lows in the mid-60s. Chance of rain 20%. Wednesday, sunny. Highs in the mid-90s. For western Lake Sakakawea, tonight, south winds 10 to 20 miles per hour. Slight chance of thunderstorms through the night. Mostly clear. Lows in the mid-60s. Friday, windy,

Winds 20 to 30 miles per hour. Mostly sunny. Highs in the mid-90s. For eastern Lake Sakakawea, tonight, south winds 10 to 20 miles per hour. Mostly clear. Lows in the mid-60s. Friday, windy. West winds 20 to 30 miles per hour. Mostly sunny. Highs in the upper 90s. For northern Lake Oahe, tonight, south winds 10 to 20 miles per hour. Partly cloudy. Lows in the lower 60s. Friday, breezy. Southwest winds 15 to 25 miles per hour. Mostly sunny. Highs in the upper 90s. Here are the weather conditions at 5 p.m. Central Daylight Time. Bismarck, mostly sunny. Temperature 83 degrees, relative humidity 47%. Wind variable at 6 miles an hour. Pressure 29.96 inches and falling. Mendan, mostly sunny. 81 degrees, relative humidity 61%. Hazen, mostly sunny. 84 degrees, relative humidity 30%. Wind southeast at 8 miles an hour. Harvey, sunny. 82 degrees, relative humidity 57%. Wind variable at 7 miles an hour. Minot, sunny. 86 degrees, relative humidity 41%. Wind south at 9 miles an hour. Dickinson, mostly sunny. 85 degrees, relative humidity 35%. Wind southeast at 7 miles an hour. Elsewhere around North Dakota, it was 85 at Garrison. It was sunny, with a temperature of 81 at Fargo, and 82 at Devil's Lake. It was mostly sunny, with a temperature of 92 at Williston, 77 at Jamestown, and 85 at Grand Forks. In northern South Dakota, skies ranged from partly sunny to cloudy. It was 79 at Mobridge, and 73 at Aberdeen. In eastern Montana, skies ranged from mostly sunny to partly sunny. It was 94 at Miles City, 95 at Glendive, and 98 at Sydney. Once again, at Bismarck, the temperature was 83 degrees under mostly sunny skies. This is NOAA Weather Radio Station WXL78 in Bismarck, North Dakota, operating on a frequency of 162.475 MHz. Providing weather information 24 hours a day from your National Weather Service office in Bismarck. The regional weather forecast from your National Weather Service office in Bismarck. Increasing temperatures with a few isolated afternoon and evening showers and thunderstorms today. Isolated to scattered severe thunderstorms are then possible Friday afternoon and Friday evening, with hail up to golf ball size and damaging winds up to 70 miles per hour the main threats. An isolated tornado is possible. Very hot conditions are expected to return Friday through the weekend, with high temperatures and heat index values around 100 degrees. The detailed forecast for North Dakota, rest of the afternoon, partly cloudy. Slight chance of showers and thunderstorms northwest and far southwest. Highs in the low 80s to low 90s. Tonight, partly cloudy. Slight chance of showers and thunderstorms northwest in the evening. Lows in the upper 50s to mid 60s. Friday, smoky sky and breezy. Chance of showers and thunderstorms central and east. A few may be severe. Highs mostly in the 90s to around 102 in the southwest. Friday night, partly cloudy. Chance of showers and thunderstorms east in the evening. Lows in the 60s. Saturday, mostly sunny. Highs upper 80s far northeast to 108 southwest. Here is the forecast for the Bismarck-Mendon listening area. Rest of today, mostly sunny. Highs in the upper 80s. South winds 5 to 10 miles per hour. Tonight, increasing clouds. Lows in the lower 60s. South winds 10 to 15 miles. Highs in the upper 80s. South winds 5 to 10 miles per hour. Tonight, increasing clouds. Lows in the lower 60s. South winds 10 to 15 miles per hour. Friday, mostly sunny. A chance of showers and thunderstorms in the afternoon. Patchy smoke in the afternoon. Some thunderstorms may be severe. Highs in the upper 90s. Southwest winds 10 to 20 miles per hour with gusts up to 30 miles per hour. Chance of rain 40%. Friday night, partly cloudy.

Hitachi smoke. Lows in the mid-60s. Northwest winds 5 to 10 miles per hour with gusts up to 20 miles per hour, becoming northeast after midnight. Saturday, sunny. Patchy smoke. Highs around 103. Southeast winds around 10 miles per hour. Saturday night, partly cloudy. A chance of showers and a slight chance of thunderstorms in the evening, then a slight chance of showers after midnight. Lows in the lower 70s. Chance of rain 30%. Sunday, sunny. Highs around 104. Sunday night, mostly clear. Lows in the upper 60s. Monday, sunny. Highs in the upper 90s. Monday night, partly cloudy. Lows in the mid-60s. Tuesday, mostly sunny. Highs in the mid-90s. Tuesday night, partly cloudy in the evening, then mostly clear with a slight chance of showers and thunderstorms after midnight. Lows in the mid-60s. Chance of rain 20%. Wednesday, sunny. Highs in the mid-90s. For Western Lake Sakakawea, tonight, south winds 10 to 20 miles per hour. Slight chance of thunderstorms through the night. Mostly clear. Lows in the mid-60s. Friday, windy. West winds 20 to 30 miles per hour. Mostly sunny. Highs in the mid-90s. For Eastern Lake Sakakawea, tonight, south winds 10 to 20 miles per hour. Mostly clear. Lows in the mid-60s. Friday, windy. West winds 20 to 30 miles per hour. Mostly sunny. Highs in the upper 90s. For Northern Lake Oahe, tonight, south winds 10 to 20 miles per hour. Partly cloudy. Lows in the lower 60s. Friday, breezy. Southwest winds 15 to 25 miles per hour. Mostly sunny. Highs in the upper 90s. Here are the weather conditions at 5 p.m. Central Daylight Time. Bismarck, mostly sunny. Temperature 83 degrees, relative humidity 47%. Wind variable at 6 miles an hour. Pressure 29.96 inches and falling. Mendon, mostly sunny. 81 degrees, relative humidity 61%. Hazen, mostly sunny. 84 degrees, relative humidity 30%. Wind southeast at 8 miles an hour. Harvey, sunny. 82 degrees, relative humidity 57%. Wind variable at 7 miles an hour. Minot, sunny. 86 degrees, relative humidity 41%. Wind south at 9 miles an hour. Dickinson, mostly sunny. 85 degrees, relative humidity 35%. Wind southeast at 7 miles an hour. Elsewhere around North Dakota, it was 85 at Garrison. It was sunny, with a temperature of 81 at Fargo, and 82 at Devil's Lake. It was mostly sunny, with a temperature of 92 at Williston, 77 at Jamestown, and 85 at Grand Forks. In northern South Dakota, skies ranged from partly sunny to cloudy. It was 79 at Mobridge, and 73 at Aberdeen. In eastern Montana, skies ranged from mostly sunny to partly sunny. It was 94 at Miles City, 95 at Glendive, and 98 at Sydney. Once again, at Bismarck, the temperature was 83 degrees under mostly sunny skies. The regional weather forecast from your National Weather Service office in Bismarck. Increasing temperatures with a few isolated afternoon and evening showers and thunderstorms today. Isolated to scattered severe thunderstorms are then possible Friday afternoon and Friday evening, with hail up to golf ball size and damaging winds up to 70 miles per hour the main threats. An isolated tornado is possible. Very hot conditions are expected to return Friday through the weekend, with high temperatures and heat index values around 100 degrees. The detailed forecast for North Dakota, rest of the afternoon, partly cloudy. Slight chance of showers and thunderstorms northwest and far southwest. Highs in the low 80s to low 90s. Tonight, partly cloudy. Slight chance of showers and thunderstorms northwest in the evening. Lows in the upper 50s to mid 60s. Friday, smoky sky and breezy. Chance of showers and thunderstorms central and east. A few may be severe. Highs mostly in the 90s.

to around 102 in the southwest. Friday night, partly cloudy. Chance of showers and thunderstorms east in the evening. Lows in the 60s. Saturday, mostly sunny. Highs upper 80s far northeast to 108 southwest. Here is the forecast for the Bismarck Minden listening area. Rest of today, mostly sunny. Highs in the upper 80s. South winds 5 to 10 miles per hour. Tonight, increasing clouds. Lows in the lower 60s. South winds 10 to 15 miles per hour. Friday, mostly sunny. A chance of showers and thunderstorms in the afternoon. Patchy smoke in the afternoon. Some thunderstorms may be severe. Highs in the upper 90s. Southwest winds 10 to 20 miles per hour with gusts up to 30 miles per hour. Chance of rain 40%. Friday night, partly cloudy. Patchy smoke. Lows in the mid-60s. Northwest winds 5 to 10 miles per hour with gusts up to 20 miles per hour, becoming northeast after midnight. Saturday, sunny. Patchy smoke. Highs around 103. Southeast winds around 10 miles per hour. Saturday night, partly cloudy. A chance of showers and a slight chance of thunderstorms in the evening, then a slight chance of showers after midnight. Lows in the lower 70s. Chance of rain 30%. Sunday, sunny. Highs around 104. Sunday night, mostly clear. Lows in the upper 60s. Monday, sunny. Highs in the upper 90s. Monday night, partly cloudy. Lows in the mid-60s. Tuesday, mostly sunny. Highs in the mid-90s. Tuesday night, partly cloudy in the evening, then mostly clear with a slight chance of showers and thunderstorms after midnight. Lows in the mid-60s. Chance of rain 20%. Wednesday, sunny. Highs in the mid-90s. For Western Lake Sakakawea, tonight, south winds 10 to 20 miles per hour. Slight chance of thunderstorms through the night. Mostly clear. Lows in the mid-60s. Friday, windy. West winds 20 to 30 miles per hour. Mostly sunny. Highs in the mid-90s. For Eastern Lake Sakakawea, tonight, south winds 10 to 20 miles per hour. Mostly clear. Lows in the mid-60s. Friday, windy. West winds 20 to 30 miles per hour. Mostly sunny. Highs in the upper 90s. For Northern Lake Oahe, tonight, south winds 10 to 20 miles per hour. Partly cloudy. Lows in the lower 60s. Friday, breezy. Southwest winds 15 to 25 miles per hour. Mostly sunny. Highs in the upper 90s. Here are the weather conditions at 5 p.m. Central Daylight Time. Bismarck, mostly sunny. Temperature 83 degrees, relative humidity 47%. Wind variable at 6 miles an hour. Pressure 29.96 inches and falling. Minden, mostly sunny. 81 degrees, relative humidity 61%. Hazen, mostly sunny. 84 degrees, relative humidity 30%. Wind southeast at 8 miles an hour. Harvey, sunny. 82 degrees, relative humidity 57%. Wind variable at 7 miles an hour. Minot, sunny. 86 degrees, relative humidity 41%. Wind south at 9 miles an hour. Dickinson, mostly sunny. 85 degrees, relative humidity 35%. Wind southeast at 7 miles an hour. Elsewhere around North Dakota, it was 85 at Garrison. It was sunny, with a temperature of 81 at Fargo, and 82 at Devil's Lake. It was mostly sunny, with a temperature of 92 at Williston, 77 at Jamestown, and 85 at Grand Forks. In northern South Dakota, skies ranged from partly sunny to cloudy. It was 79 at Mobridge, and 73 at Aberdeen. In eastern Montana, skies ranged from mostly sunny to partly sunny. It was 94 at Miles City, 95 at Glendive, and 98 at Sydney. Once again, at Bismarck, the temperature was 83 degrees under mostly sunny skies. The regional weather forecast from your National Weather Service office in Bismarck.

increasing temperatures with a few isolated afternoon and evening showers and thunderstorms today. Isolated to scattered severe thunderstorms are then possible Friday afternoon and Friday evening, with hail up to golf ball size and damaging winds up to 70 miles per hour the main threats. An isolated tornado is possible. Very hot conditions are expected to return Friday through the weekend, with high temperatures and heat index values around 100 degrees. The detailed forecast for North Dakota, rest of the afternoon, partly cloudy. Slight chance of showers and thunderstorms northwest and far southwest. Highs in the low 80s to low 90s. Tonight, partly cloudy. Slight chance of showers and thunderstorms northwest in the evening. Lows in the upper 50s to mid 60s. Friday, smoky sky and breezy. Chance of showers and thunderstorms central and east. A few may be severe. Highs mostly in the 90s to around 102 in the southwest. Friday night, partly cloudy. Chance of showers and thunderstorms east in the evening. Lows in the 60s. Saturday, mostly sunny. Highs upper 80s far northeast to 108 southwest. Here is the forecast for the Bismarck Minden listening area. Rest of today, mostly sunny. Highs in the upper 80s. South winds 5 to 10 miles per hour. Tonight, increasing clouds. Lows in the lower 60s. South winds 10 to 15 miles per hour. Friday, mostly sunny. A chance of showers and thunderstorms in the afternoon. Patchy smoke in the afternoon. Some thunderstorms may be severe. Highs in the upper 90s. Southwest winds 10 to 20 miles per hour with gusts up to 30 miles per hour. Chance of rain 40%. Friday night, partly cloudy. Patchy smoke. Lows in the mid-60s. Northwest winds 5 to 10 miles per hour with gusts up to 20 miles per hour, becoming northeast after midnight. Saturday, sunny. Patchy smoke. Highs around 103. Southeast winds around 10 miles per hour. Saturday night, partly cloudy. A chance of showers and a slight chance of thunderstorms in the evening, then a slight chance of showers after midnight. Lows in the lower 70s. Chance of rain 30%. Sunday, sunny. Highs around 104. Sunday night, mostly clear. Lows in the upper 60s. Monday, sunny. Highs in the upper 90s. Monday night, partly cloudy. Lows in the mid-60s. Tuesday, mostly sunny. Highs in the mid-90s. Tuesday night, partly cloudy in the evening, then mostly clear with a slight chance of showers and thunderstorms after midnight. Lows in the mid-60s. Chance of rain 20%. Wednesday, sunny. Highs in the mid-90s. For Western Lake Sakakawea, tonight, south winds 10 to 20 miles per hour. Slight chance of thunderstorms through the night. Mostly clear. Lows in the mid-60s. Friday, windy. West winds 20 to 30 miles per hour. Mostly sunny. Highs in the mid-90s. For Eastern Lake Sakakawea, tonight, south winds 10 to 20 miles per hour. Mostly clear. Lows in the mid-60s. Friday, windy. West winds 20 to 30 miles per hour. Mostly sunny. Highs in the upper 90s. For Northern Lake Oahe, tonight, south winds 10 to 20 miles per hour. Partly cloudy. Lows in the lower 60s. Friday, breezy. Southwest winds 15 to 25 miles per hour. Mostly sunny. Highs in the upper 90s. Here are the weather conditions at 5 p.m. Central Daylight Time. Bismarck, mostly sunny. Temperature 83 degrees, relative humidity 47%. Wind variable at 6 miles an hour. Pressure 29.96 inches and falling. Minden, mostly sunny. 81 degrees, relative humidity 61%. Hazen, mostly sunny. 84 degrees, relative humidity 30%. Wind southeast at 8 miles an hour. Harvey, sunny. 82 degrees, relative humidity 57%. Wind variable at 7 miles an hour. Minot, sunny. 86 degrees, relative humidity 40%.

81%. Wind south at 9 miles an hour. Dickinson, mostly sunny. 85 degrees, relative humidity 35%. Wind southeast at 7 miles an hour. Elsewhere around North Dakota, it was 85 at Garrison. It was sunny, with a temperature of 81 at Fargo, and 82 at Devil's Lake. It was mostly sunny, with a temperature of 92 at Williston, 77 at Jamestown, and 85 at Grand Forks. In northern South Dakota, skies ranged from partly sunny to cloudy. It was 79 at Mobridge, and 73 at Aberdeen. In eastern Montana, skies ranged from mostly sunny to partly sunny. It was 94 at Miles City, 95 at Glendive, and 98 at Sydney. Once again, at Bismarck, the temperature was 83 degrees under mostly sunny skies. The regional weather forecast from your National Weather Service office in Bismarck. Increasing temperatures with a few isolated afternoon and evening showers and thunderstorms today. Isolated to scattered severe thunderstorms are then possible Friday afternoon and Friday evening, with hail up to golf ball size and damaging winds up to 70 miles per hour the main threats. An isolated tornado is possible. Very hot conditions are expected to return Friday through the weekend, with high temperatures and heat index values around 100 degrees. The detailed forecast for North Dakota, rest of the afternoon, partly cloudy. Slight chance of showers and thunderstorms northwest and far southwest. Highs in the low 80s to low 90s. Tonight, partly cloudy. Slight chance of showers and thunderstorms northwest in the evening. Lows in the upper 50s to mid 60s. Friday, smoky sky and breezy. Chance of showers and thunderstorms central and east. A few may be severe. Highs mostly in the 90s to around 102 in the southwest. Friday night, partly cloudy. Chance of showers and thunderstorms east in the evening. Lows in the 60s. Saturday, mostly sunny. Highs upper 80s far northeast to 108 southwest. Here is the forecast for the Bismarck, Minden listening area. Rest of today, mostly sunny. Highs in the upper 80s. South winds 5 to 10 miles per hour. Tonight, increasing clouds. Lows in the lower 60s. South winds 10 to 15 miles per hour. Friday, mostly sunny. A chance of showers and thunderstorms in the afternoon. Patchy smoke in the afternoon. Some thunderstorms may be severe. Highs in the upper 90s. Southwest winds 10 to 20 miles per hour with gusts up to 30 miles per hour. Chance of rain 40%. Friday night, partly cloudy. Patchy smoke. Lows in the mid-60s. Northwest winds 5 to 10 miles per hour with gusts up to 20 miles per hour, becoming northeast after midnight. Saturday, sunny. Patchy smoke. Highs around 103. Southeast winds around 10 miles per hour. Saturday night, partly cloudy. A chance of showers and a slight chance of thunderstorms in the evening, then a slight chance of showers after midnight. Lows in the lower 70s. Chance of rain 30%. Sunday, sunny. Highs around 104. Sunday night, mostly clear. Lows in the upper 60s. Monday, sunny. Highs in the upper 90s. Monday night, partly cloudy. Lows in the mid-60s. Tuesday, mostly sunny. Highs in the mid-90s. Tuesday night, partly cloudy in the evening, then mostly clear with a slight chance of showers and thunderstorms after midnight. Lows in the mid-60s. Chance of rain 20%. Wednesday, sunny. Highs in the mid-90s. For Western Lake Sakakawea, tonight, south winds 10 to 20 miles per hour. Slight chance of thunderstorms through the night. Mostly clear. Lows in the mid-60s. Friday, windy. West winds 20 to 30 miles per hour. Mostly sunny. Highs in the mid-90s. For Eastern Lake Sakakawea, tonight, south winds 10 to 20 miles per hour. Mostly clear. Lows in the mid-60s. Friday, windy. West winds 20 to 30 miles per hour. Mostly sunny. Highs in the upper 90s. For northern Lake Oahe, tonight, south winds 10 to 20 miles per hour.

partly cloudy. Lows in the lower 60s. Friday, breezy. Southwest winds 15 to 25 miles per hour. Mostly sunny. Highs in the upper 90s. Here are the weather conditions at 5 p.m. Central Daylight Time. Bismarck, mostly sunny. Temperature 83 degrees, relative humidity 47%. Wind variable at 6 miles an hour. Pressure 29.96 inches and falling. Menden, mostly sunny. 81 degrees, relative humidity 61%. Hazen, mostly sunny. 84 degrees, relative humidity 30%. Wind southeast at 8 miles an hour. Harvey, sunny. 82 degrees, relative humidity 57%. Wind variable at 7 miles an hour. Minot, sunny. 86 degrees, relative humidity 41%. Wind south at 9 miles an hour. Dickinson, mostly sunny. 85 degrees, relative humidity 35%. Wind southeast at 7 miles an hour. Elsewhere around North Dakota, it was 85 at Garrison. It was sunny, with a temperature of 81 at Fargo, and 82 at Devil's Lake. It was mostly sunny, with a temperature of 92 at Williston, 77 at Jamestown, and 85 at Grand Forks. In northern South Dakota, skies ranged from partly sunny to cloudy. It was 79 at Mobridge, and 73 at Aberdeen. In eastern Montana, skies ranged from mostly sunny to partly sunny. It was 94 at Miles City, 95 at Glendive, and 98 at Sydney. Once again, at Bismarck, the temperature was 83 degrees under mostly sunny skies. The regional weather forecast from your National Weather Service office in Bismarck. Increasing temperatures with a few isolated afternoon and evening showers and thunderstorms today. Isolated to scattered severe thunderstorms are then possible Friday afternoon and Friday evening, with hail up to golf ball size and damaging winds up to 70 miles per hour the main threats. An isolated tornado is possible. Very hot conditions are expected to return Friday through the weekend, with high temperatures and heat index values around 100 degrees. The detailed forecast for North Dakota, rest of the afternoon, partly cloudy. Slight chance of showers and thunderstorms northwest and far southwest. Highs in the low 80s to low 90s. Tonight, partly cloudy. Slight chance of showers and thunderstorms northwest in the evening. Lows in the upper 50s to mid 60s. Friday, smoky sky and breezy. Chance of showers and thunderstorms central and east. A few may be severe. Highs mostly in the 90s to around 102 in the southwest. Friday night, partly cloudy. Chance of showers and thunderstorms east in the evening. Lows in the 60s. Saturday, mostly sunny. Highs upper 80s far northeast to 108 southwest. Here is the forecast for the Bismarck Menden listening area. Rest of today, mostly sunny. Highs in the upper 80s. South winds 5 to 10 miles per hour. Tonight, increasing clouds. Lows in the lower 60s. South winds 10 to 15 miles per hour. Friday, mostly sunny. A chance of showers and thunderstorms in the afternoon. Patchy smoke in the afternoon. Some thunderstorms may be severe. Highs in the upper 90s. Southwest winds 10 to 20 miles per hour with gusts up to 30 miles per hour. Chance of rain 40%. Friday night, partly cloudy. Patchy smoke. Lows in the mid-60s. Northwest winds 5 to 10 miles per hour with gusts up to 20 miles per hour, becoming northeast after midnight. Saturday, sunny. Patchy smoke. Highs around 103. Southeast winds around 10 miles per hour. Saturday night, partly cloudy. A chance of showers and a slight chance of thunderstorms in the evening, then a slight chance of showers after midnight. Lows in the lower 70s. Chance of rain 30%. Sunday, sunny. Highs around 104. Sunday night, mostly clear. Lows in the upper 60s. Monday, sunny. Highs in the upper 90s. Monday night, partly cloudy. Lows in the mid-60s. Tuesday, mostly sunny. Highs in the mid-90s. Tuesday
Thursday night, partly cloudy in the evening, then mostly clear with a slight chance of showers and thunderstorms after midnight. Lows in the mid-60s. Chance of rain 20%. Wednesday, sunny. Highs in the mid-90s. For Western Lake Sakakawea, tonight, south winds 10 to 20 miles per hour. Slight chance of thunderstorms through the night. Mostly clear. Lows in the mid-60s. Friday, windy. West winds 20 to 30 miles per hour. Mostly sunny. Highs in the mid-90s. For Eastern Lake Sakakawea, tonight, south winds 10 to 20 miles per hour. Mostly clear. Lows in the mid-60s. Friday, windy. West winds 20 to 30 miles per hour. Mostly sunny. Highs in the upper 90s. For Northern Lake Oahe, tonight, south winds 10 to 20 miles per hour. Partly cloudy. Lows in the lower 60s. Friday, breezy. Southwest winds 15 to 25 miles per hour. Mostly sunny. Highs in the upper 90s. Here are the weather conditions at 5 p.m. Central Daylight Time. Bismarck, mostly sunny. Temperature 83 degrees, relative humidity 47%. Wind variable at 6 miles an hour. Pressure 29.96 inches and falling. Mandan, mostly sunny. 81 degrees, relative humidity 61%. Hazen, mostly sunny. 84 degrees, relative humidity 30%. Wind southeast at 8 miles an hour. Harvey, sunny. 82 degrees, relative humidity 57%. Wind variable at 7 miles an hour. Minot, sunny. 86 degrees, relative humidity 41%. Wind south at 9 miles an hour. Dickinson, mostly sunny. 85 degrees, relative humidity 35%. Wind southeast at 7 miles an hour. Elsewhere around North Dakota, it was 85 at Garrison. It was sunny, with a temperature of 81 at Fargo, and 82 at Devil's Lake. It was mostly sunny, with a temperature of 92 at Williston, 77 at Jamestown, and 85 at Grand Forks. In northern South Dakota, skies ranged from partly sunny to cloudy. It was 79 at Mobridge, and 73 at Aberdeen. In eastern Montana, skies ranged from mostly sunny to partly sunny. It was 94 at Miles City, 95 at Glendive, and 98 at Sydney. Once again, at Bismarck, the temperature was 83 degrees under mostly sunny skies. This is NOAA Weather Radio Station WXL78 in Bismarck, North Dakota, operating on a frequency of 162.475 MHz. Providing weather information 24 hours a day from your National Weather Service office in Bismarck. The regional weather forecast from your National Weather Service office in Bismarck. Increasing temperatures with a few isolated afternoon and evening showers and thunderstorms today. Isolated to scattered severe thunderstorms are then possible Friday afternoon and Friday evening, with hail up to golf ball size and damaging winds up to 70 miles per hour the main threats. An isolated tornado is possible. Very hot conditions are expected to return Friday through the weekend, with high temperatures and heat index values around 100 degrees. The detailed forecast for North Dakota, rest of the afternoon, partly cloudy. Slight chance of showers and thunderstorms northwest and far southwest. Highs in the low 80s to low 90s. Tonight, partly cloudy. Slight chance of showers and thunderstorms northwest in the evening. Lows in the upper 50s to mid-60s. Friday, smoky sky and breezy. Chance of showers and thunderstorms central and east. A few may be severe. Highs mostly in the 90s to around 102 in the southwest. Friday night, partly cloudy. Chance of showers and thunderstorms east in the evening. Lows in the 60s. Saturday, mostly sunny. Highs upper 80s far northeast to 108 southwest. Here is the forecast for the Bismarck-Mandan listening area. Rest of today, mostly sunny. Highs in the upper 80s. South winds 5 to 10 miles per hour. Tonight, increasing clouds. Lows in the lower 60s. South winds 10 to 15 miles per hour. Friday, mostly sunny. A chance of showers and sun.

thunderstorms in the afternoon. Patchy smoke in the afternoon. Some thunderstorms may be severe. Highs in the upper 90s. Southwest winds 10 to 20 miles per hour with gusts up to 30 miles per hour. Chance of rain 40%. Friday night, partly cloudy. Patchy smoke. Lows in the mid-60s. Northwest winds 5 to 10 miles per hour with gusts up to 20 miles per hour, becoming northeast after midnight. Saturday, sunny. Patchy smoke. Highs around 103. Southeast winds around 10 miles per hour. Saturday night, partly cloudy. A chance of showers and a slight chance of thunderstorms in the evening, then a slight chance of showers after midnight. Lows in the lower 70s. Chance of rain 30%. Sunday, sunny. Highs around 104. Sunday night, mostly clear. Lows in the upper 60s. Monday, sunny. Highs in the upper 90s. Monday night, partly cloudy. Lows in the mid-60s. Tuesday, mostly sunny. Highs in the mid-90s. Tuesday night, partly cloudy in the evening, then mostly clear with a slight chance of showers and thunderstorms after midnight. Lows in the mid-60s. Chance of rain 20%. Wednesday, sunny. Highs in the mid-90s. For Western Lake Sakakawea, tonight, south winds 10 to 20 miles per hour. Slight chance of thunderstorms through the night. Mostly clear. Lows in the mid-60s. Friday, windy. West winds 20 to 30 miles per hour. Mostly sunny. Highs in the mid-90s. For Eastern Lake Sakakawea, tonight, south winds 10 to 20 miles per hour. Mostly clear. Lows in the mid-60s. Friday, windy. West winds 20 to 30 miles per hour. Mostly sunny. Highs in the upper 90s. For Northern Lake Orahi, tonight, south winds 10 to 20 miles per hour. Partly cloudy. Lows in the lower 60s. Friday, breezy. Southwest winds 15 to 25 miles per hour. Mostly sunny. Highs in the upper 90s. Here are the weather conditions at 6 p.m. Central Daylight Time. Bismarck, mostly sunny. Temperature 84 degrees, relative humidity 45%. Wind southeast at 9 miles an hour. Pressure 29.94 inches and falling. Mendan, mostly sunny. 82 degrees, relative humidity 61%. Wind south at 9 miles an hour. Hazen, sunny. 86 degrees, relative humidity 28%. Wind southeast at 8 miles an hour. Harvey, sunny. 81 degrees, relative humidity 61%. Wind south at 12 miles an hour, gusting to 17. Minot, sunny. 86 degrees, relative humidity 41%. Wind southeast at 9 miles an hour, gusting to 17. Dickinson, partly sunny. 86 degrees, relative humidity 33%. Wind southeast at 8 miles an hour. Elsewhere around North Dakota, it was 84 at Garrison. It was sunny, with a temperature of 92 at Williston and 81 at Devil's Lake. It was mostly sunny, with a temperature of 76 at Jamestown, 81 at Fargo, and 84 at Grand Forks. In northern South Dakota, at Aberdeen, it was cloudy, with a temperature of 73. In eastern Montana, at Sydney, it was sunny, with a temperature of 96. At Miles City, it was mostly sunny, with a temperature of 95. At Glendive, it was partly sunny, with a temperature of 95. Once again, at Bismarck, the temperature was 84 degrees under mostly sunny skies. The regional weather forecast from your National Weather Service office in Bismarck. Increasing temperatures with a few isolated afternoon and evening showers and thunderstorms today. Isolated to scattered severe thunderstorms are then possible Friday afternoon and Friday evening, with hail up to golf ball size and damaging winds up to 70 miles per hour the main threats. An isolated tornado is possible. Very hot conditions are expected to return Friday through the weekend, with high temperatures and heat index values around 100 degrees. The detailed forecast for North Dakota, rest of the afternoon, partly cloudy. Slight chance of showers and thunderstorms.

northwest and far southwest. Highs in the low 80s to low 90s. Tonight, partly cloudy. Slight chance of showers and thunderstorms northwest in the evening. Lows in the upper 50s to mid 60s. Friday, smoky sky and breezy. Chance of showers and thunderstorms central and east. A few may be severe. Highs mostly in the 90s to around 102 in the southwest. Friday night, partly cloudy. Chance of showers and thunderstorms east in the evening. Lows in the 60s. Saturday, mostly sunny. Highs upper 80s far northeast to 108 southwest. Here is the forecast for the Bismarck Minden listening area. Rest of today, mostly sunny. Highs in the upper 80s. South winds 5 to 10 miles per hour. Tonight, increasing clouds. Lows in the lower 60s. South winds 10 to 15 miles per hour. Friday, mostly sunny. A chance of showers and thunderstorms in the afternoon. Patchy smoke in the afternoon. Some thunderstorms may be severe. Highs in the upper 90s. Southwest winds 10 to 20 miles per hour with gusts up to 30 miles per hour. Chance of rain 40%. Friday night, partly cloudy. Patchy smoke. Lows in the mid-60s. Northwest winds 5 to 10 miles per hour with gusts up to 20 miles per hour, becoming northeast after midnight. Saturday, sunny. Patchy smoke. Highs around 103. Southeast winds around 10 miles per hour. Saturday night, partly cloudy. A chance of showers and a slight chance of thunderstorms in the evening, then a slight chance of showers after midnight. Lows in the lower 70s. Chance of rain 30%. Sunday, sunny. Highs around 104. Sunday night, mostly clear. Lows in the upper 60s. Monday, sunny. Highs in the upper 90s. Monday night, partly cloudy. Lows in the mid-60s. Tuesday, mostly sunny. Highs in the mid-90s. Tuesday night, partly cloudy in the evening, then mostly clear with a slight chance of showers and thunderstorms after midnight. Lows in the mid-60s. Chance of rain 20%. Wednesday, sunny. Highs in the mid-90s. For Western Lake Sakakawea, tonight, south winds 10 to 20 miles per hour. Slight chance of thunderstorms through the night. Mostly clear. Lows in the mid-60s. Friday, windy. West winds 20 to 30 miles per hour. Mostly sunny. Highs in the mid-90s. For Eastern Lake Sakakawea, tonight, south winds 10 to 20 miles per hour. Mostly clear. Lows in the mid-60s. Friday, windy. West winds 20 to 30 miles per hour. Mostly sunny. Highs in the upper 90s. For Northern Lake Oahe, tonight, south winds 10 to 20 miles per hour. Partly cloudy. Lows in the lower 60s. Friday, breezy. Southwest winds 15 to 25 miles per hour. Mostly sunny. Highs in the upper 90s. Here are the weather conditions at 6 p.m. Central Daylight Time. Bismarck, mostly sunny. Temperature 84 degrees, relative humidity 45%. Wind southeast at 9 miles an hour. Pressure 29.94 inches and falling. Minden, partly sunny. 82 degrees, relative humidity 61%. Wind south at 9 miles an hour. Hazen, mostly sunny. 86 degrees, relative humidity 28%. Wind southeast at 8 miles an hour. Harvey, sunny. 81 degrees, relative humidity 61%. Wind south at 12 miles an hour, gusting to 17. Minot, sunny. 86 degrees, relative humidity 41%. Wind southeast at 9 miles an hour, gusting to 17. Dickinson, mostly sunny. 86 degrees, relative humidity 33%. Wind southeast at 8 miles an hour. Elsewhere around North Dakota, it was 84 at Garrison. It was sunny, with a temperature of 92 at Williston, 81 at Fargo, and 81 at Devil's Lake. It was mostly sunny, with a temperature of 76 at Jamestown, and 84 at Grand Forks.
in northern South Dakota, at Aberdeen, it was cloudy, with a temperature of 73. In eastern Montana, at Sydney, it was sunny, with a temperature of 96. At Miles City, it was mostly sunny, with a temperature of 95. At Glendive, it was partly sunny, with a temperature of 95. Once again, at Bismarck, the temperature was 84 degrees under mostly sunny skies. The regional weather forecast from your National Weather Service office in Bismarck. Increasing temperatures with a few isolated afternoon and evening showers and thunderstorms today. Isolated to scattered severe thunderstorms are then possible Friday afternoon and Friday evening, with hail up to golf ball size and damaging winds up to 70 miles per hour the main threats. An isolated tornado is possible. Very hot conditions are expected to return Friday through the weekend, with high temperatures and heat index values around 100 degrees. The detailed forecast for North Dakota, rest of the afternoon, partly cloudy. Slight chance of showers and thunderstorms northwest and far southwest. Highs in the low 80s to low 90s. Tonight, partly cloudy. Slight chance of showers and thunderstorms northwest in the evening. Lows in the upper 50s to mid 60s. Friday, smoky sky and breezy. Chance of showers and thunderstorms central and east. A few may be severe. Highs mostly in the 90s to around 102 in the southwest. Friday night, partly cloudy. Chance of showers and thunderstorms east in the evening. Lows in the 60s. Saturday, mostly sunny. Highs upper 80s far northeast to 108 southwest. Here is the forecast for the Bismarck, Minden listening area. Rest of today, mostly sunny. Highs in the upper 80s. South winds 5 to 10 miles per hour. Tonight, increasing clouds. Lows in the lower 60s. South winds 10 to 15 miles per hour. Friday, mostly sunny. A chance of showers and thunderstorms in the afternoon. Patchy smoke in the afternoon. Some thunderstorms may be severe. Highs in the upper 90s. Southwest winds 10 to 20 miles per hour with gusts up to 30 miles per hour. Chance of rain 40%. Friday night, partly cloudy. Patchy smoke. Lows in the mid-60s. Northwest winds 5 to 10 miles per hour with gusts up to 20 miles per hour, becoming northeast after midnight. Saturday, sunny. Patchy smoke. Highs around 103. Southeast winds around 10 miles per hour. Saturday night, partly cloudy. A chance of showers and a slight chance of thunderstorms in the evening, then a slight chance of showers after midnight. Lows in the lower 70s. Chance of rain 30%. Sunday, sunny. Highs around 104. Sunday night, mostly clear. Lows in the upper 60s. Monday, sunny. Highs in the upper 90s. Monday night, partly cloudy. Lows in the mid-60s. Tuesday, mostly sunny. Highs in the mid-90s. Tuesday night, partly cloudy in the evening, then mostly clear with a slight chance of showers and thunderstorms after midnight. Lows in the mid-60s. Chance of rain 20%. Wednesday, sunny. Highs in the mid-90s. For Western Lake Sakakawea, tonight, south winds 10 to 20 miles per hour. Slight chance of thunderstorms through the night. Mostly clear. Lows in the mid-60s. Friday, windy. West winds 20 to 30 miles per hour. Mostly sunny. Highs in the mid-90s. For Eastern Lake Sakakawea, tonight, south winds 10 to 20 miles per hour. Mostly clear. Lows in the mid-60s. Friday, windy. West winds 20 to 30 miles per hour. Mostly sunny. Highs in the upper 90s. For Northern Lake Oahe, tonight, south winds 10 to 20 miles per hour. Partly cloudy. Lows in the lower 60s. Friday, breezy. Southwest winds 15 to 25 miles per hour. Mostly sunny. Highs in the upper 90s. Here are the weather conditions at 6 p.m. Central Daylight Time. Bismarck, mostly sunny. Temperature 84 degrees, relative humidity 45%. Wind southeast at 9 miles an hour.
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branches and falling. Men then, partly sunny. 82 degrees, relative humidity 61%. Wind south at 9 miles an hour. Hazen, mostly sunny. 86 degrees, relative humidity 28%. Wind southeast at 8 miles an hour. Harvey, sunny. 81 degrees, relative humidity 61%. Wind south at 12 miles an hour, gusting to 17. Minot, sunny. 86 degrees, relative humidity 41%. Wind southeast at 9 miles an hour, gusting to 17. Dickinson, mostly sunny. 86 degrees, relative humidity 33%. Wind southeast at 8 miles an hour. Elsewhere around North Dakota, it was 84 at Garrison. It was sunny, with a temperature of 92 at Williston, 81 at Fargo, and 81 at Devil's Lake. It was mostly sunny, with a temperature of 76 at Jamestown, and 84 at Grand Forks. In northern South Dakota, at Aberdeen, it was cloudy, with a temperature of 73. In eastern Montana, at Sydney, it was sunny, with a temperature of 96. At Miles City, it was mostly sunny, with a temperature of 95. At Glendive, it was partly sunny, with a temperature of 95. Once again, at Bismarck, the temperature was 84 degrees under mostly sunny skies. The regional weather forecast from your National Weather Service office in Bismarck. Increasing temperatures with a few isolated afternoon and evening showers and thunderstorms today. Isolated to scattered severe thunderstorms are then possible Friday afternoon and Friday evening, with hail up to golf ball size and damaging winds up to 70 miles per hour the main threats. An isolated tornado is possible. Very hot conditions are expected to return Friday through the weekend, with high temperatures and heat index values around 100 degrees. The detailed forecast for North Dakota, rest of the afternoon, partly cloudy. Slight chance of showers and thunderstorms northwest and far southwest. Highs in the low 80s to low 90s. Tonight, partly cloudy. Slight chance of showers and thunderstorms northwest in the evening. Lows in the upper 50s to mid 60s. Friday, smoky sky and breezy. Chance of showers and thunderstorms central and east. A few may be severe. Highs mostly in the 90s to around 102 in the southwest. Friday night, partly cloudy. Chance of showers and thunderstorms east in the evening. Lows in the 60s. Saturday, mostly sunny. Highs upper 80s far northeast to 108 southwest. Here is the forecast for the Bismarck Minden listening area. Rest of today, mostly sunny. Highs in the upper 80s. South winds 5 to 10 miles per hour. Tonight, increasing clouds. Lows in the lower 60s. South winds 10 to 15 miles per hour. Friday, mostly sunny. A chance of showers and thunderstorms in the afternoon. Patchy smoke in the afternoon. Some thunderstorms may be severe. Highs in the upper 90s. Southwest winds 10 to 20 miles per hour with gusts up to 30 miles per hour. Chance of rain 40%. Friday night, partly cloudy. Patchy smoke. Lows in the mid-60s. Northwest winds 5 to 10 miles per hour with gusts up to 20 miles per hour, becoming northeast after midnight. Saturday, sunny. Patchy smoke. Highs around 103. Southeast winds around 10 miles per hour. Saturday night, partly cloudy. A chance of showers and a slight chance of thunderstorms in the evening, then a slight chance of showers after midnight. Lows in the lower 70s. Chance of rain 30%. Sunday, sunny. Highs around 104. Sunday night, mostly clear. Lows in the upper 60s. Monday, sunny. Highs in the upper 90s. Monday night, partly cloudy. Lows in the mid-60s. Tuesday, mostly sunny. Highs in the mid-90s. Tuesday night, partly cloudy in the evening, then mostly clear with a slight chance of showers and thunderstorms after midnight. Lows in the mid-60s. Chance of rain 20%. Wednesday, sunny. Highs in the mid-90s. For Western Lake Sakakawea, tonight, south winds 10 to 20 miles per hour. Slight chance of thunderstorms through the

highs in the upper 90s. Here are the weather conditions at 6 p.m. Central Daylight Time. Bismarck, mostly sunny. Temperature 84 degrees, relative humidity 45%. Wind southeast at 9 miles an hour. Pressure 29.94 inches and falling. Mendham, partly sunny. 82 degrees, relative humidity 61%. Wind south at 9 miles an hour. Hazen, mostly sunny. 86 degrees, relative humidity 28%. Wind southeast at 8 miles an hour. Harvey, sunny. 81 degrees, relative humidity 61%. Wind south at 12 miles an hour, gusting to 17. Minot, sunny. 86 degrees, relative humidity 41%. Wind southeast at 9 miles an hour, gusting to 17. Dickinson, mostly sunny. 86 degrees, relative humidity 33%. Wind southeast at 8 miles an hour. Elsewhere around North Dakota, it was 84 at Garrison. It was sunny, with a temperature of 92 at Williston, 81 at Fargo, and 81 at Devil's Lake. It was mostly sunny, with a temperature of 76 at Jamestown, and 84 at Grand Forks. In northern South Dakota, at Aberdeen, it was cloudy, with a temperature of 73. In eastern Montana, at Sydney, it was sunny, with a temperature of 96. At Miles City, it was mostly sunny, with a temperature of 95. At Glendive, it was partly sunny, with a temperature of 95. Once again, at Bismarck, the temperature was 84 degrees under mostly sunny skies. The regional weather forecast from your National Weather Service office in Bismarck. Increasing temperatures with a few isolated afternoon and evening showers and thunderstorms today. Isolated to scattered severe thunderstorms are then possible Friday afternoon and Friday evening, with hail up to golf ball size and damaging winds up to 70 miles per hour the main threats. An isolated tornado is possible. Very hot conditions are expected to return Friday through the weekend, with high temperatures and heat index values around 100 degrees. The detailed forecast for North Dakota, rest of the afternoon, partly cloudy. Slight chance of showers and thunderstorms northwest and far southwest. Highs in the low 80s to low 90s. Tonight, partly cloudy. Slight chance of showers and thunderstorms northwest in the evening. Lows in the upper 50s to mid 60s. Friday, smoky sky and breezy. Chance of showers and thunderstorms central and east. A few may be severe. Highs mostly in the 90s to around 102 in the southwest. Friday night, partly cloudy. Chance of showers and thunderstorms east in the evening. Lows in the 60s. Saturday, mostly sunny. Highs upper 80s far northeast to 108 southwest. Here is the forecast for the Bismarck Mendham listening area. Rest of today, mostly sunny. Highs in the upper 80s. South winds 5 to 10 miles per hour. Tonight, increasing clouds. Lows in the lower 60s. South winds 10 to 15 miles per hour. Friday, mostly sunny. A chance of showers and thunderstorms in the afternoon. Patchy smoke in the afternoon. Some thunderstorms may be severe. Highs in the upper 90s. Southwest winds 10 to 20 miles per hour with gusts up to 30 miles per hour. Chance of rain 40%. Friday night, partly cloudy. Patchy smoke. Lows in the mid-60s. Northwest winds 5 to 10 miles per hour with gusts up to 20 miles per hour, becoming northeast after midnight. Saturday, sunny. Patchy smoke. Highs around 103. Southeast winds around 10 miles per hour. Saturday night, partly cloudy. A chance of showers and a slight chance of thunderstorms in the evening, then a slight chance of showers after midnight. Lows in the lower 70s. Chance of rain 30%. Sunday, sunny. Highs around 104. Sunday night, mostly clear. Lows in the upper 60s. Monday, sunny. Highs in the upper 90s. Monday night, partly cloudy. Lows in the mid-60s. Tuesday, mostly sunny. Highs in the mid-90s. Tuesday night, partly cloudy in the evening, then mostly clear with a slight chance of showers and thunder.

Storms after midnight. Lows in the mid-60s. Chance of rain 20%. Wednesday, sunny. Highs in the mid-90s. For Western Lake Sakakawea, tonight, south winds 10 to 20 miles per hour. Slight chance of thunderstorms through the night. Mostly clear. Lows in the mid-60s. Friday, windy. West winds 20 to 30 miles per hour. Mostly sunny. Highs in the mid-90s. For Eastern Lake Sakakawea, tonight, south winds 10 to 20 miles per hour. Mostly clear. Lows in the mid-60s. Friday, windy. West winds 20 to 30 miles per hour. Mostly sunny. Highs in the upper 90s. For Northern Lake Oahu, tonight, south winds 10 to 20 miles per hour. Partly cloudy. Lows in the lower 60s. Friday, breezy. Southwest winds 15 to 25 miles per hour. Mostly sunny. Highs in the upper 90s. 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Providing weather information 24 hours a day from your National Weather Service office in Bismarck. Here are the weather conditions at 6 p.m. Central Daylight Time. Bismarck, mostly sunny. Temperature 84 degrees, relative humidity 45%. Wind southeast at 9 miles an hour. Pressure 29.94 inches and falling. Mendham, partly sunny. 82 degrees, relative humidity 61%. Wind south at 9 miles an hour. Hazen, mostly sunny. 86 degrees, relative humidity 28%. Wind southeast at 8 miles an hour. Harvey, sunny. 81 degrees, relative humidity 61%. Wind south at 12 miles an hour, gusting to 17. Minot, sunny. 86 degrees, relative humidity 41%. Wind southeast at 9 miles an hour, gusting to 17. Dickinson, mostly sunny. 86 degrees, relative humidity 33%. Wind southeast at 8 miles an hour. Elsewhere around North Dakota, it was 84 at Garrison. It was sunny, with a temperature of 92 at Williston, 81 at Fargo, and 81 at Devil's Lake. It was mostly sunny, with a temperature of 76 at Jamestown, and 84 at Grand Forks. In northern South Dakota, at Aberdeen, it was cloudy, with a temperature of 73. In eastern Montana, at Sydney, it was sunny, with a temperature of 96. At Miles City, it was mostly sunny, with a temperature of 95. At Glendive, it was partly sunny, with a temperature of 95. Once again, at Bismarck, the temperature was 84 degrees under mostly sunny skies. The regional weather forecast from your National Weather Service office in Bismarck. Increasing temperatures with a few isolated afternoon and evening showers and thunderstorms today. Isolated to scattered severe thunderstorms are then possible Friday afternoon and Friday evening, with hail up to golf ball size and damaging winds up to 70 miles per hour the main threats. An isolated tornado is possible. Very hot conditions are expected to return Friday through the weekend, with high temperatures and heat index values around 100 degrees. The detailed forecast for North Dakota, rest of the afternoon, partly cloudable. Very hot conditions are expected to return Friday through the weekend, with high temperatures and heat index values around 100 degrees. The detailed forecast for North Dakota, rest of the afternoon, partly cloudy. Slight chance of showers and thunderstorms northwest and far southwest. Highs in the low 80s to low 90s. Tonight, partly cloudy. Slight chance of showers and thunderstorms northwest in the evening. Lows in the upper 50s to mid-60s. Friday, smoky sky and breezy. Chance of showers and thunderstorms central and east. A few may be severe. Highs mostly in the 90s to around 102 in the southwest. Friday night, partly cloudy. Chance of showers and thunderstorms east in the evening. Lows in the 60s. Saturday, mostly sunny. Highs upper 80s far northeast to 108 southwest. Here is the forecast for the Bismarck-Mendham listening area. Rest of today, mostly sunny. Highs in the upper 80s.

south winds 5 to 10 miles per hour. Tonight, increasing clouds. Lows in the lower 60s. South winds 10 to 15 miles per hour. Friday, mostly sunny. A chance of showers and thunderstorms in the afternoon. Patchy smoke in the afternoon. Some thunderstorms may be severe. Highs in the upper 90s. Southwest winds 10 to 20 miles per hour with gusts up to 30 miles per hour. Chance of rain 40%. Friday night, partly cloudy. Patchy smoke. Lows in the mid-60s. Northwest winds 5 to 10 miles per hour with gusts up to 20 miles per hour, becoming northeast after midnight. Saturday, sunny. Patchy smoke. Highs around 103. Southeast winds around 10 miles per hour. Saturday night, partly cloudy. A chance of showers and a slight chance of thunderstorms in the evening, then a slight chance of showers after midnight. Lows in the lower 70s. Chance of rain 30%. Sunday, sunny. Highs around 104. Sunday night, mostly clear. Lows in the upper 60s. Monday, sunny. Highs in the upper 90s. Monday night, partly cloudy. Lows in the mid-60s. Tuesday, mostly sunny. Highs in the mid-90s. Tuesday night, partly cloudy in the evening, then mostly clear with a slight chance of showers and thunderstorms after midnight. Lows in the mid-60s. Chance of rain 20%. Wednesday, sunny. Highs in the mid-90s. For Western Lake Sakakawea, tonight, south winds 10 to 20 miles per hour. Slight chance of thunderstorms through the night. Mostly clear. Lows in the mid-60s. Friday, windy. West winds 20 to 30 miles per hour. Mostly sunny. Highs in the mid-90s. For Eastern Lake Sakakawea, tonight, south winds 10 to 20 miles per hour. Mostly clear. Lows in the mid-60s. Friday, windy. West winds 20 to 30 miles per hour. Mostly sunny. Highs in the upper 90s. For Northern Lake Oahe, tonight, south winds 10 to 20 miles per hour. Partly cloudy. Lows in the lower 60s. Friday, breezy. Southwest winds 15 to 25 miles per hour. Mostly sunny. Highs in the upper 90s. Here are the weather conditions at 6 p.m. Central Daylight Time. Bismarck, mostly sunny. Temperature 84 degrees, relative humidity 45%. Wind southeast at 9 miles an hour. Pressure 29.94 inches and falling. Mandan, partly sunny. 82 degrees, relative humidity 61%. Wind south at 9 miles an hour. Hazen, mostly sunny. 86 degrees, relative humidity 28%. Wind southeast at 8 miles an hour. Harvey, sunny. 81 degrees, relative humidity 61%. Wind south at 12 miles an hour, gusting to 17. Minot, sunny. 86 degrees, relative humidity 41%. Wind southeast at 9 miles an hour, gusting to 17. Dickinson, mostly sunny. 86 degrees, relative humidity 33%. Wind southeast at 8 miles an hour. Elsewhere around North Dakota, it was 84 at Garrison. It was sunny, with a temperature of 92 at Williston, 81 at Fargo, and 81 at Devil's Lake. It was mostly sunny, with a temperature of 76 at Jamestown, and 84 at Grand Forks. In northern South Dakota, at Aberdeen, it was cloudy, with a temperature of 73. In eastern Montana, at Sydney, it was sunny, with a temperature of 96. At Miles City, it was mostly sunny, with a temperature of 95. At Glendive, it was partly sunny, with a temperature of 95. Once again, at Bismarck, the temperature was 84 degrees under mostly sunny skies. The regional weather forecast from your National Weather Service office in Bismarck. Increasing temperatures with a few isolated afternoon and evening showers and thunderstorms today. Isolated to scattered severe thunderstorms are then possible Friday afternoon and Friday evening, with hail up to golf ball size and damaging winds up to 70 miles per hour the main threats. An isolated tornado is possible. Very hot.

Conditions are expected to return Friday through the weekend, with high temperatures and heat index values around 100 degrees. The detailed forecast for North Dakota, rest of the afternoon, partly cloudy. Slight chance of showers and thunderstorms northwest and far southwest. Highs in the low 80s to low 90s. Tonight, partly cloudy. Slight chance of showers and thunderstorms northwest in the evening. Lows in the upper 50s to mid 60s. Friday, smoky sky and breezy. Chance of showers and thunderstorms central and east. A few may be severe. Highs mostly in the 90s to around 102 in the southwest. Friday night, partly cloudy. Chance of showers and thunderstorms east in the evening. Lows in the 60s. Saturday, mostly sunny. Highs upper 80s far northeast to 108 southwest. Here is the forecast for the Bismarck Minden listening area. Rest of today, mostly sunny. Highs in the upper 80s. Southeast winds around 10 miles per hour. Tonight, increasing clouds. Lows in the lower 60s. South winds 10 to 15 miles per hour. Friday, mostly sunny. A chance of showers and thunderstorms in the afternoon. Patchy smoke in the afternoon. Some thunderstorms may be severe. Highs in the upper 90s. Southwest winds 10 to 20 miles per hour with gusts up to 30 miles per hour. Chance of rain 40%. Friday night, partly cloudy. Patchy smoke. Lows in the mid-60s. Northwest winds 5 to 10 miles per hour with gusts up to 20 miles per hour, becoming northeast after midnight. Saturday, sunny. Patchy smoke. Highs around 103. Southeast winds around 10 miles per hour. Saturday night, partly cloudy. A chance of showers and a slight chance of thunderstorms in the evening, then a slight chance of showers after midnight. Lows in the lower 70s. Chance of rain 30%. Sunday, sunny. Highs around 104. Sunday night, mostly clear. Lows in the upper 60s. Monday, sunny. Highs in the upper 90s. Monday night, partly cloudy. Lows in the mid-60s. Tuesday, mostly sunny. Highs in the mid-90s. Tuesday night, partly cloudy in the evening, then mostly clear with a slight chance of showers and thunderstorms after midnight. Lows in the mid-60s. Chance of rain 20%. Wednesday, sunny. Highs in the mid-90s. For Western Lake Sakakawea, tonight, south winds 10 to 20 miles per hour. Slight chance of thunderstorms through the night. Mostly clear. Lows in the mid-60s. Friday, windy. West winds 20 to 30 miles per hour. Mostly sunny. Highs in the mid-90s. For Eastern Lake Sakakawea, tonight, south winds 10 to 20 miles per hour. Mostly clear. Lows in the mid-60s. Friday, windy. West winds 20 to 30 miles per hour. Mostly sunny. Highs in the upper 90s. For Northern Lake Oahe, tonight, south winds 10 to 20 miles per hour. Partly cloudy. Lows in the lower 60s. Friday, breezy. Southwest winds 15 to 25 miles per hour. Mostly sunny. Highs in the upper 90s. Here are the weather conditions at 6 p.m. Central Daylight Time. Bismarck, mostly sunny. Temperature 84 degrees, relative humidity 45%. Wind southeast at 9 miles an hour. Pressure 29.94 inches and falling. Minden, partly sunny. 82 degrees, relative humidity 61%. Wind south at 9 miles an hour. Hazen, mostly sunny. 86 degrees, relative humidity 28%. Wind southeast at 8 miles an hour. Harvey, sunny. 81 degrees, relative humidity 61%. Wind south at 12 miles an hour, gusting to 17. Minot, sunny. 86 degrees, relative humidity 41%. Wind southeast at 9 miles an hour, gusting to 17. Dickinson, mostly sunny. 86 degrees, relative humidity 33%. Wind southeast at 8 miles an hour. Elsewhere around North Dakota, it was 84.

and Garrison. It was sunny, with a temperature of 92 at Williston, 81 at Fargo, and 81 at Devil's Lake. It was mostly sunny, with a temperature of 76 at Jamestown, and 84 at Grand Forks. In northern South Dakota, at Aberdeen, it was cloudy, with a temperature of 73. In eastern Montana, at Sydney, it was sunny, with a temperature of 96. At Miles City, it was mostly sunny, with a temperature of 95. At Glendive, it was partly sunny, with a temperature of 95. Once again, at Bismarck, the temperature was 84 degrees under mostly sunny skies. The regional weather forecast from your National Weather Service office in Bismarck. Increasing temperatures with a few isolated afternoon and evening showers and thunderstorms today. Isolated to scattered severe thunderstorms are then possible Friday afternoon and Friday evening, with hail up to golf ball size and damaging winds up to 70 miles per hour the main threats. An isolated tornado is possible. Very hot conditions are expected to return Friday through the weekend, with high temperatures and heat index values around 100 degrees. The detailed forecast for North Dakota, rest of the afternoon, partly cloudy. Slight chance of showers and thunderstorms northwest and far southwest. Highs in the low 80s to low 90s. Tonight, partly cloudy. Slight chance of showers and thunderstorms northwest in the evening. Lows in the upper 50s to mid 60s. Friday, smoky sky and breezy. Chance of showers and thunderstorms central and east. A few may be severe. Highs mostly in the 90s to around 102 in the southwest. Friday night, partly cloudy. Chance of showers and thunderstorms east in the evening. Lows in the 60s. Saturday, mostly sunny. Highs upper 80s far northeast to 108 southwest. Here is the forecast for the Bismarck, Minden listening area. Rest of today, mostly sunny. Highs in the upper 80s. Southeast winds around 10 miles per hour. Tonight, increasing clouds. Lows in the lower 60s. South winds 10 to 15 miles per hour. Friday, mostly sunny. A chance of showers and thunderstorms in the afternoon. Patchy smoke in the afternoon. Some thunderstorms may be severe. Highs in the upper 90s. Southwest winds 10 to 20 miles per hour with gusts up to 30 miles per hour. Chance of rain 40%. Friday night, partly cloudy. Patchy smoke. Lows in the mid-60s. Northwest winds 5 to 10 miles per hour with gusts up to 20 miles per hour, becoming northeast after midnight. Saturday, sunny. Patchy smoke. Highs around 103. Southeast winds around 10 miles per hour. Saturday night, partly cloudy. A chance of showers and a slight chance of thunderstorms in the evening, then a slight chance of showers after midnight. Lows in the lower 70s. Chance of rain 30%. Sunday, sunny. Highs around 104. Sunday night, mostly clear. Lows in the upper 60s. Monday, sunny. Highs in the upper 90s. Monday night, partly cloudy. Lows in the mid-60s. Tuesday, mostly sunny. Highs in the mid-90s. Tuesday night, partly cloudy in the evening, then mostly clear with a slight chance of showers and thunderstorms after midnight. Lows in the mid-60s. Chance of rain 20%. Wednesday, sunny. Highs in the mid-90s. For Western Lake Sakakawea, tonight, south winds 10 to 20 miles per hour. Slight chance of thunderstorms through the night. Mostly clear. Lows in the mid-60s. Friday, windy. West winds 20 to 30 miles per hour. Mostly sunny. Highs in the mid-90s. For Eastern Lake Sakakawea, tonight, south winds 10 to 20 miles per hour. Mostly clear. Lows in the mid-60s. Friday, windy. West winds 20 to 30 miles per hour. Mostly sunny. Highs in the upper 90s. For Northern Lake Oahe, tonight, south winds 10 to 20 miles per hour. Partly cloudy. Lows in the lower 60s. Friday, breezy. Southwest winds 15 to 25 miles per hour. Mostly sunny. Highs in the upper 90s. Here are the

Weather conditions at 6 p.m. Central Daylight Time. Bismarck, mostly sunny. Temperature 84 degrees, relative humidity 45%. Wind southeast at 9 miles an hour. Pressure 29.94 inches and falling. Mendham, partly sunny. 82 degrees, relative humidity 61%. Wind south at 9 miles an hour. Hazen, mostly sunny. 86 degrees, relative humidity 28%. Wind southeast at 8 miles an hour. Harvey, sunny. 81 degrees, relative humidity 61%. Wind south at 12 miles an hour, gusting to 17. Minot, sunny. 86 degrees, relative humidity 41%. Wind southeast at 9 miles an hour, gusting to 17. Dickinson, mostly sunny. 86 degrees, relative humidity 33%. Wind southeast at 8 miles an hour. Elsewhere around North Dakota, it was 84 at Garrison. It was sunny, with a temperature of 92 at Williston, 81 at Fargo, and 81 at Devil's Lake. It was mostly sunny, with a temperature of 76 at Jamestown, and 84 at Grand Forks. In northern South Dakota, at Aberdeen, it was cloudy, with a temperature of 73. In eastern Montana, at Sydney, it was sunny, with a temperature of 96. At Miles City, it was mostly sunny, with a temperature of 95. At Glendive, it was partly sunny, with a temperature of 95. Once again, at Bismarck, the temperature was 84 degrees under mostly sunny skies. The regional weather forecast from your National Weather Service office in Bismarck. Increasing temperatures with a few isolated afternoon and evening showers and thunderstorms today. Isolated to scattered severe thunderstorms are then possible Friday afternoon and Friday evening, with hail up to golf ball size and damaging winds up to 70 miles per hour the main threats. An isolated tornado is possible. Very hot conditions are expected to return Friday through the weekend, with high temperatures and heat index values around 100 degrees. The detailed forecast for North Dakota, rest of the afternoon, partly cloudy. Slight chance of showers and thunderstorms northwest and far southwest. Highs in the low 80s to low 90s. Tonight, partly cloudy. Slight chance of showers and thunderstorms northwest in the evening. Lows in the upper 50s to mid 60s. Friday, smoky sky and breezy. Chance of showers and thunderstorms central and east. A few may be severe. Highs mostly in the 90s to around 102 in the southwest. Friday night, partly cloudy. Chance of showers and thunderstorms east in the evening. Lows in the 60s. Saturday, mostly sunny. Highs upper 80s far northeast to 108 southwest. Here is the forecast for the Bismarck Minden listening area. Rest of today, mostly sunny. Highs in the upper 80s. Southeast winds around 10 miles per hour. Tonight, increasing clouds. Lows in the lower 60s. South winds 10 to 15 miles per hour. Friday, mostly sunny. A chance of showers and thunderstorms in the afternoon. Patchy smoke in the afternoon. Some thunderstorms may be severe. Highs in the upper 90s. Southwest winds 10 to 20 miles per hour with gusts up to 30 miles per hour. Chance of rain 40%. Friday night, partly cloudy. Patchy smoke. Lows in the mid-60s. Northwest winds 5 to 10 miles per hour with gusts up to 20 miles per hour, becoming northeast after midnight. Saturday, sunny. Patchy smoke. Highs around 103. Southeast winds around 10 miles per hour. Saturday night, partly cloudy. A chance of showers and a slight chance of thunderstorms in the evening, then a slight chance of showers after midnight. Lows in the lower 70s. Chance of rain 30%. Sunday, sunny. Highs around 104. Sunday night, mostly clear. Lows in the upper 60s. Monday, sunny. Highs in the upper 90s. Monday night, partly cloudy. Lows in the mid-60s. Tuesday, mostly sunny. Highs in the mid-90s. Tuesday night, partly cloudy in the evening, then mostly clear with a slight chance of showers and thunderstorms after midnight. Lows in the mid-60s.

chance of rain 20%. Wednesday, sunny. Highs in the mid-90s. For western Lake Sakakawea, tonight, south winds 10 to 20 miles per hour. Slight chance of thunderstorms through the night. Mostly clear. Lows in the mid-60s. Friday, windy. West winds 20 to 30 miles per hour. Mostly sunny. Highs in the mid-90s. For eastern Lake Sakakawea, tonight, south winds 10 to 20 miles per hour. Mostly clear. Lows in the mid-60s. Friday, windy. West winds 20 to 30 miles per hour. Mostly sunny. Highs in the upper 90s. For northern Lake Oahe, tonight, south winds 10 to 20 miles per hour. Partly cloudy. Lows in the lower 60s. Friday, breezy. Southwest winds 15 to 25 miles per hour. Mostly sunny. Highs in the upper 90s. Here are the weather conditions at 6 p.m. Central Daylight Time. Bismarck, mostly sunny. Temperature 84 degrees, relative humidity 45%. Wind southeast at 9 miles an hour. Pressure 29.94 inches and falling. Mendon, partly sunny. 82 degrees, relative humidity 61%. Wind south at 9 miles an hour. Hazen, mostly sunny. 86 degrees, relative humidity 28%. Wind southeast at 8 miles an hour. Harvey, sunny. 81 degrees, relative humidity 61%. Wind south at 12 miles an hour, gusting to 17. Minot, sunny. 86 degrees, relative humidity 41%. Wind southeast at 9 miles an hour, gusting to 17. Dickinson, mostly sunny. 86 degrees, relative humidity 33%. Wind southeast at 8 miles an hour. Elsewhere around North Dakota, it was 84 at Garrison. It was sunny, with a temperature of 92 at Williston, 81 at Fargo, and 81 at Devil's Lake. It was mostly sunny, with a temperature of 76 at Jamestown, and 84 at Grand Forks. In northern South Dakota, at Aberdeen, it was cloudy, with a temperature of 73. In eastern Montana, at Sydney, it was sunny, with a temperature of 96. At Miles City, it was mostly sunny, with a temperature of 95. At Glendive, it was partly sunny, with a temperature of 95. Once again, at Bismarck, the temperature was 84 degrees under mostly sunny skies. The regional weather forecast from your National Weather Service office in Bismarck. Increasing temperatures with a few isolated afternoon and evening showers and thunderstorms today. Isolated to scattered severe thunderstorms are then possible Friday afternoon and Friday evening, with hail up to golf ball size and damaging winds up to 70 miles per hour the main threats. An isolated tornado is possible. Very hot conditions are expected to return Friday through the weekend, with high temperatures and heat index values around 100 degrees. The detailed forecast for North Dakota, rest of the afternoon, partly cloudy. Slight chance of showers and thunderstorms northwest and far southwest. Highs in the low 80s to low 90s. Tonight, partly cloudy. Slight chance of showers and thunderstorms northwest in the evening. Lows in the upper 50s to mid 60s. Friday, smoky sky and breezy. Chance of showers and thunderstorms central and east. A few may be severe. Highs mostly in the 90s to around 102 in the southwest. Friday night, partly cloudy. Chance of showers and thunderstorms east in the evening. Lows in the 60s. Saturday, mostly sunny. Highs upper 80s far northeast to 108 southwest. Here is the forecast for the Bismarck-Mendon listening area. Rest of today, mostly sunny. Highs in the upper 80s. Southeast winds around 10 miles per hour. Tonight, increasing clouds. Lows in the lower 60s. South winds 10 to 15 miles per hour. Friday, mostly sunny. A chance of showers and thunderstorms in the afternoon. Patchy smoke in the afternoon. Some thunderstorms may be severe. Highs in the upper 90s. Southwest winds 10 to 20 miles per hour with gusts up to 30 miles per hour. Chance of rain 40%. Friday night,

partly cloudy. Patchy smoke. Lows in the mid-60s. Northwest winds 5 to 10 miles per hour with gusts up to 20 miles per hour, becoming northeast after midnight. Saturday, sunny. Patchy smoke. Highs around 103. Southeast winds around 10 miles per hour. Saturday night, partly cloudy. A chance of showers and a slight chance of thunderstorms in the evening, then a slight chance of showers after midnight. Lows in the lower 70s. Chance of rain 30%. Sunday, sunny. Highs around 104. Sunday night, mostly clear. Lows in the upper 60s. Monday, sunny. Highs in the upper 90s. Monday night, partly cloudy. Lows in the mid-60s. Tuesday, mostly sunny. Highs in the mid-90s. Tuesday night, partly cloudy in the evening, then mostly clear with a slight chance of showers and thunderstorms after midnight. Lows in the mid-60s. Chance of rain 20%. Wednesday, sunny. Highs in the mid-90s. 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Providing weather information 24 hours a day from your National Weather Service office in Bismarck. For Western Lake Sakakawea, tonight, south winds 10 to 20 miles per hour. Slight chance of thunderstorms through the night. Mostly clear. Lows in the mid-60s. Friday, windy. West winds 20 to 30 miles per hour. Mostly sunny. Highs in the mid-90s. For Eastern Lake Sakakawea, tonight, south winds 10 to 20 miles per hour. Mostly clear. Lows in the mid-60s. Friday, windy. West winds 20 to 30 miles per hour. Mostly sunny. Highs in the upper 90s. For Northern Lake Oahe, tonight, south winds 10 to 20 miles per hour. Partly cloudy. Lows in the lower 60s. Friday, breezy. Southwest winds 15 to 25 miles per hour. Mostly sunny. Highs in the upper 90s. Here are the weather conditions at 6 p.m. Central Daylight Time. Bismarck, mostly sunny. Temperature 84 degrees, relative humidity 45%. Wind southeast at 9 miles an hour. Pressure 29.94 inches and falling. Mendham, partly sunny. 82 degrees, relative humidity 61%. Wind south at 9 miles an hour. Hazen, mostly sunny. 86 degrees, relative humidity 28%. Wind southeast at 8 miles an hour. Harvey, sunny. 81 degrees, relative humidity 61%. Wind south at 12 miles an hour, gusting to 17. Minot, sunny. 86 degrees, relative humidity 41%. Wind southeast at 9 miles an hour, gusting to 17. Dickinson, mostly sunny. 86 degrees, relative humidity 33%. Wind southeast at 8 miles an hour. Elsewhere around North Dakota, it was 84 at Garrison. It was sunny, with a temperature of 92 at Williston, 81 at Fargo, and 81 at Devil's Lake. It was mostly sunny, with a temperature of 76 at Jamestown, and 84 at Grand Forks. In northern South Dakota, at Aberdeen, it was cloudy, with a temperature of 73. In eastern Montana, at Sydney, it was sunny, with a temperature of 96. At Mile City, it was mostly sunny, with a temperature of 95. At Glendive, it was partly sunny, with a temperature of 95. Once again, at Bismarck, the temperature was 84 degrees under mostly sunny skies. Here are the weather conditions at 7 p.m. Central Daylight Time. Bismarck, mostly sunny. Temperature 82 degrees, relative humidity 48%. Wind southeast at 7 miles an hour. Pressure 29.93 inches and falling. Mendham, sunny. 81 degrees, relative humidity 61%. Hazen, mostly sunny. 86 degrees, relative humidity 26%. Harvey, sunny. 79 degrees, relative humidity 61%. Wind south at 10 miles an hour, gusting to 17. Minot, sunny. 84